East winds 15 to 25 knots. Showers. Waves 3 to 6 feet, building to 4 to 7 feet. Waves occasionally around 9 feet. Saturday night, east winds 15 to 25 knots. Showers. Waves 5 to 8 feet. Waves occasionally around 10 feet. Sunday, southeast winds 15 to 20 knots, becoming southwest and diminishing to less than 10 knots. Showers during the day, then a chance of showers Sunday night. Waves 3 to 6 feet, subsiding to 2 feet or less. Monday, light and variable winds. A chance of showers during the day. Waves 1 foot or less. Tuesday, west winds less than 10 knots. Waves 1 foot or less. Open lake forecast, 4, Helen Beach to Mexico Bay beyond 5 miles from shore. Tonight, northwest winds 5 to 10 knots becoming northeast. Waves 1 foot or less. Friday, northeast winds 5 to 15 knots. Waves 1 to 3 feet. Friday night, northeast winds 10 to 15 knots becoming east. Waves 1 to 3 feet. Saturday, east winds 10 to 15 knots becoming southeast and increasing to 15 to 25 knots. Showers. Waves 1 to 3 feet, building to 3 to 5 feet. Saturday night, southeast winds 15 to 25 knots. Showers. Waves 3 to 6 feet. Sunday, southeast winds 15 to 25 knots becoming south. Showers during the day, then a chance of showers Sunday night. Waves 3 to 6 feet, subsiding to 1 to 3 feet. Monday, southwest winds 5 to 10 knots becoming light and variable. A chance of showers during the day. Waves 2 feet or less. Tuesday, west winds 10 knots or less. Waves 1 foot or less. 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Your source for official weather information across the Western Finger Lakes and the Genesee Valley. KHA 53 operates on a frequency of 162.40 MHz. Frost statement, for County, Southern Cayuga, New York. What? Temperatures tonight fall into the low to mid 30s, with areas of frost developing overnight into the early morning hours on Friday. Where? Southern Cayuga and Tioga counties. When? From 11 p.m. this evening to 8 a.m. Friday. Impacts, frost could harm sensitive outdoor vegetation. Sensitive outdoor plants may be killed if left uncovered. Additional details, the highest chance for frost will be in the deeper, rural valley locations. Take steps now to protect tender plants from the cold. This is the NOAA Weather Radio KHA 53 in Rochester. Your source for official weather information across the Western Finger Lakes and the Genesee Valley. KHA 53 operates on a frequency of 162.40 MHz. Frost statement, for County, Southern Cayuga, New York. What? Temperatures tonight fall into the low to mid 30s, with areas of frost developing overnight into the early morning hours on Friday. Where? Southern Cayuga and Tioga counties. When? From 11 p.m. this evening to 8 a.m. Friday. Impacts, frost could harm sensitive outdoor vegetation. Sensitive outdoor plants may be killed if left uncovered. Additional details, the highest chance for frost will be in the deeper, rural valley locations. Take steps now to protect tender plants from the cold. The 8 p.m. weather at Rochester, it was mostly cloudy. The temperature was 53 degrees Fahrenheit or 12 degrees Celsius, the dew point 33 and the relative humidity 46%. The wind was northeast at 9 miles an hour. The pressure was 30.33 inches and steady. Repeating at Rochester, it was mostly cloudy, temperature 53 degrees. Around the region at 8 p.m. it was partly cloudy, with a temperature of 55 at Erie, and 55 at Niagara Falls. It was mostly cloudy, with a temperature of 56 at Buffalo, 55 at Syracuse, 54 at Elmira, and 55 at Binghamton. The Oswego winds were from the at knots. The forecast for the Genesee Valley and Northern Finger Lakes, including Rochester, Geneseo, Canandaigua, Newark, and Fairhaven. Tonight, mainly clear with patchy frost developing late. Lows in the upper 30s. Northeast winds 10 miles an hour or less. Friday, mostly sunny in the morning, then becoming partly sunny. Highs ranging

from the lower 60s along the lakeshore to the mid-60s inland. Light winds, becoming northeast 5 to 10 miles an hour. Friday night, mostly cloudy. A chance of showers overnight. Lows in the upper 40s. Northeast winds 5 to 10 miles an hour, becoming southeast. Chance of rain 50%. Saturday, showers, cool highs ranging from the mid-50s inland to around 60 along the lake shore. Southeast winds 10 to 15 miles an hour with gusts up to 30 miles an hour. Chance of rain near 100%. Saturday night, showers, windy with lows in the mid-40s. Southeast winds 20 to 30 miles an hour. Chance of rain near 100%. The forecast for the Southern Finger Lakes, including Penyan, Seneca Falls, and Auburn. Tonight, becoming mainly clear with patchy frost developing late. Lows in the upper 30s. North winds 5 to 10 miles an hour, becoming light. Friday, mostly sunny in the morning, then becoming partly sunny. Highs in the mid-60s. Light east winds. Friday night, mostly cloudy. A chance of showers overnight. Lows in the mid-40s. Light winds, becoming southeast 5 to 10 miles an hour. Chance of rain 50%. Saturday, showers, cooler with highs in the mid-50s. Southeast winds 10 to 15 miles an hour with gusts up to 30 miles an hour. Chance of rain near 100%. Saturday night, showers, windy with lows in the mid-40s. Southeast winds 15 to 30 miles an hour. Chance of rain near 100%. And now the extended forecast. Sunday, showers. Highs in the upper 60s. Chance of rain near 100%. Memorial Day, mostly cloudy with a 40% chance of showers. Highs in the lower 70s. Lows in the lower 50s. Tuesday, partly cloudy. Highs in the upper 70s. Lows in the lower 50s. Wednesday, partly cloudy. Highs in the upper 70s. Lows in the mid-50s. Thursday, partly cloudy. Highs in the mid-70s. Lows in the lower 50s. 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Your source for official weather information across the Western Finger Lakes and the Genesee Valley. KHA 53 operates on a frequency of 162.40 MHz. Frost statement, for County, Southern Cayuga, New York. What? Temperatures tonight fall into the low to mid-30s, with areas of frost developing overnight into the early morning hours on Friday. Where? Southern Cayuga and Tioga counties. When? From 11 p.m. this evening to 8 a.m. Friday. Impacts. Frost could harm sensitive outdoor vegetation. Sensitive outdoor plants may be killed if left uncovered. Additional details. The highest chance for frost will be in the deeper, rural valley locations. Take steps now to protect tender plants from the cold. The 8 p.m. weather at Rochester, it was mostly cloudy. The temperature was 53 degrees Fahrenheit or 12 degrees Celsius, the dew point 33 and the relative humidity 46%. The wind was northeast at 9 miles an hour. The pressure was 30.33 inches and steady. Repeating at Rochester, it was mostly cloudy, temperature 53 degrees. Around the region at 8 p.m. it was partly cloudy, with a temperature of 55 at Erie, and 55 at Niagara Falls. It was mostly cloudy, with a temperature of 56 at Buffalo, 55 at Syracuse, 54 at Elmira, and 55 at Binghamton. The Oswego winds were from the Ednots. The forecast for the Genesee Valley and Northern Finger Lakes, including Rochester, Geneseo, Canandaigua, Newark, and Fairhaven. Tonight, mainly clear with patchy frost developing late. Lows in the upper 30s. Northeast winds 10 miles an hour or less. Friday, mostly sunny in the morning, then becoming partly sunny. Highs ranging from the lower 60s along the lakeshore to the mid-60s inland. Light winds, becoming northeast 5 to 10 miles an hour. Friday night, mostly cloudy. A chance of showers overnight. Lows in the upper 40s. Northeast winds 5 to 10 miles an hour, becoming southeast. Chance of rain 50%. Saturday, showers, cool highs ranging from the mid-50s inland to around 60 along the lake shore. Southeast winds 10 to 15 miles an hour.

gusts up to 30 miles an hour. Chance of rain near 100%. Saturday night, showers, windy with lows in the mid-40s. Southeast winds 20 to 30 miles an hour. Chance of rain near 100%. The forecast for the Southern Finger Lakes, including Pinyan, Seneca Falls, and Auburn. Tonight, becoming mainly clear with patchy frost developing late. Lows in the upper 30s. North winds 5 to 10 miles an hour, becoming light. Friday, mostly sunny in the morning, then becoming partly sunny. Highs in the mid-60s. Light east winds. Friday night, mostly cloudy. A chance of showers overnight. Lows in the mid-40s. Light winds, becoming southeast 5 to 10 miles an hour. Chance of rain 50%. Saturday, showers, cooler with highs in the mid-50s. Southeast winds 10 to 15 miles an hour with gusts up to 30 miles an hour. Chance of rain near 100%. Saturday night, showers, windy with lows in the mid-40s. Southeast winds 15 to 30 miles an hour. Chance of rain near 100%. And now the extended forecast. Sunday, showers. Highs in the upper 60s. Chance of rain near 100%. Memorial Day, mostly cloudy with a 40% chance of showers. Highs in the lower 70s. Lows in the lower 50s. Tuesday, partly cloudy. Highs in the upper 70s. Lows in the lower 50s. Wednesday, partly cloudy. Highs in the upper 70s. Lows in the mid-50s. Thursday, partly cloudy. Highs in the mid-70s. Lows in the lower 50s. 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Your source for official weather information across the Western Finger Lakes and the Genesee Valley. KHA 53 operates on a frequency of 162.40 MHz. Frost statement for County, Southern Cayuga, New York. What? Temperatures tonight fall into the low to mid 30s, with areas of frost developing overnight into the early morning hours on Friday. Where? Southern Cayuga and Tioga counties. When? From 11 p.m. this evening to 8 a.m. Friday. Impacts. Frost could harm sensitive outdoor vegetation. Sensitive outdoor plants may be killed if left uncovered. Additional details. The highest chance for frost will be in the deeper, rural valley locations. Take steps now to protect tender plants from the cold. The 8 p.m. weather at Rochester, it was mostly cloudy. The temperature was 53 degrees Fahrenheit or 12 degrees Celsius, the dew point 33 and the relative humidity 46%. The wind was northeast at 9 miles an hour. The pressure was 30.33 inches and steady. Repeating at Rochester, it was mostly cloudy, temperature 53 degrees. Around the region at 8 p.m. at Watertown, it was clear, with a temperature of 56. At Erie, it was partly cloudy, with a temperature of 55. It was mostly cloudy, with a temperature of 56 at Buffalo, 55 at Niagara Falls, 52 at Toronto, 55 at Syracuse, and 54 at Elmira. At Binghamton, it was cloudy, with a temperature of 55. The Oswego winds were from the Ednots. The forecast for the Genesee Valley and Northern Finger Lakes, including Rochester, Geneseo, Canandaigua, Newark, and Fairhaven. Tonight, mainly clear with patchy frost developing late. Lows in the upper 30s. Northeast winds 10 miles an hour or less. Friday, mostly sunny in the morning, then becoming partly sunny. Highs ranging from the lower 60s along the lakeshore to the mid-60s inland. Light winds, becoming northeast 5 to 10 miles an hour. Friday night, mostly cloudy. A chance of showers overnight. Lows in the upper 40s. Northeast winds 5 to 10 miles an hour, becoming southeast. Chance of rain 50%. Saturday, showers, cool with highs ranging from the mid-50s inland to around 60 along the lake shore. Southeast winds 10 to 15 miles an hour with gusts up to 30 miles an hour. Chance of rain near 100%. Saturday night, showers, windy with lows in the mid-40s. Southeast winds 20 to 30 miles an hour. Chance of rain near 100%. The forecast for the Southern Finger Lakes, including Pinyan, Seneca Falls, and Auburn. Tonight,

becoming mainly clear with patchy frost developing late. Lows in the upper 30s. North winds 5 to 10 miles an hour, becoming light. Friday, mostly sunny in the morning, then becoming partly sunny. Highs in the mid-60s. Light east winds. Friday night, mostly cloudy. A chance of showers overnight. Lows in the mid-40s. Light winds, becoming southeast 5 to 10 miles an hour. Chance of rain 50%. Saturday, showers, cooler with highs in the mid-50s. Southeast winds 10 to 15 miles an hour with gusts up to 30 miles an hour. Chance of rain near 100%. Saturday night, showers, windy with lows in the mid-40s. Southeast winds 15 to 30 miles an hour. Chance of rain near 100%. And now the extended forecast. Sunday, showers. Highs in the upper 60s. Chance of rain near 100%. Memorial Day, mostly cloudy with a 40% chance of showers. Highs in the lower 70s. Lows in the lower 50s. Tuesday, partly cloudy. Highs in the upper 70s. Lows in the lower 50s. Wednesday, partly cloudy. Highs in the upper 70s. Lows in the mid-50s. Thursday, partly cloudy. Highs in the mid-70s. Lows in the lower 50s. 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Your source for official weather information across the Western Finger Lakes and the Genesee Valley. KHA 53 operates on a frequency of 162.40 MHz. Frost statement, for County, Southern Cayuga, New York. What? Temperatures tonight fall into the low to mid-30s, with areas of frost developing overnight into the early morning hours on Friday. Where? Southern Cayuga and Tioga counties. When? From 11 p.m. this evening to 8 a.m. Friday. Impacts. Frost could harm sensitive outdoor vegetation. Sensitive outdoor plants may be killed if left uncovered. Additional details. The highest chance for frost will be in the deeper, rural valley locations. Take steps now to protect tender plants from the cold. The 8 p.m. weather at Rochester, it was mostly cloudy. The temperature was 53 degrees Fahrenheit or 12 degrees Celsius, the dew point 33 and the relative humidity 46%. The wind was northeast at 9 miles an hour. The pressure was 30.33 inches and steady. Repeating at Rochester, it was mostly cloudy, temperature 53 degrees. Around the region at 8 p.m. at Watertown, it was clear, with a temperature of 56. At Erie, it was partly cloudy, with a temperature of 55. It was mostly cloudy, with a temperature of 56 at Buffalo, 55 at Niagara Falls, 52 at Toronto, 55 at Syracuse, and 54 at Elmira. At Binghamton, it was cloudy, with a temperature of 55. The Oswego winds were from the Ednots. The forecast for the Genesee Valley and Northern Finger Lakes, including Rochester, Geneseo, Canandaigua, Newark, and Fairhaven. Tonight, mainly clear with patchy frost developing late. Lows in the upper 30s. Northeast winds 10 miles an hour or less. Friday, mostly sunny in the morning, then becoming partly sunny. Highs ranging from the lower 60s along the lakeshore to the mid-60s inland. Light winds, becoming northeast 5 to 10 miles an hour. Friday night, mostly cloudy. A chance of showers overnight. Lows in the upper 40s. Northeast winds 5 to 10 miles an hour, becoming southeast. Chance of rain 50%. Saturday, showers, cool with highs ranging from the mid-50s inland to around 60 along the lake shore. Southeast winds 10 to 15 miles an hour with gusts up to 30 miles an hour. Chance of rain near 100%. Saturday night, showers, windy with lows in the mid-40s. Southeast winds 20 to 30 miles an hour. Chance of rain near 100%. The forecast for the Southern Finger Lakes, including Pinyan, Seneca Falls, and Auburn. Tonight, becoming mainly clear with patchy frost developing late. Lows in the upper 30s. North winds 5 to 10 miles an hour, becoming light. Friday, mostly sunny in the morning, then becoming partly sunny. Highs in the mid-60s. Light east winds. Friday night, mostly cloudy. A chance of showers overnight.

highs in the lower 70s. Lows in the lower 50s. Tuesday, partly cloudy. Highs in the upper 70s. Lows in the lower 50s. Wednesday, partly cloudy. Highs in the upper 70s. Lows in the mid 50s. Thursday, partly cloudy. Highs in the mid 70s. Lows in the lower 50s. The Nearshore Marine Forecast for the Niagara River to Hamelin Beach along Lake Ontario. Tonight, east winds 10 knots or less. Mainly clear. Waves 1 foot or less. Friday, east winds 10 to 15 knots increasing to 15 to 20 knots. Mostly sunny in the morning, then becoming mostly cloudy. Waves 1 to 3 feet building to 2 to 4 feet. Friday night, east winds 15 to 20 knots diminishing to 10 to 15 knots. A chance of showers overnight. Waves 2 to 4 feet subsiding to 1 to 3 feet. Saturday, east winds 15 to 20 knots diminishing to 10 to 15 knots. A chance of showers overnight. Waves 2 to 4 feet subsiding to 1 to 3 feet. Saturday, east winds 10 to 15 knots increasing to 15 to 20 knots. Showers. Waves 2 to 4 feet building to 3 to 5 feet. Waves occasionally around 6 feet. Saturday night, east winds 15 to 25 knots. Showers. Waves 3 to 6 feet. Waves occasionally around 7 feet. Sunday, southeast winds 15 to 20 knots becoming light and variable. Showers during the day, then a chance of showers Sunday night. Waves 2 to 4 feet subsiding to 1 foot or less. Monday, light and variable winds. A chance of showers during the day. Waves 1 foot or less. Tuesday, west winds less than 10 knots becoming southwest. Partly cloudy. Waves 1 foot or less. The Nearshore Marine Forecast for Hamelin Beach to Mexico Bay. Tonight, north winds 10 knots or less becoming east. Mainly clear. Waves 1 foot or less. Friday, east winds 5 to 15 knots becoming northeast. Mostly sunny in the morning, then becoming partly sunny. Waves 1 to 3 feet. Friday night, northeast winds 10 to 15 knots becoming east. Mostly cloudy. Waves 1 to 3 feet. Saturday, southeast winds 10 to 15 knots increasing to 15 to 25 knots. Showers. Waves 1 to 3 feet building to 3 to 5 feet. Waves occasionally around 6 feet. Saturday night, southeast winds 15 to 25 knots. Showers. Waves 3 to 5 feet. Waves occasionally around 6 feet. Sunday, southeast winds 15 to 25 knots becoming south and diminishing to 10 to 15 knots. Showers during the day, then a chance of showers Sunday night. Waves 2 to 4 feet subsiding to 1 to 3 feet. Monday, southwest winds 5 to 10 knots becoming light and variable. A chance of showers during the day. Waves 1 foot or less. Tuesday, west winds less than 10 knots. Partly cloudy. Waves 1 foot or less. The water temperature off Rochester is 53 degrees. This is the NOAA Weather Radio KHA 53 in Rochester. Your source for official weather information across the Western Finger Lakes and the Genesee Valley. KHA 53 operates on a frequency of 162.40 MHz. Frost statement, for County, Southern Cayuga, New York. What? Temperatures tonight fall into the low to mid 30s, with areas of frost developing overnight into the early morning hours on Friday. Where? Southern Cayuga and Tioga counties. When? From 11 p.m. this evening to 8 a.m. Friday. Impacts, frost could harm sensitive outdoor vegetation. Sensitive outdoor plants may be killed if left uncovered. Additional details, the highest chance for frost will be in the deeper, rural valley locations. Take steps now to protect tender plants from the cold. The 8 p.m. weather at Rochester, it was mostly cloudy. The temperature was 53 degrees Fahrenheit or 12 degrees Celsius, the dew point 33 and the relative humidity 46%. The wind was northeast at 9 miles an hour. The pressure was 30.33 inches and steady. Repeating at Rochester, it was mostly cloudy, temperature 53 degrees. Around the region,

and becoming partly sunny. Highs ranging from the lower 60s along the lakeshore to the mid-60s inland. Light winds, becoming northeast 5 to 10 miles an hour. Friday night, mostly cloudy. A chance of showers overnight. Lows in the upper 40s. Northeast winds 5 to 10 miles an hour, becoming southeast. Chance of rain 50%. Saturday, showers, cool highs ranging from the mid-50s inland to around 60 along the lakeshore. Southeast winds 10 to 15 miles an hour with gusts up to 30 miles an hour. Chance of rain near 100%. Saturday night, showers, windy with lows in the mid-40s. Southeast winds 20 to 30 miles an hour. Chance of rain near 100%. The forecast for the Southern Finger Lakes, including Pinyan, Seneca Falls, and Auburn. Tonight, becoming mainly clear with patchy frost developing late. Lows in the upper 30s. North winds 5 to 10 miles an hour, becoming light. Friday, mostly sunny in the morning, then becoming partly sunny. Highs in the mid-60s. Light east winds. Friday night, mostly cloudy. A chance of showers overnight. Lows in the mid-40s. Light winds, becoming southeast 5 to 10 miles an hour. Chance of rain 50%. Saturday, showers, cooler with highs in the mid-50s. Southeast winds 10 to 15 miles an hour with gusts up to 30 miles an hour. Chance of rain near 100%. Saturday night, showers, windy with lows in the mid-40s. Southeast winds 15 to 30 miles an hour. Chance of rain near 100%. And now the extended forecast. Sunday, showers. Highs in the upper 60s. Chance of rain near 100%. Memorial Day, mostly cloudy with a 40% chance of showers. Highs in the lower 70s. Lows in the lower 50s. Tuesday, partly cloudy. Highs in the upper 70s. Lows in the lower 50s. Wednesday, partly cloudy. Highs in the upper 70s. Lows in the mid-50s. Thursday, partly cloudy. Highs in the mid-70s. Lows in the lower 50s. 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KHA-53 operates on a frequency of 162.40 MHz. Frost statement, for County, Southern Cayuga, New York. What, temperatures tonight fall into the low to mid-30s, with areas of frost developing overnight into the early morning hours on Friday. Where, Southern Cayuga and Tioga counties. When, from 11 p.m. this evening to 8 a.m. Friday. Impacts, frost could harm sensitive outdoor vegetation. Sensitive outdoor plants may be killed if left uncovered. Additional details, the highest chance for frost will be in the deeper, rural valley locations. Take steps now to protect tender plants from the cold. The 8 p.m. weather at Rochester, it was mostly cloudy. The temperature was 53 degrees Fahrenheit or 12 degrees Celsius, the dew point 33 and the relative humidity 46%. The wind was northeast at 9 miles an hour. The pressure was 30.33 inches and steady. Repeating at Rochester, it was mostly cloudy, temperature 53 degrees. Around the region at 8 p.m. at Watertown, it was clear, with a temperature of 56. At Erie, it was partly cloudy, with a temperature of 55. It was mostly cloudy, with a temperature of 56 at Buffalo, 55 at Niagara Falls, 52 at Toronto, 55 at Syracuse, and 54 at Elmira. At Binghamton, it was cloudy, with a temperature of 55. The Oswego winds were from the Eggnots. The forecast for the Genesee Valley and Northern Finger Lakes, including Rochester, Geneseo, Canandaigua, Newark, and Fairhaven. Tonight, mainly clear with patchy frost developing late. Lows in the upper 30s. Northeast winds 10 miles an hour or less. Friday, mostly sunny in the morning, then becoming partly sunny. Highs ranging from the lower 60s along the lakeshore to the mid-60s inland. Light winds, becoming northeast 5 to 10 miles an hour. Friday night, mostly cloudy. A chance of showers overnight. Lows in the upper 40s. Northeast winds 5 to 10 miles an hour, becoming southeast.

chance of rain 50%. Saturday, showers, cool highs ranging from the mid-50s inland to around 60 along the lake shore. Southeast winds 10 to 15 miles an hour with gusts up to 30 miles an hour. Chance of rain near 100%. Saturday night, showers, windy with lows in the mid-40s. Southeast winds 20 to 30 miles an hour. Chance of rain near 100%. The forecast for the Southern Finger Lakes, including Penyan, Seneca Falls, and Auburn. Tonight, becoming mainly clear with patchy frost developing late. Lows in the upper 30s. North winds 5 to 10 miles an hour, becoming light. Friday, mostly sunny in the morning, then becoming partly sunny. Highs in the mid-60s. Light east winds. Friday night, mostly cloudy. A chance of showers overnight. Lows in the mid-40s. Light winds, becoming southeast 5 to 10 miles an hour. Chance of rain 50%. Saturday, showers, cooler with highs in the mid-50s. Southeast winds 10 to 15 miles an hour with gusts up to 30 miles an hour. Chance of rain near 100%. Saturday night, showers, windy with lows in the mid-40s. Southeast winds 15 to 30 miles an hour. Chance of rain near 100%. And now the extended forecast. Sunday, showers. Highs in the upper 60s. Chance of rain near 100%. Memorial Day, mostly cloudy with a 40% chance of showers. Highs in the lower 70s. Lows in the lower 50s. Tuesday, partly cloudy. Highs in the upper 70s. Lows in the lower 50s. Wednesday, partly cloudy. Highs in the upper 70s. Lows in the mid-50s. Thursday, partly cloudy. Highs in the mid-70s. Lows in the lower 50s. 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Your source for official weather information across the Western Finger Lakes and the Genesee Valley. KHA 53 operates on a frequency of 162.40 MHz. Frost statement for County, Southern Cayuga, New York. What? Temperatures tonight fall into the low to mid-30s, with areas of frost developing overnight into the early morning hours on Friday. Where? Southern Cayuga and Tioga counties. When? From 11 p.m. this evening to 8 a.m. Friday. Impacts. Frost could harm sensitive outdoor vegetation. Sensitive outdoor plants may be killed if left uncovered. Additional details. The highest chance for frost will be in the deeper, rural valley locations. Take steps now to protect tender plants from the cold. The 8 p.m. weather at Rochester, it was mostly cloudy. The temperature was 53 degrees Fahrenheit or 12 degrees Celsius, the dew point 33 and the relative humidity 46%. The wind was northeast at 9 miles an hour. The pressure was 30.33 inches and steady. Repeating at Rochester, it was mostly cloudy, temperature 53 degrees. Around the region at 8 p.m. in Watertown, it was clear, with a temperature of 56. At Erie, it was partly cloudy, with a temperature of 55. It was mostly cloudy, with a temperature of 56 at Buffalo, 55 at Niagara Falls, 52 at Toronto, 55 at Syracuse, and 54 at Elmira. At Binghamton, it was cloudy, with a temperature of 55. The Oswego winds were from the Ednots. The forecast for the Genesee Valley and Northern Finger Lakes, including Rochester, Geneseo, Canandaigua, Newark, and Fairhaven. Tonight, mainly clear with patchy frost developing late. Lows in the upper 30s. Northeast winds 10 miles an hour or less. Friday, mostly sunny in the morning, then becoming partly sunny. Highs ranging from the lower 60s along the lakeshore to the mid-60s inland. Light winds, becoming northeast 5 to 10 miles an hour. Friday night, mostly cloudy. A chance of showers overnight. Lows in the upper 40s. Northeast winds 5 to 10 miles an hour, becoming southeast. Chance of rain 50%. Saturday, showers, cool highs ranging from the mid-50s inland to around 60 along the lake shore. Southeast winds 10 to 15 miles an hour with gusts up to 30 miles an hour. Chance of rain near 100%. Saturday night, showers, windy with lows in the mid-40s. Southeast winds 20.

20 to 30 miles an hour. Chance of rain near 100%. The forecast for the Southern Finger Lakes, including Pinyan, Seneca Falls, and Auburn. Tonight, becoming mainly clear with patchy frost developing late. Lows in the upper 30s. North winds 5 to 10 miles an hour, becoming light. Friday, mostly sunny in the morning, then becoming partly sunny. Highs in the mid-60s. Light east winds. Friday night, mostly cloudy. A chance of showers overnight. Lows in the mid-40s. Light winds, becoming southeast 5 to 10 miles an hour. Chance of rain 50%. Saturday, showers, cooler with highs in the mid-50s. Southeast winds 10 to 15 miles an hour with gusts up to 30 miles an hour. Chance of rain near 100%. Saturday night, showers, windy with lows in the mid-40s. Southeast winds 15 to 30 miles an hour. Chance of rain near 100%. And now the extended forecast. Sunday, showers. Highs in the upper 60s. Chance of rain near 100%. Memorial Day, mostly cloudy with a 40% chance of showers. Highs in the lower 70s. Lows in the lower 50s. Tuesday, partly cloudy. Highs in the upper 70s. Lows in the lower 50s. Wednesday, partly cloudy. Highs in the upper 70s. Lows in the mid-50s. Thursday, partly cloudy. Highs in the mid-70s. Lows in the lower 50s. 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Your source for official weather information across the Western Finger Lakes and the Genesee Valley. KHA-53 operates on a frequency of 162.40 MHz. Frost statement for County, Southern Cayuga, New York. What? Temperatures tonight fall into the low to mid-30s, with areas of frost developing overnight into the early morning hours on Friday. Where? Southern Cayuga and Tioga counties. When? From 11 p.m. this evening to 8 a.m. Friday. Impacts. Frost could harm sensitive outdoor vegetation. Sensitive outdoor plants may be killed if left uncovered. Additional details. The highest chance for frost will be in the deeper, rural valley locations. Take steps now to protect tender plants from the cold. The 8 p.m. weather at Rochester, it was mostly cloudy. The temperature was 53 degrees Fahrenheit or 12 degrees Celsius, the dew point 33 and the relative humidity 46%. The wind was northeast at 9 miles an hour. The pressure was 30.33 inches and steady. Repeating at Rochester, it was mostly cloudy, temperature 53 degrees. Around the region at 8 p.m. in Watertown, it was clear, with a temperature of 56. At Erie, it was partly cloudy, with a temperature of 55. It was mostly cloudy, with a temperature of 56 at Buffalo, 55 at Niagara Falls, 52 at Toronto, 55 at Syracuse, and 54 at Elmira. At Binghamton, it was cloudy, with a temperature of 55. The Oswego winds were from the Ednots. The forecast for the Genesee Valley and Northern Finger Lakes, including Rochester, Geneseo, Canandaigua, Newark, and Fairhaven. Tonight, mainly clear with patchy frost developing late. Lows in the upper 30s. Northeast winds 10 miles an hour or less. Friday, mostly sunny in the morning, then becoming partly sunny. Highs ranging from the lower 60s along the lakeshore to the mid-60s inland. Light winds, becoming northeast 5 to 10 miles an hour. Friday night, mostly cloudy. A chance of showers overnight. Lows in the upper 40s. Northeast winds 5 to 10 miles an hour, becoming southeast. Chance of rain 50%. Saturday, showers, cool highs ranging from the mid-50s inland to around 60 along the lake shore. Southeast winds 10 to 15 miles an hour with gusts up to 30 miles an hour. Chance of rain near 100%. Saturday night, showers, windy with lows in the mid-40s. Southeast winds 20 to 30 miles an hour. Chance of rain near 100%. The forecast for the Southern Finger Lakes, including Pinyan, Seneca Falls, and Auburn. Tonight, becoming mainly clear with patchy frost developing late. Lows in the upper 30s. North winds 5 to 10 miles an hour, becoming light.
Friday.

mostly sunny in the morning, then becoming partly sunny. Highs in the mid-60s. Light east winds. Friday night, mostly cloudy. A chance of showers overnight. Lows in the mid-40s. Light winds, becoming southeast 5 to 10 miles an hour. Chance of rain 50%. Saturday, showers, cooler with highs in the mid-50s. Southeast winds 10 to 15 miles an hour with gusts up to 30 miles an hour. Chance of rain near 100%. Saturday night, showers, windy with lows in the mid-40s. Southeast winds 15 to 30 miles an hour. Chance of rain near 100%. And now the extended forecast. Sunday, showers. Highs in the upper 60s. Chance of rain near 100%. Memorial Day, mostly cloudy with a 40% chance of showers. Highs in the lower 70s. Lows in the lower 50s. Tuesday, partly cloudy. Highs in the upper 70s. Lows in the lower 50s. Wednesday, partly cloudy. Highs in the upper 70s. Lows in the mid-50s. Thursday, partly cloudy. Highs in the mid-70s. Lows in the lower 50s. 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Your source for official weather information across the Western Finger Lakes and the Genesee Valley. KHA 53 operates on a frequency of 162.40 MHz. Frost statement, for County, Southern Cayuga, New York. What? Temperatures tonight fall into the low to mid-30s, with areas of frost developing overnight into the early morning hours on Friday. Where? Southern Cayuga and Tioga counties. When? From 11 p.m. this evening to 8 a.m. Friday. Impacts. Frost could harm sensitive outdoor vegetation. Sensitive outdoor plants may be killed if left uncovered. Additional details. The highest chance for frost will be in the deeper, rural valley locations. Take steps now to protect tender plants from the cold. The 8 p.m. weather at Rochester, it was mostly cloudy. The temperature was 53 degrees Fahrenheit or 12 degrees Celsius, the dew point 33 and the relative humidity 46%. The wind was northeast at 9 miles an hour. The pressure was 30.33 inches and steady. Repeating at Rochester, it was mostly cloudy, temperature 53 degrees. Around the region at 8 p.m. in Watertown, it was clear, with a temperature of 56. At Erie, it was partly cloudy, with a temperature of 55. It was mostly cloudy, with a temperature of 56 at Buffalo, 55 at Niagara Falls, 52 at Toronto, 55 at Syracuse, and 54 at Elmira. At Binghamton, it was cloudy, with a temperature of 55. The Oswego winds were from the Ednots. The forecast for the Genesee Valley and Northern Finger Lakes, including Rochester, Geneseo, Canandaigua, Newark, and Fairhaven. Tonight, mainly clear with patchy frost developing late. Lows in the upper 30s. Northeast winds 10 miles an hour or less. Friday, mostly sunny in the morning, then becoming partly sunny. Highs ranging from the lower 60s along the lakeshore to the mid-60s inland. Light winds, becoming northeast 5 to 10 miles an hour. Friday night, mostly cloudy. A chance of showers overnight. Lows in the upper 40s. Northeast winds 5 to 10 miles an hour, becoming southeast. Chance of rain 50%. Saturday, showers, cool with highs ranging from the mid-50s inland to around 60 along the lakeshore. Southeast winds 10 to 15 miles an hour with gusts up to 30 miles an hour. Chance of rain near 100%. Saturday night, showers, windy with lows in the mid-40s. Southeast winds 20 to 30 miles an hour. Chance of rain near 100%. The forecast for the Southern Finger Lakes, including Tinian, Seneca Falls, and Auburn. Tonight, becoming mainly clear with patchy frost developing late. Lows in the upper 30s. North winds 5 to 10 miles an hour, becoming light. Friday, mostly sunny in the morning, then becoming partly sunny. Highs in the mid-60s. Light east winds. Friday night, mostly cloudy. A chance of showers overnight. Lows in the mid-40s. Light winds, becoming southeast 5 to 10 miles an hour. Chance of rain 50%. Saturday, showers.

cooler with highs in the mid-50s. Southeast winds 10 to 15 miles an hour with gusts up to 30 miles an hour. Chance of rain near 100%. Saturday night, showers, windy with lows in the mid-40s. Southeast winds 15 to 30 miles an hour. Chance of rain near 100%. And now the extended forecast. Sunday, showers. Highs in the upper 60s. Chance of rain near 100%. Memorial Day, mostly cloudy with a 40% chance of showers. Highs in the lower 70s. Lows in the lower 50s. Tuesday, partly cloudy. Highs in the upper 70s. Lows in the lower 50s. Wednesday, partly cloudy. Highs in the upper 70s. Lows in the mid-50s. Thursday, partly cloudy. Highs in the mid-70s. Lows in the lower 50s. 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Your source for official weather information across the Western Finger Lakes and the Genesee Valley. KHA 53 operates on a frequency of 162.40 MHz. Frost statement, for County, Southern Cayuga, New York. What? Temperatures tonight fall into the low to mid-30s, with areas of frost developing overnight into the early morning hours on Friday. Where? Southern Cayuga and Tioga counties. When? From 11 p.m. this evening to 8 a.m. Friday. Impacts. Frost could harm sensitive outdoor vegetation. Sensitive outdoor plants may be killed if left uncovered. Additional details, the highest chance for frost will be in the deeper, rural valley locations. Take steps now to protect tender plants from the cold. The 8 p.m. weather at Rochester, it was mostly cloudy. The temperature was 53 degrees Fahrenheit or 12 degrees Celsius, the dew point 33 and the relative humidity 46%. The wind was northeast at 9 miles an hour. The pressure was 30.33 inches and steady. Repeating at Rochester, it was mostly cloudy, temperature 53 degrees. Open lake forecast, for the Niagara River to Hamlin Beach beyond 5 miles from shore. Tonight, east winds 10 knots or less. Waves 1 foot or less. Friday, east winds 10 to 15 knots increasing to 15 to 20 knots. Waves 1 to 3 feet building to 2 to 4 feet. Friday night, east winds 15 to 20 knots. A chance of showers overnight. Waves 2 to 4 feet. Saturday, east winds 15 to 25 knots. Showers. Waves 3 to 6 feet building to 4 to 7 feet. Waves occasionally around 9 feet. Saturday night, east winds 15 to 25 knots. Showers. Waves 5 to 8 feet. Waves occasionally around 10 feet. Sunday, southeast winds 15 to 20 knots becoming southwest and diminishing to less than 10 knots. Showers during the day, then a chance of showers Sunday night. Waves 3 to 6 feet subsiding to 2 feet or less. Monday, light and variable winds. A chance of showers during the day. Waves 1 foot or less. Tuesday, west winds less than 10 knots. Waves 1 foot or less. Open lake forecast, for Hamlin Beach to Mexico Bay beyond 5 miles from shore. Tonight, northwest winds 5 to 10 knots becoming northeast. Waves 1 foot or less. Friday, northeast winds 5 to 15 knots. Waves 1 to 3 feet. Friday night, northeast winds 10 to 15 knots becoming east. Waves 1 to 3 feet. Saturday, east winds 10 to 15 knots becoming southeast and increasing to 15 to 25 knots. Showers. Waves 1 to 3 feet building to 3 to 5 feet. Saturday night, southeast winds 15 to 25 knots. Showers. Waves 3 to 6 feet. Sunday, southeast winds 15 to 25 knots becoming south. Showers during the day, then a chance of showers Sunday night. Waves 3 to 6 feet subsiding to 1 to 3 feet. Monday, southwest winds 5 to 10 knots becoming light and variable. A chance of showers during the day. Waves 2 feet or less. Tuesday, west winds 10 knots or less. Waves 1 foot or less. Around the region at 8 p.m. in Watertown, it was clear, with a temperature of 56. At Erie, it was partly cloudy, with a temperature of 55.

It was mostly cloudy, with a temperature of 56 at Buffalo, 55 at Niagara Falls, 52 at Toronto, 55 at Syracuse, and 54 at Elmira. At Binghamton, it was cloudy, with a temperature of 55. The Oswego winds were from the Ednots. 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Your source for official weather information across the Western Finger Lakes and the Genesee Valley. KHA 53 operates on a frequency of 162.40 MHz. Frost statement, for County, Southern Cayuga, New York. What? Temperatures tonight fall into the low to mid 30s, with areas of frost developing overnight into the early morning hours on Friday. Where? Southern Cayuga and Tioga counties. When? From 11 p.m. this evening to 8 a.m. Friday. Impacts. Frost could harm sensitive outdoor vegetation. Sensitive outdoor plants may be killed if left uncovered. Additional details. The highest chance for frost will be in the deeper, rural valley locations. Take steps now to protect tender plants from the cold. The 9 p.m. weather, the report from Rochester was not available. Around the region at 8 p.m. at Watertown, it was clear, with a temperature of 56. At Erie, it was partly cloudy, with a temperature of 55. It was mostly cloudy, with a temperature of 56 at Buffalo, 55 at Niagara Falls, 52 at Toronto, 55 at Syracuse, and 54 at Elmira. At Binghamton, it was cloudy, with a temperature of 55. The Oswego winds were from the Ednots. The forecast for the Genesee Valley and Northern Finger Lakes, including Rochester, Geneseo, Canandaigua, Newark, and Fairhaven. Tonight, mainly clear with patchy frost developing late. Lows in the upper 30s. Northeast winds 10 miles an hour or less. Friday, mostly sunny in the morning, then becoming partly sunny. Highs ranging from the lower 60s along the lakeshore to the mid-60s inland. Light winds, becoming northeast 5 to 10 miles an hour. Friday night, mostly cloudy. A chance of showers overnight. Lows in the upper 40s. Northeast winds 5 to 10 miles an hour, becoming southeast. Chance of rain 50%. Saturday, showers, cool with highs ranging from the mid-50s inland to around 60 along the lakeshore. Southeast winds 10 to 15 miles an hour with gusts up to 30 miles an hour. Chance of rain near 100%. Saturday night, showers, windy with lows in the mid-40s. Southeast winds 20 to 30 miles an hour. Chance of rain near 100%. The forecast for the Southern Finger Lakes, including Pinyan, Seneca Falls, and Auburn. Tonight, becoming mainly clear with patchy frost developing late. Lows in the upper 30s. North winds 5 to 10 miles an hour, becoming light. Friday, mostly sunny in the morning, then becoming partly sunny. Highs in the mid-60s. Light east winds. Friday night, mostly cloudy. A chance of showers overnight. Lows in the mid-40s. Light winds, becoming southeast 5 to 10 miles an hour. Chance of rain 50%. Saturday, showers, cooler with highs in the mid-50s. Southeast winds 10 to 15 miles an hour with gusts up to 30 miles an hour. Chance of rain near 100%. Saturday night, showers, windy with lows in the mid-40s. Southeast winds 15 to 30 miles an hour. Chance of rain near 100%. And now the extended forecast. Sunday, showers. Highs in the upper 60s. Chance of rain near 100%. Memorial Day, mostly cloudy with a 40% chance of showers. Highs in the lower 70s. Lows in the lower 50s. Tuesday, partly cloudy. Highs in the upper 70s. Lows in the lower 50s. Wednesday, partly cloudy. Highs in the upper 70s. Lows in the mid-50s. Thursday, partly cloudy. Highs in the mid-70s. Lows in the lower 50s. 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Your source for official weather information across the Western Finger Lakes and the Genesee Valley. KHA 53 operates on a frequency of 162.40 MHz. Frost statement, for County, Southern Cayuga, New York. What? Temperatures tonight fall into the

to mid-30s, with areas of frost developing overnight into the early morning hours on Friday. Where? Southern Cayuga and Tioga counties. When? From 11 p.m. this evening to 8 a.m. Friday. Impacts. Frost could harm sensitive outdoor vegetation. Sensitive outdoor plants may be killed if left uncovered. Additional details. The highest chance for frost will be in the deeper, rural valley locations. Take steps now to protect tender plants from the cold. The 9 p.m. weather. The report from Rochester was not available. Around the region at 9 p.m. at Oswego, winds were northwest at 6 knots, with a temperature of 48 degrees. The forecast for the Genesee Valley and Northern Finger Lakes, including Rochester, Geneseo, Canandaigua, Newark, and Fairhaven. Tonight, mainly clear with patchy frost developing late. Lows in the upper 30s. Northeast winds 10 miles an hour or less. Friday, mostly sunny in the morning, then becoming partly sunny. Highs ranging from the lower 60s along the lakeshore to the mid-60s inland. Light winds, becoming northeast 5 to 10 miles an hour. Friday night, mostly cloudy. A chance of showers overnight. Lows in the upper 40s. Northeast winds 5 to 10 miles an hour, becoming southeast. Chance of rain 50%. Saturday, showers, cool with highs ranging from the mid-50s inland to around 60 along the lakeshore. Southeast winds 10 to 15 miles an hour with gusts up to 30 miles an hour. Chance of rain near 100%. Saturday night, showers, windy with lows in the mid-40s. Southeast winds 20 to 30 miles an hour. Chance of rain near 100%. The forecast for the Southern Finger Lakes, including Penyan, Seneca Falls, and Auburn. Tonight, becoming mainly clear with patchy frost developing late. Lows in the upper 30s. North winds 5 to 10 miles an hour, becoming light. Friday, mostly sunny in the morning, then becoming partly sunny. Highs in the mid-60s. Light east winds. Friday night, mostly cloudy. A chance of showers overnight. Lows in the mid-40s. Light winds, becoming southeast 5 to 10 miles an hour. Chance of rain 50%. Saturday, showers, cooler with highs in the mid-50s. Southeast winds 10 to 15 miles an hour with gusts up to 30 miles an hour. Chance of rain near 100%. Saturday night, showers, windy with lows in the mid-40s. Southeast winds 15 to 30 miles an hour. Chance of rain near 100%. And now the extended forecast. Sunday, showers. Highs in the upper 60s. Chance of rain near 100%. Memorial Day, mostly cloudy with a 40% chance of showers. Highs in the lower 70s. Lows in the lower 50s. Tuesday, partly cloudy. Highs in the upper 70s. Lows in the lower 50s. Wednesday, partly cloudy. Highs in the upper 70s. Lows in the mid-50s. Thursday, partly cloudy. Highs in the mid-70s. Lows in the lower 50s. 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Your source for official weather information across the Western Finger Lakes and the Genesee Valley. KHA 53 operates on a frequency of 162.40 MHz. Frost statement, for county, Southern Cayuga, New York. What? Temperatures tonight fall into the low to mid-30s, with areas of frost developing overnight into the early morning hours on Friday. Where? Southern Cayuga and Tioga counties. When? From 11 p.m. this evening to 8 a.m. Friday. Impacts. Frost could harm sensitive outdoor vegetation. Sensitive outdoor plants may be killed if left uncovered. Additional details. The highest chance for frost will be in the deeper, rural valley locations. Take steps now to protect tender plants from the cold. The 9 p.m. weather at Rochester, it was mostly cloudy. The temperature was 53 degrees Fahrenheit or 12 degrees Celsius, the dew point 31 and the relative humidity 42%. The wind was east at 6 miles an hour. The pressure was 30.33 inches and steady. Repeating at Rochester, it was mostly cloudy, temperature 53 degrees. Around the region at 9 p.m. at Oswego, winds were northwest at 6 knots, with a temperature of 48 degrees.

When, from 11 p.m. this evening to 8 a.m. Friday. Impacts, frost could harm sensitive outdoor vegetation. Sensitive outdoor plants may be killed if left uncovered. Additional details, the highest chance for frost will be in the deeper, rural valley locations. Take steps now to protect tender plants from the cold. The 9 p.m. weather at Rochester, it was mostly cloudy. The temperature was 53 degrees Fahrenheit or 12 degrees Celsius, the dew point 31 and the relative humidity 42%. The wind was east at 6 miles an hour. The pressure was 30.33 inches and steady. Repeating at Rochester, it was mostly cloudy, temperature 53 degrees. Around the region at 9 p.m. at Watertown, it was clear, with a temperature of 49. It was partly cloudy, with a temperature of 53 at Erie, and 51 at Elmira. It was mostly cloudy, with a temperature of 55 at Buffalo, 54 at Niagara Falls, 52 at Toronto, 52 at Syracuse, and 51 at Binghamton. At Oswego, winds were northwest at 6 knots, with a temperature of 48 degrees. The forecast for the Genesee Valley and Northern Finger Lakes, including Rochester, Geneseo, Canandaigua, Newark, and Fairhaven. Tonight, mainly clear with patchy frost developing late. Lows in the upper 30s. Northeast winds 10 miles an hour or less. Friday, mostly sunny in the morning, then becoming partly sunny. Highs ranging from the lower 60s along the lakeshore to the mid-60s inland. Light winds, becoming northeast 5 to 10 miles an hour. Friday night, mostly cloudy. A chance of showers overnight. Lows in the upper 40s. Northeast winds 5 to 10 miles an hour, becoming southeast. Chance of rain 50%. Saturday, showers, cool with highs ranging from the mid-50s inland to around 60 along the lakeshore. Southeast winds 10 to 15 miles an hour with gusts up to 30 miles an hour. Chance of rain near 100%. Saturday night, showers, windy with lows in the mid-40s. Southeast winds 20 to 30 miles an hour. Chance of rain near 100%. The forecast for the Southern Finger Lakes, including Pinyan, Seneca Falls, and Auburn. Tonight, becoming mainly clear with patchy frost developing late. Lows in the upper 30s. North winds 5 to 10 miles an hour, becoming light. Friday, mostly sunny in the morning, then becoming partly sunny. Highs in the mid-60s. Light east winds. Friday night, mostly cloudy. A chance of showers overnight. Lows in the mid-40s. Light winds, becoming southeast 5 to 10 miles an hour. Chance of rain 50%. Saturday, showers, cooler with highs in the mid-50s. Southeast winds 10 to 15 miles an hour with gusts up to 30 miles an hour. Chance of rain near 100%. Saturday night, showers, windy with lows in the mid-40s. Southeast winds 15 to 30 miles an hour. Chance of rain near 100%. And now the extended forecast. Sunday, showers. Highs in the upper 60s. Chance of rain near 100%. Memorial Day, mostly cloudy with a 40% chance of showers. Highs in the lower 70s. Lows in the lower 50s. Tuesday, partly cloudy. Highs in the upper 70s. Lows in the lower 50s. Wednesday, partly cloudy. Highs in the upper 70s. Lows in the mid-50s. Thursday, partly cloudy. Highs in the mid-70s. Lows in the lower 50s. 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Your source for official weather information across the Western Finger Lakes and the Genesee Valley. KHA 53 operates on a frequency of 162.40 MHz. Frost statement, for County, Southern Cayuga, New York. What, temperatures tonight fall into the low to mid-30s, with areas of frost developing overnight into the early morning hours on Friday. Where, Southern Cayuga and Tioga counties. When, from 11 p.m. this evening to 8 a.m. Friday. Impacts, frost could harm sensitive outdoor vegetation. Sensitive outdoor plants may be killed if left uncovered. Additional details, the highest chance for frost will be in the deeper, rural valley locations. Take steps now to protect tender plants from the cold. The 9 p.m.

AM weather at Rochester, it was mostly cloudy. The temperature was 53 degrees Fahrenheit or 12 degrees Celsius, the dew point 31 and the relative humidity 42%. The wind was east at 6 miles an hour. The pressure was 30.33 inches and steady. Repeating at Rochester, it was mostly cloudy, temperature 53 degrees. Around the region at 9 p.m. at Watertown, it was clear, with a temperature of 49. It was partly cloudy, with a temperature of 53 at Erie, and 51 at Elmira. It was mostly cloudy, with a temperature of 55 at Buffalo, 54 at Niagara Falls, 52 at Toronto, 52 at Syracuse, and 51 at Binghamton. At Oswego, winds were northwest at 6 knots, with a temperature of 48 degrees. The forecast for the Genesee Valley and Northern Finger Lakes, including Rochester, Geneseo, Canandaigua, Newark, and Fairhaven. Tonight, mainly clear with patchy frost developing late. Lows in the upper 30s. Northeast winds 10 miles an hour or less. Friday, mostly sunny in the morning, then becoming partly sunny. Highs ranging from the lower 60s along the lakeshore to the mid-60s inland. Light winds, becoming northeast 5 to 10 miles an hour. Friday night, mostly cloudy. A chance of showers overnight. Lows in the upper 40s. Northeast winds 5 to 10 miles an hour, becoming southeast. Chance of rain 50%. Saturday, showers, cool with highs ranging from the mid-50s inland to around 60 along the lake shore. Southeast winds 10 to 15 miles an hour with gusts up to 30 miles an hour. Chance of rain near 100%. Saturday night, showers, windy with lows in the mid-40s. Southeast winds 20 to 30 miles an hour. Chance of rain near 100%. The forecast for the Southern Finger Lakes, including Pinyan, Seneca Falls, and Auburn. Tonight, becoming mainly clear with patchy frost developing late. Lows in the upper 30s. North winds 5 to 10 miles an hour, becoming light. Friday, mostly sunny in the morning, then becoming partly sunny. Highs in the mid-60s. Light east winds. Friday night, mostly cloudy. A chance of showers overnight. Lows in the mid-40s. Light winds, becoming southeast 5 to 10 miles an hour. Chance of rain 50%. Saturday, showers, cooler with highs in the mid-50s. Southeast winds 10 to 15 miles an hour with gusts up to 30 miles an hour. Chance of rain near 100%. Saturday night, showers, windy with lows in the mid-40s. Southeast winds 15 to 30 miles an hour. Chance of rain near 100%. And now the extended forecast. Sunday, showers. Highs in the upper 60s. Chance of rain near 100%. Memorial Day, mostly cloudy with a 40% chance of showers. Highs in the lower 70s. Lows in the lower 50s. Tuesday, partly cloudy. Highs in the upper 70s. Lows in the lower 50s. Wednesday, partly cloudy. Highs in the upper 70s. Lows in the mid-50s. Thursday, partly cloudy. Highs in the mid-70s. Lows in the lower 50s. 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Your source for official weather information across the Western Finger Lakes and the Genesee Valley. KHA 53 operates on a frequency of 162.40 MHz. Frost statement, for County, Southern Cayuga, New York. What? Temperatures tonight fall into the low to mid 30s, with areas of frost developing overnight into the early morning hours on Friday. Where? Southern Cayuga and Tioga counties. When? From 11 p.m. this evening to 8 a.m. Friday. Impacts, frost could harm sensitive outdoor vegetation. Sensitive outdoor plants may be killed if left uncovered. Additional details, the highest chance for frost will be in the deeper, rural valley locations. Take steps now to protect tender plants from the cold. The Nearshore Marine Forecast, for the Niagara River to Hamlin Beach along Lake Ontario. Tonight, east winds 10 knots or less. Mainly clear. Waves 1 foot or less. Friday, east winds 10 to 15 knots increasing to 15 to 20 knots. Mostly sunny in the morning, then becoming mostly cloudy. Waves 1 to 3 feet.

building to 2 to 4 feet. Friday night, east winds 15 to 20 knots diminishing to 10 to 15 knots. A chance of showers overnight. Waves 2 to 4 feet subsiding to 1 to 3 feet. Saturday, east winds 10 to 15 knots increasing to 15 to 20 knots. Showers. Waves 2 to 4 feet building to 3 to 5 feet. Waves occasionally around 6 feet. Saturday night, east winds 15 to 25 knots. Showers. Waves 3 to 6 feet. Waves occasionally around 7 feet. Sunday, southeast winds 15 to 20 knots becoming light and variable. Showers during the day, then a chance of showers Sunday night. Waves 2 to 4 feet subsiding to 1 foot or less. Monday, light and variable winds. A chance of showers during the day. Waves 1 foot or less. Tuesday, west winds less than 10 knots becoming southwest. Partly cloudy. Waves 1 foot or less. The Nearshore Marine Forecast, 4, Helen Beach to Mexico Bay. Tonight, north winds 10 knots or less becoming east. Mainly clear. Waves 1 foot or less. Friday, east winds 5 to 15 knots becoming northeast. Mostly sunny in the morning, then becoming partly sunny. Waves 1 to 3 feet. Friday night, northeast winds 10 to 15 knots becoming east. Mostly cloudy. Waves 1 to 3 feet. Saturday, southeast winds 10 to 15 knots increasing to 15 to 25 knots. Showers. Waves 1 to 3 feet building to 3 to 5 feet. Waves occasionally around 6 feet. Saturday night, southeast winds 15 to 25 knots. Showers. Waves 3 to 5 feet. Waves occasionally around 6 feet. Sunday, southeast winds 15 to 25 knots becoming south and diminishing to 10 to 15 knots. Showers during the day, then a chance of showers Sunday night. Waves 2 to 4 feet subsiding to 1 to 3 feet. Monday, southwest winds 5 to 10 knots becoming light and variable. A chance of showers during the day. Waves 1 foot or less. Tuesday, winds 5 to 10 knots becoming light and variable. A chance of showers during the day. Waves 1 foot or less. Tuesday, west winds less than 10 knots. Partly cloudy. Waves 1 foot or less. The water temperature off Rochester is 53 degrees. The 9 p.m. weather at Rochester, it was mostly cloudy. The temperature was 53 degrees Fahrenheit or 12 degrees Celsius, the dew point 31 and the relative humidity 42%. The wind was east at 6 miles an hour. The pressure was 30.33 inches and steady. Repeating at Rochester, it was mostly cloudy, temperature 53 degrees. Around the region at 9 p.m. at Watertown, it was clear, with a temperature of 49. It was partly cloudy, with a temperature of 53 at Erie, and 51 at Elmira. It was mostly cloudy, with a temperature of 55 at Buffalo, 54 at Niagara Falls, 52 at Toronto, 52 at Syracuse, and 51 at Binghamton. At Oswego, winds were northwest at 6 knots, with a temperature of 48 degrees. The forecast for the Genesee Valley and Northern Finger Lakes, including Rochester, Geneseo, Canandaigua, Newark, and Fairhaven. Tonight, mainly clear with patchy frost developing late. Lows in the upper 30s. Northeast winds 10 miles an hour or less. Friday, mostly sunny in the morning, then becoming partly sunny. Highs ranging from the lower 60s along the lakeshore to the mid-60s inland. Light winds, becoming northeast 5 to 10 miles an hour. Friday night, mostly cloudy. A chance of showers overnight. Lows in the upper 40s. Northeast winds 5 to 10 miles an hour, becoming southeast. Chance of rain 50%. Saturday, showers, cool highs ranging from the mid-50s inland to around 60 along the lakeshore. Southeast winds 10 to 15 miles an hour with gusts up to 30 miles an hour. Chance of rain near 100%. Saturday night, showers, windy with lows in the mid-40s. Southeast winds 20 to 30 miles an hour. Chance of rain near 100%. The forecast for the Southern Finger Lakes, including Tinian, Seneca Falls, and Auburn. Tonight, becoming mainly clear with patchy frost development.

15 to 30 miles an hour. Chance of rain near 100%. And now the extended forecast. Sunday, showers. Highs in the upper 60s. Chance of rain near 100%. Memorial Day, mostly cloudy with a 40% chance of showers. Highs in the lower 70s. Lows in the lower 50s. Tuesday, partly cloudy. Highs in the upper 70s. Lows in the lower 50s. Wednesday, partly cloudy. Highs in the upper 70s. Lows in the mid 50s. Thursday, partly cloudy. Highs in the mid 70s. Lows in the lower 50s. 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Your source for official weather information across the Western Finger Lakes and the Genesee Valley. KHA 53 operates on a frequency of 162.40 MHz. Frost statement, for County, Southern Cayuga, New York. What? Temperatures tonight fall into the low to mid-30s, with areas of frost developing overnight into the early morning hours on Friday. Where? Southern Cayuga and Tioga counties. When? From 11 p.m. this evening to 8 a.m. Friday. Impacts. Frost could harm sensitive outdoor vegetation. Sensitive outdoor plants may be killed if left uncovered. Additional details. The highest chance for frost will be in the deeper, rural valley locations. Take steps now to protect tender plants from the cold. The 9 p.m. weather at Rochester. It was mostly cloudy. The temperature was 53 degrees Fahrenheit or 12 degrees Celsius, the dew point 31 and the relative humidity 42%. The wind was east at 6 miles an hour. The pressure was 30.33 inches and steady. Repeating at Rochester, it was mostly cloudy, temperature 53 degrees. Around the region at 9 p.m. at Watertown, it was clear, with a temperature of 49. It was partly cloudy, with a temperature of 53 at Erie, and 51 at Elmira. It was mostly cloudy, with a temperature of 55 at Buffalo, 54 at Niagara Falls, 52 at Toronto, 52 at Syracuse, and 51 at Binghamton. At Oswego, winds were northwest at 6 knots, with a temperature of 48 degrees. The forecast for the Genesee Valley and Northern Finger Lakes, including Rochester, Geneseo, Canandaigua, Newark, and Fairhaven. Tonight, mainly clear with patchy frost developing late. Lows in the upper 30s. Northeast winds 10 miles an hour or less. Friday, mostly sunny in the morning, then becoming partly sunny. Highs ranging from the lower 60s along the lakeshore to the mid-60s inland. Light winds, becoming northeast 5 to 10 miles an hour. Friday night, mostly cloudy. A chance of showers overnight. Lows in the upper 40s. Northeast winds 5 to 10 miles an hour, becoming southeast. Chance of rain 50%. Saturday, showers, cool, highs ranging from the mid-50s inland to around 60 along the lakeshore. Southeast winds 10 to 15 miles an hour with gusts up to 30 miles an hour. Chance of rain near 100%. Saturday night, showers, windy with lows in the mid-40s. Southeast winds 20 to 30 miles an hour. Chance of rain near 100%. The forecast for the Southern Finger Lakes, including Pinyan, Seneca Falls, and Auburn. Tonight, becoming mainly clear with patchy frost developing late. Lows in the upper 30s. North winds 5 to 10 miles an hour, becoming light. Friday, mostly sunny in the morning, then becoming partly sunny. Highs in the mid-60s. Light east winds. Friday night, mostly cloudy. A chance of showers overnight. Lows in the mid-40s. Light winds, becoming southeast 5 to 10 miles an hour. Chance of rain 50%. Saturday, showers, cooler with highs in the mid-50s. Southeast winds 10 to 15 miles an hour with gusts up to 30 miles an hour. Chance of rain near 100%. Saturday night, showers, windy with lows in the mid-40s. Southeast winds 15 to 30 miles an hour. Chance of rain near 100%. And now the extended forecast. Sunday, showers. Highs in the upper 60s. Chance of rain near 100%. Memorial Day, mostly cloudy with a 40% chance of showers. Highs in the lower 70s. Lows in the lower 50s.

waves 2 to 4 feet. Saturday, east winds 15 to 25 knots. Showers. Waves 3 to 6 feet, building to 4 to 7 feet. Waves occasionally around 9 feet. Saturday night, east winds 15 to 25 knots. Showers. Waves 5 to 8 feet. Waves occasionally around 10 feet. Sunday, southeast winds 15 to 20 knots, becoming southwest and diminishing to less than 10 knots. Showers during the day, then a chance of showers Sunday night. Waves 3 to 6 feet, subsiding to 2 feet or less. Monday, light and variable winds. A chance of showers during the day. Waves 1 foot or less. Tuesday, west winds less than 10 knots. Waves 1 foot or less. Open lake forecast, 4, Helen Beach to Mexico Bay beyond 5 miles from shore. Tonight, northwest winds 5 to 10 knots, becoming northeast. Waves 1 foot or less. Friday, northeast winds 5 to 15 knots. Waves 1 to 3 feet. Friday night, northeast winds 10 to 15 knots, becoming east. Waves 1 to 3 feet. Saturday, east winds 10 to 15 knots, becoming southeast and increasing to 15 to 25 knots. Showers. Waves 1 to 3 feet, building to 3 to 5 feet. Saturday night, southeast winds 15 to 25 knots. Showers. Waves 3 to 6 feet. Sunday, southeast winds 15 to 25 knots, becoming south. Showers during the day, then a chance of showers Sunday night. Waves 3 to 6 feet, subsiding to 1 to 3 feet. Monday, southwest winds 5 to 10 knots, becoming light and variable. A chance of showers during the day. Waves 2 feet or less. Tuesday, west winds 10 knots or less. Waves 1 foot or less. 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Your source for official weather information across the Western Finger Lakes and the Genesee Valley. KHA 53 operates on a frequency of 162.40 MHz. Frost statement, Frick County, Southern Cayuga, New York. What? Temperatures tonight fall into the low to mid 30s, with areas of frost developing overnight into the early morning hours on Friday. Where? Southern Cayuga and Tioga counties. When? From 11 p.m. this evening to 8 a.m. Friday. Impacts, frost could harm sensitive outdoor vegetation. Sensitive outdoor plants may be killed if left uncovered. Additional details, the highest chance for frost will be in the deeper, rural valley locations. Take steps now to protect tender plants from the cold. The 10 p.m. weather at Rochester, it was mostly cloudy. The temperature was 50 degrees Fahrenheit or 10 degrees Celsius, the dew point 35 and the relative humidity 56%. The wind was southeast at 5 miles an hour. The pressure was 30.35 inches and rising. Repeating at Rochester, it was mostly cloudy, temperature 50 degrees. Around the region at 9 p.m. at Watertown, it was clear, with a temperature of 49. It was partly cloudy, with a temperature of 53 at Erie, and 51 at Elmira. It was mostly cloudy, with a temperature of 55 at Buffalo, 54 at Niagara Falls, 52 at Toronto, 52 at Syracuse, and 51 at Binghamton. At Oswego, winds were northwest at 6 knots, with a temperature of 48 degrees. The forecast for the Genesee Valley and Northern Finger Lakes, including Rochester, Geneseo, Canandaigua, Newark, and Fairhaven. Overnight, mainly clear with patchy frost developing late. Lows in the upper 30s. Light northeast winds. Friday, mostly sunny in the morning, then becoming partly sunny. Highs ranging from the lower 60s along the lakeshore to the mid-60s inland. Light winds, becoming northeast 5 to 10 miles an hour. Friday night, mostly cloudy. A chance of showers overnight. Lows in the upper 40s. Northeast winds 5 to 10 miles an hour, becoming southeast. Chance of rain 50%. Saturday, showers, cool with highs ranging from the mid-50s inland to around 60 along the lake shore. Southeast winds 10 to 15 miles an hour with gusts up to 30 miles an hour. Chance of rain near 100%. Saturday night, showers, windy with lows in the mid-40s. Southeast winds 20 to 30 miles an hour.
Chance of rain near 100%. The forecast for the Southern Finger Lakes, including Pinyan, Seneca Falls, and Auburn. Overnight, mainly clear with patchy frost developing late. Lows in the upper 30s. Light northeast winds. Friday, mostly sunny in the morning, then becoming partly sunny. Highs in the mid-60s. Light east winds. Friday night, mostly cloudy. A chance of showers overnight. Lows in the mid-40s. Light winds, becoming southeast 5 to 10 miles an hour. Chance of rain 50%. Saturday, showers, cooler with highs in the mid-50s. Southeast winds 10 to 15 miles an hour with gusts up to 30 miles an hour. Chance of rain near 100%. Saturday night, showers, windy with lows in the mid-40s. Southeast winds 15 to 30 miles an hour. Chance of rain near 100%. And now the extended forecast. Sunday, showers. Highs in the upper 60s. Chance of rain near 100%. Memorial Day, mostly cloudy with a 40% chance of showers. Highs in the lower 70s. Lows in the lower 50s. Tuesday, partly cloudy. Highs in the upper 70s. Lows in the lower 50s. Wednesday, partly cloudy. Highs in the upper 70s. Lows in the mid-50s. Thursday, partly cloudy. Highs in the mid-70s. Lows in the lower 50s. Open lake forecast for the Niagara River to Hamlin Beach beyond 5 miles from shore. Overnight, northeast winds 10 knots or less becoming east. Waves 1 foot or less. Friday, east winds 10 to 15 knots increasing to 15 to 20 knots. Waves 1 to 3 feet building to 2 to 4 feet. Friday night, east winds 15 to 20 knots. A chance of showers overnight. Waves 2 to 4 feet. Saturday, east winds 15 to 25 knots. Showers. Waves 3 to 6 feet building to 4 to 7 feet. Waves occasionally around 9 feet. Saturday night, east winds 15 to 25 knots. Showers. Waves 5 to 8 feet. Waves occasionally around 10 feet. Sunday, southeast winds 15 to 20 knots becoming southwest and diminishing to less than 10 knots. Showers during the day, then a chance of showers Sunday night. Waves 3 to 6 feet subsiding to 2 feet or less. Monday, light and variable winds. A chance of showers during the day. Waves 1 foot or less. Tuesday, west winds less than 10 knots. Waves 1 foot or less. Open lake forecast, for Hamlin Beach to Mexico Bay beyond 5 miles from shore. Overnight, north winds 5 to 10 knots becoming northeast. Waves 1 foot or less. Friday, northeast winds 5 to 15 knots. Waves 1 to 3 feet. Friday night, northeast winds 10 to 15 knots becoming east. Waves 1 to 3 feet. Saturday, east winds 10 to 15 knots becoming southeast and increasing to 15 to 25 knots. Showers. Waves 1 to 3 feet building to 3 to 5 feet. Saturday night, southeast winds 15 to 25 knots. Showers. Waves 3 to 6 feet. Sunday, southeast winds 15 to 25 knots becoming south. Showers during the day, then a chance of showers Sunday night. Waves 3 to 6 feet subsiding to 1 to 3 feet. Monday, southwest winds 5 to 10 knots becoming light and variable. A chance of showers during the day. Waves 2 feet or less. Tuesday, west winds 10 knots or less. Waves 1 foot or less. 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Your source for official weather information across the Western Finger Lakes and the Genesee Valley. KHA 53 operates on a frequency of 162.40 MHz. Frost statement, for county, southern Cayuga, New York. What? Temperatures tonight fall into the low to mid-30s, with areas of frost developing overnight into the early morning hours on Friday. Where? Southern Cayuga and Tioga counties. When? From 11 p.m. this evening to 8 a.m. Friday. Impacts. Frost could harm sensitive outdoor vegetation. Sensitive outdoor plants may be killed if left uncovered.
Additional details, the highest chance for frost will be in the deeper

Night winds, becoming northeast 5 to 10 miles an hour. Friday night, mostly cloudy. A chance of showers overnight. Lows in the upper 40s. Northeast winds 5 to 10 miles an hour, becoming southeast. Chance of rain 50%. Saturday, showers, cool highs ranging from the mid-50s inland to around 60 along the lake shore. Southeast winds 10 to 15 miles an hour with gusts up to 30 miles an hour. Chance of rain near 100%. Saturday night, showers, windy with lows in the mid-40s. Southeast winds 20 to 30 miles an hour. Chance of rain near 100%. The forecast for the Southern Finger Lakes, including Penyan, Seneca Falls, and Auburn. Overnight, mainly clear with patchy frost developing late. Lows in the upper 30s. Light northeast winds. Friday, mostly sunny in the morning, then becoming partly sunny. Highs in the mid-60s. Light east winds. Friday night, mostly cloudy. A chance of showers overnight. Lows in the mid-40s. Light winds, becoming southeast 5 to 10 miles an hour. Chance of rain 50%. Saturday, showers, cooler with highs in the mid-50s. Southeast winds 10 to 15 miles an hour with gusts up to 30 miles an hour. Chance of rain near 100%. Saturday night, showers, windy with lows in the mid-40s. Southeast winds 15 to 30 miles an hour. Chance of rain near 100%. And now the extended forecast. Sunday, showers. Highs in the upper 60s. Chance of rain near 100%. Memorial Day, mostly cloudy with a 40% chance of showers. Highs in the lower 70s. Lows in the lower 50s. Tuesday, partly cloudy. Highs in the upper 70s. Lows in the lower 50s. Wednesday, partly cloudy. Highs in the upper 70s. Lows in the mid-50s. Thursday, partly cloudy. Highs in the mid-70s. Lows in the lower 50s. 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Your source for official weather information across the Western Finger Lakes and the Genesee Valley. KHA-53 operates on a frequency of 162.40 MHz. Frost statement, for County, Southern Cayuga, New York. What? Temperatures tonight fall into the low to mid-30s, with areas of frost developing overnight into the early morning hours on Friday. Where? Southern Cayuga and Tioga counties. When? From 11 p.m. this evening to 8 a.m. Friday. Impacts. Frost could harm sensitive outdoor vegetation. Sensitive outdoor plants may be killed if left uncovered. Additional details. The highest chance for frost will be in the deeper, rural valley locations. Take steps now to protect tender plants from the cold. The 10 p.m. weather at Rochester, it was mostly cloudy. The temperature was 50 degrees Fahrenheit or 10 degrees Celsius, the dew point 35 and the relative humidity 56%. The wind was southeast at 5 miles an hour. The pressure was 30.35 inches and rising. Repeating at Rochester, it was mostly cloudy, temperature 50 degrees. Around the region at 10 p.m. skies ranged from partly cloudy to mostly cloudy. It was 52 at Erie, 53 at Buffalo, 51 at Niagara Falls, and 52 at Toronto. Syracuse reported 50, Elmira reported 50, Binghamton reported 50, and Watertown reported 42. At Oswego, winds were north at 4 knots, with a temperature of 48 degrees. The forecast for the Genesee Valley and Northern Finger Lakes, including Rochester, Geneseo, Canandaigua, Newark, and Fairhaven. Overnight, mainly clear with patchy frost developing late. Lows in the upper 30s. Light northeast winds. Friday, mostly sunny in the morning, then becoming partly sunny. Highs ranging from the lower 60s along the lakeshore to the mid-60s inland. Light winds, becoming northeast 5 to 10 miles an hour. Friday night, mostly cloudy. A chance of showers overnight. Lows in the upper 40s. Northeast winds 5 to 10 miles an hour, becoming southeast. Chance of rain 50%. Saturday, showers, cool highs ranging from the mid-50s inland to around 60 along the lake shore. Southeast winds 10 to 15 miles an hour with gusts up to 30 miles an hour.

chance of rain near 100%. Saturday night, showers, windy with lows in the mid-40s. Southeast winds 20 to 30 miles an hour. Chance of rain near 100%. The forecast for the Southern Finger Lakes, including Pinyan, Seneca Falls, and Auburn. Overnight, mainly clear with patchy frost developing late. Lows in the upper 30s. Light northeast winds. Friday, mostly sunny in the morning, then becoming partly sunny. Highs in the mid-60s. Light east winds. Friday night, mostly cloudy. A chance of showers overnight. Lows in the mid-40s. Light winds, becoming southeast 5 to 10 miles an hour. Chance of rain 50%. Saturday, showers, cooler with highs in the mid-50s. Southeast winds 10 to 15 miles an hour with gusts up to 30 miles an hour. Chance of rain near 100%. Saturday night, showers, windy with lows in the mid-40s. Southeast winds 15 to 30 miles an hour. Chance of rain near 100%. And now the extended forecast. Sunday, showers. Highs in the upper 60s. Chance of rain near 100%. Memorial Day, mostly cloudy with a 40% chance of showers. Highs in the lower 70s. Lows in the lower 50s. Tuesday, partly cloudy. Highs in the upper 70s. Lows in the lower 50s. Wednesday, partly cloudy. Highs in the upper 70s. Lows in the mid-50s. Thursday, partly cloudy. Highs in the mid-70s. Lows in the lower 50s. 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KHA-53 operates on a frequency of 162.40 MHz. Frost statement, for County, Southern Cayuga, New York. What? Temperatures tonight fall into the low to mid-30s, with areas of frost developing overnight into the early morning hours on Friday. Where? Southern Cayuga and Tioga counties. When? From 11 p.m. this evening to 8 a.m. Friday. Impacts. Frost could harm sensitive outdoor vegetation. Sensitive outdoor plants may be killed if left uncovered. Additional details. The highest chance for frost will be in the deeper, rural valley locations. Take steps now to protect tender plants from the cold. The 10 p.m. weather at Rochester, it was mostly cloudy. The temperature was 50 degrees Fahrenheit or 10 degrees Celsius, the dew point 35 and the relative humidity 56%. The wind was southeast at 5 miles an hour. The pressure was 30.35 inches and rising. Repeating at Rochester, it was mostly cloudy, temperature 50 degrees. Around the region at 10 p.m. skies ranged from partly cloudy to mostly cloudy. It was 52 at Erie, 53 at Buffalo, 51 at Niagara Falls, and 52 at Toronto. Syracuse reported 50, Elmira reported 50, Binghamton reported 50, and Watertown reported 42. At Oswego, winds were north at 4 knots, with a temperature of 48 degrees. The forecast for the Genesee Valley and Northern Finger Lakes, including Rochester, Geneseo, Canandaigua, Newark, and Fairhaven. Overnight, mainly clear with patchy frost developing late. Lows in the upper 30s. Light northeast winds. Friday, mostly sunny in the morning, then becoming partly sunny. Highs ranging from the lower 60s along the lakeshore to the mid-60s inland. Light winds, becoming northeast 5 to 10 miles an hour. Friday night, mostly cloudy. A chance of showers overnight. Lows in the upper 40s. Northeast winds 5 to 10 miles an hour, becoming southeast. Chance of rain 50%. Saturday, showers, cool highs ranging from the mid-50s inland to around 60 along the lake shore. Southeast winds 10 to 15 miles an hour with gusts up to 30 miles an hour. Chance of rain near 100%. Saturday night, showers, windy with lows in the mid-40s. Southeast winds 20 to 30 miles an hour. Chance of rain near 100%. The forecast for the Southern Finger Lakes, including Pinyan, Seneca Falls, and Auburn. Overnight, mainly clear with patchy frost developing late. Lows in the upper 30s. Light northeast winds. Friday, mostly sunny in the morning,

then becoming partly sunny. Highs in the mid-60s. Light east winds. Friday night, mostly cloudy. A chance of showers overnight. Lows in the mid-40s. Light winds, becoming southeast 5 to 10 miles an hour. Chance of rain 50%. Saturday, showers, cooler with highs in the mid-50s. Southeast winds 10 to 15 miles an hour with gusts up to 30 miles an hour. Chance of rain near 100%. Saturday night, showers, windy with lows in the mid-40s. Southeast winds 15 to 30 miles an hour. Chance of rain near 100%. And now the extended forecast. Sunday, showers. Highs in the upper 60s. Chance of rain near 100%. Memorial Day, mostly cloudy with a 40% chance of showers. Highs in the lower 70s. Lows in the lower 50s. Tuesday, partly cloudy. Highs in the upper 70s. Lows in the lower 50s. Wednesday, partly cloudy. Highs in the upper 70s. Lows in the mid-50s. Thursday, partly cloudy. Highs in the mid-70s. Lows in the lower 50s. The Nearshore Marine Forecast, for the Niagara River to Hamelin Beach along Lake Ontario. Overnight, northeast winds 10 knots or less becoming east. Becoming mainly clear. Waves 1 foot or less. Friday, east winds 10 to 15 knots increasing to 15 to 20 knots. Mostly sunny in the morning, then becoming mostly cloudy. Waves 1 to 3 feet building to 2 to 4 feet. Friday night, east winds 15 to 20 knots. Mostly sunny in the morning, then becoming mostly cloudy. Waves 1 to 3 feet building to 2 to 4 feet. Friday night, east winds 15 to 20 knots diminishing to 10 to 15 knots. A chance of showers overnight. Waves 2 to 4 feet subsiding to 1 to 3 feet. Saturday, east winds 10 to 15 knots increasing to 15 to 20 knots. Showers. Waves 2 to 4 feet building to 3 to 5 feet. Waves occasionally around 6 feet. Saturday night, east winds 15 to 25 knots. Showers. Waves 3 to 6 feet. Waves occasionally around 7 feet. Sunday, southeast winds 15 to 20 knots becoming light and variable. Showers during the day, then a chance of showers Sunday night. Waves 2 to 4 feet subsiding to 1 foot or less. Monday, light and variable winds. A chance of showers during the day. Waves 1 foot or less. Tuesday, west winds less than 10 knots becoming southwest. Partly cloudy. Waves 1 foot or less. The Nearshore Marine Forecast, for Hamelin Beach to Mexico Bay. Overnight, north winds 10 knots or less becoming east. Mainly clear. Waves 1 foot or less. Friday, east winds 5 to 15 knots becoming northeast. Mostly sunny in the morning, then becoming partly sunny. Waves 1 to 3 feet. Friday night, northeast winds 10 to 15 knots becoming east. Mostly cloudy. Waves 1 to 3 feet. Saturday, southeast winds 10 to 15 knots increasing to 15 to 25 knots. Showers. Waves 1 to 3 feet building to 3 to 5 feet. Waves occasionally around 6 feet. Saturday night, southeast winds 15 to 25 knots. Showers. Waves 3 to 5 feet. Waves occasionally around 6 feet. Sunday, southeast winds 15 to 25 knots becoming south and diminishing to 10 to 15 knots. Showers during the day, then a chance of showers Sunday night. Waves 2 to 4 feet subsiding to 1 to 3 feet. Monday, southwest winds 5 to 10 knots becoming light and variable. A chance of showers during the day. Waves 1 foot or less. Tuesday, west winds less than 10 knots. Partly cloudy. Waves 1 foot or less. The water temperature off Rochester is 53 degrees. This is the NOAA Weather Radio KHA 53 in Rochester. Your source for official weather information across the Western Finger Lakes and the Genesee Valley. KHA 53 operates on a frequency of 162.40 MHz. Frost statement, for County, Southern Cayuga, New York. What temperatures tonight fall in

Partly cloudy to mostly cloudy. It was 52 at Erie, 53 at Buffalo, 51 at Niagara Falls, and 52 at Toronto. Syracuse reported 50, Elmira reported 50, Binghamton reported 50, and Watertown reported 42. At Oswego, winds were north at 4 knots, with a temperature of 48 degrees. The forecast for the Genesee Valley and Northern Finger Lakes, including Rochester, Geneseo, Canandaigua, Newark, and Fairhaven. Overnight, mainly clear with patchy frost developing late. Lows in the upper 30s. Light northeast winds. Friday, mostly sunny in the morning, then becoming partly sunny. Highs ranging from the lower 60s along the lakeshore to the mid-60s inland. Light winds, becoming northeast 5 to 10 miles an hour. Friday night, mostly cloudy. A chance of showers overnight. Lows in the upper 40s. Northeast winds 5 to 10 miles an hour, becoming southeast. Chance of rain 50%. Saturday, showers, cool highs ranging from the mid-50s inland to around 60 along the lake shore. Southeast winds 10 to 15 miles an hour with gusts up to 30 miles an hour. Chance of rain near 100%. Saturday night, showers, windy with lows in the mid-40s. Southeast winds 20 to 30 miles an hour. Chance of rain near 100%. The forecast for the Southern Finger Lakes, including Pinyan, Seneca Falls, and Auburn. Overnight, mainly clear with patchy frost developing late. Lows in the upper 30s. Light northeast winds. Friday, mostly sunny in the morning, then becoming partly sunny. Highs in the mid-60s. Light east winds. Friday night, mostly cloudy. A chance of showers overnight. Lows in the mid-40s. Light winds, becoming southeast 5 to 10 miles an hour. Chance of rain 50%. Saturday, showers, cooler with highs in the mid-50s. Southeast winds 10 to 15 miles an hour with gusts up to 30 miles an hour. Chance of rain near 100%. Saturday night, showers, windy with lows in the mid-40s. Southeast winds 15 to 30 miles an hour. Chance of rain near 100%. And now the extended forecast. Sunday, showers. Highs in the upper 60s. Chance of rain near 100%. Memorial Day, mostly cloudy with a 40% chance of showers. Highs in the lower 70s. Lows in the lower 50s. Tuesday, partly cloudy. Highs in the upper 70s. Lows in the lower 50s. Wednesday, partly cloudy. Highs in the upper 70s. Lows in the mid-50s. Thursday, partly cloudy. Highs in the mid-70s. Lows in the lower 50s. 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Your source for official weather information across the Western Finger Lakes and the Genesee Valley. KHA 53 operates on a frequency of 162.40 MHz. Frost statement for County, Southern Cayuga, New York. What? Temperatures tonight fall into the low to mid 30s, with areas of frost developing overnight into the early morning hours on Friday. Where? Southern Cayuga and Tioga counties. When? From 11 p.m. this evening to 8 a.m. Friday. Impacts. Frost could harm sensitive outdoor vegetation. Sensitive outdoor plants may be killed if left uncovered. Additional details. The highest chance for frost will be in the deeper, rural valley locations. Take steps now to protect tender plants from the cold. The 10 p.m. weather at Rochester, it was mostly cloudy. The temperature was 50 degrees Fahrenheit or 10 degrees Celsius, the dew point 35 and the relative humidity 56%. The wind was southeast at 5 miles an hour. The pressure was 30.35 inches and rising. Repeating at Rochester, it was mostly cloudy, temperature 50 degrees. Around the region at 10 p.m. skies ranged from partly cloudy to mostly cloudy. It was 52 at Erie, 53 at Buffalo, 51 at Niagara Falls, and 52 at Toronto. Syracuse reported 50, Elmira reported 50, Binghamton reported 50, and Watertown reported 42. At Oswego, winds were north at 4 knots, with a temperature of 48 degrees. The forecast for the Genesee Valley and Northern Finger Lakes, including Rochester, Geneseo, Canandaigua, Newark,

Weather at Rochester, it was mostly cloudy. The temperature was 50 degrees Fahrenheit or 10 degrees Celsius, the dew point 31 and the relative humidity 48%. The wind was calm. The pressure was 30.36 inches and rising. Repeating at Rochester, it was mostly cloudy, temperature 50 degrees. Around the region at 11 p.m. it was partly cloudy, with a temperature of 53 at Erie, 47 at Elmira, and 39 at Watertown. It was mostly cloudy, with a temperature of 52 at Buffalo, 50 at Niagara Falls, 47 at Syracuse, and 47 at Binghamton. At Oswego, winds were north at 5 knots, with a temperature of 48 degrees. The forecast for the Genesee Valley and Northern Finger Lakes, including Rochester, Geneseo, Canandaigua, Newark, and Fairhaven. Overnight, mainly clear with patchy frost developing late. Lows in the upper 30s. Light northeast winds. Friday, mostly sunny in the morning, then becoming partly sunny. Highs ranging from the lower 60s along the lakeshore to the mid-60s inland. Light winds, becoming northeast 5 to 10 miles an hour. Friday night, mostly cloudy. A chance of showers overnight. Lows in the upper 40s. Northeast winds 5 to 10 miles an hour, becoming southeast. Chance of rain 50%. Saturday, showers, cool highs ranging from the mid-50s inland to around 60 along the lakeshore. Southeast winds 10 to 15 miles an hour with gusts up to 30 miles an hour. Chance of rain near 100%. Saturday night, showers, windy with lows in the mid-40s. Southeast winds 20 to 30 miles an hour. Chance of rain near 100%. The forecast for the Southern Finger Lakes, including Pinyan, Seneca Falls, and Auburn. Overnight, mainly clear with patchy frost developing late. Lows in the upper 30s. Light northeast winds. Friday, mostly sunny in the morning, then becoming partly sunny. Highs in the mid-60s. Light east winds. Friday night, mostly cloudy. A chance of showers overnight. Lows in the mid-40s. Light winds, becoming southeast 5 to 10 miles an hour. Chance of rain 50%. Saturday, showers, cooler with highs in the mid-50s. Southeast winds 10 to 15 miles an hour with gusts up to 30 miles an hour. Chance of rain near 100%. Saturday night, showers, windy with lows in the mid-40s. Southeast winds 15 to 30 miles an hour. Chance of rain near 100%. And now the extended forecast. Sunday, showers. Highs in the upper 60s. Chance of rain near 100%. Memorial Day, mostly cloudy with a 40% chance of showers. Highs in the lower 70s. Lows in the lower 50s. Tuesday, partly cloudy. Highs in the upper 70s. Lows in the lower 50s. Wednesday, partly cloudy. Highs in the upper 70s. Lows in the mid-50s. Thursday, partly cloudy. Highs in the mid-70s. Lows in the lower 50s. 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Your source for official weather information across the Western Finger Lakes and the Genesee Valley. KHA 53 operates on a frequency of 162.40 MHz. Frost statement, for County, Southern Cayuga, New York. What? Temperatures tonight fall into the low to mid-30s, with areas of frost developing overnight into the early morning hours on Friday. Where? Southern Cayuga and Tioga counties. When? From 11 p.m. this evening to 8 a.m. Friday. Impacts. Frost could harm sensitive outdoor vegetation. Sensitive outdoor plants may be killed if left uncovered. Additional details. The highest chance for frost will be in the deeper, rural valley locations. Take steps now to protect tender plants from the cold. The 11 p.m. weather at Rochester. It was mostly cloudy. The temperature was 50 degrees Fahrenheit or 10 degrees Celsius, the dew point 31 and the relative humidity 48%. The wind was calm. The pressure was 30.36 inches and rising. Repeating at Rochester, it was mostly cloudy, temperature 50 degrees. Around the region at 11 p.m. skies ranged from partly cloudy to mostly cloudy. It was 53 at Erie, 52 at Buffalo,
50 at Niagara Falls,

and 50th Toronto. Syracuse reported 47, Elmira reported 47, Binghamton reported 47, and Watertown reported 39. At Oswego, winds soar north at 5 knots, with a temperature of 48 degrees. The forecast for the Genesee Valley and Northern Finger Lakes, including Rochester, Geneseo, Canandaigua, Newark, and Fairhaven. Overnight, mainly clear with patchy frost developing late. Lows in the upper 30s. Light northeast winds. Friday, mostly sunny in the morning, then becoming partly sunny. Highs ranging from the lower 60s along the lakeshore to the mid-60s inland. Light winds, becoming northeast 5 to 10 miles an hour. Friday night, mostly cloudy. A chance of showers overnight. Lows in the upper 40s. Northeast winds 5 to 10 miles an hour, becoming southeast. Chance of rain 50%. Saturday, showers, cool with highs ranging from the mid-50s inland to around 60 along the lake shore. Southeast winds 10 to 15 miles an hour with gusts up to 30 miles an hour. Chance of rain near 100%. Saturday night, showers, windy with lows in the mid-40s. Southeast winds 20 to 30 miles an hour. Chance of rain near 100%. The forecast for the Southern Finger Lakes, including Pinyan, Seneca Falls, and Auburn. Overnight, mainly clear with patchy frost developing late. Lows in the upper 30s. Light northeast winds. Friday, mostly sunny in the morning, then becoming partly sunny. Highs in the mid-60s. Light east winds. Friday night, mostly cloudy. A chance of showers overnight. Lows in the mid-40s. Light winds, becoming southeast 5 to 10 miles an hour. Chance of rain 50%. Saturday, showers, cooler with highs in the mid-50s. Southeast winds 10 to 15 miles an hour with gusts up to 30 miles an hour. Chance of rain near 100%. Saturday night, showers, windy with lows in the mid-40s. Southeast winds 15 to 30 miles an hour. Chance of rain near 100%. And now the extended forecast. Sunday, showers. Highs in the upper 60s. Chance of rain near 100%. Memorial Day, mostly cloudy with a 40% chance of showers. Highs in the lower 70s. Lows in the lower 50s. Tuesday, partly cloudy. Highs in the upper 70s. Lows in the lower 50s. Wednesday, partly cloudy. Highs in the upper 70s. Lows in the mid-50s. Thursday, partly cloudy. Highs in the mid-70s. Lows in the lower 50s. 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KHA-53 operates on a frequency of 162.40 MHz. Frost statement, for County, Southern Cayuga, New York. What? Temperatures tonight fall into the low to mid-30s, with areas of frost developing overnight into the early morning hours on Friday. Where? Southern Cayuga and Tioga Counties. When? From 11 p.m. this evening to 8 a.m. Friday. Impacts. Frost could harm sensitive outdoor vegetation. Sensitive outdoor plants may be killed if left uncovered. Additional details. The highest chance for frost will be in the deeper, rural valley locations. Take steps now to protect tender plants from the cold. The 11 p.m. weather at Rochester. It was mostly cloudy. The temperature was 50 degrees Fahrenheit or 10 degrees Celsius, the dew point 31 and the relative humidity 48%. The wind was calm. The pressure was 30.36 inches and rising. Repeating at Rochester, it was mostly cloudy, temperature 50 degrees. Around the region at 11 p.m. skies ranged from partly cloudy to mostly cloudy. It was 53 at Erie, 52 at Buffalo, 50 at Niagara Falls, and 50 at Toronto. Syracuse reported 47, Elmira reported 47, Binghamton reported 47, and Watertown reported 39. At Oswego, winds soar north at 5 knots, with a temperature of 48 degrees. The forecast for the Genesee Valley and Northern Finger Lakes, including Rochester, Geneseo, Canandaigua, Newark, and Fairhaven. Overnight, mainly clear with patchy frost developing late. Lows in the upper

showers, windy with lows in the mid-40s. Southeast winds 20 to 30 miles an hour. Chance of rain near 100%. The forecast for the Southern Finger Lakes, including Penang, Senegal Falls, and Auburn. Overnight, mainly clear with patchy frost developing late. Lows in the upper 30s. Light northeast winds. Friday, mostly sunny in the morning, then becoming partly sunny. Highs in the mid-60s. Light east winds. Friday night, mostly cloudy. A chance of showers overnight. Lows in the mid-40s. Light winds, becoming southeast 5 to 10 miles an hour. Chance of rain 50%. Saturday, showers, cooler with highs in the mid-50s. Southeast winds 10 to 15 miles an hour with gusts up to 30 miles an hour. Chance of rain near 100%. Saturday night, showers, windy with lows in the mid-40s. Southeast winds 15 to 30 miles an hour. Chance of rain near 100%. And now the extended forecast. Sunday, showers. Highs in the upper 60s. Chance of rain near 100%. Memorial Day, mostly cloudy with a 40% chance of showers. Highs in the lower 70s. Lows in the lower 50s. Tuesday, partly cloudy. Highs in the upper 70s. Lows in the lower 50s. Wednesday, partly cloudy. Highs in the upper 70s. Lows in the mid-50s. Thursday, partly cloudy. Highs in the mid-70s. Lows in the lower 50s. 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KHA-53 operates on a frequency of 162.40 MHz. Frost statement, for County, Southern Cayuga, New York. What? Temperatures are forecast to fall into the low to mid-30s, with areas of frost developing overnight into the early morning hours on Friday. Ware, Charmong, Chenango, Cortland, Delaware, Madison, Northern Oneida, Onondaga, Otsego, Schuyler, Southern Cayuga, Southern Oneida, Steuben, Tioga, and Tompkins counties. When? Until 8 a.m. Friday. Impacts: frost could harm sensitive outdoor vegetation. Sensitive outdoor plants may be killed if left uncovered. Additional details: the highest chance for frost will be in the deeper, rural valley locations. Take steps now to protect tender plants from the cold. The 11 p.m. weather at Rochester, it was mostly cloudy. The temperature was 50 degrees Fahrenheit or 10 degrees Celsius, the dew point 31 and the relative humidity 48%. The wind was calm. The pressure was 30.36 inches and rising. Repeating at Rochester, it was mostly cloudy, temperature 50 degrees. Around the region at 11 p.m. skies ranged from partly cloudy to mostly cloudy. It was 53 at Erie, 52 at Buffalo, 50 at Niagara Falls, and 50 at Toronto. Syracuse reported 47, Elmira reported 47, Binghamton reported 47, and Watertown reported 39. At Oswego, winds were north at 5 knots, with a temperature of 48 degrees. The forecast for the Genesee Valley and Northern Finger Lakes, including Rochester, Geneseo, Canandaigua, Newark, and Fairhaven. Overnight, mainly clear with patchy frost developing late. Lows in the upper 30s. Light northeast winds. Friday, mostly sunny in the morning, then becoming partly sunny. Highs ranging from the lower 60s along the lakeshore to the mid-60s inland. Light winds, becoming northeast 5 to 10 miles an hour. Friday night, mostly cloudy. A chance of showers overnight. Lows in the upper 40s. Northeast winds 5 to 10 miles an hour, becoming southeast. Chance of rain 50%. Saturday, showers, cool highs ranging from the mid-50s inland to around 60 along the lakeshore. Southeast winds 10 to 15 miles an hour with gusts up to 30 miles an hour. Chance of rain near 100%. Saturday night, showers, windy with lows in the mid-40s. Southeast winds 20 to 30 miles an hour. Chance of rain near 100%. The forecast for the Southern Finger Lakes, including Penang, Senegal Falls, and Auburn. Overnight, mainly clear with patchy frost developing late. Lows in the upper 30s.

light northeast winds. Friday, mostly sunny in the morning, then becoming partly sunny. Highs in the mid-60s. Light east winds. Friday night, mostly cloudy. A chance of showers overnight. Lows in the mid-40s. Light winds, becoming southeast 5 to 10 miles an hour. Chance of rain 50%. Saturday, showers, cooler with highs in the mid-50s. Southeast winds 10 to 15 miles an hour with gusts up to 30 miles an hour. Chance of rain near 100%. Saturday night, showers, windy with lows in the mid-40s. Southeast winds 15 to 30 miles an hour. Chance of rain near 100%. And now the extended forecast. Sunday, showers. Highs in the upper 60s. Chance of rain near 100%. Memorial Day, mostly cloudy with a 40% chance of showers. Highs in the lower 70s. Lows in the lower 50s. Tuesday, partly cloudy. Highs in the upper 70s. Lows in the lower 50s. Wednesday, partly cloudy. Highs in the upper 70s. Lows in the mid-50s. Thursday, partly cloudy. Highs in the mid-70s. Lows in the lower 50s. This is the NOAA Weather Radio KHA 53 in Rochester. Your source for official weather information across the Western Finger Lakes and the Genesee Valley. KHA 53 operates on a frequency of 162.40 MHz. Frost statement, for County, Southern Cayuga, New York. What temperatures are forecast to fall into the low to mid-30s, with areas of frost developing overnight into the early morning hours on Friday. Ware, Charmong, Chenango, Cortland, Delaware, Madison, Northern Oneida, Onondaga, Otsego, Schuyler, Southern Cayuga, Southern Oneida, Steuben, Tioga, and Tompkins counties. When, until 8 a.m. Friday. Impacts, frost could harm sensitive outdoor vegetation. Sensitive outdoor plants may be killed if left uncovered. Additional details, the highest chance for frost will be in the deeper, rural valley locations. Take steps now to protect tender plants from the cold. The 11 p.m. weather at Rochester, it was mostly cloudy. The temperature was 50 degrees Fahrenheit or 10 degrees Celsius, the dew point 31 and the relative humidity 48%. The wind was calm. The pressure was 30.36 inches and rising. Repeating at Rochester, it was mostly cloudy, temperature 50 degrees. Around the region at 11 p.m. the skies ranged from partly cloudy to mostly cloudy. It was 53 at Erie, 52 at Buffalo, 50 at Niagara Falls, and 50 at Toronto. Syracuse reported 47, Elmira reported 47, Binghamton reported 47, and Watertown reported 39. At Oswego, winds were north at 5 knots, with a temperature of 48 degrees. The Nearshore Marine Forecast, 4, the Niagara River to Hamlin Beach along Lake Ontario. Overnight, northeast winds 10 knots or less becoming east. Becoming mainly clear. Waves 1 foot or less. Friday, east winds 10 to 15 knots increasing to 15 to 20 knots. Mostly sunny in the morning, then becoming mostly cloudy. Waves 1 to 3 feet building to 2 to 4 feet. Friday night, east winds 15 to 20 knots diminishing to 10 to 15 knots. A chance of showers overnight. Waves 2 to 4 feet subsiding to 1 to 3 feet. Saturday, east winds 10 to 15 knots increasing to 15 to 20 knots. Showers. Waves 2 to 4 feet building to 3 to 5 feet. Waves occasionally around 6 feet. Saturday night, east winds 15 to 25 knots. Showers. Waves 3 to 6 feet. Waves occasionally around 7 feet. Sunday, southeast winds 15 to 20 knots becoming light and variable. Showers during the day, then a chance of showers Sunday night. Waves 2 to 4 feet subsiding to 1 foot or less. Monday, light and variable winds. A chance of showers during the day. Waves 1 foot or less. Tuesday, west winds less than 10 knots becoming southwest. Partly cloudy. Waves 1 foot or less. The Nearshore Marine Forecast, 4, Hamlin Beach to Mexico Bay. Overnight, north winds 10 knots or less becoming east. Mainly

clear. Waves 1 foot or less. Friday, east winds 5 to 15 knots becoming northeast. Mostly sunny in the morning, then becoming partly sunny. Waves 1 to 3 feet. Friday night, northeast winds 10 to 15 knots becoming east. Mostly cloudy. Waves 1 to 3 feet. Saturday, southeast winds 10 to 15 knots increasing to 15 to 25 knots. Showers. Waves 1 to 3 feet building to 3 to 5 feet. Waves occasionally around 6 feet. Saturday night, southeast winds 15 to 25 knots. Showers. Waves 3 to 5 feet. Waves occasionally around 6 feet. Sunday, southeast winds 15 to 25 knots becoming south and diminishing to 10 to 15 knots. Showers during the day, then a chance of showers Sunday night. Waves 2 to 4 feet subsiding to 1 to 3 feet. Monday, southwest winds 5 to 10 knots becoming light and variable. A chance of showers during the day. Waves 1 foot or less. Tuesday, west winds less than 10 knots. Winds 5 to 10 knots becoming light and variable. A chance of showers during the day. Waves 1 foot or less. Tuesday, west winds less than 10 knots. Partly cloudy. Waves 1 foot or less. The water temperature off Rochester is 53 degrees. The forecast for the Genesee Valley and Northern Finger Lakes, including Rochester, Geneseo, Canandaigua, Newark, and Fairhaven. Overnight, mainly clear with patchy frost developing late. Lows in the upper 30s. Light northeast winds. Friday, mostly sunny in the morning, then becoming partly sunny. Highs ranging from the lower 60s along the lakeshore to the mid-60s inland. Light winds, becoming northeast 5 to 10 miles an hour. Friday night, mostly cloudy. A chance of showers overnight. Lows in the upper 40s. Northeast winds 5 to 10 miles an hour, becoming southeast. Chance of rain 50%. Saturday, showers, cool highs ranging from the mid-50s inland to around 60 along the lakeshore. Southeast winds 10 to 15 miles an hour with gusts up to 30 miles an hour. Chance of rain near 100%. Saturday night, showers, windy with lows in the mid-40s. Southeast winds 20 to 30 miles an hour. Chance of rain near 100%. The forecast for the Southern Finger Lakes, including Pinyan, Seneca Falls, and Auburn. Overnight, mainly clear with patchy frost developing late. Lows in the upper 30s. Light northeast winds. Friday, mostly sunny in the morning, then becoming partly sunny. Highs in the mid-60s. Light east winds. Friday night, mostly cloudy. A chance of showers overnight. Lows in the mid-40s. Light winds, becoming southeast 5 to 10 miles an hour. Chance of rain 50%. Saturday, showers, cooler with highs in the mid-50s. Southeast winds 10 to 15 miles an hour with gusts up to 30 miles an hour. Chance of rain near 100%. Saturday night, showers, windy with lows in the mid-40s. Southeast winds 15 to 30 miles an hour. Chance of rain near 100%. And now the extended forecast. Sunday, showers. Highs in the upper 60s. Chance of rain near 100%. Memorial Day, mostly cloudy with a 40% chance of showers. Highs in the lower 70s. Lows in the lower 50s. Tuesday, partly cloudy. Highs in the upper 70s. Lows in the lower 50s. Wednesday, partly cloudy. Highs in the upper 70s. Lows in the mid-50s. Thursday, partly cloudy. Highs in the mid-70s. Lows in the lower 50s. 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KHA-53 operates on a frequency of 162.40 MHz. Frost statement, for County, Southern Cayuga, New York. What temperatures are forecast to fall into the low to mid-30s, with areas of frost developing overnight into the early morning hours on Friday. Ware, Chemung, Chenango, Cortland, Delaware, Madison, Northern Oneida, Onondaga, Otsego, Schuyler, Southern Cayuga, Southern Oneida.

Steuben, Tioga, and Tompkins counties. When, until 8 a.m. Friday. Impacts, frost could harm sensitive outdoor vegetation. Sensitive outdoor plants may be killed if left uncovered. Additional details, the highest chance for frost will be in the deeper, rural valley locations. Take steps now to protect tender plants from the cold. The 11 p.m. weather at Rochester, it was mostly cloudy. The temperature was 50 degrees Fahrenheit or 10 degrees Celsius, the dew point 31 and the relative humidity 48%. The wind was calm. The pressure was 30.36 inches and rising. Repeating at Rochester, it was mostly cloudy, temperature 50 degrees. Around the region at 11 p.m. skies ranged from partly cloudy to mostly cloudy. It was 53 at Erie, 52 at Buffalo, 50 at Niagara Falls, and 50 at Toronto. Syracuse reported 47, Elmira reported 47, Binghamton reported 47, and Watertown reported 39. At Oswego, winds were north at 5 knots, with a temperature of 48 degrees. The forecast for the Genesee Valley and Northern Finger Lakes, including Rochester, Geneseo, Canandaigua, Newark, and Fairhaven. Overnight, mainly clear with patchy frost developing late. Lows in the upper 30s. Light northeast winds. Friday, mostly sunny in the morning, then becoming partly sunny. Highs ranging from the lower 60s along the lakeshore to the mid-60s inland. Light winds, becoming northeast 5 to 10 miles an hour. Friday night, mostly cloudy. A chance of showers overnight. Lows in the upper 40s. Northeast winds 5 to 10 miles an hour, becoming southeast. Chance of rain 50%. Saturday, showers, cool with highs ranging from the mid-50s inland to around 60 along the lakeshore. Southeast winds 10 to 15 miles an hour with gusts up to 30 miles an hour. Chance of rain near 100%. Saturday night, showers, windy with lows in the mid-40s. Southeast winds 20 to 30 miles an hour. Chance of rain near 100%. The forecast for the Southern Finger Lakes, including Pinyan, Seneca Falls, and Auburn. Overnight, mainly clear with patchy frost developing late. Lows in the upper 30s. Light northeast winds. Friday, mostly sunny in the morning, then becoming partly sunny. Highs in the mid-60s. Light east winds. Friday night, mostly cloudy. A chance of showers overnight. Lows in the mid-40s. Light winds, becoming southeast 5 to 10 miles an hour. Chance of rain 50%. Saturday, showers, cooler with highs in the mid-50s. Southeast winds 10 to 15 miles an hour with gusts up to 30 miles an hour. Chance of rain near 100%. Saturday night, showers, windy with lows in the mid-40s. Southeast winds 15 to 30 miles an hour. Chance of rain near 100%. And now the extended forecast. Sunday, showers. Highs in the upper 60s. Chance of rain near 100%. Memorial Day, mostly cloudy with a 40% chance of showers. Highs in the lower 70s. Lows in the lower 50s. Tuesday, partly cloudy. Highs in the upper 70s. Lows in the lower 50s. Wednesday, partly cloudy. Highs in the upper 70s. Lows in the mid-50s. Thursday, partly cloudy. Highs in the mid-70s. Lows in the lower 50s. 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Your source for official weather information across the Western Finger Lakes and the Genesee Valley. KHA 53 operates on a frequency of 162.40 MHz. Frost statement for County, Southern Cayuga, New York. What temperatures are forecast to fall into the low to mid-30s, with areas of frost developing overnight into the early morning hours on Friday. Ware, Chemung, Chenango, Cortland, Delaware, Madison, Northern Oneida, Onondaga, Otsego, Schuyler, Southern Cayuga, Southern Oneida, Steuben, Tioga, and Tompkins counties. When, until 8 a.m. Friday. Impacts, frost could harm sensitive outdoor vegetation. Sensitive outdoor plants may be killed if left uncovered. Additional details, the highest chance for frost will be in the deeper, rural valley locations.

steps now to protect tender plants from the cold. The 11 p.m. weather at Rochester, it was mostly cloudy. The temperature was 50 degrees Fahrenheit or 10 degrees Celsius, the dew point 31 and the relative humidity 48%. The wind was calm. The pressure was 30.36 inches and rising. Repeating at Rochester, it was mostly cloudy, temperature 50 degrees. Around the region at 11 p.m. skies ranged from partly cloudy to mostly cloudy. It was 53 at Erie, 52 at Buffalo, 50 at Niagara Falls, and 50 at Toronto. Syracuse reported 47, Elmira reported 47, Binghamton reported 47, and Watertown reported 39. At Oswego, winds were north at 5 knots, with a temperature of 48 degrees. The forecast for the Genesee Valley and Northern Finger Lakes, including Rochester, Geneseo, Canandaigua, Newark, and Fairhaven. Overnight, mainly clear with patchy frost developing late. Lows in the upper 30s. Light northeast winds. Friday, mostly sunny in the morning, then becoming partly sunny. Highs ranging from the lower 60s along the lakeshore to the mid-60s inland. Light winds, becoming northeast 5 to 10 miles an hour. Friday night, mostly cloudy. A chance of showers overnight. Lows in the upper 40s. Northeast winds 5 to 10 miles an hour, becoming southeast. Chance of rain 50%. Saturday, showers, cool, highs ranging from the mid-50s inland to around 60 along the lake shore. Southeast winds 10 to 15 miles an hour with gusts up to 30 miles an hour. Chance of rain near 100%. Saturday night, showers, windy with lows in the mid-40s. Southeast winds 20 to 30 miles an hour. Chance of rain near 100%. The forecast for the Southern Finger Lakes, including Pinyan, Seneca Falls, and Auburn. Overnight, mainly clear with patchy frost developing late. Lows in the upper 30s. Light northeast winds. Friday, mostly sunny in the morning, then becoming partly sunny. Highs in the mid-60s. Light east winds. Friday night, mostly cloudy. A chance of showers overnight. Lows in the mid-40s. Light winds, becoming southeast 5 to 10 miles an hour. Chance of rain 50%. Saturday, showers, cooler with highs in the mid-50s. Southeast winds 10 to 15 miles an hour with gusts up to 30 miles an hour. Chance of rain near 100%. Saturday night, showers, windy with lows in the mid-40s. Southeast winds 15 to 30 miles an hour. Chance of rain near 100%. And now the extended forecast. Sunday, showers. Highs in the upper 60s. Chance of rain near 100%. Memorial Day, mostly cloudy with a 40% chance of showers. Highs in the lower 70s. Lows in the lower 50s. Tuesday, partly cloudy. Highs in the upper 70s. Lows in the lower 50s. Wednesday, partly cloudy. Highs in the upper 70s. Lows in the mid-50s. Thursday, partly cloudy. Highs in the mid-70s. Lows in the lower 50s. 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Your source for official weather information across the Western Finger Lakes and the Genesee Valley. KHA 53 operates on a frequency of 162.40 MHz. Frost statement, for County, Southern Cayuga, New York. What temperatures are forecast to fall into the low to mid-30s, with areas of frost developing overnight into the early morning hours on Friday. Ware, Chemung, Chenango, Cortland, Delaware, Madison, Northern Oneida, Onondaga, Otsego, Schuyler, Southern Cayuga, Southern Oneida, Steuben, Tioga, and Tompkins counties. When, until 8 a.m. Friday. Impacts, frost could harm sensitive outdoor vegetation. Sensitive outdoor plants may be killed if left uncovered. Additional details, the highest chance for frost will be in the deeper, rural valley locations. Take steps now to protect tender plants from the cold. The 11 p.m. weather at Rochester, it was mostly cloudy. The temperature was 50 degrees Fahrenheit or 10 degrees Celsius, the dew point 31 and the relative humidity 48%. The wind was calm. The pressure was 30.36 inches and rising.

repeating at Rochester, it was mostly cloudy, temperature 50 degrees. Around the region at 11 p.m. skies ranged from partly cloudy to mostly cloudy. It was 53 at Erie, 52 at Buffalo, 50 at Niagara Falls, and 50 at Toronto. Syracuse reported 47, Elmira reported 47, Binghamton reported 47, and Watertown reported 39. At Oswego, winds were north at 5 knots, with a temperature of 48 degrees. The forecast for the Genesee Valley and Northern Finger Lakes, including Rochester, Geneseo, Canandaigua, Newark, and Fairhaven. Overnight, mainly clear with patchy frost developing late. Lows in the upper 30s. Light northeast winds. Friday, mostly sunny in the morning, then becoming partly sunny. Highs ranging from the lower 60s along the lakeshore to the mid-60s inland. Light winds, becoming northeast 5 to 10 miles an hour. Friday night, mostly cloudy. A chance of showers overnight. Lows in the upper 40s. Northeast winds 5 to 10 miles an hour, becoming southeast. Chance of rain 50%. Saturday, showers, cool highs ranging from the mid-50s inland to around 60 along the lakeshore. Southeast winds 10 to 15 miles an hour with gusts up to 30 miles an hour. Chance of rain near 100%. Saturday night, showers, windy with lows in the mid-40s. Southeast winds 20 to 30 miles an hour. Chance of rain near 100%. The forecast for the Southern Finger Lakes, including Pinyan, Seneca Falls, and Auburn. Overnight, mainly clear with patchy frost developing late. Lows in the upper 30s. Light northeast winds. Friday, mostly sunny in the morning, then becoming partly sunny. Highs in the mid-60s. Light east winds. Friday night, mostly cloudy. A chance of showers overnight. Lows in the mid-40s. Light winds, becoming southeast 5 to 10 miles an hour. Chance of rain 50%. Saturday, showers, cooler with highs in the mid-50s. Southeast winds 10 to 15 miles an hour with gusts up to 30 miles an hour. Chance of rain near 100%. Saturday night, showers, windy with lows in the mid-40s. Southeast winds 15 to 30 miles an hour. Chance of rain near 100%. And now the extended forecast. Sunday, showers. Highs in the upper 60s. Chance of rain near 100%. Memorial Day, mostly cloudy with a 40% chance of showers. Highs in the lower 70s. Lows in the lower 50s. Tuesday, partly cloudy. Highs in the upper 70s. Lows in the lower 50s. Wednesday, partly cloudy. Highs in the upper 70s. Lows in the mid-50s. Thursday, partly cloudy. Highs in the mid-70s. Lows in the lower 50s. 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Your source for official weather information across the Western Finger Lakes and the Genesee Valley. KHA 53 operates on a frequency of 162.40 MHz. Frost statement, for County, Southern Cayuga, New York. What temperatures are forecast to fall into the low to mid-30s, with areas of frost developing overnight into the early morning hours on Friday. Ware, Chemung, Chenango, Cortland, Delaware, Madison, Northern Oneida, Onondaga, Otsego, Schuyler, Southern Cayuga, Southern Oneida, Steuben, Tioga, and Tompkins counties. When, until 8 a.m. Friday. Impacts, frost could harm sensitive outdoor vegetation. Sensitive outdoor plants may be killed if left uncovered. Additional details, the highest chance for frost will be in the deeper, rural valley locations. Take steps now to protect tender plants from the cold. The 11 p.m. weather at Rochester, it was mostly cloudy. The temperature was 50 degrees Fahrenheit or 10 degrees Celsius, the dew point 31 and the relative humidity 48%. The wind was calm. The pressure was 30.36 inches and rising. Repeating at Rochester, it was mostly cloudy, temperature 50 degrees. Around the region at 11 p.m. skies ranged from partly cloudy to mostly cloudy. It was 53 at Erie, 52 at Buffalo, 50 at Niagara Falls, and 50 at Toronto. Syracuse reported 47.

open lake forecast. 4. Helen Beach to Mexico Bay beyond 5 miles from shore. Overnight, north winds 5 to 10 knots becoming northeast. Waves 1 foot or less. Friday, northeast winds 5 to 15 knots. Waves 1 to 3 feet. Friday night, northeast winds 10 to 15 knots becoming east. Waves 1 to 3 feet. Saturday, east winds 10 to 15 knots becoming southeast and increasing to 15 to 25 knots. Showers. Waves 1 to 3 feet building to 3 to 5 feet. Saturday night, southeast winds 15 to 25 knots. Showers. Waves 3 to 6 feet. Sunday, southeast winds 15 to 25 knots becoming south. Showers during the day, then a chance of showers Sunday night. Waves 3 to 6 feet subsiding to 1 to 3 feet. Monday, southwest winds 5 to 10 knots becoming light and variable. A chance of showers during the day. Waves 2 feet or less. Tuesday, west winds 10 knots or less. Waves 1 foot or less. 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KHA 53 operates on a frequency of 162.40 MHz. Frost statement, for County, Southern Cayuga, New York. What temperatures are forecast to fall into the low to mid 30s, with areas of frost developing overnight into the early morning hours on Friday. Ware, Chemung, Chenango, Cortland, Delaware, Madison, Northern Oneida, Onondaga, Otsego, Schuyler, Southern Cayuga, Southern Oneida, Steuben, Tioga, and Tompkins counties. When, until 8 a.m. Friday. Impacts, frost could harm sensitive outdoor vegetation. Sensitive outdoor plants may be killed if left uncovered. Additional details, the highest chance for frost will be in the deeper, rural valley locations. Take steps now to protect tender plants from the cold. The midnight weather at Rochester, it was partly cloudy. The temperature was 49 degrees Fahrenheit or 9 degrees Celsius, the dew point 34 and the relative humidity 56%. The wind was calm. The pressure was 30.36 inches and steady. Repeating at Rochester, it was partly cloudy, temperature 49 degrees. Around the region at 11 p.m. skies ranged from partly cloudy to mostly cloudy. It was 53 at Erie, 52 at Buffalo, 50 at Niagara Falls, and 50 at Toronto. Syracuse reported 47, Elmira reported 47, Binghamton reported 47, and Watertown reported 39. At Oswego, winds were north at 5 knots, with a temperature of 48 degrees. The forecast for the Genesee Valley and Northern Finger Lakes, including Rochester, Geneseo, Canandaigua, Newark, and Fairhaven. Overnight, mainly clear with patchy frost developing late. Lows in the upper 30s. Light northeast winds. Friday, mostly sunny in the morning, then becoming partly sunny. Highs ranging from the lower 60s along the lakeshore to the mid-60s inland. Light winds, becoming northeast 5 to 10 miles an hour. Friday night, mostly cloudy. A chance of showers overnight. Lows in the upper 40s. Northeast winds 5 to 10 miles an hour, becoming southeast. Chance of rain 50%. Saturday, showers, cool highs ranging from the mid-50s inland to around 60 along the lake shore. Southeast winds 10 to 15 miles an hour with gusts up to 30 miles an hour. Chance of rain near 100%. Saturday night, showers, windy with lows in the mid-40s. Southeast winds 20 to 30 miles an hour. Chance of rain near 100%. The forecast for the Southern Finger Lakes, including Pinyan, Seneca Falls, and Auburn. Overnight, mainly clear with patchy frost developing late. Lows in the upper 30s. Light northeast winds. Friday, mostly sunny in the morning, then becoming partly sunny. Highs in the mid-60s. Light east winds. Friday night, mostly cloudy. A chance of showers overnight. Lows in the mid-40s. Light winds, becoming southeast 5 to 10 miles an hour. Chance of rain 50%. Saturday, showers, cooler with highs in the mid-50s. Southeast winds 10 to 15 miles an hour with gusts up to 30 miles an hour.
Chance of rain near 100%. Saturday night, showers, windy with lows in the mid-40s. Southeast winds 15 to 30 miles an hour. Chance of rain near 100%. And now the extended forecast. Sunday, showers. Highs in the upper 60s. Chance of rain near 100%. Memorial Day, mostly cloudy with a 40% chance of showers. Highs in the lower 70s. Lows in the lower 50s. Tuesday, partly cloudy. Highs in the upper 70s. Lows in the lower 50s. Wednesday, partly cloudy. Highs in the upper 70s. Lows in the mid-50s. Thursday, partly cloudy. Highs in the mid-70s. Lows in the lower 50s. This is the NOAA Weather Radio KHA 53 in Rochester. 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KHA 53 operates on a frequency of 162.40 MHz. Frost statement for County, Southern Cayuga, New York. What temperatures are forecast to fall into the low to mid-30s, with areas of frost developing overnight into the early morning hours on Friday. Ware, Chemung, Chenango, Cortland, Delaware, Madison, Northern Oneida, Onondaga, Otsego, Schuyler, Southern Cayuga, Southern Oneida, Steuben, Tioga, and Tompkins counties. When, until 8 a.m. Friday. Impacts, frost could harm sensitive outdoor vegetation. Sensitive outdoor plants may be killed if left uncovered. Additional details, the highest chance for frost will be in the deeper, rural valley locations. Take steps now to protect tender plants from the cold. The midnight weather at Rochester, it was partly cloudy. The temperature was 49 degrees Fahrenheit or 9 degrees Celsius, the dew point 34 and the relative humidity 56%. The wind was calm. The pressure was 30.36 inches and steady. Repeating at Rochester, it was partly cloudy, temperature 49 degrees. Around the region at midnight, it was partly cloudy, with a temperature of 51 at Erie, 47 at Elmira, 47 at Binghamton, and 37 at Watertown. It was mostly cloudy, with a temperature of 50 at Buffalo, 47 at Niagara Falls, and 45 at Syracuse. At Oswego, winds were east at 3 knots, with a temperature of 47 degrees. The forecast for the Genesee Valley and Northern Finger Lakes, including Rochester, Geneseo, Canandaigua, Newark, and Fairhaven. Overnight, mainly clear with patchy frost developing late. Lows in the upper 30s. Light northeast winds. Friday, mostly sunny in the morning, then becoming partly sunny. Highs ranging from the lower 60s along the lakeshore to the mid-60s inland. Light winds, becoming northeast 5 to 10 miles an hour. Friday night, mostly cloudy. A chance of showers overnight. Lows in the upper 40s. Northeast winds 5 to 10 miles an hour, becoming southeast. Chance of rain 50%. Saturday, showers, cool highs ranging from the mid-50s inland to around 60 along the lake shore. Southeast winds 10 to 15 miles an hour with gusts up to 30 miles an hour. Chance of rain near 100%. Saturday night, showers, windy with lows in the mid-40s. Southeast winds 20 to 30 miles an hour. Chance of rain near 100%. The forecast for the Southern Finger Lakes, including Pinyan, Seneca Falls, and Auburn. Overnight, mainly clear with patchy frost developing late. Lows in the upper 30s. Light northeast winds. Friday, mostly sunny in the morning, then becoming partly sunny. Highs in the mid-60s. Light east winds. Friday night, mostly cloudy. A chance of showers overnight. Lows in the mid-40s. Light winds, becoming southeast 5 to 10 miles an hour. Chance of rain 50%. Saturday, showers, cooler with highs in the mid-50s. Southeast winds 10 to 15 miles an hour with gusts up to 30 miles an hour. Chance of rain near 100%. Saturday night, showers, windy with lows in the mid-40s. Southeast winds 15 to 30 miles an hour. Chance of rain near 100%. And now the extended forecast. Sunday, showers. Highs in the upper 60s. Chance of rain near 100%.

Memorial Day, mostly cloudy with a 40% chance of showers. Highs in the lower 70s. Lows in the lower 50s. Tuesday, partly cloudy. Highs in the upper 70s. Lows in the lower 50s. Wednesday, partly cloudy. Highs in the upper 70s. Lows in the mid 50s. Thursday, partly cloudy. Highs in the mid 70s. Lows in the lower 50s. 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KHA 53 operates on a frequency of 162.40 MHz. Frost statement, for County, Southern Cayuga, New York. What? Temperatures are forecast to fall into the low to mid 30s, with areas of frost developing overnight into the early morning hours on Friday. Ware, Charmong, Chenango, Cortland, Delaware, Madison, Northern Oneida, Onondaga, Otsego, Schuyler, Southern Cayuga, Southern Oneida, Steuben, Tioga, and Tompkins counties. When? Until 8 a.m. Friday. Impacts. Frost could harm sensitive outdoor vegetation. Sensitive outdoor plants may be killed if left uncovered. Additional details. The highest chance for frost will be in the deeper, rural valley locations. Take steps now to protect tender plants from the cold. The midnight weather at Rochester, it was mostly cloudy. The temperature was 49 degrees Fahrenheit or 9 degrees Celsius, the dew point 34 and the relative humidity 56%. The wind was calm. The pressure was 30.36 inches and steady. Repeating at Rochester, it was mostly cloudy, temperature 49 degrees. Around the region at midnight at Erie, it was clear, with a temperature of 51. It was partly cloudy, with a temperature of 47 at Elmira, 47 at Binghamton, and 37 at Watertown. It was mostly cloudy, with a temperature of 50 at Buffalo, 47 at Niagara Falls, 48 at Toronto, and 45 at Syracuse. At Oswego, winds were east at 3 knots, with a temperature of 47 degrees. The forecast for the Genesee Valley and Northern Finger Lakes, including Rochester, Geneseo, Canandaigua, Newark, and Fairhaven. Overnight, mainly clear with patchy frost developing late. Lows in the upper 30s. Light northeast winds. Friday, mostly sunny in the morning, then becoming partly sunny. Highs ranging from the lower 60s along the lakeshore to the mid 60s inland. Light winds, becoming northeast 5 to 10 miles an hour. Friday night, mostly cloudy. A chance of showers overnight. Lows in the upper 40s. Northeast winds 5 to 10 miles an hour, becoming southeast. Chance of rain 50%. Saturday, showers, cool with highs ranging from the mid-50s inland to around 60 along the lake shore. Southeast winds 10 to 15 miles an hour with gusts up to 30 miles an hour. Chance of rain near 100%. Saturday night, showers, windy with lows in the mid-40s. Southeast winds 20 to 30 miles an hour. Chance of rain near 100%. The forecast for the Southern Finger Lakes, including Pinyan, Seneca Falls, and Auburn. Overnight, mainly clear with patchy frost developing late. Lows in the upper 30s. Light northeast winds. Friday, mostly sunny in the morning, then becoming partly sunny. Highs in the mid-60s. Light east winds. Friday night, mostly cloudy. A chance of showers overnight. Lows in the mid-40s. Light winds, becoming southeast 5 to 10 miles an hour. Chance of rain 50%. Saturday, showers, cooler with highs in the mid-50s. Southeast winds 10 to 15 miles an hour with gusts up to 30 miles an hour. Chance of rain near 100%. Saturday night, showers, windy with lows in the mid-40s. Southeast winds 15 to 30 miles an hour. Chance of rain near 100%. And now the extended forecast. Sunday, showers. Highs in the upper 60s. Chance of rain near 100%. Memorial Day, mostly cloudy with a 40% chance of showers. Highs in the lower 70s. Lows in the lower 50s. Tuesday, partly cloudy. Highs in the upper 70s. Lows in the lower 50s. Wednesday, partly cloudy.

highs in the upper 70s. Lows in the mid-50s. Thursday, partly cloudy. Highs in the mid-70s. Lows in the lower 50s. This is the NOAA Weather Radio KHA 53 in Rochester. Your source for official weather information across the Western Finger Lakes and the Genesee Valley. KHA 53 operates on a frequency of 162.40 MHz. Frost statement, for County, Southern Cayuga, New York. What temperatures are forecast to fall into the low to mid-30s, with areas of frost developing overnight into the early morning hours on Friday. Ware, Chemung, Chenango, Cortland, Delaware, Madison, Northern Oneida, Onondaga, Otsego, Schuyler, Southern Cayuga, Southern Oneida, Steuben, Tioga, and Tompkins counties. When, until 8 a.m. Friday. Impacts, frost could harm sensitive outdoor vegetation. Sensitive outdoor plants may be killed if left uncovered. Additional details, the highest chance for frost will be in the deeper, rural valley locations. Take steps now to protect tender plants from the cold. The midnight weather at Rochester, it was mostly cloudy. The temperature was 49 degrees Fahrenheit or 9 degrees Celsius, the dew point 34 and the relative humidity 56%. The wind was calm. The pressure was 30.36 inches and steady. Repeating at Rochester, it was mostly cloudy, temperature 49 degrees. Around the region at midnight at Erie, it was clear, with a temperature of 51. It was partly cloudy, with a temperature of 47 at Elmira, 47 at Binghamton, and 37 at Watertown. It was mostly cloudy, with a temperature of 50 at Buffalo, 47 at Niagara Falls, 48 at Toronto, and 45 at Syracuse. At Oswego, winds were east at 3 knots, with a temperature of 47 degrees. The forecast for the Genesee Valley and Northern Finger Lakes, including Rochester, Geneseo, Canandaigua, Newark, and Fairhaven. Overnight, mainly clear with patchy frost developing late. Lows in the upper 30s. Light northeast winds. Friday, mostly sunny in the morning, then becoming partly sunny. Highs ranging from the lower 60s along the lakeshore to the mid-60s inland. Light winds, becoming northeast 5 to 10 miles an hour. Friday night, mostly cloudy. A chance of showers overnight. Lows in the upper 40s. Northeast winds 5 to 10 miles an hour, becoming southeast. Chance of rain 50%. Saturday, showers, cool highs ranging from the mid-50s inland to around 60 along the lake shore. Southeast winds 10 to 15 miles an hour with gusts up to 30 miles an hour. Chance of rain near 100%. Saturday night, showers, windy with lows in the mid-40s. Southeast winds 20 to 30 miles an hour. Chance of rain near 100%. The forecast for the Southern Finger Lakes, including Pinyan, Seneca Falls, and Auburn. Overnight, mainly clear with patchy frost developing late. Lows in the upper 30s. Light northeast winds. Friday, mostly sunny in the morning, then becoming partly sunny. Highs in the mid-60s. Light east winds. Friday night, mostly cloudy. A chance of showers overnight. Lows in the mid-40s. Light winds, becoming southeast 5 to 10 miles an hour. Chance of rain 50%. Saturday, showers, cooler with highs in the mid-50s. Southeast winds 10 to 15 miles an hour with gusts up to 30 miles an hour. Chance of rain near 100%. Saturday night, showers, windy with lows in the mid-40s. Southeast winds 15 to 30 miles an hour. Chance of rain near 100%. And now the extended forecast. Sunday, showers. Highs in the upper 60s. Chance of rain near 100%. Memorial Day, mostly cloudy with a 40% chance of showers. Highs in the lower 70s. Lows in the lower 50s. Tuesday, partly cloudy. Highs in the upper 70s. Lows in the lower 50s. Wednesday, partly cloudy. Highs in the upper 70s. Lows in the mid-50s. Thursday, partly cloudy. Highs in the mid-70s. Lows in the lower 50s. This is the NOAA Weather Radio KHA 53 in Rochester. 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

Additional details, the highest chance for frost will be in the deeper, rural valley locations. Take steps now to protect tender plants from the cold. The midnight weather at Rochester, it was mostly cloudy. The temperature was 49 degrees Fahrenheit or 9 degrees Celsius, the dew point 34 and the relative humidity 56%. The wind was calm. The pressure was 30.36 inches and steady. Repeating at Rochester, it was mostly cloudy, temperature 49 degrees. Around the region at midnight at Erie, it was clear, with a temperature of 51. It was partly cloudy, with a temperature of 47 at Elmira, 47 at Binghamton, and 37 at Watertown. It was mostly cloudy, with a temperature of 50 at Buffalo, 47 at Niagara Falls, 48 at Toronto, and 45 at Syracuse. At Oswego, winds were east at 3 knots, with a temperature of 47 degrees. The forecast for the Genesee Valley and Northern Finger Lakes, including Rochester, Geneseo, Canandaigua, Newark, and Fairhaven. Overnight, mainly clear with patchy frost developing late. Lows in the upper 30s. Light northeast winds. Friday, mostly sunny in the morning, then becoming partly sunny. Highs ranging from the lower 60s along the lakeshore to the mid-60s inland. Light winds, becoming northeast 5 to 10 miles an hour. Friday night, mostly cloudy. A chance of showers overnight. Lows in the upper 40s. Northeast winds 5 to 10 miles an hour, becoming southeast. Chance of rain 50%. Saturday, showers, cool, highs ranging from the mid-50s inland to around 60 along the lakeshore. Southeast winds 10 to 15 miles an hour with gusts up to 30 miles an hour. Chance of rain near 100%. Saturday night, showers, windy with lows in the mid-40s. Southeast winds 20 to 30 miles an hour. Chance of rain near 100%. The forecast for the Southern Finger Lakes, including Pinyan, Seneca Falls, and Auburn. Overnight, mainly clear with patchy frost developing late. Lows in the upper 30s. Light northeast winds. Friday, mostly sunny in the morning, then becoming partly sunny. Highs in the mid-60s. Light east winds. Friday night, mostly cloudy. A chance of showers overnight. Lows in the mid-40s. Light winds, becoming southeast 5 to 10 miles an hour. Chance of rain 50%. Saturday, showers, cooler with highs in the mid-50s. Southeast winds 10 to 15 miles an hour with gusts up to 30 miles an hour. Chance of rain near 100%. Saturday night, showers, windy with lows in the mid-40s. Southeast winds 15 to 30 miles an hour. Chance of rain near 100%. And now the extended forecast. Sunday, showers. Highs in the upper 60s. Chance of rain near 100%. Memorial Day, mostly cloudy with a 40% chance of showers. Highs in the lower 70s. Lows in the lower 50s. Tuesday, partly cloudy. Highs in the upper 70s. Lows in the lower 50s. Wednesday, partly cloudy. Highs in the upper 70s. Lows in the mid-50s. Thursday, partly cloudy. Highs in the mid-70s. Lows in the lower 50s. This is the NOAA Weather Radio KHA 53 in Rochester. Your source for official weather information across the Western Finger Lakes and the Genesee Valley. KHA 53 operates on a frequency of 162.40 MHz. Frost statement, for County, Southern Cayuga, New York. What temperatures are forecast to fall into the low to mid-30s, with areas of frost developing overnight into the early morning hours on Friday. Ware, Chemung, Chenango, Cortland, Delaware, Madison, Northern Oneida, Onondaga, Otsego, Schuyler, Southern Cayuga, Southern Oneida, Steuben, Tioga, and Tompkins counties. When, until 8 a.m. Friday. Impacts, frost could harm sensitive outdoor vegetation. Sensitive outdoor plants may be killed if left uncovered. Additional details, the highest chance for frost will be in the deeper, rural valley locations. Take steps now to protect tender plants from the cold. The midnight weather at Rochester, it was mostly cloudy.
The temperature was 49 degrees Fahrenheit or 9 degrees Celsius. The

2.34 and the relative humidity 56%. The wind was calm. The pressure was 30.36 inches and steady. Repeating at Rochester, it was mostly cloudy, temperature 49 degrees. Around the region at midnight at Erie, it was clear, with a temperature of 51. It was partly cloudy, with a temperature of 47 at Elmira, 47 at Binghamton, and 37 at Watertown. It was mostly cloudy, with a temperature of 50 at Buffalo, 47 at Niagara Falls, 48 at Toronto, and 45 at Syracuse. At Oswego, winds were east at 3 knots, with a temperature of 47 degrees. The forecast for the Genesee Valley and Northern Finger Lakes, including Rochester, Geneseo, Canandaigua, Newark, and Fairhaven. Overnight, mainly clear with patchy frost developing late. Lows in the upper 30s. Light northeast winds. Friday, mostly sunny in the morning, then becoming partly sunny. Highs ranging from the lower 60s along the lakeshore to the mid-60s inland. Light winds, becoming northeast 5 to 10 miles an hour. Friday night, mostly cloudy. A chance of showers overnight. Lows in the upper 40s. Northeast winds 5 to 10 miles an hour, becoming southeast. Chance of rain 50%. Saturday, showers, cool, highs ranging from the mid-50s inland to around 60 along the lakeshore. Southeast winds 10 to 15 miles an hour with gusts up to 30 miles an hour. Chance of rain near 100%. Saturday night, showers, windy with lows in the mid-40s. Southeast winds 20 to 30 miles an hour. Chance of rain near 100%. The forecast for the Southern Finger Lakes, including Pinyan, Seneca Falls, and Auburn. Overnight, mainly clear with patchy frost developing late. Lows in the upper 30s. Light northeast winds. Friday, mostly sunny in the morning, then becoming partly sunny. Highs in the mid-60s. Light east winds. Friday night, mostly cloudy. A chance of showers overnight. Lows in the mid-40s. Light winds, becoming southeast 5 to 10 miles an hour. Chance of rain 50%. Saturday, showers, cooler with highs in the mid-50s. Southeast winds 10 to 15 miles an hour with gusts up to 30 miles an hour. Chance of rain near 100%. Saturday night, showers, windy with lows in the mid-40s. Southeast winds 15 to 30 miles an hour. Chance of rain near 100%. And now the extended forecast. Sunday, showers. Highs in the upper 60s. Chance of rain near 100%. Memorial Day, mostly cloudy with a 40% chance of showers. Highs in the lower 70s. Lows in the lower 50s. Tuesday, partly cloudy. Highs in the upper 70s. Lows in the lower 50s. Wednesday, partly cloudy. Highs in the upper 70s. Lows in the mid-50s. Thursday, partly cloudy. Highs in the mid-70s. Lows in the lower 50s. The Nearshore Marine Forecast, for the Niagara River to Hamelin Beach along Lake Ontario. Overnight, northeast winds 10 knots or less becoming east. Becoming mainly clear. Waves 1 foot or less. Friday, east winds 10 to 15 knots increasing to 15 to 20 knots. Mostly sunny in the morning, then becoming mostly cloudy. Waves 1 to 3 feet building to 2 to 4 feet. Friday night, east winds 15 to 20 knots diminishing to 10 to 15 knots. A chance of showers overnight. Waves 2 to 4 feet subsiding to 1 to 3 feet. Saturday, east winds 10 to 15 knots increasing to 15 to 20 knots. Showers. Waves 2 to 4 feet building to 3 to 5 feet. Waves occasionally around 6 feet. Saturday night, east winds 15 to 25 knots. Showers. Waves 3 to 6 feet. Waves occasionally around 7 feet. Sunday, southeast winds 15 to 20 knots becoming light and variable. Showers during the day, then a chance of showers Sunday night. Waves 2 to 4 feet subsiding to 1 foot or less. Monday, light and variable winds. A chance of showers during the day. Waves 1 foot or less. Tuesday, west winds less than 10 knots becoming southwest. Partly cloudy. Waves 1 foot or less.

The Nearshore Marine Forecast for Helen Beach to Mexico Bay. Overnight, north winds 10 knots or less becoming east. Mainly clear. Waves 1 foot or less. Friday, east winds 5 to 15 knots becoming northeast. Mostly sunny in the morning, then becoming partly sunny. Waves 1 to 3 feet. Friday night, northeast winds 10 to 15 knots becoming east. Mostly cloudy. Waves 1 to 3 feet. Saturday, southeast winds 10 to 15 knots increasing to 10 to 15 knots becoming east. Mostly cloudy. Waves 1 to 3 feet. Saturday, southeast winds 10 to 15 knots increasing to 15 to 25 knots. Showers. Waves 1 to 3 feet building to 3 to 5 feet. Waves occasionally around 6 feet. Saturday night, southeast winds 15 to 25 knots. Showers. Waves 3 to 5 feet. Waves occasionally around 6 feet. Sunday, southeast winds 15 to 25 knots becoming south and diminishing to 10 to 15 knots. Showers during the day, then a chance of showers Sunday night. Waves 2 to 4 feet subsiding to 1 to 3 feet. Monday, southwest winds 5 to 10 knots becoming light and variable. A chance of showers during the day. Waves 1 foot or less. Tuesday, west winds less than 10 knots. Partly cloudy. Waves 1 foot or less. The water temperature off Rochester is 53 degrees. This is the NOAA Weather Radio KHA 53 in Rochester. Your source for official weather information across the Western Finger Lakes and the Genesee Valley. KHA 53 operates on a frequency of 162.40 MHz. Frost statement, for County, Southern Cayuga, New York. What temperatures are forecast to fall into the low to mid 30s, with areas of frost developing overnight into the early morning hours on Friday. Ware, Chemung, Chenango, Cortland, Delaware, Madison, Northern Oneida, Onondaga, Otsego, Schuyler, Southern Cayuga, Southern Oneida, Steuben, Tioga, and Tompkins counties. When, until 8 a.m. Friday. Impacts, frost could harm sensitive outdoor vegetation. Sensitive outdoor plants may be killed if left uncovered. Additional details, the highest chance for frost will be in the deeper, rural valley locations. Take steps now to protect tender plants from the cold. The midnight weather at Rochester, it was mostly cloudy. The temperature was 49 degrees Fahrenheit or 9 degrees Celsius, the dew point 34 and the relative humidity 56%. The wind was calm. The pressure was 30.36 inches and steady. Repeating at Rochester, it was mostly cloudy, temperature 49 degrees. Around the region at midnight at Erie, it was clear, with a temperature of 51. It was partly cloudy, with a temperature of 47 at Elmira, 47 at Binghamton, and 37 at Watertown. It was mostly cloudy, with a temperature of 50 at Buffalo, 47 at Niagara Falls, 48 at Toronto, and 45 at Syracuse. At Oswego, winds were east at 3 knots, with a temperature of 47 degrees. The forecast for the Genesee Valley and Northern Finger Lakes, including Rochester, Geneseo, Canandaigua, Newark, and Fairhaven. Overnight, mainly clear with patchy frost developing late. Lows in the upper 30s. Light northeast winds. Friday, mostly sunny in the morning, then becoming partly sunny. Highs ranging from the lower 60s along the lakeshore to the mid-60s inland. Light winds, becoming northeast 5 to 10 miles an hour. Friday night, mostly cloudy. A chance of showers overnight. Lows in the upper 40s. Northeast winds 5 to 10 miles an hour, becoming southeast. Chance of rain 50%. Saturday, showers, cool highs ranging from the mid-50s inland to around 60 along the lake shore. Southeast winds 10 to 15 miles an hour with gusts up to 30 miles an hour. Chance of rain near 100%. Saturday night, showers, windy with lows in the mid-40s. Southeast winds 20 to 30 miles an hour. Chance of rain near 100%. The forecast for the Southern Finger Lakes, including Pinyan, Seneca Falls, and Auburn. Overnight, mainly clear with patchy frost developing late. Lows in the upper

upper 30s. Light northeast winds. Friday, mostly sunny in the morning, then becoming partly sunny. Highs in the mid-60s. Light east winds. Friday night, mostly cloudy. A chance of showers overnight. Lows in the mid-40s. Light winds, becoming southeast 5 to 10 miles an hour. Chance of rain 50%. Saturday, showers, cooler with highs in the mid-50s. Southeast winds 10 to 15 miles an hour with gusts up to 30 miles an hour. Chance of rain near 100%. Saturday night, showers, windy with lows in the mid-40s. Southeast winds 15 to 30 miles an hour. Chance of rain near 100%. And now the extended forecast. Sunday, showers. Highs in the upper 60s. Chance of rain near 100%. Memorial Day, mostly cloudy with a 40% chance of showers. Highs in the lower 70s. Lows in the lower 50s. Tuesday, partly cloudy. Highs in the upper 70s. Lows in the lower 50s. Wednesday, partly cloudy. Highs in the upper 70s. Lows in the mid-50s. Thursday, partly cloudy. Highs in the mid-70s. Lows in the lower 50s. 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Your source for official weather information across the Western Finger Lakes and the Genesee Valley. KHA 53 operates on a frequency of 162.40 MHz. Frost statement, for County, Southern Cayuga, New York. What temperatures are forecast to fall into the low to mid-30s, with areas of frost developing overnight into the early morning hours on Friday. Ware, Chemung, Shenango, Cortland, Delaware, Madison, Northern Oneida, Onondaga, Otsego, Schuyler, Southern Cayuga, Southern Oneida, Steuben, Tioga, and Tompkins counties. When, until 8 a.m. Friday. Impacts, frost could harm sensitive outdoor vegetation. Sensitive outdoor plants may be killed if left uncovered. Additional details, the highest chance for frost will be in the deeper, rural valley locations. Take steps now to protect tender plants from the cold. The midnight weather at Rochester, it was mostly cloudy. The temperature was 49 degrees Fahrenheit or 9 degrees Celsius, the dew point 34 and the relative humidity 56%. The wind was calm. The pressure was 30.36 inches and steady. Repeating at Rochester, it was mostly cloudy, temperature 49 degrees. Around the region at midnight at Erie, it was clear, with a temperature of 51. It was partly cloudy, with a temperature of 47 at Elmira, 47 at Binghamton, and 37 at Watertown. It was mostly cloudy, with a temperature of 50 at Buffalo, 47 at Niagara Falls, 48 at Toronto, and 45 at Syracuse. At Oswego, winds were east at 3 knots, with a temperature of 47 degrees. The forecast for the Genesee Valley and Northern Finger Lakes, including Rochester, Geneseo, Canandaigua, Newark, and Fairhaven. Overnight, mainly clear with patchy frost developing late. Lows in the upper 30s. Light northeast winds. Friday, mostly sunny in the morning, then becoming partly sunny. Highs ranging from the lower 60s along the lakeshore to the mid-60s inland. Light winds, becoming northeast 5 to 10 miles an hour. Friday night, mostly cloudy. A chance of showers overnight. Lows in the upper 40s. Northeast winds 5 to 10 miles an hour, becoming southeast. Chance of rain 50%. Saturday, showers, cool highs ranging from the mid-50s inland to around 60 along the lake shore. Southeast winds 10 to 15 miles an hour with gusts up to 30 miles an hour. Chance of rain near 100%. Saturday night, showers, windy with lows in the mid-40s. Southeast winds 20 to 30 miles an hour. Chance of rain near 100%. The forecast for the Southern Finger Lakes, including Pinyan, Seneca Falls, and Auburn. Overnight, mainly clear with patchy frost developing late. Lows in the upper 30s. Light northeast winds. Friday, mostly sunny in the morning, then becoming partly sunny. Highs in the mid-60s. Light east winds. Friday night, mostly cloudy. A chance of showers overnight. Lows in the mid-40s.

light winds, becoming southeast 5 to 10 miles an hour. Chance of rain 50%. Saturday, showers, cooler with highs in the mid-50s. Southeast winds 10 to 15 miles an hour with gusts up to 30 miles an hour. Chance of rain near 100%. Saturday night, showers, windy with lows in the mid-40s. Southeast winds 15 to 30 miles an hour. Chance of rain near 100%. And now the extended forecast. Sunday, showers. Highs in the upper 60s. Chance of rain near 100%. Memorial Day, mostly cloudy with a 40% chance of showers. Highs in the lower 70s. Lows in the lower 50s. Tuesday, partly cloudy. Highs in the upper 70s. Lows in the lower 50s. Wednesday, partly cloudy. Highs in the upper 70s. Lows in the mid-50s. Thursday, partly cloudy. Highs in the mid-70s. Lows in the lower 50s. 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Your source for official weather information across the Western Finger Lakes and the Genesee Valley. KHA 53 operates on a frequency of 162.40 MHz. Frost statement, for County, Southern Cayuga, New York. What? Temperatures are forecast to fall into the low to mid-30s, with areas of frost developing overnight into the early morning hours on Friday. Where? Charmong, Chenango, Cortland, Delaware, Madison, Northern Oneida, Onondaga, Otsego, Schuyler, Southern Cayuga, Southern Oneida, Steuben, Tioga, and Tompkins counties. When? Until 8 a.m. Friday. Impacts. Frost could harm sensitive outdoor vegetation. Sensitive outdoor plants may be killed if left uncovered. Additional details. The highest chance for frost will be in the deeper, rural valley locations. Take steps now to protect tender plants from the cold. The midnight weather at Rochester. It was mostly cloudy. The temperature was 49 degrees Fahrenheit or 9 degrees Celsius, the dew point 34 and the relative humidity 56%. The wind was calm. The pressure was 30.36 inches and steady. Repeating at Rochester, it was mostly cloudy, temperature 49 degrees. Around the region at midnight at Erie, it was clear, with a temperature of 51. It was partly cloudy, with a temperature of 47 at Elmira, 47 at Binghamton, and 37 at Watertown. It was mostly cloudy, with a temperature of 50 at Buffalo, 47 at Niagara Falls, 48 at Toronto, and 45 at Syracuse. At Oswego, winds were east at 3 knots, with a temperature of 47 degrees. The forecast for the Genesee Valley and Northern Finger Lakes, including Rochester, Geneseo, Canandaigua, Newark, and Fairhaven. Overnight, mainly clear with patchy frost developing late. Lows in the upper 30s. Light northeast winds. Friday, mostly sunny in the morning, then becoming partly sunny. Highs ranging from the lower 60s along the lakeshore to the mid-60s inland. Light winds, becoming northeast 5 to 10 miles an hour. Friday night, mostly cloudy. A chance of showers overnight. Lows in the upper 40s. Northeast winds 5 to 10 miles an hour, becoming southeast. Chance of rain 50%. Saturday, showers, cool highs ranging from the mid-50s inland to around 60 along the lake shore. Southeast winds 10 to 15 miles an hour with gusts up to 30 miles an hour. Chance of rain near 100%. Saturday night, showers, windy with lows in the mid-40s. Southeast winds 20 to 30 miles an hour. Chance of rain near 100%. The forecast for the Southern Finger Lakes, including Pinyan, Seneca Falls, and Auburn. Overnight, mainly clear with patchy frost developing late. Lows in the upper 30s. Light northeast winds. Friday, mostly sunny in the morning, then becoming partly sunny. Highs in the mid-60s. Light east winds. Friday night, mostly cloudy. A chance of showers overnight. Lows in the mid-40s. Light winds, becoming southeast 5 to 10 miles an hour. Chance of rain 50%. Saturday, showers, cooler with highs in the mid-50s. Southeast winds 10 to 15 miles an hour with gusts up to 30 miles an hour. Chance of rain near 100%.

Saturday night, showers, windy with lows in the mid-40s. Southeast winds 15 to 30 miles an hour. Chance of rain near 100%. And now the extended forecast. Sunday, showers. Highs in the upper 60s. Chance of rain near 100%. Memorial Day, mostly cloudy with a 40% chance of showers. Highs in the lower 70s. Lows in the lower 50s. Tuesday, partly cloudy. Highs in the upper 70s. Lows in the lower 50s. Wednesday, partly cloudy. Highs in the upper 70s. Lows in the mid-50s. Thursday, partly cloudy. Highs in the mid-70s. Lows in the lower 50s. 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Your source for official weather information across the Western Finger Lakes and the Genesee Valley. KHA 53 operates on a frequency of 162.40 MHz. Frost statement, for County, Southern Cayuga, New York. What temperatures are forecast to fall into the low to mid-30s, with areas of frost developing overnight into the early morning hours on Friday. Ware, Charmong, Chenango, Cortland, Delaware, Madison, Northern Oneida, Onondaga, Otsego, Schuyler, Southern Cayuga, Southern Oneida, Steuben, Tioga, and Tompkins counties. When, until 8 a.m. Friday. Impacts, frost could harm sensitive outdoor vegetation. Sensitive outdoor plants may be killed if left uncovered. Additional details, the highest chance for frost will be in the deeper, rural valley locations. Take steps now to protect tender plants from the cold. The midnight weather at Rochester, it was mostly cloudy. The temperature was 49 degrees Fahrenheit or 9 degrees Celsius, the dew point 34 and the relative humidity 56%. The wind was calm. The pressure was 30.36 inches and steady. Repeating at Rochester, it was mostly cloudy, temperature 49 degrees. Around the region at midnight at Erie, it was clear, with a temperature of 51. It was partly cloudy, with a temperature of 47 at Elmira, 47 at Binghamton, and 37 at Watertown. It was mostly cloudy, with a temperature of 50 at Buffalo, 47 at Niagara Falls, 48 at Toronto, and 45 at Syracuse. At Oswego, winds were east at 3 knots, with a temperature of 47 degrees. The forecast for the Genesee Valley and Northern Finger Lakes, including Rochester, Geneseo, Canandaigua, Newark, and Fairhaven. Overnight, mainly clear with patchy frost developing late. Lows in the upper 30s. Light northeast winds. Friday, mostly sunny in the morning, then becoming partly sunny. Highs ranging from the lower 60s along the lakeshore to the mid-60s inland. Light winds, becoming northeast 5 to 10 miles an hour. Friday night, mostly cloudy. A chance of showers overnight. Lows in the upper 40s. Northeast winds 5 to 10 miles an hour, becoming southeast. Chance of rain 50%. Saturday, showers, cool highs ranging from the mid-50s inland to around 60 along the lake shore. Southeast winds 10 to 15 miles an hour with gusts up to 30 miles an hour. Chance of rain near 100%. Saturday night, showers, windy with lows in the mid-40s. Southeast winds 20 to 30 miles an hour. Chance of rain near 100%. The forecast for the Southern Finger Lakes, including Pinyan, Seneca Falls, and Auburn. Overnight, mainly clear with patchy frost developing late. Lows in the upper 30s. Light northeast winds. Friday, mostly sunny in the morning, then becoming partly sunny. Highs in the mid-60s. Light east winds. Friday night, mostly cloudy. A chance of showers overnight. Lows in the mid-40s. Light winds, becoming southeast 5 to 10 miles an hour. Chance of rain 50%. Saturday, showers, cooler with highs in the mid-50s. Southeast winds 10 to 15 miles an hour with gusts up to 30 miles an hour. Chance of rain near 100%. Saturday night, showers, windy with lows in the mid-40s. Southeast winds 15 to 30 miles an hour. Chance of rain near 100%. And now the extended forecast. Sunday, showers. Highs in the upper 60s. Chance of rain near 100%.

Overnight, northeast winds 10 knots or less becoming east. Waves 1 foot or less. Friday, east winds 10 to 15 knots increasing to 15 to 20 knots. Waves 1 to 3 feet building to 2 to 4 feet. Friday night, east winds 15 to 20 knots. A chance of showers overnight. Waves 2 to 4 feet. Saturday, east winds 15 to 25 knots. Showers. Waves 3 to 6 feet building to 4 to 7 feet. Waves occasionally around 9 feet. Saturday night, east winds 15 to 25 knots. Showers. Waves 5 to 8 feet. Waves occasionally around 10 feet. Sunday, southeast winds 15 to 20 knots becoming southwest and diminishing to less than 10 knots. Showers during the day, then a chance of showers Sunday night. Waves 3 to 6 feet subsiding to 2 feet or less. Monday, light and variable winds. A chance of showers during the day. Waves 1 foot or less. Tuesday, west winds less than 10 knots. Waves 1 foot or less. Open lake forecast, 4, Helen Beach to Mexico Bay beyond 5 miles from shore. Overnight, north winds 5 to 10 knots becoming northeast. Waves 1 foot or less. Friday, northeast winds 5 to 15 knots. Waves 1 to 3 feet. Friday night, northeast winds 10 to 15 knots becoming east. Waves 1 to 3 feet. Saturday, east winds 10 to 15 knots becoming southeast and increasing to 15 to 25 knots. Showers. Waves 1 to 3 feet building to 3 to 5 feet. Saturday night, southeast winds 15 to 25 knots. Showers. Waves 3 to 6 feet. Sunday, southeast winds 15 to 25 knots becoming south. Showers during the day, then a chance of showers Sunday night. Waves 3 to 6 feet subsiding to 1 to 3 feet. Monday, southwest winds 5 to 10 knots becoming light and variable. A chance of showers during the day. Waves 2 feet or less. Tuesday, west winds 10 knots or less. Waves 1 foot or less. 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KHA 53 operates on a frequency of 162.40 MHz. 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KHA 53 operates on a frequency of 162.40 MHz. Frost statement, for County, Southern Cayuga, New York. What temperatures are forecast to fall into the low to mid 30s, with areas of frost developing overnight into the early morning hours on Friday. Ware, Chemung, Chenango, Cortland, Delaware, Madison, Northern Oneida, Onondaga, Otsego, Schuyler, Southern Cayuga, Southern Oneida, Steuben, Tioga, and Tompkins counties. When, until 8 a.m. Friday. Impacts, frost could harm sensitive outdoor vegetation. Sensitive outdoor plants may be killed if left uncovered. Additional details, the highest chance for frost will be in the deeper, rural valley locations. Take steps now to protect tender plants from the cold. The 1 a.m. weather at Rochester, it was mostly cloudy. The temperature was 46 degrees Fahrenheit or 8 degrees Celsius, the dew point 36 and the relative humidity 68%. The wind was calm. The pressure was 30.37 inches and rising. Repeating at Rochester, it was mostly cloudy, temperature 46 degrees. Around the region at 1 a.m. at Erie, it was clear, with a temperature of 48. It was partly cloudy, with a temperature of 45 at Elmira, 46 at Binghamton, and 36 at Watertown. It was mostly cloudy, with a temperature of 48 at Buffalo, 46 at Niagara Falls, and 44 at Syracuse. At Oswego, winds were northeast at 3 knots, with a temperature of 47 degrees. The forecast for the Genesee Valley and Northern Finger Lakes, including Rochester, Geneseo, Canandaigua, Newark, and Fairhaven. Overnight, mainly clear with patchy frost developing late. Lows in the upper 30s. Light northeast winds. Friday, mostly sunny in the morning, then becoming partly sunny.
highs ranging from the lower 60s along the lakeshore to the mid-60s inland. Light winds, becoming northeast 5 to 10 miles an hour. Friday night, mostly cloudy. A chance of showers overnight. Lows in the upper 40s. Northeast winds 5 to 10 miles an hour, becoming southeast. Chance of rain 50%. Saturday, showers, cool highs ranging from the mid-50s inland to around 60 along the lake shore. Southeast winds 10 to 15 miles an hour with gusts up to 30 miles an hour. Chance of rain near 100%. Saturday night, showers, windy with lows in the mid-40s. Southeast winds 20 to 30 miles an hour. Chance of rain near 100%. The forecast for the Southern Finger Lakes, including Pinyan, Seneca Falls, and Auburn. Overnight, mainly clear with patchy frost developing late. Lows in the upper 30s. Light northeast winds. Friday, mostly sunny in the morning, then becoming partly sunny. Highs in the mid-60s. Light east winds. Friday night, mostly cloudy. A chance of showers overnight. Lows in the mid-40s. Light winds, becoming southeast 5 to 10 miles an hour. Chance of rain 50%. Saturday, showers, cooler with highs in the mid-50s. Southeast winds 10 to 15 miles an hour with gusts up to 30 miles an hour. Chance of rain near 100%. Saturday night, showers, windy with lows in the mid-40s. Southeast winds 15 to 30 miles an hour. Chance of rain near 100%. And now the extended forecast. Sunday, showers. Highs in the upper 60s. Chance of rain near 100%. Memorial Day, mostly cloudy with a 40% chance of showers. Highs in the lower 70s. Lows in the lower 50s. Tuesday, partly cloudy. Highs in the upper 70s. Lows in the lower 50s. Wednesday, partly cloudy. Highs in the upper 70s. Lows in the mid-50s. Thursday, partly cloudy. Highs in the mid-70s. Lows in the lower 50s. 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Your source for official weather information across the Western Finger Lakes and the Genesee Valley. KHA 53 operates on a frequency of 162.40 MHz. Frost statement, for County, Southern Cayuga, New York. What? Temperatures are forecast to fall into the low to mid-30s, with areas of frost developing overnight into the early morning hours on Friday. Where? Charmong, Chenango, Cortland, Delaware, Madison, Northern Oneida, Onondaga, Otsego, Schuyler, Southern Cayuga, Southern Oneida, Steuben, Tioga, and Tompkins counties. When? Until 8 a.m. Friday. Impacts. Frost could harm sensitive outdoor vegetation. Sensitive outdoor plants may be killed if left uncovered. Additional details, the highest chance for frost will be in the deeper, rural valley locations. Take steps now to protect tender plants from the cold. The 1 a.m. weather at Rochester, it was mostly cloudy. The temperature was 46 degrees Fahrenheit or 8 degrees Celsius, the dew point 36 and the relative humidity 68%. The wind was calm. The pressure was 30.37 inches and rising. Repeating at Rochester, it was mostly cloudy, temperature 46 degrees. The 1 a.m. weather at Rochester, it was partly cloudy. The temperature was 46 degrees Fahrenheit or 8 degrees Celsius, the dew point 36 and the relative humidity 68%. The wind was calm. The pressure was 30.37 inches and rising. Repeating at Rochester, it was partly cloudy, temperature 46 degrees. Around the region at 1 a.m. at Erie, it was clear, with a temperature of 48. It was partly cloudy, with a temperature of 45 at Elmira, 46 at Binghamton, and 36 at Watertown. It was mostly cloudy, with a temperature of 48 at Buffalo, 46 at Niagara Falls, and 44 at Syracuse. At Oswego, winds were northeast at 3 knots, with a temperature of 47 degrees. The forecast for the Genesee Valley and Northern Finger Lakes, including Rochester, Geneseo, Canandaigua, Newark, and Fairhaven. Overnight, mainly clear with patchy frost developing late. Lows in the upper 30s. Light northeast winds.
Friday, mostly sunny in the

morning, then becoming partly sunny. Highs ranging from the lower 60s along the lakeshore to the mid-60s inland. Light winds, becoming northeast 5 to 10 miles an hour. Friday night, mostly cloudy. A chance of showers overnight. Lows in the upper 40s. Northeast winds 5 to 10 miles an hour, becoming southeast. Chance of rain 50%. Saturday, showers, cool with highs ranging from the mid-50s inland to around 60 along the lakeshore. Southeast winds 10 to 15 miles an hour with gusts up to 30 miles an hour. Chance of rain near 100%. Saturday night, showers, windy with lows in the mid-40s. Southeast winds 20 to 30 miles an hour. Chance of rain near 100%. The forecast for the Southern Finger Lakes, including Pinyan, Seneca Falls, and Auburn. Overnight, mainly clear with patchy frost developing late. Lows in the upper 30s. Light northeast winds. Friday, mostly sunny in the morning, then becoming partly sunny. Highs in the mid-60s. Light east winds. Friday night, mostly cloudy. A chance of showers overnight. Lows in the mid-40s. Light winds, becoming southeast 5 to 10 miles an hour. Chance of rain 50%. Saturday, showers, cooler with highs in the mid-50s. Southeast winds 10 to 15 miles an hour with gusts up to 30 miles an hour. Chance of rain near 100%. Saturday night, showers, windy with lows in the mid-40s. Southeast winds 15 to 30 miles an hour. Chance of rain near 100%. And now the extended forecast. Sunday, showers. Highs in the upper 60s. Chance of rain near 100%. Memorial Day, mostly cloudy with a 40% chance of showers. Highs in the lower 70s. Lows in the lower 50s. Tuesday, partly cloudy. Highs in the upper 70s. Lows in the lower 50s. Wednesday, partly cloudy. Highs in the upper 70s. Lows in the mid-50s. Thursday, partly cloudy. Highs in the mid-70s. Lows in the lower 50s. 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KHA-53 operates on a frequency of 162.40 MHz. Frost statement, for County, Southern Cayuga, New York. What temperatures are forecast to fall into the low to mid-30s, with areas of frost developing overnight into the early morning hours on Friday. Ware, Chemung, Chenango, Cortland, Delaware, Madison, Northern Oneida, Onondaga, Otsego, Schuyler, Southern Cayuga, Southern Oneida, Steuben, Tioga, and Tompkins counties. When, until 8 a.m. Friday. Impacts, frost could harm sensitive outdoor vegetation. Sensitive outdoor plants may be killed if left uncovered. Additional details, the highest chance for frost will be in the deeper, rural valley locations. Take steps now to protect tender plants from the cold. The 1 a.m. weather at Rochester, it was partly cloudy. The temperature was 46 degrees Fahrenheit or 8 degrees Celsius, the dew point 36 and the relative humidity 68%. The wind was calm. The pressure was 30.37 inches and rising. Repeating at Rochester, it was partly cloudy, temperature 46 degrees. Around the region at 1 a.m. it was clear, with a temperature of 48 at Erie and 36 at Watertown. It was partly cloudy, with a temperature of 46 at Niagara Falls, 46 at Toronto, and 44 at Syracuse. It was mostly cloudy, with a temperature of 48 at Buffalo, 45 at Elmira, and 46 at Binghamton. At Oswego, winds were northeast at 3 knots, with a temperature of 47 degrees. The forecast for the Genesee Valley and Northern Finger Lakes, including Rochester, Geneseo, Canandaigua, Newark, and Fairhaven. Overnight, mainly clear with patchy frost developing late. Lows in the upper 30s. Light northeast winds. Friday, mostly sunny in the morning, then becoming partly sunny. Highs ranging from the lower 60s along the lakeshore to the mid-60s inland. Light winds, becoming northeast 5 to 10 miles an hour. Friday night, mostly cloudy. A chance of showers overnight. Lows in the upper 40s.

Northeast winds 5 to 10 miles an hour, becoming southeast. Chance of rain 50%. Saturday, showers, cool with highs ranging from the mid-50s inland to around 60 along the lake shore. Southeast winds 10 to 15 miles an hour with gusts up to 30 miles an hour. Chance of rain near 100%. Saturday night, showers, windy with lows in the mid-40s. Southeast winds 20 to 30 miles an hour. Chance of rain near 100%. The forecast for the Southern Finger Lakes, including Pinyan, Seneca Falls, and Auburn. Overnight, mainly clear with patchy frost developing late. Lows in the upper 30s. Light northeast winds. Friday, mostly sunny in the morning, then becoming partly sunny. Highs in the mid-60s. Light east winds. Friday night, mostly cloudy. A chance of showers overnight. Lows in the mid-40s. Light winds, becoming southeast 5 to 10 miles an hour. Chance of rain 50%. Saturday, showers, cooler with highs in the mid-50s. Southeast winds 10 to 15 miles an hour with gusts up to 30 miles an hour. Chance of rain near 100%. Saturday night, showers, windy with lows in the mid-40s. Southeast winds 15 to 30 miles an hour. Chance of rain near 100%. And now the extended forecast. Sunday, showers. Highs in the upper 60s. Chance of rain near 100%. Memorial Day, mostly cloudy with a 40% chance of showers. Highs in the lower 70s. Lows in the lower 50s. Tuesday, partly cloudy. Highs in the upper 70s. Lows in the lower 50s. Wednesday, partly cloudy. Highs in the upper 70s. Lows in the mid-50s. Thursday, partly cloudy. Highs in the mid-70s. Lows in the lower 50s. 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KHA-53 operates on a frequency of 162.40 MHz. Frost statement for County, Southern Cayuga, New York. What temperatures are forecast to fall into the low to mid 30s, with areas of frost developing overnight into the early morning hours on Friday. Ware, Chemung, Chenango, Cortland, Delaware, Madison, Northern Oneida, Onondaga, Otsego, Schuyler, Southern Cayuga, Southern Oneida, Steuben, Tioga, and Tompkins counties. When, until 8 a.m. Friday. Impacts, frost could harm sensitive outdoor vegetation. Sensitive outdoor plants may be killed if left uncovered. Additional details, the highest chance for frost will be in the deeper, rural valley locations. Take steps now to protect tender plants from the cold. The 1 a.m. weather at Rochester, it was partly cloudy. The temperature was 46 degrees Fahrenheit or 8 degrees Celsius, the dew point 36 and the relative humidity 68%. The wind was calm. The pressure was 30.37 inches and rising. Repeating at Rochester, it was partly cloudy, temperature 46 degrees. Around the region at 1 a.m. it was clear, with a temperature of 48 at Erie and 36 at Watertown. It was partly cloudy, with a temperature of 46 at Niagara Falls, 46 at Toronto, and 44 at Syracuse. It was mostly cloudy, with a temperature of 48 at Buffalo, 45 at Elmira, and 46 at Binghamton. At Oswego, winds were northeast at 3 knots, with a temperature of 47 degrees. The forecast for the Genesee Valley and Northern Finger Lakes, including Rochester, Geneseo, Canandaigua, Newark, and Fairhaven. Overnight, mainly clear with patchy frost developing late. Lows in the upper 30s. Light northeast winds. Friday, mostly sunny in the morning, then becoming partly sunny. Highs ranging from the lower 60s along the lakeshore to the mid-60s inland. Light winds, becoming northeast 5 to 10 miles an hour. Friday night, mostly cloudy. A chance of showers overnight. Lows in the upper 40s. Northeast winds 5 to 10 miles an hour, becoming southeast. Chance of rain 50%. Saturday, showers, cool with highs ranging from the mid-50s inland to around 60 along the lake shore. Southeast winds 10 to 15 miles an hour with gusts up to 30 miles an hour.

showers, cooler with highs in the mid-50s. Southeast winds 10 to 15 miles an hour with gusts up to 30 miles an hour. Chance of rain near 100%. Saturday night, showers, windy with lows in the mid-40s. Southeast winds 15 to 30 miles an hour. Chance of rain near 100%. And now the extended forecast. Sunday, showers. Highs in the upper 60s. Chance of rain near 100%. Memorial Day, mostly cloudy with a 40% chance of showers. Highs in the lower 70s. Lows in the lower 50s. Tuesday, partly cloudy. Highs in the upper 70s. Lows in the lower 50s. Wednesday, partly cloudy. Highs in the upper 70s. Lows in the mid-50s. Thursday, partly cloudy. Highs in the mid-70s. Lows in the lower 50s. This is the NOAA Weather Radio KHA 53 in Rochester. Your source for official weather information across the Western Finger Lakes and the Genesee Valley. KHA 53 operates on a frequency of 162.40 MHz. Frost statement for County, Southern Cayuga, New York. What? Temperatures are forecast to fall into the low to mid 30s, with areas of frost developing overnight into the early morning hours on Friday. Ware, Charmong, Chenango, Cortland, Delaware, Madison, Northern Oneida, Onondaga, Otsego, Schuyler, Southern Cayuga, Southern Oneida, Steuben, Tioga, and Tompkins counties. When, until 8 a.m. Friday. Impacts, frost could harm sensitive outdoor vegetation. Sensitive outdoor plants may be killed if left uncovered. Additional details, the highest chance for frost will be in the deeper, rural valley locations. Take steps now to protect tender plants from the cold. The 1 a.m. weather at Rochester, it was partly cloudy. The temperature was 46 degrees Fahrenheit or 8 degrees Celsius, the dew point 36 and the relative humidity 68%. The wind was calm. The pressure was 30.37 inches and rising. Repeating at Rochester, it was partly cloudy, temperature 46 degrees. Around the region at 1 a.m. it was clear, with a temperature of 48 at Erie and 36 at Watertown. It was partly cloudy, with a temperature of 46 at Niagara Falls, 46 at Toronto, and 44 at Syracuse. It was mostly cloudy, with a temperature of 48 at Buffalo, 45 at Elmira, and 46 at Binghamton. At Oswego, winds were northeast at 3 knots, with a temperature of 47 degrees. The forecast for the Genesee Valley and Northern Finger Lakes, including Rochester, Geneseo, Canandaigua, Newark, and Fairhaven. Overnight, mainly clear with patchy frost developing late. Lows in the upper 30s. Light northeast winds. Friday, mostly sunny in the morning, then becoming partly sunny. Highs ranging from the lower 60s along the lakeshore to the mid-60s inland. Light winds, becoming northeast 5 to 10 miles an hour. Friday night, mostly cloudy. A chance of showers overnight. Lows in the upper 40s. Northeast winds 5 to 10 miles an hour, becoming southeast. Chance of rain 50%. Saturday, showers, cool with highs ranging from the mid-50s inland to around 60 along the lake shore. Southeast winds 10 to 15 miles an hour with gusts up to 30 miles an hour. Chance of rain near 100%. Saturday night, showers, windy with lows in the mid-40s. Southeast winds 20 to 30 miles an hour. Chance of rain near 100%. The forecast for the Southern Finger Lakes, including Pinyan, Seneca Falls, and Auburn. Overnight, mainly clear with patchy frost developing late. Lows in the upper 30s. Light northeast winds. Friday, mostly sunny in the morning, then becoming partly sunny. Highs in the mid-60s. Light east winds. Friday night, mostly cloudy. A chance of showers overnight. Lows in the mid-40s. Light winds, becoming southeast 5 to 10 miles an hour. Chance of rain 50%. Saturday, showers, cooler with highs in the mid-50s. Southeast winds 10 to 15 miles an hour with gusts up to 30 miles an hour. Chance of rain near 100%. Saturday night, showers, windy with lows in the mid-40s. Southeast winds 15 to 30 miles an hour.

chance of rain near 100%. And now the extended forecast. Sunday, showers. Highs in the upper 60s. Chance of rain near 100%. Memorial Day, mostly cloudy with a 40% chance of showers. Highs in the lower 70s. Lows in the lower 50s. Tuesday, partly cloudy. Highs in the upper 70s. Lows in the lower 50s. Wednesday, partly cloudy. Highs in the upper 70s. Lows in the mid 50s. Thursday, partly cloudy. Highs in the mid 70s. Lows in the lower 50s. This is the NOAA Weather Radio KHA 53 in Rochester. Your source for official weather information across the Western Finger Lakes and the Genesee Valley. KHA 53 operates on a frequency of 162.40 MHz. Frost statement for County, Southern Cayuga, New York. What temperatures are forecast to fall into the low to mid 30s, with areas of frost developing overnight into the early morning hours on Friday. Ware, Chemung, Chenango, Cortland, Delaware, Madison, Northern Oneida, Onondaga, Otsego, Schuyler, Southern Cayuga, Southern Oneida, Steuben, Tioga, and Tompkins counties. When, until 8 a.m. Friday. Impacts, frost could harm sensitive outdoor vegetation. Sensitive outdoor plants may be killed if left uncovered. Additional details, the highest chance for frost will be in the deeper, rural valley locations. Take steps now to protect tender plants from the cold. The 1 a.m. weather at Rochester, it was partly cloudy. The temperature was 46 degrees Fahrenheit or 8 degrees Celsius, the dew point 36 and the relative humidity 68%. The wind was calm. The pressure was 30.37 inches and rising. Repeating at Rochester, it was partly cloudy, temperature 46 degrees. The Nearshore Marine Forecast, for the Niagara River to Hamelin Beach along Lake Ontario. Overnight, northeast winds 10 knots or less becoming east. Becoming mainly clear. Waves 1 foot or less. Friday, east winds 10 to 15 knots increasing to 15 to 20 knots. Mostly sunny in the morning, then becoming mostly cloudy. Waves 1 to 3 feet building to 2 to 4 feet. Friday night, east winds 15 to 20 knots diminishing to 10 to 15 knots. A chance of showers overnight. Waves 2 to 4 feet subsiding to 1 to 3 feet. Saturday, east winds 10 to 15 knots increasing to 15 to 20 knots. Showers. Waves 2 to 4 feet building to 3 to 5 feet. Waves occasionally around 6 feet. Saturday night, east winds 15 to 25 knots. Showers. Waves 3 to 6 feet. Waves occasionally around 7 feet. Sunday, southeast winds 15 to 20 knots becoming light and variable. Showers during the day, then a chance of showers Sunday night. Waves 2 to 4 feet subsiding to 1 foot or less. Monday, light and variable winds. A chance of showers during the day. Waves 1 foot or less. Tuesday, west winds less than 10 knots becoming southwest. Partly cloudy. Waves 1 foot or less. The Nearshore Marine Forecast, for Hamelin Beach to Mexico Bay. Overnight, north winds 10 knots or less becoming east. Mainly clear. Waves 1 foot or less. Friday, east winds 5 to 15 knots becoming northeast. Mostly sunny in the morning, then becoming partly sunny. Waves 1 to 3 feet. Friday night, northeast winds 10 to 15 knots becoming east. Mostly cloudy. Waves 1 to 3 feet. Saturday, southeast winds 10 to 15 knots increasing to 15 to 25 knots. Showers. Waves 1 to 3 feet building to 3 to 5 feet. Waves occasionally around 6 feet. Saturday night, southeast winds 15 to 25 knots. Showers. Waves 3 to 5 feet. Waves occasionally around 6 feet. Sunday, southeast winds 15 to 25 knots becoming south and diminishing to 10 to 15 knots. Showers during the day, then a chance of showers Sunday night. Waves 2 to 4 feet subsiding to 1 to 3 feet. Monday, southwest winds 5 to 10 knots becoming light and variable. A chance of showers during the day. Waves 1 foot.

or less. Waves 2 to 4 feet subsiding to 1 to 3 feet. Monday, southwest winds 5 to 10 knots becoming light and variable. A chance of showers during the day. Waves 1 foot or less. Tuesday, west winds less than 10 knots. Partly cloudy. Waves 1 foot or less. The water temperature off Rochester is 53 degrees. Around the region at 1 a.m. it was clear, with a temperature of 48 at Erie, and 36 at Watertown. It was partly cloudy, with a temperature of 46 at Niagara Falls, 46 at Toronto, and 44 at Syracuse. It was mostly cloudy, with a temperature of 48 at Buffalo, 45 at Elmira, and 46 at Binghamton. At Oswego, winds were northeast at 3 knots, with a temperature of 47 degrees. The forecast for the Genesee Valley and Northern Finger Lakes, including Rochester, Geneseo, Canandaigua, Newark, and Fairhaven. Overnight, mainly clear with patchy frost developing late. Lows in the upper 30s. Light northeast winds. Friday, mostly sunny in the morning, then becoming partly sunny. Highs ranging from the lower 60s along the lakeshore to the mid-60s inland. Light winds, becoming northeast 5 to 10 miles an hour. Friday night, mostly cloudy. A chance of showers overnight. Lows in the upper 40s. Northeast winds 5 to 10 miles an hour, becoming southeast. Chance of rain 50%. Saturday, showers, cool highs ranging from the mid-50s inland to around 60 along the lakeshore. Southeast winds 10 to 15 miles an hour with gusts up to 30 miles an hour. Chance of rain near 100%. Saturday night, showers, windy with lows in the mid-40s. Southeast winds 20 to 30 miles an hour. Chance of rain near 100%. The forecast for the Southern Finger Lakes, including Pinyan, Seneca Falls, and Auburn. Overnight, mainly clear with patchy frost developing late. Lows in the upper 30s. Light northeast winds. Friday, mostly sunny in the morning, then becoming partly sunny. Highs in the mid-60s. Light east winds. Friday night, mostly cloudy. A chance of showers overnight. Lows in the mid-40s. Light winds, becoming southeast 5 to 10 miles an hour. Chance of rain 50%. Saturday, showers, cooler with highs in the mid-50s. Southeast winds 10 to 15 miles an hour with gusts up to 30 miles an hour. Chance of rain near 100%. Saturday night, showers, windy with lows in the mid-40s. Southeast winds 15 to 30 miles an hour. Chance of rain near 100%. And now the extended forecast. Sunday, showers. Highs in the upper 60s. Chance of rain near 100%. Memorial Day, mostly cloudy with a 40% chance of showers. Highs in the lower 70s. Lows in the lower 50s. Tuesday, partly cloudy. Highs in the upper 70s. Lows in the lower 50s. Wednesday, partly cloudy. Highs in the upper 70s. Lows in the mid-50s. Thursday, partly cloudy. Highs in the mid-70s. Lows in the lower 50s. 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Your source for official weather information across the Western Finger Lakes and the Genesee Valley. KHA 53 operates on a frequency of 162.40 MHz. Frost statement, for County, Southern Cayuga, New York. What temperatures are forecast to fall into the low to mid-30s, with areas of frost developing overnight into the early morning hours on Friday. Ware, Charmong, Chenango, Cortland, Delaware, Madison, Northern Oneida, Onondaga, Otsego, Schuyler, Southern Cayuga, Southern Oneida, Steuben, Tioga, and Tompkins counties. When, until 8 a.m. Friday. Impacts, frost could harm sensitive outdoor vegetation. Sensitive outdoor plants may be killed if left uncovered. Additional details, the highest chance for frost will be in the deeper, rural valley locations. Take steps now to protect tender plants from the cold. The 1 a.m. weather at Rochester, it was partly cloudy. The temperature was 46 degrees Fahrenheit or 8 degrees Celsius, the dew point 36 and the relative humidity 68%. The wind was calm. The pressure was 30.

37 inches and rising. Repeating at Rochester, it was partly cloudy, temperature 46 degrees. Around the region at 1 a.m. it was clear, with a temperature of 48 at Erie and 36 at Watertown. It was partly cloudy, with a temperature of 46 at Niagara Falls, 46 at Toronto, and 44 at Syracuse. It was mostly cloudy, with a temperature of 48 at Buffalo, 45 at Elmira, and 46 at Binghamton. At Oswego, winds were northeast at 3 knots, with a temperature of 47 degrees. The forecast for the Genesee Valley and Northern Finger Lakes, including Rochester, Geneseo, Canandaigua, Newark, and Fairhaven. Overnight, mainly clear with patchy frost developing late. Lows in the upper 30s. Light northeast winds. Friday, mostly sunny in the morning, then becoming partly sunny. Highs ranging from the lower 60s along the lakeshore to the mid-60s inland. Light winds, becoming northeast 5 to 10 miles an hour. Friday night, mostly cloudy. A chance of showers overnight. Lows in the upper 40s. Northeast winds 5 to 10 miles an hour, becoming southeast. Chance of rain 50%. Saturday, showers, cool highs ranging from the mid-50s inland to around 60 along the lakeshore. Southeast winds 10 to 15 miles an hour with gusts up to 30 miles an hour. Chance of rain near 100%. Saturday night, showers, windy with lows in the mid-40s. Southeast winds 20 to 30 miles an hour. Chance of rain near 100%. The forecast for the Southern Finger Lakes, including Penyan, Seneca Falls, and Auburn. Overnight, mainly clear with patchy frost developing late. Lows in the upper 30s. Light northeast winds. Friday, mostly sunny in the morning, then becoming partly sunny. Highs in the mid-60s. Light east winds. Friday night, mostly cloudy. A chance of showers overnight. Lows in the mid-40s. Light winds, becoming southeast 5 to 10 miles an hour. Chance of rain 50%. Saturday, showers, cooler with highs in the mid-50s. Southeast winds 10 to 15 miles an hour with gusts up to 30 miles an hour. Chance of rain near 100%. Saturday night, showers, windy with lows in the mid-40s. Southeast winds 15 to 30 miles an hour. Chance of rain near 100%. And now the extended forecast. Sunday, showers. Highs in the upper 60s. Chance of rain near 100%. Memorial Day, mostly cloudy with a 40% chance of showers. Highs in the lower 70s. Lows in the lower 50s. Tuesday, partly cloudy. Highs in the upper 70s. Lows in the lower 50s. Wednesday, partly cloudy. Highs in the upper 70s. Lows in the mid-50s. Thursday, partly cloudy. Highs in the mid-70s. Lows in the lower 50s. 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KHA-53 operates on a frequency of 162.40 MHz. Frost statement for County, Southern Cayuga, New York. What temperatures are forecast to fall into the low to mid 30s, with areas of frost developing overnight into the early morning hours on Friday. Ware, Chemung, Chenango, Cortland, Delaware, Madison, Northern Oneida, Onondaga, Otsego, Schuyler, Southern Cayuga, Southern Oneida, Steuben, Tioga, and Tompkins counties. When, until 8 a.m. Friday. Impacts, frost could harm sensitive outdoor vegetation. Sensitive outdoor plants may be killed if left uncovered. Additional details, the highest chance for frost will be in the deeper, rural valley locations. Take steps now to protect tender plants from the cold. The 1 a.m. weather at Rochester, it was partly cloudy. The temperature was 46 degrees Fahrenheit or 8 degrees Celsius, the dew point 36 and the relative humidity 68%. The wind was calm. The pressure was 30.37 inches and rising. Repeating at Rochester, it was partly cloudy, temperature 46 degrees. Around the region at 1 a.m. it was clear, with a temperature of 48 at Erie and 36 at Watertown. It was partly cloudy, with a temperature of 46 at Niagara Falls.

46 at Toronto, and 44 at Syracuse. It was mostly cloudy, with a temperature of 48 at Buffalo, 45 at Elmira, and 46 at Binghamton. At Oswego, winds were northeast at 3 knots, with a temperature of 47 degrees. The forecast for the Genesee Valley and Northern Finger Lakes, including Rochester, Geneseo, Canandaigua, Newark, and Fairhaven. Overnight, mainly clear with patchy frost developing late. Lows in the upper 30s. Light northeast winds. Friday, mostly sunny in the morning, then becoming partly sunny. Highs ranging from the lower 60s along the lakeshore to the mid-60s inland. Light winds, becoming northeast 5 to 10 miles an hour. Friday night, mostly cloudy. A chance of showers overnight. Lows in the upper 40s. Northeast winds 5 to 10 miles an hour, becoming southeast. Chance of rain 50%. Saturday, showers, cool highs ranging from the mid-50s inland to around 60 along the lake shore. Southeast winds 10 to 15 miles an hour with gusts up to 30 miles an hour. Chance of rain near 100%. Saturday night, showers, windy with lows in the mid-40s. Southeast winds 20 to 30 miles an hour. Chance of rain near 100%. The forecast for the Southern Finger Lakes, including Pinyan, Seneca Falls, and Auburn. Overnight, mainly clear with patchy frost developing late. Lows in the upper 30s. Light northeast winds. Friday, mostly sunny in the morning, then becoming partly sunny. Highs in the mid-60s. Light east winds. Friday night, mostly cloudy. A chance of showers overnight. Lows in the mid-40s. Light winds, becoming southeast 5 to 10 miles an hour. Chance of rain 50%. Saturday, showers, cooler with highs in the mid-50s. Southeast winds 10 to 15 miles an hour with gusts up to 30 miles an hour. Chance of rain near 100%. Saturday night, showers, windy with lows in the mid-40s. Southeast winds 15 to 30 miles an hour. Chance of rain near 100%. And now the extended forecast. Sunday, showers. Highs in the upper 60s. Chance of rain near 100%. Memorial Day, mostly cloudy with a 40% chance of showers. Highs in the lower 70s. Lows in the lower 50s. Tuesday, partly cloudy. Highs in the upper 70s. Lows in the lower 50s. Wednesday, partly cloudy. Highs in the upper 70s. Lows in the mid-50s. Thursday, partly cloudy. Highs in the mid-70s. Lows in the lower 50s. 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KHA-53 operates on a frequency of 162.40 MHz. Frost statement, for County, Southern Cayuga, New York. What temperatures are forecast to fall into the low to mid 30s, with areas of frost developing overnight into the early morning hours on Friday. Ware, Chemung, Chenango, Cortland, Delaware, Madison, Northern Oneida, Onondaga, Otsego, Schuyler, Southern Cayuga, Southern Oneida, Steuben, Tioga, and Tompkins counties. When, until 8 a.m. Friday. Impacts, frost could harm sensitive outdoor vegetation. Sensitive outdoor plants may be killed if left uncovered. Additional details, the highest chance for frost will be in the deeper, rural valley locations. Take steps now to protect tender plants from the cold. The 1 a.m. weather at Rochester, it was partly cloudy. The temperature was 46 degrees Fahrenheit or 8 degrees Celsius, the dew point 36 and the relative humidity 68%. The wind was calm. The pressure was 30.37 inches and rising. Repeating at Rochester, it was partly cloudy, temperature 46 degrees. Around the region at 1 a.m. it was clear, with a temperature of 48 at Erie, and 36 at Watertown. It was partly cloudy, with a temperature of 46 at Niagara Falls, 46 at Toronto, and 44 at Syracuse. It was mostly cloudy, with a temperature of 48 at Buffalo, 45 at Elmira, and 46 at Binghamton. At Oswego, winds were northeast at 3 knots, with a temperature of 47 degrees. The forecast for the

Tennessee Valley and Northern Finger Lakes, including Rochester, Geneseo, Canandaigua, Newark, and Fairhaven. Overnight, mainly clear with patchy frost developing late. Lows in the upper 30s. Light northeast winds. Friday, mostly sunny in the morning, then becoming partly sunny. Highs ranging from the lower 60s along the lakeshore to the mid-60s inland. Light winds, becoming northeast 5 to 10 miles an hour. Friday night, mostly cloudy. A chance of showers overnight. Lows in the upper 40s. Northeast winds 5 to 10 miles an hour, becoming southeast. Chance of rain 50%. Saturday, showers, cool highs ranging from the mid-50s inland to around 60 along the lakeshore. Southeast winds 10 to 15 miles an hour with gusts up to 30 miles an hour. Chance of rain near 100%. Saturday night, showers, windy with lows in the mid-40s. Southeast winds 20 to 30 miles an hour. Chance of rain near 100%. The forecast for the Southern Finger Lakes, including Pinyan, Seneca Falls, and Auburn. Overnight, mainly clear with patchy frost developing late. Lows in the upper 30s. Light northeast winds. Friday, mostly sunny in the morning, then becoming partly sunny. Highs in the mid-60s. Light east winds. Friday night, mostly cloudy. A chance of showers overnight. Lows in the mid-40s. Light winds, becoming southeast 5 to 10 miles an hour. Chance of rain 50%. Saturday, showers, cooler with highs in the mid-50s. Southeast winds 10 to 15 miles an hour with gusts up to 30 miles an hour. Chance of rain near 100%. Saturday night, showers, windy with lows in the mid-40s. Southeast winds 15 to 30 miles an hour. Chance of rain near 100%. And now the extended forecast. Sunday, showers. Highs in the upper 60s. Chance of rain near 100%. Memorial Day, mostly cloudy with a 40% chance of showers. Highs in the lower 70s. Lows in the lower 50s. Tuesday, partly cloudy. Highs in the upper 70s. Lows in the lower 50s. Wednesday, partly cloudy. Highs in the upper 70s. Lows in the mid-50s. Thursday, partly cloudy. Highs in the mid-70s. Lows in the lower 50s. 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KHA-53 operates on a frequency of 162.40 MHz. Frost statement, for County, Southern Cayuga, New York. What temperatures are forecast to fall into the low to mid-30s, with areas of frost developing overnight into the early morning hours on Friday. Ware, Chemung, Chenango, Cortland, Delaware, Madison, Northern Oneida, Onondaga, Otsego, Schuyler, Southern Cayuga, Southern Oneida, Steuben, Tioga, and Tompkins counties. When, until 8 a.m. Friday. Impacts, frost could harm sensitive outdoor vegetation. Sensitive outdoor plants may be killed if left uncovered. Additional details, the highest chance for frost will be in the deeper, rural valley locations. Take steps now to protect tender plants from the cold. The 1 a.m. weather at Rochester, it was partly cloudy. The temperature was 46 degrees Fahrenheit or 8 degrees Celsius, the dew point 36 and the relative humidity 68%. The wind was calm. The pressure was 30.37 inches and rising. Repeating at Rochester, it was partly cloudy, temperature 46 degrees. Around the region at 1 a.m. it was clear, with a temperature of 48 at Erie, and 36 at Watertown. It was partly cloudy, with a temperature of 46 at Niagara Falls, 46 at Toronto, and 44 at Syracuse. It was mostly cloudy, with a temperature of 48 at Buffalo, 45 at Elmira, and 46 at Binghamton. At Oswego, winds were northeast at 3 knots, with a temperature of 47 degrees. The forecast for the Genesee Valley and Northern Finger Lakes, including Rochester, Geneseo, Canandaigua, Newark, and Fairhaven. Overnight, mainly clear with patchy frost developing late. Lows in the upper 30s. Light northeast winds.
Friday, mostly sunny in the morning, then becomes

partly sunny. Highs ranging from the lower 60s along the lakeshore to the mid-60s inland. Light winds, becoming northeast 5 to 10 miles an hour. Friday night, mostly cloudy. A chance of showers overnight. Lows in the upper 40s. Northeast winds 5 to 10 miles an hour, becoming southeast. Chance of rain 50%. Saturday, showers, cool highs ranging from the mid-50s inland to around 60 along the lake shore. Southeast winds 10 to 15 miles an hour with gusts up to 30 miles an hour. Chance of rain near 100%. Saturday night, showers, windy with lows in the mid-40s. Southeast winds 20 to 30 miles an hour. Chance of rain near 100%. The forecast for the Southern Finger Lakes, including Pinyan, Seneca Falls, and Auburn. Overnight, mainly clear with patchy frost developing late. Lows in the upper 30s. Light northeast winds. Friday, mostly sunny in the morning, then becoming partly sunny. Highs in the mid-60s. Light east winds. Friday night, mostly cloudy. A chance of showers overnight. Lows in the mid-40s. Light winds, becoming southeast 5 to 10 miles an hour. Chance of rain 50%. Saturday, showers, cooler with highs in the mid-50s. Southeast winds 10 to 15 miles an hour with gusts up to 30 miles an hour. Chance of rain near 100%. Saturday night, showers, windy with lows in the mid-40s. Southeast winds 15 to 30 miles an hour. Chance of rain near 100%. And now the extended forecast. Sunday, showers. Highs in the upper 60s. Chance of rain near 100%. Memorial Day, mostly cloudy with a 40% chance of showers. Highs in the lower 70s. Lows in the lower 50s. Tuesday, partly cloudy. Highs in the upper 70s. Lows in the lower 50s. Wednesday, partly cloudy. Highs in the upper 70s. Lows in the mid-50s. Thursday, partly cloudy. Highs in the mid-70s. Lows in the lower 50s. 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KHA-53 operates on a frequency of 162.40 MHz. Frost statement, for County, Southern Cayuga, New York. What temperatures are forecast to fall into the low to mid-30s, with areas of frost developing overnight into the early morning hours on Friday. Ware, Chemung, Chenango, Cortland, Delaware, Madison, Northern Oneida, Onondaga, Otsego, Schuyler, Southern Cayuga, Southern Oneida, Steuben, Tioga, and Tompkins counties. When, until 8 a.m. Friday. Impacts, frost could harm sensitive outdoor vegetation. Sensitive outdoor plants may be killed if left uncovered. Additional details, the highest chance for frost will be in the deeper, rural valley locations. Take steps now to protect tender plants from the cold. The 1 a.m. weather at Rochester, it was partly cloudy. The temperature was 46 degrees Fahrenheit or 8 degrees Celsius, the dew point 36 and the relative humidity 68%. The wind was calm. The pressure was 30.37 inches and rising. Repeating at Rochester, it was partly cloudy, temperature 46 degrees. Around the region at 1 a.m. it was clear, with a temperature of 48 at Erie, and 36 at Watertown. It was partly cloudy, with a temperature of 46 at Niagara Falls, 46 at Toronto, and 44 at Syracuse. It was mostly cloudy, with a temperature of 48 at Buffalo, 45 at Elmira, and 46 at Binghamton. At Oswego, winds were northeast at 3 knots, with a temperature of 47 degrees. The forecast for the Genesee Valley and Northern Finger Lakes, including Rochester, Geneseo, Canandaigua, Newark, and Fairhaven. Overnight, mainly clear with patchy frost developing late. Lows in the upper 30s. Light northeast winds. Friday, mostly sunny in the morning, then becoming partly sunny. Highs ranging from the lower 60s along the lakeshore to the mid-60s inland. Light winds, becoming northeast 5 to 10 miles an hour. Friday night, mostly cloudy. A chance of showers overnight. Lows in the upper 40s.
Northeast winds 5 to 10 miles an hour, becoming southeast. Chance of rain 50%. Saturday, showers, cool with highs ranging from the mid-50s inland to around 60 along the lake shore. Southeast winds 10 to 15 miles an hour with gusts up to 30 miles an hour. Chance of rain near 100%. Saturday night, showers, windy with lows in the mid-40s. Southeast winds 20 to 30 miles an hour. Chance of rain near 100%. The forecast for the Southern Finger Lakes, including Pinyan, Seneca Falls, and Auburn. Overnight, mainly clear with patchy frost developing late. Lows in the upper 30s. Light northeast winds. Friday, mostly sunny in the morning, then becoming partly sunny. Highs in the mid-60s. Light east winds. Friday night, mostly cloudy. A chance of showers overnight. Lows in the mid-40s. Light winds, becoming southeast 5 to 10 miles an hour. Chance of rain 50%. Saturday, showers, cooler with highs in the mid-50s. Southeast winds 10 to 15 miles an hour with gusts up to 30 miles an hour. Chance of rain near 100%. Saturday night, showers, windy with lows in the mid-40s. Southeast winds 15 to 30 miles an hour. Chance of rain near 100%. And now the extended forecast. Sunday, showers. Highs in the upper 60s. Chance of rain near 100%. Memorial Day, mostly cloudy with a 40% chance of showers. Highs in the lower 70s. Lows in the lower 50s. Tuesday, partly cloudy. Highs in the upper 70s. Lows in the lower 50s. Wednesday, partly cloudy. Highs in the upper 70s. Lows in the mid-50s. Thursday, partly cloudy. Highs in the mid-70s. Lows in the lower 50s. Open Lake Forecast, 4, the Niagara River to Hamlin Beach beyond 5 miles from shore. Overnight, northeast winds 10 knots or less becoming east. Waves 1 foot or less. Friday, east winds 10 to 15 knots increasing to 15 to 20 knots. Waves 1 to 3 feet building to 2 to 4 feet. Friday night, east winds 15 to 20 knots. A chance of showers overnight. Waves 2 to 4 feet. Saturday, east winds 15 to 25 knots. Showers. Waves 3 to 6 feet building to 4 to 7 feet. Waves occasionally around 9 feet. Saturday night, east winds 15 to 25 knots. Showers. Waves 5 to 8 feet. Waves occasionally around 10 feet. Sunday, southeast winds 15 to 20 knots becoming southwest and diminishing to less than 10 knots. Showers during the day, then a chance of showers Sunday night. Waves 3 to 6 feet subsiding to 2 feet or less. Monday, light and variable winds. A chance of showers during the day. Waves 1 foot or less. Tuesday, west winds less than 10 knots. Waves 1 foot or less. Open Lake Forecast, 4, Hamlin Beach to Mexico Bay beyond 5 miles from shore. Overnight, north winds 5 to 10 knots becoming northeast. Waves 1 foot or less. Friday, northeast winds 5 to 15 knots. Waves 1 to 3 feet. Friday night, northeast winds 10 to 15 knots becoming east. Waves 1 to 3 feet. Saturday, east winds 10 to 15 knots becoming southeast and increasing to 15 to 25 knots. Showers. Waves 1 to 3 feet building to 3 to 5 feet. Saturday night, southeast winds 15 to 25 knots. Showers. Waves 3 to 6 feet. Sunday, southeast winds 15 to 25 knots becoming south. Showers during the day, then a chance of showers Sunday night. Waves 3 to 6 feet subsiding to 1 to 3 feet. Monday, southwest winds 5 to 10 knots becoming light and variable. A chance of showers during the day. Waves 2 feet or less. Tuesday, west winds 10 knots or less. Waves 1 foot or less. 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KHA 53 operates on a frequency of 162.40 MHz.
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Manchester. 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KHA 53 operates on a frequency of 162.40 MHz. Frost statement for County, Southern Cayuga, New York. What temperatures are forecast to fall into the low to mid-30s, with areas of frost developing overnight into the early morning hours on Friday. Ware, Charmong, Chenango, Cortland, Delaware, Madison, Northern Oneida, Onondaga, Otsego, Schuyler, Southern Cayuga, Southern Oneida, Steuben, Tioga, and Tompkins counties. When, until 8 a.m. Friday. Impacts, frost could harm sensitive outdoor vegetation. Sensitive outdoor plants may be killed if left uncovered. Additional details, the highest chance for frost will be in the deeper, rural valley locations. Take steps now to protect tender plants from the cold. The 2 a.m. weather at Rochester, it was partly cloudy. The temperature was 45 degrees Fahrenheit or 7 degrees Celsius, the dew point 38 and the relative humidity 76%. The wind was east at 6 miles an hour. The pressure was 30.37 inches and steady. Repeating at Rochester, it was partly cloudy, temperature 45 degrees. Around the region at 1 a.m. it was clear, with a temperature of 48 at Erie and 36 at Watertown. It was partly cloudy, with a temperature of 46 at Niagara Falls, 46 at Toronto, and 44 at Syracuse. It was mostly cloudy, with a temperature of 48 at Buffalo, 45 at Elmira, and 46 at Binghamton. At Oswego, winds were northeast at 3 knots, with a temperature of 47 degrees. The forecast for the Genesee Valley and Northern Finger Lakes, including Rochester, Geneseo, Canandaigua, Newark, and Fairhaven. Overnight, mainly clear with patchy frost developing late. Lows in the upper 30s. Light northeast winds. Friday, mostly sunny in the morning, then becoming partly sunny. Highs ranging from the lower 60s along the lakeshore to the mid-60s inland. Light winds, becoming northeast 5 to 10 miles an hour. Friday night, mostly cloudy. A chance of showers overnight. Lows in the upper 40s. Northeast winds 5 to 10 miles an hour, becoming southeast. Chance of rain 50%. Saturday, showers, cool highs ranging from the mid-50s inland to around 60 along the lake shore. Southeast winds 10 to 15 miles an hour with gusts up to 30 miles an hour. Chance of rain near 100%. Saturday night, showers, windy with lows in the mid-40s. Southeast winds 20 to 30 miles an hour. Chance of rain near 100%. The forecast for the Southern Finger Lakes, including Pinyan, Seneca Falls, and Auburn. Overnight, mainly clear with patchy frost developing late. Lows in the upper 30s. Light northeast winds. Friday, mostly sunny in the morning, then becoming partly sunny. Highs in the mid-60s. Light east winds. Friday night, mostly cloudy. A chance of showers overnight. Lows in the mid-40s. Light winds, becoming southeast 5 to 10 miles an hour. Chance of rain 50%. Saturday, showers, cooler with highs in the mid-50s. Southeast winds 10 to 15 miles an hour with gusts up to 30 miles an hour. Chance of rain near 100%. Saturday night, showers, windy with lows in the mid-40s. Southeast winds 15 to 30 miles an hour. Chance of rain near 100%. And now the extended forecast. Sunday, showers. Highs in the upper 60s. Chance of rain near 100%. Memorial Day, mostly cloudy with a 40% chance of showers. Highs in the lower 70s. Lows in the lower 50s. Tuesday, partly cloudy. Highs in the upper 70s. Lows in the lower 50s. Wednesday, partly cloudy. Highs in the upper 70s. Lows in the mid-50s. Thursday, partly cloudy. Highs in the mid-70s. Lows in the lower 50s. 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KHA 53 operates on a frequency of 162.40 MHz. Frost statement for County, Southern Cayuga, New York.

what? Temperatures are forecast to fall into the low to mid 30s, with areas of frost developing overnight into the early morning hours on Friday. Where? Chemung, Chenango, Cortland, Delaware, Madison, Northern Oneida, Onondaga, Otsego, Schuyler, Southern Cayuga, Southern Oneida, Steuben, Tioga, and Tompkins counties. When? Until 8 a.m. Friday. Impacts. Frost could harm sensitive outdoor vegetation. Sensitive outdoor plants may be killed if left uncovered. Additional details. The highest chance for frost will be in the deeper, rural valley locations. Take steps now to protect tender plants from the cold. The 2 a.m. weather at Rochester, it was partly cloudy. The temperature was 45 degrees Fahrenheit or 7 degrees Celsius, the dew point 38 and the relative humidity 76%. The wind was east at 6 miles an hour. The pressure was 30.37 inches and steady. Repeating at Rochester, it was partly cloudy, temperature 45 degrees. Around the region at 2 a.m. it was clear, with a temperature of 48 at Erie, and 36 at Watertown. It was partly cloudy, with a temperature of 46 at Buffalo, 45 at Niagara Falls, and 43 at Syracuse. It was mostly cloudy, with a temperature of 43 at Elmira, and 43 at Binghamton. At Oswego, winds were east at 2 knots, with a temperature of 47 degrees. The forecast for the Genesee Valley and Northern Finger Lakes, including Rochester, Geneseo, Canandaigua, Newark, and Fairhaven. Overnight, mainly clear with patchy frost developing late. Lows in the upper 30s. Light northeast winds. Friday, mostly sunny in the morning, then becoming partly sunny. Highs ranging from the lower 60s along the lakeshore to the mid-60s inland. Light winds, becoming northeast 5 to 10 miles an hour. Friday night, mostly cloudy. A chance of showers overnight. Lows in the upper 40s. Northeast winds 5 to 10 miles an hour, becoming southeast. Chance of rain 50%. Saturday, showers, cool highs ranging from the mid-50s inland to around 60 along the lake shore. Southeast winds 10 to 15 miles an hour with gusts up to 30 miles an hour. Chance of rain near 100%. Saturday night, showers, windy with lows in the mid-40s. Southeast winds 20 to 30 miles an hour. Chance of rain near 100%. The forecast for the Southern Finger Lakes, including Pinyan, Seneca Falls, and Auburn. Overnight, mainly clear with patchy frost developing late. Lows in the upper 30s. Light northeast winds. Friday, mostly sunny in the morning, then becoming partly sunny. Highs in the mid-60s. Light east winds. Friday night, mostly cloudy. A chance of showers overnight. Lows in the mid-40s. Light winds, becoming southeast 5 to 10 miles an hour. Chance of rain 50%. Saturday, showers, cooler with highs in the mid-50s. Southeast winds 10 to 15 miles an hour with gusts up to 30 miles an hour. Chance of rain near 100%. Saturday night, showers, windy with lows in the mid-40s. Southeast winds 15 to 30 miles an hour. Chance of rain near 100%. And now the extended forecast. Sunday, showers. Highs in the upper 60s. Chance of rain near 100%. Memorial Day, mostly cloudy with a 40% chance of showers. Highs in the lower 70s. Lows in the lower 50s. Tuesday, partly cloudy. Highs in the upper 70s. Lows in the lower 50s. Wednesday, partly cloudy. Highs in the upper 70s. Lows in the mid-50s. Thursday, partly cloudy. Highs in the mid-70s. Lows in the lower 50s. 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Your source for official weather information across the Western Finger Lakes and the Genesee Valley. KHA 53 operates on a frequency of 162.40 MHz. Frost statement for County, Southern Cayuga, New York. What? Temperatures are forecast to fall into the low to mid 30s, with areas of frost developing overnight into the early morning hours on Friday. Where? Chemung, Chenango, Cortland, Delaware,
Madison, Northern Oneida, Onondaga, Otsego, Schuyler, Southern Cayuga, Southern Oneida, Steuben, Tioga, and Tompkins counties. When, until 8 a.m. Friday. Impacts, frost could harm sensitive outdoor vegetation. Sensitive outdoor plants may be killed if left uncovered. Additional details, the highest chance for frost will be in the deeper, rural valley locations. Take steps now to protect tender plants from the cold. The 2 a.m. weather at Rochester, it was partly cloudy. The temperature was 45 degrees Fahrenheit or 7 degrees Celsius, the dew point 38 and the relative humidity 76%. The wind was east at 6 miles an hour. The pressure was 30.37 inches and steady. Repeating at Rochester, it was partly cloudy, temperature 45 degrees. Around the region at 2 a.m. skies ranged from clear to partly cloudy. It was 48 at Erie, 46 at Buffalo, 45 at Niagara Falls, and 45 at Toronto. Syracuse reported 43, Elmira reported 43, Binghamton reported 43, and Watertown reported 36. At Oswego, winds were east at 2 knots, with a temperature of 47 degrees. The forecast for the Genesee Valley and Northern Finger Lakes, including Rochester, Geneseo, Canandaigua, Newark, and Fairhaven. Overnight, mainly clear with patchy frost developing late. Lows in the upper 30s. Light northeast winds. Friday, mostly sunny in the morning, then becoming partly sunny. Highs ranging from the lower 60s along the lakeshore to the mid-60s inland. Light winds, becoming northeast 5 to 10 miles an hour. Friday night, mostly cloudy. A chance of showers overnight. Lows in the upper 40s. Northeast winds 5 to 10 miles an hour, becoming southeast. Chance of rain 50%. Saturday, showers, cool, highs ranging from the mid-50s inland to around 60 along the lakeshore. Southeast winds 10 to 15 miles an hour with gusts up to 30 miles an hour. Chance of rain near 100%. Saturday night, showers, windy with lows in the mid-40s. Southeast winds 20 to 30 miles an hour. Chance of rain near 100%. The forecast for the Southern Finger Lakes, including Pinyan, Seneca Falls, and Auburn. Overnight, mainly clear with patchy frost developing late. Lows in the upper 30s. Light northeast winds. Friday, mostly sunny in the morning, then becoming partly sunny. Highs in the mid-60s. Light east winds. Friday night, mostly cloudy. A chance of showers overnight. Lows in the mid-40s. Light winds, becoming southeast 5 to 10 miles an hour. Chance of rain 50%. Saturday, showers, cooler with highs in the mid-50s. Southeast winds 10 to 15 miles an hour with gusts up to 30 miles an hour. Chance of rain near 100%. Saturday night, showers, windy with lows in the mid-40s. Southeast winds 15 to 30 miles an hour. Chance of rain near 100%. And now the extended forecast. Sunday, showers. Highs in the upper 60s. Chance of rain near 100%. Memorial Day, mostly cloudy with a 40% chance of showers. Highs in the lower 70s. Lows in the lower 50s. Tuesday, partly cloudy. Highs in the upper 70s. Lows in the lower 50s. Wednesday, partly cloudy. Highs in the upper 70s. Lows in the mid-50s. Thursday, partly cloudy. Highs in the mid-70s. Lows in the lower 50s. 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Your source for official weather information across the Western Finger Lakes and the Genesee Valley. KHA 53 operates on a frequency of 162.40 MHz. Frost statement for County, Southern Cayuga, New York. What temperatures are forecast to fall into the low to mid-30s, with areas of frost developing overnight into the early morning hours on Friday. Ware, Chemung, Chenango, Cortland, Delaware, Madison, Northern Oneida, Onondaga, Otsego, Schuyler, Southern Cayuga, Southern Oneida, Steuben, Tioga, and Tompkins counties. When, until 8 a.m. Friday. Impacts, frost could harm sensitive outdoor vegetation.
Sensitive outdoor plants may be killed if left uncovered. Additional details, the highest chance for frost will be in the deeper, rural valley locations.

take steps now to protect tender plants from the cold. The 2 a.m. weather at Rochester, it was partly cloudy. The temperature was 45 degrees Fahrenheit or 7 degrees Celsius, the dew point 38 and the relative humidity 76%. The wind was east at 6 miles an hour. The pressure was 30.37 inches and steady. Repeating at Rochester, it was partly cloudy, temperature 45 degrees. Around the region at 2 a.m. skies ranged from clear to partly cloudy. It was 48 at Erie, 46 at Buffalo, 45 at Niagara Falls, and 45 at Toronto. Syracuse reported 43, Elmira reported 43, Binghamton reported 43, and Watertown reported 36. At Oswego, winds were east at 2 knots, with a temperature of 47 degrees. The forecast for the Genesee Valley and Northern Finger Lakes, including Rochester, Geneseo, Canandaigua, Newark, and Fairhaven. Overnight, mainly clear with patchy frost developing late. Lows in the upper 30s. Light northeast winds. Friday, mostly sunny in the morning, then becoming partly sunny. Highs ranging from the lower 60s along the lakeshore to the mid-60s inland. Light winds, becoming northeast 5 to 10 miles an hour. Friday night, mostly cloudy. A chance of showers overnight. Lows in the upper 40s. Northeast winds 5 to 10 miles an hour, becoming southeast. Chance of rain 50%. Saturday, showers, cool highs ranging from the mid-50s inland to around 60 along the lakeshore. Southeast winds 10 to 15 miles an hour with gusts up to 30 miles an hour. Chance of rain near 100%. Saturday night, showers, windy with lows in the mid-40s. Southeast winds 20 to 30 miles an hour. Chance of rain near 100%. The forecast for the Southern Finger Lakes, including Pinyan, Seneca Falls, and Auburn. Overnight, mainly clear with patchy frost developing late. Lows in the upper 30s. Light northeast winds. Friday, mostly sunny in the morning, then becoming partly sunny. Highs in the mid-60s. Light east winds. Friday night, mostly cloudy. A chance of showers overnight. Lows in the mid-40s. Light winds, becoming southeast 5 to 10 miles an hour. Chance of rain 50%. Saturday, showers, cooler with highs in the mid-50s. Southeast winds 10 to 15 miles an hour with gusts up to 30 miles an hour. Chance of rain near 100%. Saturday night, showers, windy with lows in the mid-40s. Southeast winds 15 to 30 miles an hour. Chance of rain near 100%. And now the extended forecast. Sunday, showers. Highs in the upper 60s. Chance of rain near 100%. Memorial Day, mostly cloudy with a 40% chance of showers. Highs in the lower 70s. Lows in the lower 50s. Tuesday, partly cloudy. Highs in the upper 70s. Lows in the lower 50s. Wednesday, partly cloudy. Highs in the upper 70s. Lows in the mid-50s. Thursday, partly cloudy. Highs in the mid-70s. Lows in the lower 50s. 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Your source for official weather information across the Western Finger Lakes and the Genesee Valley. KHA-53 operates on a frequency of 162.40 MHz. Frost statement, Frick County, Southern Cayuga, New York. What temperatures are forecast to fall into the low to mid 30s, with areas of frost developing overnight into the early morning hours on Friday. Ware, Chemung, Chenango, Cortland, Delaware, Madison, Northern Oneida, Onondaga, Otsego, Schuyler, Southern Cayuga, Southern Oneida, Steuben, Tioga, and Tompkins counties. When, until 8 a.m. Friday. Impacts, frost could harm sensitive outdoor vegetation. Sensitive outdoor plants may be killed if left uncovered. Additional details, the highest chance for frost will be in the deeper, rural valley locations. Take steps now to protect tender plants from the cold. The 2 a.m. weather at Rochester, it was partly cloudy. The temperature was 45 degrees Fahrenheit or 7 degrees Celsius, the dew point 38 and the relative humidity 76%. The wind was east at 6 miles an hour.

Lows in the upper 30s. Light northeast winds. Friday, mostly sunny in the morning, then becoming partly sunny. Highs ranging from the lower 60s along the lakeshore to the mid-60s inland. Light winds, becoming northeast 5 to 10 miles an hour. Friday night, mostly cloudy. A chance of showers overnight. Lows in the upper 40s. Northeast winds 5 to 10 miles an hour, becoming southeast. Chance of rain 50%. Saturday, showers, cool highs ranging from the mid-50s inland to around 60 along the lake shore. Southeast winds 10 to 15 miles an hour with gusts up to 30 miles an hour. Chance of rain near 100%. Saturday night, showers, windy with lows in the mid-40s. Southeast winds 20 to 30 miles an hour. Chance of rain near 100%. The forecast for the Southern Finger Lakes, including Pinyan, Seneca Falls, and Auburn. Overnight, mainly clear with patchy frost developing late. Lows in the upper 30s. Light northeast winds. Friday, mostly sunny in the morning, then becoming partly sunny. Highs in the mid-60s. Light east winds. Friday night, mostly cloudy. A chance of showers overnight. Lows in the mid-40s. Light winds, becoming southeast 5 to 10 miles an hour. Chance of rain 50%. Saturday, showers, cooler with highs in the mid-50s. Southeast winds 10 to 15 miles an hour with gusts up to 30 miles an hour. Chance of rain near 100%. Saturday night, showers, windy with lows in the mid-40s. Southeast winds 15 to 30 miles an hour. Chance of rain near 100%. And now the extended forecast. Sunday, showers. Highs in the upper 60s. Chance of rain near 100%. Memorial Day, mostly cloudy with a 40% chance of showers. Highs in the lower 70s. Lows in the lower 50s. Tuesday, partly cloudy. Highs in the upper 70s. Lows in the lower 50s. Wednesday, partly cloudy. Highs in the upper 70s. Lows in the mid-50s. Thursday, partly cloudy. Highs in the mid-70s. Lows in the lower 50s. This is the NOAA Weather Radio KHA-53 in Rochester. Your source for official weather information across the Western Finger Lakes and the Genesee Valley. KHA-53 operates on a frequency of 162.40 MHz. Frost statement, for County, Southern Cayuga, New York. What temperatures are forecast to fall into the low to mid-30s, with areas of frost developing overnight into the early morning hours on Friday. Ware, Charmong, Chenango, Cortland, Delaware, Madison, Northern Oneida, Onondaga, Otsego, Schuyler, Southern Cayuga, Southern Oneida, Steuben, Tioga, and Tompkins counties. When, until 8 a.m. Friday. Impacts, frost could harm sensitive outdoor vegetation. Sensitive outdoor plants may be killed if left uncovered. Additional details, the highest chance for frost will be in the deeper, rural valley locations. Take steps now to protect tender plants from the cold. The 2 a.m. weather at Rochester, it was partly cloudy. The temperature was 45 degrees Fahrenheit or 7 degrees Celsius, the dew point 38 and the relative humidity 76%. The wind was east at 6 miles an hour. The pressure was 30.37 inches and steady. Repeating at Rochester, it was partly cloudy, temperature 45 degrees. Around the region at 2 a.m. skies ranged from clear to partly cloudy. It was 48 at Erie, 46 at Buffalo, 45 at Niagara Falls, and 45 at Toronto. Syracuse reported 43, Elmira reported 43, Binghamton reported 43, and Watertown reported 36. At Oswego, winds were east at 2 knots, with a temperature of 47 degrees. The forecast for the Genesee Valley and Northern Finger Lakes, including Rochester, Geneseo, Canandaigua, Newark, and Fairhaven. Overnight, mainly clear with patchy frost developing late. Lows in the upper 30s. Light northeast winds. Friday, mostly sunny in the morning, then becoming partly sunny. Highs ranging from the lower 60s along the lakeshore to the mid-60s inland. Light winds, becoming northeast 5 to 10 miles an hour. Friday night, most

cloudy. A chance of showers overnight. Lows in the upper 40s. Northeast winds 5 to 10 miles an hour, becoming southeast. Chance of rain 50%. Saturday, showers, cool highs ranging from the mid-50s inland to around 60 along the lake shore. Southeast winds 10 to 15 miles an hour with gusts up to 30 miles an hour. Chance of rain near 100%. Saturday night, showers, windy with lows in the mid-40s. Southeast winds 20 to 30 miles an hour. Chance of rain near 100%. The forecast for the Southern Finger Lakes, including Pinyan, Seneca Falls, and Auburn. Overnight, mainly clear with patchy frost developing late. Lows in the upper 30s. Light northeast winds. Friday, mostly sunny in the morning, then becoming partly sunny. Highs in the mid-60s. Light east winds. Friday night, mostly cloudy. A chance of showers overnight. Lows in the mid-40s. Light winds, becoming southeast 5 to 10 miles an hour. Chance of rain 50%. Saturday, showers, cooler with highs in the mid-50s. Southeast winds 10 to 15 miles an hour with gusts up to 30 miles an hour. Chance of rain near 100%. Saturday night, showers, windy with lows in the mid-40s. Southeast winds 15 to 30 miles an hour. Chance of rain near 100%. And now the extended forecast. Sunday, showers. Highs in the upper 60s. Chance of rain near 100%. Memorial Day, mostly cloudy with a 40% chance of showers. Highs in the lower 70s. Lows in the lower 50s. Tuesday, partly cloudy. Highs in the upper 70s. Lows in the lower 50s. Wednesday, partly cloudy. Highs in the upper 70s. Lows in the mid-50s. Thursday, partly cloudy. Highs in the mid-70s. Lows in the lower 50s. The Nearshore Marine Forecast, for the Niagara River to Hamelin Beach along Lake Ontario. Overnight, northeast winds 10 knots or less becoming east. Becoming mainly clear. Waves 1 foot or less. Friday, east winds 10 to 15 knots increasing to 15 to 20 knots. Mostly sunny in the morning, then becoming mostly cloudy. Waves 1 to 3 feet building to 2 to 4 feet. Friday night, east winds 15 to 20 knots diminishing to 10 to 15 knots. A chance of showers overnight. Waves 2 to 4 feet subsiding to 1 to 3 feet. Saturday, east winds 10 to 15 knots increasing to 15 to 20 knots. Showers. Waves 2 to 4 feet building to 3 to 5 feet. Waves occasionally around 6 feet. Saturday night, east winds 15 to 25 knots. Showers. Waves 3 to 6 feet. Waves occasionally around 7 feet. Sunday, southeast winds 15 to 20 knots becoming light and variable. Showers during the day, then a chance of showers Sunday night. Waves 2 to 4 feet subsiding to 1 foot or less. Monday, light and variable winds. A chance of showers during the day. Waves 1 foot or less. Tuesday, west winds less than 10 knots becoming southwest. Partly cloudy. Waves 1 foot or less. The Nearshore Marine Forecast, for Hamelin Beach to Mexico Bay. Overnight, north winds 10 knots or less becoming east. Mainly clear. Waves 1 foot or less. Friday, east winds 5 to 15 knots becoming northeast. Mostly sunny in the morning, then becoming partly sunny. Waves 1 to 3 feet. Friday night, northeast winds 10 to 15 knots becoming east. Mostly cloudy. Waves 1 to 3 feet. Saturday, southeast winds 10 to 15 knots increasing to 15 to 25 knots. Knots becoming east. Mostly cloudy. Waves 1 to 3 feet. Saturday, southeast winds 10 to 15 knots increasing to 15 to 25 knots. Showers. Waves 1 to 3 feet building to 3 to 5 feet. Waves occasionally around 6 feet. Saturday night, southeast winds 15 to 25 knots. Showers. Waves 3 to 5 feet. Waves occasionally around 6 feet. Sunday, southeast winds 15 to 25 knots becoming south and diminishing to 10 to 15 knots.

not. Showers during the day, then a chance of showers Sunday night. Waves 2 to 4 feet subsiding to 1 to 3 feet. Monday, southwest winds 5 to 10 knots becoming light and variable. A chance of showers during the day. Waves 1 foot or less. Tuesday, west winds less than 10 knots. Partly cloudy. Waves 1 foot or less. The water temperature off Rochester is 53 degrees. This is the NOAA Weather Radio KHA 53 in Rochester. Your source for official weather information across the Western Finger Lakes and the Genesee Valley. KHA 53 operates on a frequency of 162.40 MHz. Frost statement, for County, Southern Cayuga, New York. What? Temperatures are forecast to fall into the low to mid 30s, with areas of frost developing overnight into the early morning hours on Friday. Ware, Charmong, Chenango, Cortland, Delaware, Madison, Northern Oneida, Onondaga, Otsego, Schuyler, Southern Cayuga, Southern Oneida, Steuben, Tioga, and Tompkins counties. When, until 8 a.m. Friday. Impacts, frost could harm sensitive outdoor vegetation. Sensitive outdoor plants may be killed if left uncovered. Additional details, the highest chance for frost will be in the deeper, rural valley locations. Take steps now to protect tender plants from the cold. The 2 a.m. weather at Rochester, it was partly cloudy. The temperature was 45 degrees Fahrenheit or 7 degrees Celsius, the dew point 38 and the relative humidity 76%. The wind was east at 6 miles an hour. The pressure was 30.37 inches and steady. Repeating at Rochester, it was partly cloudy, temperature 45 degrees. Around the region at 2 a.m. skies ranged from clear to partly cloudy. It was 48 at Erie, 46 at Buffalo, 45 at Niagara Falls, and 45 at Toronto. Syracuse reported 43, Elmira reported 43, Binghamton reported 43, and Watertown reported 36. At Oswego, winds were east at 2 knots, with a temperature of 47 degrees. The forecast for the Genesee Valley and Northern Finger Lakes, including Rochester, Geneseo, Canandaigua, Newark, and Fairhaven. Overnight, mainly clear with patchy frost developing late. Lows in the upper 30s. Light winds. Friday, mostly sunny in the morning, then becoming mostly cloudy. Highs ranging from the lower 60s along the lakeshore to the mid-60s inland. Light winds, becoming northeast 5 to 10 miles an hour. Friday night, mostly cloudy. A chance of rain overnight. Lows ranging from the lower 40s on the hilltops to the upper 40s across the lower elevations. Northeast winds 5 to 10 miles an hour, becoming southeast. Chance of rain 30%. Saturday, rain, cooler with highs ranging from the mid-50s inland to the upper 50s along the lake shore. Southeast winds 10 to 15 miles an hour with gusts up to 30 miles an hour. Chance of rain near 100%. Saturday night, rain in the evening, then showers overnight. Windy with lows in the mid-40s. Southeast winds 20 to 30 miles an hour. Chance of rain near 100%. The forecast for the Southern Finger Lakes, including Pinyan, Seneca Falls, and Auburn. Overnight, mainly clear with patchy frost developing late. Lows in the upper 30s. Light winds. Friday, mostly sunny in the morning, then becoming mostly cloudy. Highs in the upper 60s. Light east winds. Friday night, cloudy. A chance of rain overnight. Lows in the upper 40s. Light winds, becoming southeast 5 to 10 miles an hour. Chance of rain 30%. Saturday, rain, cooler with highs in the lower 50s. Southeast winds 10 to 15 miles an hour with gusts up to 30 miles an hour. Chance of rain near 100%. Saturday night, rain in the evening, then showers overnight. Windy with lows in the mid-40s. Southeast winds 15 to 30 miles an hour. Chance of rain near 100%. And now the extended forecast. Sunday, showers. Highs in the upper 60s. Chance of rain near 100%. Memorial Day, mostly cloudy with a 50% chance of showers. Highs in the mid-70s. Lows in the mid-50s. Tuesday, partly cloudy.

highs in the upper 70s. Lows in the mid-50s. Wednesday, partly cloudy. Highs in the upper 70s. Lows in the mid-50s. Thursday, partly cloudy. Highs in the lower 70s. Lows in the mid-50s. 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Your source for official weather information across the Western Finger Lakes and the Genesee Valley. KHA 53 operates on a frequency of 162.40 MHz. Frost statement, for County, Southern Cayuga, New York. What? Temperatures are forecast to fall into the low to mid-30s, with areas of frost developing overnight into the early morning hours on Friday. Ware, Charmong, Chenango, Cortland, Delaware, Madison, Northern Oneida, Onondaga, Otsego, Schuyler, Southern Cayuga, Southern Oneida, Steuben, Tioga, and Tompkins counties. When? Until 8 a.m. Friday. Impacts. Frost could harm sensitive outdoor vegetation. Sensitive outdoor plants may be killed if left uncovered. Additional details. The highest chance for frost will be in the deeper, rural valley locations. Take steps now to protect tender plants from the cold. The 2 a.m. weather at Rochester, it was partly cloudy. The temperature was 45 degrees Fahrenheit or 7 degrees Celsius, the dew point 38 and the relative humidity 76%. The wind was east at 6 miles an hour. The pressure was 30.37 inches and steady. Repeating at Rochester, it was partly cloudy, temperature 45 degrees. Around the region at 2 a.m. skies ranged from clear to partly cloudy. It was 48 at Erie, 46 at Buffalo, 45 at Niagara Falls, and 45 at Toronto. Syracuse reported 43, Elmira reported 43, Binghamton reported 43, and Watertown reported 36. At Oswego, winds were east at 2 knots, with a temperature of 47 degrees. The forecast for the Genesee Valley and Northern Finger Lakes, including Rochester, Geneseo, Canandaigua, Newark, and Fairhaven. Overnight, mainly clear with patchy frost developing late. Lows in the upper 30s. Light winds. Friday, mostly sunny in the morning, then becoming mostly cloudy. Highs ranging from the lower 60s along the lakeshore to the mid-60s inland. Light winds, becoming northeast 5 to 10 miles an hour. Friday night, mostly cloudy. A chance of rain overnight. Lows ranging from the lower 40s on the hilltops to the upper 40s across the lower elevations. Northeast winds 5 to 10 miles an hour, becoming southeast. Chance of rain 30%. Saturday, rain, cooler with highs ranging from the mid-50s inland to the upper 50s along the lake shore. Southeast winds 10 to 15 miles an hour with gusts up to 30 miles an hour. Chance of rain near 100%. Saturday night, rain in the evening, then showers overnight. Windy with lows in the mid-40s. Southeast winds 20 to 30 miles an hour. Chance of rain near 100%. The forecast for the Southern Finger Lakes, including Pinyan, Seneca Falls, and Auburn. Overnight, mainly clear with patchy frost developing late. Lows in the upper 30s. Light winds. Friday, mostly sunny in the morning, then becoming mostly cloudy. Highs in the upper 60s. Light east winds. Friday night, cloudy. A chance of rain overnight. Lows in the upper 40s. Light winds, becoming southeast 5 to 10 miles an hour. Chance of rain 30%. Saturday, rain, cooler with highs in the lower 50s. Southeast winds 10 to 15 miles an hour with gusts up to 30 miles an hour. Chance of rain near 100%. Saturday night, rain in the evening, then showers overnight. Windy with lows in the mid-40s. Southeast winds 15 to 30 miles an hour. Chance of rain near 100%. And now the extended forecast. Sunday, showers. Highs in the upper 60s. Chance of rain near 100%. Memorial Day, mostly cloudy with a 50% chance of showers. Highs in the mid-70s. Lows in the mid-50s. Tuesday, partly cloudy. Highs in the upper 70s. Lows in the mid-50s. Wednesday, partly cloudy. Highs in the upper 70s. Lows in the mid-50s.

Thursday, partly cloudy. Highs in the lower 70s. Lows in the mid-50s. 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Frost statement, for County, Southern Cayuga, New York. What? Temperatures are forecast to fall into the low to mid-30s, with areas of frost developing overnight into the early morning hours on Friday. Ware, Chemung, Chenango, Cortland, Delaware, Madison, Northern Oneida, Onondaga, Otsego, Schuyler, Southern Cayuga, Southern Oneida, Steuben, Tioga, and Tompkins counties. When? Until 8 a.m. Friday. Impacts. Frost could harm sensitive outdoor vegetation. Sensitive outdoor plants may be killed if left uncovered. Additional details, the highest chance for frost will be in the deeper, rural valley locations. Take steps now to protect tender plants from the cold. The 2 a.m. weather at Rochester, it was partly cloudy. The temperature was 45 degrees Fahrenheit or 7 degrees Celsius, the dew point 38 and the relative humidity 76%. The wind was east at 6 miles an hour. The pressure was 30.37 inches and steady. Repeating at Rochester, it was partly cloudy, temperature 45 degrees. Around the region at 2 a.m. skies ranged from clear to partly cloudy. It was 48 at Erie, 46 at Buffalo, 45 at Niagara Falls, and 45 at Toronto. Syracuse reported 43, Elmira reported 43, Binghamton reported 43, and Watertown reported 36. At Oswego, winds were east at 2 knots, with a temperature of 47 degrees. The Rochester, New York climate summary for yesterday, May 21, 2026. Yesterday's high temperature of 57 degrees occurred at 5:26 p.m. Yesterday's low temperature of 46 degrees occurred at 11:57 p.m. No precipitation fell yesterday, which leaves the monthly total at 1.94 inches. The total precipitation for the year still stands at 17.25 inches. There were 13 heating degree days yesterday. This brings the monthly total to 255. The yearly total since July 1st is 6,374. There were no cooling degree days yesterday. This leaves the monthly total at 30. The yearly total since January 1st is 33. Yesterday the maximum wind observed was 20 miles an hour from the northeast. The highest wind gust observed was 25 miles per hour from the northeast, which occurred at 6:54 a.m. Yesterday the average wind speed was 8 miles per hour. The record high for today is 92, which occurred in 1911, and the record low is 34, which occurred in 1895. Sunrise today is at 5:41 a.m. and sunset is at 8:35 p.m. The forecast for the Genesee Valley and Northern Finger Lakes, including Rochester, Geneseo, Canandaigua, Newark, and Fairhaven. Overnight, mainly clear with patchy frost developing late. Lows in the upper 30s. Light winds. Friday, mostly sunny in the morning, then becoming mostly cloudy. Highs ranging from the lower 60s along the lakeshore to the mid-60s inland. Light winds, becoming northeast 5 to 10 miles an hour. Friday night, mostly cloudy. A chance of rain overnight. Lows ranging from the lower 40s on the hilltops to the upper 40s across the lower elevations. Northeast winds 5 to 10 miles an hour, becoming southeast. Chance of rain 30%. Saturday, rain, cooler with highs ranging from the mid-50s inland to the upper 50s along the lakeshore. Southeast winds 10 to 15 miles an hour with gusts up to 30 miles an hour. Chance of rain near 100%. Saturday night, rain in the evening, then showers overnight. Windy with lows in the mid-40s. Southeast winds 20 to 30 miles an hour. Chance of rain near 100%. The forecast for the Southern Finger Lakes, including Pinyan, Seneca Falls, and Auburn. Overnight, mainly clear with patchy frost developing late. Lows in the upper 30s. Light winds. Friday, mostly sunny in the morning, then becoming mostly cloudy. Highs in the upper 60s. Light east winds. Friday night, cloudy. A chance of rain over.

tonight. Lows in the upper 40s. Light winds becoming southeast 5 to 10 miles an hour. Chance of rain 30%. Saturday, rain, cooler with highs in the lower 50s. Southeast winds 10 to 15 miles an hour with gusts up to 30 miles an hour. Chance of rain near 100%. Saturday night, rain in the evening, then showers overnight. Windy with lows in the mid-40s. Southeast winds 15 to 30 miles an hour. Chance of rain near 100%. And now the extended forecast. Sunday, showers. Highs in the upper 60s. Chance of rain near 100%. Memorial Day, mostly cloudy with a 50% chance of showers. Highs in the mid-70s. Lows in the mid-50s. Tuesday, partly cloudy. Highs in the upper 70s. Lows in the mid-50s. Wednesday, partly cloudy. Highs in the upper 70s. Lows in the mid-50s. Thursday, partly cloudy. Highs in the lower 70s. Lows in the mid-50s. 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KHA-53 operates on a frequency of 162.40 MHz. Frost statement, for County, Southern Cayuga, New York. What temperatures are forecast to fall into the low to mid-30s, with areas of frost developing overnight into the early morning hours on Friday. Ware, Chemung, Chenango, Cortland, Delaware, Madison, Northern Oneida, Onondaga, Otsego, Schuyler, Southern Cayuga, Southern Oneida, Steuben, Tioga, and Tompkins counties. When, until 8 a.m. Friday. Impacts, frost could harm sensitive outdoor vegetation. Sensitive outdoor plants may be killed if left uncovered. Additional details, the highest chance for frost will be in the deeper, rural valley locations. Take steps now to protect tender plants from the cold. The 2 a.m. weather at Rochester, it was partly cloudy. The temperature was 45 degrees Fahrenheit or 7 degrees Celsius, the dew point 38 and the relative humidity 76%. The wind was east at 6 miles an hour. The pressure was 30.37 inches and steady. Repeating at Rochester, it was partly cloudy, temperature 45 degrees. Around the region at 2 a.m. skies ranged from clear to partly cloudy. It was 48 at Erie, 46 at Buffalo, 45 at Niagara Falls, and 45 at Toronto. Syracuse reported 43, Elmira reported 43, Binghamton reported 43, and Watertown reported 36. At Oswego, winds were east at 2 knots, with a temperature of 47 degrees. The forecast for the Genesee Valley and Northern Finger Lakes, including Rochester, Geneseo, Canandaigua, Newark, and Fairhaven. Overnight, mainly clear with patchy frost developing late. Lows in the upper 30s. Light winds. Friday, mostly sunny in the morning, then becoming mostly cloudy. Highs ranging from the lower 60s along the lakeshore to the mid-60s inland. Light winds, becoming northeast 5 to 10 miles an hour. Friday night, mostly cloudy. A chance of rain overnight. Lows ranging from the lower 40s on the hilltops to the upper 40s across the lower elevations. Northeast winds 5 to 10 miles an hour, becoming southeast. Chance of rain 30%. Saturday, rain, cooler with highs ranging from the mid-50s inland to the upper 50s along the lakeshore. Southeast winds 10 to 15 miles an hour with gusts up to 30 miles an hour. Chance of rain near 100%. Saturday night, rain in the evening, then showers overnight. Windy with lows in the mid-40s. Southeast winds 20 to 30 miles an hour. Chance of rain near 100%. The forecast for the Southern Finger Lakes, including Pinyan, Seneca Falls, and Auburn. Overnight, mainly clear with patchy frost developing late. Lows in the upper 30s. Light winds. Friday, mostly sunny in the morning, then becoming mostly cloudy. Highs in the upper 60s. Light east winds. Friday night, cloudy. A chance of rain overnight. Lows in the upper 40s. Light winds, becoming southeast 5 to 10 miles an hour. Chance of rain 30%. Saturday, rain, cooler.

highs in the lower 50s. Southeast winds 10 to 15 miles an hour with gusts up to 30 miles an hour. Chance of rain near 100%. Saturday night, rain in the evening, then showers overnight. Windy with lows in the mid-40s. Southeast winds 15 to 30 miles an hour. Chance of rain near 100%. And now the extended forecast. Sunday, showers. Highs in the upper 60s. Chance of rain near 100%. Memorial Day, mostly cloudy with a 50% chance of showers. Highs in the mid-70s. Lows in the mid-50s. Tuesday, partly cloudy. Highs in the upper 70s. Lows in the mid-50s. Wednesday, partly cloudy. Highs in the upper 70s. Lows in the mid-50s. Thursday, partly cloudy. Highs in the lower 70s. Lows in the mid-50s. 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Your source for official weather information across the Western Finger Lakes and the Genesee Valley. KHA 53 operates on a frequency of 162.40 MHz. Frost statement, for County, Southern Cayuga, New York. What? Temperatures are forecast to fall into the low to mid-30s, with areas of frost developing overnight into the early morning hours on Friday. Ware, Chemung, Chenango, Cortland, Delaware, Madison, Northern Oneida, Onondaga, Otsego, Schuyler, Southern Cayuga, Southern Oneida, Steuben, Tioga, and Tompkins counties. When? Until 8 a.m. Friday. Impacts. Frost could harm sensitive outdoor vegetation. Sensitive outdoor plants may be killed if left uncovered. Additional details. The highest chance for frost will be in the deeper, rural valley locations. Take steps now to protect tender plants from the cold. The 2 a.m. weather at Rochester, it was partly cloudy. The temperature was 45 degrees Fahrenheit or 7 degrees Celsius, the dew point 38 and the relative humidity 76%. The wind was east at 6 miles an hour. The pressure was 30.37 inches and steady. Repeating at Rochester, it was partly cloudy, temperature 45 degrees. Around the region at 2 a.m. skies ranged from clear to partly cloudy. It was 48 at Erie, 46 at Buffalo, 45 at Niagara Falls, and 45 at Toronto. Syracuse reported 43, Elmira reported 43, Binghamton reported 43, and Watertown reported 36. At Oswego, winds were east at 2 knots, with a temperature of 47 degrees. The forecast for the Genesee Valley and Northern Finger Lakes, including Rochester, Geneseo, Canandaigua, Newark, and Fairhaven. Overnight, mainly clear with patchy frost developing late. Lows in the upper 30s. Light winds. Friday, mostly sunny in the morning, then becoming mostly cloudy. Highs ranging from the lower 60s along the lakeshore to the mid-60s inland. Light winds, becoming northeast 5 to 10 miles an hour. Friday night, mostly cloudy. A chance of rain overnight. Lows ranging from the lower 40s on the hilltops to the upper 40s across the lower elevations. Northeast winds 5 to 10 miles an hour, becoming southeast. Chance of rain 30%. Saturday, rain, cooler with highs ranging from the mid-50s inland to the upper 50s along the lake shore. Southeast winds 10 to 15 miles an hour with gusts up to 30 miles an hour. Chance of rain near 100%. Saturday night, rain in the evening, then showers overnight. Windy with lows in the mid-40s. Southeast winds 20 to 30 miles an hour. Chance of rain near 100%. The forecast for the Southern Finger Lakes, including Pinyan, Seneca Falls, and Auburn. Overnight, mainly clear with patchy frost developing late. Lows in the upper 30s. Light winds. Friday, mostly sunny in the morning, then becoming mostly cloudy. Highs in the upper 60s. Light east winds. Friday night, cloudy. A chance of rain overnight. Lows in the upper 40s. Light winds, becoming southeast 5 to 10 miles an hour. Chance of rain 30%. Saturday, rain, cooler with highs in the lower 50s. Southeast winds 10 to 15 miles an hour with gusts up to 30 miles an hour. Chance of rain near 100%.
Saturday night, rain in the evening, then showers overnight. Windy with lows in the mid-40s. Southeast winds 15 to 30 miles an hour. Chance of rain near 100%. And now the extended forecast. Sunday, showers. Highs in the upper 60s. Chance of rain near 100%. Memorial Day, mostly cloudy with a 50% chance of showers. Highs in the mid-70s. Lows in the mid-50s. Tuesday, partly cloudy. Highs in the upper 70s. Lows in the mid-50s. Wednesday, partly cloudy. Highs in the upper 70s. Lows in the mid-50s. Thursday, partly cloudy. Highs in the lower 70s. Lows in the mid-50s. 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KHA-53 operates on a frequency of 162.40 MHz. Frost statement, for County, Southern Cayuga, New York. What? Temperatures are forecast to fall into the low to mid-30s, with areas of frost developing overnight into the early morning hours on Friday. Ware, Charmong, Shenango, Cortland, Delaware, Madison, Northern Oneida, Onondaga, Otsego, Schuyler, Southern Cayuga, Southern Oneida, Steuben, Tioga, and Tompkins counties. When? Until 8 a.m. Friday. Impacts. Frost could harm sensitive outdoor vegetation. Sensitive outdoor plants may be killed if left uncovered. Additional details. The highest chance for frost will be in the deeper, rural valley locations. Take steps now to protect tender plants from the cold. Open lake forecast. 4. The Niagara River to Hamlin Beach beyond 5 miles from shore. Overnight, northeast winds 10 knots or less becoming east. Waves 1 foot or less. Friday, east winds 10 to 15 knots increasing to 15 to 20 knots. Waves 1 to 3 feet building to 2 to 4 feet. Friday night, east winds 15 to 20 knots. A chance of showers overnight. Waves 2 to 4 feet. Saturday, east winds 15 to 25 knots. Showers. Waves 3 to 6 feet building to 4 to 7 feet. Waves occasionally around 9 feet. Saturday night, east winds 15 to 25 knots. Showers. Waves 5 to 8 feet. Waves occasionally around 10 feet. Sunday, southeast winds 15 to 20 knots becoming southwest and diminishing to less than 10 knots. Showers during the day, then a chance of showers Sunday night. Waves 3 to 6 feet subsiding to 2 feet or less. Monday, light and variable winds. A chance of showers during the day. Waves 1 foot or less. Tuesday, west winds less than 10 knots. Waves 1 foot or less. Open lake forecast, 4, Hamlin Beach to Mexico Bay beyond 5 miles from shore. Overnight, north winds 5 to 10 knots becoming northeast. Waves 1 foot or less. Friday, northeast winds 5 to 15 knots. Waves 1 to 3 feet. Friday night, northeast winds 10 to 15 knots becoming east. Waves 1 to 3 feet. Saturday, east winds 10 to 15 knots becoming southeast and increasing to 15 to 25 knots. Showers. Waves 1 to 3 feet building to 3 to 5 feet. Saturday night, southeast winds 15 to 25 knots. Showers. Waves 3 to 6 feet. Sunday, southeast winds 15 to 25 knots becoming south. Showers during the day, then a chance of showers Sunday night. Waves 3 to 6 feet subsiding to 1 to 3 feet. Monday, southwest winds 5 to 10 knots becoming light and variable. A chance of showers during the day. Waves 2 feet or less. Tuesday, west winds 10 knots or less. Waves 1 foot or less. 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Your source for official weather information across the Western Finger Lakes and the Genesee Valley. KHA-53 operates on a frequency of 162.40 MHz. Frost statement, for County, Southern Cayuga, New York. What? Temperatures are forecast to fall into the low to mid-30s, with areas of frost developing overnight into the early morning hours on Friday.
Ware, Charmong, Chenango, Cortland, Delaware, Madison, Northern Oneida.

the deeper, rural valley locations. Take steps now to protect tender plants from the cold. The 3 a.m. weather at Rochester, it was partly cloudy. The temperature was 43 degrees Fahrenheit or 6 degrees Celsius, the dew point 35 and the relative humidity 73%. The wind was east at 6 miles an hour. The pressure was 30.36 inches and falling. Repeating at Rochester, it was partly cloudy, temperature 43 degrees. Around the region at 3 a.m. skies ranged from clear to partly cloudy. It was 45 at Erie, 46 at Buffalo, 44 at Niagara Falls, and 45 at Toronto. Syracuse reported 42, Elmira reported 38, Binghamton reported 42, and Watertown reported 36. At Oswego, winds were northeast at 3 knots, with a temperature of 47 degrees. The forecast for the Genesee Valley and Northern Finger Lakes, including Rochester, Geneseo, Canandaigua, Newark, and Fairhaven. Overnight, mainly clear with patchy frost developing late. Lows in the upper 30s. Light winds. Friday, mostly sunny in the morning, then becoming mostly cloudy. Highs ranging from the lower 60s along the lakeshore to the mid-60s inland. Light winds, becoming northeast 5 to 10 miles an hour. Friday night, mostly cloudy. A chance of rain overnight. Lows ranging from the lower 40s on the hilltops to the upper 40s across the lower elevations. Northeast winds 5 to 10 miles an hour, becoming southeast. Chance of rain 30%. Saturday, rain, cooler with highs ranging from the mid-50s inland to the upper 50s along the lakeshore. Southeast winds 10 to 15 miles an hour with gusts up to 30 miles an hour. Chance of rain near 100%. Saturday night, rain in the evening, then showers overnight. Windy with lows in the mid-40s. Southeast winds 20 to 30 miles an hour. Chance of rain near 100%. The forecast for the Southern Finger Lakes, including Penyan, Seneca Falls, and Auburn. Overnight, mainly clear with patchy frost developing late. Lows in the upper 30s. Light winds. Friday, mostly sunny in the morning, then becoming mostly cloudy. Highs in the upper 60s. Light east winds. Friday night, cloudy. A chance of rain overnight. Lows in the upper 40s. Light winds, becoming southeast 5 to 10 miles an hour. Chance of rain 30%. Saturday, rain, cooler with highs in the lower 50s. Southeast winds 10 to 15 miles an hour with gusts up to 30 miles an hour. Chance of rain near 100%. Saturday night, rain in the evening, then showers overnight. Windy with lows in the mid-40s. Southeast winds 15 to 30 miles an hour. Chance of rain near 100%. And now the extended forecast. Sunday, showers. Highs in the upper 60s. Chance of rain near 100%. Memorial Day, mostly cloudy with a 50% chance of showers. Highs in the mid-70s. Lows in the mid-50s. Tuesday, partly cloudy. Highs in the upper 70s. Lows in the mid-50s. Wednesday, partly cloudy. Highs in the upper 70s. Lows in the mid-50s. Thursday, partly cloudy. Highs in the lower 70s. Lows in the mid-50s. The Rochester, New York climate summary for yesterday, May 21, 2026. Yesterday's high temperature of 57 degrees occurred at 5:26 p.m. Yesterday's low temperature of 46 degrees occurred at 11:57 p.m. No precipitation fell yesterday, which leaves the monthly total at 1.94 inches. The total precipitation for the year still stands at 17.25 inches. There were 13 heating degree days yesterday. This brings the monthly total to 255. The yearly total since July 1st is 6,374. There were no cooling degree days yesterday. This leaves the monthly total at 30. The yearly total since January 1st is 33. Yesterday the maximum wind observed was 20 miles an hour from the northeast. The highest wind gust observed was 25 miles per hour from the northeast, which occurred at 6:54 a.m. Yesterday the average wind speed was 8 miles per hour. The record high for today is 92, which occurred in 1911, and the record low

34, which occurred in 1895. Sunrise today is at 5:41 a.m. and sunset is at 8:35 p.m. This is the NOAA Weather Radio KHA-53 in Rochester, your source for official weather information across the Western Finger Lakes and the Genesee Valley. 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Frost statement for County, Southern Cayuga, New York. What? Temperatures are forecast to fall into the low to mid-30s, with areas of frost developing overnight into the early morning hours on Friday. Where? Chemung, Chenango, Cortland, Delaware, Madison, Northern Oneida, Onondaga, Otsego, Schuyler, Southern Cayuga, Southern Oneida, Steuben, Tioga, and Tompkins counties. When? Until 8 a.m. Friday. Impacts. Frost could harm sensitive outdoor vegetation. Sensitive outdoor plants may be killed if left uncovered. Additional details. The highest chance for frost will be in the deeper, rural valley locations. Take steps now to protect tender plants from the cold. The 3 a.m. weather at Rochester. It was partly cloudy. The temperature was 43 degrees Fahrenheit or 6 degrees Celsius, the dew point 35 and the relative humidity 73%. The wind was east at 6 miles an hour. The pressure was 30.36 inches and falling. Repeating at Rochester, it was partly cloudy, temperature 43 degrees. Around the region at 3 a.m. skies ranged from clear to partly cloudy. It was 45 at Erie, 46 at Buffalo, 44 at Niagara Falls, and 45 at Toronto. Syracuse reported 42, Elmira reported 38, Binghamton reported 42, and Watertown reported 36. At Oswego, winds were northeast at 3 knots, with a temperature of 47 degrees. The forecast for the Genesee Valley and Northern Finger Lakes, including Rochester, Geneseo, Canandaigua, Newark, and Fairhaven. Overnight, mainly clear with patchy frost developing late. Lows in the upper 30s. Light winds. Friday, mostly sunny in the morning, then becoming mostly cloudy. Highs ranging from the lower 60s along the lakeshore to the mid-60s inland. Light winds, becoming northeast 5 to 10 miles an hour. Friday night, mostly cloudy. A chance of rain overnight. Lows ranging from the lower 40s on the hilltops to the upper 40s across the lower elevations. Northeast winds 5 to 10 miles an hour, becoming southeast. Chance of rain 30%. Saturday, rain, cooler with highs ranging from the mid-50s inland to the upper 50s along the lake shore. Southeast winds 10 to 15 miles an hour with gusts up to 30 miles an hour. Chance of rain near 100%. Saturday night, rain in the evening, then showers overnight. Windy with lows in the mid-40s. Southeast winds 20 to 30 miles an hour. Chance of rain near 100%. The forecast for the Southern Finger Lakes, including Pinyan, Seneca Falls, and Auburn. Overnight, mainly clear with patchy frost developing late. Lows in the upper 30s. Light winds. Friday, mostly sunny in the morning, then becoming mostly cloudy. Highs in the upper 60s. Light east winds. Friday night, cloudy. A chance of rain overnight. Lows in the upper 40s. Light winds, becoming southeast 5 to 10 miles an hour. Chance of rain 30%. Saturday, rain, cooler with highs in the lower 50s. Southeast winds 10 to 15 miles an hour with gusts up to 30 miles an hour. Chance of rain near 100%. Saturday night, rain in the evening, then showers overnight. Windy with lows in the mid-40s. Southeast winds 15 to 30 miles an hour. Chance of rain near 100%. And now the extended forecast. Sunday, showers. Highs in the upper 60s. Chance of rain near 100%. Memorial Day, mostly cloudy with a 50% chance of showers. Highs in the mid-70s. Lows in the mid-50s. Tuesday, partly cloudy. Highs in the upper 70s. Lows in the mid-50s. Wednesday, partly cloudy. Highs in the upper 70s. Lows in the mid-50s. Thursday, partly cloudy. Highs in the lower 70s. Lows in the mid-50s. This is the NOAA Weather Radio KHA 50.

be killed if left uncovered. Additional details, the highest chance for frost will be in the deeper, rural valley locations. Take steps now to protect tender plants from the cold. The 3 a.m. weather at Rochester, it was partly cloudy. The temperature was 43 degrees Fahrenheit or 6 degrees Celsius, the dew point 35 and the relative humidity 73%. The wind was east at 6 miles an hour. The pressure was 30.36 inches and falling. Repeating at Rochester, it was partly cloudy, temperature 43 degrees. Around the region at 3 a.m. skies ranged from clear to partly cloudy. It was 45 at Erie, 46 at Buffalo, 44 at Niagara Falls, and 45 at Toronto. Syracuse reported 42, Elmira reported 38, Binghamton reported 42, and Watertown reported 36. At Oswego, winds were northeast at 3 knots, with a temperature of 47 degrees. The forecast for the Genesee Valley and Northern Finger Lakes, including Rochester, Geneseo, Canandaigua, Newark, and Fairhaven. Overnight, mainly clear with patchy frost developing late. Lows in the upper 30s. Light winds. Friday, mostly sunny in the morning, then becoming mostly cloudy. Highs ranging from the lower 60s along the lakeshore to the mid-60s inland. Light winds, becoming northeast 5 to 10 miles an hour. Friday night, mostly cloudy. A chance of rain overnight. Lows ranging from the lower 40s on the hilltops to the upper 40s across the lower elevations. Northeast winds 5 to 10 miles an hour, becoming southeast. Chance of rain 30%. Saturday, rain, cooler with highs ranging from the mid-50s inland to the upper 50s along the lake shore. Southeast winds 10 to 15 miles an hour with gusts up to 30 miles an hour. Chance of rain near 100%. Saturday night, rain in the evening, then showers overnight. Windy with lows in the mid-40s. Southeast winds 20 to 30 miles an hour. Chance of rain near 100%. The forecast for the Southern Finger Lakes, including Pinyan, Seneca Falls, and Auburn. Overnight, mainly clear with patchy frost developing late. Lows in the upper 30s. Light winds. Friday, mostly sunny in the morning, then becoming mostly cloudy. Highs in the upper 60s. Light east winds. Friday night, cloudy. A chance of rain overnight. Lows in the upper 40s. Light winds, becoming southeast 5 to 10 miles an hour. Chance of rain 30%. Saturday, rain, cooler with highs in the lower 50s. Southeast winds 10 to 15 miles an hour with gusts up to 30 miles an hour. Chance of rain near 100%. Saturday night, rain in the evening, then showers overnight. Windy with lows in the mid-40s. Southeast winds 15 to 30 miles an hour. Chance of rain near 100%. And now the extended forecast. Sunday, showers. Highs in the upper 60s. Chance of rain near 100%. Memorial Day, mostly cloudy with a 50% chance of showers. Highs in the mid-70s. Lows in the mid-50s. Tuesday, partly cloudy. Highs in the upper 70s. Lows in the mid-50s. Wednesday, partly cloudy. Highs in the upper 70s. Lows in the mid-50s. Thursday, partly cloudy. Highs in the lower 70s. Lows in the mid-50s. 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Your source for official weather information across the Western Finger Lakes and the Genesee Valley. KHA 53 operates on a frequency of 162.40 MHz. Frost statement, for County, Southern Cayuga, New York. What temperatures are forecast to fall into the low to mid-30s, with areas of frost developing overnight into the early morning hours on Friday. Ware, Charmong, Chenango, Cortland, Delaware, Madison, Northern Oneida, Onondaga, Otsego, Schuyler, Southern Cayuga, Southern Oneida, Steuben, Tioga, and Tompkins counties. When, until 8 a.m. Friday. Impacts, frost could harm sensitive outdoor vegetation. Sensitive outdoor plants may be killed if left uncovered. Additional details, the highest chance for frost will be in the deeper, rural valley locations. Take steps now to protect tender plants from the cold.

The 3 a.m. weather at Rochester, it was partly cloudy. The temperature was 43 degrees Fahrenheit or 6 degrees Celsius, the dew point 35 and the relative humidity 73%. The wind was east at 6 miles an hour. The pressure was 30.36 inches and falling. Repeating at Rochester, it was partly cloudy, temperature 43 degrees. Around the region at 3 a.m. skies ranged from clear to partly cloudy. It was 45 at Erie, 46 at Buffalo, 44 at Niagara Falls, and 45 at Toronto. Syracuse reported 42, Elmira reported 38, Binghamton reported 42, and Watertown reported 36. At Oswego, winds were northeast at 3 knots, with a temperature of 47 degrees. The Nearshore Marine Forecast, 4, the Niagara River to Hamlin Beach along Lake Ontario. Overnight, northeast winds 10 knots or less becoming east. Becoming mainly clear. Waves 1 foot or less. Friday, east winds 10 to 15 knots increasing to 15 to 20 knots. Mostly sunny in the morning, then becoming mostly cloudy. Waves 1 to 3 feet building to 2 to 4 feet. Friday night, east winds 15 to 20 knots diminishing to 10 to 15 knots. A chance of showers overnight. Waves 2 to 4 feet subsiding to 1 to 3 feet. Saturday, east winds 10 to 15 knots increasing to 15 to 20 knots. Showers. Waves 2 to 4 feet building to 3 to 5 feet. Waves occasionally around 6 feet. Saturday night, east winds 15 to 25 knots. Showers. Waves 3 to 6 feet. Waves occasionally around 7 feet. Sunday, southeast winds 15 to 20 knots becoming light and variable. Showers during the day, then a chance of showers Sunday night. Waves 2 to 4 feet subsiding to 1 foot or less. Monday, light and variable winds. A chance of showers during the day. Waves 1 foot or less. Tuesday, west winds less than 10 knots becoming southwest. Partly cloudy. Waves 1 foot or less. The Nearshore Marine Forecast, 4, Hamlin Beach to Mexico Bay. Overnight, north winds 10 knots or less becoming east. Mainly clear. Waves 1 foot or less. Friday, east winds 5 to 15 knots becoming northeast. Mostly sunny in the morning, then becoming partly sunny. Waves 1 to 3 feet. Friday night, northeast winds 10 to 15 knots becoming east. Mostly cloudy. Waves 1 to 3 feet. Saturday, southeast winds 10 to 15 knots increasing to 15 to 25 knots. Showers. Waves 1 to 3 feet building to 3 to 5 feet. Waves occasionally around 6 feet. Saturday night, southeast winds 15 to 25 knots. Showers. Waves 3 to 5 feet. Waves occasionally around 6 feet. Sunday, southeast winds 15 to 25 knots becoming south and diminishing to 10 to 15 knots. Showers during the day, then a chance of showers Sunday night. Waves 2 to 4 feet subsiding to 1 to 3 feet. Monday, southwest winds 5 to 10 knots becoming light and variable. A chance of showers during the day. Waves 1 foot or less. Tuesday, west winds less than 10 knots. Monday, southwest winds 5 to 10 knots becoming light and variable. A chance of showers during the day. Waves 1 foot or less. Tuesday, west winds less than 10 knots. Partly cloudy. Waves 1 foot or less. The water temperature off Rochester is 53 degrees. The forecast for the Genesee Valley and Northern Finger Lakes, including Rochester, Geneseo, Canandaigua, Newark, and Fairhaven. Overnight, mainly clear with patchy frost developing late. Lows in the upper 30s. Light winds. Friday, mostly sunny in the morning, then becoming mostly cloudy. Highs ranging from the lower 60s along the lakeshore to the mid-60s inland. Light winds, becoming northeast 5 to 10 miles an hour. Friday night, mostly cloudy. A chance of rain overnight. Lows ranging from the lower 40s on the hilltops to the upper 40s across the lower elevations. Northeast winds 5 to 10 miles an hour, becoming southeast. Chance of rain 30%. Saturday, rain, cooler with highs ranging from the

mid-50s inland to the upper 50s along the lake shore. Southeast winds 10 to 15 miles an hour with gusts up to 30 miles an hour. Chance of rain near 100%. Saturday night, rain in the evening, then showers overnight. Windy with lows in the mid-40s. Southeast winds 20 to 30 miles an hour. Chance of rain near 100%. The forecast for the Southern Finger Lakes, including Pinyan, Seneca Falls, and Auburn. Overnight, mainly clear with patchy frost developing late. Lows in the upper 30s. Light winds. Friday, mostly sunny in the morning, then becoming mostly cloudy. Highs in the upper 60s. Light east winds. Friday night, cloudy. A chance of rain overnight. Lows in the upper 40s. Light winds, becoming southeast 5 to 10 miles an hour. Chance of rain 30%. Saturday, rain, cooler with highs in the lower 50s. Southeast winds 10 to 15 miles an hour with gusts up to 30 miles an hour. Chance of rain near 100%. Saturday night, rain in the evening, then showers overnight. Windy with lows in the mid-40s. Southeast winds 15 to 30 miles an hour. Chance of rain near 100%. And now the extended forecast. Sunday, showers. Highs in the upper 60s. Chance of rain near 100%. Memorial Day, mostly cloudy with a 50% chance of showers. Highs in the mid-70s. Lows in the mid-50s. Tuesday, partly cloudy. Highs in the upper 70s. Lows in the mid-50s. Wednesday, partly cloudy. Highs in the upper 70s. Lows in the mid-50s. Thursday, partly cloudy. Highs in the lower 70s. Lows in the mid-50s. 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KHA 53 operates on a frequency of 162.40 MHz. Frost statement, for County, Southern Cayuga, New York. What temperatures are forecast to fall into the low to mid-30s, with areas of frost developing overnight into the early morning hours on Friday. Ware, Charmong, Shenango, Cortland, Delaware, Madison, Northern Oneida, Onondaga, Otsego, Schuyler, Southern Cayuga, Southern Oneida, Steuben, Tioga, and Tompkins counties. When, until 8 a.m. Friday. Impacts, frost could harm sensitive outdoor vegetation. Sensitive outdoor plants may be killed if left uncovered. Additional details, the highest chance for frost will be in the deeper, rural valley locations. Take steps now to protect tender plants from the cold. The 3 a.m. weather at Rochester, it was partly cloudy. The temperature was 43 degrees Fahrenheit or 6 degrees Celsius, the dew point 35 and the relative humidity 73%. The wind was east at 6 miles an hour. The pressure was 30.36 inches and falling. Repeating at Rochester, it was partly cloudy, temperature 43 degrees. Around the region at 3 a.m. skies ranged from clear to partly cloudy. It was 45 at Erie, 46 at Buffalo, 44 at Niagara Falls, and 45 at Toronto. Syracuse reported 42, Elmira reported 38, Binghamton reported 42, and Watertown reported 36. At Oswego, winds were northeast at 3 knots, with a temperature of 47 degrees. The forecast for the Genesee Valley and Northern Finger Lakes, including Rochester, Geneseo, Canandaigua, Newark, and Fairhaven. Overnight, mainly clear with patchy frost developing late. Lows in the upper 30s. Light winds. Friday, mostly sunny in the morning, then becoming mostly cloudy. Highs ranging from the lower 60s along the lakeshore to the mid-60s inland. Light winds, becoming northeast 5 to 10 miles an hour. Friday night, mostly cloudy. A chance of rain overnight. Lows ranging from the lower 40s on the hilltops to the upper 40s across the lower elevations. Northeast winds 5 to 10 miles an hour, becoming southeast. Chance of rain 30%. Saturday, rain, cooler with highs ranging from the mid-50s inland to the upper 50s along the lake shore. Southeast winds 10 to 15 miles an hour with gusts up to 30 miles an hour. Chance of rain near 100%.

Saturday night, rain in the evening, then showers overnight. Windy with lows in the mid-40s. Southeast winds 20 to 30 miles an hour. Chance of rain near 100%. The forecast for the Southern Finger Lakes, including Pinyan, Senegal Falls, and Auburn. Overnight, mainly clear with patchy frost developing late. Lows in the upper 30s. Light winds. Friday, mostly sunny in the morning, then becoming mostly cloudy. Highs in the upper 60s. Light east winds. Friday night, cloudy. A chance of rain overnight. Lows in the upper 40s. Light winds, becoming southeast 5 to 10 miles an hour. Chance of rain 30%. Saturday, rain, cooler with highs in the lower 50s. Southeast winds 10 to 15 miles an hour with gusts up to 30 miles an hour. Chance of rain near 100%. Saturday night, rain in the evening, then showers overnight. Windy with lows in the mid-40s. Southeast winds 15 to 30 miles an hour. Chance of rain near 100%. And now the extended forecast. Sunday, showers. Highs in the upper 60s. Chance of rain near 100%. Memorial Day, mostly cloudy with a 50% chance of showers. Highs in the mid-70s. Lows in the mid-50s. Tuesday, partly cloudy. Highs in the upper 70s. Lows in the mid-50s. Wednesday, partly cloudy. Highs in the upper 70s. Lows in the mid-50s. Thursday, partly cloudy. Highs in the lower 70s. Lows in the mid-50s. 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Your source for official weather information across the Western Finger Lakes and the Genesee Valley. KHA 53 operates on a frequency of 162.40 MHz. Frost statement, for County, Southern Cayuga, New York. What temperatures are forecast to fall into the low to mid-30s, with areas of frost developing overnight into the early morning hours on Friday. Ware, Chemung, Chenango, Cortland, Delaware, Madison, Northern Oneida, Onondaga, Otsego, Schuyler, Southern Cayuga, Southern Oneida, Steuben, Tioga, and Tompkins counties. When, until 8 a.m. Friday. Impacts, frost could harm sensitive outdoor vegetation. Sensitive outdoor plants may be killed if left uncovered. Additional details, the highest chance for frost will be in the deeper, rural valley locations. Take steps now to protect tender plants from the cold. The 3 a.m. weather at Rochester, it was partly cloudy. The temperature was 43 degrees Fahrenheit or 6 degrees Celsius, the dew point 35 and the relative humidity 73%. The wind was east at 6 miles an hour. The pressure was 30.36 inches and falling. Repeating at Rochester, it was partly cloudy, temperature 43 degrees. Around the region at 3 a.m. skies ranged from clear to partly cloudy. It was 45 at Erie, 46 at Buffalo, 44 at Niagara Falls, and 45 at Toronto. Syracuse reported 42, Elmira reported 38, Binghamton reported 42, and Watertown reported 36. At Oswego, winds were northeast at 3 knots, with a temperature of 47 degrees. The forecast for the Genesee Valley and Northern Finger Lakes, including Rochester, Geneseo, Canandaigua, Newark, and Fairhaven. Overnight, mainly clear with patchy frost developing late. Lows in the upper 30s. Light winds. Friday, mostly sunny in the morning, then becoming mostly cloudy. Highs ranging from the lower 60s along the lakeshore to the mid-60s inland. Light winds, becoming northeast 5 to 10 miles an hour. Friday night, mostly cloudy. A chance of rain overnight. Lows ranging from the lower 40s on the hilltops to the upper 40s across the lower elevations. Northeast winds 5 to 10 miles an hour, becoming southeast. Chance of rain 30%. Saturday, rain, cooler with highs ranging from the mid-50s inland to the upper 50s along the lake shore. Southeast winds 10 to 15 miles an hour with gusts up to 30 miles an hour. Chance of rain near 100%. Saturday night, rain in the evening, then showers overnight. Windy with lows in the mid-40s. Southeast winds 20 to 30 miles an hour. Chance of rain near 100%.

forecast for the Southern Finger Lakes, including Pinyan, Seneca Falls, and Auburn. Overnight, mainly clear with patchy frost developing late. Lows in the upper 30s. Light winds. Friday, mostly sunny in the morning, then becoming mostly cloudy. Highs in the upper 60s. Light east winds. Friday night, cloudy. A chance of rain overnight. Lows in the upper 40s. Light winds, becoming southeast 5 to 10 miles an hour. Chance of rain 30%. Saturday, rain, cooler with highs in the lower 50s. Southeast winds 10 to 15 miles an hour with gusts up to 30 miles an hour. Chance of rain near 100%. Saturday night, rain in the evening, then showers overnight. Windy with lows in the mid-40s. Southeast winds 15 to 30 miles an hour. Chance of rain near 100%. And now the extended forecast. Sunday, showers. Highs in the upper 60s. Chance of rain near 100%. Memorial Day, mostly cloudy with a 50% chance of showers. Highs in the mid-70s. Lows in the mid-50s. Tuesday, partly cloudy. Highs in the upper 70s. Lows in the mid-50s. Wednesday, partly cloudy. Highs in the upper 70s. Lows in the mid-50s. Thursday, partly cloudy. Highs in the lower 70s. Lows in the mid-50s. The Rochester, New York climate summary for yesterday, May 21, 2026. Yesterday's high temperature of 57 degrees occurred at 5:26 p.m. Yesterday's low temperature of 46 degrees occurred at 11:57 p.m. No precipitation fell yesterday, which leaves the monthly total at 1.94 inches. The total precipitation for the year still stands at 17.25 inches. There were 13 heating degree days yesterday. This brings the monthly total to 255. The yearly total since July 1st is 6,374. There were no cooling degree days yesterday. This leaves the monthly total at 30. The yearly total since January 1st is 33. Yesterday the maximum wind observed was 20 miles an hour from the northeast. The highest wind gust observed was 25 miles per hour from the northeast, which occurred at 6:54 a.m. Yesterday the average wind speed was 8 miles per hour. The record high for today is 92, which occurred in 1911, and the record low is 34, which occurred in 1895. Sunrise today is at 5:41 a.m. and sunset is at 8:35 p.m. This is the NOAA Weather Radio KHA 53 in Rochester. Your source for official weather information across the Western Finger Lakes and the Genesee Valley. KHA 53 operates on a frequency of 162.40 MHz. Frost statement, for County, Southern Cayuga, New York. What temperatures are forecast to fall into the low to mid-30s, with areas of frost developing overnight into the early morning hours on Friday. Ware, Chemung, Chenango, Cortland, Delaware, Madison, Northern Oneida, Onondaga, Otsego, Schuyler, Southern Cayuga, Southern Oneida, Steuben, Tioga, and Tompkins counties. When, until 8 a.m. Friday. Impacts, frost could harm sensitive outdoor vegetation. Sensitive outdoor plants may be killed if left uncovered. Additional details, the highest chance for frost will be in the deeper, rural valley locations. Take steps now to protect tender plants from the cold. The 3 a.m. weather at Rochester, it was partly cloudy. The temperature was 43 degrees Fahrenheit or 6 degrees Celsius, the dew point 35 and the relative humidity 73%. The wind was east at 6 miles an hour. The pressure was 30.36 inches and falling. Repeating at Rochester, it was partly cloudy, temperature 43 degrees. Around the region at 3 a.m. skies ranged from clear to partly cloudy. It was 45 at Erie, 46 at Buffalo, 44 at Niagara Falls, and 45 at Toronto. Syracuse reported 42, Elmira reported 38, Binghamton reported 42, and Watertown reported 36. At Oswego, winds were northeast at 3 knots, with a temperature of 47 degrees. The forecast for the Genesee Valley and Northern Finger Lakes, including Rochester, Geneseo, Canandaigua, Newark, and Fairhaven,

Overnight, mainly clear with patchy frost developing late. Lows in the upper 30s. Light winds. Friday, mostly sunny in the morning, then becoming mostly cloudy. Highs ranging from the lower 60s along the lakeshore to the mid 60s inland. Light winds, becoming northeast 5 to 10 miles an hour. Friday night, mostly cloudy. A chance of rain overnight. Lows ranging from the lower 40s on the hilltops to the upper 40s across the lower elevations. Northeast winds 5 to 10 miles an hour, becoming southeast. Chance of rain 30%. Saturday, rain, cooler with highs ranging from the mid-50s inland to the upper 50s along the lakeshore. Southeast winds 10 to 15 miles an hour with gusts up to 30 miles an hour. Chance of rain near 100%. Saturday night, rain in the evening, then showers overnight. Windy with lows in the mid-40s. Southeast winds 20 to 30 miles an hour. Chance of rain near 100%. The forecast for the Southern Finger Lakes, including Pinyan, Seneca Falls, and Auburn. Overnight, mainly clear with patchy frost developing late. Lows in the upper 30s. Light winds. Friday, mostly sunny in the morning, then becoming mostly cloudy. Highs in the upper 60s. Light east winds. Friday night, cloudy. A chance of rain overnight. Lows in the upper 40s. Light winds, becoming southeast 5 to 10 miles an hour. Chance of rain 30%. Saturday, rain, cooler with highs in the lower 50s. Southeast winds 10 to 15 miles an hour with gusts up to 30 miles an hour. Chance of rain near 100%. Saturday night, rain in the evening, then showers overnight. Windy with lows in the mid-40s. Southeast winds 15 to 30 miles an hour. Chance of rain near 100%. And now the extended forecast. Sunday, showers. Highs in the upper 60s. Chance of rain near 100%. Memorial Day, mostly cloudy with a 50% chance of showers. Highs in the mid-70s. Lows in the mid-50s. Tuesday, partly cloudy. Highs in the upper 70s. Lows in the mid-50s. Wednesday, partly cloudy. Highs in the upper 70s. Lows in the mid-50s. Thursday, partly cloudy. Highs in the lower 70s. Lows in the mid-50s. 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Your source for official weather information across the Western Finger Lakes and the Genesee Valley. KHA 53 operates on a frequency of 162.40 MHz. Frost statement, for County, Southern Cayuga, New York. What temperatures are forecast to fall into the low to mid-30s, with areas of frost developing overnight into the early morning hours on Friday. Ware, Chemung, Chenango, Cortland, Delaware, Madison, Northern Oneida, Onondaga, Otsego, Schuyler, Southern Cayuga, Southern Oneida, Steuben, Tioga, and Tompkins counties. When, until 8 a.m. Friday. Impacts, frost could harm sensitive outdoor vegetation. Sensitive outdoor plants may be killed if left uncovered. Additional details, the highest chance for frost will be in the deeper, rural valley locations. Take steps now to protect tender plants from the cold. The 3 a.m. weather at Rochester, it was partly cloudy. The temperature was 43 degrees Fahrenheit or 6 degrees Celsius, the dew point 35 and the relative humidity 73%. The wind was east at 6 miles an hour. The pressure was 30.36 inches and falling. Repeating at Rochester, it was partly cloudy, temperature 43 degrees. Around the region at 3 a.m. skies ranged from clear to partly cloudy. It was 45 at Erie, 46 at Buffalo, 44 at Niagara Falls, and 45 at Toronto. Syracuse reported 42, Elmira reported 38, Binghamton reported 42, and Watertown reported 36. At Oswego, winds were northeast at 3 knots, with a temperature of 47 degrees. The forecast for the Genesee Valley and Northern Finger Lakes, including Rochester, Geneseo, Canandaigua, Newark, and Fairhaven. Overnight, mainly clear with patchy frost developing late. Lows in the upper 30s. Light winds. Friday, mostly sunny in the morning, then becoming mostly clear.

Cloudy. Highs ranging from the lower 60s along the lakeshore to the mid-60s inland. Light winds, becoming northeast 5 to 10 miles an hour. Friday night, mostly cloudy. A chance of rain overnight. Lows ranging from the lower 40s on the hilltops to the upper 40s across the lower elevations. Northeast winds 5 to 10 miles an hour, becoming southeast. Chance of rain 30%. Saturday, rain, cooler with highs ranging from the mid-50s inland to the upper 50s along the lakeshore. Southeast winds 10 to 15 miles an hour with gusts up to 30 miles an hour. Chance of rain near 100%. Saturday night, rain in the evening, then showers overnight. Windy with lows in the mid-40s. Southeast winds 20 to 30 miles an hour. Chance of rain near 100%. The forecast for the Southern Finger Lakes, including Tinian, Seneca Falls, and Auburn. Overnight, mainly clear with patchy frost developing late. Lows in the upper 30s. Light winds. Friday, mostly sunny in the morning, then becoming mostly cloudy. Highs in the upper 60s. Light east winds. Friday night, cloudy. A chance of rain overnight. Lows in the upper 40s. Light winds, becoming southeast 5 to 10 miles an hour. Chance of rain 30%. Saturday, rain, cooler with highs in the lower 50s. Southeast winds 10 to 15 miles an hour with gusts up to 30 miles an hour. Chance of rain near 100%. Saturday night, rain in the evening, then showers overnight. Windy with lows in the mid-40s. Southeast winds 15 to 30 miles an hour. Chance of rain near 100%. And now the extended forecast. Sunday, showers. Highs in the upper 60s. Chance of rain near 100%. Memorial Day, mostly cloudy with a 50% chance of showers. Highs in the mid-70s. Lows in the mid-50s. Tuesday, partly cloudy. Highs in the upper 70s. Lows in the mid-50s. Wednesday, partly cloudy. Highs in the upper 70s. Lows in the mid-50s. Thursday, partly cloudy. Highs in the lower 70s. Lows in the mid-50s. 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Your source for official weather information across the Western Finger Lakes and the Genesee Valley. KHA 53 operates on a frequency of 162.40 MHz. Frost statement, for County, Southern Cayuga, New York. What temperatures are forecast to fall into the low to mid-30s, with areas of frost developing overnight into the early morning hours on Friday. Ware, Chemung, Chenango, Cortland, Delaware, Madison, Northern Oneida, Onondaga, Otsego, Schuyler, Southern Cayuga, Southern Oneida, Steuben, Tioga, and Tompkins counties. When, until 8 a.m. Friday. Impacts, frost could harm sensitive outdoor vegetation. Sensitive outdoor plants may be killed if left uncovered. Additional details, the highest chance for frost will be in the deeper, rural valley locations. Take steps now to protect tender plants from the cold. The 3 a.m. weather at Rochester, it was partly cloudy. The temperature was 43 degrees Fahrenheit or 6 degrees Celsius, the dew point 35 and the relative humidity 73%. The wind was east at 6 miles an hour. The pressure was 30.36 inches and falling. Repeating at Rochester, it was partly cloudy, temperature 43 degrees. Around the region at 3 a.m. skies ranged from clear to partly cloudy. It was 45 at Erie, 46 at Buffalo, 44 at Niagara Falls, and 45 at Toronto. Syracuse reported 42, Elmira reported 38, Binghamton reported 42, and Watertown reported 36. At Oswego, winds were northeast at 3 knots, with a temperature of 47 degrees. The forecast for the Genesee Valley and Northern Finger Lakes, including Rochester, Geneseo, Canandaigua, Newark, and Fairhaven. Overnight, mainly clear with patchy frost developing late. Lows in the upper 30s. Light winds. Friday, mostly sunny in the morning, then becoming mostly cloudy. Highs ranging from the lower 60s along the lakeshore to the mid-60s inland. Light winds, becoming northeast 5 to 10 miles an hour. Friday night, mostly clear.

Cloudy. A chance of rain overnight. Lows ranging from the lower 40s on the hilltops to the upper 40s across the lower elevations. Northeast winds 5 to 10 miles an hour, becoming southeast. Chance of rain 30%. Saturday, rain, cooler with highs ranging from the mid-50s inland to the upper 50s along the lake shore. Southeast winds 10 to 15 miles an hour with gusts up to 30 miles an hour. Chance of rain near 100%. Saturday night, rain in the evening, then showers overnight. Windy with lows in the mid-40s. Southeast winds 20 to 30 miles an hour. Chance of rain near 100%. The forecast for the Southern Finger Lakes, including Pinyan, Seneca Falls, and Auburn. Overnight, mainly clear with patchy frost developing late. Lows in the upper 30s. Light winds. Friday, mostly sunny in the morning, then becoming mostly cloudy. Highs in the upper 60s. Light east winds. Friday night, cloudy. A chance of rain overnight. Lows in the upper 40s. Light winds, becoming southeast 5 to 10 miles an hour. Chance of rain 30%. Saturday, rain, cooler with highs in the lower 50s. Southeast winds 10 to 15 miles an hour with gusts up to 30 miles an hour. Chance of rain near 100%. Saturday night, rain in the evening, then showers overnight. Windy with lows in the mid-40s. Southeast winds 15 to 30 miles an hour. Chance of rain near 100%. And now the extended forecast. Sunday, showers. Highs in the upper 60s. Chance of rain near 100%. Memorial Day, mostly cloudy with a 50% chance of showers. Highs in the mid-70s. Lows in the mid-50s. Tuesday, partly cloudy. Highs in the upper 70s. Lows in the mid-50s. Wednesday, partly cloudy. Highs in the upper 70s. Lows in the mid-50s. Thursday, partly cloudy. Highs in the lower 70s. Lows in the mid-50s. Open Lake Forecast, 4, the Niagara River to Hamlin Beach beyond 5 miles from shore. Overnight, northeast winds 10 knots or less becoming east. Waves 1 foot or less. Friday, east winds 10 to 15 knots increasing to 15 to 20 knots. Waves 1 to 3 feet building to 2 to 4 feet. Friday night, east winds 15 to 20 knots. A chance of showers overnight. Waves 2 to 4 feet. Saturday, east winds 15 to 25 knots. Showers. Waves 3 to 6 feet building to 4 to 7 feet. Waves occasionally around 9 feet. Saturday night, east winds 15 to 25 knots. Showers. Waves 5 to 8 feet. Waves occasionally around 10 feet. Sunday, southeast winds 15 to 20 knots becoming southwest and diminishing to less than 10 knots. Showers during the day, then a chance of showers Sunday night. Waves 3 to 6 feet subsiding to 2 feet or less. Monday, light and variable winds. A chance of showers during the day. Waves 1 foot or less. Tuesday, west winds less than 10 knots. Waves 1 foot or less. Open Lake Forecast, 4, Hamlin Beach to Mexico Bay beyond 5 miles from shore. Overnight, north winds 5 to 10 knots becoming northeast. Waves 1 foot or less. Friday, northeast winds 5 to 15 knots. Waves 1 to 3 feet. Friday night, northeast winds 10 to 15 knots becoming east. Waves 1 to 3 feet. Saturday, east winds 10 to 15 knots becoming southeast and increasing to 15 to 25 knots. Showers. Waves 1 to 3 feet building to 3 to 5 feet. Saturday night, southeast winds 15 to 25 knots. Showers. Waves 3 to 6 feet. Sunday, southeast winds 15 to 25 knots becoming south. Showers during the day, then a chance of showers Sunday night. Waves 3 to 6 feet subsiding to 1 to 3 feet. Monday, southwest winds 5 to 10 knots becoming light and variable. A chance of showers during the day. Waves 2 feet or less. Tuesday, west winds 10 knots or less. Waves 1 foot or less. This is the NOAA Weather Radio KHA 53 in Rochester. Your source for

official weather information across the Western Finger Lakes in the Genesee Valley. 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Frost statement for County, Southern Cayuga, New York. What temperatures are forecast to fall into the low to mid 30s, with areas of frost developing overnight into the early morning hours on Friday. Ware, Charmong, Chenango, Cortland, Delaware, Madison, Northern Oneida, Onondaga, Otsego, Schuyler, Southern Cayuga, Southern Oneida, Steuben, Tioga, and Tompkins counties. When, until 8 a.m. Friday. Impacts, frost could harm sensitive outdoor vegetation. Sensitive outdoor plants may be killed if left uncovered. Additional details, the highest chance for frost will be in the deeper, rural valley locations. Take steps now to protect tender plants from the cold. The 4 a.m. weather at Rochester, it was partly cloudy. The temperature was 43 degrees Fahrenheit or 6 degrees Celsius, the dew point 36 and the relative humidity 76%. The wind was east at 3 miles an hour. The pressure was 30.37 inches and rising. Repeating at Rochester, it was partly cloudy, temperature 43 degrees. Around the region at 4 a.m. it was clear, with a temperature of 47 at Erie, and 35 at Elmira. It was partly cloudy, with a temperature of 43 at Niagara Falls, 41 at Syracuse, 41 at Binghamton, and 34 at Watertown. At Buffalo, it was mostly cloudy, with a temperature of 45. At Oswego, winds were east at 3 knots, with a temperature of 44 degrees. The Central Lake Ontario buoy winds were from the north at 6 knots. The forecast for the Genesee Valley and Northern Finger Lakes, including Rochester, Geneseo, Canandaigua, Newark, and Fairhaven. Today, mostly sunny early, then becoming mostly cloudy. Highs ranging from the lower 60s along the lakeshore to the mid-60s inland. Light winds, becoming northeast 10 to 15 miles an hour. Tonight, mostly cloudy. A chance of rain overnight. Lows ranging from the lower 40s on the hilltops to the upper 40s across the lower elevations. Northeast winds 5 to 10 miles an hour, becoming southeast. Chance of rain 30%. Saturday, rain, cooler with highs ranging from the mid-50s inland to the upper 50s along the lake shore. Southeast winds 10 to 15 miles an hour with gusts up to 30 miles an hour. Chance of rain near 100%. Saturday night, rain in the evening, then showers overnight. Windy with lows in the mid-40s. Southeast winds 20 to 30 miles an hour. Chance of rain near 100%. Sunday, showers in the morning, then a chance of showers in the afternoon. Breezy with highs ranging from the mid-60s on the hilltops to around 70 across the lower elevations. Southeast winds 10 to 15 miles an hour with gusts up to 30 miles an hour in the morning, becoming south. Chance of rain near 100%. The forecast for the Southern Finger Lakes, including Pinyan, Seneca Falls, and Auburn. Today, mostly sunny early, then becoming mostly cloudy. Highs in the upper 60s. Light winds. Tonight, cloudy. A chance of rain overnight. Lows in the upper 40s. Light winds, becoming southeast 5 to 10 miles an hour. Chance of rain 30%. Saturday, rain, cooler with highs in the lower 50s. Southeast winds 10 to 15 miles an hour with gusts up to 30 miles an hour. Chance of rain near 100%. Saturday night, rain in the evening, then showers overnight. Windy with lows in the mid-40s. Southeast winds 15 to 30 miles an hour. Chance of rain near 100%. Sunday, mostly cloudy. Showers in the morning, then a chance of showers in the afternoon. Breezy with highs in the mid-60s. Southeast winds 10 to 20 miles an hour with gusts up to 30 miles an hour, becoming south. Chance of rain 90%. And now the extended forecast. Memorial Day, mostly cloudy with a 50% chance of showers. Highs in the mid-70s. Lows in the mid-50s. Tuesday, partly cloudy. Highs in the upper 70s. Lows in the mid-50s. Wednesday, partly cloudy. Highs in the upper 70s. Lows in the mid-50s. Thursday, partly cloudy. Highs in the lower 70s.

the mid-50s. Open lake forecast, 4, the Niagara River to Hamlin Beach beyond 5 miles from shore. Today, east winds 10 to 15 knots, increasing to 15 to 20 knots. Waves 1 to 3 feet, building to 2 to 4 feet. Tonight, east winds 15 to 20 knots. Waves 2 to 4 feet. Saturday, east winds 15 to 25 knots. Rain. Waves 3 to 6 feet, building to 4 to 7 feet. Waves occasionally around 9 feet. Saturday night, east winds 15 to 25 knots. Rain in the evening, then showers overnight. Waves 5 to 8 feet. Waves occasionally around 10 feet. Sunday, southeast winds 15 to 20 knots, becoming southwest and diminishing to less than 10 knots. Showers during the day, then a chance of showers Sunday night. Waves 3 to 5 feet, subsiding to 2 feet or less. Monday, light and variable winds. A chance of showers during the day. Waves 1 foot or less. Tuesday, west winds 10 knots or less. Waves 1 foot or less. Open lake forecast, 4, Hamlin Beach to Mexico Bay beyond 5 miles from shore. Today, east winds 5 to 15 knots, becoming northeast. Waves 1 to 3 feet. Tonight, northeast winds 10 to 15 knots, becoming east. Waves 1 to 3 feet, building to 2 to 4 feet, then subsiding to 1 to 3 feet. Saturday, southeast winds 10 to 15 knots, increasing to 15 to 25 knots. Rain. Waves 1 to 3 feet, building to 3 to 5 feet. Saturday night, southeast winds 15 to 25 knots. Rain in the evening, then showers overnight. Waves 3 to 6 feet. Sunday, southeast winds 15 to 25 knots, becoming south. Showers during the day, then a chance of showers Sunday night. Waves 3 to 5 feet, subsiding to 1 to 3 feet. Monday, southwest winds 10 knots or less. A chance of showers during the day. Waves 2 feet or less. Tuesday, southwest winds 10 knots or less, becoming west. Waves 1 foot or less. 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KHA-53 operates on a frequency of 162.40 MHz. Frost statement, for County, Southern Cayuga, New York. What temperatures are forecast to fall into the low to mid-30s, with areas of frost developing overnight into the early morning hours on Friday. Ware, Chemung, Chenango, Cortland, Delaware, Madison, Northern Oneida, Onondaga, Otsego, Schuyler, Southern Cayuga, Southern Oneida, Steuben, Tioga, and Tompkins counties. When, until 8 a.m. Friday. Impacts, frost could harm sensitive outdoor vegetation. Sensitive outdoor plants may be killed if left uncovered. Additional details, the highest chance for frost will be in the deeper, rural valley locations. Take steps now to protect tender plants from the cold. The 4 a.m. weather at Rochester, it was partly cloudy. The temperature was 43 degrees Fahrenheit or 6 degrees Celsius, the dew point 36 and the relative humidity 76%. The wind was east at 3 miles an hour. The pressure was 30.37 inches and rising. Repeating at Rochester, it was partly cloudy, temperature 43 degrees. Around the region at 4 a.m. it was clear, with a temperature of 47 at Erie, 35 at Elmira, and 41 at Binghamton. It was partly cloudy, with a temperature of 43 at Niagara Falls, 45 at Toronto, 41 at Syracuse, and 34 at Watertown. At Buffalo, it was mostly cloudy, with a temperature of 45. At Oswego, winds were east at 3 knots, with a temperature of 44 degrees. The Central Lake Ontario buoy winds were north at 6 knots, with a temperature of 42 degrees, and the waves were 0 feet. The forecast for the Genesee Valley and Northern Finger Lakes, including Rochester, Geneseo, Canandaigua, Newark, and Fairhaven. Today, mostly sunny early, then becoming mostly cloudy. Highs ranging from the lower 60s along the lakeshore to the mid-60s inland. Light winds, becoming northeast 10 to 15 miles an hour. Tonight, mostly cloudy. A chance of rain overnight.
Lows ranging from the lower 40s on the hilltops to the upper 40s across the lower elevations. Northeast winds 5 to 10 miles an hour, becoming southeast. Chance of rain 30%. Saturday, rain, cooler with highs ranging from the mid-50s inland to the upper 50s along the lakeshore. Southeast winds 10 to 15 miles an hour with gusts up to 30 miles an hour. Chance of rain near 100%. Saturday night, rain in the evening, then showers overnight. Windy with lows in the mid-40s. Southeast winds 20 to 30 miles an hour. Chance of rain near 100%. Sunday, showers in the morning, then a chance of showers in the afternoon. Breezy with highs ranging from the mid-60s on the hilltops to around 70 across the lower elevations. Southeast winds 10 to 15 miles an hour with gusts up to 30 miles an hour in the morning, becoming south. Chance of rain near 100%. The forecast for the Southern Finger Lakes, including Pinyan, Seneca Falls, and Auburn. Today, mostly sunny early, then becoming mostly cloudy. Highs in the upper 60s. Light winds. Tonight, cloudy. A chance of rain overnight. Lows in the upper 40s. Light winds, becoming southeast 5 to 10 miles an hour. Chance of rain 30%. Saturday, rain, cooler with highs in the lower 50s. Southeast winds 10 to 15 miles an hour with gusts up to 30 miles an hour. Chance of rain near 100%. Saturday night, rain in the evening, then showers overnight. Windy with lows in the mid-40s. Southeast winds 15 to 30 miles an hour. Chance of rain near 100%. Sunday, mostly cloudy. Showers in the morning, then a chance of showers in the afternoon. Breezy with highs in the mid-60s. Southeast winds 10 to 20 miles an hour with gusts up to 30 miles an hour, becoming south. Chance of rain 90%. And now the extended forecast. Memorial Day, mostly cloudy with a 50% chance of showers. Highs in the mid-70s. Lows in the mid-50s. Tuesday, partly cloudy. Highs in the upper 70s. Lows in the mid-50s. Wednesday, partly cloudy. Highs in the upper 70s. Lows in the mid-50s. Thursday, partly cloudy. Highs in the lower 70s. Lows in the mid-50s. The Rochester, New York climate summary for yesterday, May 21st, 2026. Yesterday's high temperature of 57 degrees occurred at 5:26 p.m. Yesterday's low temperature of 46 degrees occurred at 11:57 p.m. No precipitation fell yesterday, which leaves the monthly total at 1.94 inches. The total precipitation for the year still stands at 17.25 inches. There were 13 heating degree days yesterday. This brings the monthly total to 255. The yearly total since July 1st is 6,374. There were no cooling degree days yesterday. This leaves the monthly total at 30. The yearly total since January 1st is 33. Yesterday the maximum wind observed was 20 miles an hour from the northeast. The highest wind gust observed was 25 miles per hour from the northeast, which occurred at 6:54 a.m. Yesterday the average wind speed was 8 miles per hour. The record high for today is 92, which occurred in 1911, and the record low is 34, which occurred in 1895. Sunrise today is at 5:41 a.m. and sunset is at 8:35 p.m. This is the NOAA Weather Radio KHA 53 in Rochester, your source for official weather information across the Western Finger Lakes and the Genesee Valley. KHA 53 operates on a frequency of 162.40 MHz. Frost statement for County, Southern Cayuga, New York. What temperatures are forecast to fall into the low to mid-30s, with areas of frost developing overnight into the early morning hours on Friday. Ware, Charmong, Chenango, Cortland, Delaware, Madison, Northern Oneida, Onondaga, Otsego, Schuyler, Southern Cayuga, Southern Oneida, Steuben, Tioga, and Tompkins counties. When, until 8 a.m. Friday. Impacts, frost could harm sensitive outdoor vegetation. Sensitive outdoor plants may be killed if left uncovered. Additional details, the highest chance for frost will be in the deeper, rural valley locations.
Take steps now to protect tender plants from the cold. The 4 a.m. weather at Rochester.

after, it was partly cloudy. The temperature was 43 degrees Fahrenheit or 6 degrees Celsius, the dew point 36 and the relative humidity 76%. The wind was east at 3 miles an hour. The pressure was 30.37 inches and rising. Repeating at Rochester, it was partly cloudy, temperature 43 degrees. Around the region at 4 a.m. it was clear, with a temperature of 47 at Erie, 35 at Elmira, and 41 at Binghamton. It was partly cloudy, with a temperature of 43 at Niagara Falls, 45 at Toronto, 41 at Syracuse, and 34 at Watertown. At Buffalo, it was mostly cloudy, with a temperature of 45. At Oswego, winds were east at 3 knots, with a temperature of 44 degrees. The Central Lake Ontario buoy winds were north at 6 knots, with a temperature of 42 degrees, and the waves were 0 feet. The forecast for the Genesee Valley and Northern Finger Lakes, including Rochester, Geneseo, Canandaigua, Newark, and Fairhaven. Today, mostly sunny early, then becoming mostly cloudy. Highs ranging from the lower 60s along the lakeshore to the mid-60s inland. Light winds, becoming northeast 10 to 15 miles an hour. Tonight, mostly cloudy. A chance of rain overnight. Lows ranging from the lower 40s on the hilltops to the upper 40s across the lower elevations. Northeast winds 5 to 10 miles an hour, becoming southeast. Chance of rain 30%. Saturday, rain, cooler with highs ranging from the mid-50s inland to the upper 50s along the lake shore. Southeast winds 10 to 15 miles an hour with gusts up to 30 miles an hour. Chance of rain near 100%. Saturday night, rain in the evening, then showers overnight. Windy with lows in the mid-40s. Southeast winds 20 to 30 miles an hour. Chance of rain near 100%. Sunday, showers in the morning, then a chance of showers in the afternoon. Breezy with highs ranging from the mid-60s on the hilltops to around 70 across the lower elevations. Southeast winds 10 to 15 miles an hour with gusts up to 30 miles an hour in the morning, becoming south. Chance of rain near 100%. The forecast for the Southern Finger Lakes, including Penyan, Seneca Falls, and Auburn. Today, mostly sunny early, then becoming mostly cloudy. Highs in the upper 60s. Light winds. Tonight, cloudy. A chance of rain overnight. Lows in the upper 40s. Light winds, becoming southeast 5 to 10 miles an hour. Chance of rain 30%. Saturday, rain, cooler with highs in the lower 50s. Southeast winds 10 to 15 miles an hour with gusts up to 30 miles an hour. Chance of rain near 100%. Saturday night, rain in the evening, then showers overnight. Windy with lows in the mid-40s. Southeast winds 15 to 30 miles an hour. Chance of rain near 100%. Sunday, mostly cloudy. Showers in the morning, then a chance of showers in the afternoon. Breezy with highs in the mid-60s. Southeast winds 10 to 20 miles an hour with gusts up to 30 miles an hour, becoming south. Chance of rain 90%. And now the extended forecast. Memorial Day, mostly cloudy with a 50% chance of showers. Highs in the mid-70s. Lows in the mid-50s. Tuesday, partly cloudy. Highs in the upper 70s. Lows in the mid-50s. Wednesday, partly cloudy. Highs in the upper 70s. Lows in the mid-50s. Thursday, partly cloudy. Highs in the lower 70s. Lows in the mid-50s. 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KHA 53 operates on a frequency of 162.40 MHz. Frost statement, for County, Southern Cayuga, New York. What temperatures are forecast to fall into the low to mid-30s, with areas of frost developing overnight into the early morning hours on Friday. Ware, Chemung, Chenango, Cortland, Delaware, Madison, Northern Oneida, Onondaga, Otsego, Schuyler, Southern Cayuga, Southern Oneida, Steuben, Tioga, and Tompkins counties. When, until 8 a.m. Friday. Impacts, frost could harm sensitive outdoor vegetation. Sensitive outdoor plants may be killed if left uncovered.

Toronto, 41 at Syracuse, and 34 at Watertown. At Buffalo, it was mostly cloudy, with a temperature of 45. At Oswego, winds were east at 3 knots, with a temperature of 44 degrees. The Central Lake Ontario buoy winds were north at 6 knots, with a temperature of 42 degrees, and the waves were 0 feet. The forecast for the Genesee Valley and Northern Finger Lakes, including Rochester, Geneseo, Canandaigua, Newark, and Fairhaven. Today, mostly sunny early, then becoming mostly cloudy. Highs ranging from the lower 60s along the lakeshore to the mid-60s inland. Light winds, becoming northeast 10 to 15 miles an hour. Tonight, mostly cloudy. A chance of rain overnight. Lows ranging from the lower 40s on the hilltops to the upper 40s across the lower elevations. Northeast winds 5 to 10 miles an hour, becoming southeast. Chance of rain 30%. Saturday, rain, cooler with highs ranging from the mid-50s inland to the upper 50s along the lakeshore. Southeast winds 10 to 15 miles an hour with gusts up to 30 miles an hour. Chance of rain near 100%. Saturday night, rain in the evening, then showers overnight. Windy with lows in the mid-40s. Southeast winds 20 to 30 miles an hour. Chance of rain near 100%. Sunday, showers in the morning, then a chance of showers in the afternoon. Breezy with highs ranging from the mid-60s on the hilltops to around 70 across the lower elevations. Southeast winds 10 to 15 miles an hour with gusts up to 30 miles an hour in the morning, becoming south. Chance of rain near 100%. The forecast for the Southern Finger Lakes, including Pinyan, Seneca Falls, and Auburn. Today, mostly sunny early, then becoming mostly cloudy. Highs in the upper 60s. Light winds. Tonight, cloudy. A chance of rain overnight. Lows in the upper 40s. Light winds, becoming southeast 5 to 10 miles an hour. Chance of rain 30%. Saturday, rain, cooler with highs in the lower 50s. Southeast winds 10 to 15 miles an hour with gusts up to 30 miles an hour. Chance of rain near 100%. Saturday night, rain in the evening, then showers overnight. Windy with lows in the mid-40s. Southeast winds 15 to 30 miles an hour. Chance of rain near 100%. Sunday, mostly cloudy. Showers in the morning, then a chance of showers in the afternoon. Breezy with highs in the mid-60s. Southeast winds 10 to 20 miles an hour with gusts up to 30 miles an hour, becoming south. Chance of rain 90%. And now the extended forecast. Memorial Day, mostly cloudy with a 50% chance of showers. Highs in the mid-70s. Lows in the mid-50s. Tuesday, partly cloudy. Highs in the upper 70s. Lows in the mid-50s. Wednesday, partly cloudy. Highs in the upper 70s. Lows in the mid-50s. Thursday, partly cloudy. Highs in the lower 70s. Lows in the mid-50s. 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KHA 53 operates on a frequency of 162.40 MHz. Frost statement, for County, Southern Cayuga, New York. What temperatures are forecast to fall into the low to mid-30s, with areas of frost developing overnight into the early morning hours on Friday. Ware, Chemung, Chenango, Cortland, Delaware, Madison, Northern Oneida, Onondaga, Otsego, Schuyler, Southern Cayuga, Southern Oneida, Steuben, Tioga, and Tompkins counties. When, until 8 a.m. Friday. Impacts, frost could harm sensitive outdoor vegetation. Sensitive outdoor plants may be killed if left uncovered. Additional details, the highest chance for frost will be in the deeper, rural valley locations. Take steps now to protect tender plants from the cold. The 4 a.m. weather at Rochester, it was partly cloudy. The temperature was 43 degrees Fahrenheit or 6 degrees Celsius, the dew point 36 and the relative humidity 76%. The wind was east at 3 miles an hour. The pressure was 30.37 inches and rising. Repeating at Rochester, it was partly cloudy, temperature 43 degrees. Around the region at

a.m. it was clear, with a temperature of 47 at Erie, 35 at Elmira, and 41 at Binghamton. It was partly cloudy, with a temperature of 43 at Niagara Falls, 45 at Toronto, 41 at Syracuse, and 34 at Watertown. At Buffalo, it was mostly cloudy, with a temperature of 45. At Oswego, winds were east at 3 knots, with a temperature of 44 degrees. The Central Lake Ontario buoy winds were north at 6 knots, with a temperature of 42 degrees, and the waves were 0 feet. The forecast for the Genesee Valley and Northern Finger Lakes, including Rochester, Geneseo, Canandaigua, Newark, and Fairhaven. Today, mostly sunny early, then becoming mostly cloudy. Highs ranging from the lower 60s along the lakeshore to the mid-60s inland. Light winds, becoming northeast 10 to 15 miles an hour. Tonight, mostly cloudy. A chance of rain overnight. Lows ranging from the lower 40s on the hilltops to the upper 40s across the lower elevations. Northeast winds 5 to 10 miles an hour, becoming southeast. Chance of rain 30%. Saturday, rain, cooler with highs ranging from the mid-50s inland to the upper 50s along the lakeshore. Southeast winds 10 to 15 miles an hour with gusts up to 30 miles an hour. Chance of rain near 100%. Saturday night, rain in the evening, then showers overnight. Windy with lows in the mid-40s. Southeast winds 20 to 30 miles an hour. Chance of rain near 100%. Sunday, showers in the morning, then a chance of showers in the afternoon. Breezy with highs ranging from the mid-60s on the hilltops to around 70 across the lower elevations. Southeast winds 10 to 15 miles an hour with gusts up to 30 miles an hour in the morning, becoming south. Chance of rain near 100%. The forecast for the Southern Finger Lakes, including Pinyan, Seneca Falls, and Auburn. Today, mostly sunny early, then becoming mostly cloudy. Highs in the upper 60s. Light winds. Tonight, cloudy. A chance of rain overnight. Lows in the upper 40s. Light winds, becoming southeast 5 to 10 miles an hour. Chance of rain 30%. Saturday, rain, cooler with highs in the lower 50s. Southeast winds 10 to 15 miles an hour with gusts up to 30 miles an hour. Chance of rain near 100%. Saturday night, rain in the evening, then showers overnight. Windy with lows in the mid-40s. Southeast winds 15 to 30 miles an hour. Chance of rain near 100%. Sunday, mostly cloudy. Showers in the morning, then a chance of showers in the afternoon. Breezy with highs in the mid-60s. Southeast winds 10 to 20 miles an hour with gusts up to 30 miles an hour, becoming south. Chance of rain 90%, 60s. Southeast winds 10 to 20 miles an hour with gusts up to 30 miles an hour, becoming south. Chance of rain 90%. And now the extended forecast. Memorial Day, mostly cloudy with a 50% chance of showers. Highs in the mid-70s. Lows in the mid-50s. Tuesday, partly cloudy. Highs in the upper 70s. Lows in the mid-50s. Wednesday, partly cloudy. Highs in the upper 70s. Lows in the mid-50s. Thursday, partly cloudy. Highs in the lower 70s. Lows in the mid-50s. The Nearshore Marine Forecast, for the Niagara River to Hamelin Beach along Lake Ontario. Today, east winds 10 to 15 knots increasing to 15 to 20 knots. Mostly sunny this morning, then becoming mostly cloudy. Waves 1 to 3 feet building to 2 to 4 feet. Tonight, east winds 15 to 20 knots diminishing to 10 to 15 knots. A chance of rain overnight. Waves 2 to 4 feet. Saturday, east winds 10 to 15 knots increasing to 15 to 25 knots. Rain. Waves 2 to 4 feet building to 3 to 5 feet. Waves occasionally around 6 feet. Saturday night, east winds 15 to 25 knots. Rain in the evening, then showers overnight. Waves 3 to 6 feet. Waves occasionally around 7 feet. Sunday, southeast winds 5 to 15 knots becoming southwest less than 10 knots. Showers during the day, then a chance of showers Sunday night. Waves 2 to 4 feet subsiding to 2 feet or less.

Day, west winds less than 10 knots. A chance of showers during the day. Waves 1 foot or less. Tuesday, west winds 10 knots or less becoming southwest. Partly cloudy. Waves 1 foot or less. The Nearshore Marine Forecast, 4, Caron Beach to Mexico Bay. Today, east winds 5 to 15 knots becoming northeast. Mostly sunny this morning, then becoming mostly cloudy. Waves 1 to 3 feet. Tonight, northeast winds 10 to 15 knots becoming east. Mostly cloudy. Waves 1 to 3 feet. Saturday, southeast winds 10 to 15 knots increasing to 15 to 25 knots. Rain. Waves 1 to 3 feet building to 3 to 5 feet. Waves occasionally around 6 feet. Saturday night, southeast winds 15 to 25 knots. Rain in the evening, then showers overnight. Waves 3 to 6 feet. Waves occasionally around 7 feet. Sunday, southeast winds 15 to 25 knots becoming south and diminishing to 10 to 15 knots. Showers. Waves 2 to 4 feet subsiding to 1 to 3 feet. Monday, southwest winds 5 to 10 knots becoming light and variable. Showers likely during the day. Waves 1 foot or less. Tuesday, southwest winds 10 knots or less becoming west. Partly cloudy. Waves 1 foot or less. The water temperature off Rochester is 53 degrees. This is the NOAA Weather Radio KHA 53 in Rochester. Your source for official weather information across the Western Finger Lakes and the Genesee Valley. KHA 53 operates on a frequency of 162.40 MHz. Frost statement, for County, Southern Cayuga, New York. What, temperatures are forecast to fall into the low to mid-30s, with areas of frost developing overnight into the early morning hours on Friday. Ware, Charmong, Chenango, Cortland, Delaware, Madison, Northern Oneida, Onondaga, Otsego, Schuyler, Southern Cayuga, Southern Oneida, Steuben, Tioga, and Tompkins counties. When, until 8 a.m. Friday. Impacts, frost could harm sensitive outdoor vegetation. Sensitive outdoor plants may be killed if left uncovered. Additional details, the highest chance for frost will be in the deeper, rural valley locations. Take steps now to protect tender plants from the cold. The 4 a.m. weather at Rochester, it was partly cloudy. The temperature was 43 degrees Fahrenheit or 6 degrees Celsius, the dew point 36 and the relative humidity 76%. The wind was east at 3 miles an hour. The pressure was 30.37 inches and rising. Repeating at Rochester, it was partly cloudy, temperature 43 degrees. Around the region at 4 a.m. it was clear, with a temperature of 47 at Erie, 35 at Elmira, and 41 at Binghamton. It was partly cloudy, with a temperature of 43 at Niagara Falls, 45 at Toronto, 41 at Syracuse, and 34 at Watertown. At Buffalo, it was mostly cloudy, with a temperature of 45. At Oswego, winds were east at 3 knots, with a temperature of 44 degrees. The Central Lake Ontario buoy winds were north at 6 knots, with a temperature of 42 degrees, and the waves were 0 feet. The forecast for the Genesee Valley and Northern Finger Lakes, including Rochester, Geneseo, Canandaigua, Newark, and Fairhaven. Today, mostly sunny early, then becoming mostly cloudy. Highs ranging from the lower 60s along the lakeshore to the mid-60s inland. Light winds, becoming northeast 10 to 15 miles an hour. Tonight, mostly cloudy. A chance of rain overnight. Lows ranging from the lower 40s on the hilltops to the upper 40s across the lower elevations. Northeast winds 5 to 10 miles an hour, becoming southeast. Chance of rain 30%. Saturday, rain, cooler with highs ranging from the mid-50s inland to the upper 50s along the lakeshore. Southeast winds 10 to 15 miles an hour with gusts up to 30 miles an hour. Chance of rain near 100%. Saturday night, rain in the evening, then showers overnight. Windy with lows in the mid-40s. Southeast winds 20 to 30 miles an hour. Chance of rain near 100%. Sunday, showers in the morning, then a chance of showers in the afternoon. Breezy with highs ranging from the mid-60s on the hilltops to around 70.

across the lower elevations. Southeast winds 10 to 15 miles an hour with gusts up to 30 miles an hour in the morning, becoming south. Chance of rain near 100%. The forecast for the southern Finger Lakes, including Penyan, Seneca Falls, and Auburn. Today, mostly sunny early, then becoming mostly cloudy. Highs in the upper 60s. Light winds. Tonight, cloudy. A chance of rain overnight. Lows in the upper 40s. Light winds, becoming southeast 5 to 10 miles an hour. Chance of rain 30%. Saturday, rain, cooler with highs in the lower 50s. Southeast winds 10 to 15 miles an hour with gusts up to 30 miles an hour. Chance of rain near 100%. Saturday night, rain in the evening, then showers overnight. Windy with lows in the mid-40s. Southeast winds 15 to 30 miles an hour. Chance of rain near 100%. Sunday, mostly cloudy. Showers in the morning, then a chance of showers in the afternoon. Breezy with highs in the mid-60s. Southeast winds 10 to 20 miles an hour with gusts up to 30 miles an hour, becoming south. Chance of rain 90%. And now the extended forecast. Memorial Day, mostly cloudy with a 50% chance of showers. Highs in the mid-70s. Lows in the mid-50s. Tuesday, partly cloudy. Highs in the upper 70s. Lows in the mid-50s. Wednesday, partly cloudy. Highs in the upper 70s. Lows in the mid-50s. Thursday, partly cloudy. Highs in the lower 70s. Lows in the mid-50s. 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Your source for official weather information across the Western Finger Lakes and the Genesee Valley. KHA 53 operates on a frequency of 162.40 MHz. Frost statement, for County, Southern Cayuga, New York. What temperatures are forecast to fall into the low to mid-30s, with areas of frost developing overnight into the early morning hours on Friday. Ware, Chemung, Chenango, Cortland, Delaware, Madison, Northern Oneida, Onondaga, Otsego, Schuyler, Southern Cayuga, Southern Oneida, Steuben, Tioga, and Tompkins counties. When, until 8 a.m. Friday. Impacts, frost could harm sensitive outdoor vegetation. Sensitive outdoor plants may be killed if left uncovered. Additional details, the highest chance for frost will be in the deeper, rural valley locations. Take steps now to protect tender plants from the cold. The 4 a.m. weather at Rochester, it was partly cloudy. The temperature was 43 degrees Fahrenheit or 6 degrees Celsius, the dew point 36 and the relative humidity 76%. The wind was east at 3 miles an hour. The pressure was 30.37 inches and rising. Repeating at Rochester, it was partly cloudy, temperature 43 degrees. Around the region at 4 a.m. it was clear, with a temperature of 47 at Erie, 35 at Elmira, and 41 at Binghamton. It was partly cloudy, with a temperature of 43 at Niagara Falls, 45 at Toronto, 41 at Syracuse, and 34 at Watertown. At Buffalo, it was mostly cloudy, with a temperature of 45. At Oswego, winds were east at 3 knots, with a temperature of 44 degrees. The Central Lake Ontario buoy winds were north at 6 knots, with a temperature of 42 degrees, and the waves were 0 feet. The forecast for the Genesee Valley and Northern Finger Lakes, including Rochester, Geneseo, Canandaigua, Newark, and Fairhaven. Today, mostly sunny early, then becoming mostly cloudy. Highs ranging from the lower 60s along the lakeshore to the mid-60s inland. Light winds, becoming northeast 10 to 15 miles an hour. Tonight, mostly cloudy. A chance of rain overnight. Lows ranging from the lower 40s on the hilltops to the upper 40s across the lower elevations. Northeast winds 5 to 10 miles an hour, becoming southeast. Chance of rain 30%. Saturday, rain, cooler with highs ranging from the mid-50s inland to the upper 50s along the lake shore. Southeast winds 10 to 15 miles an hour with gusts up to 30 miles an hour. Chance of rain near 100%. Saturday night, rain in the evening, then showers overnight. Windy with lows in the mid-40s. Southeast winds 20 to 30 miles an hour.

chance of rain near 100%. Sunday, showers in the morning, then a chance of showers in the afternoon. Breezy with highs ranging from the mid-60s on the hilltops to around 70 across the lower elevations. Southeast winds 10 to 15 miles an hour with gusts up to 30 miles an hour in the morning, becoming south. Chance of rain near 100%. The forecast for the southern Finger Lakes, including Pinyan, Seneca Falls, and Auburn. Today, mostly sunny early, then becoming mostly cloudy. Highs in the upper 60s. Light winds. Tonight, cloudy. A chance of rain overnight. Lows in the upper 40s. Light winds, becoming southeast 5 to 10 miles an hour. Chance of rain 30%. Saturday, rain, cooler with highs in the lower 50s. Southeast winds 10 to 15 miles an hour with gusts up to 30 miles an hour. Chance of rain near 100%. Saturday night, rain in the evening, then showers overnight. Windy with lows in the mid-40s. Southeast winds 15 to 30 miles an hour. Chance of rain near 100%. Sunday, mostly cloudy. Showers in the morning, then a chance of showers in the afternoon. Breezy with highs in the mid-60s. Southeast winds 10 to 20 miles an hour with gusts up to 30 miles an hour, becoming south. Chance of rain 90%. And now the extended forecast. Memorial Day, mostly cloudy with a 50% chance of showers. Highs in the mid-70s. Lows in the mid-50s. Tuesday, partly cloudy. Highs in the upper 70s. Lows in the mid-50s. Wednesday, partly cloudy. Highs in the upper 70s. Lows in the mid-50s. Thursday, partly cloudy. Highs in the lower 70s. Lows in the mid-50s. The Rochester, New York climate summary for yesterday, May 21st, 2026. Yesterday's high temperature of 57 degrees occurred at 5:26 p.m. Yesterday's low temperature of 46 degrees occurred at 11:57 p.m. No precipitation fell yesterday, which leaves the monthly total at 1.94 inches. The total precipitation for the year still stands at 17.25 inches. There were 13 heating degree days yesterday. This brings the monthly total to 255. The yearly total since July 1st is 6,374. There were no cooling degree days yesterday. This leaves the monthly total at 30. The yearly total since January 1st is 33. Yesterday the maximum wind observed was 20 miles an hour from the northeast. The highest wind gust observed was 25 miles per hour from the northeast, which occurred at 6:54 a.m. Yesterday the average wind speed was 8 miles per hour. The record high for today is 92, which occurred in 1911, and the record low is 34, which occurred in 1895. Sunrise today is at 5:41 a.m. and sunset is at 8:35 p.m. This is the NOAA Weather Radio KHA 53 in Rochester. Your source for official weather information across the Western Finger Lakes and the Genesee Valley. KHA 53 operates on a frequency of 162.40 MHz. Frost statement, for County, Southern Cayuga, New York. What? Temperatures are forecast to fall into the low to mid-30s, with areas of frost developing overnight into the early morning hours on Friday. Where? Charmong, Chenango, Cortland, Delaware, Madison, Northern Oneida, Onondaga, Otsego, Schuyler, Southern Cayuga, Southern Oneida, Steuben, Tioga, and Tompkins counties. When? Until 8 a.m. Friday. Impacts. Frost could harm sensitive outdoor vegetation. Sensitive outdoor plants may be killed if left uncovered. Additional details, the highest chance for frost will be in the deeper, rural valley locations. Take steps now to protect tender plants from the cold. The 4 a.m. weather at Rochester, it was partly cloudy. The temperature was 43 degrees Fahrenheit or 6 degrees Celsius, the dew point 36 and the relative humidity 76%. The wind was east at 3 miles an hour. The pressure was 30.37 inches and rising. Repeating at Rochester, it was partly cloudy, temperature 43 degrees. Around the region at 4 a.m. it was clear, with a temperature of 47 at Erie, 35 at Elmira, and 41 at Binghamton. It was partly cloudy.

with a temperature of 43 at Niagara Falls, 45 at Toronto, 41 at Syracuse, and 34 at Watertown. At Buffalo, it was mostly cloudy, with a temperature of 45. At Oswego, winds were east at 3 knots, with a temperature of 44 degrees. The Central Lake Ontario buoy winds were north at 6 knots, with a temperature of 42 degrees, and the waves were 0 feet. The forecast for the Genesee Valley and Northern Finger Lakes, including Rochester, Geneseo, Canandaigua, Newark, and Fairhaven. Today, mostly sunny early, then becoming mostly cloudy. Highs ranging from the lower 60s along the lakeshore to the mid-60s inland. Light winds, becoming northeast 10 to 15 miles an hour. Tonight, mostly cloudy. A chance of rain overnight. Lows ranging from the lower 40s on the hilltops to the upper 40s across the lower elevations. Northeast winds 5 to 10 miles an hour, becoming southeast. Chance of rain 30%. Saturday, rain, cooler with highs ranging from the mid-50s inland to the upper 50s along the lake shore. Southeast winds 10 to 15 miles an hour with gusts up to 30 miles an hour. Chance of rain near 100%. Saturday night, rain in the evening, then showers overnight. Windy with lows in the mid-40s. Southeast winds 20 to 30 miles an hour. Chance of rain near 100%. Sunday, showers in the morning, then a chance of showers in the afternoon. Breezy with highs ranging from the mid-60s on the hilltops to around 70 across the lower elevations. Southeast winds 10 to 15 miles an hour with gusts up to 30 miles an hour in the morning, becoming south. Chance of rain near 100%. The forecast for the Southern Finger Lakes, including Pinyan, Seneca Falls, and Auburn. Today, mostly sunny early, then becoming mostly cloudy. Highs in the upper 60s. Light winds. Tonight, cloudy. A chance of rain overnight. Lows in the upper 40s. Light winds, becoming southeast 5 to 10 miles an hour. Chance of rain 30%. Saturday, rain, cooler with highs in the lower 50s. Southeast winds 10 to 15 miles an hour with gusts up to 30 miles an hour. Chance of rain near 100%. Saturday night, rain in the evening, then showers overnight. Windy with lows in the mid-40s. Southeast winds 15 to 30 miles an hour. Chance of rain near 100%. Sunday, mostly cloudy. Showers in the morning, then a chance of showers in the afternoon. Breezy with highs in the mid-60s. Southeast winds 10 to 20 miles an hour with gusts up to 30 miles an hour, becoming south. Chance of rain 90%. And now the extended forecast. Memorial Day, mostly cloudy with a 50% chance of showers. Highs in the mid-70s. Lows in the mid-50s. Tuesday, partly cloudy. Highs in the upper 70s. Lows in the mid-50s. Wednesday, partly cloudy. Highs in the upper 70s. Lows in the mid-50s. Thursday, partly cloudy. Highs in the lower 70s. Lows in the mid-50s. 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Your source for official weather information across the Western Finger Lakes and the Genesee Valley. KHA 53 operates on a frequency of 162.40 MHz. Frost statement, for County, Southern Cayuga, New York. What temperatures are forecast to fall into the low to mid-30s, with areas of frost developing overnight into the early morning hours on Friday. Ware, Charmong, Chenango, Cortland, Delaware, Madison, Northern Oneida, Onondaga, Otsego, Schuyler, Southern Cayuga, Southern Oneida, Steuben, Tioga, and Tompkins counties. When, until 8 a.m. Friday. Impacts, frost could harm sensitive outdoor vegetation. Sensitive outdoor plants may be killed if left uncovered. Additional details, the highest chance for frost will be in the deeper, rural valley locations. Take steps now to protect tender plants from the cold. The 4 a.m. weather at Rochester, it was partly cloudy. The temperature was 43 degrees Fahrenheit or 6 degrees Celsius, the dew point 36 and the relative humidity 76%. The wind was east at 3 miles an hour. The pressure was 30.37 inches and rising.
Repeating at Rochester, it was partly cloudy, temperature 43 degrees. Around the region at 4 a.m. it was clear, with a temperature of 47 at Erie, 35 at Elmira, and 41 at Binghamton. It was partly cloudy, with a temperature of 43 at Niagara Falls, 45 at Toronto, 41 at Syracuse, and 34 at Watertown. At Buffalo, it was mostly cloudy, with a temperature of 45. At Oswego, winds were east at 3 knots, with a temperature of 44 degrees. The Central Lake Ontario buoy winds were north at 6 knots, with a temperature of 42 degrees, and the waves were 0 feet. The forecast for the Genesee Valley and Northern Finger Lakes, including Rochester, Geneseo, Canandaigua, Newark, and Fairhaven. Today, mostly sunny early, then becoming mostly cloudy. Highs ranging from the lower 60s along the lakeshore to the mid-60s inland. Light winds, becoming northeast 10 to 15 miles an hour. Tonight, mostly cloudy. A chance of rain overnight. Lows ranging from the lower 40s on the hilltops to the upper 40s across the lower elevations. Northeast winds 5 to 10 miles an hour, becoming southeast. Chance of rain 30%. Saturday, rain, cooler with highs ranging from the mid-50s inland to the upper 50s along the lakeshore. Southeast winds 10 to 15 miles an hour with gusts up to 30 miles an hour. Chance of rain near 100%. Saturday night, rain in the evening, then showers overnight. Windy with lows in the mid-40s. Southeast winds 20 to 30 miles an hour. Chance of rain near 100%. Sunday, showers in the morning, then a chance of showers in the afternoon. Breezy with highs ranging from the mid-60s on the hilltops to around 70 across the lower elevations. Southeast winds 10 to 15 miles an hour with gusts up to 30 miles an hour in the morning, becoming south. Chance of rain near 100%. The forecast for the Southern Finger Lakes, including Pinyan, Seneca Falls, and Auburn. Today, mostly sunny early, then becoming mostly cloudy. Highs in the upper 60s. Light winds. Tonight, cloudy. A chance of rain overnight. Lows in the upper 40s. Light winds, becoming southeast 5 to 10 miles an hour. Chance of rain 30%. Saturday, rain, cooler with highs in the lower 50s. Southeast winds 10 to 15 miles an hour with gusts up to 30 miles an hour. Chance of rain near 100%. Saturday night, rain in the evening, then showers overnight. Windy with lows in the mid-40s. Southeast winds 15 to 30 miles an hour. Chance of rain near 100%. Sunday, mostly cloudy. Showers in the morning, then a chance of showers in the afternoon. Breezy with highs in the mid-60s. Southeast winds 10 to 20 miles an hour with gusts up to 30 miles an hour, becoming south. Chance of rain 90%. And now the extended forecast. Memorial Day, mostly cloudy with a 50% chance of showers. Highs in the mid-70s. Lows in the mid-50s. Tuesday, partly cloudy. Highs in the upper 70s. Lows in the mid-50s. Wednesday, partly cloudy. Highs in the upper 70s. Lows in the mid-50s. Thursday, partly cloudy. Highs in the lower 70s. Lows in the mid-50s. 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Your source for official weather information across the Western Finger Lakes and the Genesee Valley. KHA 53 operates on a frequency of 162.40 MHz. Frost statement, for County, Southern Cayuga, New York. What? Temperatures are forecast to fall into the low to mid-30s, with areas of frost developing overnight into the early morning hours on Friday. Ware, Chemung, Chenango, Cortland, Delaware, Madison, Northern Oneida, Onondaga, Otsego, Schuyler, Southern Cayuga, Southern Oneida, Steuben, Tioga, and Tompkins counties. When? Until 8 a.m. Friday. Impacts: frost could harm sensitive outdoor vegetation. Sensitive outdoor plants may be killed if left uncovered. Additional details: the highest chance for frost will be in the deeper, rural valley locations. Take steps now to protect tender plants from the cold. The 4 a.m. weather at Rochester, it was partly cloudy.
The temperature was 43 degrees Fahrenheit or 6 degrees Celsius. The dew point 36 and the

Relative humidity 76%. The wind was east at 3 miles an hour. The pressure was 30.37 inches and rising. Repeating at Rochester, it was partly cloudy, temperature 43 degrees. Open lake forecast, 4, the Niagara River to Hamlin Beach beyond 5 miles from shore. Today, east winds 10 to 15 knots, increasing to 15 to 20 knots. Waves 1 to 3 feet, building to 2 to 4 feet. Tonight, east winds 15 to 20 knots. Waves 2 to 4 feet. Saturday, east winds 15 to 25 knots. Rain. Waves 3 to 6 feet, building to 4 to 7 feet. Waves occasionally around 9 feet. Saturday night, east winds 15 to 25 knots. Rain in the evening, then showers overnight. Waves 5 to 8 feet. Waves occasionally around 10 feet. Sunday, southeast winds 15 to 20 knots, becoming southwest and diminishing to less than 10 knots. Showers during the day, then a chance of showers Sunday night. Waves 3 to 5 feet, subsiding to 2 feet or less. Monday, light and variable winds. A chance of showers during the day. Waves 1 foot or less. Tuesday, west winds 10 knots or less. Waves 1 foot or less. Open lake forecast, 4, Hamlin Beach to Mexico Bay beyond 5 miles from shore. Today, east winds 5 to 15 knots, becoming northeast. Waves 1 to 3 feet. Tonight, northeast winds 10 to 15 knots, becoming east. Waves 1 to 3 feet, building to 2 to 4 feet, then subsiding to 1 to 3 feet. Saturday, southeast winds 10 to 15 knots, increasing to 15 to 25 knots. Rain. Waves 1 to 3 feet, building to 3 to 5 feet. Saturday night, southeast winds 15 to 25 knots. Rain in the evening, then showers overnight. Waves 3 to 6 feet. Sunday, southeast winds 15 to 25 knots, becoming south. Showers during the day, then a chance of showers Sunday night. Waves 3 to 5 feet, subsiding to 1 to 3 feet. Monday, southwest winds 10 knots or less. A chance of showers during the day. Waves 2 feet or less. Tuesday, southwest winds 10 knots or less, becoming west. Waves 1 foot or less. Around the region at 4 a.m. it was clear, with a temperature of 47 at Erie, 35 at Elmira, and 41 at Binghamton. It was partly cloudy, with a temperature of 43 at Niagara Falls, 45 at Toronto, 41 at Syracuse, and 34 at Watertown. At Buffalo, it was mostly cloudy, with a temperature of 45. At Oswego, winds were east at 3 knots, with a temperature of 44 degrees. The Central Lake Ontario buoy winds were north at 6 knots, with a temperature of 42 degrees, and the waves were 0 feet. This is the NOAA Weather Radio KHA 53 in Rochester. Your source for official weather information across the Western Finger Lakes and the Genesee Valley. KHA 53 operates on a frequency of 162.40 MHz. Frost statement, for County, Southern Cayuga, New York. What temperatures are forecast to fall into the low to mid 30s, with areas of frost developing overnight into the early morning hours on Friday. Ware, Chemung, Chenango, Cortland, Delaware, Madison, Northern Oneida, Onondaga, Otsego, Schuyler, Southern Cayuga, Southern Oneida, Steuben, Tioga, and Tompkins counties. When, until 8 a.m. Friday. Impacts, frost could harm sensitive outdoor vegetation. Sensitive outdoor plants may be killed if left uncovered. Additional details, the highest chance for frost will be in the deeper, rural valley locations. Take steps now to protect tender plants from the cold. The 5 a.m. weather at Rochester, it was partly cloudy. The temperature was 41 degrees Fahrenheit or 5 degrees Celsius, the dew point 37 and the relative humidity 86%. The wind was calm. The pressure was 30.38 inches and rising. Repeating at Rochester, it was partly cloudy, temperature 41 degrees. Around the region at 4 a.m. it was clear, with a temperature of 47 at Erie, 35 at Elmira, and 41 at Binghamton. It was partly cloudy, with a temperature of 43 at Niagara Falls, 45 at Toronto, 41 at Syracuse, and 34 at Watertown. At Buffalo, it was mostly cloudy, with

a temperature of 45. At Oswego, winds were east at 3 knots, with a temperature of 44 degrees. The Central Lake Ontario buoy winds were north at 6 knots, with a temperature of 42 degrees, and the waves were 0 feet. Around the region at 5 a.m. it was clear, with a temperature of 46 at Erie, 36 at Elmira, and 40 at Binghamton. It was partly cloudy, with a temperature of 44 at Buffalo, 43 at Niagara Falls, 40 at Syracuse, and 33 at Watertown. At Oswego, winds were east at 2 knots, with a temperature of 44 degrees. The Central Lake Ontario buoy winds were from the northeast at 6 knots. The forecast for the Genesee Valley and Northern Finger Lakes, including Rochester, Geneseo, Canandaigua, Newark, and Fairhaven. Today, mostly sunny early, then becoming mostly cloudy. Highs ranging from the lower 60s along the lakeshore to the mid-60s inland. Light winds, becoming northeast 10 to 15 miles an hour. Tonight, mostly cloudy. A chance of rain overnight. Lows ranging from the lower 40s on the hilltops to the upper 40s across the lower elevations. Northeast winds 5 to 10 miles an hour, becoming southeast. Chance of rain 30%. Saturday, rain, cooler with highs ranging from the mid-50s inland to the upper 50s along the lakeshore. Southeast winds 10 to 15 miles an hour with gusts up to 30 miles an hour. Chance of rain near 100%. Saturday night, rain in the evening, then showers overnight. Windy with lows in the mid-40s. Southeast winds 20 to 30 miles an hour. Chance of rain near 100%. Sunday, showers in the morning, then a chance of showers in the afternoon. Breezy with highs ranging from the mid-60s on the hilltops to around 70 across the lower elevations. Southeast winds 10 to 15 miles an hour with gusts up to 30 miles an hour in the morning, becoming south. Chance of rain near 100%. The forecast for the Southern Finger Lakes, including Pinyan, Seneca Falls, and Auburn. Today, mostly sunny early, then becoming mostly cloudy. Highs in the upper 60s. Light winds. Tonight, cloudy. A chance of rain overnight. Lows in the upper 40s. Light winds, becoming southeast 5 to 10 miles an hour. Chance of rain 30%. Saturday, rain, cooler with highs in the lower 50s. Southeast winds 10 to 15 miles an hour with gusts up to 30 miles an hour. Chance of rain near 100%. Saturday night, rain in the evening, then showers overnight. Windy with lows in the mid-40s. Southeast winds 15 to 30 miles an hour. Chance of rain near 100%. Sunday, mostly cloudy. Showers in the morning, then a chance of showers in the afternoon. Breezy with highs in the mid-60s. Southeast winds 10 to 20 miles an hour with gusts up to 30 miles an hour, becoming south. Chance of rain 90%. And now the extended forecast. Memorial Day, mostly cloudy with a 50% chance of showers. Highs in the mid-70s. Lows in the mid-50s. Tuesday, partly cloudy. Highs in the upper 70s. Lows in the mid-50s. Wednesday, partly cloudy. Highs in the upper 70s. Lows in the mid-50s. Thursday, partly cloudy. Highs in the lower 70s. Lows in the mid-50s. 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Your source for official weather information across the Western Finger Lakes and the Genesee Valley. KHA 53 operates on a frequency of 162.40 MHz. Frost statement, Kerr County, Southern Cayuga, New York. What temperatures are forecast to fall into the low to mid-30s, with areas of frost developing overnight into the early morning hours on Friday. Ware, Chemung, Chenango, Cortland, Delaware, Madison, Northern Oneida, Onondaga, Otsego, Schuyler, Southern Cayuga, Southern Oneida, Steuben, Tioga, and Tompkins counties. When, until 8 a.m. Friday. Impacts, frost could harm sensitive outdoor vegetation. Sensitive outdoor plants may be killed if left uncovered. Additional details, the highest chance for frost will be in the deeper, rural valley locations. Take steps now to protect tender plants from the cold. The 5 a.m. weather at Rochester, it was partly cloudy.
The temperature

41 degrees Fahrenheit or 5 degrees Celsius. The dew point 37 and the relative humidity 86%. The wind was calm. The pressure was 30.38 inches and rising. Repeating at Rochester, it was partly cloudy, temperature 41 degrees. Around the region at 5 a.m. it was clear, with a temperature of 46 at Erie, 36 at Elmira, and 40 at Binghamton. It was partly cloudy, with a temperature of 44 at Buffalo, 43 at Niagara Falls, 40 at Syracuse, and 33 at Watertown. At Oswego, winds were east at 2 knots, with a temperature of 44 degrees. The Central Lake Ontario buoy winds were from the northeast at 6 knots. The forecast for the Genesee Valley and Northern Finger Lakes, including Rochester, Geneseo, Canandaigua, Newark, and Fairhaven. Today, mostly sunny early, then becoming mostly cloudy. Highs ranging from the lower 60s along the lakeshore to the mid-60s inland. Light winds, becoming northeast 10 to 15 miles an hour. Tonight, mostly cloudy. A chance of rain overnight. Lows ranging from the lower 40s on the hilltops to the upper 40s across the lower elevations. Northeast winds 5 to 10 miles an hour, becoming southeast. Chance of rain 30%. Saturday, rain, cooler with highs ranging from the mid-50s inland to the upper 50s along the lake shore. Southeast winds 10 to 15 miles an hour with gusts up to 30 miles an hour. Chance of rain near 100%. Saturday night, rain in the evening, then showers overnight. Windy with lows in the mid-40s. Southeast winds 20 to 30 miles an hour. Chance of rain near 100%. Sunday, showers in the morning, then a chance of showers in the afternoon. Breezy with highs ranging from the mid-60s on the hilltops to around 70 across the lower elevations. Southeast winds 10 to 15 miles an hour with gusts up to 30 miles an hour in the morning, becoming south. Chance of rain near 100%. The forecast for the Southern Finger Lakes, including Pinyan, Seneca Falls, and Auburn. Today, mostly sunny early, then becoming mostly cloudy. Highs in the upper 60s. Light winds. Tonight, cloudy. A chance of rain overnight. Lows in the upper 40s. Light winds, becoming southeast 5 to 10 miles an hour. Chance of rain 30%. Saturday, rain, cooler with highs in the lower 50s. Southeast winds 10 to 15 miles an hour with gusts up to 30 miles an hour. Chance of rain near 100%. Saturday night, rain in the evening, then showers overnight. Windy with lows in the mid-40s. Southeast winds 15 to 30 miles an hour. Chance of rain near 100%. Sunday, mostly cloudy. Showers in the morning, then a chance of showers in the afternoon. Breezy with highs in the mid-60s. Southeast winds 10 to 20 miles an hour with gusts up to 30 miles an hour, becoming south. Chance of rain 90%. And now the extended forecast. Memorial Day, mostly cloudy with a 50% chance of showers. Highs in the mid-70s. Lows in the mid-50s. Tuesday, partly cloudy. Highs in the upper 70s. Lows in the mid-50s. Wednesday, partly cloudy. Highs in the upper 70s. Lows in the mid-50s. Thursday, partly cloudy. Highs in the lower 70s. Lows in the mid-50s. This is the NOAA Weather Radio KHA 53 in Rochester. Your source for official weather information across the Western Finger Lakes and the Genesee Valley. KHA 53 operates on a frequency of 162.40 MHz. Frost statement, for County, Southern Cayuga, New York. What temperatures are forecast to fall into the low to mid-30s, with areas of frost developing overnight into the early morning hours on Friday. Ware, Charlemagne, Chenango, Cortland, Delaware, Madison, Northern Oneida, Onondaga, Otsego, Schuyler, Southern Cayuga, Southern Oneida, Steuben, Tioga, and Tompkins counties. When, until 8 a.m. Friday. Impacts, frost could harm sensitive outdoor vegetation. Sensitive outdoor plants may be killed if left uncovered. Additional details, the highest chance for frost will be in the deeper, rural valley locations. Take steps now to protect tender plants from the cold.
the 5 a.m. weather at Rochester, it was partly cloudy. The temperature was 41 degrees Fahrenheit or 5 degrees Celsius, the dew point 37 and the relative humidity 86%. The wind was calm. The pressure was 30.38 inches and rising. Repeating at Rochester, it was partly cloudy, temperature 41 degrees. The Rochester, New York climate summary for yesterday, May 21, 2026. Yesterday's high temperature of 57 degrees occurred at 5:26 p.m. Yesterday's low temperature of 46 degrees occurred at 11:57 p.m. No precipitation fell yesterday, which leaves the monthly total at 1.94 inches. The total precipitation for the year still stands at 17.25 inches. There were 13 heating degree days yesterday. This brings the monthly total to 255. The yearly total since July 1st is 6,374. There were no cooling degree days yesterday. This leaves the monthly total at 30. The yearly total since January 1st is 33. Yesterday the maximum wind observed was 20 miles an hour from the northeast. The highest wind gust observed was 25 miles per hour from the northeast, which occurred at 6:54 a.m. Yesterday the average wind speed was 8 miles per hour. The record high for today is 92, which occurred in 1911, and the record low is 34, which occurred in 1895. Sunrise today is at 5:41 a.m. and sunset is at 8:35 p.m. Around the region at 5 a.m. skies ranged from clear to partly cloudy. It was 46 at Erie, 44 at Buffalo, 43 at Niagara Falls, and 43 at Toronto. Syracuse reported 40, Elmira reported 36, Binghamton reported 40, and Watertown reported 33. At Oswego, winds were east at 2 knots, with a temperature of 44 degrees. The Central Lake Ontario buoy winds were northeast at 6 knots, with a temperature of 42 degrees, and the waves were 0 feet. The forecast for the Genesee Valley and Northern Finger Lakes, including Rochester, Geneseo, Canandaigua, Newark, and Fairhaven. Today, mostly sunny early, then becoming mostly cloudy. Highs ranging from the lower 60s along the lakeshore to the mid-60s inland. Light winds, becoming northeast 10 to 15 miles an hour. Tonight, mostly cloudy. A chance of rain overnight. Lows ranging from the lower 40s on the hilltops to the upper 40s across the lower elevations. Northeast winds 5 to 10 miles an hour, becoming southeast. Chance of rain 30%. Saturday, rain, cooler with highs ranging from the mid-50s inland to the upper 50s along the lake shore. Southeast winds 10 to 15 miles an hour with gusts up to 30 miles an hour. Chance of rain near 100%. Saturday night, rain in the evening, then showers overnight. Windy with lows in the mid-40s. Southeast winds 20 to 30 miles an hour. Chance of rain near 100%. Sunday, showers in the morning, then a chance of showers in the afternoon. Breezy with highs ranging from the mid-60s on the hilltops to around 70 across the lower elevations. Southeast winds 10 to 15 miles an hour with gusts up to 30 miles an hour in the morning, becoming south. Chance of rain near 100%. The forecast for the Southern Finger Lakes, including Pinyan, Seneca Falls, and Auburn. Today, mostly sunny early, then becoming mostly cloudy. Highs in the upper 60s. Light winds. Tonight, cloudy. A chance of rain overnight. Lows in the upper 40s. Light winds, becoming southeast 5 to 10 miles an hour. Chance of rain 30%. Saturday, rain, cooler with highs in the lower 50s. Southeast winds 10 to 15 miles an hour with gusts up to 30 miles an hour. Chance of rain near 100%. Saturday night, rain in the evening, then showers overnight. Windy with lows in the mid-40s. Southeast winds 15 to 30 miles an hour. Chance of rain near 100%. Sunday, mostly cloudy. Showers in the morning, then a chance of showers in the afternoon. Breezy with highs in the mid-60s. Southeast winds 10 to 20 miles an hour with gusts up to 30 miles an hour, becoming south. Chance of rain 90%. And now the extended forecast. Memorial Day, mostly cloudy with a 50% chance of showers. Highs in the mid-70s.
lows in the mid-50s.

Tuesday, partly cloudy. Highs in the upper 70s. Lows in the mid 50s. Wednesday, partly cloudy. Highs in the upper 70s. Lows in the mid 50s. Thursday, partly cloudy. Highs in the lower 70s. Lows in the mid 50s. This is the NOAA Weather Radio KHA 53 in Rochester. 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KHA 53 operates on a frequency of 162.40 MHz. Frost statement, for County, Southern Cayuga, New York. What temperatures are forecast to fall into the low to mid 30s, with areas of frost developing overnight into the early morning hours on Friday. Ware, Charmong, Chenango, Cortland, Delaware, Madison, Northern Oneida, Onondaga, Otsego, Schuyler, Southern Cayuga, Southern Oneida, Steuben, Tioga, and Tompkins counties. When, until 8 a.m. Friday. Impacts, frost could harm sensitive outdoor vegetation. Sensitive outdoor plants may be killed if left uncovered. Additional details, the highest chance for frost will be in the deeper, rural valley locations. Take steps now to protect tender plants from the cold. The 5 a.m. weather at Rochester, it was partly cloudy. The temperature was 41 degrees Fahrenheit or 5 degrees Celsius, the dew point 37 and the relative humidity 86%. The wind was calm. The pressure was 30.38 inches and rising. Repeating at Rochester, it was partly cloudy, temperature 41 degrees. Around the region at 5 a.m. skies ranged from clear to partly cloudy. It was 46 at Erie, 44 at Buffalo, 43 at Niagara Falls, and 43 at Toronto. Syracuse reported 40, Elmira reported 36, Binghamton reported 40, and Watertown reported 33. At Oswego, winds were east at 2 knots, with a temperature of 44 degrees. The Central Lake Ontario buoy winds were northeast at 6 knots, with a temperature of 42 degrees, and the waves were 0 feet. The forecast for the Genesee Valley and Northern Finger Lakes, including Rochester, Geneseo, Canandaigua, Newark, and Fairhaven. Today, mostly sunny early, then becoming mostly cloudy. Highs ranging from the lower 60s along the lakeshore to the mid-60s inland. Light winds, becoming northeast 10 to 15 miles an hour. Tonight, mostly cloudy. A chance of rain overnight. Lows ranging from the lower 40s on the hilltops to the upper 40s across the lower elevations. Northeast winds 5 to 10 miles an hour, becoming southeast. Chance of rain 30%. Saturday, rain, cooler with highs ranging from the mid-50s inland to the upper 50s along the lakeshore. Southeast winds 10 to 15 miles an hour with gusts up to 30 miles an hour. Chance of rain near 100%. Saturday night, rain in the evening, then showers overnight. Windy with lows in the mid-40s. Southeast winds 20 to 30 miles an hour. Chance of rain near 100%. Sunday, showers in the morning, then a chance of showers in the afternoon. Breezy with highs ranging from the mid-60s on the hilltops to around 70 across the lower elevations. Southeast winds 10 to 15 miles an hour with gusts up to 30 miles an hour in the morning, becoming south. Chance of rain near 100%. The forecast for the Southern Finger Lakes, including Pinyan, Seneca Falls, and Auburn. Today, mostly sunny early, then becoming mostly cloudy. Highs in the upper 60s. Light winds. Tonight, cloudy. A chance of rain overnight. Lows in the upper 40s. Light winds, becoming southeast 5 to 10 miles an hour. Chance of rain 30%. Saturday, rain, cooler with highs in the lower 50s. Southeast winds 10 to 15 miles an hour with gusts up to 30 miles an hour. Chance of rain near 100%. Saturday night, rain in the evening, then showers overnight. Windy with lows in the mid-40s. Southeast winds 15 to 30 miles an hour. Chance of rain near 100%. Sunday, mostly cloudy. Showers in the morning, then a chance of showers in the afternoon. Breezy with highs in the mid-60s. Southeast winds 10 to 20 miles an hour with gusts up to 30 miles an hour, becoming south. Chance of rain 90%. And now the extended forecast.

Hertz. Frost statement for County, Southern Cayuga, New York. What temperatures are forecast to fall into the low to mid 30s, with areas of frost developing overnight into the early morning hours on Friday? Ware, Chemung, Chenango, Cortland, Delaware, Madison, Northern Oneida, Onondaga, Otsego, Schuyler, Southern Cayuga, Southern Oneida, Steuben, Tioga, and Tompkins counties. When, until 8 a.m. Friday. Impacts: frost could harm sensitive outdoor vegetation. Sensitive outdoor plants may be killed if left uncovered. Additional details: the highest chance for frost will be in the deeper, rural valley locations. Take steps now to protect tender plants from the cold. The 5 a.m. weather at Rochester: it was partly cloudy. The temperature was 41 degrees Fahrenheit or 5 degrees Celsius, the dew point 37 and the relative humidity 86%. The wind was calm. The pressure was 30.38 inches and rising. Repeating at Rochester, it was partly cloudy, temperature 41 degrees. Around the region at 5 a.m. skies ranged from clear to partly cloudy. It was 46 at Erie, 44 at Buffalo, 43 at Niagara Falls, and 43 at Toronto. Syracuse reported 40, Elmira reported 36, Binghamton reported 40, and Watertown reported 33. At Oswego, winds were east at 2 knots, with a temperature of 44 degrees. The Central Lake Ontario buoy winds were northeast at 6 knots, with a temperature of 42 degrees, and the waves were 0 feet. The forecast for the Genesee Valley and Northern Finger Lakes, including Rochester, Geneseo, Canandaigua, Newark, and Fairhaven. Today, mostly sunny early, then becoming mostly cloudy. Highs ranging from the lower 60s along the lakeshore to the mid-60s inland. Light winds, becoming northeast 10 to 15 miles an hour. Tonight, mostly cloudy. A chance of rain overnight. Lows ranging from the lower 40s on the hilltops to the upper 40s across the lower elevations. Northeast winds 5 to 10 miles an hour, becoming southeast. Chance of rain 30%. Saturday, rain, cooler with highs ranging from the mid-50s inland to the upper 50s along the lakeshore. Southeast winds 10 to 15 miles an hour with gusts up to 30 miles an hour. Chance of rain near 100%. Saturday night, rain in the evening, then showers overnight. Windy with lows in the mid-40s. Southeast winds 20 to 30 miles an hour. Chance of rain near 100%. Sunday, showers in the morning, then a chance of showers in the afternoon. Breezy with highs ranging from the mid-60s on the hilltops to around 70 across the lower elevations. Southeast winds 10 to 15 miles an hour with gusts up to 30 miles an hour in the morning, becoming south. Chance of rain near 100%. The forecast for the Southern Finger Lakes, including Pinyan, Seneca Falls, and Auburn. Today, mostly sunny early, then becoming mostly cloudy. Highs in the upper 60s. Light winds. Tonight, cloudy. A chance of rain overnight. Lows in the upper 40s. Light winds, becoming southeast 5 to 10 miles an hour. Chance of rain 30%. Saturday, rain, cooler with highs in the lower 50s. Southeast winds 10 to 15 miles an hour with gusts up to 30 miles an hour. Chance of rain near 100%. Saturday night, rain in the evening, then showers overnight. Windy with lows in the mid-40s. Southeast winds 15 to 30 miles an hour. Chance of rain near 100%. Sunday, mostly cloudy. Showers in the morning, then a chance of showers in the afternoon. Breezy with highs in the mid-60s. Southeast winds 10 to 20 miles an hour with gusts up to 30 miles an hour, becoming south. Chance of rain 90%. And now the extended forecast. Memorial Day, mostly cloudy with a 50% chance of showers. Highs in the mid-70s. Lows in the mid-50s. Tuesday, partly cloudy. Highs in the upper 70s. Lows in the mid-50s. Wednesday, partly cloudy. Highs in the upper 70s. Lows in the mid-50s. Thursday, partly cloudy. Highs in the lower 70s. Lows in the mid-50s. The Nearshore Marine Forecast, for the Niagara River to Hamlin Beach along Lake Ontario,

Today, east winds 10 to 15 knots, increasing to 15 to 20 knots. Mostly sunny this morning, then becoming mostly cloudy. Waves 1 to 3 feet, building to 2 to 4 feet. Tonight, east winds 15 to 20 knots, diminishing to 10 to 15 knots. A chance of rain overnight. Waves 2 to 4 feet. Saturday, east winds 10 to 15 knots, increasing to 15 to 25 knots. Rain. Waves 2 to 4 feet, building to 3 to 5 feet. Waves occasionally around 6 feet. Saturday night, east winds 15 to 25 knots. Rain in the evening, then showers overnight. Waves 3 to 6 feet. Waves occasionally around 7 feet. Sunday, southeast winds 5 to 15 knots, becoming southwest less than 10 knots. Showers during the day, then a chance of showers Sunday night. Waves 2 to 4 feet, subsiding to 2 feet or less. Monday, west winds less than 10 knots. A chance of showers during the day. Waves 1 foot or less. Tuesday, west winds 10 knots or less, becoming southwest. Partly cloudy. Waves 1 foot or less. The Nearshore Marine Forecast, 4, Helen Beach to Mexico Bay. Today, east winds 5 to 15 knots, becoming northeast. Mostly sunny this morning, then becoming mostly cloudy. Waves 1 to 3 feet. Tonight, northeast winds 10 to 15 knots, becoming east. Mostly cloudy. Waves 1 to 3 feet. Saturday, southeast winds 10 to 15 knots, increasing to 15 to 25 knots. Rain. Waves 1 to 3 feet, building to 3 to 5 feet. Waves occasionally around 6 feet. Saturday night, southeast winds 15 to 25 knots. Rain in the evening, then showers overnight. Waves 3 to 6 feet. Waves occasionally around 7 feet. Sunday, southeast winds 15 to 25 knots, becoming south and diminishing to 10 to 15 knots. Showers. Waves 2 to 4 feet, subsiding to 1 to 3 feet. Monday, southwest winds 5 to 10 knots, becoming light and variable. Showers likely during the day. Waves 1 foot or less. Tuesday, southwest winds 10 knots or less, becomes 1 foot or less. Tuesday, southwest winds 10 knots or less, becoming west. Partly cloudy. Waves 1 foot or less. The water temperature off Rochester is 53 degrees. This is the NOAA Weather Radio KHA 53 in Rochester. Your source for official weather information across the Western Finger Lakes and the Genesee Valley. KHA 53 operates on a frequency of 162.40 MHz. Frost statement, Frick County, Southern Cayuga, New York. What? Temperatures are forecast to fall into the low to mid 30s, with areas of frost developing overnight into the early morning hours on Friday. Ware, Chemung, Chenango, Cortland, Delaware, Madison, Northern Oneida, Onondaga, Otsego, Schuyler, Southern Cayuga, Southern Oneida, Steuben, Tioga, and Tompkins counties. When? Until 8 a.m. Friday. Impacts: frost could harm sensitive outdoor vegetation. Sensitive outdoor plants may be killed if left uncovered. Additional details: the highest chance for frost will be in the deeper, rural valley locations. Take steps now to protect tender plants from the cold. The 5 a.m. weather at Rochester, it was partly cloudy. The temperature was 41 degrees Fahrenheit or 5 degrees Celsius, the dew point 37 and the relative humidity 86%. The wind was calm. The pressure was 30.38 inches and rising. Repeating at Rochester, it was partly cloudy, temperature 41 degrees. Around the region at 5 a.m. skies ranged from clear to partly cloudy. It was 46 at Erie, 44 at Buffalo, 43 at Niagara Falls, and 43 at Toronto. Syracuse reported 40, Elmira reported 36, Binghamton reported 40, and Watertown reported 33. At Oswego, winds were east at 2 knots, with a temperature of 44 degrees. The Central Lake Ontario buoy winds were northeast at 6 knots, with a temperature of 42 degrees, and the waves were 0 feet. The forecast for the Genesee Valley and Northern Finger Lakes, including Rochester, Geneseo, Canandaigua, Newark, and Fairhaven. Today, mostly sunny early, then becoming

mostly cloudy. Highs ranging from the lower 60s along the lakeshore to the mid-60s inland. Light winds, becoming northeast 10 to 15 miles an hour. Tonight, mostly cloudy. A chance of rain overnight. Lows ranging from the lower 40s on the hilltops to the upper 40s across the lower elevations. Northeast winds 5 to 10 miles an hour, becoming southeast. Chance of rain 30%. Saturday, rain, cooler with highs ranging from the mid-50s inland to the upper 50s along the lakeshore. Southeast winds 10 to 15 miles an hour with gusts up to 30 miles an hour. Chance of rain near 100%. Saturday night, rain in the evening, then showers overnight. Windy with lows in the mid-40s. Southeast winds 20 to 30 miles an hour. Chance of rain near 100%. Sunday, showers in the morning, then a chance of showers in the afternoon. Breezy with highs ranging from the mid-60s on the hilltops to around 70 across the lower elevations. Southeast winds 10 to 15 miles an hour with gusts up to 30 miles an hour in the morning, becoming south. Chance of rain near 100%. The forecast for the Southern Finger Lakes, including Penyan, Seneca Falls, and Auburn. Today, mostly sunny early, then becoming mostly cloudy. Highs in the upper 60s. Light winds. Tonight, cloudy. A chance of rain overnight. Lows in the upper 40s. Light winds, becoming southeast 5 to 10 miles an hour. Chance of rain 30%. Saturday, rain, cooler with highs in the lower 50s. Southeast winds 10 to 15 miles an hour with gusts up to 30 miles an hour. Chance of rain near 100%. Saturday night, rain in the evening, then showers overnight. Windy with lows in the mid-40s. Southeast winds 15 to 30 miles an hour. Chance of rain near 100%. Sunday, mostly cloudy. Showers in the morning, then a chance of showers in the afternoon. Breezy with highs in the mid-60s. Southeast winds 10 to 20 miles an hour with gusts up to 30 miles an hour, becoming south. Chance of rain 90%. And now the extended forecast. Memorial Day, mostly cloudy with a 50% chance of showers. Highs in the mid-70s. Lows in the mid-50s. Tuesday, partly cloudy. Highs in the upper 70s. Lows in the mid-50s. Wednesday, partly cloudy. Highs in the upper 70s. Lows in the mid-50s. Thursday, partly cloudy. Highs in the lower 70s. Lows in the mid-50s. 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KHA 53 operates on a frequency of 162.40 MHz. Frost statement, for County, Southern Cayuga, New York. What temperatures are forecast to fall into the low to mid-30s, with areas of frost developing overnight into the early morning hours on Friday. Ware, Charmong, Chenango, Cortland, Delaware, Madison, Northern Oneida, Onondaga, Otsego, Schuyler, Southern Cayuga, Southern Oneida, Steuben, Tioga, and Tompkins counties. When, until 8 a.m. Friday. Impacts, frost could harm sensitive outdoor vegetation. Sensitive outdoor plants may be killed if left uncovered. Additional details, the highest chance for frost will be in the deeper, rural valley locations. Take steps now to protect tender plants from the cold. The 5 a.m. weather at Rochester, it was partly cloudy. The temperature was 41 degrees Fahrenheit or 5 degrees Celsius, the dew point 37 and the relative humidity 86%. The wind was calm. The pressure was 30.38 inches and rising. Repeating at Rochester, it was partly cloudy, temperature 41 degrees. Around the region at 5 a.m. skies ranged from clear to partly cloudy. It was 46 at Erie, 44 at Buffalo, 43 at Niagara Falls, and 43 at Toronto. Syracuse reported 40, Elmira reported 36, Binghamton reported 40, and Watertown reported 33. At Oswego, winds were east at 2 knots, with a temperature of 44 degrees. The Central Lake Ontario buoy winds were northeast at 6 knots, with a temperature of 42 degrees, and the waves were 0 feet. The forecast for the Genesee Valley and Northern Finger Lakes.

including Rochester, Geneseo, Canandaigua, Newark, and Fairhaven. Today, mostly sunny early, then becoming mostly cloudy. Highs ranging from the lower 60s along the lakeshore to the mid-60s inland. Light winds, becoming northeast 10 to 15 miles an hour. Tonight, mostly cloudy. A chance of rain overnight. Lows ranging from the lower 40s on the hilltops to the upper 40s across the lower elevations. Northeast winds 5 to 10 miles an hour, becoming southeast. Chance of rain 30%. Saturday, rain, cooler with highs ranging from the mid-50s inland to the upper 50s along the lakeshore. Southeast winds 10 to 15 miles an hour with gusts up to 30 miles an hour. Chance of rain near 100%. Saturday night, rain in the evening, then showers overnight. Windy with lows in the mid-40s. Southeast winds 20 to 30 miles an hour. Chance of rain near 100%. Sunday, showers in the morning, then a chance of showers in the afternoon. Breezy with highs ranging from the mid-60s on the hilltops to around 70 across the lower elevations. Southeast winds 10 to 15 miles an hour with gusts up to 30 miles an hour in the morning, becoming south. Chance of rain near 100%. The forecast for the Southern Finger Lakes, including Pinyan, Seneca Falls, and Auburn. Today, mostly sunny early, then becoming mostly cloudy. Highs in the upper 60s. Light winds. Tonight, cloudy. A chance of rain overnight. Lows in the upper 40s. Light winds, becoming southeast 5 to 10 miles an hour. Chance of rain 30%. Saturday, rain, cooler with highs in the lower 50s. Southeast winds 10 to 15 miles an hour with gusts up to 30 miles an hour. Chance of rain near 100%. Saturday night, rain in the evening, then showers overnight. Windy with lows in the mid-40s. Southeast winds 15 to 30 miles an hour. Chance of rain near 100%. Sunday, mostly cloudy. Showers in the morning, then a chance of showers in the afternoon. Breezy with highs in the mid-60s. Southeast winds 10 to 20 miles an hour with gusts up to 30 miles an hour, becoming south. Chance of rain 90%. And now the extended forecast. Memorial Day, mostly cloudy with a 50% chance of showers. Highs in the mid-70s. Lows in the mid-50s. Tuesday, partly cloudy. Highs in the upper 70s. Lows in the mid-50s. Wednesday, partly cloudy. Highs in the upper 70s. Lows in the mid-50s. Thursday, partly cloudy. Highs in the lower 70s. Lows in the mid-50s. 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Your source for official weather information across the Western Finger Lakes and the Genesee Valley. KHA 53 operates on a frequency of 162.40 MHz. Frost statement, for County, Southern Cayuga, New York. What temperatures are forecast to fall into the low to mid-30s, with areas of frost developing overnight into the early morning hours on Friday. Ware, Charmong, Chenango, Cortland, Delaware, Madison, Northern Oneida, Onondaga, Otsego, Schuyler, Southern Cayuga, Southern Oneida, Steuben, Tioga, and Tompkins counties. When, until 8 a.m. Friday. Impacts, frost could harm sensitive outdoor vegetation. Sensitive outdoor plants may be killed if left uncovered. Additional details, the highest chance for frost will be in the deeper, rural valley locations. Take steps now to protect tender plants from the cold. The 5 a.m. weather at Rochester, it was partly cloudy. The temperature was 41 degrees Fahrenheit or 5 degrees Celsius, the dew point 37 and the relative humidity 86%. The wind was calm. The pressure was 30.38 inches and rising. Repeating at Rochester, it was partly cloudy, temperature 41 degrees. The Rochester, New York climate summary for yesterday, May 21, 2026. Yesterday's high temperature of 57 degrees occurred at 5:26 p.m. Yesterday's low temperature of 46 degrees occurred at 11:57 p.m. No precipitation fell yesterday, which leaves the monthly total at 1.94 inches. The total precipitation for the year still stands at 17.25 inches. There were 13

18 heating degree days yesterday. This brings the monthly total to 255. The yearly total since July 1st is 6,374. There were no cooling degree days yesterday. This leaves the monthly total at 30. The yearly total since January 1st is 33. Yesterday the maximum wind observed was 20 miles an hour from the northeast. The highest wind gust observed was 25 miles per hour from the northeast, which occurred at 6:54 a.m. Yesterday the average wind speed was 8 miles per hour. The record high for today is 92, which occurred in 1911, and the record low is 34, which occurred in 1895. Sunrise today is at 5:41 a.m. and sunset is at 8:35 p.m. Around the region at 5 a.m. skies ranged from clear to partly cloudy. It was 46 at Erie, 44 at Buffalo, 43 at Niagara Falls, and 43 at Toronto. Syracuse reported 40, Elmira reported 36, Binghamton reported 40, and Watertown reported 33. At Oswego, winds were east at 2 knots, with a temperature of 44 degrees. The Central Lake Ontario buoy winds were northeast at 6 knots, with a temperature of 42 degrees, and the waves were 0 feet. The forecast for the Genesee Valley and Northern Finger Lakes, including Rochester, Geneseo, Canandaigua, Newark, and Fairhaven. Today, mostly sunny early, then becoming mostly cloudy. Highs ranging from the lower 60s along the lakeshore to the mid-60s inland. Light winds, becoming northeast 10 to 15 miles an hour. Tonight, mostly cloudy. A chance of rain overnight. Lows ranging from the lower 40s on the hilltops to the upper 40s across the lower elevations. Northeast winds 5 to 10 miles an hour, becoming southeast. Chance of rain 30%. Saturday, rain, cooler with highs ranging from the mid-50s inland to the upper 50s along the lakeshore. Southeast winds 10 to 15 miles an hour with gusts up to 30 miles an hour. Chance of rain near 100%. Saturday night, rain in the evening, then showers overnight. Windy with lows in the mid-40s. Southeast winds 20 to 30 miles an hour. Chance of rain near 100%. Sunday, showers in the morning, then a chance of showers in the afternoon. Breezy with highs ranging from the mid-60s on the hilltops to around 70 across the lower elevations. Southeast winds 10 to 15 miles an hour with gusts up to 30 miles an hour in the morning, becoming south. Chance of rain near 100%. The forecast for the Southern Finger Lakes, including Pinyan, Seneca Falls, and Auburn. Today, mostly sunny early, then becoming mostly cloudy. Highs in the upper 60s. Light winds. Tonight, cloudy. A chance of rain overnight. Lows in the upper 40s. Light winds, becoming southeast 5 to 10 miles an hour. Chance of rain 30%. Saturday, rain, cooler with highs in the lower 50s. Southeast winds 10 to 15 miles an hour with gusts up to 30 miles an hour. Chance of rain near 100%. Saturday night, rain in the evening, then showers overnight. Windy with lows in the mid-40s. Southeast winds 15 to 30 miles an hour. Chance of rain near 100%. Sunday, mostly cloudy. Showers in the morning, then a chance of showers in the afternoon. Breezy with highs in the mid-60s. Southeast winds 10 to 20 miles an hour with gusts up to 30 miles an hour, becoming south. Chance of rain 90%. And now the extended forecast. Memorial Day, mostly cloudy with a 50% chance of showers. Highs in the mid-70s. Lows in the mid-50s. Tuesday, partly cloudy. Highs in the upper 70s. Lows in the mid-50s. Wednesday, partly cloudy. Highs in the upper 70s. Lows in the mid-50s. Thursday, partly cloudy. Highs in the lower 70s. Lows in the mid-50s. 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Frost statement, for County, Southern Cayuga, New York. What temperatures are forecast to fall into the low to mid 30s, with areas of frost developing overnight into the early morning hours on

Friday. Where? Charmong, Chenango, Cortland, Delaware, Madison, Northern Oneida, Onondaga, Otsego, Schuyler, Southern Cayuga, Southern Oneida, Steuben, Tioga, and Tompkins counties. When? Until 8 a.m. Friday. Impacts. Frost could harm sensitive outdoor vegetation. Sensitive outdoor plants may be killed if left uncovered. Additional details. The highest chance for frost will be in the deeper, rural valley locations. Take steps now to protect tender plants from the cold. The 5 a.m. weather at Rochester. It was partly cloudy. The temperature was 41 degrees Fahrenheit or 5 degrees Celsius. The dew point 37 and the relative humidity 86%. The wind was calm. The pressure was 30.38 inches and rising. Repeating at Rochester, it was partly cloudy, temperature 41 degrees. Around the region at 5 a.m. skies ranged from clear to partly cloudy. It was 46 at Erie, 44 at Buffalo, 43 at Niagara Falls, and 43 at Toronto. Syracuse reported 40, Elmira reported 36, Binghamton reported 40, and Watertown reported 33. At Oswego, winds were east at 2 knots, with a temperature of 44 degrees. The Central Lake Ontario buoy winds were northeast at 6 knots, with a temperature of 42 degrees, and the waves were 0 feet. The forecast for the Genesee Valley and Northern Finger Lakes, including Rochester, Geneseo, Canandaigua, Newark, and Fairhaven. Today, mostly sunny early, then becoming mostly cloudy. Highs ranging from the lower 60s along the lakeshore to the mid-60s inland. Light winds, becoming northeast 10 to 15 miles an hour. Tonight, mostly cloudy. A chance of rain overnight. Lows ranging from the lower 40s on the hilltops to the upper 40s across the lower elevations. Northeast winds 5 to 10 miles an hour, becoming southeast. Chance of rain 30%. Saturday, rain, cooler with highs ranging from the mid-50s inland to the upper 50s along the lake shore. Southeast winds 10 to 15 miles an hour with gusts up to 30 miles an hour. Chance of rain near 100%. Saturday night, rain in the evening, then showers overnight. Windy with lows in the mid-40s. Southeast winds 20 to 30 miles an hour. Chance of rain near 100%. Sunday, showers in the morning, then a chance of showers in the afternoon. Breezy with highs ranging from the mid-60s on the hilltops to around 70 across the lower elevations. Southeast winds 10 to 15 miles an hour with gusts up to 30 miles an hour in the morning, becoming south. Chance of rain near 100%. The forecast for the Southern Finger Lakes, including Pinyan, Seneca Falls, and Auburn. Today, mostly sunny early, then becoming mostly cloudy. Highs in the upper 60s. Light winds. Tonight, cloudy. A chance of rain overnight. Lows in the upper 40s. Light winds, becoming southeast 5 to 10 miles an hour. Chance of rain 30%. Saturday, rain, cooler with highs in the lower 50s. Southeast winds 10 to 15 miles an hour with gusts up to 30 miles an hour. Chance of rain near 100%. Saturday night, rain in the evening, then showers overnight. Windy with lows in the mid-40s. Southeast winds 15 to 30 miles an hour. Chance of rain near 100%. Sunday, mostly cloudy. Showers in the morning, then a chance of showers in the afternoon. Breezy with highs in the mid-60s. Southeast winds 10 to 20 miles an hour with gusts up to 30 miles an hour, becoming south. Chance of rain 90%. And now the extended forecast. Memorial Day, mostly cloudy with a 50% chance of showers. Highs in the mid-70s. Lows in the mid-50s. Tuesday, partly cloudy. Highs in the upper 70s. Lows in the mid-50s. Wednesday, partly cloudy. Highs in the upper 70s. Lows in the mid-50s. Thursday, partly cloudy. Highs in the lower 70s. Lows in the mid-50s. 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KHA 53 operates on a frequency of 162.40 MHz.
Frost statement for County, Southern Cayuga, New York. What? Temperatures are forecast to fall into the low to mid 30s, with areas of frost developing overnight into the early morning hours on Friday. Where? Charmong, Chenango, Cortland, Delaware, Madison, Northern Oneida, Onondaga, Otsego, Schuyler, Southern Cayuga, Southern Oneida, Steuben, Tioga, and Tompkins counties. When? Until 8 a.m. Friday. Impacts. Frost could harm sensitive outdoor vegetation. Sensitive outdoor plants may be killed if left uncovered. Additional details. The highest chance for frost will be in the deeper, rural valley locations. Take steps now to protect tender plants from the cold. The 5 a.m. weather at Rochester. It was partly cloudy. The temperature was 41 degrees Fahrenheit or 5 degrees Celsius, the dew point 37 and the relative humidity 86%. The wind was calm. The pressure was 30.38 inches and rising. Repeating at Rochester, it was partly cloudy, temperature 41 degrees. Around the region at 5 a.m. skies ranged from clear to partly cloudy. It was 46 at Erie, 44 at Buffalo, 43 at Niagara Falls, and 43 at Toronto. Syracuse reported 40, Elmira reported 36, Binghamton reported 40, and Watertown reported 33. At Oswego, winds were east at 2 knots, with a temperature of 44 degrees. The Central Lake Ontario buoy winds were northeast at 6 knots, with a temperature of 42 degrees, and the waves were 0 feet. The forecast for the Genesee Valley and Northern Finger Lakes, including Rochester, Geneseo, Canandaigua, Newark, and Fairhaven. Today, mostly sunny early, then becoming mostly cloudy. Highs ranging from the lower 60s along the lakeshore to the mid-60s inland. Light winds, becoming northeast 10 to 15 miles an hour. Tonight, mostly cloudy. A chance of rain overnight. Lows ranging from the lower 40s on the hilltops to the upper 40s across the lower elevations. Northeast winds 5 to 10 miles an hour, becoming southeast. Chance of rain 30%. Saturday, rain, cooler with highs ranging from the mid-50s inland to the upper 50s along the lake shore. Southeast winds 10 to 15 miles an hour with gusts up to 30 miles an hour. Chance of rain near 100%. Saturday night, rain in the evening, then showers overnight. Windy with lows in the mid-40s. Southeast winds 20 to 30 miles an hour. Chance of rain near 100%. Sunday, showers in the morning, then a chance of showers in the afternoon. Breezy with highs ranging from the mid-60s on the hilltops to around 70 across the lower elevations. Southeast winds 10 to 15 miles an hour with gusts up to 30 miles an hour in the morning, becoming south. Chance of rain near 100%. The forecast for the Southern Finger Lakes, including Pinyan, Seneca Falls, and Auburn. Today, mostly sunny early, then becoming mostly cloudy. Highs in the upper 60s. Light winds. Tonight, cloudy. A chance of rain overnight. Lows in the upper 40s. Light winds, becoming southeast 5 to 10 miles an hour. Chance of rain 30%. Saturday, rain, cooler with highs in the lower 50s. Southeast winds 10 to 15 miles an hour with gusts up to 30 miles an hour. Chance of rain near 100%. Saturday night, rain in the evening, then showers overnight. Windy with lows in the mid-40s. Southeast winds 15 to 30 miles an hour. Chance of rain near 100%. Sunday, mostly cloudy. Showers in the morning, then a chance of showers in the afternoon. Breezy with highs in the mid-60s. Southeast winds 10 to 20 miles an hour with gusts up to 30 miles an hour, becoming south. Chance of rain 90%. And now the extended forecast. Memorial Day, mostly cloudy with a 50% chance of showers. Highs in the mid-70s. Lows in the mid-50s. Tuesday, partly cloudy. Highs in the upper 70s. Lows in the mid-50s. Wednesday, partly cloudy. Highs in the upper 70s. Lows in the mid-50s. Thursday, partly cloudy. Highs in the lower 70s. Lows in the mid-50s. Open Lake Forecast, 4, the Niagara River to Hamlin Beach beyond 5 miles from shore.
Today, east winds 10 to 15 knots, increasing to 15 to 20 knots.

waves 1 to 3 feet, building to 2 to 4 feet. Tonight, east winds 15 to 20 knots. Waves 2 to 4 feet. Saturday, east winds 15 to 25 knots. Rain. Waves 3 to 6 feet, building to 4 to 7 feet. Waves occasionally around 9 feet. Saturday night, east winds 15 to 25 knots. Rain in the evening, then showers overnight. Waves 5 to 8 feet. Waves occasionally around 10 feet. Sunday, southeast winds 15 to 20 knots, becoming southwest and diminishing to less than 10 knots. Showers during the day, then a chance of showers Sunday night. Waves 3 to 5 feet, subsiding to 2 feet or less. Monday, light and variable winds. A chance of showers during the day. Waves 1 foot or less. Tuesday, west winds 10 knots or less. Waves 1 foot or less. Open lake forecast, 4, Hanlon Beach to Mexico Bay beyond 5 miles from shore. Today, east winds 5 to 15 knots, becoming northeast. Waves 1 to 3 feet. Tonight, northeast winds 10 to 15 knots, becoming east. Waves 1 to 3 feet, building to 2 to 4 feet, then subsiding to 1 to 3 feet. Saturday, southeast winds 10 to 15 knots, increasing to 15 to 25 knots. Rain. Waves 1 to 3 feet, building to 3 to 5 feet. Saturday night, southeast winds 15 to 25 knots. Rain in the evening, then showers overnight. Waves 3 to 6 feet. Sunday, southeast winds 15 to 25 knots, becoming south. Showers during the day, then a chance of showers Sunday night. Waves 3 to 5 feet, subsiding to 1 to 3 feet. Monday, southwest winds 10 knots or less. A chance of showers during the day. Waves 2 feet or less. Tuesday, southwest winds 10 knots or less, becoming west. Waves 1 foot or less. 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Frost statement, for County, Southern Cayuga, New York. What? Temperatures are forecast to fall into the low to mid-30s, with areas of frost developing overnight into the early morning hours on Friday. Ware, Charmong, Chenango, Cortland, Delaware, Madison, Northern Oneida, Onondaga, Otsego, Schuyler, Southern Cayuga, Southern Oneida, Steuben, Tioga, and Tompkins counties. When? Until 8 a.m. Friday. Impacts: frost could harm sensitive outdoor vegetation. Sensitive outdoor plants may be killed if left uncovered. Additional details: the highest chance for frost will be in the deeper, rural valley locations. Take steps now to protect tender plants from the cold. The 6 a.m. weather at Rochester, it was mostly cloudy. The temperature was 41 degrees Fahrenheit or 5 degrees Celsius, the dew point 37 and the relative humidity 86%. The wind was calm. The pressure was 30.39 inches and rising. Repeating at Rochester, it was mostly cloudy, temperature 41 degrees. Around the region at 5 a.m. skies ranged from clear to partly cloudy. It was 46 at Erie, 44 at Buffalo, 43 at Niagara Falls, and 43 at Toronto. Syracuse reported 40, Elmira reported 36, Binghamton reported 40, and Watertown reported 33. At Oswego, winds were east at 2 knots, with a temperature of 44 degrees. The Central Lake Ontario buoy winds were northeast at 6 knots, with a temperature of 42 degrees, and the waves were 0 feet. The forecast for the Genesee Valley and Northern Finger Lakes, including Rochester, Geneseo, Canandaigua, Newark, and Fairhaven. Today, mostly sunny early, then becoming mostly cloudy. Highs ranging from the lower 60s along the lakeshore to the mid-60s inland. Light winds, becoming northeast 10 to 15 miles an hour. Tonight, mostly cloudy. A chance of rain overnight. Lows ranging from the lower 40s on the hilltops to the upper 40s across

lower elevations. Northeast winds 5 to 10 miles an hour, becoming southeast. Chance of rain 30%. Saturday, rain, cooler with highs ranging from the mid-50s inland to the upper 50s along the lake shore. Southeast winds 10 to 15 miles an hour with gusts up to 30 miles an hour. Chance of rain near 100%. Saturday night, rain in the evening, then showers overnight. Windy with lows in the mid-40s. Southeast winds 20 to 30 miles an hour. Chance of rain near 100%. Sunday, showers in the morning, then a chance of showers in the afternoon. Breezy with highs ranging from the mid-60s on the hilltops to around 70 across the lower elevations. Southeast winds 10 to 15 miles an hour with gusts up to 30 miles an hour in the morning, becoming south. Chance of rain near 100%. The forecast for the Southern Finger Lakes, including Pinyan, Seneca Falls, and Auburn. Today, mostly sunny early, then becoming mostly cloudy. Highs in the upper 60s. Light winds. Tonight, cloudy. A chance of rain overnight. Lows in the upper 40s. Light winds, becoming southeast 5 to 10 miles an hour. Chance of rain 30%. Saturday, rain, cooler with highs in the lower 50s. Southeast winds 10 to 15 miles an hour with gusts up to 30 miles an hour. Chance of rain near 100%. Saturday night, rain in the evening, then showers overnight. Windy with lows in the mid-40s. Southeast winds 15 to 30 miles an hour. Chance of rain near 100%. Sunday, mostly cloudy. Showers in the morning, then a chance of showers in the afternoon. Breezy with highs in the mid-60s. Southeast winds 10 to 20 miles an hour with gusts up to 30 miles an hour, becoming south. Chance of rain 90%. And now the extended forecast. Memorial Day, mostly cloudy with a 50% chance of showers. Highs in the mid-70s. Lows in the mid-50s. Tuesday, partly cloudy. Highs in the upper 70s. Lows in the mid-50s. Wednesday, partly cloudy. Highs in the upper 70s. Lows in the mid-50s. Thursday, partly cloudy. Highs in the lower 70s. Lows in the mid-50s. 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KHA 53 operates on a frequency of 162.40 MHz. Frost statement, for County, Southern Cayuga, New York. What temperatures are forecast to fall into the low to mid-30s, with areas of frost developing overnight into the early morning hours on Friday. Ware, Charmong, Chenango, Cortland, Delaware, Madison, Northern Oneida, Onondaga, Otsego, Schuyler, Southern Cayuga, Southern Oneida, Steuben, Tioga, and Tompkins counties. When, until 8 a.m. Friday. Impacts, frost could harm sensitive outdoor vegetation. Sensitive outdoor plants may be killed if left uncovered. Additional details, the highest chance for frost will be in the deeper, rural valley locations. Take steps now to protect tender plants from the cold. The 6 a.m. weather at Rochester, it was mostly cloudy. The temperature was 41 degrees Fahrenheit or 5 degrees Celsius, the dew point 37 and the relative humidity 86%. The wind was calm. The pressure was 30.39 inches and rising. Repeating at Rochester, it was mostly cloudy, temperature 41 degrees. Around the region at 6 a.m. it was clear, with a temperature of 40 at Binghamton and 32 at Watertown. It was partly cloudy, with a temperature of 45 at Erie, 42 at Niagara Falls, and 35 at Elmira. It was mostly cloudy, with a temperature of 45 at Buffalo and 38 at Syracuse. At Oswego, winds were northeast at 3 knots, with a temperature of 43 degrees. The Central Lake Ontario buoy winds were northeast at 8 knots, with a temperature of 41 degrees, and the waves were 0 feet. The forecast for the Genesee Valley and Northern Finger Lakes, including Rochester, Geneseo, Canandaigua, Newark, and Fairhaven. Today, mostly sunny early, then becoming mostly cloudy. Highs ranging from the lower 60s along the lakeshore to the mid-60s inland. Light winds, becoming northeast 10 to 15 miles an hour.

Hour. Tonight, mostly cloudy. A chance of rain overnight. Lows ranging from the lower 40s on the hilltops to the upper 40s across the lower elevations. Northeast winds 5 to 10 miles an hour, becoming southeast. Chance of rain 30%. Saturday, rain, cooler with highs ranging from the mid-50s inland to the upper 50s along the lake shore. Southeast winds 10 to 15 miles an hour with gusts up to 30 miles an hour. Chance of rain near 100%. Saturday night, rain in the evening, then showers overnight. Windy with lows in the mid-40s. Southeast winds 20 to 30 miles an hour. Chance of rain near 100%. Sunday, showers in the morning, then a chance of showers in the afternoon. Breezy with highs ranging from the mid-60s on the hilltops to around 70 across the lower elevations. Southeast winds 10 to 15 miles an hour with gusts up to 30 miles an hour in the morning, becoming south. Chance of rain near 100%. The forecast for the Southern Finger Lakes, including Tinian, Seneca Falls, and Auburn. Today, mostly sunny early, then becoming mostly cloudy. Highs in the upper 60s. Light winds. Tonight, cloudy. A chance of rain overnight. Lows in the upper 40s. Light winds, becoming southeast 5 to 10 miles an hour. Chance of rain 30%. Saturday, rain, cooler with highs in the lower 50s. Southeast winds 10 to 15 miles an hour with gusts up to 30 miles an hour. Chance of rain near 100%. Saturday night, rain in the evening, then showers overnight. Windy with lows in the mid-40s. Southeast winds 15 to 30 miles an hour. Chance of rain near 100%. Sunday, mostly cloudy. Showers in the morning, then a chance of showers in the afternoon. Breezy with highs in the mid-60s. Southeast winds 10 to 20 miles an hour with gusts up to 30 miles an hour, becoming south. Chance of rain 90%. And now the extended forecast. Memorial Day, mostly cloudy with a 50% chance of showers. Highs in the mid-70s. Lows in the mid-50s. Tuesday, partly cloudy. Highs in the upper 70s. Lows in the mid-50s. Wednesday, partly cloudy. Highs in the upper 70s. Lows in the mid-50s. Thursday, partly cloudy. Highs in the lower 70s. Lows in the mid-50s. 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KHA-53 operates on a frequency of 162.40 MHz. Frost statement, for County, Southern Cayuga, New York. What? Temperatures are forecast to fall into the low to mid-30s, with areas of frost developing overnight into the early morning hours on Friday. Ware, Chemung, Chenango, Cortland, Delaware, Madison, Northern Oneida, Onondaga, Otsego, Schuyler, Southern Cayuga, Southern Oneida, Steuben, Tioga, and Tompkins counties. When? Until 8 a.m. Friday. Impacts: frost could harm sensitive outdoor vegetation. Sensitive outdoor plants may be killed if left uncovered. Additional details: the highest chance for frost will be in the deeper, rural valley locations. Take steps now to protect tender plants from the cold. The 6 a.m. weather at Rochester, it was mostly cloudy. The temperature was 41 degrees Fahrenheit or 5 degrees Celsius, the dew point 37 and the relative humidity 86%. The wind was calm. The pressure was 30.39 inches and rising. Repeating at Rochester, it was mostly cloudy, temperature 41 degrees. Around the region at 6 a.m. in Watertown, it was clear, with a temperature of 32. It was partly cloudy, with a temperature of 42 at Niagara Falls, 43 at Toronto, 35 at Elmira, and 40 at Binghamton. It was mostly cloudy, with a temperature of 45 at Erie, 45 at Buffalo, and 38 at Syracuse. At Oswego, winds were northeast at 3 knots, with a temperature of 43 degrees. The Central Lake Ontario buoy winds were northeast at 8 knots, with a temperature of 41 degrees, and the waves were 0 feet. The Rochester, New York climate summary for yesterday, May 21, 2026.
Yesterday's high temperature of 57 degrees occurred at 5:26 p.m. Yesterday's low temperature of 46 degrees occurred at 11:57 p.m. No precipitation fell yesterday, which leaves the monthly total at 1.94 inches. The total precipitation for the year still stands at 17.25 inches. There were 13 heating degree days yesterday. This brings the monthly total to 255. The yearly total since July 1st is 6,374. There were no cooling degree days yesterday. This leaves the monthly total at 30. The yearly total since January 1st is 33. Yesterday the maximum wind observed was 20 miles an hour from the northeast. The highest wind gust observed was 25 miles per hour from the northeast, which occurred at 6:54 a.m. Yesterday the average wind speed was 8 miles per hour. The record high for today is 92, which occurred in 1911, and the record low is 34, which occurred in 1895. Sunrise today is at 5:41 a.m. and sunset is at 8:35 p.m. The forecast for the Genesee Valley and Northern Finger Lakes, including Rochester, Geneseo, Canandaigua, Newark, and Fairhaven. Today, mostly sunny early, then becoming mostly cloudy. Highs ranging from the lower 60s along the lakeshore to the mid-60s inland. Light winds, becoming northeast 10 to 15 miles an hour. Tonight, mostly cloudy. A chance of rain overnight. Lows ranging from the lower 40s on the hilltops to the upper 40s across the lower elevations. Northeast winds 5 to 10 miles an hour, becoming southeast. Chance of rain 30%. Saturday, rain, cooler with highs ranging from the mid-50s inland to the upper 50s along the lakeshore. Southeast winds 10 to 15 miles an hour with gusts up to 30 miles an hour. Chance of rain near 100%. Saturday night, rain in the evening, then showers overnight. Windy with lows in the mid-40s. Southeast winds 20 to 30 miles an hour. Chance of rain near 100%. Sunday, showers in the morning, then a chance of showers in the afternoon. Breezy with highs ranging from the mid-60s on the hilltops to around 70 across the lower elevations. Southeast winds 10 to 15 miles an hour with gusts up to 30 miles an hour in the morning, becoming south. Chance of rain near 100%. The forecast for the Southern Finger Lakes, including Pinyan, Seneca Falls, and Auburn. Today, mostly sunny early, then becoming mostly cloudy. Highs in the upper 60s. Light winds. Tonight, cloudy. A chance of rain overnight. Lows in the upper 40s. Light winds, becoming southeast 5 to 10 miles an hour. Chance of rain 30%. Saturday, rain, cooler with highs in the lower 50s. Southeast winds 10 to 15 miles an hour with gusts up to 30 miles an hour. Chance of rain near 100%. Saturday night, rain in the evening, then showers overnight. Windy with lows in the mid-40s. Southeast winds 15 to 30 miles an hour. Chance of rain near 100%. Sunday, mostly cloudy. Showers in the morning, then a chance of showers in the afternoon. Breezy with highs in the mid-60s. Southeast winds 10 to 20 miles an hour with gusts up to 30 miles an hour, becoming south. Chance of rain 90%. And now the extended forecast. Memorial Day, mostly cloudy with a 50% chance of showers. Highs in the mid-70s. Lows in the mid-50s. Tuesday, partly cloudy. Highs in the upper 70s. Lows in the mid-50s. Wednesday, partly cloudy. Highs in the upper 70s. Lows in the mid-50s. Thursday, partly cloudy. Highs in the lower 70s. Lows in the mid-50s. 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KHA 53 operates on a frequency of 162.40 MHz. Frost statement, for County, Southern Cayuga, New York. What temperatures are forecast to fall into the low to mid-30s, with areas of frost developing overnight into the early morning hours on Friday.
Ware, Chemung, Chenango, Cortland, Delaware, Madison, Northern Oneida, Onondaga, Otsego, Schuyler, Southern Cayuga, Southern Oneida, Steuben, Tioga, and Tompkins counties. When, until

8 a.m. Friday. Impacts: frost could harm sensitive outdoor vegetation. Sensitive outdoor plants may be killed if left uncovered. Additional details: the highest chance for frost will be in the deeper, rural valley locations. Take steps now to protect tender plants from the cold. The 6 a.m. weather at Rochester: it was mostly cloudy. The temperature was 41 degrees Fahrenheit or 5 degrees Celsius, the dew point 37 and the relative humidity 86%. The wind was calm. The pressure was 30.39 inches and rising. Repeating at Rochester, it was mostly cloudy, temperature 41 degrees. Around the region at 6 a.m. at Watertown, it was clear, with a temperature of 32. It was partly cloudy, with a temperature of 42 at Niagara Falls, 43 at Toronto, 35 at Elmira, and 40 at Binghamton. It was mostly cloudy, with a temperature of 45 at Erie, 45 at Buffalo, and 38 at Syracuse. At Oswego, winds were northeast at 3 knots, with a temperature of 43 degrees. The Central Lake Ontario buoy winds were northeast at 8 knots, with a temperature of 41 degrees, and the waves were 0 feet. The forecast for the Genesee Valley and Northern Finger Lakes, including Rochester, Geneseo, Canandaigua, Newark, and Fairhaven. Today, mostly sunny early, then becoming mostly cloudy. Highs ranging from the lower 60s along the lakeshore to the mid-60s inland. Light winds, becoming northeast 10 to 15 miles an hour. Tonight, mostly cloudy. A chance of rain overnight. Lows ranging from the lower 40s on the hilltops to the upper 40s across the lower elevations. Northeast winds 5 to 10 miles an hour, becoming southeast. Chance of rain 30%. Saturday, rain, cooler with highs ranging from the mid-50s inland to the upper 50s along the lakeshore. Southeast winds 10 to 15 miles an hour with gusts up to 30 miles an hour. Chance of rain near 100%. Saturday night, rain in the evening, then showers overnight. Windy with lows in the mid-40s. Southeast winds 20 to 30 miles an hour. Chance of rain near 100%. Sunday, showers in the morning, then a chance of showers in the afternoon. Breezy with highs ranging from the mid-60s on the hilltops to around 70 across the lower elevations. Southeast winds 10 to 15 miles an hour with gusts up to 30 miles an hour in the morning, becoming south. Chance of rain near 100%. The forecast for the Southern Finger Lakes, including Tinian, Seneca Falls, and Auburn. Today, mostly sunny early, then becoming mostly cloudy. Highs in the upper 60s. Light winds. Tonight, cloudy. A chance of rain overnight. Lows in the upper 40s. Light winds, becoming southeast 5 to 10 miles an hour. Chance of rain 30%. Saturday, rain, cooler with highs in the lower 50s. Southeast winds 10 to 15 miles an hour with gusts up to 30 miles an hour. Chance of rain near 100%. Saturday night, rain in the evening, then showers overnight. Windy with lows in the mid-40s. Southeast winds 15 to 30 miles an hour. Chance of rain near 100%. Sunday, mostly cloudy. Showers in the morning, then a chance of showers in the afternoon. Breezy with highs in the mid-60s. Southeast winds 10 to 20 miles an hour with gusts up to 30 miles an hour, becoming south. Chance of rain 90%. And now the extended forecast. Memorial Day, mostly cloudy with a 50% chance of showers. Highs in the mid-70s. Lows in the mid-50s. Tuesday, partly cloudy. Highs in the upper 70s. Lows in the mid-50s. Wednesday, partly cloudy. Highs in the upper 70s. Lows in the mid-50s. Thursday, partly cloudy. Highs in the lower 70s. Lows in the mid-50s. 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KHA 53 operates on a frequency of 162.40 MHz. Frost statement, for County, Southern Cayuga, New York. What temperatures are forecast to fall into the low to mid-30s, with areas of frost developing overnight into the early morning hours on Friday. Where, Charmong, Chenango, Cortland,

8%. The wind was calm. The pressure was 30.39 inches and rising. Repeating at Rochester, it was mostly cloudy, temperature 41 degrees. Around the region at 6 a.m. in Watertown, it was clear, with a temperature of 32. It was partly cloudy, with a temperature of 42 at Niagara Falls, 43 at Toronto, 35 at Elmira, and 40 at Binghamton. It was mostly cloudy, with a temperature of 45 at Erie, 45 at Buffalo, and 38 at Syracuse. At Oswego, winds were northeast at 3 knots, with a temperature of 43 degrees. The Central Lake Ontario buoy winds were northeast at 8 knots, with a temperature of 41 degrees, and the waves were 0 feet. The forecast for the Genesee Valley and Northern Finger Lakes, including Rochester, Geneseo, Canandaigua, Newark, and Fairhaven. Today, mostly sunny early, then becoming mostly cloudy. Highs ranging from the lower 60s along the lakeshore to the mid-60s inland. Light winds, becoming northeast 10 to 15 miles an hour. Tonight, mostly cloudy. A chance of rain overnight. Lows ranging from the lower 40s on the hilltops to the upper 40s across the lower elevations. Northeast winds 5 to 10 miles an hour, becoming southeast. Chance of rain 30%. Saturday, rain, cooler with highs ranging from the mid-50s inland to the upper 50s along the lakeshore. Southeast winds 10 to 15 miles an hour with gusts up to 30 miles an hour. Chance of rain near 100%. Saturday night, rain in the evening, then showers overnight. Windy with lows in the mid-40s. Southeast winds 20 to 30 miles an hour. Chance of rain near 100%. Sunday, showers in the morning, then a chance of showers in the afternoon. Breezy with highs ranging from the mid-60s on the hilltops to around 70 across the lower elevations. Southeast winds 10 to 15 miles an hour with gusts up to 30 miles an hour in the morning, becoming south. Chance of rain near 100%. The forecast for the Southern Finger Lakes, including Pinyan, Seneca Falls, and Auburn. Today, mostly sunny early, then becoming mostly cloudy. Highs in the upper 60s. Light winds. Tonight, cloudy. A chance of rain overnight. Lows in the upper 40s. Light winds, becoming southeast 5 to 10 miles an hour. Chance of rain 30%. Saturday, rain, cooler with highs in the lower 50s. Southeast winds 10 to 15 miles an hour with gusts up to 30 miles an hour. Chance of rain near 100%. Saturday night, rain in the evening, then showers overnight. Windy with lows in the mid-40s. Southeast winds 15 to 30 miles an hour. Chance of rain near 100%. Sunday, mostly cloudy. Showers in the morning, then a chance of showers in the afternoon. Breezy with highs in the mid-60s. Southeast winds 10 to 20 miles an hour with gusts up to 30 miles an hour, becoming south. Chance of rain 90%. And now the extended forecast. Memorial Day, mostly cloudy with a 50% chance of showers. Highs in the mid-70s. Lows in the mid-50s. Tuesday, partly cloudy. Highs in the upper 70s. Lows in the mid-50s. Wednesday, partly cloudy. Highs in the upper 70s. Lows in the mid-50s. Thursday, partly cloudy. Highs in the lower 70s. Lows in the mid-50s. The Nearshore Marine Forecast, for the Niagara River to Hamlin Beach along Lake Ontario. Today, east winds 10 to 15 knots, increasing to 15 to 20 knots. Mostly sunny this morning, then becoming mostly cloudy. Waves 1 to 3 feet, building to 2 to 4 feet. Tonight, east winds 15 to 20 knots, diminishing to 10 to 15 knots. A chance of rain overnight. Waves 2 to 4 feet. Saturday, east winds 10 to 15 knots, increasing to 15 to 25 knots. Rain. Waves 2 to 4 feet, building to 3 to 5 feet. Waves occasionally around 6 feet. Saturday night, east winds 15 to 25 knots. Rain in the evening, then showers overnight. Waves 3 to 6 feet. Waves occasionally around 7 feet. Sunday, southeast winds 5 to 15 knots, becoming southwest less than 10 knots. Showers during the day, then a chance of showers Sunday night.

waves 2 to 4 feet subsiding to 2 feet or less. Monday, west winds less than 10 knots. A chance of showers during the day. Waves 1 foot or less. Tuesday, west winds 10 knots or less becoming southwest. Partly cloudy. Waves 1 foot or less. The Nearshore Marine Forecast, 4, Helen Beach to Mexico Bay. Today, east winds 5 to 15 knots becoming northeast. Mostly sunny this morning, then becoming mostly cloudy. Waves 1 to 3 feet. Tonight, northeast winds 10 to 15 knots becoming east. Mostly cloudy. Waves 1 to 3 feet. Saturday, southeast winds 10 to 15 knots increasing to 15 to 25 knots. Rain. Waves 1 to 3 feet building to 3 to 5 feet. Waves occasionally around 6 feet. Saturday night, southeast winds 15 to 25 knots. Rain in the evening, then showers overnight. Waves 3 to 6 feet. Waves occasionally around 7 feet. Sunday, southeast winds 15 to 25 knots becoming south and diminishing to 10 to 15 knots. Showers. Waves 2 to 4 feet subsiding to 1 to 3 feet. Monday, southwest winds 5 to 10 knots becoming light and variable. Showers likely during the day. Waves 1 foot or less. Tuesday, southwest winds 10 knots or less becoming west. Partly cloudy. Waves 1 foot or less. The water temperature off Rochester is 53 degrees. This is the NOAA Weather Radio KHA 53 in Rochester. 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Frost statement, for County, Southern Cayuga, New York. What, temperatures are forecast to fall into the low to mid-30s, with areas of frost developing overnight into the early morning hours on Friday. Ware, Charmong, Chenango, Cortland, Delaware, Madison, Northern Oneida, Onondaga, Otsego, Schuyler, Southern Cayuga, Southern Oneida, Steuben, Tioga, and Tompkins counties. When, until 8 a.m. Friday. Impacts, frost could harm sensitive outdoor vegetation. Sensitive outdoor plants may be killed if left uncovered. Additional details, the highest chance for frost will be in the deeper, rural valley locations. Take steps now to protect tender plants from the cold. The 6 a.m. weather at Rochester, it was mostly cloudy. The temperature was 41 degrees Fahrenheit or 5 degrees Celsius, the dew point 37 and the relative humidity 86%. The wind was calm. The pressure was 30.39 inches and rising. Repeating at Rochester, it was mostly cloudy, temperature 41 degrees. Around the region at 6 a.m. in Watertown, it was clear, with a temperature of 32. It was partly cloudy, with a temperature of 42 at Niagara Falls, 43 at Toronto, 35 at Elmira, and 40 at Binghamton. It was mostly cloudy, with a temperature of 45 at Erie, 45 at Buffalo, and 38 at Syracuse. At Oswego, winds were northeast at 3 knots, with a temperature of 43 degrees. The Central Lake Ontario buoy winds were northeast at 8 knots, with a temperature of 41 degrees, and the waves were 0 feet. The forecast for the Genesee Valley and Northern Finger Lakes, including Rochester, Geneseo, Canandaigua, Newark, and Fairhaven. Today, mostly sunny early, then becoming mostly cloudy. Highs ranging from the lower 60s along the lakeshore to the mid-60s inland. Light winds, becoming northeast 10 to 15 miles an hour. Tonight, mostly cloudy. A chance of rain overnight. Lows ranging from the lower 40s on the hilltops to the upper 40s across the lower elevations. Northeast winds 5 to 10 miles an hour, becoming southeast. Chance of rain 30%. Saturday, rain, cooler with highs ranging from the mid-50s inland to the upper 50s along the lakeshore. Southeast winds 10 to 15 miles an hour with gusts up to 30 miles an hour. Chance of rain near 100%. Saturday night, rain in the evening, then showers overnight. Windy with low

Lows in the mid-40s. Southeast winds 20 to 30 miles an hour. Chance of rain near 100%. Sunday, showers in the morning, then a chance of showers in the afternoon. Breezy with highs ranging from the mid-60s on the hilltops to around 70 across the lower elevations. Southeast winds 10 to 15 miles an hour with gusts up to 30 miles an hour in the morning, becoming south. Chance of rain near 100%. The forecast for the Southern Finger Lakes, including Tinian, Seneca Falls, and Auburn. Today, mostly sunny early, then becoming mostly cloudy. Highs in the upper 60s. Light winds. Tonight, cloudy. A chance of rain overnight. Lows in the upper 40s. Light winds, becoming southeast 5 to 10 miles an hour. Chance of rain 30%. Saturday, rain, cooler with highs in the lower 50s. Southeast winds 10 to 15 miles an hour with gusts up to 30 miles an hour. Chance of rain near 100%. Saturday night, rain in the evening, then showers overnight. Windy with lows in the mid-40s. Southeast winds 15 to 30 miles an hour. Chance of rain near 100%. Sunday, mostly cloudy. Showers in the morning, then a chance of showers in the afternoon. Breezy with highs in the mid-60s. Southeast winds 10 to 20 miles an hour with gusts up to 30 miles an hour, becoming south. Chance of rain 90%. And now the extended forecast. Memorial Day, mostly cloudy with a 50% chance of showers. Highs in the mid-70s. Lows in the mid-50s. Tuesday, partly cloudy. Highs in the upper 70s. Lows in the mid-50s. Wednesday, partly cloudy. Highs in the upper 70s. Lows in the mid-50s. Thursday, partly cloudy. Highs in the lower 70s. Lows in the mid-50s. 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KHA 53 operates on a frequency of 162.40 MHz. Frost statement, for County, Southern Cayuga, New York. What temperatures are forecast to fall into the low to mid-30s, with areas of frost developing overnight into the early morning hours on Friday. Ware, Charmong, Chenango, Cortland, Delaware, Madison, Northern Oneida, Onondaga, Otsego, Schuyler, Southern Cayuga, Southern Oneida, Steuben, Tioga, and Tompkins counties. When, until 8 a.m. Friday. Impacts, frost could harm sensitive outdoor vegetation. Sensitive outdoor plants may be killed if left uncovered. Additional details, the highest chance for frost will be in the deeper, rural valley locations. Take steps now to protect tender plants from the cold. The 6 a.m. weather at Rochester, it was mostly cloudy. The temperature was 41 degrees Fahrenheit or 5 degrees Celsius, the dew point 37 and the relative humidity 86%. The wind was calm. The pressure was 30.39 inches and rising. Repeating at Rochester, it was mostly cloudy, temperature 41 degrees. Around the region at 6 a.m. in Watertown, it was clear, with a temperature of 32. It was partly cloudy, with a temperature of 42 at Niagara Falls, 43 at Toronto, 35 at Elmira, and 40 at Binghamton. It was mostly cloudy, with a temperature of 45 at Erie, 45 at Buffalo, and 38 at Syracuse. At Oswego, winds were northeast at 3 knots, with a temperature of 43 degrees. The Central Lake Ontario buoy winds were northeast at 8 knots, with a temperature of 41 degrees, and the waves were 0 feet. The forecast for the Genesee Valley and Northern Finger Lakes, including Rochester, Geneseo, Canandaigua, Newark, and Fairhaven. Today, mostly sunny early, then becoming mostly cloudy. Highs ranging from the lower 60s along the lakeshore to the mid-60s inland. Light winds, becoming northeast 10 to 15 miles an hour. Tonight, mostly cloudy. A chance of rain overnight. Lows ranging from the lower 40s on the hilltops to the upper 40s across the lower elevations. Northeast winds 5 to 10 miles an hour, becoming southeast. Chance of rain 30%. Saturday, rain, cooler with highs ranging from the mid-50s inland to the upper 50s along the lake shore.
Southeast winds 10.

to 15 miles an hour with gusts up to 30 miles an hour. Chance of rain near 100%. Saturday night, rain in the evening, then showers overnight. Windy with lows in the mid-40s. Southeast winds 20 to 30 miles an hour. Chance of rain near 100%. Sunday, showers in the morning, then a chance of showers in the afternoon. Breezy with highs ranging from the mid-60s on the hilltops to around 70 across the lower elevations. Southeast winds 10 to 15 miles an hour with gusts up to 30 miles an hour in the morning, becoming south. Chance of rain near 100%. The forecast for the Southern Finger Lakes, including Penyan, Seneca Falls, and Auburn. Today, mostly sunny early, then becoming mostly cloudy. Highs in the upper 60s. Light winds. Tonight, cloudy. A chance of rain overnight. Lows in the upper 40s. Light winds, becoming southeast 5 to 10 miles an hour. Chance of rain 30%. Saturday, rain, cooler with highs in the lower 50s. Southeast winds 10 to 15 miles an hour with gusts up to 30 miles an hour. Chance of rain near 100%. Saturday night, rain in the evening, then showers overnight. Windy with lows in the mid-40s. Southeast winds 15 to 30 miles an hour. Chance of rain near 100%. Sunday, mostly cloudy. Showers in the morning, then a chance of showers in the afternoon. Breezy with highs in the mid-60s. Southeast winds 10 to 20 miles an hour with gusts up to 30 miles an hour, becoming south. Chance of rain 90%. And now the extended forecast. Memorial Day, mostly cloudy with a 50% chance of showers. Highs in the mid-70s. Lows in the mid-50s. Tuesday, partly cloudy. Highs in the upper 70s. Lows in the mid-50s. Wednesday, partly cloudy. Highs in the upper 70s. Lows in the mid-50s. Thursday, partly cloudy. Highs in the lower 70s. Lows in the mid-50s. 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KHA-53 operates on a frequency of 162.40 MHz. Frost statement, for County, Southern Cayuga, New York. What temperatures are forecast to fall into the low to mid-30s, with areas of frost developing overnight into the early morning hours on Friday. Ware, Charmong, Chenango, Cortland, Delaware, Madison, Northern Oneida, Onondaga, Otsego, Schuyler, Southern Cayuga, Southern Oneida, Steuben, Tioga, and Tompkins counties. When, until 8 a.m. Friday. Impacts, frost could harm sensitive outdoor vegetation. Sensitive outdoor plants may be killed if left uncovered. Additional details, the highest chance for frost will be in the deeper, rural valley locations. Take steps now to protect tender plants from the cold. The 6 a.m. weather at Rochester, it was mostly cloudy. The temperature was 41 degrees Fahrenheit or 5 degrees Celsius, the dew point 37 and the relative humidity 86%. The wind was calm. The pressure was 30.39 inches and rising. Repeating at Rochester, it was mostly cloudy, temperature 41 degrees. Around the region at 6 a.m. in Watertown, it was clear, with a temperature of 32. It was partly cloudy, with a temperature of 42 at Niagara Falls, 43 at Toronto, 35 at Elmira, and 40 at Binghamton. It was mostly cloudy, with a temperature of 45 at Erie, 45 at Buffalo, and 38 at Syracuse. At Oswego, winds were northeast at 3 knots, with a temperature of 43 degrees. The Central Lake Ontario buoy winds were northeast at 8 knots, with a temperature of 41 degrees, and the waves were 0 feet. The Rochester, New York climate summary for yesterday, May 21, 2026. Yesterday's high temperature of 57 degrees occurred at 5:26 p.m. Yesterday's low temperature of 46 degrees occurred at 11:57 p.m. No precipitation fell yesterday, which leaves the monthly total at 1.94 inches. The total precipitation for the year still stands at 17.25 inches. There were 13 heating degree days yesterday. This brings the monthly total to 255. The yearly total since July 1st

6,374. There were no cooling degree days yesterday. This leaves the monthly total at 30. The yearly total since January 1st is 33. Yesterday the maximum wind observed was 20 miles an hour from the northeast. The highest wind gust observed was 25 miles per hour from the northeast, which occurred at 6:54 a.m. Yesterday the average wind speed was 8 miles per hour. The record high for today is 92, which occurred in 1911, and the record low is 34, which occurred in 1895. Sunrise today is at 5:41 a.m. and sunset is at 8:35 p.m. The forecast for the Genesee Valley and Northern Finger Lakes, including Rochester, Geneseo, Canandaigua, Newark, and Fairhaven. Today, mostly sunny early, then becoming mostly cloudy. Highs ranging from the lower 60s along the lakeshore to the mid-60s inland. Light winds, becoming northeast 10 to 15 miles an hour. Tonight, mostly cloudy. A chance of rain overnight. Lows ranging from the lower 40s on the hilltops to the upper 40s across the lower elevations. Northeast winds 5 to 10 miles an hour, becoming southeast. Chance of rain 30%. Saturday, rain, cooler with highs ranging from the mid-50s inland to the upper 50s along the lakeshore. Southeast winds 10 to 15 miles an hour with gusts up to 30 miles an hour. Chance of rain near 100%. Saturday night, rain in the evening, then showers overnight. Windy with lows in the mid-40s. Southeast winds 20 to 30 miles an hour. Chance of rain near 100%. Sunday, showers in the morning, then a chance of showers in the afternoon. Breezy with highs ranging from the mid-60s on the hilltops to around 70 across the lower elevations. Southeast winds 10 to 15 miles an hour with gusts up to 30 miles an hour in the morning, becoming south. Chance of rain near 100%. The forecast for the Southern Finger Lakes, including Pinyan, Seneca Falls, and Auburn. Today, mostly sunny early, then becoming mostly cloudy. Highs in the upper 60s. Light winds. Tonight, cloudy. A chance of rain overnight. Lows in the upper 40s. Light winds, becoming southeast 5 to 10 miles an hour. Chance of rain 30%. Saturday, rain, cooler with highs in the lower 50s. Southeast winds 10 to 15 miles an hour with gusts up to 30 miles an hour. Chance of rain near 100%. Saturday night, rain in the evening, then showers overnight. Windy with lows in the mid-40s. Southeast winds 15 to 30 miles an hour. Chance of rain near 100%. Sunday, mostly cloudy. Showers in the morning, then a chance of showers in the afternoon. Breezy with highs in the mid-60s. Southeast winds 10 to 20 miles an hour with gusts up to 30 miles an hour, becoming south. Chance of rain 90%. And now the extended forecast. Memorial Day, mostly cloudy with a 50% chance of showers. Highs in the mid-70s. Lows in the mid-50s. Tuesday, partly cloudy. Highs in the upper 70s. Lows in the mid-50s. Wednesday, partly cloudy. Highs in the upper 70s. Lows in the mid-50s. Thursday, partly cloudy. Highs in the lower 70s. Lows in the mid-50s. 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KHA 53 operates on a frequency of 162.40 MHz. Frost statement, for County, Southern Cayuga, New York. What temperatures are forecast to fall into the low to mid-30s, with areas of frost developing overnight into the early morning hours on Friday. Ware, Charmong, Chenango, Cortland, Delaware, Madison, Northern Oneida, Onondaga, Otsego, Schuyler, Southern Cayuga, Southern Oneida, Steuben, Tioga, and Tompkins counties. When, until 8 a.m. Friday. Impacts, frost could harm sensitive outdoor vegetation. Sensitive outdoor plants may be killed if left uncovered. Additional details, the highest chance for frost will be in the deeper, rural valley locations. Take steps now to protect tender plants from the cold. The 6 a.m. weather at Rochester, it was mostly cloudy. The temperature was 41 degrees Fahrenheit.

Fahrenheit were 5 degrees Celsius, the dew point 37 and the relative humidity 86%. The wind was calm. The pressure was 30.39 inches and rising. Repeating at Rochester, it was mostly cloudy, temperature 41 degrees. Around the region at 6 a.m. in Watertown, it was clear, with a temperature of 32. It was partly cloudy, with a temperature of 42 at Niagara Falls, 43 at Toronto, 35 at Elmira, and 40 at Binghamton. It was mostly cloudy, with a temperature of 45 at Erie, 45 at Buffalo, and 38 at Syracuse. At Oswego, winds were northeast at 3 knots, with a temperature of 43 degrees. The central Lake Ontario buoy winds were northeast at 8 knots, with a temperature of 41 degrees, and the waves were 0 feet. The forecast for the Genesee Valley and Northern Finger Lakes, including Rochester, Geneseo, Canandaigua, Newark, and Fairhaven. Today, mostly sunny early, then becoming mostly cloudy. Highs ranging from the lower 60s along the lakeshore to the mid-60s inland. Light winds, becoming northeast 10 to 15 miles an hour. Tonight, mostly cloudy. A chance of rain overnight. Lows ranging from the lower 40s on the hilltops to the upper 40s across the lower elevations. Northeast winds 5 to 10 miles an hour, becoming southeast. Chance of rain 30%. Saturday, rain, cooler with highs ranging from the mid-50s inland to the upper 50s along the lake shore. Southeast winds 10 to 15 miles an hour with gusts up to 30 miles an hour. Chance of rain near 100%. Saturday night, rain in the evening, then showers overnight. Windy with lows in the mid-40s. Southeast winds 20 to 30 miles an hour. Chance of rain near 100%. Sunday, showers in the morning, then a chance of showers in the afternoon. Breezy with highs ranging from the mid-60s on the hilltops to around 70 across the lower elevations. Southeast winds 10 to 15 miles an hour with gusts up to 30 miles an hour in the morning, becoming south. Chance of rain near 100%. The forecast for the Southern Finger Lakes, including Penyan, Seneca Falls, and Auburn. Today, mostly sunny early, then becoming mostly cloudy. Highs in the upper 60s. Light winds. Tonight, cloudy. A chance of rain overnight. Lows in the upper 40s. Light winds, becoming southeast 5 to 10 miles an hour. Chance of rain 30%. Saturday, rain, cooler with highs in the lower 50s. Southeast winds 10 to 15 miles an hour with gusts up to 30 miles an hour. Chance of rain near 100%. Saturday night, rain in the evening, then showers overnight. Windy with lows in the mid-40s. Southeast winds 15 to 30 miles an hour. Chance of rain near 100%. Sunday, mostly cloudy. Showers in the morning, then a chance of showers in the afternoon. Breezy with highs in the mid-60s. Southeast winds 10 to 20 miles an hour with gusts up to 30 miles an hour, becoming south. Chance of rain 90%. And now the extended forecast. Memorial Day, mostly cloudy with a 50% chance of showers. Highs in the mid-70s. Lows in the mid-50s. Tuesday, partly cloudy. Highs in the upper 70s. Lows in the mid-50s. Wednesday, partly cloudy. Highs in the upper 70s. Lows in the mid-50s. Thursday, partly cloudy. Highs in the lower 70s. Lows in the mid-50s. 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KHA 53 operates on a frequency of 162.40 MHz. Frost statement, for County, Southern Cayuga, New York. What? Temperatures are forecast to fall into the low to mid-30s, with areas of frost developing overnight into the early morning hours on Friday. Ware, Charmong, Chenango, Cortland, Delaware, Madison, Northern Oneida, Onondaga, Otsego, Schuyler, Southern Cayuga, Southern Oneida, Steuben, Tioga, and Tompkins counties. When? Until 8 a.m. Friday. Impacts: frost could harm sensitive outdoor vegetation. Sensitive outdoor plants may be killed if left uncovered.
Additional details, the highest chance for frost will be in the deeper, rural valley locations. Take steps now to protect tender plants from the cold. The 6 a.m. weather at Rochester, it was mostly cloudy. The temperature was 41 degrees Fahrenheit or 5 degrees Celsius, the dew point 37 and the relative humidity 86%. The wind was calm. The pressure was 30.39 inches and rising. Repeating at Rochester, it was mostly cloudy, temperature 41 degrees. Around the region at 6 a.m. at Watertown, it was clear, with a temperature of 32. It was partly cloudy, with a temperature of 42 at Niagara Falls, 43 at Toronto, 35 at Elmira, and 40 at Binghamton. It was mostly cloudy, with a temperature of 45 at Erie, 45 at Buffalo, and 38 at Syracuse. At Oswego, winds were northeast at 3 knots, with a temperature of 43 degrees. The Central Lake Ontario buoy winds were northeast at 8 knots, with a temperature of 41 degrees, and the waves were 0 feet. The forecast for the Genesee Valley and Northern Finger Lakes, including Rochester, Geneseo, Canandaigua, Newark, and Fairhaven. Today, mostly sunny early, then becoming mostly cloudy. Highs ranging from the lower 60s along the lakeshore to the mid-60s inland. Light winds, becoming northeast 10 to 15 miles an hour. Tonight, mostly cloudy. A chance of rain overnight. Lows ranging from the lower 40s on the hilltops to the upper 40s across the lower elevations. Northeast winds 5 to 10 miles an hour, becoming southeast. Chance of rain 30%. Saturday, rain, cooler with highs ranging from the mid-50s inland to the upper 50s along the lake shore. Southeast winds 10 to 15 miles an hour with gusts up to 30 miles an hour. Chance of rain near 100%. Saturday night, rain in the evening, then showers overnight. Windy with lows in the mid-40s. Southeast winds 20 to 30 miles an hour. Chance of rain near 100%. Sunday, showers in the morning, then a chance of showers in the afternoon. Breezy with highs ranging from the mid-60s on the hilltops to around 70 across the lower elevations. Southeast winds 10 to 15 miles an hour with gusts up to 30 miles an hour in the morning, becoming south. Chance of rain near 100%. The forecast for the Southern Finger Lakes, including Pinyan, Seneca Falls, and Auburn. Today, mostly sunny early, then becoming mostly cloudy. Highs in the upper 60s. Light winds. Tonight, cloudy. A chance of rain overnight. Lows in the upper 40s. Light winds, becoming southeast 5 to 10 miles an hour. Chance of rain 30%. Saturday, rain, cooler with highs in the lower 50s. Southeast winds 10 to 15 miles an hour with gusts up to 30 miles an hour. Chance of rain near 100%. Saturday night, rain in the evening, then showers overnight. Windy with lows in the mid-40s. Southeast winds 15 to 30 miles an hour. Chance of rain near 100%. Sunday, mostly cloudy. Showers in the morning, then a chance of showers in the afternoon. Breezy with highs in the mid-60s. Southeast winds 10 to 20 miles an hour with gusts up to 30 miles an hour, becoming south. Chance of rain 90%. And now the extended forecast. Memorial Day, mostly cloudy with a 50% chance of showers. Highs in the mid-70s. Lows in the mid-50s. Tuesday, partly cloudy. Highs in the upper 70s. Lows in the mid-50s. Wednesday, partly cloudy. Highs in the upper 70s. Lows in the mid-50s. Thursday, partly cloudy. Highs in the lower 70s. Lows in the mid-50s. Open Lake Forecast, 4, the Niagara River to Hamlin Beach beyond 5 miles from shore. Today, east winds 10 to 15 knots increasing to 15 to 20 knots. Waves 1 to 3 feet building to 2 to 4 feet. Tonight, east winds 15 to 20 knots. Waves 2 to 4 feet. Saturday, east winds 15 to 25 knots. Rain. Waves 3 to 6 feet building to 4 to 7 feet. Waves occasionally around 9 feet. Saturday night, east winds 15 to 25 knots. Rain in the evening, then showers overnight. Waves 5 to 8 feet.
waves occasionally around 10 feet. Sunday, southeast winds 15 to 20 knots.

coming southwest and diminishing to less than 10 knots. Showers during the day, then a chance of showers Sunday night. Waves 3 to 5 feet subsiding to 2 feet or less. Monday, light and variable winds. A chance of showers during the day. Waves 1 foot or less. Tuesday, west winds 10 knots or less. Waves 1 foot or less. Open lake forecast, 4, Helen Beach to Mexico Bay beyond 5 miles from shore. Today, east winds 5 to 15 knots becoming northeast. Waves 1 to 3 feet. Tonight, northeast winds 10 to 15 knots becoming east. Waves 1 to 3 feet building to 2 to 4 feet, then subsiding to 1 to 3 feet. Saturday, southeast winds 10 to 15 knots increasing to 15 to 25 knots. Rain. Waves 1 to 3 feet building to 3 to 5 feet. Saturday night, southeast winds 15 to 25 knots. Rain in the evening, then showers overnight. Waves 3 to 6 feet. Sunday, southeast winds 15 to 25 knots becoming south. Showers during the day, then a chance of showers Sunday night. Waves 3 to 5 feet subsiding to 1 to 3 feet. Monday, southwest winds 10 knots or less. A chance of showers during the day. Waves 2 feet or less. Tuesday, southwest winds 10 knots or less becoming west. Waves 1 foot or less. 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Frost statement, for County, Southern Cayuga, New York. What, temperatures are forecast to fall into the low to mid-30s, with areas of frost developing overnight into the early morning hours on Friday. Ware, Charmong, Chenango, Cortland, Delaware, Madison, Northern Oneida, Onondaga, Otsego, Schuyler, Southern Cayuga, Southern Oneida, Steuben, Tioga, and Tompkins counties. When, until 8 a.m. Friday. Impacts, frost could harm sensitive outdoor vegetation. Sensitive outdoor plants may be killed if left uncovered. Additional details, the highest chance for frost will be in the deeper, rural valley locations. Take steps now to protect tender plants from the cold. The 7 a.m. weather at Rochester, it was partly sunny. The temperature was 45 degrees Fahrenheit or 7 degrees Celsius, the dew point 39 and the relative humidity 79%. The wind was east at 3 miles an hour. The pressure was 30.40 inches and rising. Repeating at Rochester, it was partly sunny, temperature 45 degrees. Around the region at 6 a.m. at Watertown, it was clear, with a temperature of 32. It was partly cloudy, with a temperature of 42 at Niagara Falls, 43 at Toronto, 35 at Elmira, and 40 at Binghamton. It was mostly cloudy, with a temperature of 45 at Erie, 45 at Buffalo, and 38 at Syracuse. At Oswego, winds were northeast at 3 knots, with a temperature of 43 degrees. The Central Lake Ontario buoy winds were northeast at 8 knots, with a temperature of 41 degrees, and the waves were 0 feet. The forecast for the Genesee Valley and Northern Finger Lakes, including Rochester, Geneseo, Canandaigua, Newark, and Fairhaven. Today, mostly sunny early, then becoming mostly cloudy. Highs ranging from the lower 60s along the lakeshore to the mid-60s inland. Light winds, becoming northeast 10 to 15 miles an hour. Tonight, mostly cloudy. A chance of rain overnight. Lows ranging from the lower 40s on the hilltops to the upper 40s across the lower elevations. Northeast winds 5 to 10 miles an hour, becoming southeast. Chance of rain 30%. Saturday, rain, cooler with highs ranging from the mid-50s inland to the upper 50s along the lakeshore. Southeast winds 10 to 15 miles an hour with gusts up to 30 miles an hour. Chance of rain near 100%. Saturday night, rain in the evening, then showers overnight. Windy with lows in the mid-40s. Southeast winds 20 to 30 miles an hour.

chance of rain near 100%. Sunday, showers in the morning, then a chance of showers in the afternoon. Breezy with highs ranging from the mid-60s on the hilltops to around 70 across the lower elevations. Southeast winds 10 to 15 miles an hour with gusts up to 30 miles an hour in the morning, becoming south. Chance of rain near 100%. The forecast for the Southern Finger Lakes, including Penyan, Seneca Falls, and Auburn. Today, mostly sunny early, then becoming mostly cloudy. Highs in the upper 60s. Light winds. Tonight, cloudy. A chance of rain overnight. Lows in the upper 40s. Light winds, becoming southeast 5 to 10 miles an hour. Chance of rain 30%. Saturday, rain, cooler with highs in the lower 50s. Southeast winds 10 to 15 miles an hour with gusts up to 30 miles an hour. Chance of rain near 100%. Saturday night, rain in the evening, then showers overnight. Windy with lows in the mid-40s. Southeast winds 15 to 30 miles an hour. Chance of rain near 100%. Sunday, mostly cloudy. Showers in the morning, then a chance of showers in the afternoon. Breezy with highs in the mid-60s. Southeast winds 10 to 20 miles an hour with gusts up to 30 miles an hour, becoming south. Chance of rain 90%. And now the extended forecast. Memorial Day, mostly cloudy with a 50% chance of showers. Highs in the mid-70s. Lows in the mid-50s. Tuesday, partly cloudy. Highs in the upper 70s. Lows in the mid-50s. Wednesday, partly cloudy. Highs in the upper 70s. Lows in the mid-50s. Thursday, partly cloudy. Highs in the lower 70s. Lows in the mid-50s. 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KHA-53 operates on a frequency of 162.40 MHz. Frost statement, for County, Southern Cayuga, New York. What temperatures are forecast to fall into the low to mid-30s, with areas of frost developing overnight into the early morning hours on Friday. Ware, Charmong, Chenango, Cortland, Delaware, Madison, Northern Oneida, Onondaga, Otsego, Schuyler, Southern Cayuga, Southern Oneida, Steuben, Tioga, and Tompkins counties. When, until 8 a.m. Friday. Impacts, frost could harm sensitive outdoor vegetation. Sensitive outdoor plants may be killed if left uncovered. Additional details, the highest chance for frost will be in the deeper, rural valley locations. Take steps now to protect tender plants from the cold. The 7 a.m. weather at Rochester, it was partly sunny. The temperature was 45 degrees Fahrenheit or 7 degrees Celsius, the dew point 39 and the relative humidity 79%. The wind was east at 3 miles an hour. The pressure was 30.40 inches and rising. Repeating at Rochester, it was partly sunny, temperature 45 degrees. Around the region at 7 a.m. in Watertown, it was sunny, with a temperature of 39. It was mostly sunny, with a temperature of 45 at Niagara Falls, 39 at Elmira, and 42 at Binghamton. It was partly sunny, with a temperature of 48 at Erie, 47 at Buffalo, and 43 at Syracuse. At Oswego, winds were east at 3 knots, with a temperature of 45 degrees. The Central Lake Ontario buoy winds were from the northeast at 8 knots. The forecast for the Genesee Valley and Northern Finger Lakes, including Rochester, Geneseo, Canandaigua, Newark, and Fairhaven. Today, mostly sunny early, then becoming mostly cloudy. Highs ranging from the lower 60s along the lakeshore to the mid-60s inland. Light winds, becoming northeast 10 to 15 miles an hour. Tonight, mostly cloudy. A chance of rain overnight. Lows ranging from the lower 40s on the hilltops to the upper 40s across the lower elevations. Northeast winds 5 to 10 miles an hour, becoming southeast. Chance of rain 30%. Saturday, rain, cooler with highs ranging from the mid-50s inland to the upper 50s along the lake shore. Southeast winds 10 to 15 miles an hour with gusts up to 30 miles an hour. Chance of rain near 100%. Saturday night, rain in the evening,

showers overnight. Windy with lows in the mid-40s. Southeast winds 20 to 30 miles an hour. Chance of rain near 100%. Sunday, showers in the morning, then a chance of showers in the afternoon. Breezy with highs ranging from the mid-60s on the hilltops to around 70 across the lower elevations. Southeast winds 10 to 15 miles an hour with gusts up to 30 miles an hour in the morning, becoming south. Chance of rain near 100%. The forecast for the Southern Finger Lakes, including Pinyan, Seneca Falls, and Auburn. Today, mostly sunny early, then becoming mostly cloudy. Highs in the upper 60s. Light winds. Tonight, cloudy. A chance of rain overnight. Lows in the upper 40s. Light winds, becoming southeast 5 to 10 miles an hour. Chance of rain 30%. Saturday, rain, cooler with highs in the lower 50s. Southeast winds 10 to 15 miles an hour with gusts up to 30 miles an hour. Chance of rain near 100%. Saturday night, rain in the evening, then showers overnight. Windy with lows in the mid-40s. Southeast winds 15 to 30 miles an hour. Chance of rain near 100%. Sunday, mostly cloudy. Showers in the morning, then a chance of showers in the afternoon. Breezy with highs in the mid-60s. Southeast winds 10 to 20 miles an hour with gusts up to 30 miles an hour, becoming south. Chance of rain 90%. And now the extended forecast. Memorial Day, mostly cloudy with a 50% chance of showers. Highs in the mid-70s. Lows in the mid-50s. Tuesday, partly cloudy. Highs in the upper 70s. Lows in the mid-50s. Wednesday, partly cloudy. Highs in the upper 70s. Lows in the mid-50s. Thursday, partly cloudy. Highs in the lower 70s. Lows in the mid-50s. 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KHA 53 operates on a frequency of 162.40 MHz. Frost statement, for County, Southern Cayuga, New York. What temperatures are forecast to fall into the low to mid-30s, with areas of frost developing overnight into the early morning hours on Friday. Ware, Chemung, Chenango, Cortland, Delaware, Madison, Northern Oneida, Onondaga, Otsego, Schuyler, Southern Cayuga, Southern Oneida, Steuben, Tioga, and Tompkins counties. When, until 8 a.m. Friday. Impacts, frost could harm sensitive outdoor vegetation. Sensitive outdoor plants may be killed if left uncovered. Additional details, the highest chance for frost will be in the deeper, rural valley locations. Take steps now to protect tender plants from the cold. The 7 a.m. weather at Rochester, it was partly sunny. The temperature was 45 degrees Fahrenheit or 7 degrees Celsius, the dew point 39 and the relative humidity 79%. The wind was east at 3 miles an hour. The pressure was 30.40 inches and rising. Repeating at Rochester, it was partly sunny, temperature 45 degrees. Around the region at 7 a.m. skies ranged from mostly sunny to partly sunny. It was 48 at Erie, 47 at Buffalo, 45 at Niagara Falls, and 48 at Toronto. Syracuse reported 43, Elmira reported 39, Binghamton reported 42, and Watertown reported 39. At Oswego, winds were east at 3 knots, with a temperature of 45 degrees. The Central Lake Ontario buoy winds were northeast at 8 knots, with a temperature of 42 degrees, and the waves were 0 feet. The Rochester, New York climate summary for yesterday, May 21, 2026. Yesterday's high temperature of 57 degrees occurred at 5:26 p.m. Yesterday's low temperature of 46 degrees occurred at 11:57 p.m. No precipitation fell yesterday, which leaves the monthly total at 1.94 inches. The total precipitation for the year still stands at 17.25 inches. There were 13 heating degree days yesterday. This brings the monthly total to 255. The yearly total since July 1st is 6,374. There were no cooling degree days yesterday. This leaves the monthly total at 30. The yearly total since January 1st is
33. Yesterday the maximum wind observed was 20 miles an hour from the northeast. The highest wind gust observed was 25 miles per hour from the northeast, which occurred at 6:54 a.m. Yesterday the average wind speed was 8 miles per hour. The record high for today is 92, which occurred in 1911, and the record low is 34, which occurred in 1895. Sunrise today is at 5:41 a.m. and sunset is at 8:35 p.m. The forecast for the Genesee Valley and Northern Finger Lakes, including Rochester, Geneseo, Canandaigua, Newark, and Fairhaven. Today, mostly sunny early, then becoming mostly cloudy. Highs ranging from the lower 60s along the lakeshore to the mid-60s inland. Light winds, becoming northeast 10 to 15 miles an hour. Tonight, mostly cloudy. A chance of rain overnight. Lows ranging from the lower 40s on the hilltops to the upper 40s across the lower elevations. Northeast winds 5 to 10 miles an hour, becoming southeast. Chance of rain 30%. Saturday, rain, cooler with highs ranging from the mid-50s inland to the upper 50s along the lakeshore. Southeast winds 10 to 15 miles an hour with gusts up to 30 miles an hour. Chance of rain near 100%. Saturday night, rain in the evening, then showers overnight. Windy with lows in the mid-40s. Southeast winds 20 to 30 miles an hour. Chance of rain near 100%. Sunday, showers in the morning, then a chance of showers in the afternoon. Breezy with highs ranging from the mid-60s on the hilltops to around 70 across the lower elevations. Southeast winds 10 to 15 miles an hour with gusts up to 30 miles an hour in the morning, becoming south. Chance of rain near 100%. The forecast for the Southern Finger Lakes, including Pinyan, Seneca Falls, and Auburn. Today, mostly sunny early, then becoming mostly cloudy. Highs in the upper 60s. Light winds. Tonight, cloudy. A chance of rain overnight. Lows in the upper 40s. Light winds, becoming southeast 5 to 10 miles an hour. Chance of rain 30%. Saturday, rain, cooler with highs in the lower 50s. Southeast winds 10 to 15 miles an hour with gusts up to 30 miles an hour. Chance of rain near 100%. Saturday night, rain in the evening, then showers overnight. Windy with lows in the mid-40s. Southeast winds 15 to 30 miles an hour. Chance of rain near 100%. Sunday, mostly cloudy. Showers in the morning, then a chance of showers in the afternoon. Breezy with highs in the mid-60s. Southeast winds 10 to 20 miles an hour with gusts up to 30 miles an hour, becoming south. Chance of rain 90%. And now the extended forecast. Memorial Day, mostly cloudy with a 50% chance of showers. Highs in the mid-70s. Lows in the mid-50s. Tuesday, partly cloudy. Highs in the upper 70s. Lows in the mid-50s. Wednesday, partly cloudy. Highs in the upper 70s. Lows in the mid-50s. Thursday, partly cloudy. Highs in the lower 70s. Lows in the mid-50s. 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KHA 53 operates on a frequency of 162.40 MHz. Frost statement, for County, Southern Cayuga, New York. What temperatures are forecast to fall into the low to mid-30s, with areas of frost developing overnight into the early morning hours on Friday. Ware, Chemung, Chenango, Cortland, Delaware, Madison, Northern Oneida, Onondaga, Otsego, Schuyler, Southern Cayuga, Southern Oneida, Steuben, Tioga, and Tompkins counties. When, until 8 a.m. Friday. Impacts, frost could harm sensitive outdoor vegetation. Sensitive outdoor plants may be killed if left uncovered. Additional details, the highest chance for frost will be in the deeper, rural valley locations. Take steps now to protect tender plants from the cold. The 7 a.m. weather at Rochester, it was partly sunny. The temperature was 45 degrees Fahrenheit or 7 degrees Celsius, the dew point 39 and the relative humidity 79%. The wind was east at 3 miles an hour. The pressure was 30.40.

inches and rising. Repeating at Rochester, it was partly sunny, temperature 45 degrees. Around the region at 7 a.m. skies ranged from mostly sunny to partly sunny. It was 48 at Erie, 47 at Buffalo, 45 at Niagara Falls, and 48 at Toronto. Syracuse reported 43, Elmira reported 39, Binghamton reported 42, and Watertown reported 39. At Oswego, winds were east at 3 knots, with a temperature of 45 degrees. The Central Lake Ontario buoy winds were northeast at 8 knots, with a temperature of 42 degrees, and the waves were 0 feet. The forecast for the Genesee Valley and Northern Finger Lakes, including Rochester, Geneseo, Canandaigua, Newark, and Fairhaven. Today, mostly sunny early, then becoming mostly cloudy. Highs ranging from the lower 60s along the lakeshore to the mid-60s inland. Light winds, becoming northeast 10 to 15 miles an hour. Tonight, mostly cloudy. A chance of rain overnight. Lows ranging from the lower 40s on the hilltops to the upper 40s across the lower elevations. Northeast winds 5 to 10 miles an hour, becoming southeast. Chance of rain 30%. Saturday, rain, cooler with highs ranging from the mid-50s inland to the upper 50s along the lake shore. Southeast winds 10 to 15 miles an hour with gusts up to 30 miles an hour. Chance of rain near 100%. Saturday night, rain in the evening, then showers overnight. Windy with lows in the mid-40s. Southeast winds 20 to 30 miles an hour. Chance of rain near 100%. Sunday, showers in the morning, then a chance of showers in the afternoon. Breezy with highs ranging from the mid-60s on the hilltops to around 70 across the lower elevations. Southeast winds 10 to 15 miles an hour with gusts up to 30 miles an hour in the morning, becoming south. Chance of rain near 100%. The forecast for the Southern Finger Lakes, including Tinian, Seneca Falls, and Auburn. Today, mostly sunny early, then becoming mostly cloudy. Highs in the upper 60s. Light winds. Tonight, cloudy. A chance of rain overnight. Lows in the upper 40s. Light winds, becoming southeast 5 to 10 miles an hour. Chance of rain 30%. Saturday, rain, cooler with highs in the lower 50s. Southeast winds 10 to 15 miles an hour with gusts up to 30 miles an hour. Chance of rain near 100%. Saturday night, rain in the evening, then showers overnight. Windy with lows in the mid-40s. Southeast winds 15 to 30 miles an hour. Chance of rain near 100%. Sunday, mostly cloudy. Showers in the morning, then a chance of showers in the afternoon. Breezy with highs in the mid-60s. Southeast winds 10 to 20 miles an hour with gusts up to 30 miles an hour, becoming south. Chance of rain 90%. And now the extended forecast. Memorial Day, mostly cloudy with a 50% chance of showers. Highs in the mid-70s. Lows in the mid-50s. Tuesday, partly cloudy. Highs in the upper 70s. Lows in the mid-50s. Wednesday, partly cloudy. Highs in the upper 70s. Lows in the mid-50s. Thursday, partly cloudy. Highs in the lower 70s. Lows in the mid-50s. 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Your source for official weather information across the Western Finger Lakes and the Genesee Valley. KHA 53 operates on a frequency of 162.40 MHz. Frost statement, for County, Southern Cayuga, New York. What temperatures are forecast to fall into the low to mid-30s, with areas of frost developing overnight into the early morning hours on Friday. Ware, Charmong, Chenango, Cortland, Delaware, Madison, Northern Oneida, Onondaga, Otsego, Schuyler, Southern Cayuga, Southern Oneida, Steuben, Tioga, and Tompkins counties. When, until 8 a.m. Friday. Impacts, frost could harm sensitive outdoor vegetation. Sensitive outdoor plants may be killed if left uncovered. Additional details, the highest chance for frost will be in the deeper, rural valley locations. Take steps now to protect tender plants from the cold. The 7 a.m. weather at Rochester, it was partly sunny. The temperature was 45 degrees Fahrenheit or 7.

including Rochester, Geneseo, Canandaigua, Newark, and Fairhaven. Today, mostly sunny early, then becoming mostly cloudy. Highs ranging from the lower 60s along the lakeshore to the mid-60s inland. Light winds, becoming northeast 10 to 15 miles an hour. Tonight, mostly cloudy. A chance of rain overnight. Lows ranging from the lower 40s on the hilltops to the upper 40s across the lower elevations. Northeast winds 5 to 10 miles an hour, becoming southeast. Chance of rain 30%. Saturday, rain, cooler with highs ranging from the mid-50s inland to the upper 50s along the lakeshore. Southeast winds 10 to 15 miles an hour with gusts up to 30 miles an hour. Chance of rain near 100%. Saturday night, rain in the evening, then showers overnight. Windy with lows in the mid-40s. Southeast winds 20 to 30 miles an hour. Chance of rain near 100%. Sunday, showers in the morning, then a chance of showers in the afternoon. Breezy with highs ranging from the mid-60s on the hilltops to around 70 across the lower elevations. Southeast winds 10 to 15 miles an hour with gusts up to 30 miles an hour in the morning, becoming south. Chance of rain near 100%. The forecast for the Southern Finger Lakes, including Pinyan, Seneca Falls, and Auburn. Today, mostly sunny early, then becoming mostly cloudy. Highs in the upper 60s. Light winds. Tonight, cloudy. A chance of rain overnight. Lows in the upper 40s. Light winds, becoming southeast 5 to 10 miles an hour. Chance of rain 30%. Saturday, rain, cooler with highs in the lower 50s. Southeast winds 10 to 15 miles an hour with gusts up to 30 miles an hour. Chance of rain near 100%. Saturday night, rain in the evening, then showers overnight. Windy with lows in the mid-40s. Southeast winds 15 to 30 miles an hour. Chance of rain near 100%. Sunday, mostly cloudy. Showers in the morning, then a chance of showers in the afternoon. Breezy with highs in the mid-60s. Southeast winds 10 to 20 miles an hour with gusts up to 30 miles an hour, becoming south. Chance of rain 90%. And now the extended forecast. Memorial Day, mostly cloudy with a 50% chance of showers. Highs in the mid-70s. Lows in the mid-50s. Tuesday, partly cloudy. Highs in the upper 70s. Lows in the mid-50s. Wednesday, partly cloudy. Highs in the upper 70s. Lows in the mid-50s. Thursday, partly cloudy. Highs in the lower 70s. Lows in the mid-50s. 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The Nearshore Marine Forecast, for the Niagara River to Hamelin Beach along Lake Ontario. Today, east winds 10 to 15 knots increasing to 15 to 20 knots. Mostly sunny this morning, then becoming mostly cloudy. Waves 1 to 3 feet building to 2 to 4 feet. Tonight, east winds 15 to 20 knots diminishing to 10 to 15 knots. A chance of rain overnight. Waves 2 to 4 feet. Saturday, east winds 10 to 15 knots increasing to 15 to 25 knots. Rain. Waves 2 to 4 feet building to 3 to 5 feet. Waves occasionally around 6 feet. Saturday night, east winds 15 to 25 knots. Rain in the evening, then showers overnight. Waves 3 to 6 feet. Waves occasionally around 7 feet. Sunday, southeast winds 5 to 15 knots becoming southwest less than 10 knots. Showers during the day, then a chance of showers Sunday night. Waves 2 to 4 feet subsiding to 2 feet or less. Monday, west winds less than 10 knots. A chance of showers during the day. Waves 1 foot or less. Tuesday, west winds 10 knots or less becoming southwest. Partly cloudy. Waves 1 foot or less. The Nearshore Marine Forecast, for Hamelin Beach to Mexico Bay. Today, east winds 5 to 15 knots becoming northeast. Mostly sunny this morning, then becoming mostly cloudy. Waves

is 1 to 3 feet. Tonight, northeast winds 10 to 15 knots becoming east. Mostly cloudy. Waves 1 to 3 feet. Saturday, southeast winds 10 to 15 knots increasing to 15 to 25 knots. Rain. Waves 1 to 3 feet building to 3 to 5 feet. Waves occasionally around 6 feet. Saturday night, southeast winds 15 to 25 knots. Rain in the evening, then showers overnight. Waves 3 to 6 feet. Waves occasionally around 7 feet. Sunday, southeast winds 15 to 25 knots becoming south and diminishing to 10 to 15 knots. Showers. Waves 2 to 4 feet subsiding to 1 to 3 feet. Monday, southwest winds 5 to 10 knots becoming light and variable. Showers likely during the day. Waves 1 foot or less. Tuesday, southwest winds 10 knots or less becoming west. Partly cloudy. Waves 1 foot or less. The water temperature off Rochester is 53 degrees. Frost statement, for county, southern Cayuga, New York. What temperatures are forecast to fall into the low to mid-30s, with areas of frost 53 degrees. Frost statement, for county, southern Cayuga, New York. What temperatures are forecast to fall into the low to mid-30s, with areas of frost developing overnight into the early morning hours on Friday. Ware, Chemung, Chenango, Cortland, Delaware, Madison, Northern Oneida, Onondaga, Otsego, Schuyler, Southern Cayuga, Southern Oneida, Steuben, Tioga, and Tompkins counties. When, until 8 a.m. Friday. Impacts, frost could harm sensitive outdoor vegetation. Sensitive outdoor plants may be killed if left uncovered. Additional details, the highest chance for frost will be in the deeper, rural valley locations. Take steps now to protect tender plants from the cold. The 7 a.m. weather at Rochester, it was partly sunny. The temperature was 45 degrees Fahrenheit or 7 degrees Celsius, the dew point 39 and the relative humidity 79%. The wind was east at 3 miles an hour. The pressure was 30.40 inches and rising. Repeating at Rochester, it was partly sunny, temperature 45 degrees. Around the region at 7 a.m. skies ranged from mostly sunny to partly sunny. It was 48 at Erie, 47 at Buffalo, 45 at Niagara Falls, and 48 at Toronto. Syracuse reported 43, Elmira reported 39, Binghamton reported 42, and Watertown reported 39. At Oswego, winds were east at 3 knots, with a temperature of 45 degrees. The Central Lake Ontario buoy winds were northeast at 8 knots, with a temperature of 42 degrees, and the waves were 0 feet. The forecast for the Genesee Valley and Northern Finger Lakes, including Rochester, Geneseo, Canandaigua, Newark, and Fairhaven. Today, mostly sunny early, then becoming mostly cloudy. Highs ranging from the lower 60s along the lakeshore to the mid-60s inland. Light winds, becoming northeast 10 to 15 miles an hour. Tonight, mostly cloudy. A chance of rain overnight. Lows ranging from the lower 40s on the hilltops to the upper 40s across the lower elevations. Northeast winds 5 to 10 miles an hour, becoming southeast. Chance of rain 30%. Saturday, rain, cooler with highs ranging from the mid-50s inland to the upper 50s along the lake shore. Southeast winds 10 to 15 miles an hour with gusts up to 30 miles an hour. Chance of rain near 100%. Saturday night, rain in the evening, then showers overnight. Windy with lows in the mid-40s. Southeast winds 20 to 30 miles an hour. Chance of rain near 100%. Sunday, showers in the morning, then a chance of showers in the afternoon. Breezy with highs ranging from the mid-60s on the hilltops to around 70 across the lower elevations. Southeast winds 10 to 15 miles an hour with gusts up to 30 miles an hour in the morning, becoming south. Chance of rain near 100%. The forecast for the Southern Finger Lakes, including Pinyan, Seneca Falls, and Auburn. Today, mostly sunny early, then becoming mostly cloudy. Highs in the upper 60s. Light winds. Tonight, cloudy. A chance of rain overnight. Lows in the upper 40s. Light winds, becoming southeast 5 to 10 miles an hour.

chance of rain 30%. Saturday, rain, cooler with highs in the lower 50s. Southeast winds 10 to 15 miles an hour with gusts up to 30 miles an hour. Chance of rain near 100%. Saturday night, rain in the evening, then showers overnight. Windy with lows in the mid-40s. Southeast winds 15 to 30 miles an hour. Chance of rain near 100%. Sunday, mostly cloudy. Showers in the morning, then a chance of showers in the afternoon. Breezy with highs in the mid-60s. Southeast winds 10 to 20 miles an hour with gusts up to 30 miles an hour, becoming south. Chance of rain 90%. And now the extended forecast. Memorial Day, mostly cloudy with a 50% chance of showers. Highs in the mid-70s. Lows in the mid-50s. Tuesday, partly cloudy. Highs in the upper 70s. Lows in the mid-50s. Wednesday, partly cloudy. Highs in the upper 70s. Lows in the mid-50s. Thursday, partly cloudy. Highs in the lower 70s. Lows in the mid-50s. 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KHA 53 operates on a frequency of 162.40 MHz. Frost statement, for County, Southern Cayuga, New York. What temperatures are forecast to fall into the low to mid-30s, with areas of frost developing overnight into the early morning hours on Friday. Ware, Charmong, Chenango, Cortland, Delaware, Madison, Northern Oneida, Onondaga, Otsego, Schuyler, Southern Cayuga, Southern Oneida, Steuben, Tioga, and Tompkins counties. When, until 8 a.m. Friday. Impacts, frost could harm sensitive outdoor vegetation. Sensitive outdoor plants may be killed if left uncovered. Additional details, the highest chance for frost will be in the deeper, rural valley locations. Take steps now to protect tender plants from the cold. The 7 a.m. weather at Rochester, it was partly sunny. The temperature was 45 degrees Fahrenheit or 7 degrees Celsius, the dew point 39 and the relative humidity 79%. The wind was east at 3 miles an hour. The pressure was 30.40 inches and rising. Repeating at Rochester, it was partly sunny, temperature 45 degrees. Around the region at 7 a.m. skies ranged from mostly sunny to partly sunny. It was 48 at Erie, 47 at Buffalo, 45 at Niagara Falls, and 48 at Toronto. Syracuse reported 43, Elmira reported 39, Binghamton reported 42, and Watertown reported 39. At Oswego, winds were east at 3 knots, with a temperature of 45 degrees. The Central Lake Ontario buoy winds were northeast at 8 knots, with a temperature of 42 degrees, and the waves were 0 feet. The forecast for the Genesee Valley and Northern Finger Lakes, including Rochester, Geneseo, Canandaigua, Newark, and Fairhaven. Today, mostly sunny early, then becoming mostly cloudy. Highs ranging from the lower 60s along the lakeshore to the mid-60s inland. Light winds, becoming northeast 10 to 15 miles an hour. Tonight, mostly cloudy. A chance of rain overnight. Lows ranging from the lower 40s on the hilltops to the upper 40s across the lower elevations. Northeast winds 5 to 10 miles an hour, becoming southeast. Chance of rain 30%. Saturday, rain, cooler with highs ranging from the mid-50s inland to the upper 50s along the lake shore. Southeast winds 10 to 15 miles an hour with gusts up to 30 miles an hour. Chance of rain near 100%. Saturday night, rain in the evening, then showers overnight. Windy with lows in the mid-40s. Southeast winds 20 to 30 miles an hour. Chance of rain near 100%. Sunday, showers in the morning, then a chance of showers in the afternoon. Breezy with highs ranging from the mid-60s on the hilltops to around 70 across the lower elevations. Southeast winds 10 to 15 miles an hour with gusts up to 30 miles an hour in the morning, becoming south. Chance of rain near 100%. The forecast for the Southern Finger Lakes, including Pinyan, Seneca Falls, and Auburn. Today, mostly sunny early, then becoming mostly cloudy. Highs in the upper 60s. Light winds,

cloudy. A chance of rain overnight. Lows in the upper 40s. Light winds, becoming southeast 5 to 10 miles an hour. Chance of rain 30%. Saturday, rain, cooler with highs in the lower 50s. Southeast winds 10 to 15 miles an hour with gusts up to 30 miles an hour. Chance of rain near 100%. Saturday night, rain in the evening, then showers overnight. Windy with lows in the mid-40s. Southeast winds 15 to 30 miles an hour. Chance of rain near 100%. Sunday, mostly cloudy. Showers in the morning, then a chance of showers in the afternoon. Breezy with highs in the mid-60s. Southeast winds 10 to 20 miles an hour with gusts up to 30 miles an hour, becoming south. Chance of rain 90%. And now the extended forecast. Memorial Day, mostly cloudy with a 50% chance of showers. Highs in the mid-70s. Lows in the mid-50s. Tuesday, partly cloudy. Highs in the upper 70s. Lows in the mid-50s. Wednesday, partly cloudy. Highs in the upper 70s. Lows in the mid-50s. Thursday, partly cloudy. Highs in the lower 70s. Lows in the mid-50s. 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Your source for official weather information across the Western Finger Lakes and the Genesee Valley. KHA 53 operates on a frequency of 162.40 MHz. Frost statement, for County, Southern Cayuga, New York. What? Temperatures are forecast to fall into the low to mid-30s, with areas of frost developing overnight into the early morning hours on Friday. Ware, Chemung, Chenango, Cortland, Delaware, Madison, Northern Oneida, Onondaga, Otsego, Schuyler, Southern Cayuga, Southern Oneida, Steuben, Tioga, and Tompkins counties. When? Until 8 a.m. Friday. Impacts, frost could harm sensitive outdoor vegetation. Sensitive outdoor plants may be killed if left uncovered. Additional details, the highest chance for frost will be in the deeper, rural valley locations. Take steps now to protect tender plants from the cold. The 7 a.m. weather at Rochester, it was partly sunny. The temperature was 45 degrees Fahrenheit or 7 degrees Celsius, the dew point 39 and the relative humidity 79%. The wind was east at 3 miles an hour. The pressure was 30.40 inches and rising. Repeating at Rochester, it was partly sunny, temperature 45 degrees. Around the region at 7 a.m. skies ranged from mostly sunny to partly sunny. It was 48 at Erie, 47 at Buffalo, 45 at Niagara Falls, and 48 at Toronto. Syracuse reported 43, Elmira reported 39, Binghamton reported 42, and Watertown reported 39. At Oswego, winds were east at 3 knots, with a temperature of 45 degrees. The Central Lake Ontario buoy winds were northeast at 8 knots, with a temperature of 42 degrees, and the waves were 0 feet. The Rochester, New York climate summary for yesterday, May 21, 2026. Yesterday's high temperature of 57 degrees occurred at 5:26 p.m. Yesterday's low temperature of 46 degrees occurred at 11:57 p.m. No precipitation fell yesterday, which leaves the monthly total at 1.94 inches. The total precipitation for the year still stands at 17.25 inches. There were 13 heating degree days yesterday. This brings the monthly total to 255. The yearly total since July 1st is 6,374. There were no cooling degree days yesterday. This leaves the monthly total at 30. The yearly total since January 1st is 33. Yesterday the maximum wind observed was 20 miles an hour from the northeast. The highest wind gust observed was 25 miles per hour from the northeast, which occurred at 6:54 a.m. Yesterday the average wind speed was 8 miles per hour. The record high for today is 92, which occurred in 1911, and the record low is 34, which occurred in 1895. Sunrise today is at 5:41 a.m. and sunset is at 8:35 p.m. The forecast for the Genesee Valley and Northern Finger Lakes, including Rochester, Geneseo, Canandaigua, Newark, and Fairhaven. Today, mostly sunny early, then becoming mostly cloudy.
Highs ranging from the lower 60s along the lakeshore to the mid-60s inland. Light winds, becoming northeast 10 to 15 miles an hour. Tonight, mostly cloudy. A chance of rain overnight. Lows ranging from the lower 40s on the hilltops to the upper 40s across the lower elevations. Northeast winds 5 to 10 miles an hour, becoming southeast. Chance of rain 30%. Saturday, rain, cooler with highs ranging from the mid-50s inland to the upper 50s along the lakeshore. Southeast winds 10 to 15 miles an hour with gusts up to 30 miles an hour. Chance of rain near 100%. Saturday night, rain in the evening, then showers overnight. Windy with lows in the mid-40s. Southeast winds 20 to 30 miles an hour. Chance of rain near 100%. Sunday, showers in the morning, then a chance of showers in the afternoon. Breezy with highs ranging from the mid-60s on the hilltops to around 70 across the lower elevations. Southeast winds 10 to 15 miles an hour with gusts up to 30 miles an hour in the morning, becoming south. Chance of rain near 100%. The forecast for the Southern Finger Lakes, including Pinyan, Seneca Falls, and Auburn. Today, mostly sunny early, then becoming mostly cloudy. Highs in the upper 60s. Light winds. Tonight, cloudy. A chance of rain overnight. Lows in the upper 40s. Light winds, becoming southeast 5 to 10 miles an hour. Chance of rain 30%. Saturday, rain, cooler with highs in the lower 50s. Southeast winds 10 to 15 miles an hour with gusts up to 30 miles an hour. Chance of rain near 100%. Saturday night, rain in the evening, then showers overnight. Windy with lows in the mid-40s. Southeast winds 15 to 30 miles an hour. Chance of rain near 100%. Sunday, mostly cloudy. Showers in the morning, then a chance of showers in the afternoon. Breezy with highs in the mid-60s. Southeast winds 10 to 20 miles an hour with gusts up to 30 miles an hour, becoming south. Chance of rain 90%. And now the extended forecast. Memorial Day, mostly cloudy with a 50% chance of showers. Highs in the mid-70s. Lows in the mid-50s. Tuesday, partly cloudy. Highs in the upper 70s. Lows in the mid-50s. Wednesday, partly cloudy. Highs in the upper 70s. Lows in the mid-50s. Thursday, partly cloudy. Highs in the lower 70s. Lows in the mid-50s. 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KHA-53 operates on a frequency of 162.40 MHz. Frost statement, for County, Southern Cayuga, New York. What temperatures are forecast to fall into the low to mid-30s, with areas of frost developing overnight into the early morning hours on Friday. Ware, Chemung, Chenango, Cortland, Delaware, Madison, Northern Oneida, Onondaga, Otsego, Schuyler, Southern Cayuga, Southern Oneida, Steuben, Tioga, and Tompkins counties. When, until 8 a.m. Friday. Impacts, frost could harm sensitive outdoor vegetation. Sensitive outdoor plants may be killed if left uncovered. Additional details, the highest chance for frost will be in the deeper, rural valley locations. Take steps now to protect tender plants from the cold. The 7 a.m. weather at Rochester, it was partly sunny. The temperature was 45 degrees Fahrenheit or 7 degrees Celsius. The dew point 39 and the relative humidity 79%. The wind was east at 3 miles an hour. The pressure was 30.40 inches and rising. Repeating at Rochester, it was partly sunny, temperature 45 degrees. Around the region at 7 a.m. skies ranged from mostly sunny to partly sunny. It was 48 at Erie, 47 at Buffalo, 45 at Niagara Falls, and 48 at Toronto. Syracuse reported 43, Elmira reported 39, Binghamton reported 42, and Watertown reported 39. At Oswego, winds were east at 3 knots, with a temperature of 45 degrees. The Central Lake Ontario buoy winds were northeast at 8 knots, with a temperature of 42 degrees, and the waves were 0 feet.
The forecast for the Genesee Valley and Northern Finger Lakes

Winds 10 to 15 knots, increasing to 15 to 25 knots. Rain. Waves 1 to 3 feet, building to 3 to 5 feet. Saturday night, southeast winds 15 to 25 knots. Rain in the evening, then showers overnight. Waves 3 to 6 feet. Sunday, southeast winds 15 to 25 knots, becoming south. Showers during the day, then a chance of showers Sunday night. Waves 3 to 5 feet, subsiding to 1 to 3 feet. Monday, southwest winds 10 knots or less. A chance of showers during the day. Waves 2 feet or less. Tuesday, southwest winds 10 knots or less, becoming west. Waves 1 foot or less. Around the region at 7 a.m. skies ranged from mostly sunny to partly sunny. It was 48 at Erie, 47 at Buffalo, 45 at Niagara Falls, and 48 at Toronto. Syracuse reported 43, Elmira reported 39, Binghamton reported 42, and Watertown reported 39. At Oswego, winds were east at 3 knots, with a temperature of 45 degrees. The Central Lake Ontario buoy winds were northeast at 8 knots, with a temperature of 42 degrees, and the waves were 0 feet. This is the NOAA Weather Radio KHA 53 in Rochester. Your source for official weather information across the Western Finger Lakes and the Genesee Valley. KHA 53 operates on a frequency of 162.40 MHz. Frost statement for County, Southern Cayuga, New York. Temperatures will continue to rise throughout the morning. The 8 a.m. weather at Rochester, it was partly sunny. The temperature was 50 degrees Fahrenheit or 10 degrees Celsius, the dew point 37 and the relative humidity 61%. The wind was east at 8 miles an hour. The pressure was 30.41 inches and rising. Repeating at Rochester, it was partly sunny, temperature 50 degrees. Around the region at 7 a.m. skies ranged from mostly sunny to partly sunny. It was 48 at Erie, 47 at Buffalo, 45 at Niagara Falls, and 48 at Toronto. Syracuse reported 43, Elmira reported 39, Binghamton reported 42, and Watertown reported 39. At Oswego, winds were east at 3 knots, with a temperature of 45 degrees. The Central Lake Ontario buoy winds were northeast at 8 knots, with a temperature of 42 degrees, and the waves were 0 feet. The forecast for the Genesee Valley and Northern Finger Lakes, including Rochester, Geneseo, Canandaigua, Newark, and Fairhaven. Today, mostly sunny early, then becoming mostly cloudy. Highs ranging from the lower 60s along the lakeshore to the mid-60s inland. Light winds, becoming northeast 10 to 15 miles an hour. Tonight, mostly cloudy. A chance of rain overnight. Lows ranging from the lower 40s on the hilltops to the upper 40s across the lower elevations. Northeast winds 5 to 10 miles an hour, becoming southeast. Chance of rain 30%. Saturday, rain, cooler with highs ranging from the mid-50s inland to the upper 50s along the lake shore. Southeast winds 10 to 15 miles an hour with gusts up to 30 miles an hour. Chance of rain near 100%. Saturday night, rain in the evening, then showers overnight. Windy with lows in the mid-40s. Southeast winds 20 to 30 miles an hour. Chance of rain near 100%. Sunday, showers in the morning, then a chance of showers in the afternoon. Breezy with highs ranging from the mid-60s on the hilltops to around 70 across the lower elevations. Southeast winds 10 to 15 miles an hour with gusts up to 30 miles an hour in the morning, becoming south. Chance of rain near 100%. The forecast for the Southern Finger Lakes, including Pinyan, Seneca Falls, and Auburn. Today, mostly sunny early, then becoming mostly cloudy. Highs in the upper 60s. Light winds. Tonight, cloudy. A chance of rain overnight. Lows in the upper 40s. Light winds, becoming southeast 5 to 10 miles an hour. Chance of rain 30%. Saturday, rain, cooler with highs in the lower 50s. Southeast winds 10 to 15 miles an hour with gusts up to 30 miles an hour. Chance of rain near 100%. Saturday night, rain in the evening, then showers overnight. Windy with lows in the mid-40s. Southeast winds 15 to 30 miles an hour. Chance of rain near 100%.

100%. Sunday, mostly cloudy. Showers in the morning, then a chance of showers in the afternoon. Breezy with highs in the mid-60s. Southeast winds 10 to 20 miles an hour with gusts up to 30 miles an hour, becoming south. Chance of rain 90%. And now the extended forecast. Memorial Day, mostly cloudy with a 50% chance of showers. Highs in the mid-70s. Lows in the mid-50s. Tuesday, partly cloudy. Highs in the upper 70s. Lows in the mid-50s. Wednesday, partly cloudy. Highs in the upper 70s. Lows in the mid-50s. Thursday, partly cloudy. Highs in the lower 70s. Lows in the mid-50s. 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Your source for official weather information across the Western Finger Lakes and the Genesee Valley. KHA 53 operates on a frequency of 162.40 MHz. Frost statement, for County, Southern Cayuga, New York. Temperatures will continue to rise throughout the morning. The 8 a.m. weather at Rochester, it was partly sunny. The temperature was 50 degrees Fahrenheit or 10 degrees Celsius, the dew point 37 and the relative humidity 61%. The wind was east at 8 miles an hour. The pressure was 30.41 inches and rising. Repeating at Rochester, it was partly sunny, temperature 50 degrees. Around the region at 8 a.m. in Watertown, it was mostly sunny, with a temperature of 48. It was partly sunny, with a temperature of 52 at Erie, 49 at Buffalo, and 48 at Niagara Falls. Under partly sunny skies, Syracuse reported 47, Elmira reported 43, and Binghamton reported 45. At Oswego, winds were east at 3 knots, with a temperature of 51 degrees. The Central Lake Ontario buoy winds were northeast at 8 knots, with a temperature of 43 degrees, and the waves were 0 feet. The forecast for the Genesee Valley and Northern Finger Lakes, including Rochester, Geneseo, Canandaigua, Newark, and Fairhaven. Today, mostly sunny early, then becoming mostly cloudy. Highs ranging from the lower 60s along the lakeshore to the mid-60s inland. Light winds, becoming northeast 10 to 15 miles an hour. Tonight, mostly cloudy. A chance of rain overnight. Lows ranging from the lower 40s on the hilltops to the upper 40s across the lower elevations. Northeast winds 5 to 10 miles an hour, becoming southeast. Chance of rain 30%. Saturday, rain, cooler with highs ranging from the mid-50s inland to the upper 50s along the lake shore. Southeast winds 10 to 15 miles an hour with gusts up to 30 miles an hour. Chance of rain near 100%. Saturday night, rain in the evening, then showers overnight. Windy with lows in the mid-40s. Southeast winds 20 to 30 miles an hour. Chance of rain near 100%. Sunday, showers in the morning, then a chance of showers in the afternoon. Breezy with highs ranging from the mid-60s on the hilltops to around 70 across the lower elevations. Southeast winds 10 to 15 miles an hour with gusts up to 30 miles an hour in the morning, becoming south. Chance of rain near 100%. The forecast for the Southern Finger Lakes, including Pinyan, Seneca Falls, and Auburn. Today, mostly sunny early, then becoming mostly cloudy. Highs in the upper 60s. Light winds. Tonight, cloudy. A chance of rain overnight. Lows in the upper 40s. Light winds, becoming southeast 5 to 10 miles an hour. Chance of rain 30%. Saturday, rain, cooler with highs in the lower 50s. Southeast winds 10 to 15 miles an hour with gusts up to 30 miles an hour. Chance of rain near 100%. Saturday night, rain in the evening, then showers overnight. Windy with lows in the mid-40s. Southeast winds 15 to 30 miles an hour. Chance of rain near 100%. Sunday, mostly cloudy. Showers in the morning, then a chance of showers in the afternoon. Breezy with highs in the mid-60s. Southeast winds 10 to 20 miles an hour with gusts up to 30 miles an hour, becoming south. Chance of rain 90%. And now the extended forecast. Memorial Day, mostly cloudy with a 50% chance of showers. Highs in the mid-70s. Lows in the mid-50s.

Tuesday, partly cloudy. Highs in the upper 70s. Lows in the mid 50s. Wednesday, partly cloudy. Highs in the upper 70s. Lows in the mid 50s. Thursday, partly cloudy. Highs in the lower 70s. Lows in the mid 50s. This is the NOAA Weather Radio KHA 53 in Rochester. Your source for official weather information across the Western Finger Lakes and the Genesee Valley. KHA 53 operates on a frequency of 162.40 MHz. Frost statement, for County, Southern Cayuga, New York. Temperatures will continue to rise throughout the morning. The 8 a.m. weather at Rochester, it was partly sunny. The temperature was 50 degrees Fahrenheit or 10 degrees Celsius, the dew point 37 and the relative humidity 61%. The wind was east at 8 miles an hour. The pressure was 30.41 inches and rising. Repeating at Rochester, it was partly sunny, temperature 50 degrees. Around the region at 8 a.m. at Watertown, it was mostly sunny, with a temperature of 48. It was partly sunny, with a temperature of 52 at Erie, 49 at Buffalo, and 48 at Niagara Falls. Under partly sunny skies, Syracuse reported 47, Elmira reported 43, and Binghamton reported 45. At Oswego, winds were east at 3 knots, with a temperature of 51 degrees. The Central Lake Ontario buoy winds were northeast at 8 knots, with a temperature of 43 degrees, and the waves were 0 feet. Around the region at 8 a.m. in Watertown, it was sunny, with a temperature of 48. It was partly sunny, with a temperature of 52 at Erie, 49 at Buffalo, 48 at Niagara Falls, and 52 at Toronto. Under partly sunny skies, Syracuse reported 47, Elmira reported 43, and Binghamton reported 45. At Oswego, winds were east at 3 knots, with a temperature of 51 degrees. The Central Lake Ontario buoy winds were northeast at 8 knots, with a temperature of 43 degrees, and the waves were 0 feet. The forecast for the Genesee Valley and Northern Finger Lakes, including Rochester, Geneseo, Canandaigua, Newark, and Fairhaven. Today, mostly sunny early, then becoming mostly cloudy. Highs ranging from the lower 60s along the lakeshore to the mid-60s inland. Light winds, becoming northeast 10 to 15 miles an hour. Tonight, mostly cloudy. A chance of rain overnight. Lows ranging from the lower 40s on the hilltops to the upper 40s across the lower elevations. Northeast winds 5 to 10 miles an hour, becoming southeast. Chance of rain 30%. Saturday, rain, cooler with highs ranging from the mid-50s inland to the upper 50s along the lakeshore. Southeast winds 10 to 15 miles an hour with gusts up to 30 miles an hour. Chance of rain near 100%. Saturday night, rain in the evening, then showers overnight. Windy with lows in the mid-40s. Southeast winds 20 to 30 miles an hour. Chance of rain near 100%. Sunday, showers in the morning, then a chance of showers in the afternoon. Breezy with highs ranging from the mid-60s on the hilltops to around 70 across the lower elevations. Southeast winds 10 to 15 miles an hour with gusts up to 30 miles an hour in the morning, becoming south. Chance of rain near 100%. The forecast for the Southern Finger Lakes, including Pinyan, Seneca Falls, and Auburn. Today, mostly sunny early, then becoming mostly cloudy. Highs in the upper 60s. Light winds. Tonight, cloudy. A chance of rain overnight. Lows in the upper 40s. Light winds, becoming southeast 5 to 10 miles an hour. Chance of rain 30%. Saturday, rain, cooler with highs in the lower 50s. Southeast winds 10 to 15 miles an hour with gusts up to 30 miles an hour. Chance of rain near 100%. Saturday night, rain in the evening, then showers overnight. Windy with lows in the mid-40s. Southeast winds 15 to 30 miles an hour. Chance of rain near 100%. Sunday, mostly cloudy. Showers in the morning, then a chance of showers in the afternoon. Breezy with highs in the mid-60s. Southeast winds 10 to 20 miles an hour with gusts up to 30 miles an hour, becoming south. Chance of rain 90%. And now the extended forecast. Memorial Day,

mostly cloudy with a 50% chance of showers. Highs in the mid-70s. Lows in the mid-50s. Tuesday, partly cloudy. Highs in the upper 70s. Lows in the mid-50s. Wednesday, partly cloudy. Highs in the upper 70s. Lows in the mid-50s. Thursday, partly cloudy. Highs in the lower 70s. Lows in the mid-50s. The Rochester, New York climate summary for yesterday, May 21, 2026. Yesterday's high temperature of 57 degrees occurred at 5:26 p.m. Yesterday's low temperature of 46 degrees occurred at 11:57 p.m. No precipitation fell yesterday, which leaves the monthly total at 1.94 inches. The total precipitation for the year still stands at 17.25 inches. There were 13 heating degree days yesterday. This brings the monthly total to 255. The yearly total since July 1st is 6,374. There were no cooling degree days yesterday. This leaves the monthly total at 30. The yearly total since January 1st is 33. Yesterday the maximum wind observed was 20 miles an hour from the northeast. The highest wind gust observed was 25 miles per hour from the northeast, which occurred at 6:54 a.m. Yesterday the average wind speed was 8 miles per hour. The record high for today is 92, which occurred in 1911, and the record low is 34, which occurred in 1895. Sunrise today is at 5:41 a.m. and sunset is at 8:35 p.m. This is the NOAA Weather Radio KHA 53 in Rochester. Your source for official weather information across the Western Finger Lakes and the Genesee Valley. KHA 53 operates on a frequency of 162.40 MHz. Frost statement, for County, Southern Cayuga, New York. Temperatures will continue to rise throughout the morning. The 8 a.m. weather at Rochester, it was partly sunny. The temperature was 50 degrees Fahrenheit or 10 degrees Celsius, the dew point 37 and the relative humidity 61%. The wind was east at 8 miles an hour. The pressure was 30.41 inches and rising. Repeating at Rochester, it was partly sunny, temperature 50 degrees. Around the region at 8 a.m. in Watertown, it was sunny, with a temperature of 48. It was partly sunny, with a temperature of 52 at Erie, 49 at Buffalo, 48 at Niagara Falls, and 52 at Toronto. Under partly sunny skies, Syracuse reported 47, Elmira reported 43, and Binghamton reported 45. At Oswego, winds were east at 3 knots, with a temperature of 51 degrees. The Central Lake Ontario buoy winds were northeast at 8 knots, with a temperature of 43 degrees, and the waves were 0 feet. The forecast for the Genesee Valley and Northern Finger Lakes, including Rochester, Geneseo, Canandaigua, Newark, and Fairhaven. Today, mostly sunny early, then becoming mostly cloudy. Highs ranging from the lower 60s along the lakeshore to the mid-60s inland. Light winds, becoming northeast 10 to 15 miles an hour. Tonight, mostly cloudy. A chance of rain overnight. Lows ranging from the lower 40s on the hilltops to the upper 40s across the lower elevations. Northeast winds 5 to 10 miles an hour, becoming southeast. Chance of rain 30%. Saturday, rain, cooler with highs ranging from the mid-50s inland to the upper 50s along the lake shore. Southeast winds 10 to 15 miles an hour with gusts up to 30 miles an hour. Chance of rain near 100%. Saturday night, rain in the evening, then showers overnight. Windy with lows in the mid-40s. Southeast winds 20 to 30 miles an hour. Chance of rain near 100%. Sunday, showers in the morning, then a chance of showers in the afternoon. Breezy with highs ranging from the mid-60s on the hilltops to around 70 across the lower elevations. Southeast winds 10 to 15 miles an hour with gusts up to 30 miles an hour in the morning, becoming south. Chance of rain near 100%. The forecast for the Southern Finger Lakes, including Pinyan, Seneca Falls, and Auburn. Today, mostly sunny early, then becoming mostly cloudy. Highs in the upper 60s. Light winds. Tonight, cloudy. A chance of rain overnight. Lows in the upper 40s. Light winds, becoming southeast 5 to 10.

miles an hour. Chance of rain 30%. Saturday, rain, cooler with highs in the lower 50s. Southeast winds 10 to 15 miles an hour with gusts up to 30 miles an hour. Chance of rain near 100%. Saturday night, rain in the evening, then showers overnight. Windy with lows in the mid-40s. Southeast winds 15 to 30 miles an hour. Chance of rain near 100%. Sunday, mostly cloudy. Showers in the morning, then a chance of showers in the afternoon. Breezy with highs in the mid-60s. Southeast winds 10 to 20 miles an hour with gusts up to 30 miles an hour, becoming south. Chance of rain 90%. And now the extended forecast. Memorial Day, mostly cloudy with a 50% chance of showers. Highs in the mid-70s. Lows in the mid-50s. Tuesday, partly cloudy. Highs in the upper 70s. Lows in the mid-50s. Wednesday, partly cloudy. Highs in the upper 70s. Lows in the mid-50s. Thursday, partly cloudy. Highs in the lower 70s. Lows in the mid-50s. 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KHA-53 operates on a frequency of 162.40 MHz. Frost statement, for County, Southern Cayuga, New York. Temperatures will continue to rise throughout the morning. The 8 a.m. weather at Rochester, it was partly sunny. The temperature was 50 degrees Fahrenheit or 10 degrees Celsius, the dew point 37 and the relative humidity 61%. The wind was east at 8 miles an hour. The pressure was 30.41 inches and rising. Repeating at Rochester, it was partly sunny, temperature 50 degrees. Around the region at 8 a.m. in Watertown, it was sunny, with a temperature of 48. It was partly sunny, with a temperature of 52 at Erie, 49 at Buffalo, 48 at Niagara Falls, and 52 at Toronto. Under partly sunny skies, Syracuse reported 47, Elmira reported 43, and Binghamton reported 45. At Oswego, winds were east at 3 knots, with a temperature of 51 degrees. The Central Lake Ontario buoy winds were northeast at 8 knots, with a temperature of 43 degrees, and the waves were 0 feet. The forecast for the Genesee Valley and Northern Finger Lakes, including Rochester, Geneseo, Canandaigua, Newark, and Fairhaven. Today, mostly sunny early, then becoming mostly cloudy. Highs ranging from the lower 60s along the lakeshore to the mid-60s inland. Light winds, becoming northeast 10 to 15 miles an hour. Tonight, mostly cloudy. A chance of rain overnight. Lows ranging from the lower 40s on the hilltops to the upper 40s across the lower elevations. Northeast winds 5 to 10 miles an hour, becoming southeast. Chance of rain 30%. Saturday, rain, cooler with highs ranging from the mid-50s inland to the upper 50s along the lake shore. Southeast winds 10 to 15 miles an hour with gusts up to 30 miles an hour. Chance of rain near 100%. Saturday night, rain in the evening, then showers overnight. Windy with lows in the mid-40s. Southeast winds 20 to 30 miles an hour. Chance of rain near 100%. Sunday, showers in the morning, then a chance of showers in the afternoon. Breezy with highs ranging from the mid-60s on the hilltops to around 70 across the lower elevations. Southeast winds 10 to 15 miles an hour with gusts up to 30 miles an hour in the morning, becoming south. Chance of rain near 100%. The forecast for the Southern Finger Lakes, including Pinyan, Seneca Falls, and Auburn. Today, mostly sunny early, then becoming mostly cloudy. Highs in the upper 60s. Light winds. Tonight, cloudy. A chance of rain overnight. Lows in the upper 40s. Light winds, becoming southeast 5 to 10 miles an hour. Chance of rain 30%. Saturday, rain, cooler with highs in the lower 50s. Southeast winds 10 to 15 miles an hour with gusts up to 30 miles an hour. Chance of rain near 100%. Saturday night, rain in the evening, then showers overnight. Windy with lows in the mid-40s. Southeast winds 15 to 30 miles an hour. Chance of rain near 100%.

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This is the NOAA Weather Radio KHA 53 in Rochester. 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Frost statement for County, Southern Cayuga, New York. Temperatures will continue to rise throughout the morning. The 8 a.m. weather at Rochester, it was partly sunny. The temperature was 50 degrees Fahrenheit or 10 degrees Celsius, the dew point 37 and the relative humidity 61%. The wind was east at 8 miles an hour. The pressure was 30.41 inches and rising. Repeating at Rochester, it was partly sunny, temperature 50 degrees. Around the region at 8 a.m. in Watertown, it was sunny, with a temperature of 48. It was partly sunny, with a temperature of 52 at Erie, 49 at Buffalo, 48 at Niagara Falls, and 52 at Toronto. Under partly sunny skies, Syracuse reported 47, Elmira reported 43, and Binghamton reported 45. At Oswego, winds were east at 3 knots, with a temperature of 51 degrees. The Central Lake Ontario buoy winds were northeast at 8 knots, with a temperature of 43 degrees, and the waves were 0 feet. The forecast for the Genesee Valley and Northern Finger Lakes, including Rochester, Geneseo, Canandaigua, Newark, and Fairhaven. Today, mostly sunny early, then becoming mostly cloudy. Highs ranging from the lower 60s along the lakeshore to the mid-60s inland. Light winds, becoming northeast 10 to 15 miles an hour. Tonight, mostly cloudy. A chance of rain overnight. Lows ranging from the lower 40s on the hilltops to the upper 40s across the lower elevations. Northeast winds 5 to 10 miles an hour, becoming southeast. Chance of rain 30%. Saturday, rain, cooler with highs ranging from the mid-50s inland to the upper 50s along the lake shore. Southeast winds 10 to 15 miles an hour with gusts up to 30 miles an hour. Chance of rain near 100%. Saturday night, rain in the evening, then showers overnight. Windy with lows in the mid-40s. Southeast winds 20 to 30 miles an hour. Chance of rain near 100%. Sunday, showers in the morning, then a chance of showers in the afternoon. Breezy with highs ranging from the mid-60s on the hilltops to around 70 across the lower elevations. Southeast winds 10 to 15 miles an hour with gusts up to 30 miles an hour in the morning, becoming south. Chance of rain near 100%. The forecast for the Southern Finger Lakes, including Tinian, Seneca Falls, and Auburn. Today, mostly sunny early, then becoming mostly cloudy. Highs in the upper 60s. Light winds. Tonight, cloudy. A chance of rain overnight. Lows in the upper 40s. Light winds, becoming southeast 5 to 10 miles an hour. Chance of rain 30%. Saturday, rain, cooler with highs in the lower 50s. Southeast winds 10 to 15 miles an hour with gusts up to 30 miles an hour. Chance of rain near 100%. Saturday night, rain in the evening, then showers overnight. Windy with lows in the mid-40s. Southeast winds 15 to 30 miles an hour. Chance of rain near 100%. Sunday, mostly cloudy. Showers in the morning, then a chance of showers in the afternoon. Breezy with highs in the mid-60s. Southeast winds 10 to 20 miles an hour with gusts up to 30 miles an hour, becoming south. Chance of rain 90%. And now the extended forecast. Memorial Day, mostly cloudy with a 50% chance of showers. Highs in the mid-70s. Lows in the mid-50s. Tuesday, partly cloudy. Highs in the upper 70s. Lows in the mid-50s. Wednesday, partly cloudy. Highs in the upper 70s. Lows in the mid-50s. Thursday, partly cloudy. Highs in the lower 70s. Lows in the mid-50s. The Nearshore Marine Forecast for the Niagara River to Hamlin Beach along Lake Ontario. Today, east winds 10 to 15 knots, increasing to 15 to 20 knots. Mostly sunny this morning, then becoming mostly cloudy. Waves 1 to 3 feet, building to 2 to 4 feet. Tonight, east winds 15 to 20 knots, diminishing to 10 to 15 knots. A chance of rain overnight.

waves 2 to 4 feet. Saturday, east winds 10 to 15 knots, increasing to 15 to 25 knots. Rain. Waves 2 to 4 feet, building to 3 to 5 feet. Waves occasionally around 6 feet. Saturday night, east winds 15 to 25 knots. Rain in the evening, then showers overnight. Waves 3 to 6 feet. Waves occasionally around 7 feet. Sunday, southeast winds 5 to 15 knots, becoming southwest less than 10 knots. Showers during the day, then a chance of showers Sunday night. Waves 2 to 4 feet, subsiding to 2 feet or less. Monday, west winds less than 10 knots. Showers during the day, then a chance of showers Sunday night. Waves 2 to 4 feet, subsiding to 2 feet or less. Monday, west winds less than 10 knots. A chance of showers during the day. Waves 1 foot or less. Tuesday, west winds 10 knots or less, becoming southwest. Partly cloudy. Waves 1 foot or less. The Nearshore Marine Forecast, 4, Helen Beach to Mexico Bay. Today, east winds 5 to 15 knots, becoming northeast. Mostly sunny this morning, then becoming mostly cloudy. Waves 1 to 3 feet. Tonight, northeast winds 10 to 15 knots, becoming east. Mostly cloudy. Waves 1 to 3 feet. Saturday, southeast winds 10 to 15 knots, increasing to 15 to 25 knots. Rain. Waves 1 to 3 feet, building to 3 to 5 feet. Waves occasionally around 6 feet. Saturday night, southeast winds 15 to 25 knots. Rain in the evening, then showers overnight. Waves 3 to 6 feet. Waves occasionally around 7 feet. Sunday, southeast winds 15 to 25 knots, becoming south and diminishing to 10 to 15 knots. Showers. Waves 2 to 4 feet, subsiding to 1 to 3 feet. Monday, southwest winds 5 to 10 knots, becoming light and variable. Showers likely during the day. Waves 1 foot or less. Tuesday, southwest winds 10 knots or less, becoming west. Partly cloudy. Waves 1 foot or less. The water temperature off Rochester is 53 degrees. This is the NOAA Weather Radio KHA 53 in Rochester. Your source for official weather information across the Western Finger Lakes and the Genesee Valley. KHA 53 operates on a frequency of 162.40 MHz. Frost statement, for County, Southern Cayuga, New York. Temperatures will continue to rise throughout the morning. The 8 a.m. weather at Rochester, it was partly sunny. The temperature was 50 degrees Fahrenheit or 10 degrees Celsius, the dew point 37 and the relative humidity 61%. The wind was east at 8 miles an hour. The pressure was 30.41 inches and rising. Repeating at Rochester, it was partly sunny, temperature 50 degrees. Around the region at 8 a.m. in Watertown, it was sunny, with a temperature of 48. It was partly sunny, with a temperature of 52 at Erie, 49 at Buffalo, 48 at Niagara Falls, and 52 at Toronto. Under partly sunny skies, Syracuse reported 47, Elmira reported 43, and Binghamton reported 45. At Oswego, winds were east at 3 knots, with a temperature of 51 degrees. The Central Lake Ontario buoy winds were northeast at 8 knots, with a temperature of 43 degrees, and the waves were 0 feet. The forecast for the Genesee Valley and Northern Finger Lakes, including Rochester, Geneseo, Canandaigua, Newark, and Fairhaven. Today, mostly sunny early, then becoming mostly cloudy. Highs ranging from the lower 60s along the lakeshore to the mid-60s inland. Light winds, becoming northeast 10 to 15 miles an hour. Tonight, mostly cloudy. A chance of rain overnight. Lows ranging from the lower 40s on the hilltops to the upper 40s across the lower elevations. Northeast winds 5 to 10 miles an hour, becoming southeast. Chance of rain 30%. Saturday, rain, cooler with highs ranging from the mid-50s inland to the upper 50s along the lakeshore. Southeast winds 10 to 15 miles an hour with gusts up to 30 miles an hour. Chance of rain near 100%. Saturday night, rain in the evening, then showers overnight. Windy with lows in the mid-40s. Southeast winds 20 to 30 miles.

miles an hour. Chance of rain near 100%. Sunday, showers in the morning, then a chance of showers in the afternoon. Breezy with highs ranging from the mid-60s on the hilltops to around 70 across the lower elevations. Southeast winds 10 to 15 miles an hour with gusts up to 30 miles an hour in the morning, becoming south. Chance of rain near 100%. The forecast for the southern Finger Lakes, including Pinyan, Seneca Falls, and Auburn. Today, mostly sunny early, then becoming mostly cloudy. Highs in the upper 60s. Light winds. Tonight, cloudy. A chance of rain overnight. Lows in the upper 40s. Light winds, becoming southeast 5 to 10 miles an hour. Chance of rain 30%. Saturday, rain, cooler with highs in the lower 50s. Southeast winds 10 to 15 miles an hour with gusts up to 30 miles an hour. Chance of rain near 100%. Saturday night, rain in the evening, then showers overnight. Windy with lows in the mid-40s. Southeast winds 15 to 30 miles an hour. Chance of rain near 100%. Sunday, mostly cloudy. Showers in the morning, then a chance of showers in the afternoon. Breezy with highs in the mid-60s. Southeast winds 10 to 20 miles an hour with gusts up to 30 miles an hour, becoming south. Chance of rain 90%. And now the extended forecast. Memorial Day, mostly cloudy with a 50% chance of showers. Highs in the mid-70s. Lows in the mid-50s. Tuesday, partly cloudy. Highs in the upper 70s. Lows in the mid-50s. Wednesday, partly cloudy. Highs in the upper 70s. Lows in the mid-50s. Thursday, partly cloudy. Highs in the lower 70s. Lows in the mid-50s. 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KHA 53 operates on a frequency of 162.40 MHz. Frost statement, for County, Southern Cayuga, New York. Temperatures will continue to rise throughout the morning. The 8 a.m. weather at Rochester, it was partly sunny. The temperature was 50 degrees Fahrenheit or 10 degrees Celsius, the dew point 37 and the relative humidity 61%. The wind was east at 8 miles an hour. The pressure was 30.41 inches and rising. Repeating at Rochester, it was partly sunny, temperature 50 degrees. Around the region at 8 a.m. at Watertown, it was sunny, with a temperature of 48. It was partly sunny, with a temperature of 52 at Erie, 49 at Buffalo, 48 at Niagara Falls, and 52 at Toronto. Under partly sunny skies, Syracuse reported 47, Elmira reported 43, and Binghamton reported 45. At Oswego, winds were east at 3 knots, with a temperature of 51 degrees. The Central Lake Ontario buoy winds were northeast at 8 knots, with a temperature of 43 degrees, and the waves were 0 feet. The forecast for the Genesee Valley and Northern Finger Lakes, including Rochester, Geneseo, Canandaigua, Newark, and Fairhaven. Today, mostly sunny early, then becoming mostly cloudy. Highs ranging from the lower 60s along the lakeshore to the mid-60s inland. Light winds, becoming northeast 10 to 15 miles an hour. Tonight, mostly cloudy. A chance of rain overnight. Lows ranging from the lower 40s on the hilltops to the upper 40s across the lower elevations. Northeast winds 5 to 10 miles an hour, becoming southeast. Chance of rain 30%. Saturday, rain, cooler with highs ranging from the mid-50s inland to the upper 50s along the lake shore. Southeast winds 10 to 15 miles an hour with gusts up to 30 miles an hour. Chance of rain near 100%. Saturday night, rain in the evening, then showers overnight. Windy with lows in the mid-40s. Southeast winds 20 to 30 miles an hour. Chance of rain near 100%. Sunday, showers in the morning, then a chance of showers in the afternoon. Breezy with highs ranging from the mid-60s on the hilltops to around 70 across the lower elevations. Southeast winds 10 to 15 miles an hour with gusts up to 30 miles an hour in the morning, becoming south. Chance of rain near 100%. The forecast for the Southern Finger Lakes, including Pinyan,

Guernica Falls, and Auburn. Today, mostly sunny early, then becoming mostly cloudy. Highs in the upper 60s. Light winds. Tonight, cloudy. A chance of rain overnight. Lows in the upper 40s. Light winds, becoming southeast 5 to 10 miles an hour. Chance of rain 30%. Saturday, rain, cooler with highs in the lower 50s. Southeast winds 10 to 15 miles an hour with gusts up to 30 miles an hour. Chance of rain near 100%. Saturday night, rain in the evening, then showers overnight. Windy with lows in the mid-40s. Southeast winds 15 to 30 miles an hour. Chance of rain near 100%. Sunday, mostly cloudy. Showers in the morning, then a chance of showers in the afternoon. Breezy with highs in the mid-60s. Southeast winds 10 to 20 miles an hour with gusts up to 30 miles an hour, becoming south. Chance of rain 90%. And now the extended forecast. Memorial Day, mostly cloudy with a 50% chance of showers. Highs in the mid-70s. Lows in the mid-50s. Tuesday, partly cloudy. Highs in the upper 70s. Lows in the mid-50s. Wednesday, partly cloudy. Highs in the upper 70s. Lows in the mid-50s. Thursday, partly cloudy. Highs in the lower 70s. Lows in the mid-50s. 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Your source for official weather information across the Western Finger Lakes and the Genesee Valley. KHA 53 operates on a frequency of 162.40 MHz. Frost statement, for County, Southern Cayuga, New York. Temperatures will continue to rise throughout the morning. The 8 a.m. weather at Rochester, it was partly sunny. The temperature was 50 degrees Fahrenheit or 10 degrees Celsius, the dew point 37 and the relative humidity 61%. The wind was east at 8 miles an hour. The pressure was 30.41 inches and rising. Repeating at Rochester, it was partly sunny, temperature 50 degrees. Around the region at 8 a.m. in Watertown, it was sunny, with a temperature of 48. It was partly sunny, with a temperature of 52 at Erie, 49 at Buffalo, 48 at Niagara Falls, and 52 at Toronto. Under partly sunny skies, Syracuse reported 47, Elmira reported 43, and Binghamton reported 45. At Oswego, winds were east at 3 knots, with a temperature of 51 degrees. The Central Lake Ontario buoy winds were northeast at 8 knots, with a temperature of 43 degrees, and the waves were 0 feet. The Rochester, New York climate summary for yesterday, May 21, 2026. Yesterday's high temperature of 57 degrees occurred at 5:26 p.m. Yesterday's low temperature of 46 degrees occurred at 11:57 p.m. No precipitation fell yesterday, which leaves the monthly total at 1.94 inches. The total precipitation for the year still stands at 17.25 inches. There were 13 heating degree days yesterday. This brings the monthly total to 255. The yearly total since July 1st is 6,374. There were no cooling degree days yesterday. This leaves the monthly total at 30. The yearly total since January 1st is 33. Yesterday the maximum wind observed was 20 miles an hour from the northeast. The highest wind gust observed was 25 miles per hour from the northeast, which occurred at 6:54 a.m. Yesterday the average wind speed was 8 miles per hour. The record high for today is 92, which occurred in 1911, and the record low is 34, which occurred in 1895. Sunrise today is at 5:41 a.m. and sunset is at 8:35 p.m. The forecast for the Genesee Valley and Northern Finger Lakes, including Rochester, Geneseo, Canandaigua, Newark, and Fairhaven. Today, mostly sunny early, then becoming mostly cloudy. Highs ranging from the lower 60s along the lakeshore to the mid-60s inland. Light winds, becoming northeast 10 to 15 miles an hour. Tonight, mostly cloudy. A chance of rain overnight. Lows ranging from the lower 40s on the hilltops to the upper 40s across the lower elevations. Northeast winds 5 to 10 miles an hour, becoming southeast. Chance of rain 30%.
Saturday, rain, cooler with highs ranging from the mid-50s inland to the upper 50s along the lake shore. Southeast winds 10 to 15 miles an hour with gusts up to 30 miles an hour. Chance of rain near 100%. Saturday night, rain in the evening, then showers overnight. Windy with lows in the mid-40s. Southeast winds 20 to 30 miles an hour. Chance of rain near 100%. Sunday, showers in the morning, then a chance of showers in the afternoon. Breezy with highs ranging from the mid-60s on the hilltops to around 70 across the lower elevations. Southeast winds 10 to 15 miles an hour with gusts up to 30 miles an hour in the morning, becoming south. Chance of rain near 100%. The forecast for the Southern Finger Lakes, including Pinyan, Seneca Falls, and Auburn. Today, mostly sunny early, then becoming mostly cloudy. Highs in the upper 60s. Light winds. Tonight, cloudy. A chance of rain overnight. Lows in the upper 40s. Light winds, becoming southeast 5 to 10 miles an hour. Chance of rain 30%. Saturday, rain, cooler with highs in the lower 50s. Southeast winds 10 to 15 miles an hour with gusts up to 30 miles an hour. Chance of rain near 100%. Saturday night, rain in the evening, then showers overnight. Windy with lows in the mid-40s. Southeast winds 15 to 30 miles an hour. Chance of rain near 100%. Sunday, mostly cloudy. Showers in the morning, then a chance of showers in the afternoon. Breezy with highs in the mid-60s. Southeast winds 10 to 20 miles an hour with gusts up to 30 miles an hour, becoming south. Chance of rain 90%. And now the extended forecast. Memorial Day, mostly cloudy with a 50% chance of showers. Highs in the mid-70s. Lows in the mid-50s. Tuesday, partly cloudy. Highs in the upper 70s. Lows in the mid-50s. Wednesday, partly cloudy. Highs in the upper 70s. Lows in the mid-50s. Thursday, partly cloudy. Highs in the lower 70s. Lows in the mid-50s. 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Frost statement, for County, Southern Cayuga, New York. Temperatures will continue to rise throughout the morning. The 8 a.m. weather at Rochester, it was partly sunny. The temperature was 50 degrees Fahrenheit or 10 degrees Celsius, the dew point 37 and the relative humidity 61%. The wind was east at 8 miles an hour. The pressure was 30.41 inches and rising. Repeating at Rochester, it was partly sunny, temperature 50 degrees. Around the region at 8 a.m. in Watertown, it was sunny, with a temperature of 48. It was partly sunny, with a temperature of 52 at Erie, 49 at Buffalo, 48 at Niagara Falls, and 52 at Toronto. Under partly sunny skies, Syracuse reported 47, Elmira reported 43, and Binghamton reported 45. At Oswego, winds were east at 3 knots, with a temperature of 51 degrees. The Central Lake Ontario buoy winds were northeast at 8 knots, with a temperature of 43 degrees, and the waves were 0 feet. The forecast for the Genesee Valley and Northern Finger Lakes, including Rochester, Geneseo, Canandaigua, Newark, and Fairhaven. Today, mostly sunny early, then becoming mostly cloudy. Highs ranging from the lower 60s along the lakeshore to the mid-60s inland. Light winds, becoming northeast 10 to 15 miles an hour. Tonight, mostly cloudy. A chance of rain overnight. Lows ranging from the lower 40s on the hilltops to the upper 40s across the lower elevations. Northeast winds 5 to 10 miles an hour, becoming southeast. Chance of rain 30%. Saturday, rain, cooler with highs ranging from the mid-50s inland to the upper 50s along the lake shore. Southeast winds 10 to 15 miles an hour with gusts up to 30 miles an hour. Chance of rain near 100%. Saturday night, rain in the evening, then showers overnight. Windy with lows in the mid-40s. Southeast winds 20 to 30 miles an hour. Chance of rain near 100%.
Sunday, showers in the morning, then a chance of showers.

hours in the afternoon. Breezy with highs ranging from the mid-60s on the hilltops to around 70 across the lower elevations. Southeast winds 10 to 15 miles an hour with gusts up to 30 miles an hour in the morning, becoming south. Chance of rain near 100%. The forecast for the southern Finger Lakes, including Pinyan, Seneca Falls, and Auburn. Today, mostly sunny early, then becoming mostly cloudy. Highs in the upper 60s. Light winds. Tonight, cloudy. A chance of rain overnight. Lows in the upper 40s. Light winds, becoming southeast 5 to 10 miles an hour. Chance of rain 30%. Saturday, rain, cooler with highs in the lower 50s. Southeast winds 10 to 15 miles an hour with gusts up to 30 miles an hour. Chance of rain near 100%. Saturday night, rain in the evening, then showers overnight. Windy with lows in the mid-40s. Southeast winds 15 to 30 miles an hour. Chance of rain near 100%. Sunday, mostly cloudy. Showers in the morning, then a chance of showers in the afternoon. Breezy with highs in the mid-60s. Southeast winds 10 to 20 miles an hour with gusts up to 30 miles an hour, becoming south. Chance of rain 90%. And now the extended forecast. Memorial Day, mostly cloudy with a 50% chance of showers. Highs in the mid-70s. Lows in the mid-50s. Tuesday, partly cloudy. Highs in the upper 70s. Lows in the mid-50s. Wednesday, partly cloudy. Highs in the upper 70s. Lows in the mid-50s. Thursday, partly cloudy. Highs in the lower 70s. Lows in the mid-50s. 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KHA 53 operates on a frequency of 162.40 MHz. Frost statement for County, Southern Cayuga, New York. Temperatures will continue to rise throughout the morning. The 8 a.m. weather at Rochester, it was partly sunny. The temperature was 50 degrees Fahrenheit or 10 degrees Celsius, the dew point 37 and the relative humidity 61%. The wind was east at 8 miles an hour. The pressure was 30.41 inches and rising. Repeating at Rochester, it was partly sunny, temperature 50 degrees. Around the region at 8 a.m. in Watertown, it was sunny, with a temperature of 48. It was partly sunny, with a temperature of 52 at Erie, 49 at Buffalo, 48 at Niagara Falls, and 52 at Toronto. Under partly sunny skies, Syracuse reported 47, Elmira reported 43, and Binghamton reported 45. At Oswego, winds were east at 3 knots, with a temperature of 51 degrees. The Central Lake Ontario buoy winds were northeast at 8 knots, with a temperature of 43 degrees, and the waves were 0 feet. The forecast for the Genesee Valley and Northern Finger Lakes, including Rochester, Geneseo, Canandaigua, Newark, and Fairhaven. Today, mostly sunny early, then becoming mostly cloudy. Highs ranging from the lower 60s along the lakeshore to the mid-60s inland. Light winds, becoming northeast 10 to 15 miles an hour. Tonight, mostly cloudy. A chance of rain overnight. Lows ranging from the lower 40s on the hilltops to the upper 40s across the lower elevations. Northeast winds 5 to 10 miles an hour, becoming southeast. Chance of rain 30%. Saturday, rain, cooler with highs ranging from the mid-50s inland to the upper 50s along the lake shore. Southeast winds 10 to 15 miles an hour with gusts up to 30 miles an hour. Chance of rain near 100%. Saturday night, rain in the evening, then showers overnight. Windy with lows in the mid-40s. Southeast winds 20 to 30 miles an hour. Chance of rain near 100%. Sunday, showers in the morning, then a chance of showers in the afternoon. Breezy with highs ranging from the mid-60s on the hilltops to around 70 across the lower elevations. Southeast winds 10 to 15 miles an hour with gusts up to 30 miles an hour in the morning, becoming south. Chance of rain near 100%. The forecast for the Southern Finger Lakes, including Pinyan, Seneca Falls, and Auburn. Today, mostly sunny early, then becoming mostly cloudy.

Highs in the upper 60s. Light winds. Tonight, cloudy. A chance of rain overnight. Lows in the upper 40s. Light winds, becoming southeast 5 to 10 miles an hour. Chance of rain 30%. Saturday, rain, cooler with highs in the lower 50s. Southeast winds 10 to 15 miles an hour with gusts up to 30 miles an hour. Chance of rain near 100%. Saturday night, rain in the evening, then showers overnight. Windy with lows in the mid-40s. Southeast winds 15 to 30 miles an hour. Chance of rain near 100%. Sunday, mostly cloudy. Showers in the morning, then a chance of showers in the afternoon. Breezy with highs in the mid-60s. Southeast winds 10 to 20 miles an hour with gusts up to 30 miles an hour, becoming south. Chance of rain 90%. And now the extended forecast. Memorial Day, mostly cloudy with a 50% chance of showers. Highs in the mid-70s. Lows in the mid-50s. Tuesday, partly cloudy. Highs in the upper 70s. Lows in the mid-50s. Wednesday, partly cloudy. Highs in the upper 70s. Lows in the mid-50s. Thursday, partly cloudy. Highs in the lower 70s. Lows in the mid-50s. 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Your source for official weather information across the Western Finger Lakes and the Genesee Valley. KHA 53 operates on a frequency of 162.40 MHz. Frost statement, for County, Southern Cayuga, New York. Temperatures will continue to rise throughout the morning. The 8 a.m. weather at Rochester, it was partly sunny. The temperature was 50 degrees Fahrenheit or 10 degrees Celsius, the dew point 37 and the relative humidity 61%. The wind was east at 8 miles an hour. The pressure was 30.41 inches and rising. Repeating at Rochester, it was partly sunny, temperature 50 degrees. Around the region at 8 a.m. in Watertown, it was sunny, with a temperature of 48. It was partly sunny, with a temperature of 52 at Erie, 49 at Buffalo, 48 at Niagara Falls, and 52 at Toronto. Under partly sunny skies, Syracuse reported 47, Elmira reported 43, and Binghamton reported 45. At Oswego, winds were east at 3 knots, with a temperature of 51 degrees. The Central Lake Ontario buoy winds were northeast at 8 knots, with a temperature of 43 degrees, and the waves were 0 feet. Open lake forecast, 4, the Niagara River to Hamlin Beach beyond 5 miles from shore. Today, east winds 10 to 15 knots, increasing to 15 to 20 knots. Waves 1 to 3 feet, building to 2 to 4 feet. Tonight, east winds 15 to 20 knots. Waves 2 to 4 feet. Saturday, east winds 15 to 25 knots. Rain. Waves 3 to 6 feet, building to 4 to 7 feet. Waves occasionally around 9 feet. Saturday night, east winds 15 to 25 knots. Rain in the evening, then showers overnight. Waves 5 to 8 feet. Waves occasionally around 10 feet. Sunday, southeast winds 15 to 20 knots, becoming southwest and diminishing to less than 10 knots. Showers during the day, then a chance of showers Sunday night. Waves 3 to 5 feet, subsiding to 2 feet or less. Monday, light and variable winds. A chance of showers during the day. Waves 1 foot or less. Tuesday, west winds 10 knots or less. Waves 1 foot or less. Open lake forecast, 4, Hamlin Beach to Mexico Bay beyond 5 miles from shore. Today, east winds 5 to 15 knots, becoming northeast. Waves 1 to 3 feet. Tonight, northeast winds 10 to 15 knots, becoming east. Waves 1 to 3 feet, building to 2 to 4 feet, then subsiding to 1 to 3 feet. Saturday, southeast winds 10 to 15 knots, increasing to 15 to 25 knots. Rain. Waves 1 to 3 feet, building to 3 to 5 feet. Saturday night, southeast winds 15 to 25 knots. Rain in the evening, then showers overnight. Waves 3 to 6 feet. Sunday, southeast winds 15 to 25 knots, becoming south. Showers during the day, then a chance of showers Sunday night. Waves 3 to 5 feet, subsiding to

1 to 3 feet. Monday, southwest winds 10 knots or less. A chance of showers during the day. Waves 2 feet or less. Tuesday, southwest winds 10 knots or less becoming west. Waves 1 foot or less. The forecast for the Genesee Valley and Northern Finger Lakes, including Rochester, Geneseo, Canandaigua, Newark, and Fairhaven. Today, mostly sunny early, then becoming mostly cloudy. Highs ranging from the lower 60s along the lakeshore to the mid-60s inland. Light winds, becoming northeast 10 to 15 miles an hour. Tonight, mostly cloudy. A chance of rain overnight. Lows ranging from the lower 40s on the hilltops to the upper 40s across the lower elevations. Northeast winds 5 to 10 miles an hour, becoming southeast. Chance of rain 30%. Saturday, rain, cooler with highs ranging from the mid-50s inland to the upper 50s along the lake shore. Southeast winds 10 to 15 miles an hour with gusts up to 30 miles an hour. Chance of rain near 100%. Saturday night, rain in the evening, then showers overnight. Windy with lows in the mid-40s. Southeast winds 20 to 30 miles an hour. Chance of rain near 100%. Sunday, showers in the morning, then a chance of showers in the afternoon. Breezy with highs ranging from the mid-60s on the hilltops to around 70 across the lower elevations. Southeast winds 10 to 15 miles an hour with gusts up to 30 miles an hour in the morning, becoming south. Chance of rain near 100%. The forecast for the Southern Finger Lakes, including Pinyan, Seneca Falls, and Auburn. Today, mostly sunny early, then becoming mostly cloudy. Highs in the upper 60s. Light winds. Tonight, cloudy. A chance of rain overnight. Lows in the upper 40s. Light winds, becoming southeast 5 to 10 miles an hour. Chance of rain 30%. Saturday, rain, cooler with highs in the lower 50s. Southeast winds 10 to 15 miles an hour with gusts up to 30 miles an hour. Chance of rain near 100%. Saturday night, rain in the evening, then showers overnight. Windy with lows in the mid-40s. Southeast winds 15 to 30 miles an hour. Chance of rain near 100%. Sunday, mostly cloudy. Showers in the morning, then a chance of showers in the afternoon. Breezy with highs in the mid-60s. Southeast winds 10 to 20 miles an hour with gusts up to 30 miles an hour, becoming south. Chance of rain 90%. And now the extended forecast. Memorial Day, mostly cloudy with a 50% chance of showers. Highs in the mid-70s. Lows in the mid-50s. Tuesday, partly cloudy. Highs in the upper 70s. Lows in the mid-50s. Wednesday, partly cloudy. Highs in the upper 70s. Lows in the mid-50s. Thursday, partly cloudy. Highs in the lower 70s. Lows in the mid-50s. This is the NOAA Weather Radio KHA 53 in Rochester. Your source for official weather information across the Western Finger Lakes and the Genesee Valley. KHA 53 operates on a frequency of 162.40 MHz. The 9 a.m. weather at Rochester, it was partly sunny. The temperature was 53 degrees Fahrenheit or 12 degrees Celsius, the dew point 34 and the relative humidity 48%. The wind was east at 15 miles an hour gusting to 23. The pressure was 30.41 inches and steady. Repeating at Rochester, it was partly sunny, temperature 53 degrees. Around the region at 9 a.m. at Watertown, it was sunny, with a temperature of 54. It was partly sunny, with a temperature of 55 at Erie, 52 at Buffalo, and 51 at Niagara Falls. Under partly sunny skies, Syracuse reported 53, Elmira reported 48, and Binghamton reported 49. At Oswego, winds were east at 7 knots, with a temperature of 54 degrees. The Central Lake Ontario buoy winds were northeast at 6 knots, with a temperature of 42 degrees, and the waves were 1 foot. The forecast for the Genesee Valley and Northern Finger Lakes, including Rochester, Geneseo, Canandaigua, Newark, and Fairhaven. Today, mostly sunny early, then becoming mostly cloudy. Highs ranging from the lower 60s along the lakeshore to the mid-60s inland.

light winds, becoming northeast 10 to 15 miles an hour. Tonight, mostly cloudy. A chance of rain overnight. Lows ranging from the lower 40s on the hilltops to the upper 40s across the lower elevations. Northeast winds 5 to 10 miles an hour, becoming southeast. Chance of rain 30%. Saturday, rain, cooler with highs ranging from the mid-50s inland to the upper 50s along the lake shore. Southeast winds 10 to 15 miles an hour with gusts up to 30 miles an hour. Chance of rain near 100%. Saturday night, rain in the evening, then showers overnight. Windy with lows in the mid-40s. Southeast winds 20 to 30 miles an hour. Chance of rain near 100%. Sunday, showers in the morning, then a chance of showers in the afternoon. Breezy with highs ranging from the mid-60s on the hilltops to around 70 across the lower elevations. Southeast winds 10 to 15 miles an hour with gusts up to 30 miles an hour in the morning, becoming south. Chance of rain near 100%. The forecast for the Southern Finger Lakes, including Penyan, Seneca Falls, and Auburn. Today, mostly sunny early, then becoming mostly cloudy. Highs in the upper 60s. Light winds. Tonight, cloudy. A chance of rain overnight. Lows in the upper 40s. Light winds, becoming southeast 5 to 10 miles an hour. Chance of rain 30%. Saturday, rain, cooler with highs in the lower 50s. Southeast winds 10 to 15 miles an hour with gusts up to 30 miles an hour. Chance of rain near 100%. Saturday night, rain in the evening, then showers overnight. Windy with lows in the mid-40s. Southeast winds 15 to 30 miles an hour. Chance of rain near 100%. Sunday, mostly cloudy. Showers in the morning, then a chance of showers in the afternoon. Breezy with highs in the mid-60s. Southeast winds 10 to 20 miles an hour with gusts up to 30 miles an hour, becoming south. Chance of rain 90%. And now the extended forecast. Memorial Day, mostly cloudy with a 50% chance of showers. Highs in the mid-70s. Lows in the mid-50s. Tuesday, partly cloudy. Highs in the upper 70s. Lows in the mid-50s. Wednesday, partly cloudy. Highs in the upper 70s. Lows in the mid-50s. Thursday, partly cloudy. Highs in the lower 70s. Lows in the mid-50s. This is the NOAA Weather Radio KHA-53 in Rochester. 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KHA-53 operates on a frequency of 162.40 MHz. The 9 a.m. weather at Rochester, it was partly sunny. The temperature was 53 degrees Fahrenheit or 12 degrees Celsius, the dew point 34 and the relative humidity 48%. The wind was east at 15 miles an hour gusting to 23. The pressure was 30.41 inches and steady. Repeating at Rochester, it was partly sunny, temperature 53 degrees. Around the region at 9 a.m. in Watertown, it was sunny, with a temperature of 54. It was partly sunny, with a temperature of 55 at Erie, 52 at Buffalo, and 51 at Niagara Falls. Under partly sunny skies, Syracuse reported 53, Elmira reported 48, and Binghamton reported 49. At Oswego, winds were east at 7 knots, with a temperature of 54 degrees. The Central Lake Ontario buoy winds were northeast at 6 knots, with a temperature of 42 degrees, and the waves were 1 foot. The forecast for the Genesee Valley and Northern Finger Lakes, including Rochester, Geneseo, Canandaigua, Newark, and Fairhaven. Today, mostly sunny early, then becoming mostly cloudy. Highs ranging from the lower 60s along the lakeshore to the mid-60s inland. Light winds, becoming northeast 10 to 15 miles an hour. Tonight, mostly cloudy. A chance of rain overnight. Lows ranging from the lower 40s on the hilltops to the upper 40s across the lower elevations. Northeast winds 5 to 10 miles an hour, becoming southeast. Chance of rain 30%. Saturday, rain, cooler with highs ranging from the mid-50s inland to the upper 50s along the lake shore. Southeast winds 10 to 15 miles an hour with gusts up to 30 miles an hour. Chance of rain near 100%.
Saturday night, rain in the evening, then showers overnight. Windy with lows in the mid-40s. Southeast winds 20 to 30 miles an hour. Chance of rain near 100%. Sunday, showers in the morning, then a chance of showers in the afternoon. Breezy with highs ranging from the mid-60s on the hilltops to around 70 across the lower elevations. Southeast winds 10 to 15 miles an hour with gusts up to 30 miles an hour in the morning, becoming south. Chance of rain near 100%. The forecast for the Southern Finger Lakes, including Pinyan, Seneca Falls, and Auburn. Today, mostly sunny early, then becoming mostly cloudy. Highs in the upper 60s. Light winds. Tonight, cloudy. A chance of rain overnight. Lows in the upper 40s. Light winds, becoming southeast 5 to 10 miles an hour. Chance of rain 30%. Saturday, rain, cooler with highs in the lower 50s. Southeast winds 10 to 15 miles an hour with gusts up to 30 miles an hour. Chance of rain near 100%. Saturday night, rain in the evening, then showers overnight. Windy with lows in the mid-40s. Southeast winds 15 to 30 miles an hour. Chance of rain near 100%. Sunday, mostly cloudy. Showers in the morning, then a chance of showers in the afternoon. Breezy with highs in the mid-60s. Southeast winds 10 to 20 miles an hour with gusts up to 30 miles an hour, becoming south. Chance of rain 90%. And now the extended forecast. Memorial Day, mostly cloudy with a 50% chance of showers. Highs in the mid-70s. Lows in the mid-50s. Tuesday, partly cloudy. Highs in the upper 70s. Lows in the mid-50s. Wednesday, partly cloudy. Highs in the upper 70s. Lows in the mid-50s. Thursday, partly cloudy. Highs in the lower 70s. Lows in the mid-50s. This is the NOAA Weather Radio KHA 53 in Rochester. Your source for official weather information across the Western Finger Lakes and the Genesee Valley. KHA 53 operates on a frequency of 162.40 MHz. The 9 a.m. weather at Rochester, it was partly sunny. The temperature was 53 degrees Fahrenheit or 12 degrees Celsius, the dew point 34 and the relative humidity 48%. The wind was east at 15 miles an hour gusting to 23. The pressure was 30.41 inches and steady. Repeating at Rochester, it was partly sunny, temperature 53 degrees. The Rochester, New York climate summary for yesterday, May 21, 2026. Yesterday's high temperature of 57 degrees occurred at 5:26 p.m. Yesterday's low temperature of 46 degrees occurred at 11:57 p.m. No precipitation fell yesterday, which leaves the monthly total at 1.94 inches. The total precipitation for the year still stands at 17.25 inches. There were 13 heating degree days yesterday. This brings the monthly total to 255. The yearly total since July 1st is 6,374. There were no cooling degree days yesterday. This leaves the monthly total at 30. The yearly total since January 1st is 33. Yesterday the maximum wind observed was 20 miles an hour from the northeast. The highest wind gust observed was 25 miles per hour from the northeast, which occurred at 6:54 a.m. Yesterday the average wind speed was 8 miles per hour. The record high for today is 92, which occurred in 1911, and the record low is 34, which occurred in 1895. Sunrise today is at 5:41 a.m. and sunset is at 8:35 p.m. Around the region at 9 a.m. skies ranged from mostly sunny to partly sunny. It was 55 at Erie, 52 at Buffalo, 51 at Niagara Falls, and 54 at Toronto. Syracuse reported 53, Elmira reported 48, Binghamton reported 49, and Watertown reported 54. At Oswego, winds were east at 7 knots, with a temperature of 54 degrees. The Central Lake Ontario buoy winds were northeast at 6 knots, with a temperature of 42 degrees, and the waves were 1 foot. The forecast for the Genesee Valley and Northern Finger Lakes, including Rochester, Geneseo, Canandaigua, Newark, and Fairhaven. Today, mostly sunny early, then becoming

mostly cloudy. Highs ranging from the lower 60s along the lakeshore to the mid-60s inland. Light winds, becoming northeast 10 to 15 miles an hour. Tonight, mostly cloudy. A chance of rain overnight. Lows ranging from the lower 40s on the hilltops to the upper 40s across the lower elevations. Northeast winds 5 to 10 miles an hour, becoming southeast. Chance of rain 30%. Saturday, rain, cooler with highs ranging from the mid-50s inland to the upper 50s along the lakeshore. Southeast winds 10 to 15 miles an hour with gusts up to 30 miles an hour. Chance of rain near 100%. Saturday night, rain in the evening, then showers overnight. Windy with lows in the mid-40s. Southeast winds 20 to 30 miles an hour. Chance of rain near 100%. Sunday, showers in the morning, then a chance of showers in the afternoon. Breezy with highs ranging from the mid-60s on the hilltops to around 70 across the lower elevations. Southeast winds 10 to 15 miles an hour with gusts up to 30 miles an hour in the morning, becoming south. Chance of rain near 100%. The forecast for the Southern Finger Lakes, including Pinyan, Seneca Falls, and Auburn. Today, mostly sunny early, then becoming mostly cloudy. Highs in the upper 60s. Light winds. Tonight, cloudy. A chance of rain overnight. Lows in the upper 40s. Light winds, becoming southeast 5 to 10 miles an hour. Chance of rain 30%. Saturday, rain, cooler with highs in the lower 50s. Southeast winds 10 to 15 miles an hour with gusts up to 30 miles an hour. Chance of rain near 100%. Saturday night, rain in the evening, then showers overnight. Windy with lows in the mid-40s. Southeast winds 15 to 30 miles an hour. Chance of rain near 100%. Sunday, mostly cloudy. Showers in the morning, then a chance of showers in the afternoon. Breezy with highs in the mid-60s. Southeast winds 10 to 20 miles an hour with gusts up to 30 miles an hour, becoming south. Chance of rain 90%. And now the extended forecast. Memorial Day, mostly cloudy with a 50% chance of showers. Highs in the mid-70s. Lows in the mid-50s. Tuesday, partly cloudy. Highs in the upper 70s. Lows in the mid-50s. Wednesday, partly cloudy. Highs in the upper 70s. Lows in the mid-50s. Thursday, partly cloudy. Highs in the lower 70s. Lows in the mid-50s. This is the NOAA Weather Radio KHA 53 in Rochester. Your source for official weather information across the Western Finger Lakes and the Genesee Valley. KHA 53 operates on a frequency of 162.40 MHz. The 9 a.m. weather at Rochester, it was partly sunny. The temperature was 53 degrees Fahrenheit or 12 degrees Celsius, the dew point 34 and the relative humidity 48%. The wind was east at 15 miles an hour gusting to 23. The pressure was 30.41 inches and steady. Repeating at Rochester, it was partly sunny, temperature 53 degrees. Around the region at 9 a.m. skies ranged from mostly sunny to partly sunny. It was 55 at Erie, 52 at Buffalo, 51 at Niagara Falls, and 54 at Toronto. Syracuse reported 53, Elmira reported 48, Binghamton reported 49, and Watertown reported 54. At Oswego, winds were east at 7 knots, with a temperature of 54 degrees. The Central Lake Ontario buoy winds were northeast at 6 knots, with a temperature of 42 degrees, and the waves were 1 foot. The forecast for the Genesee Valley and Northern Finger Lakes, including Rochester, Geneseo, Canandaigua, Newark, and Fairhaven. Today, mostly sunny early, then becoming mostly cloudy. Highs ranging from the lower 60s along the lakeshore to the mid-60s inland. Light winds, becoming northeast 10 to 15 miles an hour. Tonight, mostly cloudy. A chance of rain overnight. Lows ranging from the lower 40s on the hilltops to the upper 40s across the lower elevations. Northeast winds 5 to 10 miles an hour, becoming southeast. Chance of rain 30%. Saturday, rain, cooler with highs ranging from the mid-50s inland to the upper 50s along the lakeshore. Southeast winds

10 to 15 miles an hour with gusts up to 30 miles an hour. Chance of rain near 100%. Saturday night, rain in the evening, then showers overnight. Windy with lows in the mid-40s. Southeast winds 20 to 30 miles an hour. Chance of rain near 100%. Sunday, showers in the morning, then a chance of showers in the afternoon. Breezy with highs ranging from the mid-60s on the hilltops to around 70 across the lower elevations. Southeast winds 10 to 15 miles an hour with gusts up to 30 miles an hour in the morning, becoming south. Chance of rain near 100%. The forecast for the Southern Finger Lakes, including Pinyan, Seneca Falls, and Auburn. Today, mostly sunny early, then becoming mostly cloudy. Highs in the upper 60s. Light winds. Tonight, cloudy. A chance of rain overnight. Lows in the upper 40s. Light winds, becoming southeast 5 to 10 miles an hour. Chance of rain 30%. Saturday, rain, cooler with highs in the lower 50s. Southeast winds 10 to 15 miles an hour with gusts up to 30 miles an hour. Chance of rain near 100%. Saturday night, rain in the evening, then showers overnight. Windy with lows in the mid-40s. Southeast winds 15 to 30 miles an hour. Chance of rain near 100%. Sunday, mostly cloudy. Showers in the morning, then a chance of showers in the afternoon. Breezy with highs in the mid-60s. Southeast winds 10 to 20 miles an hour with gusts up to 30 miles an hour, becoming south. Chance of rain 90%. And now the extended forecast. Memorial Day, mostly cloudy with a 50% chance of showers. Highs in the mid-70s. Lows in the mid-50s. Tuesday, partly cloudy. Highs in the upper 70s. Lows in the mid-50s. Wednesday, partly cloudy. Highs in the upper 70s. Lows in the mid-50s. Thursday, partly cloudy. Highs in the lower 70s. Lows in the mid-50s. This is the NOAA Weather Radio KHA 53 in Rochester. Your source for official weather information across the Western Finger Lakes and the Genesee Valley. KHA 53 operates on a frequency of 162.40 MHz. The 9 a.m. weather at Rochester, it was partly sunny. The temperature was 53 degrees Fahrenheit or 12 degrees Celsius, the dew point 34 and the relative humidity 48%. The wind was east at 15 miles an hour gusting to 23. The pressure was 30.41 inches and steady. Repeating at Rochester, it was partly sunny, temperature 53 degrees. Around the region at 9 a.m. skies ranged from mostly sunny to partly sunny. It was 55 at Erie, 52 at Buffalo, 51 at Niagara Falls, and 54 at Toronto. Syracuse reported 53, Elmira reported 48, Binghamton reported 49, and Watertown reported 54. At Oswego, winds were east at 7 knots, with a temperature of 54 degrees. The Central Lake Ontario buoy winds were northeast at 6 knots, with a temperature of 42 degrees, and the waves were 1 foot. The forecast for the Genesee Valley and Northern Finger Lakes, including Rochester, Geneseo, Canandaigua, Newark, and Fairhaven. Today, mostly sunny early, then becoming mostly cloudy. Highs ranging from the lower 60s along the lakeshore to the mid-60s inland. Light winds, becoming northeast 10 to 15 miles an hour. Tonight, mostly cloudy. A chance of rain overnight. Lows ranging from the lower 40s on the hilltops to the upper 40s across the lower elevations. Northeast winds 5 to 10 miles an hour, becoming southeast. Chance of rain 30%. Saturday, rain, cooler with highs ranging from the mid-50s inland to the upper 50s along the lakeshore. Southeast winds 10 to 15 miles an hour with gusts up to 30 miles an hour. Chance of rain near 100%. Saturday night, rain in the evening, then showers overnight. Windy with lows in the mid-40s. Southeast winds 20 to 30 miles an hour. Chance of rain near 100%. Sunday, showers in the morning, then a chance of showers in the afternoon. Breezy with highs ranging from the mid-60s on the hilltops to around 70 across the lower elevations. Southeast winds 10 to 15 miles an hour with gusts up to 30 miles an hour in the morning,

showers overnight. Windy with lows in the mid-40s. Southeast winds 15 to 30 miles an hour. Chance of rain near 100%. Sunday, mostly cloudy. Showers in the morning, then a chance of showers in the afternoon. Breezy with highs in the mid-60s. Southeast winds 10 to 20 miles an hour with gusts up to 30 miles an hour, becoming south. Chance of rain 90%. And now the extended forecast. Memorial Day, mostly cloudy with a 50% chance of showers. Highs in the mid-70s. Lows in the mid-50s. Tuesday, partly cloudy. Highs in the upper 70s. Lows in the mid-50s. Wednesday, partly cloudy. Highs in the upper 70s. Lows in the mid-50s. Thursday, partly cloudy. Highs in the lower 70s. Lows in the mid-50s. 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KHA-53 operates on a frequency of 162.40 MHz. The 9 a.m. weather at Rochester, it was partly sunny. The temperature was 53 degrees Fahrenheit or 12 degrees Celsius, the dew point 34 and the relative humidity 48%. The wind was east at 15 miles an hour gusting to 23. The pressure was 30.41 inches and steady. Repeating at Rochester, it was partly sunny, temperature 53 degrees. Around the region at 9 a.m. skies ranged from mostly sunny to partly sunny. It was 55 at Erie, 52 at Buffalo, 51 at Niagara Falls, and 54 at Toronto. Syracuse reported 53, Elmira reported 48, Binghamton reported 49, and Watertown reported 54. At Oswego, winds were east at 7 knots, with a temperature of 54 degrees. The Central Lake Ontario buoy winds were northeast at 6 knots, with a temperature of 42 degrees, and the waves were 1 foot. The Nearshore Marine Forecast, 4, the Niagara River to Hamlin Beach along Lake Ontario. Today, east winds 10 to 15 knots, increasing to 15 to 20 knots. Mostly sunny this morning, then becoming mostly cloudy. Waves 1 to 3 feet, building to 2 to 4 feet. Tonight, east winds 15 to 20 knots, diminishing to 10 to 15 knots. A chance of rain overnight. Waves 2 to 4 feet. Saturday, east winds 10 to 15 knots, increasing to 15 to 25 knots. Rain. Waves 2 to 4 feet, building to 3 to 5 feet. Waves occasionally around 6 feet. Saturday night, east winds 15 to 25 knots. Rain in the evening, then showers overnight. Waves 3 to 6 feet. Waves occasionally around 7 feet. Sunday, southeast winds 5 to 15 knots, becoming southwest less than 10 knots. Showers during the day, then a chance of showers Sunday night. Waves 2 to 4 feet, subsiding to 2 feet or less. Monday, west winds less than 10 knots. A chance of showers during the day. Waves 1 foot or less. Tuesday, west winds 10 knots or less, becoming southwest. Partly cloudy. Waves 1 foot or less. The Nearshore Marine Forecast, 4, Hamlin Beach to Mexico Bay. Today, east winds 5 to 15 knots, becoming northeast. Mostly sunny this morning, then becoming mostly cloudy. Waves 1 to 3 feet. Tonight, northeast winds 10 to 15 knots, becoming east. Mostly cloudy. Waves 1 to 3 feet. Saturday, southeast winds 10 to 15 knots, increasing to 15 to 25 knots. Rain. Waves 1 to 3 feet, building to 3 to 5 feet. Waves occasionally around 6 feet. Saturday night, southeast winds 15 to 25 knots. Rain in the evening, then showers overnight. Waves 3 to 6 feet. Waves occasionally around 7 feet. Sunday, southeast winds 15 to 25 knots, becoming south and diminishing to 10 to 15 knots. Showers. Waves 2 to 4 feet, subsiding to 1 to 3 feet. Monday, southwest winds 5 to 10 knots, becoming light and variable. Showers likely during the day. Waves 1 foot or less. Tuesday, southwest winds 10 knots or less, becoming west. Partly cloudy. Waves 1 foot or less.

Water temperature off Rochester is 53 degrees. The forecast for the Genesee Valley and may cloudy. Waves 1 foot or less. The water temperature off Rochester is 53 degrees. The forecast for the Genesee Valley and Northern Finger Lakes, including Rochester, Geneseo, Canandaigua, Newark, and Fairhaven. Today, mostly sunny early, then becoming mostly cloudy. Highs ranging from the lower 60s along the lakeshore to the mid-60s inland. Light winds, becoming northeast 10 to 15 miles an hour. Tonight, mostly cloudy. A chance of rain overnight. Lows ranging from the lower 40s on the hilltops to the upper 40s across the lower elevations. Northeast winds 5 to 10 miles an hour, becoming southeast. Chance of rain 30%. Saturday, rain, cooler with highs ranging from the mid-50s inland to the upper 50s along the lakeshore. Southeast winds 10 to 15 miles an hour with gusts up to 30 miles an hour. Chance of rain near 100%. Saturday night, rain in the evening, then showers overnight. Windy with lows in the mid-40s. Southeast winds 20 to 30 miles an hour. Chance of rain near 100%. Sunday, showers in the morning, then a chance of showers in the afternoon. Breezy with highs ranging from the mid-60s on the hilltops to around 70 across the lower elevations. Southeast winds 10 to 15 miles an hour with gusts up to 30 miles an hour in the morning, becoming south. Chance of rain near 100%. The forecast for the Southern Finger Lakes, including Pinyan, Seneca Falls, and Auburn. Today, mostly sunny early, then becoming mostly cloudy. Highs in the upper 60s. Light winds. Tonight, cloudy. A chance of rain overnight. Lows in the upper 40s. Light winds, becoming southeast 5 to 10 miles an hour. Chance of rain 30%. Saturday, rain, cooler with highs in the lower 50s. Southeast winds 10 to 15 miles an hour with gusts up to 30 miles an hour. Chance of rain near 100%. Saturday night, rain in the evening, then showers overnight. Windy with lows in the mid-40s. Southeast winds 15 to 30 miles an hour. Chance of rain near 100%. Sunday, mostly cloudy. Showers in the morning, then a chance of showers in the afternoon. Breezy with highs in the mid-60s. Southeast winds 10 to 20 miles an hour with gusts up to 30 miles an hour, becoming south. Chance of rain 90%. And now the extended forecast. Memorial Day, mostly cloudy with a 50% chance of showers. Highs in the mid-70s. Lows in the mid-50s. Tuesday, partly cloudy. Highs in the upper 70s. Lows in the mid-50s. Wednesday, partly cloudy. Highs in the upper 70s. Lows in the mid-50s. Thursday, partly cloudy. Highs in the lower 70s. Lows in the mid-50s. 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Your source for official weather information across the Western Finger Lakes and the Genesee Valley. KHA 53 operates on a frequency of 162.40 MHz. The 9 a.m. weather at Rochester, it was partly sunny. The temperature was 53 degrees Fahrenheit or 12 degrees Celsius, the dew point 34 and the relative humidity 48%. The wind was east at 15 miles an hour gusting to 23. The pressure was 30.41 inches and steady. Repeating at Rochester, it was partly sunny, temperature 53 degrees. Around the region at 9 a.m. skies ranged from mostly sunny to partly sunny. It was 55 at Erie, 52 at Buffalo, 51 at Niagara Falls, and 54 at Toronto. Syracuse reported 53, Elmira reported 48, Binghamton reported 49, and Watertown reported 54. At Oswego, winds were east at 7 knots, with a temperature of 54 degrees. The Central Lake Ontario buoy winds were northeast at 6 knots, with a temperature of 42 degrees, and the waves were 1 foot. The forecast for the Genesee Valley and Northern Finger Lakes, including Rochester, Geneseo, Canandaigua, Newark, and Fairhaven. Today, mostly sunny early, then becoming mostly cloudy. Highs ranging from the lower 60s along the lakeshore to the mid-60s inland. Light winds, becoming northeast 10 to 15 miles.

Power. Tonight, mostly cloudy. A chance of rain overnight. Lows ranging from the lower 40s on the hilltops to the upper 40s across the lower elevations. Northeast winds 5 to 10 miles an hour, becoming southeast. Chance of rain 30%. Saturday, rain, cooler with highs ranging from the mid-50s inland to the upper 50s along the lake shore. Southeast winds 10 to 15 miles an hour with gusts up to 30 miles an hour. Chance of rain near 100%. Saturday night, rain in the evening, then showers overnight. Windy with lows in the mid-40s. Southeast winds 20 to 30 miles an hour. Chance of rain near 100%. Sunday, showers in the morning, then a chance of showers in the afternoon. Breezy with highs ranging from the mid-60s on the hilltops to around 70 across the lower elevations. Southeast winds 10 to 15 miles an hour with gusts up to 30 miles an hour in the morning, becoming south. Chance of rain near 100%. The forecast for the Southern Finger Lakes, including Pinyan, Seneca Falls, and Auburn. Today, mostly sunny early, then becoming mostly cloudy. Highs in the upper 60s. Light winds. Tonight, cloudy. A chance of rain overnight. Lows in the upper 40s. Light winds, becoming southeast 5 to 10 miles an hour. Chance of rain 30%. Saturday, rain, cooler with highs in the lower 50s. Southeast winds 10 to 15 miles an hour with gusts up to 30 miles an hour. Chance of rain near 100%. Saturday night, rain in the evening, then showers overnight. Windy with lows in the mid-40s. Southeast winds 15 to 30 miles an hour. Chance of rain near 100%. Sunday, mostly cloudy. Showers in the morning, then a chance of showers in the afternoon. Breezy with highs in the mid-60s. Southeast winds 10 to 20 miles an hour with gusts up to 30 miles an hour, becoming south. Chance of rain 90%. And now the extended forecast. Memorial Day, mostly cloudy with a 50% chance of showers. Highs in the mid-70s. Lows in the mid-50s. Tuesday, partly cloudy. Highs in the upper 70s. Lows in the mid-50s. Wednesday, partly cloudy. Highs in the upper 70s. Lows in the mid-50s. Thursday, partly cloudy. Highs in the lower 70s. Lows in the mid-50s. This is the NOAA Weather Radio KHA 53 in Rochester. Your source for official weather information across the Western Finger Lakes and the Genesee Valley. KHA 53 operates on a frequency of 162.40 MHz. The 9 a.m. weather at Rochester, it was partly sunny. The temperature was 53 degrees Fahrenheit or 12 degrees Celsius, the dew point 34 and the relative humidity 48%. The wind was east at 15 miles an hour gusting to 23. The pressure was 30.41 inches and steady. Repeating at Rochester, it was partly sunny, temperature 53 degrees. Around the region at 9 a.m. skies ranged from mostly sunny to partly sunny. It was 55 at Erie, 52 at Buffalo, 51 at Niagara Falls, and 54 at Toronto. Syracuse reported 53, Elmira reported 48, Binghamton reported 49, and Watertown reported 54. At Oswego, winds were east at 7 knots, with a temperature of 54 degrees. The Central Lake Ontario buoy winds were northeast at 6 knots, with a temperature of 42 degrees, and the waves were 1 foot. The forecast for the Genesee Valley and Northern Finger Lakes, including Rochester, Geneseo, Canandaigua, Newark, and Fairhaven. Today, mostly sunny early, then becoming mostly cloudy. Highs ranging from the lower 60s along the lake shore to the mid-60s inland. Light winds, becoming northeast 10 to 15 miles an hour. Tonight, mostly cloudy. A chance of rain overnight. Lows ranging from the lower 40s on the hilltops to the upper 40s across the lower elevations. Northeast winds 5 to 10 miles an hour, becoming southeast. Chance of rain 30%. Saturday, rain, cooler with highs ranging from the mid-50s inland to the upper 50s along the lake shore. Southeast winds 10 to 15 miles an hour with gusts up to 30 miles an hour. Chance of rain near 100%. Saturday night, rain in the evening,
then shower.

overnight. Windy with lows in the mid-40s. Southeast winds 20 to 30 miles an hour. Chance of rain near 100%. Sunday, showers in the morning, then a chance of showers in the afternoon. Breezy with highs ranging from the mid-60s on the hilltops to around 70 across the lower elevations. Southeast winds 10 to 15 miles an hour with gusts up to 30 miles an hour in the morning, becoming south. Chance of rain near 100%. The forecast for the Southern Finger Lakes, including Ping An, Seneca Falls, and Auburn. Today, mostly sunny early, then becoming mostly cloudy. Highs in the upper 60s. Light winds. Tonight, cloudy. A chance of rain overnight. Lows in the upper 40s. Light winds, becoming southeast 5 to 10 miles an hour. Chance of rain 30%. Saturday, rain, cooler with highs in the lower 50s. Southeast winds 10 to 15 miles an hour with gusts up to 30 miles an hour. Chance of rain near 100%. Saturday night, rain in the evening, then showers overnight. Windy with lows in the mid-40s. Southeast winds 15 to 30 miles an hour. Chance of rain near 100%. Sunday, mostly cloudy. Showers in the morning, then a chance of showers in the afternoon. Breezy with highs in the mid-60s. Southeast winds 10 to 20 miles an hour with gusts up to 30 miles an hour, becoming south. Chance of rain 90%. And now the extended forecast. Memorial Day, mostly cloudy with a 50% chance of showers. Highs in the mid-70s. Lows in the mid-50s. Tuesday, partly cloudy. Highs in the upper 70s. Lows in the mid-50s. Wednesday, partly cloudy. Highs in the upper 70s. Lows in the mid-50s. Thursday, partly cloudy. Highs in the lower 70s. Lows in the mid-50s. The Rochester, New York climate summary for yesterday, May 21st, 2026. Yesterday's high temperature of 57 degrees occurred at 5:26 p.m. Yesterday's low temperature of 46 degrees occurred at 11:57 p.m. No precipitation fell yesterday, which leaves the monthly total at 1.94 inches. The total precipitation for the year still stands at 17.25 inches. There were 13 heating degree days yesterday. This brings the monthly total to 255. The yearly total since July 1st is 6,374. There were no cooling degree days yesterday. This leaves the monthly total at 30. The yearly total since January 1st is 33. Yesterday the maximum wind observed was 20 miles an hour from the northeast. The highest wind gust observed was 25 miles per hour from the northeast, which occurred at 6:54 a.m. Yesterday the average wind speed was 8 miles per hour. The record high for today is 92, which occurred in 1911, and the record low is 34, which occurred in 1895. Sunrise today is at 5:41 a.m. and sunset is at 8:35 p.m. This is the NOAA Weather Radio KHA 53 in Rochester, your source for official weather information across the Western Finger Lakes and the Genesee Valley. KHA 53 operates on a frequency of 162.40 megahertz. The 9 a.m. weather at Rochester, it was partly sunny. The temperature was 53 degrees Fahrenheit or 12 degrees Celsius, the dew point 34 and the relative humidity 48%. The wind was east at 15 miles an hour gusting to 23. The pressure was 30.41 inches and steady. Repeating at Rochester, it was partly sunny, temperature 53 degrees. Around the region at 9 a.m. skies ranged from mostly sunny to partly sunny. It was 55 at Erie, 52 at Buffalo, 51 at Niagara Falls, and 54 at Toronto. Syracuse reported 53, Elmira reported 48, Binghamton reported 49, and Watertown reported 54. At Oswego, winds were east at 7 knots, with a temperature of 54 degrees. The Central Lake Ontario buoy winds were northeast at 6 knots, with a temperature of 42 degrees, and the waves were 1 foot. The forecast for the Genesee Valley and Northern Finger Lakes, including Rochester, Geneseo, Canandaigua, Newark, and Fairhaven. Today, mostly sunny early, then becoming mostly cloudy.
highs ranging from the lower 60s along the lakeshore to the mid-60s inland. Light winds, becoming northeast 10 to 15 miles an hour. Tonight, mostly cloudy. A chance of rain overnight. Lows ranging from the lower 40s on the hilltops to the upper 40s across the lower elevations. Northeast winds 5 to 10 miles an hour, becoming southeast. Chance of rain 30%. Saturday, rain, cooler with highs ranging from the mid-50s inland to the upper 50s along the lakeshore. Southeast winds 10 to 15 miles an hour with gusts up to 30 miles an hour. Chance of rain near 100%. Saturday night, rain in the evening, then showers overnight. Windy with lows in the mid-40s. Southeast winds 20 to 30 miles an hour. Chance of rain near 100%. Sunday, showers in the morning, then a chance of showers in the afternoon. Breezy with highs ranging from the mid-60s on the hilltops to around 70 across the lower elevations. Southeast winds 10 to 15 miles an hour with gusts up to 30 miles an hour in the morning, becoming south. Chance of rain near 100%. The forecast for the Southern Finger Lakes, including Pinyan, Seneca Falls, and Auburn. Today, mostly sunny early, then becoming mostly cloudy. Highs in the upper 60s. Light winds. Tonight, cloudy. A chance of rain overnight. Lows in the upper 40s. Light winds, becoming southeast 5 to 10 miles an hour. Chance of rain 30%. Saturday, rain, cooler with highs in the lower 50s. Southeast winds 10 to 15 miles an hour with gusts up to 30 miles an hour. Chance of rain near 100%. Saturday night, rain in the evening, then showers overnight. Windy with lows in the mid-40s. Southeast winds 15 to 30 miles an hour. Chance of rain near 100%. Sunday, mostly cloudy. Showers in the morning, then a chance of showers in the afternoon. Breezy with highs in the mid-60s. Southeast winds 10 to 20 miles an hour with gusts up to 30 miles an hour, becoming south. Chance of rain 90%. And now the extended forecast. Memorial Day, mostly cloudy with a 50% chance of showers. Highs in the mid-70s. Lows in the mid-50s. Tuesday, partly cloudy. Highs in the upper 70s. Lows in the mid-50s. Wednesday, partly cloudy. Highs in the upper 70s. Lows in the mid-50s. Thursday, partly cloudy. Highs in the lower 70s. Lows in the mid-50s. This is the NOAA Weather Radio KHA-53 in Rochester. Your source for official weather information across the Western Finger Lakes and the Genesee Valley. KHA-53 operates on a frequency of 162.40 MHz. The 9 a.m. weather at Rochester, it was partly sunny. The temperature was 53 degrees Fahrenheit or 12 degrees Celsius, the dew point 34 and the relative humidity 48%. The wind was east at 15 miles an hour gusting to 23. The pressure was 30.41 inches and steady. Repeating at Rochester, it was partly sunny, temperature 53 degrees. Around the region at 9 a.m. skies ranged from mostly sunny to partly sunny. It was 55 at Erie, 52 at Buffalo, 51 at Niagara Falls, and 54 at Toronto. Syracuse reported 53, Elmira reported 48, Binghamton reported 49, and Watertown reported 54. At Oswego, winds were east at 7 knots, with a temperature of 54 degrees. The Central Lake Ontario buoy winds were northeast at 6 knots, with a temperature of 42 degrees, and the waves were 1 foot. The forecast for the Genesee Valley and Northern Finger Lakes, including Rochester, Geneseo, Canandaigua, Newark, and Fairhaven. Today, mostly sunny early, then becoming mostly cloudy. Highs ranging from the lower 60s along the lakeshore to the mid-60s inland. Light winds, becoming northeast 10 to 15 miles an hour. Tonight, mostly cloudy. A chance of rain overnight. Lows ranging from the lower 40s on the hilltops to the upper 40s across the lower elevations. Northeast winds 5 to 10 miles an hour, becoming southeast. Chance of rain 30%. Saturday, rain, cooler with highs ranging from the mid-50s inland to the upper 50s along the lakeshore.
Southeast winds 10 to 15 miles an hour with gusts up to 30 miles an hour.

chance of rain near 100%. Saturday night, rain in the evening, then showers overnight. Windy with lows in the mid-40s. Southeast winds 20 to 30 miles an hour. Chance of rain near 100%. Sunday, showers in the morning, then a chance of showers in the afternoon. Breezy with highs ranging from the mid-60s on the hilltops to around 70 across the lower elevations. Southeast winds 10 to 15 miles an hour with gusts up to 30 miles an hour in the morning, becoming south. Chance of rain near 100%. The forecast for the Southern Finger Lakes, including Tinian, Seneca Falls, and Auburn. Today, mostly sunny early, then becoming mostly cloudy. Highs in the upper 60s. Light winds. Tonight, cloudy. A chance of rain overnight. Lows in the upper 40s. Light winds, becoming southeast 5 to 10 miles an hour. Chance of rain 30%. Saturday, rain, cooler with highs in the lower 50s. Southeast winds 10 to 15 miles an hour with gusts up to 30 miles an hour. Chance of rain near 100%. Saturday night, rain in the evening, then showers overnight. Windy with lows in the mid-40s. Southeast winds 15 to 30 miles an hour. Chance of rain near 100%. Sunday, mostly cloudy. Showers in the morning, then a chance of showers in the afternoon. Breezy with highs in the mid-60s. Southeast winds 10 to 20 miles an hour with gusts up to 30 miles an hour, becoming south. Chance of rain 90%. And now the extended forecast. Memorial Day, mostly cloudy with a 50% chance of showers. Highs in the mid-70s. Lows in the mid-50s. Tuesday, partly cloudy. Highs in the upper 70s. Lows in the mid-50s. Wednesday, partly cloudy. Highs in the upper 70s. Lows in the mid-50s. Thursday, partly cloudy. Highs in the lower 70s. Lows in the mid-50s. This is the NOAA Weather Radio KHA 53 in Rochester. Your source for official weather information across the Western Finger Lakes and the Genesee Valley. KHA 53 operates on a frequency of 162.40 MHz. The 9 a.m. weather at Rochester, it was partly sunny. The temperature was 53 degrees Fahrenheit or 12 degrees Celsius, the dew point 34 and the relative humidity 48%. The wind was east at 15 miles an hour gusting to 23. The pressure was 30.41 inches and steady. Repeating at Rochester, it was partly sunny, temperature 53 degrees. Around the region at 9 a.m. skies ranged from mostly sunny to partly sunny. It was 55 at Erie, 52 at Buffalo, 51 at Niagara Falls, and 54 at Toronto. Syracuse reported 53, Elmira reported 48, Binghamton reported 49, and Watertown reported 54. At Oswego, winds were east at 7 knots, with a temperature of 54 degrees. The Central Lake Ontario buoy winds were northeast at 6 knots, with a temperature of 42 degrees, and the waves were 1 foot. The forecast for the Genesee Valley and Northern Finger Lakes, including Rochester, Geneseo, Canandaigua, Newark, and Fairhaven. Today, mostly sunny early, then becoming mostly cloudy. Highs ranging from the lower 60s along the lakeshore to the mid-60s inland. Light winds, becoming northeast 10 to 15 miles an hour. Tonight, mostly cloudy. A chance of rain overnight. Lows ranging from the lower 40s on the hilltops to the upper 40s across the lower elevations. Northeast winds 5 to 10 miles an hour, becoming southeast. Chance of rain 30%. Saturday, rain, cooler with highs ranging from the mid-50s inland to the upper 50s along the lakeshore. Southeast winds 10 to 15 miles an hour with gusts up to 30 miles an hour. Chance of rain near 100%. Saturday night, rain in the evening, then showers overnight. Windy with lows in the mid-40s. Southeast winds 20 to 30 miles an hour. Chance of rain near 100%. Sunday, showers in the morning, then a chance of showers in the afternoon. Breezy with highs ranging from the mid-60s on the hilltops to around 70 across the lower elevations. Southeast winds 10 to 15 miles an hour with gusts up to 30 miles an hour in the morning, becoming south. Chance of rain near 100%.
The forecast for the Southern Finger Lakes, including Pinyan, Seneca Falls, and Auburn. Today, mostly sunny early, then becoming mostly cloudy. Highs in the upper 60s. Light winds. Tonight, cloudy. A chance of rain overnight. Lows in the upper 40s. Light winds, becoming southeast 5 to 10 miles an hour. Chance of rain 30%. Saturday, rain, cooler with highs in the lower 50s. Southeast winds 10 to 15 miles an hour with gusts up to 30 miles an hour. Chance of rain near 100%. Saturday night, rain in the evening, then showers overnight. Windy with lows in the mid-40s. Southeast winds 15 to 30 miles an hour. Chance of rain near 100%. Sunday, mostly cloudy. Showers in the morning, then a chance of showers in the afternoon. Breezy with highs in the mid-60s. Southeast winds 10 to 20 miles an hour with gusts up to 30 miles an hour, becoming south. Chance of rain 90%. And now the extended forecast. Memorial Day, mostly cloudy with a 50% chance of showers. Highs in the mid-70s. Lows in the mid-50s. Tuesday, partly cloudy. Highs in the upper 70s. Lows in the mid-50s. Wednesday, partly cloudy. Highs in the upper 70s. Lows in the mid-50s. Thursday, partly cloudy. Highs in the lower 70s. Lows in the mid-50s. 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KHA-53 operates on a frequency of 162.40 MHz. The 9 a.m. weather at Rochester, it was partly sunny. The temperature was 53 degrees Fahrenheit or 12 degrees Celsius, the dew point 34 and the relative humidity 48%. The wind was east at 15 miles an hour gusting to 23. The pressure was 30.41 inches and steady. Repeating at Rochester, it was partly sunny, temperature 53 degrees. Open lake forecast, for the Niagara River to Hamlin Beach beyond 5 miles from shore. Today, east winds 10 to 15 knots increasing to 15 to 20 knots. Waves 1 to 3 feet building to 2 to 4 feet. Tonight, east winds 15 to 20 knots. Waves 2 to 4 feet. Saturday, east winds 15 to 25 knots. Rain. Waves 3 to 6 feet building to 4 to 7 feet. Waves occasionally around 9 feet. Saturday night, east winds 15 to 25 knots. Rain in the evening, then showers overnight. Waves 5 to 8 feet. Waves occasionally around 10 feet. Sunday, southeast winds 15 to 20 knots becoming southwest and diminishing to less than 10 knots. Showers during the day, then a chance of showers Sunday night. Waves 3 to 5 feet subsiding to 2 feet or less. Monday, light and variable winds. A chance of showers during the day. Waves 1 foot or less. Tuesday, west winds 10 knots or less. Waves 1 foot or less. Open lake forecast, for Hamlin Beach to Mexico Bay beyond 5 miles from shore. Today, east winds 5 to 15 knots becoming northeast. Waves 1 to 3 feet. Tonight, northeast winds 10 to 15 knots becoming east. Waves 1 to 3 feet building to 2 to 4 feet, then subsiding to 1 to 3 feet. Saturday, southeast winds 10 to 15 knots increasing to 15 to 25 knots. Rain. Waves 1 to 3 feet building to 3 to 5 feet. Saturday night, southeast winds 15 to 25 knots. Rain in the evening, then showers overnight. Waves 3 to 6 feet. Sunday, southeast winds 15 to 25 knots becoming south. Showers during the day, then a chance of showers Sunday night. Waves 3 to 5 feet subsiding to 1 to 3 feet. Monday, southwest winds 10 knots or less. A chance of showers during the day. Waves 2 feet or less. Tuesday, southwest winds 10 knots or less becoming west. Waves 1 foot or less. This is the NOAA Weather Radio KHA-53 in Rochester. 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

2.40 megahertz. The 10 a.m. weather at Rochester, it was cloudy. The temperature was 55 degrees Fahrenheit or 13 degrees Celsius, the dew point 30 and the relative humidity 38%. The wind was east at 13 miles an hour gusting to 22. The pressure was 30.40 inches and falling. Repeating at Rochester, it was cloudy, temperature 55 degrees. Around the region at 9 a.m. skies ranged from mostly sunny to partly sunny. It was 55 at Erie, 52 at Buffalo, 51 at Niagara Falls, and 54 at Toronto. Syracuse reported 53, Elmira reported 48, Binghamton reported 49, and Watertown reported 54. At Oswego, winds were east at 7 knots, with a temperature of 54 degrees. The Central Lake Ontario buoy winds were northeast at 6 knots, with a temperature of 42 degrees, and the waves were 1 foot. The forecast for the Genesee Valley and Northern Finger Lakes, including Rochester, Geneseo, Canandaigua, Newark, and Fairhaven. Rest of today, partly sunny late this morning, then becoming mostly cloudy. Highs ranging from the lower 60s along the lakeshore to the mid-60s inland. East winds 10 to 15 miles an hour, becoming northeast. Tonight, mostly cloudy. A chance of rain overnight. Lows ranging from the lower 40s on the hilltops to the upper 40s across the lower elevations. Northeast winds 5 to 10 miles an hour, becoming southeast. Chance of rain 30%. Saturday, rain, cooler with highs ranging from the mid-50s inland to the upper 50s along the lakeshore. Southeast winds 10 to 15 miles an hour with gusts up to 30 miles an hour. Chance of rain near 100%. Saturday night, rain in the evening, then showers overnight. Windy with lows in the mid-40s. Southeast winds 20 to 30 miles an hour. Chance of rain near 100%. Sunday, showers in the morning, then a chance of showers in the afternoon. Breezy with highs ranging from the mid-60s on the hilltops to around 70 across the lower elevations. Southeast winds 10 to 15 miles an hour with gusts up to 30 miles an hour in the morning, becoming south. Chance of rain near 100%. The forecast for the Southern Finger Lakes, including Pinyan, Seneca Falls, and Auburn. Rest of today, partly sunny through early afternoon, then becoming mostly cloudy. Highs in the upper 60s. Northeast winds 10 miles an hour or less. Tonight, cloudy. A chance of rain overnight. Lows in the upper 40s. Light winds, becoming southeast 5 to 10 miles an hour. Chance of rain 30%. Saturday, rain, cooler with highs in the lower 50s. Southeast winds 10 to 15 miles an hour with gusts up to 30 miles an hour. Chance of rain near 100%. Saturday night, rain in the evening, then showers overnight. Windy with lows in the mid-40s. Southeast winds 15 to 30 miles an hour. Chance of rain near 100%. Sunday, mostly cloudy. Showers in the morning, then a chance of showers in the afternoon. Breezy with highs in the mid-60s. Southeast winds 10 to 20 miles an hour with gusts up to 30 miles an hour, becoming south. Chance of rain 90%. And now the extended forecast. Memorial Day, mostly cloudy with a 50% chance of showers. Highs in the mid-70s. Lows in the mid-50s. Tuesday, partly cloudy. Highs in the upper 70s. Lows in the mid-50s. Wednesday, partly cloudy. Highs in the upper 70s. Lows in the mid-50s. Thursday, partly cloudy. Highs in the lower 70s. Lows in the mid-50s. Open Lake Forecast, 4, the Niagara River to Hamlin Beach beyond 5 miles from shore. This afternoon, east winds 15 to 20 knots. Waves 2 to 4 feet. Tonight, east winds 15 to 20 knots. Waves 2 to 4 feet. Saturday, east winds 15 to 25 knots. Rain. Waves 3 to 6 feet, building to 4 to 7 feet. Waves occasionally around 9 feet. Saturday night, east winds 15 to 25 knots. Rain in the evening, then showers overnight. Waves 5 to 8 feet. Waves occasionally around 10 feet. Sunday, southeast winds 15 to 20 knots, becoming southwest and diminishing to less than 10.

not. Showers during the day, then a chance of showers Sunday night. Waves 3 to 5 feet subsiding to 2 feet or less. Monday, light and variable winds. A chance of showers during the day. Waves 1 foot or less. Tuesday, west winds 10 knots or less. Waves 1 foot or less. Open lake forecast, 4, Helen Beach to Mexico Bay beyond 5 miles from shore. This afternoon, northeast winds 10 to 15 knots. Waves 1 to 3 feet. Tonight, northeast winds 10 to 15 knots becoming east. Waves 1 to 3 feet building to 2 to 4 feet, then subsiding to 1 to 3 feet. Saturday, southeast winds 10 to 15 knots increasing to 15 to 25 knots. Rain. Waves 1 to 3 feet building to 3 to 5 feet. Saturday night, southeast winds 15 to 25 knots. Rain in the evening, then showers overnight. Waves 3 to 6 feet. Sunday, southeast winds 15 to 25 knots becoming south. Showers during the day, then a chance of showers Sunday night. Waves 3 to 5 feet subsiding to 1 to 3 feet. Monday, southwest winds 10 knots or less. A chance of showers during the day. Waves 2 feet or less. Tuesday, southwest winds 10 knots or less becoming west. Waves 1 foot or less. This is the NOAA Weather Radio KHA 53 in Rochester. Your source for official weather information across the Western Finger Lakes and the Genesee Valley. KHA 53 operates on a frequency of 162.40 MHz. The 10 a.m. weather at Rochester, it was cloudy. The temperature was 55 degrees Fahrenheit or 13 degrees Celsius, the dew point 30 and the relative humidity 38%. The wind was east at 13 miles an hour gusting to 22. The pressure was 30.40 inches and falling. Repeating at Rochester, it was cloudy, temperature 55 degrees. Around the region at 10 a.m. it was mostly sunny, with a temperature of 59 at Erie and 57 at Watertown. It was partly sunny, with a temperature of 54 at Niagara Falls, 57 at Syracuse, 53 at Elmira, and 53 at Binghamton. At Buffalo, it was cloudy, with a temperature of 55. At Oswego, winds were east at 5 knots, with a temperature of 56 degrees. The Central Lake Ontario buoy winds were northeast at 8 knots, with a temperature of 42 degrees, and the waves were 0 feet. The forecast for the Genesee Valley and Northern Finger Lakes, including Rochester, Geneseo, Canandaigua, Newark, and Fairhaven. Rest of today, partly sunny late this morning, then becoming mostly cloudy. Highs ranging from the lower 60s along the lakeshore to the mid-60s inland. East winds 10 to 15 miles an hour, becoming northeast. Tonight, mostly cloudy. A chance of rain overnight. Lows ranging from the lower 40s on the hilltops to the upper 40s across the lower elevations. Northeast winds 5 to 10 miles an hour, becoming southeast. Chance of rain 30%. Saturday, rain, cooler with highs ranging from the mid-50s inland to the upper 50s along the lake shore. Southeast winds 10 to 15 miles an hour with gusts up to 30 miles an hour. Chance of rain near 100%. Saturday night, rain in the evening, then showers overnight. Windy with lows in the mid-40s. Southeast winds 20 to 30 miles an hour. Chance of rain near 100%. Sunday, showers in the morning, then a chance of showers in the afternoon. Breezy with highs ranging from the mid-60s on the hilltops to around 70 across the lower elevations. Southeast winds 10 to 15 miles an hour with gusts up to 30 miles an hour in the morning, becoming south. Chance of rain near 100%. The forecast for the Southern Finger Lakes, including Pinyan, Seneca Falls, and Auburn. Rest of today, partly sunny through early afternoon, then becoming mostly cloudy. Highs in the upper 60s. Northeast winds 10 miles an hour or less. Tonight, cloudy. A chance of rain overnight. Lows in the upper 40s. Light winds, becoming southeast 5 to 10 miles an hour. Chance of rain 30%. Saturday, rain, cooler with highs in the lower 50s. Southeast winds 10 to 15 miles an hour with gusts up to 30 miles an hour. Chance of rain near 100%.
Saturday night, rain in the evening, then showers overnight. Windy with lows in the mid-40s. Southeast winds 15 to 30 miles an hour. Chance of rain near 100%. Sunday, mostly cloudy. Showers in the morning, then a chance of showers in the afternoon. Breezy with highs in the mid-60s. Southeast winds 10 to 20 miles an hour with gusts up to 30 miles an hour, becoming south. Chance of rain 90%. And now the extended forecast. Memorial Day, mostly cloudy with a 50% chance of showers. Highs in the mid-70s. Lows in the mid-50s. Tuesday, partly cloudy. Highs in the upper 70s. Lows in the mid-50s. Wednesday, partly cloudy. Highs in the upper 70s. Lows in the mid-50s. Thursday, partly cloudy. Highs in the lower 70s. Lows in the mid-50s. 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KHA53 operates on a frequency of 162.40 MHz. The 10 a.m. weather at Rochester, it was cloudy. The temperature was 55 degrees Fahrenheit or 13 degrees Celsius, the dew point 30 and the relative humidity 38%. The wind was east at 13 miles an hour gusting to 22. The pressure was 30.40 inches and falling. Repeating at Rochester, it was cloudy, temperature 55 degrees. Around the region at 10 a.m. in Watertown, it was mostly sunny, with a temperature of 57. It was partly sunny, with a temperature of 59 at Erie, 54 at Niagara Falls, and 55 at Toronto. Under partly sunny skies, Syracuse reported 57, Elmira reported 53, and Binghamton reported 53. At Buffalo, it was cloudy, with a temperature of 55. At Oswego, winds were east at 5 knots, with a temperature of 56 degrees. The Central Lake Ontario buoy winds were northeast at 8 knots, with a temperature of 42 degrees, and the waves were 0 feet. The Rochester, New York climate summary for yesterday, May 21, 2026. Yesterday's high temperature of 57 degrees occurred at 5:26 p.m. Yesterday's low temperature of 46 degrees occurred at 11:57 p.m. No precipitation fell yesterday, which leaves the monthly total at 1.94 inches. The total precipitation for the year still stands at 17.25 inches. There were 13 heating degree days yesterday. This brings the monthly total to 255. The yearly total since July 1st is 6,374. There were no cooling degree days yesterday. This leaves the monthly total at 30. The yearly total since January 1st is 33. Yesterday the maximum wind observed was 20 miles an hour from the northeast. The highest wind gust observed was 25 miles per hour from the northeast, which occurred at 6:54 a.m. Yesterday the average wind speed was 8 miles per hour. The record high for today is 92, which occurred in 1911, and the record low is 34, which occurred in 1895. Sunrise today is at 5:41 a.m. and sunset is at 8:35 p.m. The forecast for the Genesee Valley and Northern Finger Lakes, including Rochester, Geneseo, Canandaigua, Newark, and Fairhaven. Rest of today, partly sunny late this morning, then becoming mostly cloudy. Highs ranging from the lower 60s along the lakeshore to the mid-60s inland. East winds 10 to 15 miles an hour, becoming northeast. Tonight, mostly cloudy. A chance of rain overnight. Lows ranging from the lower 40s on the hilltops to the upper 40s across the lower elevations. Northeast winds 5 to 10 miles an hour, becoming southeast. Chance of rain 30%. Saturday, rain, cooler with highs ranging from the mid-50s inland to the upper 50s along the lakeshore. Southeast winds 10 to 15 miles an hour with gusts up to 30 miles an hour. Chance of rain near 100%. Saturday night, rain in the evening, then showers overnight. Windy with lows in the mid-40s. Southeast winds 20 to 30 miles an hour. Chance of rain near 100%. Sunday, showers in the morning, then a chance of showers in the afternoon. Breezy with highs ranging from the mid-60s on the hilltops to around 70 across the lower elevations.
southeast winds 10 to 15 miles an hour.

gusts up to 30 miles an hour in the morning, becoming south. Chance of rain near 100%. The forecast for the southern Finger Lakes, including Pinyan, Seneca Falls, and Auburn. Rest of today, partly sunny through early afternoon, then becoming mostly cloudy. Highs in the upper 60s. Northeast winds 10 miles an hour or less. Tonight, cloudy. A chance of rain overnight. Lows in the upper 40s. Light winds, becoming southeast 5 to 10 miles an hour. Chance of rain 30%. Saturday, rain, cooler with highs in the lower 50s. Southeast winds 10 to 15 miles an hour with gusts up to 30 miles an hour. Chance of rain near 100%. Saturday night, rain in the evening, then showers overnight. Windy with lows in the mid-40s. Southeast winds 15 to 30 miles an hour. Chance of rain near 100%. Sunday, mostly cloudy. Showers in the morning, then a chance of showers in the afternoon. Breezy with highs in the mid-60s. Southeast winds 10 to 20 miles an hour with gusts up to 30 miles an hour, becoming south. Chance of rain 90%. And now the extended forecast. Memorial Day, mostly cloudy with a 50% chance of showers. Highs in the mid-70s. Lows in the mid-50s. Tuesday, partly cloudy. Highs in the upper 70s. Lows in the mid-50s. Wednesday, partly cloudy. Highs in the upper 70s. Lows in the mid-50s. Thursday, partly cloudy. Highs in the lower 70s. Lows in the mid-50s. 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Your source for official weather information across the Western Finger Lakes and the Genesee Valley. KHA 53 operates on a frequency of 162.40 MHz. The 10 a.m. weather at Rochester, it was cloudy. The temperature was 55 degrees Fahrenheit or 13 degrees Celsius, the dew point 30 and the relative humidity 38%. The wind was east at 13 miles an hour gusting to 22. The pressure was 30.40 inches and falling. Repeating at Rochester, it was cloudy, temperature 55 degrees. Around the region at 10 a.m. in Watertown, it was mostly sunny, with a temperature of 57. It was partly sunny, with a temperature of 59 at Erie, 54 at Niagara Falls, and 55 at Toronto. Under partly sunny skies, Syracuse reported 57, Elmira reported 53, and Binghamton reported 53. At Buffalo, it was cloudy, with a temperature of 55. At Oswego, winds were east at 5 knots, with a temperature of 56 degrees. The Central Lake Ontario buoy winds were northeast at 8 knots, with a temperature of 42 degrees, and the waves were 0 feet. The forecast for the Genesee Valley and Northern Finger Lakes, including Rochester, Geneseo, Canandaigua, Newark, and Fairhaven. Rest of today, partly sunny late this morning, then becoming mostly cloudy. Highs ranging from the lower 60s along the lakeshore to the mid-60s inland. East winds 10 to 15 miles an hour, becoming northeast. Tonight, mostly cloudy. A chance of rain overnight. Lows ranging from the lower 40s on the hilltops to the upper 40s across the lower elevations. Northeast winds 5 to 10 miles an hour, becoming southeast. Chance of rain 30%. Saturday, rain, cooler with highs ranging from the mid-50s inland to the upper 50s along the lake shore. Southeast winds 10 to 15 miles an hour with gusts up to 30 miles an hour. Chance of rain near 100%. Saturday night, rain in the evening, then showers overnight. Windy with lows in the mid-40s. Southeast winds 20 to 30 miles an hour. Chance of rain near 100%. Sunday, showers in the morning, then a chance of showers in the afternoon. Breezy with highs ranging from the mid-60s on the hilltops to around 70 across the lower elevations. Southeast winds 10 to 15 miles an hour with gusts up to 30 miles an hour in the morning, becoming south. Chance of rain near 100%. The forecast for the southern Finger Lakes, including Pinyan, Seneca Falls, and Auburn. Rest of today, partly sunny through early afternoon, then becoming mostly cloudy. Highs in the upper 60s. Northeast winds 10 miles an hour or less. Tonight, cloudy. A chance of rain overnight.

Night. Lows in the upper 40s. Light winds becoming southeast 5 to 10 miles an hour. Chance of rain 30%. Saturday, rain, cooler with highs in the lower 50s. Southeast winds 10 to 15 miles an hour with gusts up to 30 miles an hour. Chance of rain near 100%. Saturday night, rain in the evening, then showers overnight. Windy with lows in the mid-40s. Southeast winds 15 to 30 miles an hour. Chance of rain near 100%. Sunday, mostly cloudy. Showers in the morning, then a chance of showers in the afternoon. Breezy with highs in the mid-60s. Southeast winds 10 to 20 miles an hour with gusts up to 30 miles an hour, becoming south. Chance of rain 90%. And now the extended forecast. Memorial Day, mostly cloudy with a 50% chance of showers. Highs in the mid-70s. Lows in the mid-50s. Tuesday, partly cloudy. Highs in the upper 70s. Lows in the mid-50s. Wednesday, partly cloudy. Highs in the upper 70s. Lows in the mid-50s. Thursday, partly cloudy. Highs in the lower 70s. Lows in the mid-50s. 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Your source for official weather information across the Western Finger Lakes and the Genesee Valley. KHA 53 operates on a frequency of 162.40 MHz. The 10 a.m. weather at Rochester, it was cloudy. The temperature was 55 degrees Fahrenheit or 13 degrees Celsius, the dew point 30 and the relative humidity 38%. The wind was east at 13 miles an hour gusting to 22. The pressure was 30.40 inches and falling. Repeating at Rochester, it was cloudy, temperature 55 degrees. Around the region at 10 a.m. at Watertown, it was mostly sunny, with a temperature of 57. It was partly sunny, with a temperature of 59 at Erie, 54 at Niagara Falls, and 55 at Toronto. Under partly sunny skies, Syracuse reported 57, Elmira reported 53, and Binghamton reported 53. At Buffalo, it was cloudy, with a temperature of 55. At Oswego, winds were east at 5 knots, with a temperature of 56 degrees. The Central Lake Ontario buoy winds were northeast at 8 knots, with a temperature of 42 degrees, and the waves were 0 feet. The forecast for the Genesee Valley and Northern Finger Lakes, including Rochester, Geneseo, Canandaigua, Newark, and Fairhaven. Rest of today, partly sunny late this morning, then becoming mostly cloudy. Highs ranging from the lower 60s along the lakeshore to the mid-60s inland. East winds 10 to 15 miles an hour, becoming northeast. Tonight, mostly cloudy. A chance of rain overnight. Lows ranging from the lower 40s on the hilltops to the upper 40s across the lower elevations. Northeast winds 5 to 10 miles an hour, becoming southeast. Chance of rain 30%. Saturday, rain, cooler with highs ranging from the mid-50s inland to the upper 50s along the lake shore. Southeast winds 10 to 15 miles an hour with gusts up to 30 miles an hour. Chance of rain near 100%. Saturday night, rain in the evening, then showers overnight. Windy with lows in the mid-40s. Southeast winds 20 to 30 miles an hour. Chance of rain near 100%. Sunday, showers in the morning, then a chance of showers in the afternoon. Breezy with highs ranging from the mid-60s on the hilltops to around 70 across the lower elevations. Southeast winds 10 to 15 miles an hour with gusts up to 30 miles an hour in the morning, becoming south. Chance of rain near 100%. The forecast for the Southern Finger Lakes, including Pinyan, Seneca Falls, and Auburn. Rest of today, partly sunny through early afternoon, then becoming mostly cloudy. Highs in the upper 60s. Northeast winds 10 miles an hour or less. Tonight, cloudy. A chance of rain overnight. Lows in the upper 40s. Light winds, becoming southeast 5 to 10 miles an hour. Chance of rain 30%. Saturday, rain, cooler with highs in the lower 50s. Southeast winds 10 to 15 miles an hour with gusts up to 30 miles an hour. Chance of rain near 100%. Saturday night, rain in the evening, then showers overnight. Windy with lows in the mid-40s.

partly cloudy. Highs in the lower 70s. Lows in the mid 50s. This is the NOAA Weather Radio KHA 53 in Rochester. Your source for official weather information across the Western Finger Lakes and the Genesee Valley. KHA 53 operates on a frequency of 162.40 MHz. The 10 a.m. weather at Rochester, it was cloudy. The temperature was 55 degrees Fahrenheit or 13 degrees Celsius, the dew point 30 and the relative humidity 38%. The wind was east at 13 miles an hour gusting to 22. The pressure was 30.40 inches and falling. Repeating at Rochester, it was cloudy, temperature 55 degrees. Around the region at 10 a.m. at Watertown, it was mostly sunny, with a temperature of 57. It was partly sunny, with a temperature of 59 at Erie, 54 at Niagara Falls, and 55 at Toronto. Under partly sunny skies, Syracuse reported 57, Elmira reported 53, and Binghamton reported 53. At Buffalo, it was cloudy, with a temperature of 55. At Oswego, winds were east at 5 knots, with a temperature of 56 degrees. The Central Lake Ontario buoy winds were northeast at 8 knots, with a temperature of 42 degrees, and the waves were 0 feet. The forecast for the Genesee Valley and Northern Finger Lakes, including Rochester, Geneseo, Canandaigua, Newark, and Fairhaven. Rest of today, partly sunny late this morning, then becoming mostly cloudy. Highs ranging from the lower 60s along the lakeshore to the mid-60s inland. East winds 10 to 15 miles an hour, becoming northeast. Tonight, mostly cloudy. A chance of rain overnight. Lows ranging from the lower 40s on the hilltops to the upper 40s across the lower elevations. Northeast winds 5 to 10 miles an hour, becoming southeast. Chance of rain 30%. Saturday, rain, cooler with highs ranging from the mid-50s inland to the upper 50s along the lakeshore. Southeast winds 10 to 15 miles an hour with gusts up to 30 miles an hour. Chance of rain near 100%. Saturday night, rain in the evening, then showers overnight. Windy with lows in the mid-40s. Southeast winds 20 to 30 miles an hour. Chance of rain near 100%. Sunday, showers in the morning, then a chance of showers in the afternoon. Breezy with highs ranging from the mid-60s on the hilltops to around 70 across the lower elevations. Southeast winds 10 to 15 miles an hour with gusts up to 30 miles an hour in the morning, becoming south. Chance of rain near 100%. The forecast for the Southern Finger Lakes, including Pinyan, Seneca Falls, and Auburn. Rest of today, partly sunny through early afternoon, then becoming mostly cloudy. Highs in the upper 60s. Northeast winds 10 miles an hour or less. Tonight, cloudy. A chance of rain overnight. Lows in the upper 40s. Light winds, becoming southeast 5 to 10 miles an hour. Chance of rain 30%. Saturday, rain, cooler with highs in the lower 50s. Southeast winds 10 to 15 miles an hour with gusts up to 30 miles an hour. Chance of rain near 100%. Saturday night, rain in the evening, then showers overnight. Windy with lows in the mid-40s. Southeast winds 15 to 30 miles an hour. Chance of rain near 100%. Sunday, mostly cloudy. Showers in the morning, then a chance of showers in the afternoon. Breezy with highs in the mid-60s. Southeast winds 10 to 20 miles an hour with gusts up to 30 miles an hour, becoming south. Chance of rain 90%. And now the extended forecast. Memorial Day, mostly cloudy with a 50% chance of showers. Highs in the mid-70s. Lows in the mid-50s. Tuesday, partly cloudy. Highs in the upper 70s. Lows in the mid-50s. Wednesday. Tuesday, partly cloudy. Highs in the upper 70s. Lows in the mid-50s. Wednesday, partly cloudy. Highs in the upper 70s. Lows in the mid-50s. Thursday, partly cloudy. Highs in the lower 70s. Lows in the mid-50s. The Nearshore Marine Forecast, for the Niagara River to Hamlin Beach along Lake Ontario. Rest of today, east winds 15 to 20 knots. Partly sunny late this morning, then becoming mostly clear.

Cloudy. Waves 1 to 3 feet, building to 2 to 4 feet. Tonight, east winds 15 to 20 knots, diminishing to 10 to 15 knots. A chance of rain overnight. Waves 2 to 4 feet. Saturday, east winds 10 to 15 knots, increasing to 15 to 25 knots. Rain. Waves 2 to 4 feet, building to 3 to 5 feet. Waves occasionally around 6 feet. Saturday night, east winds 15 to 25 knots. Rain in the evening, then showers overnight. Waves 3 to 6 feet. Waves occasionally around 7 feet. Sunday, southeast winds 5 to 15 knots, becoming southwest less than 10 knots. Showers during the day, then a chance of showers Sunday night. Waves 2 to 4 feet, subsiding to 2 feet or less. Monday, west winds less than 10 knots. A chance of showers during the day. Waves 1 foot or less. Tuesday, west winds 10 knots or less, becoming southwest. Partly cloudy. Waves 1 foot or less. The Nearshore Marine Forecast, 4, Helen Beach to Mexico Bay. Rest of today, northeast winds 10 to 15 knots. Partly sunny late this morning, then becoming mostly cloudy. Waves 1 to 3 feet. Tonight, northeast winds 10 to 15 knots, becoming east. Mostly cloudy. Waves 1 to 3 feet. Saturday, southeast winds 10 to 15 knots, increasing to 15 to 25 knots. Rain. Waves 1 to 3 feet, building to 3 to 5 feet. Waves occasionally around 6 feet. Saturday night, southeast winds 15 to 25 knots. Rain in the evening, then showers overnight. Waves 3 to 6 feet. Waves occasionally around 7 feet. Sunday, southeast winds 15 to 25 knots, becoming south and diminishing to 10 to 15 knots. Showers. Waves 2 to 4 feet, subsiding to 1 to 3 feet. Monday, southwest winds 5 to 10 knots, becoming light and variable. Showers likely during the day. Waves 1 foot or less. Tuesday, southwest winds 10 knots or less, becoming west. Partly cloudy. Waves 1 foot or less. The water temperature off Rochester is 51 degrees. This is the NOAA Weather Radio KHA-53 in Rochester. Your source for official weather information across the Western Finger Lakes and the Genesee Valley. KHA-53 operates on a frequency of 162.40 MHz. The 10 a.m. weather at Rochester, it was cloudy. The temperature was 55 degrees Fahrenheit or 13 degrees Celsius, the dew point 30 and the relative humidity 38%. The wind was east at 13 miles an hour, gusting to 22. The pressure was 30.40 inches and falling. Repeating at Rochester, it was cloudy, temperature 55 degrees. Around the region at 10 a.m. at Watertown, it was mostly sunny, with a temperature of 57. It was partly sunny, with a temperature of 59 at Erie, 54 at Niagara Falls, and 55 at Toronto. Under partly sunny skies, Syracuse reported 57, Elmira reported 53, and Binghamton reported 53. At Buffalo, it was cloudy, with a temperature of 55. At Oswego, winds were east at 5 knots, with a temperature of 56 degrees. The Central Lake Ontario buoy winds were northeast at 8 knots, with a temperature of 42 degrees, and the waves were 0 feet. The forecast for the Genesee Valley and Northern Finger Lakes, including Rochester, Geneseo, Canandaigua, Newark, and Fairhaven. Rest of today, partly sunny late this morning, then becoming mostly cloudy. Highs ranging from the lower 60s along the lakeshore to the mid-60s inland. East winds 10 to 15 miles an hour, becoming northeast. Tonight, mostly cloudy. A chance of rain overnight. Lows ranging from the lower 40s on the hilltops to the upper 40s across the lower elevations. Northeast winds 5 to 10 miles an hour, becoming southeast. Chance of rain 30%. Saturday, rain, cooler with highs ranging from the mid-50s inland to the upper 50s along the lakeshore. Southeast winds 10 to 15 miles an hour with gusts up to 30 miles an hour. Chance of rain near 100%. Saturday night, rain in the evening, then showers overnight. Windy with lows in the mid-40s. Southeast winds 20 to 30 miles an hour.
chance of rain near 100%. Sunday, showers in the morning, then a chance of showers in the afternoon. Breezy with highs ranging from the mid-60s on the hilltops to around 70 across the lower elevations. Southeast winds 10 to 15 miles an hour with gusts up to 30 miles an hour in the morning, becoming south. Chance of rain near 100%. The forecast for the Southern Finger Lakes, including Pinyan, Seneca Falls, and Auburn. Rest of today, partly sunny through early afternoon, then becoming mostly cloudy. Highs in the upper 60s. Northeast winds 10 miles an hour or less. Tonight, cloudy. A chance of rain overnight. Lows in the upper 40s. Light winds, becoming southeast 5 to 10 miles an hour. Chance of rain 30%. Saturday, rain, cooler with highs in the lower 50s. Southeast winds 10 to 15 miles an hour with gusts up to 30 miles an hour. Chance of rain near 100%. Saturday night, rain in the evening, then showers overnight. Windy with lows in the mid-40s. Southeast winds 15 to 30 miles an hour. Chance of rain near 100%. Sunday, mostly cloudy. Showers in the morning, then a chance of showers in the afternoon. Breezy with highs in the mid-60s. Southeast winds 10 to 20 miles an hour with gusts up to 30 miles an hour, becoming south. Chance of rain 90%. And now the extended forecast. Memorial Day, mostly cloudy with a 50% chance of showers. Highs in the mid-70s. Lows in the mid-50s. Tuesday, partly cloudy. Highs in the upper 70s. Lows in the mid-50s. Wednesday, partly cloudy. Highs in the upper 70s. Lows in the mid-50s. Thursday, partly cloudy. Highs in the lower 70s. Lows in the mid-50s. 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KHA-53 operates on a frequency of 162.40 MHz. The 10 a.m. weather at Rochester, it was cloudy. The temperature was 55 degrees Fahrenheit or 13 degrees Celsius, the dew point 30 and the relative humidity 38%. The wind was east at 13 miles an hour gusting to 22. The pressure was 30.40 inches and falling. Repeating at Rochester, it was cloudy, temperature 55 degrees. Around the region at 10 a.m. in Watertown, it was mostly sunny, with a temperature of 57. It was partly sunny, with a temperature of 59 at Erie, 54 at Niagara Falls, and 55 at Toronto. Under partly sunny skies, Syracuse reported 57, Elmira reported 53, and Binghamton reported 53. At Buffalo, it was cloudy, with a temperature of 55. At Oswego, winds were east at 5 knots, with a temperature of 56 degrees. The Central Lake Ontario buoy winds were northeast at 8 knots, with a temperature of 42 degrees, and the waves were 0 feet. The forecast for the Genesee Valley and Northern Finger Lakes, including Rochester, Geneseo, Canandaigua, Newark, and Fairhaven. Rest of today, partly sunny late this morning, then becoming mostly cloudy. Highs ranging from the lower 60s along the lakeshore to the mid-60s inland. East winds 10 to 15 miles an hour, becoming northeast. Tonight, mostly cloudy. A chance of rain overnight. Lows ranging from the lower 40s on the hilltops to the upper 40s across the lower elevations. Northeast winds 5 to 10 miles an hour, becoming southeast. Chance of rain 30%. Saturday, rain, cooler with highs ranging from the mid-50s inland to the upper 50s along the lakeshore. Southeast winds 10 to 15 miles an hour with gusts up to 30 miles an hour. Chance of rain near 100%. Saturday night, rain in the evening, then showers overnight. Windy with lows in the mid-40s. Southeast winds 20 to 30 miles an hour. Chance of rain near 100%. Sunday, showers in the morning, then a chance of showers in the afternoon. Breezy with highs ranging from the mid-60s on the hilltops to around 70 across the lower elevations. Southeast winds 10 to 15 miles an hour with gusts up to 30 miles an hour in the morning, becoming south. Chance of rain near 100%.
the forecast for the Southern Finger Lakes, including Pinyan, Seneca Falls,

and Auburn. Rest of today, partly sunny through early afternoon, then becoming mostly cloudy. Highs in the upper 60s. Northeast winds 10 miles an hour or less. Tonight, cloudy. A chance of rain overnight. Lows in the upper 40s. Light winds, becoming southeast 5 to 10 miles an hour. Chance of rain 30%. Saturday, rain, cooler with highs in the lower 50s. Southeast winds 10 to 15 miles an hour with gusts up to 30 miles an hour. Chance of rain near 100%. Saturday night, rain in the evening, then showers overnight. Windy with lows in the mid-40s. Southeast winds 15 to 30 miles an hour. Chance of rain near 100%. Sunday, mostly cloudy. Showers in the morning, then a chance of showers in the afternoon. Breezy with highs in the mid-60s. Southeast winds 10 to 20 miles an hour with gusts up to 30 miles an hour, becoming south. Chance of rain 90%. And now the extended forecast. Memorial Day, mostly cloudy with a 50% chance of showers. Highs in the mid-70s. Lows in the mid-50s. Tuesday, partly cloudy. Highs in the upper 70s. Lows in the mid-50s. Wednesday, partly cloudy. Highs in the upper 70s. Lows in the mid-50s. Thursday, partly cloudy. Highs in the lower 70s. Lows in the mid-50s. The Rochester, New York climate summary for yesterday, May 21, 2026. Yesterday's high temperature of 57 degrees occurred at 5:26 p.m. Yesterday's low temperature of 46 degrees occurred at 11:57 p.m. No precipitation fell yesterday, which leaves the monthly total at 1.94 inches. The total precipitation for the year still stands at 17.25 inches. There were 13 heating degree days yesterday. This brings the monthly total to 255. The yearly total since July 1st is 6,374. There were no cooling degree days yesterday. This leaves the monthly total at 30. The yearly total since January 1st is 33. Yesterday the maximum wind observed was 20 miles an hour from the northeast. The highest wind gust observed was 25 miles per hour from the northeast, which occurred at 6:54 a.m. Yesterday the average wind speed was 8 miles per hour. The record high for today is 92, which occurred in 1911, and the record low is 34, which occurred in 1895. Sunrise today is at 5:41 a.m. and sunset is at 8:35 p.m. This is the NOAA Weather Radio KHA 53 in Rochester. Your source for official weather information across the Western Finger Lakes and the Genesee Valley. KHA 53 operates on a frequency of 162.40 MHz. The 10 a.m. weather at Rochester, it was cloudy. The temperature was 55 degrees Fahrenheit or 13 degrees Celsius, the dew point 30 and the relative humidity 38%. The wind was east at 13 miles an hour gusting to 22. The pressure was 30.40 inches and falling. Repeating at Rochester, it was cloudy, temperature 55 degrees. Around the region at 10 a.m. in Watertown, it was mostly sunny, with a temperature of 57. It was partly sunny, with a temperature of 59 at Erie, 54 at Niagara Falls, and 55 at Toronto. Under partly sunny skies, Syracuse reported 57, Elmira reported 53, and Binghamton reported 53. At Buffalo, it was cloudy, with a temperature of 55. At Oswego, winds were east at 5 knots, with a temperature of 56 degrees. The Central Lake Ontario buoy winds were northeast at 8 knots, with a temperature of 42 degrees, and the waves were 0 feet. The forecast for the Genesee Valley and Northern Finger Lakes, including Rochester, Geneseo, Canandaigua, Newark, and Fairhaven. Rest of today, partly sunny late this morning, then becoming mostly cloudy. Highs ranging from the lower 60s along the lakeshore to the mid-60s inland. East winds 10 to 15 miles an hour, becoming northeast. Tonight, mostly cloudy. A chance of rain overnight. Lows ranging from the lower 40s on the hilltops to the upper 40s across the lower elevations. Northeast winds 5 to 10 miles an hour, becoming southeast. Chance of rain 30%.
Saturday, rain, cooler with high ranging from the mid-50s inland to the upper 50s along the lake shore. Southeast winds 10 to 15 miles an hour with gusts up to 30 miles an hour. Chance of rain near 100%. Saturday night, rain in the evening, then showers overnight. Windy with lows in the mid-40s. Southeast winds 20 to 30 miles an hour. Chance of rain near 100%. Sunday, showers in the morning, then a chance of showers in the afternoon. Breezy with highs ranging from the mid-60s on the hilltops to around 70 across the lower elevations. Southeast winds 10 to 15 miles an hour with gusts up to 30 miles an hour in the morning, becoming south. Chance of rain near 100%. The forecast for the Southern Finger Lakes, including Pinyan, Seneca Falls, and Auburn. Rest of today, partly sunny through early afternoon, then becoming mostly cloudy. Highs in the upper 60s. Northeast winds 10 miles an hour or less. Tonight, cloudy. A chance of rain overnight. Lows in the upper 40s. Light winds, becoming southeast 5 to 10 miles an hour. Chance of rain 30%. Saturday, rain, cooler with highs in the lower 50s. Southeast winds 10 to 15 miles an hour with gusts up to 30 miles an hour. Chance of rain near 100%. Saturday night, rain in the evening, then showers overnight. Windy with lows in the mid-40s. Southeast winds 15 to 30 miles an hour. Chance of rain near 100%. Sunday, mostly cloudy. Showers in the morning, then a chance of showers in the afternoon. Breezy with highs in the mid-60s. Southeast winds 10 to 20 miles an hour with gusts up to 30 miles an hour, becoming south. Chance of rain 90%. And now the extended forecast. Memorial Day, mostly cloudy with a 50% chance of showers. Highs in the mid-70s. Lows in the mid-50s. Tuesday, partly cloudy. Highs in the upper 70s. Lows in the mid-50s. Wednesday, partly cloudy. Highs in the upper 70s. Lows in the mid-50s. Thursday, partly cloudy. Highs in the lower 70s. Lows in the mid-50s. 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Your source for official weather information across the Western Finger Lakes and the Genesee Valley. KHA 53 operates on a frequency of 162.40 MHz. The 10 a.m. weather at Rochester, it was cloudy. The temperature was 55 degrees Fahrenheit or 13 degrees Celsius, the dew point 30 and the relative humidity 38%. The wind was east at 13 miles an hour gusting to 22. The pressure was 30.40 inches and falling. Repeating at Rochester, it was cloudy, temperature 55 degrees. Around the region at 10 a.m. in Watertown, it was mostly sunny, with a temperature of 57. It was partly sunny, with a temperature of 59 at Erie, 54 at Niagara Falls, and 55 at Toronto. Under partly sunny skies, Syracuse reported 57, Elmira reported 53, and Binghamton reported 53. At Buffalo, it was cloudy, with a temperature of 55. At Oswego, winds were east at 5 knots, with a temperature of 56 degrees. The Central Lake Ontario buoy winds were northeast at 8 knots, with a temperature of 42 degrees, and the waves were 0 feet. The forecast for the Genesee Valley and Northern Finger Lakes, including Rochester, Geneseo, Canandaigua, Newark, and Fairhaven. Rest of today, partly sunny late this morning, then becoming mostly cloudy. Highs ranging from the lower 60s along the lakeshore to the mid-60s inland. East winds 10 to 15 miles an hour, becoming northeast. Tonight, mostly cloudy. A chance of rain overnight. Lows ranging from the lower 40s on the hilltops to the upper 40s across the lower elevations. Northeast winds 5 to 10 miles an hour, becoming southeast. Chance of rain 30%. Saturday, rain, cooler with highs ranging from the mid-50s inland to the upper 50s along the lake shore. Southeast winds 10 to 15 miles an hour with gusts up to 30 miles an hour. Chance of rain near 100%. Saturday night, rain in the evening, then showers overnight. Windy with lows in the mid-40s. Southeast winds 20 to 30 miles an hour. Chance of rain near 100%.
Sunday, showers in the morning, then a chance of

showers in the afternoon. Breezy with highs ranging from the mid-60s on the hilltops to around 70 across the lower elevations. Southeast winds 10 to 15 miles an hour with gusts up to 30 miles an hour in the morning, becoming south. Chance of rain near 100%. The forecast for the Southern Finger Lakes, including Tinian, Seneca Falls, and Auburn. Rest of today, partly sunny through early afternoon, then becoming mostly cloudy. Highs in the upper 60s. Northeast winds 10 miles an hour or less. Tonight, cloudy. A chance of rain overnight. Lows in the upper 40s. Light winds, becoming southeast 5 to 10 miles an hour. Chance of rain 30%. Saturday, rain, cooler with highs in the lower 50s. Southeast winds 10 to 15 miles an hour with gusts up to 30 miles an hour. Chance of rain near 100%. Saturday night, rain in the evening, then showers overnight. Windy with lows in the mid-40s. Southeast winds 15 to 30 miles an hour. Chance of rain near 100%. Sunday, mostly cloudy. Showers in the morning, then a chance of showers in the afternoon. Breezy with highs in the mid-60s. Southeast winds 10 to 20 miles an hour with gusts up to 30 miles an hour, becoming south. Chance of rain 90%. And now the extended forecast. Memorial Day, mostly cloudy with a 50% chance of showers. Highs in the mid-70s. Lows in the mid-50s. Tuesday, partly cloudy. Highs in the upper 70s. Lows in the mid-50s. Wednesday, partly cloudy. Highs in the upper 70s. Lows in the mid-50s. Thursday, partly cloudy. Highs in the lower 70s. Lows in the mid-50s. This is the NOAA Weather Radio KHA 53 in Rochester. Your source for official weather information across the Western Finger Lakes and the Genesee Valley. KHA 53 operates on a frequency of 162.40 MHz. The 10 a.m. weather at Rochester, it was cloudy. The temperature was 55 degrees Fahrenheit or 13 degrees Celsius, the dew point 30 and the relative humidity 38%. The wind was east at 13 miles an hour gusting to 22. The pressure was 30.40 inches and falling. Repeating at Rochester, it was cloudy, temperature 55 degrees. Around the region at 10 a.m. in Watertown, it was mostly sunny, with a temperature of 57. It was partly sunny, with a temperature of 59 at Erie, 54 at Niagara Falls, and 55 at Toronto. Under partly sunny skies, Syracuse reported 57, Elmira reported 53, and Binghamton reported 53. At Buffalo, it was cloudy, with a temperature of 55. At Oswego, winds were east at 5 knots, with a temperature of 56 degrees. The Central Lake Ontario buoy winds were northeast at 8 knots, with a temperature of 42 degrees, and the waves were 0 feet. The forecast for the Genesee Valley and Northern Finger Lakes, including Rochester, Geneseo, Canandaigua, Newark, and Fairhaven. Rest of today, partly sunny late this morning, then becoming mostly cloudy. Highs ranging from the lower 60s along the lakeshore to the mid-60s inland. East winds 10 to 15 miles an hour, becoming northeast. Tonight, mostly cloudy. A chance of rain overnight. Lows ranging from the lower 40s on the hilltops to the upper 40s across the lower elevations. Northeast winds 5 to 10 miles an hour, becoming southeast. Chance of rain 30%. Saturday, rain, cooler with highs ranging from the mid-50s inland to the upper 50s along the lakeshore. Southeast winds 10 to 15 miles an hour with gusts up to 30 miles an hour. Chance of rain near 100%. Saturday night, rain in the evening, then showers overnight. Windy with lows in the mid-40s. Southeast winds 20 to 30 miles an hour. Chance of rain near 100%. Sunday, showers in the morning, then a chance of showers in the afternoon. Breezy with highs ranging from the mid-60s on the hilltops to around 70 across the lower elevations. Southeast winds 10 to 15 miles an hour with gusts up to 30 miles an hour in the morning, becoming south. Chance of rain near 100%. The forecast for the Southern Finger Lakes, including Tinian, Seneca Falls, and Auburn.
Rest of today, partly sunny through early afternoon, then becoming mostly cloudy. Highs in the upper 60s. Northeast winds 10 miles an hour or less. Tonight, cloudy. A chance of rain overnight. Lows in the upper 40s. Light winds, becoming southeast 5 to 10 miles an hour. Chance of rain 30%. Saturday, rain, cooler with highs in the lower 50s. Southeast winds 10 to 15 miles an hour with gusts up to 30 miles an hour. Chance of rain near 100%. Saturday night, rain in the evening, then showers overnight. Windy with lows in the mid-40s. Southeast winds 15 to 30 miles an hour. Chance of rain near 100%. Sunday, mostly cloudy. Showers in the morning, then a chance of showers in the afternoon. Breezy with highs in the mid-60s. Southeast winds 10 to 20 miles an hour with gusts up to 30 miles an hour, becoming south. Chance of rain 90%. And now the extended forecast. Memorial Day, mostly cloudy with a 50% chance of showers. Highs in the mid-70s. Lows in the mid-50s. Tuesday, partly cloudy. Highs in the upper 70s. Lows in the mid-50s. Wednesday, partly cloudy. Highs in the upper 70s. Lows in the mid-50s. Thursday, partly cloudy. Highs in the lower 70s. Lows in the mid-50s. Open Lake Forecast, 4, the Niagara River to Hamlin Beach beyond 5 miles from shore. This afternoon, east winds 15 to 20 knots. Waves 2 to 4 feet. Tonight, east winds 15 to 20 knots. Waves 2 to 4 feet. Saturday, east winds 15 to 25 knots. Rain. Waves 3 to 6 feet, building to 4 to 7 feet. Waves occasionally around 9 feet. Saturday night, east winds 15 to 25 knots. Rain in the evening, then showers overnight. Waves 5 to 8 feet. Waves occasionally around 10 feet. Sunday, southeast winds 15 to 20 knots, becoming southwest and diminishing to less than 10 knots. Showers during the day, then a chance of showers Sunday night. Waves 3 to 5 feet, subsiding to 2 feet or less. Monday, light and variable winds. A chance of showers during the day. Waves 1 foot or less. Tuesday, west winds 10 knots or less. Waves 1 foot or less. Open Lake Forecast, 4, Hamlin Beach to Mexico Bay beyond 5 miles from shore. This afternoon, northeast winds 10 to 15 knots. Waves 1 to 3 feet. Tonight, northeast winds 10 to 15 knots, becoming east. Waves 1 to 3 feet, building to 2 to 4 feet, then subsiding to 1 to 3 feet. Saturday, southeast winds 10 to 15 knots, increasing to 15 to 25 knots. Rain. Waves 1 to 3 feet, building to 3 to 5 feet. Saturday night, southeast winds 15 to 25 knots. Rain in the evening, then showers overnight. Waves 3 to 6 feet. Sunday, southeast winds 15 to 25 knots, becoming south. Showers during the day, then a chance of showers Sunday night. Waves 3 to 5 feet, subsiding to 1 to 3 feet. Monday, southwest winds 10 knots or less. A chance of showers during the day. Waves 2 feet or less. Tuesday, southwest winds 10 knots or less, becoming west. Waves 1 foot or less. 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Your source for official weather information across the Western Finger Lakes and the Genesee Valley. KHA 53 operates on a frequency of 162.40 MHz. The 10 a.m. weather at Rochester, it was cloudy. The temperature was 55 degrees Fahrenheit or 13 degrees Celsius, the dew point 30 and the relative humidity 38%. The wind was east at 13 miles an hour, gusting to 22. The pressure was 30.40 inches and falling. Repeating at Rochester, it was cloudy, temperature 55 degrees. This is the NOAA Weather Radio KHA 53 in Rochester. Your source for official weather information across the Western Finger Lakes and the Genesee Valley. KHA 53 operates on a frequency of 162.40 MHz. The 11 a.m. weather at Rochester, it was cloudy.
The temperature was 57 degrees Fahrenheit or 14 degrees Celsius.

2.35 and the relative humidity 43%. The wind was east at 10 miles an hour. The pressure was 30.39 inches and falling. Repeating at Rochester, it was cloudy, temperature 57 degrees. Around the region at 10 a.m. in Watertown, it was mostly sunny, with a temperature of 57. It was partly sunny, with a temperature of 59 at Erie, 54 at Niagara Falls, and 55 at Toronto. Under partly sunny skies, Syracuse reported 57, Elmira reported 53, and Binghamton reported 53. At Buffalo, it was cloudy, with a temperature of 55. At Oswego, winds were east at 5 knots, with a temperature of 56 degrees. The Central Lake Ontario buoy winds were northeast at 8 knots, with a temperature of 42 degrees, and the waves were 0 feet. The forecast for the Genesee Valley and Northern Finger Lakes, including Rochester, Geneseo, Canandaigua, Newark, and Fairhaven. Rest of today, partly sunny late this morning, then becoming mostly cloudy. Highs ranging from the lower 60s along the lakeshore to the mid-60s inland. East winds 10 to 15 miles an hour, becoming northeast. Tonight, mostly cloudy. A chance of rain overnight. Lows ranging from the lower 40s on the hilltops to the upper 40s across the lower elevations. Northeast winds 5 to 10 miles an hour, becoming southeast. Chance of rain 30%. Saturday, rain, cooler with highs ranging from the mid-50s inland to the upper 50s along the lakeshore. Southeast winds 10 to 15 miles an hour with gusts up to 30 miles an hour. Chance of rain near 100%. Saturday night, rain in the evening, then showers overnight. Windy with lows in the mid-40s. Southeast winds 20 to 30 miles an hour. Chance of rain near 100%. Sunday, showers in the morning, then a chance of showers in the afternoon. Breezy with highs ranging from the mid-60s on the hilltops to around 70 across the lower elevations. Southeast winds 10 to 15 miles an hour with gusts up to 30 miles an hour in the morning, becoming south. Chance of rain near 100%. The forecast for the Southern Finger Lakes, including Pinyan, Seneca Falls, and Auburn. Rest of today, partly sunny through early afternoon, then becoming mostly cloudy. Highs in the upper 60s. Northeast winds 10 miles an hour or less. Tonight, cloudy. A chance of rain overnight. Lows in the upper 40s. Light winds, becoming southeast 5 to 10 miles an hour. Chance of rain 30%. Saturday, rain, cooler with highs in the lower 50s. Southeast winds 10 to 15 miles an hour with gusts up to 30 miles an hour. Chance of rain near 100%. Saturday night, rain in the evening, then showers overnight. Windy with lows in the mid-40s. Southeast winds 15 to 30 miles an hour. Chance of rain near 100%. Sunday, mostly cloudy. Showers in the morning, then a chance of showers in the afternoon. Breezy with highs in the mid-60s. Southeast winds 10 to 20 miles an hour with gusts up to 30 miles an hour, becoming south. Chance of rain 90%. And now the extended forecast. Memorial Day, mostly cloudy with a 50% chance of showers. Highs in the mid-70s. Lows in the mid-50s. Tuesday, partly cloudy. Highs in the upper 70s. Lows in the mid-50s. Wednesday, partly cloudy. Highs in the upper 70s. Lows in the mid-50s. Thursday, partly cloudy. Highs in the lower 70s. Lows in the mid-50s. 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Your source for official weather information across the Western Finger Lakes and the Genesee Valley. KHA 53 operates on a frequency of 162.40 MHz. The 11 a.m. weather at Rochester, it was cloudy. The temperature was 57 degrees Fahrenheit or 14 degrees Celsius, the dew point 35 and the relative humidity 43%. The wind was east at 10 miles an hour. The pressure was 30.39 inches and falling. Repeating at Rochester, it was cloudy, temperature 57 degrees. Around the region at 11 a.m. in Watertown, it was mostly sunny, with a temperature of 59. It was partly sunny, with a temperature of 62 at Erie, 57 at Niagara Falls, 59 at Sarah.

Syracuse, 57 at Elmira, and 55 at Binghamton. At Buffalo, it was cloudy, with a temperature of 57. At Oswego, winds were north at 7 knots, with a temperature of 53 degrees. The Central Lake Ontario buoy winds were northeast at 8 knots, with a temperature of 42 degrees, and the waves were 1 foot. The forecast for the Genesee Valley and Northern Finger Lakes, including Rochester, Geneseo, Canandaigua, Newark, and Fairhaven. Rest of today, partly sunny late this morning, then becoming mostly cloudy. Highs ranging from the lower 60s along the lakeshore to the mid-60s inland. East winds 10 to 15 miles an hour, becoming northeast. Tonight, mostly cloudy. A chance of rain overnight. Lows ranging from the lower 40s on the hilltops to the upper 40s across the lower elevations. Northeast winds 5 to 10 miles an hour, becoming southeast. Chance of rain 30%. Saturday, rain, cooler with highs ranging from the mid-50s inland to the upper 50s along the lakeshore. Southeast winds 10 to 15 miles an hour with gusts up to 30 miles an hour. Chance of rain near 100%. Saturday night, rain in the evening, then showers overnight. Windy with lows in the mid-40s. Southeast winds 20 to 30 miles an hour. Chance of rain near 100%. Sunday, showers in the morning, then a chance of showers in the afternoon. Breezy with highs ranging from the mid-60s on the hilltops to around 70 across the lower elevations. Southeast winds 10 to 15 miles an hour with gusts up to 30 miles an hour in the morning, becoming south. Chance of rain near 100%. The forecast for the Southern Finger Lakes, including Penyan, Seneca Falls, and Auburn. Rest of today, partly sunny through early afternoon, then becoming mostly cloudy. Highs in the upper 60s. Northeast winds 10 miles an hour or less. Tonight, cloudy. A chance of rain overnight. Lows in the upper 40s. Light winds, becoming southeast 5 to 10 miles an hour. Chance of rain 30%. Saturday, rain, cooler with highs in the lower 50s. Southeast winds 10 to 15 miles an hour with gusts up to 30 miles an hour. Chance of rain near 100%. Saturday night, rain in the evening, then showers overnight. Windy with lows in the mid-40s. Southeast winds 15 to 30 miles an hour. Chance of rain near 100%. Sunday, mostly cloudy. Showers in the morning, then a chance of showers in the afternoon. Breezy with highs in the mid-60s. Southeast winds 10 to 20 miles an hour with gusts up to 30 miles an hour, becoming south. Chance of rain 90%. And now the extended forecast. Memorial Day, mostly cloudy with a 50% chance of showers. Highs in the mid-70s. Lows in the mid-50s. Tuesday, partly cloudy. Highs in the upper 70s. Lows in the mid-50s. Wednesday, partly cloudy. Highs in the upper 70s. Lows in the mid-50s. Thursday, partly cloudy. Highs in the lower 70s. Lows in the mid-50s. 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Your source for official weather information across the Western Finger Lakes and the Genesee Valley. KHA 53 operates on a frequency of 162.40 MHz. The 11 a.m. weather at Rochester, it was cloudy. The temperature was 57 degrees Fahrenheit or 14 degrees Celsius, the dew point 35 and the relative humidity 43%. The wind was east at 10 miles an hour. The pressure was 30.39 inches and falling. Repeating at Rochester, it was cloudy, temperature 57 degrees. Around the region at 11 a.m. in Watertown, it was mostly sunny, with a temperature of 59. It was partly sunny, with a temperature of 62 at Erie, 57 at Niagara Falls, 59 at Syracuse, 57 at Elmira, and 55 at Binghamton. At Buffalo, it was cloudy, with a temperature of 57. At Oswego, winds were north at 7 knots, with a temperature of 53 degrees. The Central Lake Ontario buoy winds were northeast at 8 knots, with a temperature of 42 degrees, and the waves were 1 foot. The forecast for the Genesee Valley and Northern Finger Lakes, including Rochester, Geneseo, Canandaigua, Newark, and Fairhaven.
Rest of today, partly sunny late this morning, then becoming mostly cloudy. Highs ranging from the lower 60s along the lakeshore to the mid-60s inland. East winds 10 to 15 miles an hour, becoming northeast. Tonight, mostly cloudy. A chance of rain overnight. Lows ranging from the lower 40s on the hilltops to the upper 40s across the lower elevations. Northeast winds 5 to 10 miles an hour, becoming southeast. Chance of rain 30%. Saturday, rain, cooler with highs ranging from the mid-50s inland to the upper 50s along the lakeshore. Southeast winds 10 to 15 miles an hour with gusts up to 30 miles an hour. Chance of rain near 100%. Saturday night, rain in the evening, then showers overnight. Windy with lows in the mid-40s. Southeast winds 20 to 30 miles an hour. Chance of rain near 100%. Sunday, showers in the morning, then a chance of showers in the afternoon. Breezy with highs ranging from the mid-60s on the hilltops to around 70 across the lower elevations. Southeast winds 10 to 15 miles an hour with gusts up to 30 miles an hour in the morning, becoming south. Chance of rain near 100%. The forecast for the Southern Finger Lakes, including Pinyan, Seneca Falls, and Auburn. Rest of today, partly sunny through early afternoon, then becoming mostly cloudy. Highs in the upper 60s. Northeast winds 10 miles an hour or less. Tonight, cloudy. A chance of rain overnight. Lows in the upper 40s. Light winds, becoming southeast 5 to 10 miles an hour. Chance of rain 30%. Saturday, rain, cooler with highs in the lower 50s. Southeast winds 10 to 15 miles an hour with gusts up to 30 miles an hour. Chance of rain near 100%. Saturday night, rain in the evening, then showers overnight. Windy with lows in the mid-40s. Southeast winds 15 to 30 miles an hour. Chance of rain near 100%. Sunday, mostly cloudy. Showers in the morning, then a chance of showers in the afternoon. Breezy with highs in the mid-60s. Southeast winds 10 to 20 miles an hour with gusts up to 30 miles an hour, becoming south. Chance of rain 90%. And now the extended forecast. Memorial Day, mostly cloudy with a 50% chance of showers. Highs in the mid-70s. Lows in the mid-50s. Tuesday, partly cloudy. Highs in the upper 70s. Lows in the mid-50s. Wednesday, partly cloudy. Highs in the upper 70s. Lows in the mid-50s. Thursday, partly cloudy. Highs in the lower 70s. Lows in the mid-50s. The Rochester, New York climate summary for yesterday, May 21st, 2026. Yesterday's high temperature of 57 degrees occurred at 5:26 p.m. Yesterday's low temperature of 46 degrees occurred at 11:57 p.m. No precipitation fell yesterday, which leaves the monthly total at 1.94 inches. The total precipitation for the year still stands at 17.25 inches. There were 13 heating degree days yesterday. This brings the monthly total to 255. The yearly total since July 1st is 6,374. There were no cooling degree days yesterday. This leaves the monthly total at 30. The yearly total since January 1st is 33. Yesterday the maximum wind observed was 20 miles an hour from the northeast. The highest wind gust observed was 25 miles per hour from the northeast, which occurred at 6:54 a.m. Yesterday the average wind speed was 8 miles per hour. The record high for today is 92, which occurred in 1911, and the record low is 34, which occurred in 1895. Sunrise today is at 5:41 a.m. and sunset is at 8:35 p.m. Kayak and boater cold water message. Cold water is defined as any water with a temperature of 70 degrees Fahrenheit or lower. Always be aware of the dangers of cold water. Average water temperatures for the Great Lakes between May and September are typically below 70 degrees Fahrenheit. The dangers of cold water can be deceiving when air temperatures are warm. The first impacts of cold water are panic and shock. The initial shock can severely strain the body and may cause instant cardiac arrest.
Survivors of cold water accidents often described having their breath knocked out of them, causing involuntary gasping, which could result in drowning. Disorientation may

also occur after cold water immersion. Within 10 minutes, you can lose muscle control where simple tasks like keeping your head above water can become increasingly difficult. Longer exposure can lead to hypothermia and death. The National Weather Service and United States Coast Guard urge the following safety measures to protect yourself and maximize your enjoyment of the water. When you are on the water, always wear your life jacket. Consider water temperature as well as air temperature when venturing out on the water. Wear cold water protection gear for the water temperature, not the air temperature. Always let someone know your plans. Be sure to explain to that person that you are relying on them to get help if something goes wrong or if you do not return when expected. Safe boating paddling is no accident. Please allow for extra caution if venturing out into cold water. Be on alert for gusty winds or choppy waves that can easily result in immersion. To increase your safety, consult a forecast before venturing out on the water. This is the NOAA Weather Radio KHA-53 in Rochester. Your source for official weather information across the Western Finger Lakes and the Genesee Valley. KHA-53 operates on a frequency of 162.40 MHz. The 11 a.m. weather at Rochester, it was cloudy. The temperature was 57 degrees Fahrenheit or 14 degrees Celsius, the dew point 35 and the relative humidity 43%. The wind was east at 10 miles an hour. The pressure was 30.39 inches and falling. Repeating at Rochester, it was cloudy, temperature 57 degrees. Around the region at 11 a.m. in Watertown, it was mostly sunny, with a temperature of 59. It was partly sunny, with a temperature of 62 at Erie, 57 at Niagara Falls, 59 at Syracuse, 57 at Elmira, and 55 at Binghamton. It was cloudy, with a temperature of 57 at Buffalo, and 57 at Toronto. At Oswego, winds were north at 7 knots, with a temperature of 53 degrees. The Central Lake Ontario buoy winds were northeast at 8 knots, with a temperature of 42 degrees, and the waves were 1 foot. The forecast for the Genesee Valley and Northern Finger Lakes, including Rochester, Geneseo, Canandaigua, Newark, and Fairhaven. Rest of today, partly sunny late this morning, then becoming mostly cloudy. Highs ranging from the lower 60s along the lakeshore to the mid-60s inland. East winds 10 to 15 miles an hour, becoming northeast. Tonight, mostly cloudy. A chance of rain overnight. Lows ranging from the lower 40s on the hilltops to the upper 40s across the lower elevations. Northeast winds 5 to 10 miles an hour, becoming southeast. Chance of rain 30%. Saturday, rain, cooler with highs ranging from the mid-50s inland to the upper 50s along the lake shore. Southeast winds 10 to 15 miles an hour with gusts up to 30 miles an hour. Chance of rain near 100%. Saturday night, rain in the evening, then showers overnight. Windy with lows in the mid-40s. Southeast winds 20 to 30 miles an hour. Chance of rain near 100%. Sunday, showers in the morning, then a chance of showers in the afternoon. Breezy with highs ranging from the mid-60s on the hilltops to around 70 across the lower elevations. Southeast winds 10 to 15 miles an hour with gusts up to 30 miles an hour in the morning, becoming south. Chance of rain near 100%. The forecast for the Southern Finger Lakes, including Pinyan, Seneca Falls, and Auburn. Rest of today, partly sunny through early afternoon, then becoming mostly cloudy. Highs in the upper 60s. Northeast winds 10 miles an hour or less. Tonight, cloudy. A chance of rain overnight. Lows in the upper 40s. Light winds, becoming southeast 5 to 10 miles an hour. Chance of rain 30%. Saturday, rain, cooler with highs in the lower 50s. Southeast winds 10 to 15 miles an hour with gusts up to 30 miles an hour. Chance of rain near 100%. Saturday night, rain in the evening, then showers overnight. Windy with lows in the mid-40s. Southeast winds 15 to 30 miles an hour. Chance of rain near 100%. Sunday, mostly cloudy. Showers in the morning, then a chance of showers in the afternoon. Breezy with highs in the mid-60s. Southeast winds 10 to 20 miles an hour with gusts up to 30 miles an hour, becoming south. Chance of rain 90%. And now the extended forecast.

forecast. Memorial Day, mostly cloudy with a 50% chance of showers. Highs in the mid-70s. Lows in the mid-50s. Tuesday, partly cloudy. Highs in the upper 70s. Lows in the mid-50s. Wednesday, partly cloudy. Highs in the upper 70s. Lows in the mid-50s. Thursday, partly cloudy. Highs in the lower 70s. Lows in the mid-50s. 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Your source for official weather information across the Western Finger Lakes and the Genesee Valley. KHA-53 operates on a frequency of 162.40 MHz. The 11 a.m. weather at Rochester, it was cloudy. The temperature was 57 degrees Fahrenheit or 14 degrees Celsius, the dew point 35 and the relative humidity 43%. The wind was east at 10 miles an hour. The pressure was 30.39 inches and falling. Repeating at Rochester, it was cloudy, temperature 57 degrees. Around the region at 11 a.m. in Watertown, it was mostly sunny, with a temperature of 59. It was partly sunny, with a temperature of 62 at Erie, 57 at Niagara Falls, 59 at Syracuse, 57 at Elmira, and 55 at Binghamton. It was cloudy, with a temperature of 57 at Buffalo, and 57 at Toronto. At Oswego, winds were north at 7 knots, with a temperature of 53 degrees. The Central Lake Ontario buoy winds were northeast at 8 knots, with a temperature of 42 degrees, and the waves were 1 foot. The forecast for the Genesee Valley and Northern Finger Lakes, including Rochester, Geneseo, Canandaigua, Newark, and Fairhaven. Rest of today, partly sunny late this morning, then becoming mostly cloudy. Highs ranging from the lower 60s along the lakeshore to the mid-60s inland. East winds 10 to 15 miles an hour, becoming northeast. Tonight, mostly cloudy. A chance of rain overnight. Lows ranging from the lower 40s on the hilltops to the upper 40s across the lower elevations. Northeast winds 5 to 10 miles an hour, becoming southeast. Chance of rain 30%. Saturday, rain, cooler with highs ranging from the mid-50s inland to the upper 50s along the lake shore. Southeast winds 10 to 15 miles an hour with gusts up to 30 miles an hour. Chance of rain near 100%. Saturday night, rain in the evening, then showers overnight. Windy with lows in the mid-40s. Southeast winds 20 to 30 miles an hour. Chance of rain near 100%. Sunday, showers in the morning, then a chance of showers in the afternoon. Breezy with highs ranging from the mid-60s on the hilltops to around 70 across the lower elevations. Southeast winds 10 to 15 miles an hour with gusts up to 30 miles an hour in the morning, becoming south. Chance of rain near 100%. The forecast for the Southern Finger Lakes, including Pinyan, Seneca Falls, and Auburn. Rest of today, partly sunny through early afternoon, then becoming mostly cloudy. Highs in the upper 60s. Northeast winds 10 miles an hour or less. Tonight, cloudy. A chance of rain overnight. Lows in the upper 40s. Light winds, becoming southeast 5 to 10 miles an hour. Chance of rain 30%. Saturday, rain, cooler with highs in the lower 50s. Southeast winds 10 to 15 miles an hour with gusts up to 30 miles an hour. Chance of rain near 100%. Saturday night, rain in the evening, then showers overnight. Windy with lows in the mid-40s. Southeast winds 15 to 30 miles an hour. Chance of rain near 100%. Sunday, mostly cloudy. Showers in the morning, then a chance of showers in the afternoon. Breezy with highs in the mid-60s. Southeast winds 10 to 20 miles an hour with gusts up to 30 miles an hour, becoming south. Chance of rain 90%. And now the extended forecast. Memorial Day, mostly cloudy with a 50% chance of showers. Highs in the mid-70s. Lows in the mid-50s. Tuesday, partly cloudy. Highs in the upper 70s. Lows in the mid-50s. Wednesday, partly cloudy. Highs in the upper 70s. Lows in the mid-50s. Thursday, partly cloudy. Highs in the lower 70s. Lows in the mid-50s. This is the NOAA.

sunny, with a temperature of 59. It was partly sunny, with a temperature of 62 at Erie, 57 at Niagara Falls, 59 at Syracuse, 57 at Elmira, and 55 at Binghamton. It was cloudy, with a temperature of 57 at Buffalo, and 57 at Toronto. At Oswego, winds were north at 7 knots, with a temperature of 53 degrees. The Central Lake Ontario buoy winds were northeast at 8 knots, with a temperature of 42 degrees, and the waves were 1 foot. The forecast for the Genesee Valley and Northern Finger Lakes, including Rochester, Geneseo, Canandaigua, Newark, and Fairhaven. Rest of today, partly sunny late this morning, then becoming mostly cloudy. Highs ranging from the lower 60s along the lakeshore to the mid-60s inland. East winds 10 to 15 miles an hour, becoming northeast. Tonight, mostly cloudy. A chance of rain overnight. Lows ranging from the lower 40s on the hilltops to the upper 40s across the lower elevations. Northeast winds 5 to 10 miles an hour, becoming southeast. Chance of rain 30%. Saturday, rain, cooler with highs ranging from the mid-50s inland to the upper 50s along the lakeshore. Southeast winds 10 to 15 miles an hour with gusts up to 30 miles an hour. Chance of rain near 100%. Saturday night, rain in the evening, then showers overnight. Windy with lows in the mid-40s. Southeast winds 20 to 30 miles an hour. Chance of rain near 100%. Sunday, showers in the morning, then a chance of showers in the afternoon. Breezy with highs ranging from the mid-60s on the hilltops to around 70 across the lower elevations. Southeast winds 10 to 15 miles an hour with gusts up to 30 miles an hour in the morning, becoming south. Chance of rain near 100%. The forecast for the Southern Finger Lakes, including Pinyan, Seneca Falls, and Auburn. Rest of today, partly sunny through early afternoon, then becoming mostly cloudy. Highs in the upper 60s. Northeast winds 10 miles an hour or less. Tonight, cloudy. A chance of rain overnight. Lows in the upper 40s. Light winds, becoming southeast 5 to 10 miles an hour. Chance of rain 30%. Saturday, rain, cooler with highs in the lower 50s. Southeast winds 10 to 15 miles an hour with gusts up to 30 miles an hour. Chance of rain near 100%. Saturday night, rain in the evening, then showers overnight. Windy with lows in the mid-40s. Southeast winds 15 to 30 miles an hour. Chance of rain near 100%. Sunday, mostly cloudy. Showers in the morning, then a chance of showers in the afternoon. Breezy with highs in the mid-60s. Southeast winds 10 to 20 miles an hour with gusts up to 30 miles an hour, becoming south. Chance of rain 90%. And now the extended forecast. Memorial Day, mostly cloudy with a 50% chance of showers. Highs in the mid-70s. Lows in the mid-50s. Tuesday, partly cloudy. Highs in the upper 70s. Lows in the mid-50s. Wednesday, partly cloudy. Highs in the upper 70s. Lows in the mid-50s. Thursday, partly cloudy. Highs in the lower 70s. Lows in the mid-50s. The Nearshore Marine Forecast, for the Niagara River to Hamlin Beach along Lake Ontario. Rest of today, east winds 15 to 20 knots. Partly sunny late this morning, then becoming mostly. The Nearshore Marine Forecast, for the Niagara River to Hamlin Beach along Lake Ontario. Rest of today, east winds 15 to 20 knots. Partly sunny late this morning, then becoming mostly cloudy. Waves 1 to 3 feet building to 2 to 4 feet. Tonight, east winds 15 to 20 knots diminishing to 10 to 15 knots. A chance of rain overnight. Waves 2 to 4 feet. Saturday, east winds 10 to 15 knots increasing to 15 to 25 knots. Rain. Waves 2 to 4 feet building to 3 to 5 feet. Waves occasionally around 6 feet. Saturday night, east winds 15 to 25 knots. Rain in the evening, then showers overnight. Waves 3 to 6 feet. Waves occasionally around 7 feet. Sunday, southeast winds 5 to 15 knots becoming southwest less than 10 knots. Showers during the day, then a chance of showers Sunday night.

2 to 4 feet, subsiding to 2 feet or less. Monday, west winds less than 10 knots. A chance of showers during the day. Waves 1 foot or less. Tuesday, west winds 10 knots or less, becoming southwest. Partly cloudy. Waves 1 foot or less. The Nearshore Marine Forecast, 4, Helen Beach to Mexico Bay. Rest of today, northeast winds 10 to 15 knots. Partly sunny late this morning, then becoming mostly cloudy. Waves 1 to 3 feet. Tonight, northeast winds 10 to 15 knots, becoming east. Mostly cloudy. Waves 1 to 3 feet. Saturday, southeast winds 10 to 15 knots, increasing to 15 to 25 knots. Rain. Waves 1 to 3 feet, building to 3 to 5 feet. Waves occasionally around 6 feet. Saturday night, southeast winds 15 to 25 knots. Rain in the evening, then showers overnight. Waves 3 to 6 feet. Waves occasionally around 7 feet. Sunday, southeast winds 15 to 25 knots, becoming south and diminishing to 10 to 15 knots. Showers. Waves 2 to 4 feet, subsiding to 1 to 3 feet. Monday, southwest winds 5 to 10 knots, becoming light and variable. Showers likely during the day. Waves 1 foot or less. Tuesday, southwest winds 10 knots or less, becoming west. Partly cloudy. Waves 1 foot or less. The water temperature off Rochester is 51 degrees. This is the NOAA Weather Radio KHA 53 in Rochester. Your source for official weather information across the Western Finger Lakes and the Genesee Valley. KHA 53 operates on a frequency of 162.40 MHz. The 11 a.m. weather at Rochester, it was cloudy. The temperature was 57 degrees Fahrenheit or 14 degrees Celsius, the dew point 35 and the relative humidity 43%. The wind was east at 10 miles an hour. The pressure was 30.39 inches and falling. Repeating at Rochester, it was cloudy, temperature 57 degrees. Around the region at 11 a.m. at Watertown, it was mostly sunny, with a temperature of 59. It was partly sunny, with a temperature of 62 at Erie, 57 at Niagara Falls, 59 at Syracuse, 57 at Elmira, and 55 at Binghamton. It was cloudy, with a temperature of 57 at Buffalo, and 57 at Toronto. At Oswego, winds were north at 7 knots, with a temperature of 53 degrees. The Central Lake Ontario buoy winds were northeast at 8 knots, with a temperature of 42 degrees, and the waves were 1 foot. The forecast for the Genesee Valley and Northern Finger Lakes, including Rochester, Geneseo, Canandaigua, Newark, and Fairhaven. Rest of today, partly sunny late this morning, then becoming mostly cloudy. Highs ranging from the lower 60s along the lakeshore to the mid-60s inland. East winds 10 to 15 miles an hour, becoming northeast. Tonight, mostly cloudy. A chance of rain overnight. Lows ranging from the lower 40s on the hilltops to the upper 40s across the lower elevations. Northeast winds 5 to 10 miles an hour, becoming southeast. Chance of rain 30%. Saturday, rain, cooler with highs ranging from the mid-50s inland to the upper 50s along the lakeshore. Southeast winds 10 to 15 miles an hour with gusts up to 30 miles an hour. Chance of rain near 100%. Saturday night, rain in the evening, then showers overnight. Windy with lows in the mid-40s. Southeast winds 20 to 30 miles an hour. Chance of rain near 100%. Sunday, showers in the morning, then a chance of showers in the afternoon. Breezy with highs ranging from the mid-60s on the hilltops to around 70 across the lower elevations. Southeast winds 10 to 15 miles an hour with gusts up to 30 miles an hour in the morning, becoming south. Chance of rain near 100%. The forecast for the Southern Finger Lakes, including Pinyan, Seneca Falls, and Auburn. Rest of today, partly sunny through early afternoon, then becoming mostly cloudy. Highs in the upper 60s. Northeast winds 10 miles an hour or less. Tonight, cloudy. A chance of rain overnight. Lows in the upper 40s. Light winds, becoming southeast 5 to 10 miles an hour. Chance of rain 30%.
Saturday, rain, cooler with highs in the lower 50s. Southeast winds 10 to 15 miles an hour with gusts up to 30 miles an hour. Chance of rain near 100%. Saturday night, rain in the evening, then showers overnight. Windy with lows in the mid-40s. Southeast winds 15 to 30 miles an hour. Chance of rain near 100%. Sunday, mostly cloudy. Showers in the morning, then a chance of showers in the afternoon. Breezy with highs in the mid-60s. Southeast winds 10 to 20 miles an hour with gusts up to 30 miles an hour, becoming south. Chance of rain 90%. And now the extended forecast. Memorial Day, mostly cloudy with a 50% chance of showers. Highs in the mid-70s. Lows in the mid-50s. Tuesday, partly cloudy. Highs in the upper 70s. Lows in the mid-50s. Wednesday, partly cloudy. Highs in the upper 70s. Lows in the mid-50s. Thursday, partly cloudy. Highs in the lower 70s. Lows in the mid-50s. This is the NOAA Weather Radio KHA 53 in Rochester. Your source for official weather information across the Western Finger Lakes and the Genesee Valley. KHA 53 operates on a frequency of 162.40 MHz. The 11 a.m. weather at Rochester, it was cloudy. The temperature was 57 degrees Fahrenheit or 14 degrees Celsius, the dew point 35 and the relative humidity 43%. The wind was east at 10 miles an hour. The pressure was 30.39 inches and falling. Repeating at Rochester, it was cloudy, temperature 57 degrees. Around the region at 11 a.m. at Watertown, it was mostly sunny, with a temperature of 59. It was partly sunny, with a temperature of 62 at Erie, 57 at Niagara Falls, 59 at Syracuse, 57 at Elmira, and 55 at Binghamton. It was cloudy, with a temperature of 57 at Buffalo, and 57 at Toronto. At Oswego, winds were north at 7 knots, with a temperature of 53 degrees. The Central Lake Ontario buoy winds were northeast at 8 knots, with a temperature of 42 degrees, and the waves were 1 foot. The forecast for the Genesee Valley and Northern Finger Lakes, including Rochester, Geneseo, Canandaigua, Newark, and Fairhaven. Rest of today, partly sunny late this morning, then becoming mostly cloudy. Highs ranging from the lower 60s along the lake shore to the mid-60s inland. East winds 10 to 15 miles an hour, becoming northeast. Tonight, mostly cloudy. A chance of rain overnight. Lows ranging from the lower 40s on the hilltops to the upper 40s across the lower elevations. Northeast winds 5 to 10 miles an hour, becoming southeast. Chance of rain 30%. Saturday, rain, cooler with highs ranging from the mid-50s inland to the upper 50s along the lake shore. Southeast winds 10 to 15 miles an hour with gusts up to 30 miles an hour. Chance of rain near 100%. Saturday night, rain in the evening, then showers overnight. Windy with lows in the mid-40s. Southeast winds 20 to 30 miles an hour. Chance of rain near 100%. Sunday, showers in the morning, then a chance of showers in the afternoon. Breezy with highs ranging from the mid-60s on the hilltops to around 70 across the lower elevations. Southeast winds 10 to 15 miles an hour with gusts up to 30 miles an hour in the morning, becoming south. Chance of rain near 100%. The forecast for the Southern Finger Lakes, including Pinyan, Seneca Falls, and Auburn. Rest of today, partly sunny through early afternoon, then becoming mostly cloudy. Highs in the upper 60s. Northeast winds 10 miles an hour or less. Tonight, cloudy. A chance of rain overnight. Lows in the upper 40s. Light winds, becoming southeast 5 to 10 miles an hour. Chance of rain 30%. Saturday, rain, cooler with highs in the lower 50s. Southeast winds 10 to 15 miles an hour with gusts up to 30 miles an hour. Chance of rain near 100%. Saturday night, rain in the evening, then showers overnight. Windy with lows in the mid-40s. Southeast winds 15 to 30 miles an hour. Chance of rain near 100%. Sunday, mostly cloudy. Showers in the morning, then a chance of showers in the afternoon.
Breezy with highs in the mid-60s.

southeast winds 10 to 20 miles an hour with gusts up to 30 miles an hour, becoming south. Chance of rain 90%. And now the extended forecast. Memorial Day, mostly cloudy with a 50% chance of showers. Highs in the mid-70s. Lows in the mid-50s. Tuesday, partly cloudy. Highs in the upper 70s. Lows in the mid-50s. Wednesday, partly cloudy. Highs in the upper 70s. Lows in the mid-50s. Thursday, partly cloudy. Highs in the lower 70s. Lows in the mid-50s. This is the NOAA Weather Radio KHA 53 in Rochester. Your source for official weather information across the Western Finger Lakes and the Genesee Valley. KHA 53 operates on a frequency of 162.40 MHz. The Rochester, New York climate summary for yesterday, May 21, 2026. Yesterday's high temperature of 57 degrees occurred at 5:26 p.m. Yesterday's low temperature of 46 degrees occurred at 11:57 p.m. No precipitation fell yesterday, which leaves the monthly total at 1.94 inches. The total precipitation for the year still stands at 17.25 inches. There were 13 heating degree days yesterday. This brings the monthly total to 255. The yearly total since July 1st is 6,374. There were no cooling degree days yesterday. This leaves the monthly total at 30. The yearly total since January 1st is 33. Yesterday the maximum wind observed was 20 miles an hour from the northeast. The highest wind gust observed was 25 miles per hour from the northeast, which occurred at 6:54 a.m. Yesterday the average wind speed was 8 miles per hour. The record high for today is 92, which occurred in 1911, and the record low is 34, which occurred in 1895. Sunrise today is at 5:41 a.m. and sunset is at 8:35 p.m. The 11 a.m. weather at Rochester, it was cloudy. The temperature was 57 degrees Fahrenheit or 14 degrees Celsius, the dew point 35 and the relative humidity 43%. The wind was east at 10 miles an hour. The pressure was 30.39 inches and falling. Repeating at Rochester, it was cloudy, temperature 57 degrees. Around the region at 11 a.m. in Watertown, it was mostly sunny, with a temperature of 59. It was partly sunny, with a temperature of 62 at Erie, 57 at Niagara Falls, 59 at Syracuse, 57 at Elmira, and 55 at Binghamton. It was cloudy, with a temperature of 57 at Buffalo, and 57 at Toronto. At Oswego, winds were north at 7 knots, with a temperature of 53 degrees. The Central Lake Ontario buoy winds were northeast at 8 knots, with a temperature of 42 degrees, and the waves were 1 foot. The forecast for the Genesee Valley and Northern Finger Lakes, including Rochester, Geneseo, Canandaigua, Newark, and Fairhaven. Rest of today, partly sunny late this morning, then becoming mostly cloudy. Highs ranging from the lower 60s along the lakeshore to the mid-60s inland. East winds 10 to 15 miles an hour, becoming northeast. Tonight, mostly cloudy. A chance of rain overnight. Lows ranging from the lower 40s on the hilltops to the upper 40s across the lower elevations. Northeast winds 5 to 10 miles an hour, becoming southeast. Chance of rain 30%. Saturday, rain, cooler with highs ranging from the mid-50s inland to the upper 50s along the lake shore. Southeast winds 10 to 15 miles an hour with gusts up to 30 miles an hour. Chance of rain near 100%. Saturday night, rain in the evening, then showers overnight. Windy with lows in the mid-40s. Southeast winds 20 to 30 miles an hour. Chance of rain near 100%. Sunday, showers in the morning, then a chance of showers in the afternoon. Breezy with highs ranging from the mid-60s on the hilltops to around 70 across the lower elevations. Southeast winds 10 to 15 miles an hour with gusts up to 30 miles an hour in the morning, becoming south. Chance of rain near 100%. The forecast for the Southern Finger Lakes, including Pinyan, Seneca Falls, and Auburn. Rest of today, partly sunny through early afternoon, then becoming mostly cloudy. Highs in the upper 60s. Northeast winds 10 miles an hour or less.
Tonight, cloudy. A chance of rain overnight. Lows in the upper 40s. Light winds, becoming southeast 5 to 10 miles an hour. Chance of rain 30%. Saturday, rain, cooler with highs in the lower 50s. Southeast winds 10 to 15 miles an hour with gusts up to 30 miles an hour. Chance of rain near 100%. Saturday night, rain in the evening, then showers overnight. Windy with lows in the mid-40s. Southeast winds 15 to 30 miles an hour. Chance of rain near 100%. Sunday, mostly cloudy. Showers in the morning, then a chance of showers in the afternoon. Breezy with highs in the mid-60s. Southeast winds 10 to 20 miles an hour with gusts up to 30 miles an hour, becoming south. Chance of rain 90%. And now the extended forecast. Memorial Day, mostly cloudy with a 50% chance of showers. Highs in the mid-70s. Lows in the mid-50s. Tuesday, partly cloudy. Highs in the upper 70s. Lows in the mid-50s. Wednesday, partly cloudy. Highs in the upper 70s. Lows in the mid-50s. Thursday, partly cloudy. Highs in the lower 70s. Lows in the mid-50s. 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Your source for official weather information across the Western Finger Lakes and the Genesee Valley. KHA-53 operates on a frequency of 162.40 MHz. The 11 a.m. weather at Rochester, it was cloudy. The temperature was 57 degrees Fahrenheit or 14 degrees Celsius, the dew point 35 and the relative humidity 43%. The wind was east at 10 miles an hour. The pressure was 30.39 inches and falling. Repeating at Rochester, it was cloudy, temperature 57 degrees. Around the region at 11 a.m. at Watertown, it was mostly sunny, with a temperature of 59. It was partly sunny, with a temperature of 62 at Erie, 57 at Niagara Falls, 59 at Syracuse, 57 at Elmira, and 55 at Binghamton. It was cloudy, with a temperature of 57 at Buffalo, and 57 at Toronto. At Oswego, winds were north at 7 knots, with a temperature of 53 degrees. The Central Lake Ontario buoy winds were northeast at 8 knots, with a temperature of 42 degrees, and the waves were 1 foot. The forecast for the Genesee Valley and Northern Finger Lakes, including Rochester, Geneseo, Canandaigua, Newark, and Fairhaven. Rest of today, partly sunny late this morning, then becoming mostly cloudy. Highs ranging from the lower 60s along the lakeshore to the mid-60s inland. East winds 10 to 15 miles an hour, becoming northeast. Tonight, mostly cloudy. A chance of rain overnight. Lows ranging from the lower 40s on the hilltops to the upper 40s across the lower elevations. Northeast winds 5 to 10 miles an hour, becoming southeast. Chance of rain 30%. Saturday, rain, cooler with highs ranging from the mid-50s inland to the upper 50s along the lakeshore. Southeast winds 10 to 15 miles an hour with gusts up to 30 miles an hour. Chance of rain near 100%. Saturday night, rain in the evening, then showers overnight. Windy with lows in the mid-40s. Southeast winds 20 to 30 miles an hour. Chance of rain near 100%. Sunday, showers in the morning, then a chance of showers in the afternoon. Breezy with highs ranging from the mid-60s on the hilltops to around 70 across the lower elevations. Southeast winds 10 to 15 miles an hour with gusts up to 30 miles an hour in the morning, becoming south. Chance of rain near 100%. The forecast for the Southern Finger Lakes, including Pinyan, Seneca Falls, and Auburn. Rest of today, partly sunny through early afternoon, then becoming mostly cloudy. Highs in the upper 60s. Northeast winds 10 miles an hour or less. Tonight, cloudy. A chance of rain overnight. Lows in the upper 40s. Light winds, becoming southeast 5 to 10 miles an hour. Chance of rain 30%. Saturday, rain, cooler with highs in the lower 50s. Southeast winds 10 to 15 miles an hour with gusts up to 30 miles an hour. Chance of rain near 100%. Saturday night, rain in the evening, then showers overnight. Windy with lows in the mid-40s.

southeast winds 15 to 30 miles an hour. Chance of rain near 100%. Sunday, mostly cloudy. Showers in the morning, then a chance of showers in the afternoon. Breezy with highs in the mid-60s. Southeast winds 10 to 20 miles an hour with gusts up to 30 miles an hour, becoming south. Chance of rain 90%. And now the extended forecast. Memorial Day, mostly cloudy with a 50% chance of showers. Highs in the mid-70s. Lows in the mid-50s. Tuesday, partly cloudy. Highs in the upper 70s. Lows in the mid-50s. Wednesday, partly cloudy. Highs in the upper 70s. Lows in the mid-50s. Thursday, partly cloudy. Highs in the lower 70s. Lows in the mid-50s. 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KHA-53 operates on a frequency of 162.40 MHz. The 11 a.m. weather at Rochester, it was cloudy. The temperature was 57 degrees Fahrenheit or 14 degrees Celsius, the dew point 35 and the relative humidity 43%. The wind was east at 10 miles an hour. The pressure was 30.39 inches and falling. Repeating at Rochester, it was cloudy, temperature 57 degrees. Around the region at 11 a.m. at Watertown, it was mostly sunny, with a temperature of 59. It was partly sunny, with a temperature of 62 at Erie, 57 at Niagara Falls, 59 at Syracuse, 57 at Elmira, and 55 at Binghamton. It was cloudy, with a temperature of 57 at Buffalo, and 57 at Toronto. At Oswego, winds were north at 7 knots, with a temperature of 53 degrees. The Central Lake Ontario buoy winds were northeast at 8 knots, with a temperature of 42 degrees, and the waves were 1 foot. The forecast for the Genesee Valley and Northern Finger Lakes, including Rochester, Geneseo, Canandaigua, Newark, and Fairhaven. Rest of today, partly sunny late this morning, then becoming mostly cloudy. Highs ranging from the lower 60s along the lakeshore to the mid-60s inland. East winds 10 to 15 miles an hour, becoming northeast. Tonight, mostly cloudy. A chance of rain overnight. Lows ranging from the lower 40s on the hilltops to the upper 40s across the lower elevations. Northeast winds 5 to 10 miles an hour, becoming southeast. Chance of rain 30%. Saturday, rain, cooler with highs ranging from the mid-50s inland to the upper 50s along the lake shore. Southeast winds 10 to 15 miles an hour with gusts up to 30 miles an hour. Chance of rain near 100%. Saturday night, rain in the evening, then showers overnight. Windy with lows in the mid-40s. Southeast winds 20 to 30 miles an hour. Chance of rain near 100%. Sunday, showers in the morning, then a chance of showers in the afternoon. Breezy with highs ranging from the mid-60s on the hilltops to around 70 across the lower elevations. Southeast winds 10 to 15 miles an hour with gusts up to 30 miles an hour in the morning, becoming south. Chance of rain near 100%. The forecast for the Southern Finger Lakes, including Tinian, Seneca Falls, and Auburn. Rest of today, partly sunny through early afternoon, then becoming mostly cloudy. Highs in the upper 60s. Northeast winds 10 miles an hour or less. Tonight, cloudy. A chance of rain overnight. Lows in the upper 40s. Light winds, becoming southeast 5 to 10 miles an hour. Chance of rain 30%. Saturday, rain, cooler with highs in the lower 50s. Southeast winds 10 to 15 miles an hour with gusts up to 30 miles an hour. Chance of rain near 100%. Saturday night, rain in the evening, then showers overnight. Windy with lows in the mid-40s. Southeast winds 15 to 30 miles an hour. Chance of rain near 100%. Sunday, mostly cloudy. Showers in the morning, then a chance of showers in the afternoon. Breezy with highs in the mid-60s. Southeast winds 10 to 20 miles an hour with gusts up to 30 miles an hour, becoming south. Chance of rain 90%. And now the extended forecast. Memorial Day, mostly cloudy with a 50% chance of showers.
highs in the mid-70s, lows in the mid-50s. Tuesday, partly cloudy, highs in the upper 70s, lows in the mid-50s. Wednesday, partly cloudy, highs in the upper 70s, lows in the mid-50s. Thursday, partly cloudy, highs in the lower 70s, lows in the mid-50s. 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KHA-53 operates on a frequency of 162.40 MHz. The 11 a.m. weather at Rochester, it was cloudy. The temperature was 57 degrees Fahrenheit or 14 degrees Celsius, the dew point 35 and the relative humidity 43%. The wind was east at 10 miles an hour. The pressure was 30.39 inches and falling. Repeating at Rochester, it was cloudy, temperature 57 degrees. Open lake forecast, for the Niagara River to Hamlin Beach beyond 5 miles from shore. This afternoon, east winds 15 to 20 knots. Waves 2 to 4 feet. Tonight, east winds 15 to 20 knots. Waves 2 to 4 feet. Saturday, east winds 15 to 25 knots. Rain. Waves 3 to 6 feet, building to 4 to 7 feet. Waves occasionally around 9 feet. Saturday night, east winds 15 to 25 knots. Rain in the evening, then showers overnight. Waves 5 to 8 feet. Waves occasionally around 10 feet. Sunday, southeast winds 15 to 20 knots, becoming southwest and diminishing to less than 10 knots. Showers during the day, then a chance of showers Sunday night. Waves 3 to 5 feet, subsiding to 2 feet or less. Monday, light and variable winds. A chance of showers during the day. Waves 1 foot or less. Tuesday, west winds 10 knots or less. Waves 1 foot or less. Open lake forecast, for Hamlin Beach to Mexico Bay beyond 5 miles from shore. This afternoon, northeast winds 10 to 15 knots. Waves 1 to 3 feet. Tonight, northeast winds 10 to 15 knots, becoming east. Waves 1 to 3 feet, building to 2 to 4 feet, then subsiding to 1 to 3 feet. Saturday, southeast winds 10 to 15 knots, increasing to 15 to 25 knots. Rain. Waves 1 to 3 feet, building to 3 to 5 feet. Saturday night, southeast winds 15 to 25 knots. Rain in the evening, then showers overnight. Waves 3 to 6 feet. Sunday, southeast winds 15 to 25 knots, becoming south. Showers during the day, then a chance of showers Sunday night. Waves 3 to 5 feet, subsiding to 1 to 3 feet. Monday, southwest winds 10 knots or less. A chance of showers during the day. Waves 2 feet or less. Tuesday, southwest winds 10 knots or less, becoming west. Waves 1 foot or less. Around the region at 11 a.m. in Watertown, it was mostly sunny, with a temperature of 59. It was partly sunny, with a temperature of 62 at Erie, 57 at Niagara Falls, 59 at Syracuse, 57 at Elmira, and 55 at Binghamton. It was cloudy, with a temperature of 57 at Buffalo, and 57 at Toronto. At Oswego, winds were north at 7 knots, with a temperature of 53 degrees. The Central Lake Ontario buoy winds were northeast at 8 knots, with a temperature of 42 degrees, and the waves were 1 foot. This is the NOAA Weather Radio KHA-53 in Rochester, your source for official weather information across the Western Finger Lakes and the Genesee Valley. KHA-53 operates on a frequency of 162.40 MHz. The noon weather at Rochester, it was cloudy. The temperature was 59 degrees Fahrenheit or 15 degrees Celsius, the dew point 36 and the relative humidity 42%. The wind was east at 8 miles an hour, gusting to 17. The pressure was 30.38 inches and falling. Repeating at Rochester, it was cloudy, temperature 59 degrees. Around the region at 11 a.m. in Watertown, it was mostly sunny, with a temperature of 59. It was partly sunny, with a temperature of 62 at Erie, 57 at Niagara Falls, 59 at Syracuse, 57 at Elmira, and 55 at Binghamton.
It was cloudy, with a temperature of 57 at Buffalo.

and 57 at Toronto. At Oswego, winds were north at 7 knots, with a temperature of 53 degrees. The central Lake Ontario buoy winds were northeast at 8 knots, with a temperature of 42 degrees, and the waves were 1 foot. The forecast for the Genesee Valley and Northern Finger Lakes, including Rochester, Geneseo, Canandaigua, Newark, and Fairhaven. Rest of today, partly sunny late this morning, then becoming mostly cloudy. Highs ranging from the lower 60s along the lakeshore to the mid-60s inland. East winds 10 to 15 miles an hour, becoming northeast. Tonight, mostly cloudy. A chance of rain overnight. Lows ranging from the lower 40s on the hilltops to the upper 40s across the lower elevations. Northeast winds 5 to 10 miles an hour, becoming southeast. Chance of rain 30%. Saturday, rain, cooler with highs ranging from the mid-50s inland to the upper 50s along the lakeshore. Southeast winds 10 to 15 miles an hour with gusts up to 30 miles an hour. Chance of rain near 100%. Saturday night, rain in the evening, then showers overnight. Windy with lows in the mid-40s. Southeast winds 20 to 30 miles an hour. Chance of rain near 100%. Sunday, showers in the morning, then a chance of showers in the afternoon. Breezy with highs ranging from the mid-60s on the hilltops to around 70 across the lower elevations. Southeast winds 10 to 15 miles an hour with gusts up to 30 miles an hour in the morning, becoming south. Chance of rain near 100%. The forecast for the Southern Finger Lakes, including Pinyan, Seneca Falls, and Auburn. Rest of today, partly sunny through early afternoon, then becoming mostly cloudy. Highs in the upper 60s. Northeast winds 10 miles an hour or less. Tonight, cloudy. A chance of rain overnight. Lows in the upper 40s. Light winds, becoming southeast 5 to 10 miles an hour. Chance of rain 30%. Saturday, rain, cooler with highs in the lower 50s. Southeast winds 10 to 15 miles an hour with gusts up to 30 miles an hour. Chance of rain near 100%. Saturday night, rain in the evening, then showers overnight. Windy with lows in the mid-40s. Southeast winds 15 to 30 miles an hour. Chance of rain near 100%. Sunday, mostly cloudy. Showers in the morning, then a chance of showers in the afternoon. Breezy with highs in the mid-60s. Southeast winds 10 to 20 miles an hour with gusts up to 30 miles an hour, becoming south. Chance of rain 90%. And now the extended forecast. Memorial Day, mostly cloudy with a 50% chance of showers. Highs in the mid-70s. Lows in the mid-50s. Tuesday, partly cloudy. Highs in the upper 70s. Lows in the mid-50s. Wednesday, partly cloudy. Highs in the upper 70s. Lows in the mid-50s. Thursday, partly cloudy. Highs in the lower 70s. Lows in the mid-50s. This is the NOAA Weather Radio KHA-53 in Rochester. Your source for official weather information across the Western Finger Lakes and the Genesee Valley. KHA-53 operates on a frequency of 162.40 MHz. The noon weather at Rochester, it was cloudy. The temperature was 59 degrees Fahrenheit or 15 degrees Celsius, the dew point 36 and the relative humidity 42%. The wind was east at 8 miles an hour gusting to 17. The pressure was 30.38 inches and falling. Repeating at Rochester, it was cloudy, temperature 59 degrees. Around the region at noon at Watertown, it was mostly sunny, with a temperature of 63. It was partly sunny, with a temperature of 62 at Erie, 59 at Buffalo, and 60 at Niagara Falls. Under partly sunny skies, Syracuse reported 62, Elmira reported 60, and Binghamton reported 58. At Oswego, winds were north at 10 knots, with a temperature of 54 degrees. The central Lake Ontario buoy winds were northeast at 8 knots, with a temperature of 43 degrees, and the waves were 1 foot. The forecast for the Genesee Valley and Northern Finger Lakes, including Rochester, Geneseo, Canandaigua, Newark, and Fairhaven. Rest of today, partly sunny late this morning, then becoming mostly cloudy. Highs ranging from the lower 60s along the lakeshore.

to the mid-60s inland. East winds 10 to 15 miles an hour, becoming northeast. Tonight, mostly cloudy. A chance of rain overnight. Lows ranging from the lower 40s on the hilltops to the upper 40s across the lower elevations. Northeast winds 5 to 10 miles an hour, becoming southeast. Chance of rain 30%. Saturday, rain, cooler with highs ranging from the mid-50s inland to the upper 50s along the lake shore. Southeast winds 10 to 15 miles an hour with gusts up to 30 miles an hour. Chance of rain near 100%. Saturday night, rain in the evening, then showers overnight. Windy with lows in the mid-40s. Southeast winds 20 to 30 miles an hour. Chance of rain near 100%. Sunday, showers in the morning, then a chance of showers in the afternoon. Breezy with highs ranging from the mid-60s on the hilltops to around 70 across the lower elevations. Southeast winds 10 to 15 miles an hour with gusts up to 30 miles an hour in the morning, becoming south. Chance of rain near 100%. The forecast for the Southern Finger Lakes, including Pinyan, Seneca Falls, and Auburn. Rest of today, partly sunny through early afternoon, then becoming mostly cloudy. Highs in the upper 60s. Northeast winds 10 miles an hour or less. Tonight, cloudy. A chance of rain overnight. Lows in the upper 40s. Light winds, becoming southeast 5 to 10 miles an hour. Chance of rain 30%. Saturday, rain, cooler with highs in the lower 50s. Southeast winds 10 to 15 miles an hour with gusts up to 30 miles an hour. Chance of rain near 100%. Saturday night, rain in the evening, then showers overnight. Windy with lows in the mid-40s. Southeast winds 15 to 30 miles an hour. Chance of rain near 100%. Sunday, mostly cloudy. Showers in the morning, then a chance of showers in the afternoon. Breezy with highs in the mid-60s. Southeast winds 10 to 20 miles an hour with gusts up to 30 miles an hour, becoming south. Chance of rain 90%. And now the extended forecast. Memorial Day, mostly cloudy with a 50% chance of showers. Highs in the mid-70s. Lows in the mid-50s. Tuesday, partly cloudy. Highs in the upper 70s. Lows in the mid-50s. Wednesday, partly cloudy. Highs in the upper 70s. Lows in the mid-50s. Thursday, partly cloudy. Highs in the lower 70s. Lows in the mid-50s. 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Your source for official weather information across the Western Finger Lakes and the Genesee Valley. KHA-53 operates on a frequency of 162.40 MHz. The noon weather at Rochester, it was cloudy. The temperature was 59 degrees Fahrenheit or 15 degrees Celsius, the dew point 36 and the relative humidity 42%. The wind was east at 8 miles an hour gusting to 17. The pressure was 30.38 inches and falling. Repeating at Rochester, it was cloudy, temperature 59 degrees. Around the region at noon at Watertown, it was mostly sunny, with a temperature of 63. It was partly sunny, with a temperature of 62 at Erie, 59 at Buffalo, and 60 at Niagara Falls. Under partly sunny skies, Syracuse reported 62, Elmira reported 60, and Binghamton reported 58. At Oswego, winds were north at 10 knots, with a temperature of 54 degrees. The Central Lake Ontario buoy winds were northeast at 8 knots, with a temperature of 43 degrees, and the waves were 1 foot. Around the region at noon at Watertown, it was mostly sunny, with a temperature of 63. It was partly sunny, with a temperature of 62 at Erie, 60 at Niagara Falls, and 57 at Toronto. Under partly sunny skies, Syracuse reported 62, Elmira reported 60, and Binghamton reported 58. At Buffalo, it was cloudy, with a temperature of 59. At Oswego, winds were north at 10 knots, with a temperature of 54 degrees. The Central Lake Ontario buoy winds were northeast at 8 knots, with a temperature of 43 degrees, and the waves were 1 foot. The forecast for the Genesee Valley and Northern Finger Lakes, including Rochester, Geneseo, Canandaigua, Newark, and Fairhaven.
Rest of today, partly sunny late this morning, then becoming mostly cloudy. Highs ranging from the lower 60s along the lakeshore to the mid-60s inland. East winds 10 to 15 miles an hour, becoming northeast. Tonight, mostly cloudy. A chance of rain overnight. Lows ranging from the lower 40s on the hilltops to the upper 40s across the lower elevations. Northeast winds 5 to 10 miles an hour, becoming southeast. Chance of rain 30%. Saturday, rain, cooler with highs ranging from the mid-50s inland to the upper 50s along the lakeshore. Southeast winds 10 to 15 miles an hour with gusts up to 30 miles an hour. Chance of rain near 100%. Saturday night, rain in the evening, then showers overnight. Windy with lows in the mid-40s. Southeast winds 20 to 30 miles an hour. Chance of rain near 100%. Sunday, showers in the morning, then a chance of showers in the afternoon. Breezy with highs ranging from the mid-60s on the hilltops to around 70 across the lower elevations. Southeast winds 10 to 15 miles an hour with gusts up to 30 miles an hour in the morning, becoming south. Chance of rain near 100%. The forecast for the Southern Finger Lakes, including Pinyan, Seneca Falls, and Auburn. Rest of today, partly sunny through early afternoon, then becoming mostly cloudy. Highs in the upper 60s. Northeast winds 10 miles an hour or less. Tonight, cloudy. A chance of rain overnight. Lows in the upper 40s. Light winds, becoming southeast 5 to 10 miles an hour. Chance of rain 30%. Saturday, rain, cooler with highs in the lower 50s. Southeast winds 10 to 15 miles an hour with gusts up to 30 miles an hour. Chance of rain near 100%. Saturday night, rain in the evening, then showers overnight. Windy with lows in the mid-40s. Southeast winds 15 to 30 miles an hour. Chance of rain near 100%. Sunday, mostly cloudy. Showers in the morning, then a chance of showers in the afternoon. Breezy with highs in the mid-60s. Southeast winds 10 to 20 miles an hour with gusts up to 30 miles an hour, becoming south. Chance of rain 90%. And now the extended forecast. Memorial Day, mostly cloudy with a 50% chance of showers. Highs in the mid-70s. Lows in the mid-50s. Tuesday, partly cloudy. Highs in the upper 70s. Lows in the mid-50s. Wednesday, partly cloudy. Highs in the upper 70s. Lows in the mid-50s. Thursday, partly cloudy. Highs in the lower 70s. Lows in the mid-50s. 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Your source for official weather information across the Western Finger Lakes and the Genesee Valley. KHA 53 operates on a frequency of 162.40 MHz. The noon weather at Rochester, it was cloudy. The temperature was 59 degrees Fahrenheit or 15 degrees Celsius, the dew point 36 and the relative humidity 42%. The wind was east at 8 miles an hour gusting to 17. The pressure was 30.38 inches and falling. Repeating at Rochester, it was cloudy, temperature 59 degrees. Around the region at noon at Watertown, it was mostly sunny, with a temperature of 63. It was partly sunny, with a temperature of 62 at Erie, 60 at Niagara Falls, and 57 at Toronto. Under partly sunny skies, Syracuse reported 62, Elmira reported 60, and Binghamton reported 58. At Buffalo, it was cloudy, with a temperature of 59. At Oswego, winds were north at 10 knots, with a temperature of 54 degrees. The Central Lake Ontario buoy winds were northeast at 8 knots, with a temperature of 43 degrees, and the waves were 1 foot. The forecast for the Genesee Valley and Northern Finger Lakes, including Rochester, Geneseo, Canandaigua, Newark, and Fairhaven. Rest of today, partly sunny late this morning, then becoming mostly cloudy. Highs ranging from the lower 60s along the lakeshore to the mid-60s inland. East winds 10 to 15 miles an hour, becoming northeast. Tonight, mostly cloudy. A chance of rain overnight. Lows ranging from the lower 40s on the hilltops to the upper 40s across the lower elevations. Northeast winds 5 to 10 miles an hour, becoming southeast.
Chance of rain 30%.

Saturday, rain, cooler with highs ranging from the mid-50s inland to the upper 50s along the lake shore. Southeast winds 10 to 15 miles an hour with gusts up to 30 miles an hour. Chance of rain near 100%. Saturday night, rain in the evening, then showers overnight. Windy with lows in the mid-40s. Southeast winds 20 to 30 miles an hour. Chance of rain near 100%. Sunday, showers in the morning, then a chance of showers in the afternoon. Breezy with highs ranging from the mid-60s on the hilltops to around 70 across the lower elevations. Southeast winds 10 to 15 miles an hour with gusts up to 30 miles an hour in the morning, becoming south. Chance of rain near 100%. The forecast for the Southern Finger Lakes, including Pinyan, Seneca Falls, and Auburn. Rest of today, partly sunny through early afternoon, then becoming mostly cloudy. Highs in the upper 60s. Northeast winds 10 miles an hour or less. Tonight, cloudy. A chance of rain overnight. Lows in the upper 40s. Light winds, becoming southeast 5 to 10 miles an hour. Chance of rain 30%. Saturday, rain, cooler with highs in the lower 50s. Southeast winds 10 to 15 miles an hour with gusts up to 30 miles an hour. Chance of rain near 100%. Saturday night, rain in the evening, then showers overnight. Windy with lows in the mid-40s. Southeast winds 15 to 30 miles an hour. Chance of rain near 100%. Sunday, mostly cloudy. Showers in the morning, then a chance of showers in the afternoon. Breezy with highs in the mid-60s. Southeast winds 10 to 20 miles an hour with gusts up to 30 miles an hour, becoming south. Chance of rain 90%. And now the extended forecast. Memorial Day, mostly cloudy with a 50% chance of showers. Highs in the mid-70s. Lows in the mid-50s. Tuesday, partly cloudy. Highs in the upper 70s. Lows in the mid-50s. Wednesday, partly cloudy. Highs in the upper 70s. Lows in the mid-50s. Thursday, partly cloudy. Highs in the lower 70s. Lows in the mid-50s. 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Your source for official weather information across the Western Finger Lakes and the Genesee Valley. KHA 53 operates on a frequency of 162.40 MHz. The noon weather at Rochester, it was cloudy. The temperature was 59 degrees Fahrenheit or 15 degrees Celsius, the dew point 36 and the relative humidity 42%. The wind was east at 8 miles an hour gusting to 17. The pressure was 30.38 inches and falling. Repeating at Rochester, it was cloudy, temperature 59 degrees. Around the region at noon at Watertown, it was mostly sunny, with a temperature of 63. It was partly sunny, with a temperature of 62 at Erie, 60 at Niagara Falls, and 57 at Toronto. Under partly sunny skies, Syracuse reported 62, Elmira reported 60, and Binghamton reported 58. At Buffalo, it was cloudy, with a temperature of 59. At Oswego, winds were north at 10 knots, with a temperature of 54 degrees. The Central Lake Ontario buoy winds were northeast at 8 knots, with a temperature of 43 degrees, and the waves were 1 foot. The forecast for the Genesee Valley and Northern Finger Lakes, including Rochester, Geneseo, Canandaigua, Newark, and Fairhaven. Rest of today, partly sunny late this morning, then becoming mostly cloudy. Highs ranging from the lower 60s along the lakeshore to the mid-60s inland. East winds 10 to 15 miles an hour, becoming northeast. Tonight, mostly cloudy. A chance of rain overnight. Lows ranging from the lower 40s on the hilltops to the upper 40s across the lower elevations. Northeast winds 5 to 10 miles an hour, becoming southeast. Chance of rain 30%. Saturday, rain, cooler with highs ranging from the mid-50s inland to the upper 50s along the lake shore. Southeast winds 10 to 15 miles an hour with gusts up to 30 miles an hour. Chance of rain near 100%. Saturday night, rain in the evening, then showers overnight. Windy with lows in the mid-40s. Southeast winds 20 to 30 miles an hour. Chance of rain near 100%. Sunday, showers in the morning.

than a chance of showers in the afternoon. Breezy with highs ranging from the mid-60s on the hilltops to around 70 across the lower elevations. Southeast winds 10 to 15 miles an hour with gusts up to 30 miles an hour in the morning, becoming south. Chance of rain near 100%. The forecast for the Southern Finger Lakes, including Tinian, Seneca Falls, and Auburn. Rest of today, partly sunny through early afternoon, then becoming mostly cloudy. Highs in the upper 60s. Northeast winds 10 miles an hour or less. Tonight, cloudy. A chance of rain overnight. Lows in the upper 40s. Light winds, becoming southeast 5 to 10 miles an hour. Chance of rain 30%. Saturday, rain, cooler with highs in the lower 50s. Southeast winds 10 to 15 miles an hour with gusts up to 30 miles an hour. Chance of rain near 100%. Saturday night, rain in the evening, then showers overnight. Windy with lows in the mid-40s. Southeast winds 15 to 30 miles an hour. Chance of rain near 100%. Sunday, mostly cloudy. Showers in the morning, then a chance of showers in the afternoon. Breezy with highs in the mid-60s. Southeast winds 10 to 20 miles an hour with gusts up to 30 miles an hour, becoming south. Chance of rain 90%. And now the extended forecast. Memorial Day, mostly cloudy with a 50% chance of showers. Highs in the mid-70s. Lows in the mid-50s. Tuesday, partly cloudy. Highs in the upper 70s. Lows in the mid-50s. Wednesday, partly cloudy. Highs in the upper 70s. Lows in the mid-50s. Thursday, partly cloudy. Highs in the lower 70s. Lows in the mid-50s. 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KHA53 operates on a frequency of 162.40 MHz. The noon weather at Rochester, it was cloudy. The temperature was 59 degrees Fahrenheit or 15 degrees Celsius, the dew point 36 and the relative humidity 42%. The wind was east at 8 miles an hour gusting to 17. The pressure was 30.38 inches and falling. Repeating at Rochester, it was cloudy, temperature 59 degrees. Around the region at noon at Watertown, it was mostly sunny, with a temperature of 63. It was partly sunny, with a temperature of 62 at Erie, 60 at Niagara Falls, and 57 at Toronto. Under partly sunny skies, Syracuse reported 62, Elmira reported 60, and Binghamton reported 58. At Buffalo, it was cloudy, with a temperature of 59. At Oswego, winds were north at 10 knots, with a temperature of 54 degrees. The Central Lake Ontario buoy winds were northeast at 8 knots, with a temperature of 43 degrees, and the waves were 1 foot. The forecast for the Genesee Valley and Northern Finger Lakes, including Rochester, Geneseo, Canandaigua, Newark, and Fairhaven. Rest of today, partly sunny late this morning, then becoming mostly cloudy. Highs ranging from the lower 60s along the lakeshore to the mid-60s inland. East winds 10 to 15 miles an hour, becoming northeast. Tonight, mostly cloudy. A chance of rain overnight. Lows ranging from the lower 40s on the hilltops to the upper 40s across the lower elevations. Northeast winds 5 to 10 miles an hour, becoming southeast. Chance of rain 30%. Saturday, rain, cooler with highs ranging from the mid-50s inland to the upper 50s along the lakeshore. Southeast winds 10 to 15 miles an hour with gusts up to 30 miles an hour. Chance of rain near 100%. Saturday night, rain in the evening, then showers overnight. Windy with lows in the mid-40s. Southeast winds 20 to 30 miles an hour. Chance of rain near 100%. Sunday, showers in the morning, then a chance of showers in the afternoon. Breezy with highs ranging from the mid-60s on the hilltops to around 70 across the lower elevations. Southeast winds 10 to 15 miles an hour with gusts up to 30 miles an hour in the morning, becoming south. Chance of rain near 100%. The forecast for the Southern Finger Lakes, including Tinian, Seneca Falls, and Auburn. Rest of today, partly sunny through early afternoon, then becoming

then a chance of showers in the afternoon. Breezy with highs in the mid-60s. Southeast winds 10 to 20 miles an hour with gusts up to 30 miles an hour, becoming south. Chance of rain 90%. And now the extended forecast. Memorial Day, mostly cloudy with a 50% chance of showers. Highs in the mid-70s. Lows in the mid-50s. Tuesday, partly cloudy. Highs in the upper 70s. Lows in the mid-50s. Wednesday, partly cloudy. Highs in the upper 70s. Lows in the mid-50s. Thursday, partly cloudy. Highs in the lower 70s. Lows in the mid-50s. The Nearshore Marine Forecast, for the Niagara River to Hamelin Beach along Lake Ontario. Rest of today, east winds 15 to 20 knots. Partly sunny late this morning, then becoming mostly cloudy. Waves 1 to 3 feet building to 2 to 4 feet. Tonight, east winds 15 to 20 knots diminishing to 10 to 15 knots. A chance of rain overnight. Waves 2 to 4 feet. Saturday, east winds 10 to 15 knots increasing to 15 to 25 knots. Rain. Waves 2 to 4 feet building to 3 to 5 feet. Waves occasionally around 6 feet. Saturday night, east winds 15 to 25 knots. Rain in the evening, then showers overnight. Waves 3 to 6 feet. Waves occasionally around 7 feet. Sunday, southeast winds 5 to 15 knots becoming southwest less than 10 knots. Showers during the day, then a chance of showers Sunday night. Waves 2 to 4 feet subsiding to 2 feet or less. Monday, west winds less than 10 knots. A chance of showers during the day. Waves 1 foot or less. Tuesday, west winds 10 knots or less becoming southwest. Partly cloudy. Waves 1 foot or less. The Nearshore Marine Forecast, for Hamelin Beach to Mexico Bay. Rest of today, northeast winds 10 to 15 knots. Partly sunny late this morning, then becoming mostly cloudy. Waves 1 to 3 feet. Tonight, northeast winds 10 to 15 knots becoming east. Mostly cloudy. Waves 1 to 3 feet. Saturday, southeast winds 10 to 15 knots increasing to 15 to 25 knots. Rain. Waves 1 to 3 feet building to 3 to 5 feet. Waves occasionally around 6 feet. Saturday night, southeast winds 15 to 25 knots. Rain in the evening, then showers overnight. Waves 3 to 6 feet. Waves occasionally around 7 feet. Sunday, southeast winds 15 to 25 knots becoming south and diminishing to 10 to 15 knots. Showers. Waves 2 to 4 feet subsiding to 1 to 3 feet. Monday, southwest winds 5 to 10 knots becoming light and variable. Feet subsiding to 1 to 3 feet. Monday, southwest winds 5 to 10 knots becoming light and variable. Showers likely during the day. Waves 1 foot or less. Tuesday, southwest winds 10 knots or less becoming west. Partly cloudy. Waves 1 foot or less. The water temperature off Rochester is 51 degrees. This is the NOAA Weather Radio KHA 53 in Rochester. Your source for official weather information across the Western Finger Lakes and the Genesee Valley. KHA 53 operates on a frequency of 162.40 MHz. The noon weather at Rochester, it was cloudy. The temperature was 59 degrees Fahrenheit or 15 degrees Celsius, the dew point 36 and the relative humidity 42%. The wind was east at 8 miles an hour gusting to 17. The pressure was 30.38 inches and falling. Repeating at Rochester, it was cloudy, temperature 59 degrees. Around the region at noon at Watertown, it was mostly sunny, with a temperature of 63. It was partly sunny, with a temperature of 62 at Erie, 60 at Niagara Falls, and 57 at Toronto. Under partly sunny skies, Syracuse reported 62, Elmira reported 60, and Binghamton reported 58. At Buffalo, it was cloudy, with a temperature of 59. At Oswego, winds were north at 10 knots, with a temperature of 54 degrees. The Central Lake Ontario buoy winds were northeast at 8 knots, with a temperature of 43 degrees, and the waves were 1 foot.

Chance of rain 30%. Saturday, rain, cooler with highs in the lower 50s. Southeast winds 10 to 15 miles an hour with gusts up to 30 miles an hour. Chance of rain near 100%. Saturday night, rain in the evening, then showers overnight. Windy with lows in the mid-40s. Southeast winds 15 to 30 miles an hour. Chance of rain near 100%. Sunday, mostly cloudy. Showers in the morning, then a chance of showers in the afternoon. Breezy with highs in the mid-60s. Southeast winds 10 to 20 miles an hour with gusts up to 30 miles an hour, becoming south. Chance of rain 90%. And now the extended forecast. Memorial Day, mostly cloudy with a 50% chance of showers. Highs in the mid-70s. Lows in the mid-50s. Tuesday, partly cloudy. Highs in the upper 70s. Lows in the mid-50s. Wednesday, partly cloudy. Highs in the upper 70s. Lows in the mid-50s. Thursday, partly cloudy. Highs in the lower 70s. Lows in the mid-50s. 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KHA 53 operates on a frequency of 162.40 MHz. The noon weather at Rochester, it was cloudy. The temperature was 59 degrees Fahrenheit or 15 degrees Celsius, the dew point 36 and the relative humidity 42%. The wind was east at 8 miles an hour gusting to 17. The pressure was 30.38 inches and falling. Repeating at Rochester, it was cloudy, temperature 59 degrees. Around the region at noon at Watertown, it was mostly sunny, with a temperature of 63. It was partly sunny, with a temperature of 62 at Erie, 60 at Niagara Falls, and 57 at Toronto. Under partly sunny skies, Syracuse reported 62, Elmira reported 60, and Binghamton reported 58. At Buffalo, it was cloudy, with a temperature of 59. At Oswego, winds were north at 10 knots, with a temperature of 54 degrees. The Central Lake Ontario buoy winds were northeast at 8 knots, with a temperature of 43 degrees, and the waves were 1 foot. The forecast for the Genesee Valley and Northern Finger Lakes, including Rochester, Geneseo, Canandaigua, Newark, and Fairhaven. Rest of today, partly sunny late this morning, then becoming mostly cloudy. Highs ranging from the lower 60s along the lakeshore to the mid-60s inland. East winds 10 to 15 miles an hour, becoming northeast. Tonight, mostly cloudy. A chance of rain overnight. Lows ranging from the lower 40s on the hilltops to the upper 40s across the lower elevations. Northeast winds 5 to 10 miles an hour, becoming southeast. Chance of rain 30%. Saturday, rain, cooler with highs ranging from the mid-50s inland to the upper 50s along the lakeshore. Southeast winds 10 to 15 miles an hour with gusts up to 30 miles an hour. Chance of rain near 100%. Saturday night, rain in the evening, then showers overnight. Windy with lows in the mid-40s. Southeast winds 20 to 30 miles an hour. Chance of rain near 100%. Sunday, showers in the morning, then a chance of showers in the afternoon. Breezy with highs ranging from the mid-60s on the hilltops to around 70 across the lower elevations. Southeast winds 10 to 15 miles an hour with gusts up to 30 miles an hour in the morning, becoming south. Chance of rain near 100%. The forecast for the Southern Finger Lakes, including Pinyan, Seneca Falls, and Auburn. Rest of today, partly sunny through early afternoon, then becoming mostly cloudy. Highs in the upper 60s. Northeast winds 10 miles an hour or less. Tonight, cloudy. A chance of rain overnight. Lows in the upper 40s. Light winds, becoming southeast 5 to 10 miles an hour. Chance of rain 30%. Saturday, rain, cooler with highs in the lower 50s. Southeast winds 10 to 15 miles an hour with gusts up to 30 miles an hour. Chance of rain near 100%. Saturday night, rain in the evening, then showers overnight. Windy with lows in the mid-40s. Southeast winds 15 to 30 miles an hour. Chance of rain near 100%. Sunday, mostly cloudy.

showers in the morning, then a chance of showers in the afternoon. Breezy with highs in the mid-60s. Southeast winds 10 to 20 miles an hour with gusts up to 30 miles an hour, becoming south. Chance of rain 90%. And now the extended forecast. Memorial Day, mostly cloudy with a 50% chance of showers. Highs in the mid-70s. Lows in the mid-50s. Tuesday, partly cloudy. Highs in the upper 70s. Lows in the mid-50s. Wednesday, partly cloudy. Highs in the upper 70s. Lows in the mid-50s. Thursday, partly cloudy. Highs in the lower 70s. Lows in the mid-50s. Open Lake Forecast, 4, the Niagara River to Hamlin Beach beyond 5 miles from shore. This afternoon, east winds 15 to 20 knots. Waves 2 to 4 feet. Tonight, east winds 15 to 20 knots. Waves 2 to 4 feet. Saturday, east winds 15 to 25 knots. Rain. Waves 3 to 6 feet, building to 4 to 7 feet. Waves occasionally around 9 feet. Saturday night, east winds 15 to 25 knots. Rain in the evening, then showers overnight. Waves 5 to 8 feet. Waves occasionally around 10 feet. Sunday, southeast winds 15 to 20 knots, becoming southwest and diminishing to less than 10 knots. Showers during the day, then a chance of showers Sunday night. Waves 3 to 5 feet, subsiding to 2 feet or less. Monday, light and variable winds. A chance of showers during the day. Waves 1 foot or less. Tuesday, west winds 10 knots or less. Waves 1 foot or less. Open Lake Forecast, 4, Hamlin Beach to Mexico Bay beyond 5 miles from shore. This afternoon, northeast winds 10 to 15 knots. Waves 1 to 3 feet. Tonight, northeast winds 10 to 15 knots becoming east. Waves 1 to 3 feet building to 2 to 4 feet, then subsiding to 1 to 3 feet. Saturday, southeast winds 10 to 15 knots increasing to 15 to 25 knots. Rain. Waves 1 to 3 feet building to 3 to 5 feet. Saturday night, southeast winds 15 to 25 knots. Rain in the evening, then showers overnight. Waves 3 to 6 feet. Sunday, southeast winds 15 to 25 knots becoming south. Showers during the day, then a chance of showers Sunday night. Waves 3 to 5 feet subsiding to 1 to 3 feet. Monday, southwest winds 10 knots or less. A chance of showers during the day. Waves 2 feet or less. Tuesday, southwest winds 10 knots or less becoming west. Waves 1 foot or less. Kayak and boater cold water message. Cold water is defined as any water with a temperature of 70 degrees Fahrenheit or lower. Always be aware of the dangers of cold water. Average water temperatures for the Great Lakes between May and September are typically below 70 degrees Fahrenheit. The dangers of cold water can be deceiving when air temperatures are warm. The first impacts of cold water are panic and shock. The initial shock can severely strain the body and may cause instant cardiac arrest. Survivors of cold water accidents often describe having their breath knocked out of them, causing involuntary gasping which could result in drowning. Disorientation may also occur after cold water immersion. Within 10 minutes you can lose muscle control where simple tasks like keeping your head above water can become increasingly difficult. Longer exposure can lead to hypothermia and death. The National Weather Service and United States Coast Guard urge the following safety measures to protect yourself and maximize your enjoyment of the water. When you are on the water, always wear your life jacket. Consider water temperature as well as air temperature when venturing out on the water. Wear cold water protection gear for the water temperature, not the air temperature. Always let someone know your plans. Be sure to explain to that person that you are relying on them to get help if something goes wrong or if you do not return when expected. Safe boating paddling is no accident. Please allow for extra caution at venturing out into cold water. Be on alert for gusty winds or choppy waves that can easily result in immersion. To increase your safety, consult the forecast before venturing out on the water. This is the NOAA Weather Radio KHA53 in Rochester. Your source for official weather information across the Western Finger Lakes and the Genesee Valley.
KHA 53 operates on a frequency of 162.40 MHz. The 1 p.m. weather at Rochester, it was partly sunny. The temperature was 60 degrees Fahrenheit or 16 degrees Celsius, the dew point 40 and the relative humidity 47%. The wind was northeast at 14 miles an hour. The pressure was 30.36 inches and falling. Repeating at Rochester, it was partly sunny, temperature 60 degrees. Around the region at 1 p.m. at Watertown, it was mostly sunny, with a temperature of 64. It was partly sunny, with a temperature of 61 at Buffalo, 62 at Niagara Falls, 63 at Syracuse, 62 at Elmira, and 59 at Binghamton. At Erie, it was cloudy, with a temperature of 59. At Oswego, winds were north at 9 knots, with a temperature of 53 degrees. The Central Lake Ontario buoy winds were from the northeast at 8 knots. The forecast for the Genesee Valley and Northern Finger Lakes, including Rochester, Geneseo, Canandaigua, Newark, and Fairhaven. Rest of today, partly sunny late this morning, then becoming mostly cloudy. Highs ranging from the lower 60s along the lakeshore to the mid-60s inland. East winds 10 to 15 miles an hour, becoming northeast. Tonight, mostly cloudy. A chance of rain overnight. Lows ranging from the lower 40s on the hilltops to the upper 40s across the lower elevations. Northeast winds 5 to 10 miles an hour, becoming southeast. Chance of rain 30%. Saturday, rain, cooler with highs ranging from the mid-50s inland to the upper 50s along the lakeshore. Southeast winds 10 to 15 miles an hour with gusts up to 30 miles an hour. Chance of rain near 100%. Saturday night, rain in the evening, then showers overnight. Windy with lows in the mid-40s. Southeast winds 20 to 30 miles an hour. Chance of rain near 100%. Sunday, showers in the morning, then a chance of showers in the afternoon. Breezy with highs ranging from the mid-60s on the hilltops to around 70 across the lower elevations. Southeast winds 10 to 15 miles an hour with gusts up to 30 miles an hour in the morning, becoming south. Chance of rain near 100%. The forecast for the Southern Finger Lakes, including Pinyan, Seneca Falls, and Auburn. Rest of today, partly sunny through early afternoon, then becoming mostly cloudy. Highs in the upper 60s. Northeast winds 10 miles an hour or less. Tonight, cloudy. A chance of rain overnight. Lows in the upper 40s. Light winds, becoming southeast 5 to 10 miles an hour. Chance of rain 30%. Saturday, rain, cooler with highs in the lower 50s. Southeast winds 10 to 15 miles an hour with gusts up to 30 miles an hour. Chance of rain near 100%. Saturday night, rain in the evening, then showers overnight. Windy with lows in the mid-40s. Southeast winds 15 to 30 miles an hour. Chance of rain near 100%. Sunday, mostly cloudy. Showers in the morning, then a chance of showers in the afternoon. Breezy with highs in the mid-60s. Southeast winds 10 to 20 miles an hour with gusts up to 30 miles an hour, becoming south. Chance of rain 90%. And now the extended forecast. Memorial Day, mostly cloudy with a 50% chance of showers. Highs in the mid-70s. Lows in the mid-50s. Tuesday, partly cloudy. Highs in the upper 70s. Lows in the mid-50s. Wednesday, partly cloudy. Highs in the upper 70s. Lows in the mid-50s. Thursday, partly cloudy. Highs in the lower 70s. Lows in the mid-50s. 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Your source for official weather information across the Western Finger Lakes and the Genesee Valley. KHA 53 operates on a frequency of 162.40 MHz. The 1 p.m. weather at Rochester, it was partly sunny. The temperature was 60 degrees Fahrenheit or 16 degrees Celsius, the dew point 40 and the relative humidity 47%. The wind was northeast at 14 miles an hour. The pressure was 30.36 inches and falling. Repeating at Rochester, it was partly sunny, temperature 60 degrees. Around the region at 1 p.m. at Watertown, it was mostly sunny, with a temperature

chance of showers in the afternoon. Breezy with highs in the mid-60s. Southeast winds 10 to 20 miles an hour with gusts up to 30 miles an hour, becoming south. Chance of rain 90%. And now the extended forecast. Memorial Day, mostly cloudy with a 50% chance of showers. Highs in the mid-70s. Lows in the mid-50s. Tuesday, partly cloudy. Highs in the upper 70s. Lows in the mid-50s. Wednesday, partly cloudy. Highs in the upper 70s. Lows in the mid-50s. Thursday, partly cloudy. Highs in the lower 70s. Lows in the mid-50s. The Nearshore Marine Forecast, for the Niagara River to Hamelin Beach along Lake Ontario. Rest of today, east winds 15 to 20 knots. Partly sunny late this morning, then becoming mostly cloudy. Waves 1 to 3 feet building to 2 to 4 feet. Tonight, east winds 15 to 20 knots diminishing to 10 to 15 knots. A chance of rain overnight. Waves 2 to 4 feet. Saturday, east winds 10 to 15 knots increasing to 15 to 25 knots. Rain. Waves 2 to 4 feet building to 3 to 5 feet. Waves occasionally around 6 feet. Saturday night, east winds 15 to 25 knots. Rain in the evening, then showers overnight. Waves 3 to 6 feet. Waves occasionally around 7 feet. Sunday, southeast winds 5 to 15 knots becoming southwest less than 10 knots. Showers during the day, then a chance of showers Sunday night. Waves 2 to 4 feet subsiding to 2 feet or less. Monday, west winds less than 10 knots. A chance of showers during the day. Waves 1 foot or less. Tuesday, west winds 10 knots or less becoming southwest. Partly cloudy. Waves 1 foot or less. The Nearshore Marine Forecast, for Hamelin Beach to Mexico Bay. Rest of today, northeast winds 10 to 15 knots. Partly sunny late this morning, then becoming mostly cloudy. Waves 1 to 3 feet. Tonight, northeast winds 10 to 15 knots becoming east. Mostly cloudy. Waves 1 to 3 feet. Saturday, southeast winds 10 to 15 knots increasing to 15 to 25 knots. Rain. Mostly cloudy. Waves 1 to 3 feet. Saturday, southeast winds 10 to 15 knots increasing to 15 to 25 knots. Rain. Waves 1 to 3 feet building to 3 to 5 feet. Waves occasionally around 6 feet. Saturday night, southeast winds 15 to 25 knots. Rain in the evening, then showers overnight. Waves 3 to 6 feet. Waves occasionally around 7 feet. Sunday, southeast winds 15 to 25 knots becoming south and diminishing to 10 to 15 knots. Showers. Waves 2 to 4 feet subsiding to 1 to 3 feet. Monday, southwest winds 5 to 10 knots becoming light and variable. Showers likely during the day. Waves 1 foot or less. Tuesday, southwest winds 10 knots or less becoming west. Partly cloudy. Waves 1 foot or less. The water temperature off Rochester is 51 degrees. This is the NOAA Weather Radio KHA 53 in Rochester. Your source for official weather information across the Western Finger Lakes and the Genesee Valley. KHA 53 operates on a frequency of 162.40 MHz. The 1 p.m. weather at Rochester, it was partly sunny. The temperature was 60 degrees Fahrenheit or 16 degrees Celsius, the dew point 40 and the relative humidity 47%. The wind was northeast at 14 miles an hour. The pressure was 30.36 inches and falling. Repeating at Rochester, it was partly sunny, temperature 60 degrees. Around the region at 1 p.m. at Watertown, it was mostly sunny, with a temperature of 64. It was partly sunny, with a temperature of 62 at Niagara Falls, 59 at Toronto, and 63 at Syracuse. It was cloudy, with a temperature of 59 at Erie, 61 at Buffalo, 62 at Elmira, and 59 at Binghamton. At Oswego, winds were north at 9 knots, with a temperature of 53 degrees. The Central Lake Ontario buoy winds were northeast at 8 knots, with a temperature of 43 degrees, and the waves were 1 foot. The forecast.

for the Genesee Valley and Northern Finger Lakes, including Rochester, Geneseo, Canandaigua, Newark, and Fairhaven. Rest of today, partly sunny late this morning, then becoming mostly cloudy. Highs ranging from the lower 60s along the lakeshore to the mid-60s inland. East winds 10 to 15 miles an hour, becoming northeast. Tonight, mostly cloudy. A chance of rain overnight. Lows ranging from the lower 40s on the hilltops to the upper 40s across the lower elevations. Northeast winds 5 to 10 miles an hour, becoming southeast. Chance of rain 30%. Saturday, rain, cooler with highs ranging from the mid-50s inland to the upper 50s along the lakeshore. Southeast winds 10 to 15 miles an hour with gusts up to 30 miles an hour. Chance of rain near 100%. Saturday night, rain in the evening, then showers overnight. Windy with lows in the mid-40s. Southeast winds 20 to 30 miles an hour. Chance of rain near 100%. Sunday, showers in the morning, then a chance of showers in the afternoon. Breezy with highs ranging from the mid-60s on the hilltops to around 70 across the lower elevations. Southeast winds 10 to 15 miles an hour with gusts up to 30 miles an hour in the morning, becoming south. Chance of rain near 100%. The forecast for the Southern Finger Lakes, including Pinyan, Seneca Falls, and Auburn. Rest of today, partly sunny through early afternoon, then becoming mostly cloudy. Highs in the upper 60s. Northeast winds 10 miles an hour or less. Tonight, cloudy. A chance of rain overnight. Lows in the upper 40s. Light winds, becoming southeast 5 to 10 miles an hour. Chance of rain 30%. Saturday, rain, cooler with highs in the lower 50s. Southeast winds 10 to 15 miles an hour with gusts up to 30 miles an hour. Chance of rain near 100%. Saturday night, rain in the evening, then showers overnight. Windy with lows in the mid-40s. Southeast winds 15 to 30 miles an hour. Chance of rain near 100%. Sunday, mostly cloudy. Showers in the morning, then a chance of showers in the afternoon. Breezy with highs in the mid-60s. Southeast winds 10 to 20 miles an hour with gusts up to 30 miles an hour, becoming south. Chance of rain 90%. And now the extended forecast. Memorial Day, mostly cloudy with a 50% chance of showers. Highs in the mid-70s. Lows in the mid-50s. Tuesday, partly cloudy. Highs in the upper 70s. Lows in the mid-50s. Wednesday, partly cloudy. Highs in the upper 70s. Lows in the mid-50s. Thursday, partly cloudy. Highs in the lower 70s. Lows in the mid-50s. 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Your source for official weather information across the Western Finger Lakes and the Genesee Valley. KHA 53 operates on a frequency of 162.40 MHz. The 1 p.m. weather at Rochester, it was partly sunny. The temperature was 60 degrees Fahrenheit or 16 degrees Celsius, the dew point 40 and the relative humidity 47%. The wind was northeast at 14 miles an hour. The pressure was 30.36 inches and falling. Repeating at Rochester, it was partly sunny, temperature 60 degrees. Around the region at 1 p.m. at Watertown, it was mostly sunny, with a temperature of 64. It was partly sunny, with a temperature of 62 at Niagara Falls, 59 at Toronto, and 63 at Syracuse. It was cloudy, with a temperature of 59 at Erie, 61 at Buffalo, 62 at Elmira, and 59 at Binghamton. At Oswego, winds were north at 9 knots, with a temperature of 53 degrees. The Central Lake Ontario buoy winds were northeast at 8 knots, with a temperature of 43 degrees, and the waves were 1 foot. The forecast for the Genesee Valley and Northern Finger Lakes, including Rochester, Geneseo, Canandaigua, Newark, and Fairhaven. Rest of today, partly sunny late this morning, then becoming mostly cloudy. Highs ranging from the lower 60s along the lakeshore to the mid-60s inland. East winds 10 to 15 miles an hour, becoming northeast. Tonight, mostly cloudy. A chance of rain overnight. Lows ranging from the lower 40s on the hilltops to the upper 40s across the lower

elevations. Northeast winds 5 to 10 miles an hour, becoming southeast. Chance of rain 30%. Saturday, rain, cooler with highs ranging from the mid-50s inland to the upper 50s along the lake shore. Southeast winds 10 to 15 miles an hour with gusts up to 30 miles an hour. Chance of rain near 100%. Saturday night, rain in the evening, then showers overnight. Windy with lows in the mid-40s. Southeast winds 20 to 30 miles an hour. Chance of rain near 100%. Sunday, showers in the morning, then a chance of showers in the afternoon. Breezy with highs ranging from the mid-60s on the hilltops to around 70 across the lower elevations. Southeast winds 10 to 15 miles an hour with gusts up to 30 miles an hour in the morning, becoming south. Chance of rain near 100%. The forecast for the Southern Finger Lakes, including Pinyan, Seneca Falls, and Auburn. Rest of today, partly sunny through early afternoon, then becoming mostly cloudy. Highs in the upper 60s. Northeast winds 10 miles an hour or less. Tonight, cloudy. A chance of rain overnight. Lows in the upper 40s. Light winds, becoming southeast 5 to 10 miles an hour. Chance of rain 30%. Saturday, rain, cooler with highs in the lower 50s. Southeast winds 10 to 15 miles an hour with gusts up to 30 miles an hour. Chance of rain near 100%. Saturday night, rain in the evening, then showers overnight. Windy with lows in the mid-40s. Southeast winds 15 to 30 miles an hour. Chance of rain near 100%. Sunday, mostly cloudy. Showers in the morning, then a chance of showers in the afternoon. Breezy with highs in the mid-60s. Southeast winds 10 to 20 miles an hour with gusts up to 30 miles an hour, becoming south. Chance of rain 90%. And now the extended forecast. Memorial Day, mostly cloudy with a 50% chance of showers. Highs in the mid-70s. Lows in the mid-50s. Tuesday, partly cloudy. Highs in the upper 70s. Lows in the mid-50s. Wednesday, partly cloudy. Highs in the upper 70s. Lows in the mid-50s. Thursday, partly cloudy. Highs in the lower 70s. Lows in the mid-50s. 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Your source for official weather information across the Western Finger Lakes and the Genesee Valley. KHA 53 operates on a frequency of 162.40 MHz. The 1 p.m. weather at Rochester, it was partly sunny. The temperature was 60 degrees Fahrenheit or 16 degrees Celsius, the dew point 40 and the relative humidity 47%. The wind was northeast at 14 miles an hour. The pressure was 30.36 inches and falling. Repeating at Rochester, it was partly sunny, temperature 60 degrees. Around the region at 1 p.m. at Watertown, it was mostly sunny, with a temperature of 64. It was partly sunny, with a temperature of 62 at Niagara Falls, 59 at Toronto, and 63 at Syracuse. It was cloudy, with a temperature of 59 at Erie, 61 at Buffalo, 62 at Elmira, and 59 at Binghamton. At Oswego, winds were north at 9 knots, with a temperature of 53 degrees. The Central Lake Ontario buoy winds were northeast at 8 knots, with a temperature of 43 degrees, and the waves were 1 foot. The forecast for the Genesee Valley and Northern Finger Lakes, including Rochester, Geneseo, Canandaigua, Newark, and Fairhaven. Rest of today, partly sunny late this morning, then becoming mostly cloudy. Highs ranging from the lower 60s along the lakeshore to the mid-60s inland. East winds 10 to 15 miles an hour, becoming northeast. Tonight, mostly cloudy. A chance of rain overnight. Lows ranging from the lower 40s on the hilltops to the upper 40s across the lower elevations. Northeast winds 5 to 10 miles an hour, becoming southeast. Chance of rain 30%. Saturday, rain, cooler with highs ranging from the mid-50s inland to the upper 50s along the lake shore. Southeast winds 10 to 15 miles an hour with gusts up to 30 miles an hour. Chance of rain near 100%. Saturday night, rain in the evening, then showers overnight. Windy with lows in the mid-40s. Southeast winds 20 to 30 miles an hour.

chance of rain near 100%. Saturday night, rain in the evening, then showers overnight. Windy with lows in the mid-40s. Southeast winds 15 to 30 miles an hour. Chance of rain near 100%. Sunday, mostly cloudy. Showers in the morning, then a chance of showers in the afternoon. Breezy with highs in the mid-60s. Southeast winds 10 to 20 miles an hour with gusts up to 30 miles an hour, becoming south. Chance of rain 90%. And now the extended forecast. Memorial Day, mostly cloudy with a 50% chance of showers. Highs in the mid-70s. Lows in the mid-50s. Tuesday, partly cloudy. Highs in the upper 70s. Lows in the mid-50s. Wednesday, partly cloudy. Highs in the upper 70s. Lows in the mid-50s. Thursday, partly cloudy. Highs in the lower 70s. Lows in the mid-50s. This is the NOAA Weather Radio KHA-53 in Rochester. Your source for official weather information across the Western Finger Lakes and the Genesee Valley. KHA-53 operates on a frequency of 162.40 MHz. The 1 p.m. weather at Rochester, it was partly sunny. The temperature was 60 degrees Fahrenheit or 16 degrees Celsius, the dew point 40 and the relative humidity 47%. The wind was northeast at 14 miles an hour. The pressure was 30.36 inches and falling. Repeating at Rochester, it was partly sunny, temperature 60 degrees. Around the region at 1 p.m. at Watertown, it was mostly sunny, with a temperature of 64. It was partly sunny, with a temperature of 62 at Niagara Falls, 59 at Toronto, and 63 at Syracuse. It was cloudy, with a temperature of 59 at Erie, 61 at Buffalo, 62 at Elmira, and 59 at Binghamton. At Oswego, winds were north at 9 knots, with a temperature of 53 degrees. The Central Lake Ontario buoy winds were northeast at 8 knots, with a temperature of 43 degrees, and the waves were 1 foot. The forecast for the Genesee Valley and Northern Finger Lakes, including Rochester, Geneseo, Canandaigua, Newark, and Fairhaven. Rest of today, partly sunny late this morning, then becoming mostly cloudy. Highs ranging from the lower 60s along the lakeshore to the mid-60s inland. East winds 10 to 15 miles an hour, becoming northeast. Tonight, mostly cloudy. A chance of rain overnight. Lows ranging from the lower 40s on the hilltops to the upper 40s across the lower elevations. Northeast winds 5 to 10 miles an hour, becoming southeast. Chance of rain 30%. Saturday, rain, cooler with highs ranging from the mid-50s inland to the upper 50s along the lakeshore. Southeast winds 10 to 15 miles an hour with gusts up to 30 miles an hour. Chance of rain near 100%. Saturday night, rain in the evening, then showers overnight. Windy with lows in the mid-40s. Southeast winds 20 to 30 miles an hour. Chance of rain near 100%. Sunday, showers in the morning, then a chance of showers in the afternoon. Breezy with highs ranging from the mid-60s on the hilltops to around 70 across the lower elevations. Southeast winds 10 to 15 miles an hour with gusts up to 30 miles an hour in the morning, becoming south. Chance of rain near 100%. The forecast for the Southern Finger Lakes, including Pinyan, Seneca Falls, and Auburn. Rest of today, partly sunny through early afternoon, then becoming mostly cloudy. Highs in the upper 60s. Northeast winds 10 miles an hour or less. Tonight, cloudy. A chance of rain overnight. Lows in the upper 40s. Light winds, becoming southeast 5 to 10 miles an hour. Chance of rain 30%. Saturday, rain, cooler with highs in the lower 50s. Southeast winds 10 to 15 miles an hour with gusts up to 30 miles an hour. Chance of rain near 100%. Saturday night, rain in the evening, then showers overnight. Windy with lows in the mid-40s. Southeast winds 15 to 30 miles an hour. Chance of rain near 100%. Sunday, mostly cloudy. Showers in the morning, then a chance of showers in the afternoon. Breezy with highs in the mid-60s. Southeast winds 10 to 20 miles an hour with gusts up to 30 miles an hour, becoming south.
Chance of rain 90%. And now the extended forecast. Memorial Day, mostly cloudy with a 50% chance of showers. Highs in the mid-70s. Lows in the mid-50s. Tuesday, partly cloudy. Highs in the upper 70s. Lows in the mid-50s. Wednesday, partly cloudy. Highs in the upper 70s. Lows in the mid-50s. Thursday, partly cloudy. Highs in the lower 70s. Lows in the mid-50s. Open Lake Forecast, 4, the Niagara River to Hamlin Beach beyond 5 miles from shore. This afternoon, east winds 15 to 20 knots. Waves 2 to 4 feet. Tonight, east winds 15 to 20 knots. Waves 2 to 4 feet. Saturday, east winds 15 to 25 knots. Rain. Waves 3 to 6 feet, building to 4 to 7 feet. Waves occasionally around 9 feet. Saturday night, east winds 15 to 25 knots. Rain in the evening, then showers overnight. Waves 5 to 8 feet. Waves occasionally around 10 feet. Sunday, southeast winds 15 to 20 knots, becoming southwest and diminishing to less than 10 knots. Showers during the day, then a chance of showers Sunday night. Waves 3 to 5 feet, subsiding to 2 feet or less. Monday, light and variable winds. A chance of showers during the day. Waves 1 foot or less. Tuesday, west winds 10 knots or less. Waves 1 foot or less. Open Lake Forecast, 4, Hamlin Beach to Mexico Bay beyond 5 miles from shore. This afternoon, northeast winds 10 to 15 knots. Waves 1 to 3 feet. Tonight, northeast winds 10 to 15 knots, becoming east. Waves 1 to 3 feet, building to 2 to 4 feet, then subsiding to 1 to 3 feet. Saturday, southeast winds 10 to 15 knots, increasing to 15 to 25 knots. Rain. Waves 1 to 3 feet, building to 3 to 5 feet. Saturday night, southeast winds 15 to 25 knots. Rain in the evening, then showers overnight. Waves 3 to 6 feet. Sunday, southeast winds 15 to 25 knots, becoming south. Showers during the day, then a chance of showers Sunday night. Waves 3 to 5 feet, subsiding to 1 to 3 feet. Monday, southwest winds 10 knots or less. A chance of showers during the day. Waves 2 feet or less. Tuesday, southwest winds 10 knots or less, becoming west. Waves 1 foot or less. 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Your source for official weather information across the Western Finger Lakes and the Genesee Valley. KHA 53 operates on a frequency of 162.40 MHz. The 2 p.m. weather at Rochester, it was partly sunny. The temperature was 58 degrees Fahrenheit or 14 degrees Celsius, the dew point 37 and the relative humidity 45%. The wind was northeast at 15 miles an hour. The pressure was 30.35 inches and falling. Repeating at Rochester, it was partly sunny, temperature 58 degrees. Around the region at 1 p.m. at Watertown, it was mostly sunny, with a temperature of 64. It was partly sunny, with a temperature of 62 at Niagara Falls, 59 at Toronto, and 63 at Syracuse. It was cloudy, with a temperature of 59 at Erie, 61 at Buffalo, 62 at Elmira, and 59 at Binghamton. At Oswego, winds were north at 9 knots, with a temperature of 53 degrees. The Central Lake Ontario buoy winds were northeast at 8 knots, with a temperature of 43 degrees, and the waves were 1 foot. The forecast for the Genesee Valley and Northern Finger Lakes, including Rochester, Geneseo, Canandaigua, Newark, and Fairhaven. Rest of today, partly sunny late this morning, then becoming mostly cloudy. Highs ranging from the lower 60s along the lakeshore to the mid-60s inland. East winds 10 to 15 miles an hour, becoming northeast. Tonight, mostly cloudy. A chance of rain overnight. Lows ranging from the lower 40s on the hilltops to the upper 40s across the lower elevations. Northeast winds 5 to 10 miles an hour, becoming southeast. Chance of rain 30%. Saturday, rain, cooler with highs ranging from the mid-50s inland to the upper 50s along the lake shore.
Southeast winds 10 to 15 miles an hour with gusts up to 30 miles an hour. Chance of rain near 100%. Saturday night, rain in the evening, then showers overnight. Windy with lows in the mid-40s. Southeast winds 20 to 30 miles an hour. Chance of rain near 100%. Sunday, showers in the morning, then a chance of showers in the afternoon. Breezy with highs ranging from the mid-60s on the hilltops to around 70 across the lower elevations. Southeast winds 10 to 15 miles an hour with gusts up to 30 miles an hour in the morning, becoming south. Chance of rain near 100%. The forecast for the Southern Finger Lakes, including Pinyan, Seneca Falls, and Auburn. Rest of today, partly sunny through early afternoon, then becoming mostly cloudy. Highs in the upper 60s. Northeast winds 10 miles an hour or less. Tonight, cloudy. A chance of rain overnight. Lows in the upper 40s. Light winds, becoming southeast 5 to 10 miles an hour. Chance of rain 30%. Saturday, rain, cooler with highs in the lower 50s. Southeast winds 10 to 15 miles an hour with gusts up to 30 miles an hour. Chance of rain near 100%. Saturday night, rain in the evening, then showers overnight. Windy with lows in the mid-40s. Southeast winds 15 to 30 miles an hour. Chance of rain near 100%. Sunday, mostly cloudy. Showers in the morning, then a chance of showers in the afternoon. Breezy with highs in the mid-60s. Southeast winds 10 to 20 miles an hour with gusts up to 30 miles an hour, becoming south. Chance of rain 90%. And now the extended forecast. Memorial Day, mostly cloudy with a 50% chance of showers. Highs in the mid-70s. Lows in the mid-50s. Tuesday, partly cloudy. Highs in the upper 70s. Lows in the mid-50s. Wednesday, partly cloudy. Highs in the upper 70s. Lows in the mid-50s. Thursday, partly cloudy. Highs in the lower 70s. Lows in the mid-50s. 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Your source for official weather information across the Western Finger Lakes and the Genesee Valley. KHA 53 operates on a frequency of 162.40 MHz. The 2 p.m. weather at Rochester, it was partly sunny. The temperature was 58 degrees Fahrenheit or 14 degrees Celsius, the dew point 37 and the relative humidity 45%. The wind was northeast at 15 miles an hour. The pressure was 30.35 inches and falling. Repeating at Rochester, it was partly sunny, temperature 58 degrees. Around the region at 2 p.m. in Watertown, it was mostly sunny, with a temperature of 67. It was partly sunny, with a temperature of 64 at Niagara Falls and 64 at Syracuse. It was cloudy, with a temperature of 64 at Erie, 63 at Buffalo, 63 at Elmira, and 60 at Binghamton. At Oswego, winds were north at 6 knots, with a temperature of 55 degrees. The Central Lake Ontario buoy winds were northeast at 8 knots, with a temperature of 44 degrees, and the waves were 1 foot. The forecast for the Genesee Valley and Northern Finger Lakes, including Rochester, Geneseo, Canandaigua, Newark, and Fairhaven. Rest of today, partly sunny late this morning, then becoming mostly cloudy. Highs ranging from the lower 60s along the lakeshore to the mid-60s inland. East winds 10 to 15 miles an hour, becoming northeast. Tonight, mostly cloudy. A chance of rain overnight. Lows ranging from the lower 40s on the hilltops to the upper 40s across the lower elevations. Northeast winds 5 to 10 miles an hour, becoming southeast. Chance of rain 30%. Saturday, rain, cooler with highs ranging from the mid-50s inland to the upper 50s along the lakeshore. Southeast winds 10 to 15 miles an hour with gusts up to 30 miles an hour. Chance of rain near 100%. Saturday night, rain in the evening, then showers overnight. Windy with lows in the mid-40s. Southeast winds 20 to 30 miles an hour. Chance of rain near 100%. Sunday, showers in the morning, then a chance of showers in the afternoon. Breezy with highs ranging from the mid-60s on the hilltops to around 70 across the lower elevations.
southeast winds 10 to 15 miles an hour with gusts up to 30 miles an hour in the morning.

becoming south. Chance of rain near 100%. The forecast for the southern Finger Lakes, including Pinyan, Seneca Falls, and Auburn. Rest of today, partly sunny through early afternoon, then becoming mostly cloudy. Highs in the upper 60s. Northeast winds 10 miles an hour or less. Tonight, cloudy. A chance of rain overnight. Lows in the upper 40s. Light winds, becoming southeast 5 to 10 miles an hour. Chance of rain 30%. Saturday, rain, cooler with highs in the lower 50s. Southeast winds 10 to 15 miles an hour with gusts up to 30 miles an hour. Chance of rain near 100%. Saturday night, rain in the evening, then showers overnight. Windy with lows in the mid-40s. Southeast winds 15 to 30 miles an hour. Chance of rain near 100%. Sunday, mostly cloudy. Showers in the morning, then a chance of showers in the afternoon. Breezy with highs in the mid-60s. Southeast winds 10 to 20 miles an hour with gusts up to 30 miles an hour, becoming south. Chance of rain 90%. And now the extended forecast. Memorial Day, mostly cloudy with a 50% chance of showers. Highs in the mid-70s. Lows in the mid-50s. Tuesday, partly cloudy. Highs in the upper 70s. Lows in the mid-50s. Wednesday, partly cloudy. Highs in the upper 70s. Lows in the mid-50s. Thursday, partly cloudy. Highs in the lower 70s. Lows in the mid-50s. 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Your source for official weather information across the Western Finger Lakes and the Genesee Valley. KHA-53 operates on a frequency of 162.40 MHz. The 2 p.m. weather at Rochester, it was partly sunny. The temperature was 58 degrees Fahrenheit or 14 degrees Celsius, the dew point 37 and the relative humidity 45%. The wind was northeast at 15 miles an hour. The pressure was 30.35 inches and falling. Repeating at Rochester, it was partly sunny, temperature 58 degrees. Around the region at 2 p.m. in Watertown, it was mostly sunny, with a temperature of 67. It was partly sunny, with a temperature of 64 at Niagara Falls, and 64 at Syracuse. It was cloudy, with a temperature of 64 at Erie, 63 at Buffalo, 63 at Elmira, and 60 at Binghamton. At Oswego, winds were north at 6 knots, with a temperature of 55 degrees. The Central Lake Ontario buoy winds were northeast at 8 knots, with a temperature of 44 degrees, and the waves were 1 foot. Around the region at 2 p.m. in Watertown, it was mostly sunny, with a temperature of 67. It was partly sunny, with a temperature of 64 at Niagara Falls, 59 at Toronto, 64 at Syracuse, 63 at Elmira, and 60 at Binghamton. It was cloudy, with a temperature of 64 at Erie, and 63 at Buffalo. At Oswego, winds were north at 6 knots, with a temperature of 55 degrees. The Central Lake Ontario buoy winds were northeast at 8 knots, with a temperature of 44 degrees, and the waves were 1 foot. The forecast for the Genesee Valley and Northern Finger Lakes, including Rochester, Geneseo, Canandaigua, Newark, and Fairhaven. Rest of today, partly sunny late this morning, then becoming mostly cloudy. Highs ranging from the lower 60s along the lakeshore to the mid-60s inland. East winds 10 to 15 miles an hour, becoming northeast. Tonight, mostly cloudy. A chance of rain overnight. Lows ranging from the lower 40s on the hilltops to the upper 40s across the lower elevations. Northeast winds 5 to 10 miles an hour, becoming southeast. Chance of rain 30%. Saturday, rain, cooler with highs ranging from the mid-50s inland to the upper 50s along the lake shore. Southeast winds 10 to 15 miles an hour with gusts up to 30 miles an hour. Chance of rain near 100%. Saturday night, rain in the evening, then showers overnight. Windy with lows in the mid-40s. Southeast winds 20 to 30 miles an hour. Chance of rain near 100%. Sunday, showers in the morning, then a chance of showers in the afternoon. Breezy with highs ranging from the mid-60s on the hilltops to around 70 across the lower elevations. Southeast winds 10 to 15 miles.

mostly cloudy. Showers in the morning, then a chance of showers in the afternoon. Breezy with highs in the mid-60s. Southeast winds 10 to 20 miles an hour with gusts up to 30 miles an hour, becoming south. Chance of rain 90%. And now the extended forecast. Memorial Day, mostly cloudy with a 50% chance of showers. Highs in the mid-70s. Lows in the mid-50s. Tuesday, partly cloudy. Highs in the upper 70s. Lows in the mid-50s. Wednesday, partly cloudy. Highs in the upper 70s. Lows in the mid-50s. Thursday, partly cloudy. Highs in the lower 70s. Lows in the mid-50s. This is the NOAA Weather Radio KHA 53 in Rochester. Your source for official weather information across the Western Finger Lakes and the Genesee Valley. KHA 53 operates on a frequency of 162.40 MHz. The 2 p.m. weather at Rochester, it was partly sunny. The temperature was 58 degrees Fahrenheit or 14 degrees Celsius, the dew point 37 and the relative humidity 45%. The wind was northeast at 15 miles an hour. The pressure was 30.35 inches and falling. Repeating at Rochester, it was partly sunny, temperature 58 degrees. Around the region at 2 p.m. in Watertown, it was mostly sunny, with a temperature of 67. It was partly sunny, with a temperature of 64 at Niagara Falls, 59 at Toronto, 64 at Syracuse, 63 at Elmira, and 60 at Binghamton. It was cloudy, with a temperature of 64 at Erie, and 63 at Buffalo. At Oswego, winds were north at 6 knots, with a temperature of 55 degrees. The Central Lake Ontario buoy winds were northeast at 8 knots, with a temperature of 44 degrees, and the waves were 1 foot. The forecast for the Genesee Valley and Northern Finger Lakes, including Rochester, Geneseo, Canandaigua, Newark, and Fairhaven. Rest of today, partly sunny late this morning, then becoming mostly cloudy. Highs ranging from the lower 60s along the lakeshore to the mid-60s inland. East winds 10 to 15 miles an hour, becoming northeast. Tonight, mostly cloudy. A chance of rain overnight. Lows ranging from the lower 40s on the hilltops to the upper 40s across the lower elevations. Northeast winds 5 to 10 miles an hour, becoming southeast. Chance of rain 30%. Saturday, rain, cooler with highs ranging from the mid-50s inland to the upper 50s along the lakeshore. Southeast winds 10 to 15 miles an hour with gusts up to 30 miles an hour. Chance of rain near 100%. Saturday night, rain in the evening, then showers overnight. Windy with lows in the mid-40s. Southeast winds 20 to 30 miles an hour. Chance of rain near 100%. Sunday, showers in the morning, then a chance of showers in the afternoon. Breezy with highs ranging from the mid-60s on the hilltops to around 70 across the lower elevations. Southeast winds 10 to 15 miles an hour with gusts up to 30 miles an hour in the morning, becoming south. Chance of rain near 100%. The forecast for the Southern Finger Lakes, including Pinyan, Seneca Falls, and Auburn. Rest of today, partly sunny through early afternoon, then becoming mostly cloudy. Highs in the upper 60s. Northeast winds 10 miles an hour or less. Tonight, cloudy. A chance of rain overnight. Lows in the upper 40s. Light winds, becoming southeast 5 to 10 miles an hour. Chance of rain 30%. Saturday, rain, cooler with highs in the lower 50s. Southeast winds 10 to 15 miles an hour with gusts up to 30 miles an hour. Chance of rain near 100%. Saturday night, rain in the evening, then showers overnight. Windy with lows in the mid-40s. Southeast winds 15 to 30 miles an hour. Chance of rain near 100%. Sunday, mostly cloudy. Showers in the morning, then a chance of showers in the afternoon. Breezy with highs in the mid-60s. Southeast winds 10 to 20 miles an hour with gusts up to 30 miles an hour, becoming south. Chance of rain 90%. And now the extended forecast. Memorial Day, mostly cloudy with a 50% chance of showers. Highs in the mid-70s. Lows in the mid-50s. Tuesday, partly cloudy. Highs

waves 2 to 4 feet, building to 3 to 5 feet. Waves occasionally around 6 feet. Saturday night, east winds 15 to 25 knots. Rain in the evening, then showers overnight. Waves 3 to 6 feet. Waves occasionally around 7 feet. Sunday, southeast winds 5 to 15 knots, becoming southwest less than 10 knots. Showers during the day, then a chance of showers Sunday night. Waves 2 to 4 feet, subsiding to 2 feet or less. Monday, west winds less than 10 knots. A chance of showers during the day. Waves 1 foot or less. Tuesday, west winds 10 knots or less, becoming southwest. Partly cloudy. Waves 1 foot or less. The Nearshore Marine Forecast, 4, Heron Beach to Mexico Bay. Rest of today, northeast winds 10 to 15 knots. Partly sunny late this morning, then becoming mostly cloudy. Waves 1 to 3 feet. Tonight, northeast winds 10 to 15 knots, becoming east. Mostly cloudy. Waves 1 to 3 feet. Saturday, southeast winds 10 to 15 knots, increasing to 15 to 25 knots. Rain. Waves 1 to 3 feet, building to 3 to 5 feet. Waves occasionally around 6 feet. Saturday night, southeast winds 15 to 25 knots. Rain in the evening, then showers overnight. Waves 3 to 6 feet. Waves occasionally around 7 feet. Sunday, southeast winds 15 to 25 knots, becoming south and diminishing to 10 to 15 knots. Showers. Waves 2 to 4 feet, subsiding to 1 to 3 feet. Monday, southwest winds 5 to 10 knots, becoming light and variable. Showers likely during the day. Waves subsiding to 1 to 3 feet. Monday, southwest winds 5 to 10 knots, becoming light and variable. Showers likely during the day. Waves 1 foot or less. Tuesday, southwest winds 10 knots or less, becoming west. Partly cloudy. Waves 1 foot or less. The water temperature off Rochester is 51 degrees. This is the NOAA Weather Radio KHA-53 in Rochester. Your source for official weather information across the Western Finger Lakes and the Genesee Valley. KHA-53 operates on a frequency of 162.40 MHz. The 2 p.m. weather at Rochester, it was partly sunny. The temperature was 58 degrees Fahrenheit or 14 degrees Celsius, the dew point 37 and the relative humidity 45%. The wind was northeast at 15 miles an hour. The pressure was 30.35 inches and falling. Repeating at Rochester, it was partly sunny, temperature 58 degrees. Around the region at 2 p.m. at Watertown, it was mostly sunny, with a temperature of 67. It was partly sunny, with a temperature of 64 at Niagara Falls, 59 at Toronto, 64 at Syracuse, 63 at Elmira, and 60 at Binghamton. It was cloudy, with a temperature of 64 at Erie, and 63 at Buffalo. At Oswego, winds were north at 6 knots, with a temperature of 55 degrees. The Central Lake Ontario buoy winds were northeast at 8 knots, with a temperature of 44 degrees, and the waves were 1 foot. The forecast for the Genesee Valley and Northern Finger Lakes, including Rochester, Geneseo, Canandaigua, Newark, and Fairhaven. This afternoon, mostly cloudy. Highs ranging from the lower 60s along the lakeshore to the mid-60s inland. East winds 10 to 15 miles an hour. Tonight, mostly cloudy. Lows ranging from the lower 40s on the hilltops to the upper 40s across the lower elevations. East winds 10 to 15 miles an hour, becoming southeast 5 to 10 miles an hour. Saturday, showers, breezy, cooler with highs ranging from the mid-50s inland to the upper 50s along the lakeshore. Southeast winds 10 to 20 miles an hour with gusts up to 30 miles an hour. Chance of rain near 100%. Saturday night, showers, windy with lows in the mid-40s. Southeast winds 20 to 30 miles an hour. Chance of rain near 100%. Sunday, showers in the morning, then a chance of showers in the afternoon. Breezy with highs ranging from the mid-60s on the hilltops to the lower 70s across the lower elevations. Southeast winds 10 to 15 miles an hour with gusts up to 30 miles an hour in the morning, becoming south. Chance of rain near 100%.

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This is the NOAA Weather Radio KHA 53 in Rochester, your source for official weather information across the Western Finger Lakes and the Genesee Valley. KHA 53 operates on a frequency of 162.40 MHz. The 2 p.m. weather at Rochester, it was partly sunny. The temperature was 58 degrees Fahrenheit or 14 degrees Celsius, the dew point 37 and the relative humidity 45%. The wind was northeast at 15 miles an hour. The pressure was 30.35 inches and falling. Repeating at Rochester, it was partly sunny, temperature 58 degrees. Around the region at 2 p.m. in Watertown, it was mostly sunny, with a temperature of 67. It was partly sunny, with a temperature of 64 at Niagara Falls, 59 at Toronto, 64 at Syracuse, 63 at Elmira, and 60 at Binghamton. It was cloudy, with a temperature of 64 at Erie, and 63 at Buffalo. At Oswego, winds were north at 6 knots, with a temperature of 55 degrees. The Central Lake Ontario buoy winds were northeast at 8 knots, with a temperature of 44 degrees, and the waves were 1 foot. The forecast for the Genesee Valley and Northern Finger Lakes, including Rochester, Geneseo, Canandaigua, Newark, and Fairhaven. This afternoon, mostly cloudy. Highs ranging from the lower 60s along the lakeshore to the mid-60s inland. East winds 10 to 15 miles an hour. Tonight, mostly cloudy. Lows ranging from the lower 40s on the hilltops to the upper 40s across the lower elevations. East winds 10 to 15 miles an hour, becoming southeast 5 to 10 miles an hour. Saturday, showers, breezy, cooler with highs ranging from the mid-50s inland to the upper 50s along the lakeshore. Southeast winds 10 to 20 miles an hour with gusts up to 30 miles an hour. Chance of rain near 100%. Saturday night, showers, windy with lows in the mid-40s. Southeast winds 20 to 30 miles an hour. Chance of rain near 100%. Sunday, showers in the morning, then a chance of showers in the afternoon. Breezy with highs ranging from the mid-60s on the hilltops to the lower 70s across the lower elevations. Southeast winds 10 to 15 miles an hour with gusts up to 30 miles an hour in the morning, becoming south. Chance of rain near 100%. The forecast for the Southern Finger Lakes, including Pinyan, Seneca Falls, and Auburn. This afternoon, partly sunny early, then becoming mostly cloudy. Highs in the mid-60s. Light winds. Tonight, cloudy. Lows in the mid-40s. Light winds, becoming southeast 5 to 10 miles an hour. Saturday, showers, cooler with highs in the lower 50s. Southeast winds 10 to 15 miles an hour with gusts up to 30 miles an hour. Chance of rain near 100%. Saturday night, showers, windy with lows in the mid-40s. Southeast winds 20 to 30 miles an hour. Chance of rain near 100%. Sunday, mostly cloudy. Showers in the morning, then a chance of showers in the afternoon. Breezy with highs in the mid-60s. Southeast winds 10 to 20 miles an hour with gusts up to 30 miles an hour, becoming south. Chance of rain 90%. And now the extended forecast. Memorial Day, mostly cloudy. Showers likely. Highs in the mid-70s. Lows in the mid-50s. Chance of rain 60%. Tuesday, partly cloudy. Highs in the upper 70s. Lows in the lower 50s. Wednesday, partly cloudy. Highs in the mid-70s. Lows in the mid-50s. Thursday, mainly clear. Highs in the lower 70s. Lows in the lower 50s. 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KHA 53 operates on a frequency of 162.40 MHz. The 2 p.m. weather at Rochester, it was partly sunny. The temperature was 58 degrees Fahrenheit or 14 degrees Celsius, the dew point 37 and the relative humidity 45%. The wind was northeast at 15 miles an hour. The pressure was 30.35 inches and falling. Repeating at Rochester, it was partly sunny, temperature 58 degrees. Around the region at 2 p.m.

a.m. in Watertown, it was mostly sunny, with a temperature of 67. It was partly sunny, with a temperature of 64 at Niagara Falls, 59 at Toronto, 64 at Syracuse, 63 at Elmira, and 60 at Binghamton. It was cloudy, with a temperature of 64 at Erie, and 63 at Buffalo. At Oswego, winds were north at 6 knots, with a temperature of 55 degrees. The Central Lake Ontario buoy winds were northeast at 8 knots, with a temperature of 44 degrees, and the waves were 1 foot. The forecast for the Genesee Valley and Northern Finger Lakes, including Rochester, Geneseo, Canandaigua, Newark, and Fairhaven. This afternoon, mostly cloudy. Highs ranging from the lower 60s along the lakeshore to the mid-60s inland. East winds 10 to 15 miles an hour. Tonight, mostly cloudy. Lows ranging from the lower 40s on the hilltops to the upper 40s across the lower elevations. East winds 10 to 15 miles an hour, becoming southeast 5 to 10 miles an hour. Saturday, showers, breezy, cooler with highs ranging from the mid-50s inland to the upper 50s along the lakeshore. Southeast winds 10 to 20 miles an hour with gusts up to 30 miles an hour. Chance of rain near 100%. Saturday night, showers, windy with lows in the mid-40s. Southeast winds 20 to 30 miles an hour. Chance of rain near 100%. Sunday, showers in the morning, then a chance of showers in the afternoon. Breezy with highs ranging from the mid-60s on the hilltops to the lower 70s across the lower elevations. Southeast winds 10 to 15 miles an hour with gusts up to 30 miles an hour in the morning, becoming south. Chance of rain near 100%. The forecast for the Southern Finger Lakes, including Pinyan, Seneca Falls, and Auburn. This afternoon, partly sunny early, then becoming mostly cloudy. Highs in the mid-60s. Light winds. Tonight, cloudy. Lows in the mid-40s. Light winds, becoming southeast 5 to 10 miles an hour. Saturday, showers, cooler with highs in the lower 50s. Southeast winds 10 to 15 miles an hour with gusts up to 30 miles an hour. Chance of rain near 100%. Saturday night, showers, windy with lows in the mid-40s. Southeast winds 20 to 30 miles an hour. Chance of rain near 100%. Sunday, mostly cloudy. Showers in the morning, then a chance of showers in the afternoon. Breezy with highs in the mid-60s. Southeast winds 10 to 20 miles an hour with gusts up to 30 miles an hour, becoming south. Chance of rain 90%. And now the extended forecast. Memorial Day, mostly cloudy. Showers likely. Highs in the mid-70s. Lows in the mid-50s. Chance of rain 60%. Tuesday, partly cloudy. Highs in the upper 70s. Lows in the lower 50s. Wednesday, partly cloudy. Highs in the mid-70s. Lows in the mid-50s. Thursday, mainly clear. Highs in the lower 70s. Lows in the lower 50s. This is the NOAA Weather Radio KHA 53 in Rochester. Your source for official weather information across the Western Finger Lakes and the Genesee Valley. KHA 53 operates on a frequency of 162.40 MHz. The 2 p.m. weather at Rochester, it was partly sunny. The temperature was 58 degrees Fahrenheit or 14 degrees Celsius, the dew point 37 and the relative humidity 45%. The wind was northeast at 15 miles an hour. The pressure was 30.35 inches and falling. Repeating at Rochester, it was partly sunny, temperature 58 degrees. Around the region at 2 p.m. in Watertown, it was mostly sunny, with a temperature of 67. It was partly sunny, with a temperature of 64 at Niagara Falls, 59 at Toronto, 64 at Syracuse, 63 at Elmira, and 60 at Binghamton. It was cloudy, with a temperature of 64 at Erie, and 63 at Buffalo. At Oswego, winds were north at 6 knots, with a temperature of 55 degrees. The Central Lake Ontario buoy winds were northeast at 8 knots, with a temperature of 44 degrees, and the waves were 1 foot. The forecast for the Genesee Valley and Northern Finger Lakes, including Rochester, Geneseo, Canandaigua, Newark, and Fairhaven. This afternoon, mostly cloudy. Highs ranging

from the lower 60s along the lakeshore to the mid-60s inland. East winds 10 to 15 miles an hour. Tonight, mostly cloudy. Lows ranging from the lower 40s on the hilltops to the upper 40s across the lower elevations. East winds 10 to 15 miles an hour, becoming southeast 5 to 10 miles an hour. Saturday, showers, breezy, cooler with highs ranging from the mid-50s inland to the upper 50s along the lakeshore. Southeast winds 10 to 20 miles an hour with gusts up to 30 miles an hour. Chance of rain near 100%. Saturday night, showers, windy with lows in the mid-40s. Southeast winds 20 to 30 miles an hour. Chance of rain near 100%. Sunday, showers in the morning, then a chance of showers in the afternoon. Breezy with highs ranging from the mid-60s on the hilltops to the lower 70s across the lower elevations. Southeast winds 10 to 15 miles an hour with gusts up to 30 miles an hour in the morning, becoming south. Chance of rain near 100%. The forecast for the Southern Finger Lakes, including Pinyan, Seneca Falls, and Auburn. This afternoon, partly sunny early, then becoming mostly cloudy. Highs in the mid-60s. Light winds. Tonight, cloudy. Lows in the mid-40s. Light winds, becoming southeast 5 to 10 miles an hour. Saturday, showers, cooler with highs in the lower 50s. Southeast winds 10 to 15 miles an hour with gusts up to 30 miles an hour. Chance of rain near 100%. Saturday night, showers, windy with lows in the mid-40s. Southeast winds 20 to 30 miles an hour. Chance of rain near 100%. Sunday, mostly cloudy. Showers in the morning, then a chance of showers in the afternoon. Breezy with highs in the mid-60s. Southeast winds 10 to 20 miles an hour with gusts up to 30 miles an hour, becoming south. Chance of rain 90%. And now the extended forecast. Memorial Day, mostly cloudy. Showers likely. Highs in the mid-70s. Lows in the mid-50s. Chance of rain 60%. Tuesday, partly cloudy. Highs in the upper 70s. Lows in the lower 50s. Wednesday, partly cloudy. Highs in the mid-70s. Lows in the mid-50s. Thursday, mainly clear. Highs in the lower 70s. Lows in the lower 50s. This is the NOAA Weather Radio KHA-53 in Rochester. 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KHA-53 operates on a frequency of 162.40 MHz. The 2 p.m. weather at Rochester, it was partly sunny. The temperature was 58 degrees Fahrenheit or 14 degrees Celsius, the dew point 37 and the relative humidity 45%. The wind was northeast at 15 miles an hour. The pressure was 30.35 inches and falling. Repeating at Rochester, it was partly sunny, temperature 58 degrees. Around the region at 2 p.m. in Watertown, it was mostly sunny, with a temperature of 67. It was partly sunny, with a temperature of 64 at Niagara Falls, 59 at Toronto, 64 at Syracuse, 63 at Elmira, and 60 at Binghamton. It was cloudy, with a temperature of 64 at Erie, and 63 at Buffalo. At Oswego, winds were north at 6 knots, with a temperature of 55 degrees. The Central Lake Ontario buoy winds were northeast at 8 knots, with a temperature of 44 degrees, and the waves were 1 foot. Open lake forecast, 4, the Niagara River to Hamlin Beach beyond 5 miles from shore. This afternoon, east winds 15 to 20 knots. Waves 2 to 4 feet. Tonight, east winds 15 to 20 knots. Waves 2 to 4 feet. Saturday, east winds 15 to 25 knots. Rain. Waves 3 to 6 feet, building to 4 to 7 feet. Waves occasionally around 9 feet. Saturday night, east winds 15 to 25 knots. Rain in the evening, then showers overnight. Waves 5 to 8 feet. Waves occasionally around 10 feet. Sunday, southeast winds 15 to 20 knots, becoming southwest and diminishing to less than 10 knots. Showers during the day, then a chance of showers Sunday night. Waves 3 to 5 feet, subsiding to 2 feet or less. Monday, light and variable winds. A chance of

hours during the day. Waves 1 foot or less. Tuesday, west winds 10 knots or less. Waves 1 foot or less. Open lake forecast, 4, Helen Beach to Mexico Bay beyond 5 miles from shore. This afternoon, northeast winds 10 to 15 knots. Waves 1 to 3 feet. Tonight, northeast winds 10 to 15 knots becoming east. Waves 1 to 3 feet building to 2 to 4 feet, then subsiding to 1 to 3 feet. Saturday, southeast winds 10 to 15 knots increasing to 15 to 25 knots. Rain. Waves 1 to 3 feet building to 3 to 5 feet. Saturday night, southeast winds 15 to 25 knots. Rain in the evening, then showers overnight. Waves 3 to 6 feet. Sunday, southeast winds 15 to 25 knots becoming south. Showers during the day, then a chance of showers Sunday night. Waves 3 to 5 feet subsiding to 1 to 3 feet. Monday, southwest winds 10 knots or less. A chance of showers during the day. Waves 2 feet or less. Tuesday, southwest winds 10 knots or less becoming west. Waves 1 foot or less. Kayak and boater cold water message. Cold water is defined as any water with a temperature of 70 degrees Fahrenheit or lower. Always be aware of the dangers of cold water. Average water temperatures for the Great Lakes between May and September are typically below 70 degrees Fahrenheit. The dangers of cold water can be deceiving when air temperatures are warm. The first impacts of cold water are panic and shock. The initial shock can severely strain the body and may cause instant cardiac arrest. Survivors of cold water accidents often describe having their breath knocked out of them, causing involuntary gasping which could result in drowning. Disorientation may also occur after cold water immersion. Within 10 minutes you can lose muscle control where simple tasks like keeping your head above water can become increasingly difficult. Longer exposure can lead to hypothermia and death. The National Weather Service and United States Coast Guard urge the following safety measures to protect yourself and maximize your enjoyment of the water. When you are on the water, always wear your life jacket. Consider water temperature as well as air temperature when venturing out on the water. Wear cold water protection gear for the water temperature, not the air temperature. Always let someone know your plans. Be sure to explain to that person that you are relying on them to get help if something goes wrong or if you do not return when expected. Safe boating paddling is no accident. Please allow for extra caution at venturing out into cold water. Be on alert for gusty winds or choppy waves that can easily result in immersion. To increase your safety, consult the forecast before venturing out on the water. This is the NOAA Weather Radio KHA53 in Rochester. Your source for official weather information across the Western Finger Lakes and the Genesee Valley. KHA53 operates on a frequency of 162.40 MHz. The 3 p.m. weather at Rochester, it was partly sunny. The temperature was 59 degrees Fahrenheit or 15 degrees Celsius, the dew point 36 and the relative humidity 42%. The wind was northeast at 15 miles an hour. The pressure was 30.34 inches and falling. Repeating at Rochester, it was partly sunny, temperature 59 degrees. Around the region at 2 p.m. at Watertown, it was mostly sunny, with a temperature of 67. It was partly sunny, with a temperature of 64 at Niagara Falls, 59 at Toronto, 64 at Syracuse, 63 at Elmira, and 60 at Binghamton. It was cloudy, with a temperature of 64 at Erie, and 63 at Buffalo. At Oswego, winds were north at 6 knots, with a temperature of 55 degrees. The Central Lake Ontario buoy winds were northeast at 8 knots, with a temperature of 44 degrees, and the waves were 1 foot. Around the region at 3 p.m. at Watertown, it was mostly sunny, with a temperature of 69. It was partly sunny, with a temperature of 63 at Niagara Falls, 64 at Syracuse, 64 at Elmira, and 61 at Binghamton. It was cloudy, with a temperature of 63 at Erie, and 64 at Buffalo. At Oswego, winds were north at 9 knots, with a temperature of 55 degrees. The Central Lake Ontario buoy winds were northeast at 12 knots, with a temperature of 46 degrees, and the waves were 1 foot. The forecast for the Genesee Valley and Northern Finger Lakes,
including Rochester, Geneseo, Canandaigua, Newark, and Fairhaven. This afternoon, mostly cloudy. Highs ranging from the lower 60s along the lakeshore to the mid-60s inland. East winds 10 to 15 miles an hour. Tonight, mostly cloudy. Lows ranging from the lower 40s on the hilltops to the upper 40s across the lower elevations. East winds 10 to 15 miles an hour, becoming southeast 5 to 10 miles an hour. Saturday, showers, breezy, cooler with highs ranging from the mid-50s inland to the upper 50s along the lakeshore. Southeast winds 10 to 20 miles an hour with gusts up to 30 miles an hour. Chance of rain near 100%. Saturday night, showers, windy with lows in the mid-40s. Southeast winds 20 to 30 miles an hour. Chance of rain near 100%. Sunday, showers in the morning, then a chance of showers in the afternoon. Breezy with highs ranging from the mid-60s on the hilltops to the lower 70s across the lower elevations. Southeast winds 10 to 15 miles an hour with gusts up to 30 miles an hour in the morning, becoming south. Chance of rain near 100%. The forecast for the Southern Finger Lakes, including Pinyan, Seneca Falls, and Auburn. This afternoon, partly sunny early, then becoming mostly cloudy. Highs in the mid-60s. Light winds. Tonight, cloudy. Lows in the mid-40s. Light winds, becoming southeast 5 to 10 miles an hour. Saturday, showers, cooler with highs in the lower 50s. Southeast winds 10 to 15 miles an hour with gusts up to 30 miles an hour. Chance of rain near 100%. Saturday night, showers, windy with lows in the mid-40s. Southeast winds 20 to 30 miles an hour. Chance of rain near 100%. Sunday, mostly cloudy. Showers in the morning, then a chance of showers in the afternoon. Breezy with highs in the mid-60s. Southeast winds 10 to 20 miles an hour with gusts up to 30 miles an hour, becoming south. Chance of rain 90%. And now the extended forecast. Memorial Day, mostly cloudy. Showers likely. Highs in the mid-70s. Lows in the mid-50s. Chance of rain 60%. Tuesday, partly cloudy. Highs in the upper 70s. Lows in the lower 50s. Wednesday, partly cloudy. Highs in the mid-70s. Lows in the mid-50s. Thursday, mainly clear. Highs in the lower 70s. Lows in the lower 50s. This is the NOAA Weather Radio KHA53 in Rochester. Your source for official weather information across the Western Finger Lakes and the Genesee Valley. KHA 53 operates on a frequency of 162.40 MHz. The 3 p.m. weather at Rochester, it was partly sunny. The temperature was 59 degrees Fahrenheit or 15 degrees Celsius, the dew point 36 and the relative humidity 42%. The wind was northeast at 15 miles an hour. The pressure was 30.34 inches and falling. Repeating at Rochester, it was partly sunny, temperature 59 degrees. Around the region at 3 p.m. at Watertown, it was mostly sunny, with a temperature of 69. It was partly sunny, with a temperature of 63 at Niagara Falls, 64 at Syracuse, 64 at Elmira, and 61 at Binghamton. It was cloudy, with a temperature of 63 at Erie, and 64 at Buffalo. At Oswego, winds were north at 9 knots, with a temperature of 55 degrees. The Central Lake Ontario buoy winds were northeast at 12 knots, with a temperature of 46 degrees, and the waves were 1 foot. The forecast for the Genesee Valley and Northern Finger Lakes, including Rochester, Geneseo, Canandaigua, Newark, and Fairhaven. This afternoon, mostly cloudy. Highs ranging from the lower 60s along the lakeshore to the mid-60s inland. East winds 10 to 15 miles an hour. Tonight, mostly cloudy. Lows ranging from the lower 40s on the hilltops to the upper 40s across the lower elevations. East winds 10 to 15 miles an hour, becoming southeast 5 to 10 miles an hour. Saturday, showers, breezy, cooler with highs ranging from the mid-50s inland to the upper 50s along the lakeshore. Southeast winds 10 to 20 miles an hour with gusts up to 30 miles an hour. Chance of rain near 100%.
Saturday night, showers, windy with lows in the mid-40s.

mostly cloudy. Showers likely. Highs in the mid-70s. Lows in the mid-50s. Chance of rain 60%. Tuesday, partly cloudy. Highs in the upper 70s. Lows in the lower 50s. Wednesday, partly cloudy. Highs in the mid-70s. Lows in the mid-50s. Thursday, mainly clear. Highs in the lower 70s. Lows in the lower 50s. This is the NOAA Weather Radio KHA-53 in Rochester. Your source for official weather information across the Western Finger Lakes and the Genesee Valley. KHA-53 operates on a frequency of 162.40 MHz. The 3 p.m. weather at Rochester, it was partly sunny. The temperature was 59 degrees Fahrenheit or 15 degrees Celsius, the dew point 36 and the relative humidity 42%. The wind was northeast at 15 miles an hour. The pressure was 30.34 inches and falling. Repeating at Rochester, it was partly sunny, temperature 59 degrees. Around the region at 3 p.m. at Watertown, it was mostly sunny, with a temperature of 69. It was partly sunny, with a temperature of 63 at Niagara Falls, 61 at Toronto, 64 at Syracuse, 64 at Elmira, and 61 at Binghamton. It was cloudy, with a temperature of 63 at Erie, and 64 at Buffalo. At Oswego, winds were north at 9 knots, with a temperature of 55 degrees. The Central Lake Ontario buoy winds were northeast at 12 knots, with a temperature of 46 degrees, and the waves were 1 foot. The forecast for the Genesee Valley and Northern Finger Lakes, including Rochester, Geneseo, Canandaigua, Newark, and Fairhaven. This afternoon, mostly cloudy. Highs ranging from the lower 60s along the lakeshore to the mid-60s inland. East winds 10 to 15 miles an hour. Tonight, mostly cloudy. Lows ranging from the lower 40s on the hilltops to the upper 40s across the lower elevations. East winds 10 to 15 miles an hour, becoming southeast 5 to 10 miles an hour. Saturday, showers, breezy, cooler with highs ranging from the mid-50s inland to the upper 50s along the lakeshore. Southeast winds 10 to 20 miles an hour with gusts up to 30 miles an hour. Chance of rain near 100%. Saturday night, showers, windy with lows in the mid-40s. Southeast winds 20 to 30 miles an hour. Chance of rain near 100%. Sunday, showers in the morning, then a chance of showers in the afternoon. Breezy with highs ranging from the mid-60s on the hilltops to the lower 70s across the lower elevations. Southeast winds 10 to 15 miles an hour with gusts up to 30 miles an hour in the morning, becoming south. Chance of rain near 100%. The forecast for the Southern Finger Lakes, including Pinyan, Seneca Falls, and Auburn. This afternoon, partly sunny early, then becoming mostly cloudy. Highs in the mid-60s. Light winds. Tonight, cloudy. Lows in the mid-40s. Light winds, becoming southeast 5 to 10 miles an hour. Saturday, showers, cooler with highs in the lower 50s. Southeast winds 10 to 15 miles an hour with gusts up to 30 miles an hour. Chance of rain near 100%. Saturday night, showers, windy with lows in the mid-40s. Southeast winds 20 to 30 miles an hour. Chance of rain near 100%. Sunday, mostly cloudy. Showers in the morning, then a chance of showers in the afternoon. Breezy with highs in the mid-60s. Southeast winds 10 to 20 miles an hour with gusts up to 30 miles an hour, becoming south. Chance of rain 90%. And now the extended forecast. Memorial Day, mostly cloudy. Showers likely. Highs in the mid-70s. Lows in the mid-50s. Chance of rain 60%. Tuesday, partly cloudy. Highs in the upper 70s. Lows in the lower 50s. Wednesday, partly cloudy. Highs in the mid-70s. Lows in the mid-50s. Thursday, mainly clear. Highs in the lower 70s. Lows in the lower 50s. This is the NOAA Weather Radio KHA-53 in Rochester. 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

the 3 p.m. weather at Rochester, it was partly sunny. The temperature was 59 degrees Fahrenheit or 15 degrees Celsius, the dew point 36 and the relative humidity 42%. The wind was northeast at 15 miles an hour. The pressure was 30.34 inches and falling. Repeating at Rochester, it was partly sunny, temperature 59 degrees. Around the region at 3 p.m. at Watertown, it was mostly sunny, with a temperature of 69. It was partly sunny, with a temperature of 63 at Niagara Falls, 61 at Toronto, 64 at Syracuse, 64 at Elmira, and 61 at Binghamton. It was cloudy, with a temperature of 63 at Erie, and 64 at Buffalo. At Oswego, winds were north at 9 knots, with a temperature of 55 degrees. The Central Lake Ontario buoy winds were northeast at 12 knots, with a temperature of 46 degrees, and the waves were 1 foot. The forecast for the Genesee Valley and Northern Finger Lakes, including Rochester, Geneseo, Canandaigua, Newark, and Fairhaven. This afternoon, mostly cloudy. Highs ranging from the lower 60s along the lakeshore to the mid-60s inland. East winds 10 to 15 miles an hour. Tonight, mostly cloudy. Lows ranging from the lower 40s on the hilltops to the upper 40s across the lower elevations. East winds 10 to 15 miles an hour, becoming southeast 5 to 10 miles an hour. Saturday, showers, breezy, cooler with highs ranging from the mid-50s inland to the upper 50s along the lakeshore. Southeast winds 10 to 20 miles an hour with gusts up to 30 miles an hour. Chance of rain near 100%. Saturday night, showers, windy with lows in the mid-40s. Southeast winds 20 to 30 miles an hour. Chance of rain near 100%. Sunday, showers in the morning, then a chance of showers in the afternoon. Breezy with highs ranging from the mid-60s on the hilltops to the lower 70s across the lower elevations. Southeast winds 10 to 15 miles an hour with gusts up to 30 miles an hour in the morning, becoming south. Chance of rain near 100%. The forecast for the Southern Finger Lakes, including Pinyan, Seneca Falls, and Auburn. This afternoon, partly sunny early, then becoming mostly cloudy. Highs in the mid-60s. Light winds. Tonight, cloudy. Lows in the mid-40s. Light winds, becoming southeast 5 to 10 miles an hour. Saturday, showers, cooler with highs in the lower 50s. Southeast winds 10 to 15 miles an hour with gusts up to 30 miles an hour. Chance of rain near 100%. Saturday night, showers, windy with lows in the mid-40s. Southeast winds 20 to 30 miles an hour. Chance of rain near 100%. Sunday, mostly cloudy. Showers in the morning, then a chance of showers in the afternoon. Breezy with highs in the mid-60s. Southeast winds 10 to 20 miles an hour with gusts up to 30 miles an hour, becoming south. Chance of rain 90%. And now the extended forecast. Memorial Day, mostly cloudy. Showers likely. Highs in the mid-70s. Lows in the mid-50s. Chance of rain 60%. Tuesday, partly cloudy. Highs in the upper 70s. Lows in the lower 50s. Wednesday, partly cloudy. Highs in the mid-70s. Lows in the mid-50s. Thursday, mainly clear. Highs in the lower 70s. Lows in the lower 50s. The Nearshore Marine Forecast, for the Niagara River to Hamlin Beach along Lake Ontario. Rest of today, east winds 15 to 20 knots. Partly sunny late this morning, then becoming mostly cloudy. Waves 1 to 3 feet building to 2 to 4 feet. Tonight, east winds 15 to 20 knots diminishing to 10 to 15 knots. A chance of rain overnight. Waves 2 to 4 feet. Saturday, east winds 10 to 15 knots increasing to 15 to 25 knots. Rain. Waves 2 to 4 feet building to 3 to 5 feet. Waves occasionally around 6 feet. Saturday night, east winds 15 to 25 knots. Rain in the evening, then showers overnight. Waves 3 to 6 feet. Waves occasionally around 7 feet. Sunday, southeast winds 5 to 15 knots becoming southwest less than 10 knots. Showers during the day, then a chance of showers Sunday night,

southeast winds 10 to 15 knots, increasing to 15 to 25 knots. Rain. Waves 1 to 3 feet, building to 3 to 5 feet. Waves occasionally around 6 feet. Saturday night, southeast winds 15 to 25 knots. Rain in the evening, then showers overnight. Waves 3 to 6 feet. Waves occasionally around 7 feet. Sunday, southeast winds 15 to 25 knots, becoming south and diminishing to 10 to 15 knots. Showers. Waves 2 to 4 feet, subsiding to 1 to 3 feet. Monday, southwest winds 5 to 10 knots, becoming light and variable. Showers likely during the day. Waves 1 foot or less. Tuesday, southwest winds 10 knots or less, becoming west. Partly cloudy. Waves 1 foot or less. The water temperature off Rochester is 51 degrees. This is the NOAA Weather Radio KHA-53 in Rochester. Your source for official weather information across the Western Finger Lakes and the Genesee Valley. KHA-53 operates on a frequency of 162.40 MHz. The 3 p.m. weather at Rochester, it was partly sunny. The temperature was 59 degrees Fahrenheit or 15 degrees Celsius, the dew point 36 and the relative 40 MHz. The 3 p.m. weather at Rochester, it was partly sunny. The temperature was 59 degrees Fahrenheit or 15 degrees Celsius, the dew point 36 and the relative humidity 42%. The wind was northeast at 15 miles an hour. The pressure was 30.34 inches and falling. Repeating at Rochester, it was partly sunny, temperature 59 degrees. Around the region at 3 p.m. at Watertown, it was mostly sunny, with a temperature of 69. It was partly sunny, with a temperature of 63 at Niagara Falls, 61 at Toronto, 64 at Syracuse, 64 at Elmira, and 61 at Binghamton. It was cloudy, with a temperature of 63 at Erie, and 64 at Buffalo. At Oswego, winds were north at 9 knots, with a temperature of 55 degrees. The Central Lake Ontario buoy winds were northeast at 12 knots, with a temperature of 46 degrees, and the waves were 1 foot. The forecast for the Genesee Valley and Northern Finger Lakes, including Rochester, Geneseo, Canandaigua, Newark, and Fairhaven. This afternoon, mostly cloudy. Highs ranging from the lower 60s along the lakeshore to the mid-60s inland. East winds 10 to 15 miles an hour. Tonight, mostly cloudy. Lows ranging from the lower 40s on the hilltops to the upper 40s across the lower elevations. East winds 10 to 15 miles an hour, becoming southeast 5 to 10 miles an hour. Saturday, showers, breezy, cooler with highs ranging from the mid-50s inland to the upper 50s along the lake shore. Southeast winds 10 to 20 miles an hour with gusts up to 30 miles an hour. Chance of rain near 100%. Saturday night, showers, windy with lows in the mid-40s. Southeast winds 20 to 30 miles an hour. Chance of rain near 100%. Sunday, showers in the morning, then a chance of showers in the afternoon. Breezy with highs ranging from the mid-60s on the hilltops to the lower 70s across the lower elevations. Southeast winds 10 to 15 miles an hour with gusts up to 30 miles an hour in the morning, becoming south. Chance of rain near 100%. The forecast for the Southern Finger Lakes, including Pinyan, Seneca Falls, and Auburn. This afternoon, partly sunny early, then becoming mostly cloudy. Highs in the mid-60s. Light winds. Tonight, cloudy. Lows in the mid-40s. Light winds, becoming southeast 5 to 10 miles an hour. Saturday, showers, cooler with highs in the lower 50s. Southeast winds 10 to 15 miles an hour with gusts up to 30 miles an hour. Chance of rain near 100%. Saturday night, showers, windy with lows in the mid-40s. Southeast winds 20 to 30 miles an hour. Chance of rain near 100%. Sunday, mostly cloudy. Showers in the morning, then a chance of showers in the afternoon. Breezy with highs in the mid-60s. Southeast winds 10 to 20 miles an hour with gusts up to 30 miles an hour, becoming south. Chance of rain 90%. And now the extended forecast. Memorial Day, mostly cloudy. Showers likely. Highs in the mid-70s.

The central Lake Ontario buoy winds were northeast at 12 knots, with a temperature of 46 degrees, and the waves were 1 foot. The forecast for the Genesee Valley and Northern Finger Lakes, including Rochester, Geneseo, Canandaigua, Newark, and Fairhaven. This afternoon, mostly cloudy. Highs ranging from the lower 60s along the lakeshore to the mid-60s inland. East winds 10 to 15 miles an hour. Tonight, mostly cloudy. Lows ranging from the lower 40s on the hilltops to the upper 40s across the lower elevations. East winds 10 to 15 miles an hour, becoming southeast 5 to 10 miles an hour. Saturday, showers, breezy, cooler with highs ranging from the mid-50s inland to the upper 50s along the lakeshore. Southeast winds 10 to 20 miles an hour with gusts up to 30 miles an hour. Chance of rain near 100%. Saturday night, showers, windy with lows in the mid-40s. Southeast winds 20 to 30 miles an hour. Chance of rain near 100%. Sunday, showers in the morning, then a chance of showers in the afternoon. Breezy with highs ranging from the mid-60s on the hilltops to the lower 70s across the lower elevations. Southeast winds 10 to 15 miles an hour with gusts up to 30 miles an hour in the morning, becoming south. Chance of rain near 100%. The forecast for the Southern Finger Lakes, including Pinyan, Seneca Falls, and Auburn. This afternoon, partly sunny early, then becoming mostly cloudy. Highs in the mid-60s. Light winds. Tonight, cloudy. Lows in the mid-40s. Light winds, becoming southeast 5 to 10 miles an hour. Saturday, showers, cooler with highs in the lower 50s. Southeast winds 10 to 15 miles an hour with gusts up to 30 miles an hour. Chance of rain near 100%. Saturday night, showers, windy with lows in the mid-40s. Southeast winds 20 to 30 miles an hour. Chance of rain near 100%. Sunday, mostly cloudy. Showers in the morning, then a chance of showers in the afternoon. Breezy with highs in the mid-60s. Southeast winds 10 to 20 miles an hour with gusts up to 30 miles an hour, becoming south. Chance of rain 90%. And now the extended forecast. Memorial Day, mostly cloudy. Showers likely. Highs in the mid-70s. Lows in the mid-50s. Chance of rain 60%. Tuesday, partly cloudy. Highs in the upper 70s. Lows in the lower 50s. Wednesday, partly cloudy. Highs in the mid-70s. Lows in the mid-50s. Thursday, mainly clear. Highs in the lower 70s. Lows in the lower 50s. This is the NOAA Weather Radio KHA-53 in Rochester. Your source for official weather information across the Western Finger Lakes and the Genesee Valley. KHA-53 operates on a frequency of 162.40 MHz. The 3 p.m. weather at Rochester, it was partly sunny. The temperature was 59 degrees Fahrenheit or 15 degrees Celsius, the dew point 36 and the relative humidity 42%. The wind was northeast at 15 miles an hour. The pressure was 30.34 inches and falling. Repeating at Rochester, it was partly sunny, temperature 59 degrees. Around the region at 3 p.m. at Watertown, it was mostly sunny, with a temperature of 69. It was partly sunny, with a temperature of 63 at Niagara Falls, 61 at Toronto, 64 at Syracuse, 64 at Elmira, and 61 at Binghamton. It was cloudy, with a temperature of 63 at Erie, and 64 at Buffalo. At Oswego, winds were north at 9 knots, with a temperature of 55 degrees. The Central Lake Ontario buoy winds were northeast at 12 knots, with a temperature of 46 degrees, and the waves were 1 foot. The forecast for the Genesee Valley and Northern Finger Lakes, including Rochester, Geneseo, Canandaigua, Newark, and Fairhaven. This afternoon, mostly cloudy. Highs ranging from the lower 60s along the lakeshore to the mid-60s inland. East winds 10 to 15 miles an hour. Tonight, mostly cloudy. Lows ranging from the lower 40s on the hilltops to the upper 40s across the lower elevations. East winds 10 to 15 miles an hour, becoming southeast 5 to 10 miles an hour. Saturday, showers, breezy, cooler with highs ranging from

mid-50s inland to the upper 50s along the lake shore. Southeast winds 10 to 20 miles an hour with gusts up to 30 miles an hour. Chance of rain near 100%. Saturday night, showers, windy with lows in the mid-40s. Southeast winds 20 to 30 miles an hour. Chance of rain near 100%. Sunday, showers in the morning, then a chance of showers in the afternoon. Breezy with highs ranging from the mid-60s on the hilltops to the lower 70s across the lower elevations. Southeast winds 10 to 15 miles an hour with gusts up to 30 miles an hour in the morning, becoming south. Chance of rain near 100%. The forecast for the Southern Finger Lakes, including Pinyan, Seneca Falls, and Auburn. This afternoon, partly sunny early, then becoming mostly cloudy. Highs in the mid-60s. Light winds. Tonight, cloudy. Lows in the mid-40s. Light winds, becoming southeast 5 to 10 miles an hour. Saturday, showers, cooler with highs in the lower 50s. Southeast winds 10 to 15 miles an hour with gusts up to 30 miles an hour. Chance of rain near 100%. Saturday night, showers, windy with lows in the mid-40s. Southeast winds 20 to 30 miles an hour. Chance of rain near 100%. Sunday, mostly cloudy. Showers in the morning, then a chance of showers in the afternoon. Breezy with highs in the mid-60s. Southeast winds 10 to 20 miles an hour with gusts up to 30 miles an hour, becoming south. Chance of rain 90%. And now the extended forecast. Memorial Day, mostly cloudy. Showers likely. Highs in the mid-70s. Lows in the mid-50s. Chance of rain 60%. Tuesday, partly cloudy. Highs in the upper 70s. Lows in the lower 50s. Wednesday, partly cloudy. Highs in the mid-70s. Lows in the mid-50s. Thursday, mainly clear. Highs in the lower 70s. Lows in the lower 50s. This is the NOAA Weather Radio KHA-53 in Rochester. Your source for official weather information across the Western Finger Lakes and the Genesee Valley. KHA-53 operates on a frequency of 162.40 MHz. The 3 p.m. weather at Rochester, it was partly sunny. The temperature was 59 degrees Fahrenheit or 15 degrees Celsius, the dew point 36 and the relative humidity 42%. The wind was northeast at 15 miles an hour. The pressure was 30.34 inches and falling. Repeating at Rochester, it was partly sunny, temperature 59 degrees. Around the region at 3 p.m. in Watertown, it was mostly sunny, with a temperature of 69. It was partly sunny, with a temperature of 63 at Niagara Falls, 61 at Toronto, 64 at Syracuse, 64 at Elmira, and 61 at Binghamton. It was cloudy, with a temperature of 63 at Erie, and 64 at Buffalo. At Oswego, winds were north at 9 knots, with a temperature of 55 degrees. The Central Lake Ontario buoy winds were northeast at 12 knots, with a temperature of 46 degrees, and the waves were 1 foot. The forecast for the Genesee Valley and Northern Finger Lakes, including Rochester, Geneseo, Canandaigua, Newark, and Fairhaven. This afternoon, mostly cloudy. Highs ranging from the lower 60s along the lake shore to the mid-60s inland. East winds 10 to 15 miles an hour. Tonight, mostly cloudy. Lows ranging from the lower 40s on the hilltops to the upper 40s across the lower elevations. East winds 10 to 15 miles an hour, becoming southeast 5 to 10 miles an hour. Saturday, showers, breezy, cooler with highs ranging from the mid-50s inland to the upper 50s along the lake shore. Southeast winds 10 to 20 miles an hour with gusts up to 30 miles an hour. Chance of rain near 100%. Saturday night, showers, windy with lows in the mid-40s. Southeast winds 20 to 30 miles an hour. Chance of rain near 100%. Sunday, showers in the morning, then a chance of showers in the afternoon. Breezy with highs ranging from the mid-60s on the hilltops to the lower 70s across the lower elevations. Southeast winds 10 to 15 miles an hour with gusts up to 30 miles an hour in the morning, becoming south. Chance of rain near 100%. The forecast for the Southern Finger Lakes, including Pinyan, Seneca

Falls, and Auburn. This afternoon, partly sunny early, then becoming mostly cloudy. Highs in the mid-60s. Light winds. Tonight, cloudy. Lows in the mid-40s. Light winds, becoming southeast 5 to 10 miles an hour. Saturday, showers, cooler with highs in the lower 50s. Southeast winds 10 to 15 miles an hour with gusts up to 30 miles an hour. Chance of rain near 100%. Saturday night, showers, windy with lows in the mid-40s. Southeast winds 20 to 30 miles an hour. Chance of rain near 100%. Sunday, mostly cloudy. Showers in the morning, then a chance of showers in the afternoon. Breezy with highs in the mid-60s. Southeast winds 10 to 20 miles an hour with gusts up to 30 miles an hour, becoming south. Chance of rain 90%. And now the extended forecast. Memorial Day, mostly cloudy. Showers likely. Highs in the mid-70s. Lows in the mid-50s. Chance of rain 60%. Tuesday, partly cloudy. Highs in the upper 70s. Lows in the lower 50s. Wednesday, partly cloudy. Highs in the mid-70s. Lows in the mid-50s. Thursday, mainly clear. Highs in the lower 70s. Lows in the lower 50s. This is the NOAA Weather Radio KHA-53 in Rochester. Your source for official weather information across the Western Finger Lakes and the Genesee Valley. KHA-53 operates on a frequency of 162.40 MHz. The 3 p.m. weather at Rochester, it was partly sunny. The temperature was 59 degrees Fahrenheit or 15 degrees Celsius, the dew point 36 and the relative humidity 42%. The wind was northeast at 15 miles an hour. The pressure was 30.34 inches and falling. Repeating at Rochester, it was partly sunny, temperature 59 degrees. Around the region at 3 p.m. at Watertown, it was mostly sunny, with a temperature of 69. It was partly sunny, with a temperature of 63 at Niagara Falls, 61 at Toronto, 64 at Syracuse, 64 at Elmira, and 61 at Binghamton. It was cloudy, with a temperature of 63 at Erie, and 64 at Buffalo. At Oswego, winds were north at 9 knots, with a temperature of 55 degrees. The Central Lake Ontario buoy winds were northeast at 12 knots, with a temperature of 46 degrees, and the waves were 1 foot. The forecast for the Genesee Valley and Northern Finger Lakes, including Rochester, Geneseo, Canandaigua, Newark, and Fairhaven. This afternoon, mostly cloudy. Highs ranging from the lower 60s along the lakeshore to the mid-60s inland. East winds 10 to 15 miles an hour. Tonight, mostly cloudy. Lows ranging from the lower 40s on the hilltops to the upper 40s across the lower elevations. East winds 10 to 15 miles an hour, becoming southeast 5 to 10 miles an hour. Saturday, showers, breezy, cooler with highs ranging from the mid-50s inland to the upper 50s along the lakeshore. Southeast winds 10 to 20 miles an hour with gusts up to 30 miles an hour. Chance of rain near 100%. Saturday night, showers, windy with lows in the mid-40s. Southeast winds 20 to 30 miles an hour. Chance of rain near 100%. Sunday, showers in the morning, then a chance of showers in the afternoon. Breezy with highs ranging from the mid-60s on the hilltops to the lower 70s across the lower elevations. Southeast winds 10 to 15 miles an hour with gusts up to 30 miles an hour in the morning, becoming south. Chance of rain near 100%. The forecast for the Southern Finger Lakes, including Tinian, Seneca Falls, and Auburn. This afternoon, partly sunny early, then becoming mostly cloudy. Highs in the mid-60s. Light winds. Tonight, cloudy. Lows in the mid-40s. Light winds, becoming southeast 5 to 10 miles an hour. Saturday, showers, cooler with highs in the lower 50s. Southeast winds 10 to 15 miles an hour with gusts up to 30 miles an hour. Chance of rain near 100%. Saturday night, showers, windy with lows in the mid-40s. Southeast winds 20 to 30 miles an hour. Chance of rain near 100%. Sunday, mostly cloudy. Showers in the morning,
then a chance of showers in the afternoon.

breezy with highs in the mid-60s. Southeast winds 10 to 20 miles an hour with gusts up to 30 miles an hour, becoming south. Chance of rain 90%. And now the extended forecast. Memorial Day, mostly cloudy. Showers likely. Highs in the mid-70s. Lows in the mid-50s. Chance of rain 60%. Tuesday, partly cloudy. Highs in the upper 70s. Lows in the lower 50s. Wednesday, partly cloudy. Highs in the mid-70s. Lows in the mid-50s. Thursday, mainly clear. Highs in the lower 70s. Lows in the lower 50s. Open Lake Forecast, 4, the Niagara River to Hamlin Beach beyond 5 miles from shore. This afternoon, east winds 15 to 20 knots. Waves 2 to 4 feet. Tonight, east winds 15 to 20 knots. Waves 2 to 4 feet. Saturday, east winds 15 to 25 knots. Rain. Waves 3 to 6 feet, building to 4 to 7 feet. Waves occasionally around 9 feet. Saturday night, east winds 15 to 25 knots. Rain in the evening, then showers overnight. Waves 5 to 8 feet. Waves occasionally around 10 feet. Sunday, southeast winds 15 to 20 knots, becoming southwest and diminishing to less than 10 knots. Showers during the day, then a chance of showers Sunday night. Waves 3 to 5 feet, subsiding to 2 feet or less. Monday, light and variable winds. A chance of showers during the day. Waves 1 foot or less. Tuesday, west winds 10 knots or less. Waves 1 foot or less. 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Your source for official weather information across the Western Finger Lakes and the Genesee Valley. KHA 53 operates on a frequency of 162.40 MHz. The 4 p.m. weather at Rochester, it was partly sunny. The temperature was 60 degrees Fahrenheit or 16 degrees Celsius, the dew point 37 and the relative humidity 42%. The wind was northeast at 13 miles an hour. The pressure was 30.33 inches and falling. Repeating at Rochester, it was partly sunny, temperature 60 degrees. Around the region at 3 p.m. at Watertown, it was mostly sunny, with a temperature of 69. It was partly sunny, with a temperature of 63 at Niagara Falls, 61 at Toronto, 64 at Syracuse, 64 at Elmira, and 61 at Binghamton. It was cloudy, with a temperature of 63 at Erie, and 64 at Buffalo. At Oswego, winds were north at 9 knots, with a temperature of 55 degrees. The Central Lake Ontario buoy winds were northeast at 12 knots, with a temperature of 46 degrees, and the waves were 1 foot. The forecast for the Genesee Valley and Northern Finger Lakes, including Rochester, Geneseo, Canandaigua, Newark, and Fairhaven. Tonight, mostly cloudy. Lows ranging from the lower 40s on the hilltops to the upper 40s across the lower elevations. East winds 10 to 15 miles an hour, becoming southeast 5 to 10 miles an hour. Saturday, showers, breezy with highs ranging from the mid-50s inland to the upper 50s along the lake shore. Southeast winds 10 to 20 miles an hour with gusts up to 30 miles an hour. Chance of rain near 100%. Saturday night, showers, windy with lows in the mid-40s. Southeast winds 20 to 30 miles an hour. Chance of rain near 100%. Sunday, showers in the morning, then a chance of showers in the afternoon. Breezy with highs ranging from the mid-60s on the hilltops to the lower 70s across the lower elevations. Southeast winds 10 to 15 miles an hour with gusts up to 30 miles an hour in the morning, becoming south. Chance of rain near 100%. Sunday night, mostly cloudy. Showers likely overnight. Lows in the mid-50s. Light winds. Chance of rain 60%. The forecast for the Southern Finger Lakes, including Pinyan, Seneca Falls, and Auburn. Tonight, cloudy. Lows in the mid-40s. Light winds, becoming southeast 5 to 10 miles an hour. Saturday, showers. Highs in the lower 50s. Southeast winds 10 to 15 miles an hour with gusts up to 30 miles an hour. Chance of rain near 100%.
Saturday night, showers, windy with lows in the mid-40s. Southeast winds 20 to 30 miles an hour. Chance of rain near 100%. Sunday, mostly cloudy. Showers in the morning, then a chance of showers in the afternoon. Breezy with highs in the mid-60s. Southeast winds 10 to 20 miles an hour with gusts up to 30 miles an hour, becoming south. Chance of rain 90%. Sunday night, mostly cloudy. Showers likely overnight. Lows in the mid-50s. South winds 5 to 10 miles an hour. Chance of rain 60%. And now the extended forecast. Memorial Day, mostly cloudy. Showers likely. Highs in the mid-70s. Chance of rain 60%. Tuesday, partly cloudy. Highs in the upper 70s. Lows in the lower 50s. Wednesday, partly cloudy. Highs in the mid-70s. Lows in the mid-50s. Thursday, mainly clear. Highs in the lower 70s. Lows in the lower 50s. Friday, partly cloudy. Highs in the upper 60s. Lows around 50. Open Lake Forecast, 4, the Niagara River to Hamlin Beach beyond 5 miles from shore. Tonight, east winds 15 to 20 knots. Waves 2 to 4 feet, building to 3 to 5 feet. Saturday, east winds 10 to 15 knots, increasing to 15 to 25 knots. A chance of showers in the morning, then showers in the afternoon. Waves 3 to 5 feet, building to 4 to 7 feet. Waves occasionally around 9 feet. Saturday night, east winds to 30 knots, diminishing to 15 to 25 knots. Showers. Waves 5 to 8 feet. Waves occasionally around 10 feet. Sunday, east winds 15 to 20 knots, becoming southeast 5 to 15 knots. Showers in the morning, then a chance of showers in the afternoon. Waves 3 to 6 feet, subsiding to 1 to 3 feet. Sunday night, southeast winds 5 to 10 knots, becoming light and variable. A chance of showers in the evening, then showers likely overnight. Waves 2 feet or less. Monday, light and variable winds. Showers likely during the day. Waves 1 foot or less. Tuesday, southwest winds 10 knots or less, becoming west. Waves 1 foot or less. Wednesday, northwest winds 5 to 10 knots, becoming north. Waves 1 foot or less. Open Lake Forecast, 4, Hamlin Beach to Mexico Bay beyond 5 miles from shore. Tonight, northeast winds 15 to 20 knots, becoming east. Waves 1 to 3 feet, building to 2 to 4 feet. Saturday, east winds 15 to 20 knots, becoming southeast. A chance of showers late in the morning. Showers in the afternoon. Waves 1 to 3 feet, building to 3 to 5 feet. Saturday night, southeast winds 15 to 25 knots. Showers. Waves 3 to 6 feet, building to 4 to 7 feet, then subsiding to 3 to 6 feet. Waves occasionally around 9 feet. Sunday, southeast winds 15 to 25 knots. Showers. Waves 3 to 6 feet. Sunday night, southeast winds 15 to 20 knots, becoming south 10 to 15 knots. Showers likely overnight. Waves 2 to 4 feet, subsiding to 1 to 3 feet. Monday, southwest winds 10 knots or less. Showers likely during the day. Waves 2 feet or less. Tuesday, southwest winds 5 to 10 knots, becoming west. Waves 1 foot or less. Wednesday, northwest winds 5 to 10 knots, becoming north. Waves 1 foot or less. 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KHA 53 operates on a frequency of 162.40 MHz. The 4 p.m. weather at Rochester, it was partly sunny. The temperature was 60 degrees Fahrenheit or 16 degrees Celsius, the dew point 37 and the relative humidity 42%. The wind was northeast at 13 miles an hour. The pressure was 30.33 inches and falling. Repeating at Rochester, it was partly sunny, temperature 60 degrees. Around the region at 4 p.m. at Watertown, it was mostly sunny, with a temperature of 69.
It was partly sunny, with a temperature of 62 at Niagara Falls, 65 at Syracuse, 64 at Elmira.

Elmira, and 61 at Binghamton. It was cloudy, with a temperature of 64 at Erie, and 65 at Buffalo. At Oswego, winds were north at 11 knots, with a temperature of 56 degrees. The Central Lake Ontario buoy winds were northeast at 10 knots, with a temperature of 46 degrees, and the waves were 1 foot. The forecast for the Genesee Valley and Northern Finger Lakes, including Rochester, Geneseo, Canandaigua, Newark, and Fairhaven. Tonight, mostly cloudy. Lows ranging from the lower 40s on the hilltops to the upper 40s across the lower elevations. East winds 10 to 15 miles an hour, becoming southeast 5 to 10 miles an hour. Saturday, showers, breezy with highs ranging from the mid-50s inland to the upper 50s along the lake shore. Southeast winds 10 to 20 miles an hour with gusts up to 30 miles an hour. Chance of rain near 100%. Saturday night, showers, windy with lows in the mid-40s. Southeast winds 20 to 30 miles an hour. Chance of rain near 100%. Sunday, showers in the morning, then a chance of showers in the afternoon. Breezy with highs ranging from the mid-60s on the hilltops to the lower 70s across the lower elevations. Southeast winds 10 to 15 miles an hour with gusts up to 30 miles an hour in the morning, becoming south. Chance of rain near 100%. Sunday night, mostly cloudy. Showers likely overnight. Lows in the mid-50s. Light winds. Chance of rain 60%. The forecast for the Southern Finger Lakes, including Pinyan, Seneca Falls, and Auburn. Tonight, cloudy. Lows in the mid-40s. Light winds, becoming southeast 5 to 10 miles an hour. Saturday, showers. Highs in the lower 50s. Southeast winds 10 to 15 miles an hour with gusts up to 30 miles an hour. Chance of rain near 100%. Saturday night, showers, windy with lows in the mid-40s. Southeast winds 20 to 30 miles an hour. Chance of rain near 100%. Sunday, mostly cloudy. Showers in the morning, then a chance of showers in the afternoon. Breezy with highs in the mid-60s. Southeast winds 10 to 20 miles an hour with gusts up to 30 miles an hour, becoming south. Chance of rain 90%. Sunday night, mostly cloudy. Showers likely overnight. Lows in the mid-50s. South winds 5 to 10 miles an hour. Chance of rain 60%. And now the extended forecast. Memorial Day, mostly cloudy. Showers likely. Highs in the mid-70s. Chance of rain 60%. Tuesday, partly cloudy. Highs in the upper 70s. Lows in the lower 50s. Wednesday, partly cloudy. Highs in the mid-70s. Lows in the mid-50s. Thursday, mainly clear. Highs in the lower 70s. Lows in the lower 50s. Friday, partly cloudy. Highs in the upper 60s. Lows around 50. This is the NOAA Weather Radio KHA 53 in Rochester. Your source for official weather information across the Western Finger Lakes and the Genesee Valley. KHA 53 operates on a frequency of 162.40 MHz. The 4 p.m. weather at Rochester, it was partly sunny. The temperature was 60 degrees Fahrenheit or 16 degrees Celsius, the dew point 37 and the relative humidity 42%. The wind was northeast at 13 miles an hour. The pressure was 30.33 inches and falling. Repeating at Rochester, it was partly sunny, temperature 60 degrees. Around the region at 4 p.m. at Watertown, it was mostly sunny, with a temperature of 69. It was partly sunny, with a temperature of 62 at Niagara Falls, 61 at Toronto, and 64 at Elmira. It was cloudy, with a temperature of 64 at Erie, 65 at Buffalo, 65 at Syracuse, and 61 at Binghamton. At Oswego, winds were north at 11 knots, with a temperature of 56 degrees. The Central Lake Ontario buoy winds were northeast at 10 knots, with a temperature of 46 degrees, and the waves were 1 foot. The forecast for the Genesee Valley and Northern Finger Lakes, including Rochester, Geneseo, Canandaigua, Newark, and Fairhaven. Tonight, mostly cloudy. Lows ranging from the lower 40s on the hilltops to the upper 40s across the lower elevations.

Saturday, showers. Highs in the lower 50s. Southeast winds 10 to 15 miles an hour with gusts up to 30 miles an hour. Chance of rain near 100%. Saturday night, showers, windy with lows in the mid-40s. Southeast winds 20 to 30 miles an hour. Chance of rain near 100%. Sunday, mostly cloudy. Showers in the morning, then a chance of showers in the afternoon. Breezy with highs in the mid-60s. Southeast winds 10 to 20 miles an hour with gusts up to 30 miles an hour, becoming south. Chance of rain 90%. Sunday night, mostly cloudy. Showers likely overnight. Lows in the mid-50s. South winds 5 to 10 miles an hour. Chance of rain 60%. And now the extended forecast. Memorial Day, mostly cloudy. Showers likely. Highs in the mid-70s. Chance of rain 60%. Tuesday, partly cloudy. Highs in the upper 70s. Lows in the lower 50s. Wednesday, partly cloudy. Highs in the mid-70s. Lows in the mid-50s. Thursday, mainly clear. Highs in the lower 70s. Lows in the lower 50s. Friday, partly cloudy. Highs in the upper 60s. Lows around 50. This is the NOAA Weather Radio KHA 53 in Rochester, your source for official weather information across the Western Finger Lakes and the Genesee Valley. KHA 53 operates on a frequency of 162.40 MHz. The 4 p.m. weather at Rochester, it was partly sunny. The temperature was 60 degrees Fahrenheit or 16 degrees Celsius, the dew point 37 and the relative humidity 42%. The wind was northeast at 13 miles an hour. The pressure was 30.33 inches and falling. Repeating at Rochester, it was partly sunny, temperature 60 degrees. Around the region at 4 p.m. at Watertown, it was mostly sunny, with a temperature of 69. It was partly sunny, with a temperature of 62 at Niagara Falls, 61 at Toronto, and 64 at Elmira. It was cloudy, with a temperature of 64 at Erie, 65 at Buffalo, 65 at Syracuse, and 61 at Binghamton. At Oswego, winds were north at 11 knots, with a temperature of 56 degrees. The Central Lake Ontario buoy winds were northeast at 10 knots, with a temperature of 46 degrees, and the waves were 1 foot. The forecast for the Genesee Valley and Northern Finger Lakes, including Rochester, Geneseo, Canandaigua, Newark, and Fairhaven. Tonight, mostly cloudy. Lows ranging from the lower 40s on the hilltops to the upper 40s across the lower elevations. East winds 10 to 15 miles an hour, becoming southeast 5 to 10 miles an hour. Saturday, showers, breezy with highs ranging from the mid-50s inland to the upper 50s along the lake shore. Southeast winds 10 to 20 miles an hour with gusts up to 30 miles an hour. Chance of rain near 100%. Saturday night, showers, windy with lows in the mid-40s. Southeast winds 20 to 30 miles an hour. Chance of rain near 100%. Sunday, showers in the morning, then a chance of showers in the afternoon. Breezy with highs ranging from the mid-60s on the hilltops to the lower 70s across the lower elevations. Southeast winds 10 to 15 miles an hour with gusts up to 30 miles an hour in the morning, becoming south. Chance of rain near 100%. Sunday night, mostly cloudy. Showers likely overnight. Lows in the mid-50s. Light winds. Chance of rain 60%. The forecast for the Southern Finger Lakes, including Pinyan, Seneca Falls, and Auburn. Tonight, cloudy. Lows in the mid-40s. Light winds, becoming southeast 5 to 10 miles an hour. Saturday, showers. Highs in the lower 50s. Southeast winds 10 to 15 miles an hour with gusts up to 30 miles an hour. Chance of rain near 100%. Saturday night, showers, windy with lows in the mid-40s. Southeast winds 20 to 30 miles an hour. Chance of rain near 100%. Sunday, mostly cloudy. Showers in the morning, then a chance of showers in the afternoon. Breezy with highs in the mid-60s. Southeast winds 10 to 20 miles an hour with gusts up to 30 miles an hour, becoming south. Chance

lows around 50. The nearshore marine forecast, for the Niagara River to Hamelin Beach along Lake Ontario. Tonight, east winds 15 to 20 knots diminishing to 10 to 15 knots. Cloudy. Waves 2 to 4 feet. Saturday, east winds 10 to 15 knots increasing to 15 to 20 knots. Showers. Waves 1 to 3 feet building to 3 to 5 feet. Waves occasionally around 6 feet. Saturday night, east winds 15 to 25 knots. Showers. Waves 3 to 6 feet. Waves occasionally around 7 feet. Sunday, southeast winds 5 to 15 knots, 5 knots. Showers. Waves 3 to 6 feet. Waves occasionally around 7 feet. Sunday, southeast winds 5 to 15 knots. Showers in the morning, then a chance of showers in the afternoon. Waves 2 to 4 feet subsiding to 1 foot or less. Sunday night, southeast winds less than 10 knots. A chance of showers in the evening, then showers likely overnight. Waves 1 foot or less. Monday, west winds less than 10 knots. Showers likely during the day. Waves 1 foot or less. Tuesday, southwest winds 10 knots or less becoming west. Partly cloudy. Waves 1 foot or less. Wednesday, northwest winds 5 to 10 knots becoming north. Partly cloudy. Waves 1 foot or less. The nearshore marine forecast for Hamelin Beach to Mexico Bay. Tonight, northeast winds 15 to 20 knots becoming southeast 10 to 15 knots. Mostly cloudy. Waves 1 to 3 feet building to 2 to 4 feet. Saturday, east winds 10 to 15 knots becoming southeast 15 to 20 knots. A chance of showers in the morning, then showers in the afternoon. Waves 1 to 3 feet building to 3 to 5 feet. Waves occasionally around 6 feet. Saturday night, southeast winds 15 to 25 knots. Showers. Waves 3 to 6 feet. Waves occasionally around 7 feet. Sunday, southeast winds 15 to 25 knots. Showers. Waves 2 to 4 feet subsiding to 1 to 3 feet. Sunday night, southeast winds 15 to 20 knots becoming south 5 to 15 knots. Showers likely overnight. Waves 2 feet or less. Monday, southwest winds 10 knots or less. Showers likely during the day. Waves 1 foot or less. Tuesday, west winds 10 knots or less. Partly cloudy. Waves 1 foot or less. Wednesday, northwest winds 5 to 10 knots becoming north. Partly cloudy. Waves 1 foot or less. The water temperature off Rochester is 51 degrees. This is the NOAA Weather Radio KHA 53 in Rochester. Your source for official weather information across the Western Finger Lakes and the Genesee Valley. KHA 53 operates on a frequency of 162.40 MHz. The 4 p.m. weather at Rochester, it was partly sunny. The temperature was 60 degrees Fahrenheit or 16 degrees Celsius, the dew point 37 and the relative humidity 42%. The wind was northeast at 13 miles an hour. The pressure was 30.33 inches and falling. Repeating at Rochester, it was partly sunny, temperature 60 degrees. Around the region at 4 p.m. at Watertown, it was mostly sunny, with a temperature of 69. It was partly sunny, with a temperature of 62 at Niagara Falls, 61 at Toronto, and 64 at Elmira. It was cloudy, with a temperature of 64 at Erie, 65 at Buffalo, 65 at Syracuse, and 61 at Binghamton. At Oswego, winds were north at 11 knots, with a temperature of 56 degrees. The Central Lake Ontario buoy winds were northeast at 10 knots, with a temperature of 46 degrees, and the waves were 1 foot. The forecast for the Genesee Valley and Northern Finger Lakes, including Rochester, Geneseo, Canandaigua, Newark, and Fairhaven. Tonight, mostly cloudy. Lows ranging from the lower 40s on the hilltops to the upper 40s across the lower elevations. East winds 10 to 15 miles an hour, becoming southeast 5 to 10 miles an hour. Saturday, showers, breezy with highs ranging from the mid-50s inland to the upper 50s along the lake shore. Southeast winds 10 to 20 miles an hour with gusts up to

30 miles an hour. Chance of rain near 100%. Saturday night, showers, windy with lows in the mid-40s. Southeast winds 20 to 30 miles an hour. Chance of rain near 100%. Sunday, showers in the morning, then a chance of showers in the afternoon. Breezy with highs ranging from the mid-60s on the hilltops to the lower 70s across the lower elevations. Southeast winds 10 to 15 miles an hour with gusts up to 30 miles an hour in the morning, becoming south. Chance of rain near 100%. Sunday night, mostly cloudy. Showers likely overnight. Lows in the mid-50s. Light winds. Chance of rain 60%. The forecast for the Southern Finger Lakes, including Penyan, Seneca Falls, and Auburn. Tonight, cloudy. Lows in the mid-40s. Light winds, becoming southeast 5 to 10 miles an hour. Saturday, showers. Highs in the lower 50s. Southeast winds 10 to 15 miles an hour with gusts up to 30 miles an hour. Chance of rain near 100%. Saturday night, showers, windy with lows in the mid-40s. Southeast winds 20 to 30 miles an hour. Chance of rain near 100%. Sunday, mostly cloudy. Showers in the morning, then a chance of showers in the afternoon. Breezy with highs in the mid-60s. Southeast winds 10 to 20 miles an hour with gusts up to 30 miles an hour, becoming south. Chance of rain 90%. Sunday night, mostly cloudy. Showers likely overnight. Lows in the mid-50s. South winds 5 to 10 miles an hour. Chance of rain 60%. And now the extended forecast. Memorial Day, mostly cloudy. Showers likely. Highs in the mid-70s. Chance of rain 60%. Tuesday, partly cloudy. Highs in the upper 70s. Lows in the lower 50s. Wednesday, partly cloudy. Highs in the mid-70s. Lows in the mid-50s. Thursday, mainly clear. Highs in the lower 70s. Lows in the lower 50s. Friday, partly cloudy. Highs in the upper 60s. Lows around 50. This is the NOAA Weather Radio KHA-53 in Rochester. Your source for official weather information across the Western Finger Lakes and the Genesee Valley. KHA-53 operates on a frequency of 162.40 MHz. The 4 p.m. weather at Rochester, it was partly sunny. The temperature was 60 degrees Fahrenheit or 16 degrees Celsius, the dew point 37 and the relative humidity 42%. The wind was northeast at 13 miles an hour. The pressure was 30.33 inches and falling. Repeating at Rochester, it was partly sunny, temperature 60 degrees. Around the region at 4 p.m. at Watertown, it was mostly sunny, with a temperature of 69. It was partly sunny, with a temperature of 62 at Niagara Falls, 61 at Toronto, and 64 at Elmira. It was cloudy, with a temperature of 64 at Erie, 65 at Buffalo, 65 at Syracuse, and 61 at Binghamton. At Oswego, winds were north at 11 knots, with a temperature of 56 degrees. The Central Lake Ontario buoy winds were northeast at 10 knots, with a temperature of 46 degrees, and the waves were 1 foot. The forecast for the Genesee Valley and Northern Finger Lakes, including Rochester, Geneseo, Canandaigua, Newark, and Fairhaven. Tonight, mostly cloudy. Lows ranging from the lower 40s on the hilltops to the upper 40s across the lower elevations. East winds 10 to 15 miles an hour, becoming southeast 5 to 10 miles an hour. Saturday, showers, breezy with highs ranging from the mid-50s inland to the upper 50s along the lake shore. Southeast winds 10 to 20 miles an hour with gusts up to 30 miles an hour. Chance of rain near 100%. Saturday night, showers, windy with lows in the mid-40s. Southeast winds 20 to 30 miles an hour. Chance of rain near 100%. Sunday, showers in the morning, then a chance of showers in the afternoon. Breezy with highs ranging from the mid-60s on the hilltops to the lower 70s across the lower elevations. Southeast winds 10 to 15 miles an hour with gusts up to 30 miles an hour in the morning, becoming south. Chance of rain near 100%. Sunday night, mostly cloudy. Showers

likely overnight. Lows in the mid-50s. Light winds. Chance of rain 60%. The forecast for the Southern Finger Lakes, including Pinyan, Seneca Falls, and Auburn. Tonight, cloudy. Lows in the mid-40s. Light winds, becoming southeast 5 to 10 miles an hour. Saturday, showers. Highs in the lower 50s. Southeast winds 10 to 15 miles an hour with gusts up to 30 miles an hour. Chance of rain near 100%. Saturday night, showers, windy with lows in the mid-40s. Southeast winds 20 to 30 miles an hour. Chance of rain near 100%. Sunday, mostly cloudy. Showers in the morning, then a chance of showers in the afternoon. Breezy with highs in the mid-60s. Southeast winds 10 to 20 miles an hour with gusts up to 30 miles an hour, becoming south. Chance of rain 90%. Sunday night, mostly cloudy. Showers likely overnight. Lows in the mid-50s. South winds 5 to 10 miles an hour. Chance of rain 60%. And now the extended forecast. Memorial Day, mostly cloudy. Showers likely. Highs in the mid-70s. Chance of rain 60%. Tuesday, partly cloudy. Highs in the upper 70s. Lows in the lower 50s. Wednesday, partly cloudy. Highs in the mid-70s. Lows in the mid-50s. Thursday, mainly clear. Highs in the lower 70s. Lows in the lower 50s. Friday, partly cloudy. Highs in the upper 60s. Lows around 50. This is the NOAA Weather Radio KHA 53 in Rochester. Your source for official weather information across the Western Finger Lakes and the Genesee Valley. KHA 53 operates on a frequency of 162.40 MHz. The 4 p.m. weather at Rochester, it was partly sunny. The temperature was 60 degrees Fahrenheit or 16 degrees Celsius, the dew point 37 and the relative humidity 42%. The wind was northeast at 13 miles an hour. The pressure was 30.33 inches and falling. Repeating at Rochester, it was partly sunny, temperature 60 degrees. Around the region at 4 p.m. at Watertown, it was mostly sunny, with a temperature of 69. It was partly sunny, with a temperature of 62 at Niagara Falls, 61 at Toronto, and 64 at Elmira. It was cloudy, with a temperature of 64 at Erie, 65 at Buffalo, 65 at Syracuse, and 61 at Binghamton. At Oswego, winds were north at 11 knots, with a temperature of 56 degrees. The Central Lake Ontario buoy winds were northeast at 10 knots, with a temperature of 46 degrees, and the waves were 1 foot. The forecast for the Genesee Valley and Northern Finger Lakes, including Rochester, Geneseo, Canandaigua, Newark, and Fairhaven. Tonight, mostly cloudy. Lows ranging from the lower 40s on the hilltops to the upper 40s across the lower elevations. East winds 10 to 15 miles an hour, becoming southeast 5 to 10 miles an hour. Saturday, showers, breezy with highs ranging from the mid-50s inland to the upper 50s along the lake shore. Southeast winds 10 to 20 miles an hour with gusts up to 30 miles an hour. Chance of rain near 100%. Saturday night, showers, windy with lows in the mid-40s. Southeast winds 20 to 30 miles an hour. Chance of rain near 100%. Sunday, showers in the morning, then a chance of showers in the afternoon. Breezy with highs ranging from the mid-60s on the hilltops to the lower 70s across the lower elevations. Southeast winds 10 to 15 miles an hour with gusts up to 30 miles an hour in the morning, becoming south. Chance of rain near 100%. Sunday night, mostly cloudy. Showers likely overnight. Lows in the mid-50s. Light winds. Chance of rain 60%. The forecast for the Southern Finger Lakes, including Pinyan, Seneca Falls, and Auburn. Tonight, cloudy. Lows in the mid-40s. Light winds, becoming southeast 5 to 10 miles an hour. Saturday, showers. Highs in the lower 50s. Southeast winds 10 to 15 miles an hour with gusts up to 30 miles an hour. Chance of rain near 100%. Saturday night, showers, windy with lows in the mid-40s.

southeast winds 20 to 30 miles an hour. Chance of rain near 100%. Sunday, mostly cloudy. Showers in the morning, then a chance of showers in the afternoon. Breezy with highs in the mid-60s. Southeast winds 10 to 20 miles an hour with gusts up to 30 miles an hour, becoming south. Chance of rain 90%. Sunday night, mostly cloudy. Showers likely overnight. Lows in the mid-50s. South winds 5 to 10 miles an hour. Chance of rain 60%. And now the extended forecast. Memorial Day, mostly cloudy. Showers likely. Highs in the mid-70s. Chance of rain 60%. Tuesday, partly cloudy. Highs in the upper 70s. Lows in the lower 50s. Wednesday, partly cloudy. Highs in the mid-70s. Lows in the mid-50s. Thursday, mainly clear. Highs in the lower 70s. Lows in the lower 50s. Friday, partly cloudy. Highs in the upper 60s. Lows around 50. This is the NOAA Weather Radio KHA 53 in Rochester. Your source for official weather information across the Western Finger Lakes and the Genesee Valley. KHA 53 operates on a frequency of 162.40 MHz. The 4 p.m. weather at Rochester, it was partly sunny. The temperature was 60 degrees Fahrenheit or 16 degrees Celsius, the dew point 37 and the relative humidity 42%. The wind was northeast at 13 miles an hour. The pressure was 30.33 inches and falling. Repeating at Rochester, it was partly sunny, temperature 60 degrees. Around the region at 4 p.m. at Watertown, it was mostly sunny, with a temperature of 69. It was partly sunny, with a temperature of 62 at Niagara Falls, 61 at Toronto, and 64 at Elmira. It was cloudy, with a temperature of 64 at Erie, 65 at Buffalo, 65 at Syracuse, and 61 at Binghamton. At Oswego, winds were north at 11 knots, with a temperature of 56 degrees. The Central Lake Ontario buoy winds were northeast at 10 knots, with a temperature of 46 degrees, and the waves were 1 foot. The forecast for the Genesee Valley and Northern Finger Lakes, including Rochester, Geneseo, Canandaigua, Newark, and Fairhaven. Tonight, mostly cloudy. Lows ranging from the lower 40s on the hilltops to the upper 40s across the lower elevations. East winds 10 to 15 miles an hour, becoming southeast 5 to 10 miles an hour. Saturday, showers, breezy with highs ranging from the mid-50s inland to the upper 50s along the lake shore. Southeast winds 10 to 20 miles an hour with gusts up to 30 miles an hour. Chance of rain near 100%. Saturday night, showers, windy with lows in the mid-40s. Southeast winds 20 to 30 miles an hour. Chance of rain near 100%. Sunday, showers in the morning, then a chance of showers in the afternoon. Breezy with highs ranging from the mid-60s on the hilltops to the lower 70s across the lower elevations. Southeast winds 10 to 15 miles an hour with gusts up to 30 miles an hour in the morning, becoming south. Chance of rain near 100%. Sunday night, mostly cloudy. Showers likely overnight. Lows in the mid-50s. Light winds. Chance of rain 60%. The forecast for the Southern Finger Lakes, including Pinyan, Seneca Falls, and Auburn. Tonight, cloudy. Lows in the mid-40s. Light winds, becoming southeast 5 to 10 miles an hour. Saturday, showers. Highs in the lower 50s. Southeast winds 10 to 15 miles an hour with gusts up to 30 miles an hour. Chance of rain near 100%. Saturday night, showers, windy with lows in the mid-40s. Southeast winds 20 to 30 miles an hour. Chance of rain near 100%. Sunday, mostly cloudy. Showers in the morning, then a chance of showers in the afternoon. Breezy with highs in the mid-60s. Southeast winds 10 to 20 miles an hour with gusts up to 30 miles an hour, becoming south. Chance of rain 90%. Sunday night, mostly cloudy. Showers likely overnight. Lows in the mid-50s. South winds 5 to 10 miles an hour. Chance of rain 60%. And now the extended forecast.

Memorial Day, mostly cloudy. Showers likely. Highs in the mid-70s. Chance of rain 60%. Tuesday, partly cloudy. Highs in the upper 70s. Lows in the lower 50s. Wednesday, partly cloudy. Highs in the mid-70s. Lows in the mid-50s. Thursday, mainly clear. Highs in the lower 70s. Lows in the lower 50s. Friday, partly cloudy. Highs in the upper 60s. Lows around 50. This is the NOAA Weather Radio KHA53 in Rochester. Your source for official weather information across the Western Finger Lakes and the Genesee Valley. KHA53 operates on a frequency of 162.40 MHz. The 4 p.m. weather at Rochester, it was partly sunny. The temperature was 60 degrees Fahrenheit or 16 degrees Celsius, the dew point 37 and the relative humidity 42%. The wind was northeast at 13 miles an hour. The pressure was 30.33 inches and falling. Repeating at Rochester, it was partly sunny, temperature 60 degrees. Around the region at 4 p.m. at Watertown, it was mostly sunny, with a temperature of 69. It was partly sunny, with a temperature of 62 at Niagara Falls, 61 at Toronto, and 64 at Elmira. It was cloudy, with a temperature of 64 at Erie, 65 at Buffalo, 65 at Syracuse, and 61 at Binghamton. At Oswego, winds were north at 11 knots, with a temperature of 56 degrees. The Central Lake Ontario buoy winds were northeast at 10 knots, with a temperature of 46 degrees, and the waves were 1 foot. The forecast for the Genesee Valley and Northern Finger Lakes, including Rochester, Geneseo, Canandaigua, Newark, and Fairhaven. Tonight, mostly cloudy. Lows ranging from the lower 40s on the hilltops to the upper 40s across the lower elevations. East winds 10 to 15 miles an hour, becoming southeast 5 to 10 miles an hour. Saturday, showers, breezy with highs ranging from the mid-50s inland to the upper 50s along the lake shore. Southeast winds 10 to 20 miles an hour with gusts up to 30 miles an hour. Chance of rain near 100%. Saturday night, showers, windy with lows in the mid-40s. Southeast winds 20 to 30 miles an hour. Chance of rain near 100%. Sunday, showers in the morning, then a chance of showers in the afternoon. Breezy with highs ranging from the mid-60s on the hilltops to the lower 70s across the lower elevations. Southeast winds 10 to 15 miles an hour with gusts up to 30 miles an hour in the morning, becoming south. Chance of rain near 100%. Sunday night, mostly cloudy. Showers likely overnight. Lows in the mid-50s. Light winds. Chance of rain 60%. The forecast for the Southern Finger Lakes, including Pinyan, Seneca Falls, and Auburn. Tonight, cloudy. Lows in the mid-40s. Light winds, becoming southeast 5 to 10 miles an hour. Saturday, showers. Highs in the lower 50s. Southeast winds 10 to 15 miles an hour with gusts up to 30 miles an hour. Chance of rain near 100%. Saturday night, showers, windy with lows in the mid-40s. Southeast winds 20 to 30 miles an hour. Chance of rain near 100%. Sunday, mostly cloudy. Showers in the morning, then a chance of showers in the afternoon. Breezy with highs in the mid-60s. Southeast winds 10 to 20 miles an hour with gusts up to 30 miles an hour, becoming south. Chance of rain 90%. Sunday night, mostly cloudy. Showers likely overnight. Lows in the mid-50s. South winds 5 to 10 miles an hour. Chance of rain 60%. And now the extended forecast. Memorial Day, mostly cloudy. Showers likely. Highs in the mid-70s. Chance of rain 60%. Tuesday, partly cloudy. Highs in the upper 70s. Lows in the lower 50s. Wednesday, partly cloudy. Highs in the mid-70s. Lows in the mid-50s. Thursday, mainly clear. Highs in the lower 70s. Lows in the lower 50s. Friday, partly cloudy. Highs in the upper 60s. Lows around 50. This is the NOAA Weather Radio K.

HA53 in Rochester. Your source for official weather information across the Western Finger Lakes and the Genesee Valley. KHA53 operates on a frequency of 162.40 MHz. The 4 p.m. weather at Rochester, it was partly sunny. The temperature was 60 degrees Fahrenheit or 16 degrees Celsius, the dew point 37 and the relative humidity 42%. The wind was northeast at 13 miles an hour. The pressure was 30.33 inches and falling. Repeating at Rochester, it was partly sunny, temperature 60 degrees. Around the region at 4 p.m. at Watertown, it was mostly sunny, with a temperature of 69. It was partly sunny, with a temperature of 62 at Niagara Falls, 61 at Toronto, and 64 at Elmira. It was cloudy, with a temperature of 64 at Erie, 65 at Buffalo, 65 at Syracuse, and 61 at Binghamton. At Oswego, winds were north at 11 knots, with a temperature of 56 degrees. The Central Lake Ontario buoy winds were northeast at 10 knots, with a temperature of 46 degrees, and the waves were 1 foot. The forecast for the Genesee Valley and Northern Finger Lakes, including Rochester, Geneseo, Canandaigua, Newark, and Fairhaven. Tonight, mostly cloudy. Lows ranging from the lower 40s on the hilltops to the upper 40s across the lower elevations. East winds 10 to 15 miles an hour, becoming southeast 5 to 10 miles an hour. Saturday, showers, breezy with highs ranging from the mid-50s inland to the upper 50s along the lake shore. Southeast winds 10 to 20 miles an hour with gusts up to 30 miles an hour. Chance of rain near 100%. Saturday night, showers, windy with lows in the mid-40s. Southeast winds 20 to 30 miles an hour. Chance of rain near 100%. Sunday, showers in the morning, then a chance of showers in the afternoon. Breezy with highs ranging from the mid-60s on the hilltops to the lower 70s across the lower elevations. Southeast winds 10 to 15 miles an hour with gusts up to 30 miles an hour in the morning, becoming south. Chance of rain near 100%. Sunday night, mostly cloudy. Showers likely overnight. Lows in the mid-50s. Light winds. Chance of rain 60%. The forecast for the Southern Finger Lakes, including Penyan, Seneca Falls, and Auburn. Tonight, cloudy. Lows in the mid-40s. Light winds, becoming southeast 5 to 10 miles an hour. Saturday, showers. Highs in the lower 50s. Southeast winds 10 to 15 miles an hour with gusts up to 30 miles an hour. Chance of rain near 100%. Saturday night, showers, windy with lows in the mid-40s. Southeast winds 20 to 30 miles an hour. Chance of rain near 100%. Sunday, mostly cloudy. Showers in the morning, then a chance of showers in the afternoon. Breezy with highs in the mid-60s. Southeast winds 10 to 20 miles an hour with gusts up to 30 miles an hour, becoming south. Chance of rain 90%. Sunday night, mostly cloudy. Showers likely overnight. Lows in the mid-50s. South winds 5 to 10 miles an hour. Chance of rain 60%. And now the extended forecast. Memorial Day, mostly cloudy. Showers likely. Highs in the mid-70s. Chance of rain 60%. Tuesday, partly cloudy. Highs in the upper 70s. Lows in the lower 50s. Wednesday, partly cloudy. Highs in the mid-70s. Lows in the mid-50s. Thursday, mainly clear. Highs in the lower 70s. Lows in the lower 50s. Friday, partly cloudy. Highs in the upper 60s. Lows around 50. Open Lake Forecast, 4, the Niagara River to Hamlin Beach beyond 5 miles from shore. Tonight, east winds 15 to 20 knots. Waves 2 to 4 feet, building to 3 to 5 feet. Saturday, east winds 10 to 15 knots, increasing to 15 to 25 knots. A chance of showers in the morning, then showers in the afternoon. Waves 3 to 5 feet, building to 4 to 7 feet. Waves occasionally around 9 feet. Saturday night, east winds to 30 knots, diminishing to 15 to 25 knots. Showers. Waves 5 to 8 feet.
waves occasionally around 10 feet.

Sunday, east winds 15 to 20 knots becoming southeast 5 to 15 knots. Showers in the morning, then a chance of showers in the afternoon. Waves 3 to 6 feet subsiding to 1 to 3 feet. Sunday night, southeast winds 5 to 10 knots becoming light and variable. A chance of showers in the evening, then showers likely overnight. Waves 2 feet or less. Monday, light and variable winds. Showers likely during the day. Waves 1 foot or less. Tuesday, southwest winds 10 knots or less becoming west. Waves 1 foot or less. Wednesday, northwest winds 5 to 10 knots becoming north. Waves 1 foot or less. Open lake forecast, 4, Heron Beach to Mexico Bay beyond 5 miles from shore. Tonight, northeast winds 15 to 20 knots becoming east. Waves 1 to 3 feet building to 2 to 4 feet. Saturday, east winds 15 to 20 knots becoming southeast. A chance of showers late in the morning. Showers in the afternoon. Waves 1 to 3 feet building to 3 to 5 feet. Saturday night, southeast winds 15 to 25 knots. Showers. Waves 3 to 6 feet building to 4 to 7 feet, then subsiding to 3 to 6 feet. Waves occasionally around 9 feet. Sunday, southeast winds 15 to 25 knots. Showers. Waves 3 to 6 feet. Sunday night, southeast winds 15 to 20 knots becoming south 10 to 15 knots. Showers likely overnight. Waves 2 to 4 feet subsiding to 1 to 3 feet. Monday, southwest winds 10 knots or less. Showers likely during the day. Waves 2 feet or less. Tuesday, southwest winds 5 to 10 knots becoming west. Waves 1 foot or less. Wednesday, northwest winds 5 to 10 knots becoming north. Waves 1 foot or less. Kayak and boater cold water message. Cold water is defined as any water with a temperature of 70 degrees Fahrenheit or lower. Always be aware of the dangers of cold water. Average water temperatures for the Great Lakes between May and September are typically below 70 degrees Fahrenheit. The dangers of cold water can be deceiving when air temperatures are warm. The first impacts of cold water are panic and shock. The initial shock can severely strain the body and may cause instant cardiac arrest. Survivors of cold water accidents often describe having their breath knocked out of them, causing involuntary gasping which could result in drowning. Disorientation may also occur after cold water immersion. Within 10 minutes you can lose muscle control where simple tasks like keeping your head above water can become increasingly difficult. Longer exposure can lead to hypothermia and death. The National Weather Service and United States Coast Guard urge the following safety measures to protect yourself and maximize your enjoyment of the water. When you are on the water, always wear your life jacket. Consider water temperature as well as air temperature when venturing out on the water. Wear cold water protection gear for the water temperature, not the air temperature. Always let someone know your plans. Be sure to explain to that person that you are relying on them to get help if something goes wrong or if you do not return when expected. Safe boating paddling is no accident. Please allow for extra caution if venturing out into cold water. Be on alert for gusty winds or choppy waves that can easily result in immersion. To increase your safety, consult the forecast before venturing out on the water. This is the NOAA Weather Radio KHA-53 in Rochester. Your source for official weather information across the Western Finger Lakes and the Genesee Valley. KHA-53 operates on a frequency of 162.40 MHz. The 5 p.m. weather at Rochester, it was cloudy. The temperature was 61 degrees Fahrenheit or 16 degrees Celsius, the dew point 37 and the relative humidity 41%. The wind was east at 10 miles an hour. The pressure was 30.31 inches and falling. Repeating at Rochester, it was cloudy, temperature 61 degrees. Around the region at 5 p.m. at Watertown, it was mostly sunny, with a temperature of 69. At Niagara Falls, it was partly sunny, with a temperature of 61. It was cloudy, with a temperature of 64 at Erie, 63 at Buffalo, 65 at Syracuse, 63 at Elmira, and 60 at Binghamton. At Oswego, winds were northeast at 4 knots, with a temperature of 56 degrees.
The Central Lake Ontario buoy winds were from the northeast at 6 knots. The Rochester, New York climate summary for this evening, as of 4 p.m., May 22, 2026. Today's high temperature was 62 degrees. The normal high is 71. Today's low temperature was 40 degrees. The normal low is 50. No precipitation fell today. No snow fell today. Sunset tonight is at 8:35 p.m. Sunrise tomorrow is at 5:40 a.m. The forecast for the Genesee Valley and Northern Finger Lakes, including Rochester, Geneseo, Canandaigua, Newark, and Fairhaven. Tonight, mostly cloudy. Lows ranging from the lower 40s on the hilltops to the upper 40s across the lower elevations. East winds 10 to 15 miles an hour, becoming southeast 5 to 10 miles an hour. Saturday, showers, breezy with highs ranging from the mid-50s inland to the upper 50s along the lake shore. Southeast winds 10 to 20 miles an hour with gusts up to 30 miles an hour. Chance of rain near 100%. Saturday night, showers, windy with lows in the mid-40s. Southeast winds 20 to 30 miles an hour. Chance of rain near 100%. Sunday, showers in the morning, then a chance of showers in the afternoon. Breezy with highs ranging from the mid-60s on the hilltops to the lower 70s across the lower elevations. Southeast winds 10 to 15 miles an hour with gusts up to 30 miles an hour in the morning, becoming south. Chance of rain near 100%. Sunday night, mostly cloudy. Showers likely overnight. Lows in the mid-50s. Light winds. Chance of rain 60%. The forecast for the Southern Finger Lakes, including Tinian, Seneca Falls, and Auburn. Tonight, cloudy. Lows in the mid-40s. Light winds, becoming southeast 5 to 10 miles an hour. Saturday, showers. Highs in the lower 50s. Southeast winds 10 to 15 miles an hour with gusts up to 30 miles an hour. Chance of rain near 100%. Saturday night, showers, windy with lows in the mid-40s. Southeast winds 20 to 30 miles an hour. Chance of rain near 100%. Sunday, mostly cloudy. Showers in the morning, then a chance of showers in the afternoon. Breezy with highs in the mid-60s. Southeast winds 10 to 20 miles an hour with gusts up to 30 miles an hour, becoming south. Chance of rain 90%. Sunday night, mostly cloudy. Showers likely overnight. Lows in the mid-50s. South winds 5 to 10 miles an hour. Chance of rain 60%. And now the extended forecast. Memorial Day, mostly cloudy. Showers likely. Highs in the mid-70s. Chance of rain 60%. Tuesday, partly cloudy. Highs in the upper 70s. Lows in the lower 50s. Wednesday, partly cloudy. Highs in the mid-70s. Lows in the mid-50s. Thursday, mainly clear. Highs in the lower 70s. Lows in the lower 50s. Friday, partly cloudy. Highs in the upper 60s. Lows around 50. This is the NOAA Weather Radio KHA 53 in Rochester. Your source for official weather information across the Western Finger Lakes and the Genesee Valley. KHA 53 operates on a frequency of 162.40 MHz. The 5 p.m. weather at Rochester, it was cloudy. The temperature was 61 degrees Fahrenheit or 16 degrees Celsius, the dew point 37 and the relative humidity 41%. The wind was east at 10 miles an hour. The pressure was 30.31 inches and falling. Repeating at Rochester, it was cloudy, temperature 61 degrees. The 5 p.m. weather at Rochester, it was cloudy. The temperature was 61 degrees Fahrenheit or 16 degrees Celsius, the dew point 37 and the relative humidity 41%. The wind was east at 10 miles an hour. The pressure was 30.31 inches and falling. Repeating at Rochester, it was cloudy, temperature 61 degrees. Around the region at 5 p.m. at Watertown, it was mostly sunny, with a temperature of 69. At Niagara Falls, it was partly sunny, with a temperature of 61.
It was cloudy, with a temperature of 64 at Erie, 63 at Buffalo, 65 at Syracuse, 63 at

Moira, 1060 at Binghamton. At Oswego, winds were northeast at 4 knots, with a temperature of 56 degrees. The Central Lake Ontario buoy winds were from the northeast at 6 knots. The forecast for the Genesee Valley and Northern Finger Lakes, including Rochester, Geneseo, Canandaigua, Newark, and Fairhaven. Tonight, mostly cloudy. Lows ranging from the lower 40s on the hilltops to the upper 40s across the lower elevations. East winds 10 to 15 miles an hour, becoming southeast 5 to 10 miles an hour. Saturday, showers, breezy with highs ranging from the mid-50s inland to the upper 50s along the lake shore. Southeast winds 10 to 20 miles an hour with gusts up to 30 miles an hour. Chance of rain near 100%. Saturday night, showers, windy with lows in the mid-40s. Southeast winds 20 to 30 miles an hour. Chance of rain near 100%. Sunday, showers in the morning, then a chance of showers in the afternoon. Breezy with highs ranging from the mid-60s on the hilltops to the lower 70s across the lower elevations. Southeast winds 10 to 15 miles an hour with gusts up to 30 miles an hour in the morning, becoming south. Chance of rain near 100%. Sunday night, mostly cloudy. Showers likely overnight. Lows in the mid-50s. Light winds. Chance of rain 60%. The forecast for the Southern Finger Lakes, including Pinyan, Seneca Falls, and Auburn. Tonight, cloudy. Lows in the mid-40s. Light winds, becoming southeast 5 to 10 miles an hour. Saturday, showers. Highs in the lower 50s. Southeast winds 10 to 15 miles an hour with gusts up to 30 miles an hour. Chance of rain near 100%. Saturday night, showers, windy with lows in the mid-40s. Southeast winds 20 to 30 miles an hour. Chance of rain near 100%. Sunday, mostly cloudy. Showers in the morning, then a chance of showers in the afternoon. Breezy with highs in the mid-60s. Southeast winds 10 to 20 miles an hour with gusts up to 30 miles an hour, becoming south. Chance of rain 90%. Sunday night, mostly cloudy. Showers likely overnight. Lows in the mid-50s. South winds 5 to 10 miles an hour. Chance of rain 60%. And now the extended forecast. Memorial Day, mostly cloudy. Showers likely. Highs in the mid-70s. Chance of rain 60%. Tuesday, partly cloudy. Highs in the upper 70s. Lows in the lower 50s. Wednesday, partly cloudy. Highs in the mid-70s. Lows in the mid-50s. Thursday, mainly clear. Highs in the lower 70s. Lows in the lower 50s. Friday, partly cloudy. Highs in the upper 60s. Lows around 50. This is the NOAA Weather Radio KHA 53 in Rochester. Your source for official weather information across the Western Finger Lakes and the Genesee Valley. KHA 53 operates on a frequency of 162.40 MHz. The 5 p.m. weather at Rochester, it was cloudy. The temperature was 61 degrees Fahrenheit or 16 degrees Celsius, the dew point 37 and the relative humidity 41%. The wind was east at 10 miles an hour. The pressure was 30.31 inches and falling. Repeating at Rochester, it was cloudy, temperature 61 degrees. Around the region at 5 p.m. at Watertown, it was mostly sunny, with a temperature of 69. It was partly sunny, with a temperature of 61 at Niagara Falls, 61 at Toronto, 65 at Syracuse, and 60 at Binghamton. It was cloudy, with a temperature of 64 at Erie, 63 at Buffalo, and 63 at Elmira. At Oswego, winds were northeast at 4 knots, with a temperature of 56 degrees. The Central Lake Ontario buoy winds were northeast at 8 knots, with a temperature of 46 degrees, and the waves were 1 foot. The forecast for the Genesee Valley and Northern Finger Lakes, including Rochester, Geneseo, Canandaigua, Newark, and Fairhaven. Tonight, mostly cloudy. Lows ranging from the lower 40s on the hilltops to the upper 40s across the lower elevations. East winds 10 to 15 miles an hour, becoming southeast 5 to 10 miles an hour. Saturday, showers, breezy with highs ranging from the mid-50s.

Saturday night, showers, windy with lows in the mid-40s. Southeast winds 20 to 30 miles an hour. Chance of rain near 100%. Sunday, mostly cloudy. Showers in the morning, then a chance of showers in the afternoon. Breezy with highs in the mid-60s. Southeast winds 10 to 20 miles an hour with gusts up to 30 miles an hour, becoming south. Chance of rain 90%. Sunday night, mostly cloudy. Showers likely overnight. Lows in the mid-50s. South winds 5 to 10 miles an hour. Chance of rain 60%. And now the extended forecast. Memorial Day, mostly cloudy. Showers likely. Highs in the mid-70s. Chance of rain 60%. Tuesday, partly cloudy. Highs in the upper 70s. Lows in the lower 50s. Wednesday, partly cloudy. Highs in the mid-70s. Lows in the mid-50s. Thursday, mainly clear. Highs in the lower 70s. Lows in the lower 50s. Friday, partly cloudy. Highs in the upper 60s. Lows around 50. This is the NOAA Weather Radio KHA 53 in Rochester. Your source for official weather information across the Western Finger Lakes and the Genesee Valley. KHA 53 operates on a frequency of 162.40 MHz. The 5 p.m. weather at Rochester, it was cloudy. The temperature was 61 degrees Fahrenheit or 16 degrees Celsius, the dew point 37 and the relative humidity 41%. The wind was east at 10 miles an hour. The pressure was 30.31 inches and falling. Repeating at Rochester, it was cloudy, temperature 61 degrees. Around the region at 5 p.m. at Watertown, it was mostly sunny, with a temperature of 69. It was partly sunny, with a temperature of 61 at Niagara Falls, 61 at Toronto, 65 at Syracuse, and 60 at Binghamton. It was cloudy, with a temperature of 64 at Erie, 63 at Buffalo, and 63 at Elmira. At Oswego, winds were northeast at 4 knots, with a temperature of 56 degrees. The Central Lake Ontario buoy winds were northeast at 8 knots, with a temperature of 46 degrees, and the waves were 1 foot. The forecast for the Genesee Valley and Northern Finger Lakes, including Rochester, Geneseo, Canandaigua, Newark, and Fairhaven. Tonight, mostly cloudy. Lows ranging from the lower 40s on the hilltops to the upper 40s across the lower elevations. East winds 10 to 15 miles an hour, becoming southeast 5 to 10 miles an hour. Saturday, showers, breezy with highs ranging from the mid-50s inland to the upper 50s along the lake shore. Southeast winds 10 to 20 miles an hour with gusts up to 30 miles an hour. Chance of rain near 100%. Saturday night, showers, windy with lows in the mid-40s. Southeast winds 20 to 30 miles an hour. Chance of rain near 100%. Sunday, showers in the morning, then a chance of showers in the afternoon. Breezy with highs ranging from the mid-60s on the hilltops to the lower 70s across the lower elevations. Southeast winds 10 to 15 miles an hour with gusts up to 30 miles an hour in the morning, becoming south. Chance of rain near 100%. Sunday night, mostly cloudy. Showers likely overnight. Lows in the mid-50s. Light winds. Chance of rain 60%. The forecast for the Southern Finger Lakes, including Pinyan, Seneca Falls, and Auburn. Tonight, cloudy. Lows in the mid-40s. Light winds, becoming southeast 5 to 10 miles an hour. Saturday, showers. Highs in the lower 50s. Southeast winds 10 to 15 miles an hour with gusts up to 30 miles an hour. Chance of rain near 100%. Saturday night, showers, windy with lows in the mid-40s. Southeast winds 20 to 30 miles an hour. Chance of rain near 100%. Sunday, mostly cloudy. Showers in the morning, then a chance of showers in the afternoon. Breezy with highs in the mid-60s. Southeast winds 10 to 20 miles an hour with gusts up to 30 miles an hour, becoming south. Chance of rain 90%. Sunday night, mostly cloudy. Showers likely overnight. Lows in the mid-50s. South winds 5 to 10 miles an hour. Chance of

maximum low is 50. No precipitation fell today. No snow fell today. Sunset tonight is at 8:35 p.m. Sunrise tomorrow is at 5:40 a.m. The Nearshore Marine Forecast, for the Niagara River to Hamelin Beach along Lake Ontario. Tonight, east winds 15 to 20 knots diminishing to 10 to 15 knots. Cloudy. Waves 2 to 4 feet. Saturday, east winds 10 to 15 knots increasing to 15 to 20 knots. Showers. Waves 1 to 3 feet building to 3 to 5 feet. Waves occasionally around 6 feet. Saturday night, east winds 15 to 25 knots. Showers. Waves 3 to 6 feet. Waves occasionally around 7 feet. Sunday, southeast winds 5 to 15 knots. Showers in the morning, then a chance of showers in the afternoon. Waves 2 to 4 feet subsiding to 1 foot or less. Sunday night, southeast winds less than 10 knots. A chance of showers in the evening, then showers likely overnight. Waves 1 foot or less. Monday, west winds less than 10 knots. Showers likely during the day. Waves 1 foot or less. Tuesday, southwest winds 10 knots or less becoming west. Partly cloudy. Waves 1 foot or less. Wednesday, northwest winds 5 to 10 knots becoming north. Partly cloudy. Waves 1 foot or less. The Nearshore Marine Forecast, for Hamelin Beach to Mexico Bay. Tonight, northeast winds 15 to 20 knots becoming southeast 10 to 15 knots. Mostly cloudy. Waves 1 to 3 feet building to 2 to 4 feet. Saturday, east winds 10 to 15 knots becoming southeast 15 to 20 knots. A chance of showers in the morning, then showers in the afternoon. Waves 1 to 3 feet building to 3 to 5 feet. Waves occasionally around 6 feet. Saturday night, southeast winds 15 to 25 knots. Showers. Waves 3 to 6 feet. Waves occasionally around 7 feet. Sunday, southeast winds 15 to 25 knots. Showers. Waves 2 to 4 feet subsiding to 1 to 3 feet. Sunday night, southeast winds 15 to 20 knots becoming south 5 to 15 knots. Showers likely overnight. Waves 2 feet or less. Monday, southwest winds 10 knots or less. Showers likely during the day. Waves 1 foot or less. Tuesday, west winds 10 knots or less. Partly cloudy. Waves 1 foot or less. Wednesday, northwest winds 5 to 10 knots becoming north. Partly cloudy. Waves 1 foot or less. The water temperature off Rochester is 51 degrees. This is the NOAA Weather Radio KHA-53 in Rochester. Your source for official weather information across the Western Finger Lakes and the Genesee Valley. KHA-53 operates on a frequency of 162.40 MHz. The 5 p.m. weather at Rochester, it was cloudy. The temperature was 61 degrees Fahrenheit or 16 degrees Celsius, the dew point 37 and the relative humidity 41%. The wind was east at 10 miles an hour. The pressure was 30.31 inches and falling. Repeating at Rochester, it was cloudy, temperature 61 degrees. Around the region at 5 p.m. at Watertown, it was mostly sunny, with a temperature of 69. It was partly sunny, with a temperature of 61 at Niagara Falls, 61 at Toronto, 65 at Syracuse, and 60 at Binghamton. It was cloudy, with a temperature of 64 at Erie, 63 at Buffalo, and 63 at Elmira. At Oswego, winds were northeast at 4 knots, with a temperature of 56 degrees. The central Lake Ontario buoy winds were northeast at 8 knots, with a temperature of 46 degrees, and the waves were 1 foot. The forecast for the Genesee Valley and Northern Finger Lakes, including Rochester, Geneseo, Canandaigua, Newark, and Fairhaven. Tonight, mostly cloudy. Lows ranging from the lower 40s on the hilltops to the upper 40s across the lower elevations. East winds 10 to 15 miles an hour, becoming southeast 5 to 10 miles an hour. Saturday, showers, breezy with highs ranging from the mid-50s inland to the upper 50s along the lake shore. Southeast winds 10 to 20 miles an hour with gusts up to 30 miles an hour.

rain near 100%. Saturday night, showers, windy with lows in the mid-40s. Southeast winds 20 to 30 miles an hour. Chance of rain near 100%. Sunday, showers in the morning, then a chance of showers in the afternoon. Breezy with highs ranging from the mid-60s on the hilltops to the lower 70s across the lower elevations. Southeast winds 10 to 15 miles an hour with gusts up to 30 miles an hour in the morning, becoming south. Chance of rain near 100%. Sunday night, mostly cloudy. Showers likely overnight. Lows in the mid-50s. Light winds. Chance of rain 60%. The forecast for the Southern Finger Lakes, including Tinian, Seneca Falls, and Auburn. Tonight, cloudy. Lows in the mid-40s. Light winds, becoming southeast 5 to 10 miles an hour. Saturday, showers. Highs in the lower 50s. Southeast winds 10 to 15 miles an hour with gusts up to 30 miles an hour. Chance of rain near 100%. Saturday night, showers, windy with lows in the mid-40s. Southeast winds 20 to 30 miles an hour. Chance of rain near 100%. Sunday, mostly cloudy. Showers in the morning, then a chance of showers in the afternoon. Breezy with highs in the mid-60s. Southeast winds 10 to 20 miles an hour with gusts up to 30 miles an hour, becoming south. Chance of rain 90%. Sunday night, mostly cloudy. Showers likely overnight. Lows in the mid-50s. South winds 5 to 10 miles an hour. Chance of rain 60%. And now the extended forecast. Memorial Day, mostly cloudy. Showers likely. Highs in the mid-70s. Chance of rain 60%. Tuesday, partly cloudy. Highs in the upper 70s. Lows in the lower 50s. Wednesday, partly cloudy. Highs in the mid-70s. Lows in the mid-50s. Thursday, mainly clear. Highs in the lower 70s. Lows in the lower 50s. Friday, partly cloudy. Highs in the upper 60s. Lows around 50. This is the NOAA Weather Radio KHA 53 in Rochester. Your source for official weather information across the Western Finger Lakes and the Genesee Valley. KHA 53 operates on a frequency of 162.40 MHz. The 5 p.m. weather at Rochester, it was cloudy. The temperature was 61 degrees Fahrenheit or 16 degrees Celsius, the dew point 37 and the relative humidity 41%. The wind was east at 10 miles an hour. The pressure was 30.31 inches and falling. Repeating at Rochester, it was cloudy, temperature 61 degrees. Around the region at 5 p.m. in Watertown, it was mostly sunny, with a temperature of 69. It was partly sunny, with a temperature of 61 at Niagara Falls, 61 at Toronto, 65 at Syracuse, and 60 at Binghamton. It was cloudy, with a temperature of 64 at Erie, 63 at Buffalo, and 63 at Elmira. At Oswego, winds were northeast at 4 knots, with a temperature of 56 degrees. The Central Lake Ontario buoy winds were northeast at 8 knots, with a temperature of 46 degrees, and the waves were 1 foot. The forecast for the Genesee Valley and Northern Finger Lakes, including Rochester, Geneseo, Canandaigua, Newark, and Fairhaven. Tonight, mostly cloudy. Lows ranging from the lower 40s on the hilltops to the upper 40s across the lower elevations. East winds 10 to 15 miles an hour, becoming southeast 5 to 10 miles an hour. Saturday, showers, breezy with highs ranging from the mid-50s inland to the upper 50s along the lake shore. Southeast winds 10 to 20 miles an hour with gusts up to 30 miles an hour. Chance of rain near 100%. Saturday night, showers, windy with lows in the mid-40s. Southeast winds 20 to 30 miles an hour. Chance of rain near 100%. Sunday, showers in the morning, then a chance of showers in the afternoon. Breezy with highs ranging from the mid-60s on the hilltops to the lower 70s across the lower elevations. Southeast winds 10 to 15 miles an hour with gusts up to 30 miles an hour in the morning, becoming south. Chance of rain near 100%. Sunday night, mostly cloudy. Showers likely overnight. Lows in the mid-50s.

Light winds. Chance of rain 60%. The forecast for the Southern Finger Lakes, including Pinyan, Seneca Falls, and Auburn. Tonight, cloudy. Lows in the mid-40s. Light winds, becoming southeast 5 to 10 miles an hour. Saturday, showers. Highs in the lower 50s. Southeast winds 10 to 15 miles an hour with gusts up to 30 miles an hour. Chance of rain near 100%. Saturday night, showers, windy with lows in the mid-40s. Southeast winds 20 to 30 miles an hour. Chance of rain near 100%. Sunday, mostly cloudy. Showers in the morning, then a chance of showers in the afternoon. Breezy with highs in the mid-60s. Southeast winds 10 to 20 miles an hour with gusts up to 30 miles an hour, becoming south. Chance of rain 90%. Sunday night, mostly cloudy. Showers likely overnight. Lows in the mid-50s. South winds 5 to 10 miles an hour. Chance of rain 60%. And now the extended forecast. Memorial Day, mostly cloudy. Showers likely. Highs in the mid-70s. Chance of rain 60%. Tuesday, partly cloudy. Highs in the upper 70s. Lows in the lower 50s. Wednesday, partly cloudy. Highs in the mid-70s. Lows in the mid-50s. Thursday, mainly clear. Highs in the lower 70s. Lows in the lower 50s. Friday, partly cloudy. Highs in the upper 60s. Lows around 50. This is the NOAA Weather Radio KHA 53 in Rochester. Your source for official weather information across the Western Finger Lakes and the Genesee Valley. KHA 53 operates on a frequency of 162.40 MHz. The 5 p.m. weather at Rochester, it was cloudy. The temperature was 61 degrees Fahrenheit or 16 degrees Celsius, the dew point 37 and the relative humidity 41%. The wind was east at 10 miles an hour. The pressure was 30.31 inches and falling. Repeating at Rochester, it was cloudy, temperature 61 degrees. Around the region at 5 p.m. in Watertown, it was mostly sunny, with a temperature of 69. It was partly sunny, with a temperature of 61 at Niagara Falls, 61 at Toronto, 65 at Syracuse, and 60 at Binghamton. It was cloudy, with a temperature of 64 at Erie, 63 at Buffalo, and 63 at Elmira. At Oswego, winds were northeast at 4 knots, with a temperature of 56 degrees. The Central Lake Ontario buoy winds were northeast at 8 knots, with a temperature of 46 degrees, and the waves were 1 foot. The forecast for the Genesee Valley and Northern Finger Lakes, including Rochester, Geneseo, Canandaigua, Newark, and Fairhaven. Tonight, mostly cloudy. Lows ranging from the lower 40s on the hilltops to the upper 40s across the lower elevations. East winds 10 to 15 miles an hour, becoming southeast 5 to 10 miles an hour. Saturday, showers, breezy with highs ranging from the mid-50s inland to the upper 50s along the lake shore. Southeast winds 10 to 20 miles an hour with gusts up to 30 miles an hour. Chance of rain near 100%. Saturday night, showers, windy with lows in the mid-40s. Southeast winds 20 to 30 miles an hour. Chance of rain near 100%. Sunday, showers in the morning, then a chance of showers in the afternoon. Breezy with highs ranging from the mid-60s on the hilltops to the lower 70s across the lower elevations. Southeast winds 10 to 15 miles an hour with gusts up to 30 miles an hour in the morning, becoming south. Chance of rain near 100%. Sunday night, mostly cloudy. Showers likely overnight. Lows in the mid-50s. Light winds. Chance of rain 60%. The forecast for the Southern Finger Lakes, including Pinyan, Seneca Falls, and Auburn. Tonight, cloudy. Lows in the mid-40s. Light winds, becoming southeast 5 to 10 miles an hour. Saturday, showers. Highs in the lower 50s. Southeast winds 10 to 15 miles an hour with gusts up to 30 miles an hour. Chance of rain near 100%. Saturday night, showers, windy with lows in the mid-40s. Southeast winds 20 to 30 miles an hour. Chance of

lakes in the Genesee Valley. KHA-53 operates on a frequency of 162.40 MHz. The 5 p.m. weather at Rochester, it was cloudy. The temperature was 61 degrees Fahrenheit or 16 degrees Celsius, the dew point 37 and the relative humidity 41%. The wind was east at 10 miles an hour. The pressure was 30.31 inches and falling. Repeating at Rochester, it was cloudy, temperature 61 degrees. Around the region at 5 p.m. in Watertown, it was mostly sunny, with a temperature of 69. It was partly sunny, with a temperature of 61 at Niagara Falls, 61 at Toronto, 65 at Syracuse, and 60 at Binghamton. It was cloudy, with a temperature of 64 at Erie, 63 at Buffalo, and 63 at Elmira. At Oswego, winds were northeast at 4 knots, with a temperature of 56 degrees. The central Lake Ontario buoy winds were northeast at 8 knots, with a temperature of 46 degrees, and the waves were 1 foot. The forecast for the Genesee Valley and Northern Finger Lakes, including Rochester, Geneseo, Canandaigua, Newark, and Fairhaven. Tonight, mostly cloudy. Lows ranging from the lower 40s on the hilltops to the upper 40s across the lower elevations. East winds 10 to 15 miles an hour, becoming southeast 5 to 10 miles an hour. Saturday, showers, breezy with highs ranging from the mid-50s inland to the upper 50s along the lake shore. Southeast winds 10 to 20 miles an hour with gusts up to 30 miles an hour. Chance of rain near 100%. Saturday night, showers, windy with lows in the mid-40s. Southeast winds 20 to 30 miles an hour. Chance of rain near 100%. Sunday, showers in the morning, then a chance of showers in the afternoon. Breezy with highs ranging from the mid-60s on the hilltops to the lower 70s across the lower elevations. Southeast winds 10 to 15 miles an hour with gusts up to 30 miles an hour in the morning, becoming south. Chance of rain near 100%. Sunday night, mostly cloudy. Showers likely overnight. Lows in the mid-50s. Light winds. Chance of rain 60%. The forecast for the Southern Finger Lakes, including Pinyan, Seneca Falls, and Auburn. Tonight, cloudy. Lows in the mid-40s. Light winds, becoming southeast 5 to 10 miles an hour. Saturday, showers. Highs in the lower 50s. Southeast winds 10 to 15 miles an hour with gusts up to 30 miles an hour. Chance of rain near 100%. Saturday night, showers, windy with lows in the mid-40s. Southeast winds 20 to 30 miles an hour. Chance of rain near 100%. Sunday, mostly cloudy. Showers in the morning, then a chance of showers in the afternoon. Breezy with highs in the mid-60s. Southeast winds 10 to 20 miles an hour with gusts up to 30 miles an hour, becoming south. Chance of rain 90%. Sunday night, mostly cloudy. Showers likely overnight. Lows in the mid-50s. South winds 5 to 10 miles an hour. Chance of rain 60%. And now the extended forecast. Memorial Day, mostly cloudy. Showers likely. Highs in the mid-70s. Chance of rain 60%. Tuesday, partly cloudy. Highs in the upper 70s. Lows in the lower 50s. Wednesday, partly cloudy. Highs in the mid-70s. Lows in the mid-50s. Thursday, mainly clear. Highs in the lower 70s. Lows in the lower 50s. Friday, partly cloudy. Highs in the upper 60s. Lows around 50. The Rochester, New York climate summary for this evening, as of 4 p.m., May 22, 2026. Today's high temperature was 62 degrees. The normal high is 71. Today's low temperature was 40 degrees. The normal low is 50. No precipitation fell today. No snow fell today. Sunset tonight is at 8:35 p.m. Sunrise tomorrow is at 5:40 a.m. Open lake forecast, 4, the Niagara River to Hamlin Beach beyond 5 miles from shore. Tonight, east winds 15 to 20 knots. Waves 2 to 4 feet, building to 3 to 5 feet. Saturday, east winds 10 to 15 knots, increasing to 15 to 25 knots,

a chance of showers in the morning, then showers in the afternoon. Waves 3 to 5 feet, building to 4 to 7 feet. Waves occasionally around 9 feet. Saturday night, east winds to 30 knots, diminishing to 15 to 25 knots. Showers. Waves 5 to 8 feet. Waves occasionally around 10 feet. Sunday, east winds 15 to 20 knots, becoming southeast 5 to 15 knots. Showers in the morning, then a chance of showers in the afternoon. Waves 3 to 6 feet, subsiding to 1 to 3 feet. Sunday night, southeast winds 5 to 10 knots, becoming light and variable. A chance of showers in the evening, then showers likely overnight. Waves 2 feet or less. Monday, light and variable winds. Showers likely during the day. Waves 1 foot or less. Tuesday, southwest winds 10 knots or less, becoming west. Waves 1 foot or less. Wednesday, northwest winds 5 to 10 knots, becoming north. Waves 1 foot or less. Open lake forecast, 4, Hanlon Beach to Mexico Bay, beyond 5 miles from shore. Tonight, northeast winds 15 to 20 knots, becoming east. Waves 1 to 3 feet, building to 2 to 4 feet. Saturday, east winds 15 to 20 knots, becoming southeast. A chance of showers late in the morning. Showers in the afternoon. Waves 1 to 3 feet, building to 3 to 5 feet. Saturday night, southeast winds 15 to 25 knots. Showers. Waves 3 to 6 feet, building to 4 to 7 feet, then subsiding to 3 to 6 feet. Waves occasionally around 9 feet. Sunday, southeast winds 15 to 25 knots. Showers. Waves 3 to 6 feet. Sunday night, southeast winds 15 to 20 knots, becoming south 10 to 15 knots. Showers likely overnight. Waves 2 to 4 feet, subsiding to 1 to 3 feet. Monday, southwest winds 10 knots or less. Showers likely during the day. Waves 2 feet or less. Tuesday, southwest winds 5 to 10 knots, becoming west. Waves 1 foot or less. Wednesday, northwest winds 5 to 10 knots, becoming north. Waves 1 foot or less. 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Your source for official weather information across the Western Finger Lakes and the Genesee Valley. KHA-53 operates on a frequency of 162.40 MHz. The 6 p.m. weather at Rochester, it was cloudy. The temperature was 60 degrees Fahrenheit or 16 degrees Celsius, the dew point 37 and the relative humidity 42%. The wind was east at 12 miles an hour. The pressure was 30.31 inches and steady. Repeating at Rochester, it was cloudy, temperature 60 degrees. Around the region at 6 p.m. in Watertown, it was mostly sunny, with a temperature of 67. It was partly sunny, with a temperature of 60 at Niagara Falls, 65 at Syracuse, and 60 at Binghamton. It was cloudy, with a temperature of 64 at Erie, 63 at Buffalo, and 63 at Elmira. At Oswego, winds were northeast at 4 knots, with a temperature of 56 degrees. The Central Lake Ontario buoy winds were northeast at 10 knots, with a temperature of 47 degrees, and the waves were 1 foot. The forecast for the Genesee Valley and Northern Finger Lakes, including Rochester, Geneseo, Canandaigua, Newark, and Fairhaven. Tonight, mostly cloudy. Lows ranging from the lower 40s on the hilltops to the upper 40s across the lower elevations. East winds 10 to 15 miles an hour, becoming southeast 5 to 10 miles an hour. Saturday, showers, breezy with highs ranging from the mid-50s inland to the upper 50s along the lake shore. Southeast winds 10 to 20 miles an hour with gusts up to 30 miles an hour. Chance of rain near 100%. Saturday night, showers, windy with lows in the mid-40s. Southeast winds 20 to 30 miles an hour. Chance of rain near 100%. Sunday, showers in the morning, then a chance of showers in the afternoon. Breezy with highs ranging from the mid-60s on the hilltops to the lower 70s across the lower elevations. Southeast winds 10 to 15 miles an hour with gusts up to 30 miles an hour in the morning, becoming south. Chance of rain near 100%. Sunday night, mostly cloudy. Showers likely overnight. Lows in the mid-50s.

Light winds. Chance of rain 60%. The forecast for the Southern Finger Lakes, including Pinyan, Seneca Falls, and Auburn. Tonight, cloudy. Lows in the mid-40s. Light winds, becoming southeast 5 to 10 miles an hour. Saturday, showers. Highs in the lower 50s. Southeast winds 10 to 15 miles an hour with gusts up to 30 miles an hour. Chance of rain near 100%. Saturday night, showers, windy with lows in the mid-40s. Southeast winds 20 to 30 miles an hour. Chance of rain near 100%. Sunday, mostly cloudy. Showers in the morning, then a chance of showers in the afternoon. Breezy with highs in the mid-60s. Southeast winds 10 to 20 miles an hour with gusts up to 30 miles an hour, becoming south. Chance of rain 90%. Sunday night, mostly cloudy. Showers likely overnight. Lows in the mid-50s. South winds 5 to 10 miles an hour. Chance of rain 60%. And now the extended forecast. Memorial Day, mostly cloudy. Showers likely. Highs in the mid-70s. Chance of rain 60%. Tuesday, partly cloudy. Highs in the upper 70s. Lows in the lower 50s. Wednesday, partly cloudy. Highs in the mid-70s. Lows in the mid-50s. Thursday, mainly clear. Highs in the lower 70s. Lows in the lower 50s. Friday, partly cloudy. Highs in the upper 60s. Lows around 50. This is the NOAA Weather Radio KHA-53 in Rochester. Your source for official weather information across the Western Finger Lakes and the Genesee Valley. KHA-53 operates on a frequency of 162.40 MHz. The 6 p.m. weather at Rochester, it was cloudy. The temperature was 60 degrees Fahrenheit or 16 degrees Celsius, the dew point 37 and the relative humidity 42%. The wind was east at 12 miles an hour. The pressure was 30.31 inches and steady. Repeating at Rochester, it was cloudy, temperature 60 degrees. Around the region at 6 p.m. at Watertown, it was mostly sunny, with a temperature of 67. It was partly sunny, with a temperature of 60 at Niagara Falls, 65 at Syracuse, and 60 at Binghamton. It was cloudy, with a temperature of 64 at Erie, 63 at Buffalo, and 63 at Elmira. At Oswego, winds were northeast at 4 knots, with a temperature of 56 degrees. The Central Lake Ontario buoy winds were northeast at 10 knots, with a temperature of 47 degrees, and the waves were 1 foot. The forecast for the Genesee Valley and Northern Finger Lakes, including Rochester, Geneseo, Canandaigua, Newark, and Fairhaven. Tonight, mostly cloudy. Lows ranging from the lower 40s on the hilltops to the upper 40s across the lower elevations. East winds 10 to 15 miles an hour, becoming southeast 5 to 10 miles an hour. Saturday, showers, breezy with highs ranging from the mid-50s inland to the upper 50s along the lake shore. Southeast winds 10 to 20 miles an hour with gusts up to 30 miles an hour. Chance of rain near 100%. Saturday night, showers, windy with lows in the mid-40s. Southeast winds 20 to 30 miles an hour. Chance of rain near 100%. Sunday, showers in the morning, then a chance of showers in the afternoon. Breezy with highs ranging from the mid-60s on the hilltops to the lower 70s across the lower elevations. Southeast winds 10 to 15 miles an hour with gusts up to 30 miles an hour in the morning, becoming south. Chance of rain near 100%. Sunday night, mostly cloudy. Showers likely overnight. Lows in the mid-50s. Light winds. Chance of rain 60%. The forecast for the Southern Finger Lakes, including Pinyan, Seneca Falls, and Auburn. Tonight, cloudy. Lows in the mid-40s. Light winds, becoming southeast 5 to 10 miles an hour. Saturday, showers. Highs in the lower 50s. Southeast winds 10 to 15 miles an hour with gusts up to 30 miles an hour. Chance of rain near 100%. Saturday night, showers, windy with lows in the mid-40s. Southeast winds 20 to 30 miles an hour. Chance of rain near 100%. Sunday,

7. At Oswego, winds were northeast at 4 knots, with a temperature of 56 degrees. The Central Lake Ontario buoy winds were northeast at 10 knots, with a temperature of 47 degrees, and the waves were 1 foot. The forecast for the Genesee Valley and Northern Finger Lakes, including Rochester, Geneseo, Canandaigua, Newark, and Fairhaven. Tonight, mostly cloudy. Lows ranging from the lower 40s on the hilltops to the upper 40s across the lower elevations. East winds 10 to 15 miles an hour, becoming southeast 5 to 10 miles an hour. Saturday, showers, breezy with highs ranging from the mid-50s inland to the upper 50s along the lake shore. Southeast winds 10 to 20 miles an hour with gusts up to 30 miles an hour. Chance of rain near 100%. Saturday night, showers, windy with lows in the mid-40s. Southeast winds 20 to 30 miles an hour. Chance of rain near 100%. Sunday, showers in the morning, then a chance of showers in the afternoon. Breezy with highs ranging from the mid-60s on the hilltops to the lower 70s across the lower elevations. Southeast winds 10 to 15 miles an hour with gusts up to 30 miles an hour in the morning, becoming south. Chance of rain near 100%. Sunday night, mostly cloudy. Showers likely overnight. Lows in the mid-50s. Light winds. Chance of rain 60%. The forecast for the Southern Finger Lakes, including Pinyan, Seneca Falls, and Auburn. Tonight, cloudy. Lows in the mid-40s. Light winds, becoming southeast 5 to 10 miles an hour. Saturday, showers. Highs in the lower 50s. Southeast winds 10 to 15 miles an hour with gusts up to 30 miles an hour. Chance of rain near 100%. Saturday night, showers, windy with lows in the mid-40s. Southeast winds 20 to 30 miles an hour. Chance of rain near 100%. Sunday, mostly cloudy. Showers in the morning, then a chance of showers in the afternoon. Breezy with highs in the mid-60s. Southeast winds 10 to 20 miles an hour with gusts up to 30 miles an hour, becoming south. Chance of rain 90%. Sunday night, mostly cloudy. Showers likely overnight. Lows in the mid-50s. South winds 5 to 10 miles an hour. Chance of rain 60%. And now the extended forecast. Memorial Day, mostly cloudy. Showers likely. Highs in the mid-70s. Chance of rain 60%. Tuesday, partly cloudy. Highs in the upper 70s. Lows in the lower 50s. Wednesday, partly cloudy. Highs in the mid-70s. Lows in the mid-50s. Thursday, mainly clear. Highs in the lower 70s. Lows in the lower 50s. Friday, partly cloudy. Highs in the upper 60s. Lows around 50. The Rochester, New York climate summary for this evening, as of 4 p.m., May 22, 2026. Today's high temperature was 62 degrees. The normal high is 71. Today's low temperature was 40 degrees. The normal low is 50. No precipitation fell today. No snow fell today. Sunset tonight is at 8:35 p.m. Sunrise tomorrow is at 5:40 a.m. The Nearshore Marine Forecast, for the Niagara River to Hamlin Beach along Lake Ontario. Tonight, east winds 15 to 20 knots diminishing to 10 to 15 knots. Cloudy. Waves 2 to 4 feet. Saturday, east winds 10 to 15 knots increasing to 15 to 20 knots. Showers. Waves 1 to 3 feet building to 3 to 5 feet. Waves occasionally around 6 feet. Saturday night, east winds 15 to 25 knots. Showers. Waves 3 to 6 feet. Waves occasionally around 7 feet. Sunday, southeast winds 5 to 15 knots. Showers in the morning, then a chance of showers in the afternoon. Waves 2 to 4 feet subsiding to 1 foot or less. Sunday night, southeast winds less than 10 knots. A chance of showers in the evening, then showers likely overnight. Waves 1 foot or less. Monday, west winds less than 10 knots. Showers likely during the day. Waves 1 foot or less. Tuesday, southwest winds 10 knots or less becoming west.

Leaves 1 to 3 feet, building to 2 to 4 feet. Saturday, east winds 10 to 15 knots, becoming southeast 15 to 20 knots. A chance of showers in the morning, then showers in the afternoon. Waves 1 to 3 feet, building to 3 to 5 feet. Waves occasionally around 6 feet. Saturday night, southeast winds 15 to 25 knots. Showers. Waves 3 to 6 feet. Waves occasionally around 7 feet. Sunday, southeast winds 15 to 25 knots. Showers. Waves 2 to 4 feet, subsiding to 1 to 3 feet. Sunday night, southeast winds 15 to 20 knots, becoming south 5 to 15 knots. Showers likely overnight. Waves 2 feet or less. Monday, southwest winds 10 knots or less. Showers likely during the day. Waves 1 foot or less. Tuesday, west winds 10 knots or less. Partly cloudy. Waves 1 foot or less. Wednesday, northwest winds 5 to 10 knots, becoming north. Partly cloudy. Waves 1 foot or less. The water temperature off Rochester is 51 degrees. 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The 6 p.m. weather at Rochester, it was cloudy. The temperature was 60 degrees Fahrenheit or 16 degrees Celsius, the dew point 37 and the relative humidity 42%. The wind was east at 12 miles an hour. The pressure was 30.31 inches and steady. Repeating at Rochester, it was cloudy, temperature 60 degrees. Around the region at 6 p.m. skies ranged from partly sunny to cloudy. It was 64 at Erie, 63 at Buffalo, 60 at Niagara Falls, and 59 at Toronto. Syracuse reported 65, Elmira reported 63, Binghamton reported 60, and Watertown reported 67. At Oswego, winds were northeast at 4 knots, with a temperature of 56 degrees. The Central Lake Ontario buoy winds were northeast at 10 knots, with a temperature of 47 degrees, and the waves were 1 foot. The forecast for the Genesee Valley and Northern Finger Lakes, including Rochester, Geneseo, Canandaigua, Newark, and Fairhaven. Tonight, mostly cloudy. Lows ranging from the lower 40s on the hilltops to the upper 40s across the lower elevations. East winds 10 to 15 miles an hour, becoming southeast 5 to 10 miles an hour. Saturday, showers, breezy with highs ranging from the mid-50s inland to the upper 50s along the lake shore. Southeast winds 10 to 20 miles an hour with gusts up to 30 miles an hour. Chance of rain near 100%. Saturday night, showers, windy with lows in the mid-40s. Southeast winds 20 to 30 miles an hour. Chance of rain near 100%. Sunday, showers in the morning, then a chance of showers in the afternoon. Breezy with highs ranging from the mid-60s on the hilltops to the lower 70s across the lower elevations. Southeast winds 10 to 15 miles an hour with gusts up to 30 miles an hour in the morning, becoming south. Chance of rain near 100%. Sunday night, mostly cloudy. Showers likely overnight. Lows in the mid-50s. Light winds. Chance of rain 60%. The forecast for the Southern Finger Lakes, including Pinyan, Seneca Falls, and Auburn. Tonight, cloudy. Lows in the mid-40s. Light winds, becoming southeast 5 to 10 miles an hour. Saturday, showers. Highs in the lower 50s. Southeast winds 10 to 15 miles an hour with gusts up to 30 miles an hour. Chance of rain near 100%. Saturday night, showers, windy with lows in the mid-40s. Southeast winds 20 to 30 miles an hour. Chance of rain near 100%. Sunday, mostly cloudy. Showers in the morning, then a chance of showers in the afternoon. Breezy with highs in the mid-60s. Southeast winds 10 to 20 miles an hour with gusts up to 30 miles an hour, becoming south. Chance of rain 90%. Sunday night, mostly cloudy. Showers likely overnight. Lows in the mid-50s. South winds 5 to 10 miles an hour. Chance of rain 60%. And now the extended forecast.
Memorial Day.

mostly cloudy. Showers likely. Highs in the mid-70s. Chance of rain 60%. Tuesday, partly cloudy. Highs in the upper 70s. Lows in the lower 50s. Wednesday, partly cloudy. Highs in the mid-70s. Lows in the mid-50s. Thursday, mainly clear. Highs in the lower 70s. Lows in the lower 50s. Friday, partly cloudy. Highs in the upper 60s. Lows around 50. This is the NOAA Weather Radio KHA-53 in Rochester. Your source for official weather information across the Western Finger Lakes and the Genesee Valley. KHA-53 operates on a frequency of 162.40 MHz. The 6 p.m. weather at Rochester, it was cloudy. The temperature was 60 degrees Fahrenheit or 16 degrees Celsius, the dew point 37 and the relative humidity 42%. The wind was east at 12 miles an hour. The pressure was 30.31 inches and steady. Repeating at Rochester, it was cloudy, temperature 60 degrees. Around the region at 6 p.m. skies ranged from partly sunny to cloudy. It was 64 at Erie, 63 at Buffalo, 60 at Niagara Falls, and 59 at Toronto. Syracuse reported 65, Elmira reported 63, Binghamton reported 60, and Watertown reported 67. At Oswego, winds were northeast at 4 knots, with a temperature of 56 degrees. The Central Lake Ontario buoy winds were northeast at 10 knots, with a temperature of 47 degrees, and the waves were 1 foot. The forecast for the Genesee Valley and Northern Finger Lakes, including Rochester, Geneseo, Canandaigua, Newark, and Fairhaven. Tonight, mostly cloudy. Lows ranging from the lower 40s on the hilltops to the upper 40s across the lower elevations. East winds 10 to 15 miles an hour, becoming southeast 5 to 10 miles an hour. Saturday, showers, breezy with highs ranging from the mid-50s inland to the upper 50s along the lake shore. Southeast winds 10 to 20 miles an hour with gusts up to 30 miles an hour. Chance of rain near 100%. Saturday night, showers, windy with lows in the mid-40s. Southeast winds 20 to 30 miles an hour. Chance of rain near 100%. Sunday, showers in the morning, then a chance of showers in the afternoon. Breezy with highs ranging from the mid-60s on the hilltops to the lower 70s across the lower elevations. Southeast winds 10 to 15 miles an hour with gusts up to 30 miles an hour in the morning, becoming south. Chance of rain near 100%. Sunday night, mostly cloudy. Showers likely overnight. Lows in the mid-50s. Light winds. Chance of rain 60%. The forecast for the Southern Finger Lakes, including Pinyan, Seneca Falls, and Auburn. Tonight, cloudy. Lows in the mid-40s. Light winds, becoming southeast 5 to 10 miles an hour. Saturday, showers. Highs in the lower 50s. Southeast winds 10 to 15 miles an hour with gusts up to 30 miles an hour. Chance of rain near 100%. Saturday night, showers, windy with lows in the mid-40s. Southeast winds 20 to 30 miles an hour. Chance of rain near 100%. Sunday, mostly cloudy. Showers in the morning, then a chance of showers in the afternoon. Breezy with highs in the mid-60s. Southeast winds 10 to 20 miles an hour with gusts up to 30 miles an hour, becoming south. Chance of rain 90%. Sunday night, mostly cloudy. Showers likely overnight. Lows in the mid-50s. South winds 5 to 10 miles an hour. Chance of rain 60%. And now the extended forecast. Memorial Day, mostly cloudy. Showers likely. Highs in the mid-70s. Chance of rain 60%. Tuesday, partly cloudy. Highs in the upper 70s. Lows in the lower 50s. Wednesday, partly cloudy. Highs in the mid-70s. Lows in the mid-50s. Thursday, mainly clear. Highs in the lower 70s. Lows in the lower 50s. Friday, partly cloudy. Highs in the upper 60s. Lows around 50. This is the NOAA Weather Radio KHA-53 in Rochester. 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

across the Western Finger Lakes in the Genesee Valley. KHA-53 operates on a frequency of 162.40 MHz. The 6 p.m. weather at Rochester, it was cloudy. The temperature was 60 degrees Fahrenheit or 16 degrees Celsius, the dew point 37 and the relative humidity 42%. The wind was east at 12 miles an hour. The pressure was 30.31 inches and steady. Repeating at Rochester, it was cloudy, temperature 60 degrees. Around the region at 6 p.m. skies ranged from partly sunny to cloudy. It was 64 at Erie, 63 at Buffalo, 60 at Niagara Falls, and 59 at Toronto. Syracuse reported 65, Elmira reported 63, Binghamton reported 60, and Watertown reported 67. At Oswego, winds were northeast at 4 knots, with a temperature of 56 degrees. The Central Lake Ontario buoy winds were northeast at 10 knots, with a temperature of 47 degrees, and the waves were 1 foot. The forecast for the Genesee Valley and Northern Finger Lakes, including Rochester, Geneseo, Canandaigua, Newark, and Fairhaven. Tonight, mostly cloudy. Lows ranging from the lower 40s on the hilltops to the upper 40s across the lower elevations. East winds 10 to 15 miles an hour, becoming southeast 5 to 10 miles an hour. Saturday, showers, breezy with highs ranging from the mid-50s inland to the upper 50s along the lakeshore. Southeast winds 10 to 20 miles an hour with gusts up to 30 miles an hour. Chance of rain near 100%. Saturday night, showers, windy with lows in the mid-40s. Southeast winds 20 to 30 miles an hour. Chance of rain near 100%. Sunday, showers in the morning, then a chance of showers in the afternoon. Breezy with highs ranging from the mid-60s on the hilltops to the lower 70s across the lower elevations. Southeast winds 10 to 15 miles an hour with gusts up to 30 miles an hour in the morning, becoming south. Chance of rain near 100%. Sunday night, mostly cloudy. Showers likely overnight. Lows in the mid-50s. Light winds. Chance of rain 60%. The forecast for the Southern Finger Lakes, including Tinian, Seneca Falls, and Auburn. Tonight, cloudy. Lows in the mid-40s. Light winds, becoming southeast 5 to 10 miles an hour. Saturday, showers. Highs in the lower 50s. Southeast winds 10 to 15 miles an hour with gusts up to 30 miles an hour. Chance of rain near 100%. Saturday night, showers, windy with lows in the mid-40s. Southeast winds 20 to 30 miles an hour. Chance of rain near 100%. Sunday, mostly cloudy. Showers in the morning, then a chance of showers in the afternoon. Breezy with highs in the mid-60s. Southeast winds 10 to 20 miles an hour with gusts up to 30 miles an hour, becoming south. Chance of rain 90%. Sunday night, mostly cloudy. Showers likely overnight. Lows in the mid-50s. South winds 5 to 10 miles an hour. Chance of rain 60%. And now the extended forecast. Memorial Day, mostly cloudy. Showers likely. Highs in the mid-70s. Chance of rain 60%. Tuesday, partly cloudy. Highs in the upper 70s. Lows in the lower 50s. Wednesday, partly cloudy. Highs in the mid-70s. Lows in the mid-50s. Thursday, mainly clear. Highs in the lower 70s. Lows in the lower 50s. Friday, partly cloudy. Highs in the upper 60s. Lows around 50. This is the NOAA Weather Radio KHA-53 in Rochester. Your source for official weather information across the Western Finger Lakes and the Genesee Valley. KHA-53 operates on a frequency of 162.40 MHz. The 6 p.m. weather at Rochester, it was cloudy. The temperature was 60 degrees Fahrenheit or 16 degrees Celsius, the dew point 37 and the relative humidity 42%. The wind was east at 12 miles an hour. The pressure was 30.31 inches and steady. Repeating at Rochester, it was cloudy, temperature 60 degrees. Around the region at 6 p.m. skies ranged from partly sunny to cloudy.
8 with 64 at Erie, 63 at Buffalo, 60 at Niagara Falls, and

69 at Toronto. Syracuse reported 65, Elmira reported 63, Binghamton reported 60, and Watertown reported 67. At Oswego, winds were northeast at 4 knots, with a temperature of 56 degrees. The Central Lake Ontario buoy winds were northeast at 10 knots, with a temperature of 47 degrees, and the waves were 1 foot. The forecast for the Genesee Valley and Northern Finger Lakes, including Rochester, Geneseo, Canandaigua, Newark, and Fairhaven. Tonight, mostly cloudy. Lows ranging from the lower 40s on the hilltops to the upper 40s across the lower elevations. East winds 10 to 15 miles an hour, becoming southeast 5 to 10 miles an hour. Saturday, showers, breezy with highs ranging from the mid-50s inland to the upper 50s along the lakeshore. Southeast winds 10 to 20 miles an hour with gusts up to 30 miles an hour. Chance of rain near 100%. Saturday night, showers, windy with lows in the mid-40s. Southeast winds 20 to 30 miles an hour. Chance of rain near 100%. Sunday, showers in the morning, then a chance of showers in the afternoon. Breezy with highs ranging from the mid-60s on the hilltops to the lower 70s across the lower elevations. Southeast winds 10 to 15 miles an hour with gusts up to 30 miles an hour in the morning, becoming south. Chance of rain near 100%. Sunday night, mostly cloudy. Showers likely overnight. Lows in the mid-50s. Light winds. Chance of rain 60%. The forecast for the Southern Finger Lakes, including Tinian, Seneca Falls, and Auburn. Tonight, cloudy. Lows in the mid-40s. Light winds, becoming southeast 5 to 10 miles an hour. Saturday, showers. Highs in the lower 50s. Southeast winds 10 to 15 miles an hour with gusts up to 30 miles an hour. Chance of rain near 100%. Saturday night, showers, windy with lows in the mid-40s. Southeast winds 20 to 30 miles an hour. Chance of rain near 100%. Sunday, mostly cloudy. Showers in the morning, then a chance of showers in the afternoon. Breezy with highs in the mid-60s. Southeast winds 10 to 20 miles an hour with gusts up to 30 miles an hour, becoming south. Chance of rain 90%. Sunday night, mostly cloudy. Showers likely overnight. Lows in the mid-50s. South winds 5 to 10 miles an hour. Chance of rain 60%. And now the extended forecast. Memorial Day, mostly cloudy. Showers likely. Highs in the mid-70s. Chance of rain 60%. Tuesday, partly cloudy. Highs in the upper 70s. Lows in the lower 50s. Wednesday, partly cloudy. Highs in the mid-70s. Lows in the mid-50s. Thursday, mainly clear. Highs in the lower 70s. Lows in the lower 50s. Friday, partly cloudy. Highs in the upper 60s. Lows around 50. This is the NOAA Weather Radio KHA 53 in Rochester. Your source for official weather information across the Western Finger Lakes and the Genesee Valley. KHA 53 operates on a frequency of 162.40 MHz. The 6 p.m. weather at Rochester, it was cloudy. The temperature was 60 degrees Fahrenheit or 16 degrees Celsius, the dew point 37 and the relative humidity 42%. The wind was east at 12 miles an hour. The pressure was 30.31 inches and steady. Repeating at Rochester, it was cloudy, temperature 60 degrees. Around the region at 6 p.m. skies ranged from partly sunny to cloudy. It was 64 at Erie, 63 at Buffalo, 60 at Niagara Falls, and 59 at Toronto. Syracuse reported 65, Elmira reported 63, Binghamton reported 60, and Watertown reported 67. At Oswego, winds were northeast at 4 knots, with a temperature of 56 degrees. The Central Lake Ontario buoy winds were northeast at 10 knots, with a temperature of 47 degrees, and the waves were 1 foot. The forecast for the Genesee Valley and Northern Finger Lakes, including Rochester, Geneseo, Canandaigua, Newark, and Fairhaven. Tonight, mostly cloudy. Lows ranging from the lower 40s on the hilltops to the upper 40s across the lower elevations. East winds 10 to

15 miles an hour, becoming southeast 5 to 10 miles an hour. Saturday, showers, breezy with highs ranging from the mid-50s inland to the upper 50s along the lake shore. Southeast winds 10 to 20 miles an hour with gusts up to 30 miles an hour. Chance of rain near 100%. Saturday night, showers, windy with lows in the mid-40s. Southeast winds 20 to 30 miles an hour. Chance of rain near 100%. Sunday, showers in the morning, then a chance of showers in the afternoon. Breezy with highs ranging from the mid-60s on the hilltops to the lower 70s across the lower elevations. Southeast winds 10 to 15 miles an hour with gusts up to 30 miles an hour in the morning, becoming south. Chance of rain near 100%. Sunday night, mostly cloudy. Showers likely overnight. Lows in the mid-50s. Light winds. Chance of rain 60%. The forecast for the Southern Finger Lakes, including Pinyan, Seneca Falls, and Auburn. Tonight, cloudy. Lows in the mid-40s. Light winds, becoming southeast 5 to 10 miles an hour. Saturday, showers. Highs in the lower 50s. Southeast winds 10 to 15 miles an hour with gusts up to 30 miles an hour. Chance of rain near 100%. Saturday night, showers, windy with lows in the mid-40s. Southeast winds 20 to 30 miles an hour. Chance of rain near 100%. Sunday, mostly cloudy. Showers in the morning, then a chance of showers in the afternoon. Breezy with highs in the mid-60s. Southeast winds 10 to 20 miles an hour with gusts up to 30 miles an hour, becoming south. Chance of rain 90%. Sunday night, mostly cloudy. Showers likely overnight. Lows in the mid-50s. South winds 5 to 10 miles an hour. Chance of rain 60%. And now the extended forecast. Memorial Day, mostly cloudy. Showers likely. Highs in the mid-70s. Chance of rain 60%. Tuesday, partly cloudy. Highs in the upper 70s. Lows in the lower 50s. Wednesday, partly cloudy. Highs in the mid-70s. Lows in the mid-50s. Thursday, mainly clear. Highs in the lower 70s. Lows in the lower 50s. Friday, partly cloudy. Highs in the upper 60s. Lows around 50. This is the NOAA Weather Radio KHA-53 in Rochester. Your source for official weather information across the Western Finger Lakes and the Genesee Valley. KHA-53 operates on a frequency of 162.40 MHz. The 6 p.m. weather at Rochester, it was cloudy. The temperature was 60 degrees Fahrenheit or 16 degrees Celsius, the dew point 37 and the relative humidity 42%. The wind was east at 12 miles an hour. The pressure was 30.31 inches and steady. Repeating at Rochester, it was cloudy, temperature 60 degrees. Around the region at 6 p.m. skies ranged from partly sunny to cloudy. It was 64 at Erie, 63 at Buffalo, 60 at Niagara Falls, and 59 at Toronto. Syracuse reported 65, Elmira reported 63, Binghamton reported 60, and Watertown reported 67. At Oswego, winds were northeast at 4 knots, with a temperature of 56 degrees. The Central Lake Ontario buoy winds were northeast at 10 knots, with a temperature of 47 degrees, and the waves were 1 foot. The forecast for the Genesee Valley and Northern Finger Lakes, including Rochester, Geneseo, Canandaigua, Newark, and Fairhaven. Tonight, mostly cloudy. Lows ranging from the lower 40s on the hilltops to the upper 40s across the lower elevations. East winds 10 to 15 miles an hour, becoming southeast 5 to 10 miles an hour. Saturday, showers, breezy with highs ranging from the mid-50s inland to the upper 50s along the lake shore. Southeast winds 10 to 20 miles an hour with gusts up to 30 miles an hour. Chance of rain near 100%. Saturday night, showers, windy with lows in the mid-40s. Southeast winds 20 to 30 miles an hour. Chance of rain near 100%. Sunday, showers in the morning, then a chance of showers in the afternoon. Breezy with highs ranging from the mid-60s on the hilltops to the lower 70s across the lower elevations. Southeast winds 10 to

15 miles an hour with gusts up to 30 miles an hour in the morning, becoming south. Chance of rain near 100%. Sunday night, mostly cloudy. Showers likely overnight. Lows in the mid-50s. Light winds. Chance of rain 60%. The forecast for the Southern Finger Lakes, including Tinian, Seneca Falls, and Auburn. Tonight, cloudy. Lows in the mid-40s. Light winds, becoming southeast 5 to 10 miles an hour. Saturday, showers. Highs in the lower 50s. Southeast winds 10 to 15 miles an hour with gusts up to 30 miles an hour. Chance of rain near 100%. Saturday night, showers, windy with lows in the mid-40s. Southeast winds 20 to 30 miles an hour. Chance of rain near 100%. Sunday, mostly cloudy. Showers in the morning, then a chance of showers in the afternoon. Breezy with highs in the mid-60s. Southeast winds 10 to 20 miles an hour with gusts up to 30 miles an hour, becoming south. Chance of rain 90%. Sunday night, mostly cloudy. Showers likely overnight. Lows in the mid-50s. South winds 5 to 10 miles an hour. Chance of rain 60%. And now the extended forecast. Memorial Day, mostly cloudy. Showers likely. Highs in the mid-70s. Chance of rain 60%. Tuesday, partly cloudy. Highs in the upper 70s. Lows in the lower 50s. Wednesday, partly cloudy. Highs in the mid-70s. Lows in the mid-50s. Thursday, mainly clear. Highs in the lower 70s. Lows in the lower 50s. Friday, partly cloudy. Highs in the upper 60s. Lows around 50. The Rochester, New York climate summary for this evening, as of 4 p.m., May 22, 2026. Today's high temperature was 62 degrees. The normal high is 71. Today's low temperature was 40 degrees. The normal low is 50. No precipitation fell today. No snow fell today. Sunset tonight is at 8:35 p.m. Sunrise tomorrow is at 5:40 a.m. Open lake forecast, 4, the Niagara River to Hamlin Beach beyond 5 miles from shore. Tonight, east winds 15 to 20 knots. Waves 2 to 4 feet, building to 3 to 5 feet. Saturday, east winds 10 to 15 knots, increasing to 15 to 25 knots. A chance of showers in the morning, then showers in the afternoon. Waves 3 to 5 feet, building to 4 to 7 feet. Waves occasionally around 9 feet. Saturday night, east winds to 30 knots, diminishing to 15 to 25 knots. Showers. Waves 5 to 8 feet. Waves occasionally around 10 feet. Sunday, east winds 15 to 20 knots, becoming southeast 5 to 15 knots. Showers in the morning, then a chance of showers in the afternoon. Waves 3 to 6 feet, subsiding to 1 to 3 feet. Sunday night, southeast winds 5 to 10 knots, becoming light and variable. A chance of showers in the evening, then showers likely overnight. Waves 2 feet or less. Monday, light and variable winds. Showers likely during the day. Waves 1 foot or less. Tuesday, southwest winds 10 knots or less, becoming west. Waves 1 foot or less. Wednesday, northwest winds 5 to 10 knots, becoming north. Waves 1 foot or less. Open lake forecast, 4, Hamlin Beach to Mexico Bay beyond 5 miles from shore. Tonight, northeast winds 15 to 20 knots, becoming east. Waves 1 to 3 feet, building to 2 to 4 feet. Saturday, east winds 15 to 20 knots, becoming southeast. A chance of showers late in the morning. Showers in the afternoon. Waves 1 to 3 feet, building to 3 to 5 feet. Saturday night, southeast winds 15 to 25 knots. Showers. Waves 3 to 6 feet, building to 4 to 7 feet, then subsiding to 3 to 6 feet. Waves occasionally around 9 feet. Sunday, southeast winds 15 to 25 knots. Showers. Waves 3 to 6 feet. Sunday night, southeast winds 15 to 20 knots, becoming south 10 to 15 knots. Showers likely overnight.
waves 2 to 4 feet subsiding to 1 to 3 feet.

Monday, southwest winds 10 knots or less. Showers likely during the day. Waves 2 feet or less. Tuesday, southwest winds 5 to 10 knots becoming west. Waves 1 foot or less. Wednesday, northwest winds 5 to 10 knots becoming north. Waves 1 foot or less. Kayak and boat or cold water message. Cold water is defined as any water with a temperature of 70 degrees Fahrenheit or lower. Always be aware of the dangers of cold water. Average water temperatures for the Great Lakes between May and September are typically below 70 degrees Fahrenheit. The dangers of cold water can be deceiving when air temperatures are warm. The first impacts of cold water are panic and shock. The initial shock can severely strain the body and may cause instant cardiac arrest. Survivors of cold water accidents often describe having their breath knocked out of them, causing involuntary gasping which could result in drowning. Disorientation may also occur after cold water immersion. Within 10 minutes you can lose muscle control where simple tasks like keeping your head above water can become increasingly difficult. Longer exposure can lead to hypothermia and death. The National Weather Service and United States Coast Guard urge the following safety measures to protect yourself and maximize your enjoyment of the water. When you are on the water, always wear your life jacket. Consider water temperature as well as air temperature when venturing out on the water. Wear cold water protection gear for the water temperature, not the air temperature. Always let someone know your plans. Be sure to explain to that person that you are relying on them to get help if something goes wrong or if you do not return when expected. Safe boating paddling is no accident. Please allow for extra caution at venturing out into cold water. Be on alert for gusty winds or choppy waves that can easily result in immersion. To increase your safety, consult a forecast before venturing out on the water. This is the NOAA Weather Radio KHA 53 in Rochester. Your source for official weather information across the Western Finger Lakes and the Genesee Valley. KHA 53 operates on a frequency of 162.40 MHz. The 7 p.m. weather at Rochester, it was cloudy. The temperature was 59 degrees Fahrenheit or 15 degrees Celsius, the dew point 35 and the relative humidity 40%. The wind was east at 13 miles an hour. The pressure was 30.31 inches and steady. Repeating at Rochester, it was cloudy, temperature 59 degrees. Around the region at 7 p.m. it was partly sunny, with a temperature of 59 at Niagara Falls, 64 at Syracuse, 59 at Binghamton, and 66 at Watertown. It was cloudy, with a temperature of 63 at Erie, 61 at Buffalo, and 63 at Elmira. The Oswego winds were from the head knots. The Central Lake Ontario buoy winds were northeast at 8 knots, with a temperature of 47 degrees, and the waves were 0 feet. The forecast for the Genesee Valley and Northern Finger Lakes, including Rochester, Geneseo, Canandaigua, Newark, and Fairhaven. Tonight, mostly cloudy. Lows ranging from the lower 40s on the hilltops to the upper 40s across the lower elevations. East winds 10 to 15 miles an hour, becoming southeast 5 to 10 miles an hour. Saturday, showers, breezy with highs ranging from the mid-50s inland to the upper 50s along the lake shore. Southeast winds 10 to 20 miles an hour with gusts up to 30 miles an hour. Chance of rain near 100%. Saturday night, showers, windy with lows in the mid-40s. Southeast winds 20 to 30 miles an hour. Chance of rain near 100%. Sunday, showers in the morning, then a chance of showers in the afternoon. Breezy with highs ranging from the mid-60s on the hilltops to the lower 70s across the lower elevations. Southeast winds 10 to 15 miles an hour with gusts up to 30 miles an hour in the morning, becoming south. Chance of rain near 100%. Sunday night, mostly cloudy. Showers likely overnight. Lows in the mid-50s. Light winds. Chance of rain 60%. The forecast for the Southern Finger Lakes, including Pinyan, Seneca Falls, and Auburn. Tonight, cloudy. Lows in the mid-40s. Light winds, becoming southeast 5 to 10 miles an hour. Saturday, showers. Highs in the lower 50s. Southeast winds 10 to 15 miles an hour with gusts up to 30 miles an hour. Chance of rain near

100%. Saturday night, showers, windy with lows in the mid-40s. Southeast winds 20 to 30 miles an hour. Chance of rain near 100%. Sunday, mostly cloudy. Showers in the morning, then a chance of showers in the afternoon. Breezy with highs in the mid-60s. Southeast winds 10 to 20 miles an hour with gusts up to 30 miles an hour, becoming south. Chance of rain 90%. Sunday night, mostly cloudy. Showers likely overnight. Lows in the mid-50s. South winds 5 to 10 miles an hour. Chance of rain 60%. And now the extended forecast. Memorial Day, mostly cloudy. Showers likely. Highs in the mid-70s. Chance of rain 60%. Tuesday, partly cloudy. Highs in the upper 70s. Lows in the lower 50s. Wednesday, partly cloudy. Highs in the mid-70s. Lows in the mid-50s. Thursday, mainly clear. Highs in the lower 70s. Lows in the lower 50s. Friday, partly cloudy. Highs in the upper 60s. Lows around 50. 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KHA 53 operates on a frequency of 162.40 MHz. The 7 p.m. weather at Rochester, it was cloudy. The temperature was 59 degrees Fahrenheit or 15 degrees Celsius, the dew point 35 and the relative humidity 40%. The wind was east at 13 miles an hour. The pressure was 30.31 inches and steady. Repeating at Rochester, it was cloudy, temperature 59 degrees. Around the region at 7 p.m. it was partly sunny, with a temperature of 59 at Niagara Falls, 64 at Syracuse, 59 at Binghamton, and 66 at Watertown. It was cloudy, with a temperature of 63 at Erie, 61 at Buffalo, and 63 at Elmira. The Oswego winds were from the 8 knots. The Central Lake Ontario buoy winds were northeast at 8 knots, with a temperature of 47 degrees, and the waves were 0 feet. The forecast for the Genesee Valley and Northern Finger Lakes, including Rochester, Geneseo, Canandaigua, Newark, and Fairhaven. Tonight, mostly cloudy. Lows ranging from the lower 40s on the hilltops to the upper 40s across the lower elevations. East winds 10 to 15 miles an hour, becoming southeast 5 to 10 miles an hour. Saturday, showers, breezy with highs ranging from the mid-50s inland to the upper 50s along the lake shore. Southeast winds 10 to 20 miles an hour with gusts up to 30 miles an hour. Chance of rain near 100%. Saturday night, showers, windy with lows in the mid-40s. Southeast winds 20 to 30 miles an hour. Chance of rain near 100%. Sunday, showers in the morning, then a chance of showers in the afternoon. Breezy with highs ranging from the mid-60s on the hilltops to the lower 70s across the lower elevations. Southeast winds 10 to 15 miles an hour with gusts up to 30 miles an hour in the morning, becoming south. Chance of rain near 100%. Sunday night, mostly cloudy. Showers likely overnight. Lows in the mid-50s. Light winds. Chance of rain 60%. The forecast for the Southern Finger Lakes, including Tinian, Seneca Falls, and Auburn. Tonight, cloudy. Lows in the mid-40s. Light winds, becoming southeast 5 to 10 miles an hour. Saturday, showers. Highs in the lower 50s. Southeast winds 10 to 15 miles an hour with gusts up to 30 miles an hour. Chance of rain near 100%. Saturday night, showers, windy with lows in the mid-40s. Southeast winds 20 to 30 miles an hour. Chance of rain near 100%. Sunday, mostly cloudy. Showers in the morning, then a chance of showers in the afternoon. Breezy with highs in the mid-60s. Southeast winds 10 to 20 miles an hour with gusts up to 30 miles an hour, becoming south. Chance of rain 90%. Sunday night, mostly cloudy. Showers likely overnight. Lows in the mid-50s. South winds 5 to 10 miles an hour. Chance of rain 60%. And now the extended forecast. Memorial Day, mostly cloudy.

showers likely. Highs in the mid-70s. Chance of rain 60%. Tuesday, partly cloudy. Highs in the upper 70s. Lows in the lower 50s. Wednesday, partly cloudy. Highs in the mid-70s. Lows in the mid-50s. Thursday, mainly clear. Highs in the lower 70s. Lows in the lower 50s. Friday, partly cloudy. Highs in the upper 60s. Lows around 50. This is the NOAA Weather Radio KHA 53 in Rochester. Your source for official weather information across the Western Finger Lakes and the Genesee Valley. KHA 53 operates on a frequency of 162.40 MHz. The 7 p.m. weather at Rochester, it was cloudy. The temperature was 59 degrees Fahrenheit or 15 degrees Celsius, the dew point 35 and the relative humidity 40%. The wind was east at 13 miles an hour. The pressure was 30.31 inches and steady. Repeating at Rochester, it was cloudy, temperature 59 degrees. Around the region at 7 p.m. in Watertown, it was mostly sunny, with a temperature of 66. It was partly sunny, with a temperature of 59 at Niagara Falls, 59 at Toronto, 64 at Syracuse, and 59 at Binghamton. It was cloudy, with a temperature of 63 at Erie, 61 at Buffalo, and 63 at Elmira. The Oswego winds were from the 8 knots. The Central Lake Ontario buoy winds were northeast at 8 knots, with a temperature of 47 degrees, and the waves were 0 feet. The forecast for the Genesee Valley and Northern Finger Lakes, including Rochester, Geneseo, Canandaigua, Newark, and Fairhaven. Tonight, mostly cloudy. Lows ranging from the lower 40s on the hilltops to the upper 40s across the lower elevations. East winds 10 to 15 miles an hour, becoming southeast 5 to 10 miles an hour. Saturday, showers, breezy with highs ranging from the mid-50s inland to the upper 50s along the lake shore. Southeast winds 10 to 20 miles an hour with gusts up to 30 miles an hour. Chance of rain near 100%. Saturday night, showers, windy with lows in the mid-40s. Southeast winds 20 to 30 miles an hour. Chance of rain near 100%. Sunday, showers in the morning, then a chance of showers in the afternoon. Breezy with highs ranging from the mid-60s on the hilltops to the lower 70s across the lower elevations. Southeast winds 10 to 15 miles an hour with gusts up to 30 miles an hour in the morning, becoming south. Chance of rain near 100%. Sunday night, mostly cloudy. Showers likely overnight. Lows in the mid-50s. Light winds. Chance of rain 60%. The forecast for the Southern Finger Lakes, including Penyan, Seneca Falls, and Auburn. Tonight, cloudy. Lows in the mid-40s. Light winds, becoming southeast 5 to 10 miles an hour. Saturday, showers. Highs in the lower 50s. Southeast winds 10 to 15 miles an hour with gusts up to 30 miles an hour. Chance of rain near 100%. Saturday night, showers, windy with lows in the mid-40s. Southeast winds 20 to 30 miles an hour. Chance of rain near 100%. Sunday, mostly cloudy. Showers in the morning, then a chance of showers in the afternoon. Breezy with highs in the mid-60s. Southeast winds 10 to 20 miles an hour with gusts up to 30 miles an hour, becoming south. Chance of rain 90%. Sunday night, mostly cloudy. Showers likely overnight. Lows in the mid-50s. South winds 5 to 10 miles an hour. Chance of rain 60%. And now the extended forecast. Memorial Day, mostly cloudy. Showers likely. Highs in the mid-70s. Chance of rain 60%. Tuesday, partly cloudy. Highs in the upper 70s. Lows in the lower 50s. Wednesday, partly cloudy. Highs in the mid-70s. Lows in the mid-50s. Thursday, mainly clear. Highs in the lower 70s. Lows in the lower 50s. Friday, partly cloudy. Highs in the upper 60s. Lows around 50. This is the NOAA Weather Radio KHA 53 in Rochester. 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

east winds 10 to 15 miles an hour, becoming southeast 5 to 10 miles an hour. Saturday, showers, breezy with highs ranging from the mid-50s inland to the upper 50s along the lake shore. Southeast winds 10 to 20 miles an hour with gusts up to 30 miles an hour. Chance of rain near 100%. Saturday night, showers, windy with lows in the mid-40s. Southeast winds 20 to 30 miles an hour. Chance of rain near 100%. Sunday, showers in the morning, then a chance of showers in the afternoon. Breezy with highs ranging from the mid-60s on the hilltops to the lower 70s across the lower elevations. Southeast winds 10 to 15 miles an hour with gusts up to 30 miles an hour in the morning, becoming south. Chance of rain near 100%. Sunday night, mostly cloudy. Showers likely overnight. Lows in the mid-50s. Light winds. Chance of rain 60%. The forecast for the Southern Finger Lakes, including Pinyan, Seneca Falls, and Auburn. Tonight, cloudy. Lows in the mid-40s. Light winds, becoming southeast 5 to 10 miles an hour. Saturday, showers. Highs in the lower 50s. Southeast winds 10 to 15 miles an hour with gusts up to 30 miles an hour. Chance of rain near 100%. Saturday night, showers, windy with lows in the mid-40s. Southeast winds 20 to 30 miles an hour. Chance of rain near 100%. Sunday, mostly cloudy. Showers in the morning, then a chance of showers in the afternoon. Breezy with highs in the mid-60s. Southeast winds 10 to 20 miles an hour with gusts up to 30 miles an hour, becoming south. Chance of rain 90%. Sunday night, mostly cloudy. Showers likely overnight. Lows in the mid-50s. South winds 5 to 10 miles an hour. Chance of rain 60%. And now the extended forecast. Memorial Day, mostly cloudy. Showers likely. Highs in the mid-70s. Chance of rain 60%. Tuesday, partly cloudy. Highs in the upper 70s. Lows in the lower 50s. Wednesday, partly cloudy. Highs in the mid-70s. Lows in the mid-50s. Thursday, mainly clear. Highs in the lower 70s. Lows in the lower 50s. Friday, partly cloudy. Highs in the upper 60s. Lows around 50. The Rochester, New York climate summary for this evening, as of 4 p.m., May 22, 2026. Today's high temperature was 62 degrees. The normal high is 71. Today's low temperature was 40 degrees. The normal low is 50. No precipitation fell today. No snow fell today. Sunset tonight is at 8:35 p.m. Sunrise tomorrow is at 5:40 a.m. The Nearshore Marine Forecast, for the Niagara River to Hamelin Beach along Lake Ontario. Tonight, east winds 15 to 20 knots diminishing to 10 to 15 knots. Cloudy. Waves 2 to 4 feet. Saturday, east winds 10 to 15 knots increasing to 15 to 20 knots. Showers. Waves 1 to 3 feet building to 3 to 5 feet. Waves occasionally around 6 feet. Saturday night, east winds 15 to 25 knots. Showers. Waves 3 to 6 feet. Waves occasionally around 7 feet. Sunday, southeast winds 5 to 15 knots. Showers in the morning, then a chance of showers in the afternoon. Waves 2 to 4 feet subsiding to 1 foot or less. Sunday night, southeast winds less than 10 knots. A chance of showers in the evening, then showers likely overnight. Waves 1 foot or less. Monday, west winds less than 10 knots. Showers likely during the day. Waves 1 foot or less. Tuesday, southwest winds 10 knots or less becoming west. Partly cloudy. Waves 1 foot or less. Tuesday, southwest winds 10 knots or less becoming west. Partly cloudy. Waves 1 foot or less. Wednesday, northwest winds 5 to 10 knots becoming north. Partly cloudy. Waves 1 foot or less. The Nearshore Marine Forecast, for Hamelin Beach to Mexico Bay. Tonight, northeast winds 15 to 20 knots becoming southeast 10 to 15 knots.

waves 2 feet or less. Monday, southwest winds 10 knots or less. Showers likely during the day. Waves 1 foot or less. Tuesday, west winds 10 knots or less. Partly cloudy. Waves 1 foot or less. Wednesday, northwest winds 5 to 10 knots becoming north. Partly cloudy. Waves 1 foot or less. The water temperature off Rochester is 51 degrees. This is the NOAA Weather Radio KHA-53 in Rochester. Your source for official weather information across the Western Finger Lakes and the Genesee Valley. KHA-53 operates on a frequency of 162.40 MHz. The 7 p.m. weather at Rochester, it was cloudy. The temperature was 59 degrees Fahrenheit or 15 degrees Celsius, the dew point 35 and the relative humidity 40%. The wind was east at 13 miles an hour. The pressure was 30.31 inches and steady. Repeating at Rochester, it was cloudy, temperature 59 degrees. Around the region at 7 p.m. at Watertown, it was mostly sunny, with a temperature of 66. It was partly sunny, with a temperature of 59 at Niagara Falls, 59 at Toronto, 64 at Syracuse, and 59 at Binghamton. It was cloudy, with a temperature of 63 at Erie, 61 at Buffalo, and 63 at Elmira. The Oswego winds were from the 8 knots. The Central Lake Ontario buoy winds were northeast at 8 knots, with a temperature of 47 degrees, and the waves were 0 feet. The forecast for the Genesee Valley and Northern Finger Lakes, including Rochester, Geneseo, Canandaigua, Newark, and Fairhaven. Tonight, mostly cloudy. Lows ranging from the lower 40s on the hilltops to the upper 40s across the lower elevations. East winds 10 to 15 miles an hour, becoming southeast 5 to 10 miles an hour. Saturday, showers, breezy with highs ranging from the mid-50s inland to the upper 50s along the lake shore. Southeast winds 10 to 20 miles an hour with gusts up to 30 miles an hour. Chance of rain near 100%. Saturday night, showers, windy with lows in the mid-40s. Southeast winds 20 to 30 miles an hour. Chance of rain near 100%. Sunday, showers in the morning, then a chance of showers in the afternoon. Breezy with highs ranging from the mid-60s on the hilltops to the lower 70s across the lower elevations. Southeast winds 10 to 15 miles an hour with gusts up to 30 miles an hour in the morning, becoming south. Chance of rain near 100%. Sunday night, mostly cloudy. Showers likely overnight. Lows in the mid-50s. Light winds. Chance of rain 60%. The forecast for the Southern Finger Lakes, including Pinyan, Seneca Falls, and Auburn. Tonight, cloudy. Lows in the mid-40s. Light winds, becoming southeast 5 to 10 miles an hour. Saturday, showers. Highs in the lower 50s. Southeast winds 10 to 15 miles an hour with gusts up to 30 miles an hour. Chance of rain near 100%. Saturday night, showers, windy with lows in the mid-40s. Southeast winds 20 to 30 miles an hour. Chance of rain near 100%. Sunday, mostly cloudy. Showers in the morning, then a chance of showers in the afternoon. Breezy with highs in the mid-60s. Southeast winds 10 to 20 miles an hour with gusts up to 30 miles an hour, becoming south. Chance of rain 90%. Sunday night, mostly cloudy. Showers likely overnight. Lows in the mid-50s. South winds 5 to 10 miles an hour. Chance of rain 60%. And now the extended forecast. Memorial Day, mostly cloudy. Showers likely. Highs in the mid-70s. Chance of rain 60%. Tuesday, partly cloudy. Highs in the upper 70s. Lows in the lower 50s. Wednesday, partly cloudy. Highs in the mid-70s. Lows in the mid-50s. Thursday, mainly clear. Highs in the lower 70s. Lows in the lower 50s. Friday, partly cloudy. Highs in the upper 60s. Lows around 50. 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KHA-53.

63 operates on a frequency of 162.40 MHz. The 7 p.m. weather at Rochester, it was cloudy. The temperature was 59 degrees Fahrenheit or 15 degrees Celsius, the dew point 35 and the relative humidity 40%. The wind was east at 13 miles an hour. The pressure was 30.31 inches and steady. Repeating at Rochester, it was cloudy, temperature 59 degrees. Around the region at 7 p.m. in Watertown, it was mostly sunny, with a temperature of 66. It was partly sunny, with a temperature of 59 at Niagara Falls, 59 at Toronto, 64 at Syracuse, and 59 at Binghamton. It was cloudy, with a temperature of 63 at Erie, 61 at Buffalo, and 63 at Elmira. The Oswego winds were from the 8 knots. The Central Lake Ontario buoy winds were northeast at 8 knots, with a temperature of 47 degrees, and the waves were 0 feet. The forecast for the Genesee Valley and Northern Finger Lakes, including Rochester, Geneseo, Canandaigua, Newark, and Fairhaven. Tonight, mostly cloudy. Lows ranging from the lower 40s on the hilltops to the upper 40s across the lower elevations. East winds 10 to 15 miles an hour, becoming southeast 5 to 10 miles an hour. Saturday, showers, breezy with highs ranging from the mid-50s inland to the upper 50s along the lake shore. Southeast winds 10 to 20 miles an hour with gusts up to 30 miles an hour. Chance of rain near 100%. Saturday night, showers, windy with lows in the mid-40s. Southeast winds 20 to 30 miles an hour. Chance of rain near 100%. Sunday, showers in the morning, then a chance of showers in the afternoon. Breezy with highs ranging from the mid-60s on the hilltops to the lower 70s across the lower elevations. Southeast winds 10 to 15 miles an hour with gusts up to 30 miles an hour in the morning, becoming south. Chance of rain near 100%. Sunday night, mostly cloudy. Showers likely overnight. Lows in the mid-50s. Light winds. Chance of rain 60%. The forecast for the Southern Finger Lakes, including Pinyan, Seneca Falls, and Auburn. Tonight, cloudy. Lows in the mid-40s. Light winds, becoming southeast 5 to 10 miles an hour. Saturday, showers. Highs in the lower 50s. Southeast winds 10 to 15 miles an hour with gusts up to 30 miles an hour. Chance of rain near 100%. Saturday night, showers, windy with lows in the mid-40s. Southeast winds 20 to 30 miles an hour. Chance of rain near 100%. Sunday, mostly cloudy. Showers in the morning, then a chance of showers in the afternoon. Breezy with highs in the mid-60s. Southeast winds 10 to 20 miles an hour with gusts up to 30 miles an hour, becoming south. Chance of rain 90%. Sunday night, mostly cloudy. Showers likely overnight. Lows in the mid-50s. South winds 5 to 10 miles an hour. Chance of rain 60%. And now the extended forecast. Memorial Day, mostly cloudy. Showers likely. Highs in the mid-70s. Chance of rain 60%. Tuesday, partly cloudy. Highs in the upper 70s. Lows in the lower 50s. Wednesday, partly cloudy. Highs in the mid-70s. Lows in the mid-50s. Thursday, mainly clear. Highs in the lower 70s. Lows in the lower 50s. Friday, partly cloudy. Highs in the upper 60s. Lows around 50. This is the NOAA Weather Radio KHA 53 in Rochester. Your source for official weather information across the Western Finger Lakes and the Genesee Valley. KHA 53 operates on a frequency of 162.40 MHz. The 7 p.m. weather at Rochester, it was cloudy. The temperature was 59 degrees Fahrenheit or 15 degrees Celsius, the dew point 35 and the relative humidity 40%. The wind was east at 13 miles an hour. The pressure was 30.31 inches and steady. Repeating at Rochester, it was cloudy, temperature 59 degrees. Around the region at 7 p.m. in Watertown, it was mostly sunny, with a temperature of 66. It was partly sunny, with a temperature of 59 at Niagara Falls, 59 at Toronto, 64 at

highs in the lower 70s. Lows in the lower 50s. Friday, partly cloudy. Highs in the upper 60s. Lows around 50. This is the NOAA Weather Radio KHA 53 in Rochester. Your source for official weather information across the Western Finger Lakes and the Genesee Valley. KHA 53 operates on a frequency of 162.40 MHz. The 7 p.m. weather at Rochester, it was cloudy. The temperature was 59 degrees Fahrenheit or 15 degrees Celsius, the dew point 35 and the relative humidity 40%. The wind was east at 13 miles an hour. The pressure was 30.31 inches and steady. Repeating at Rochester, it was cloudy, temperature 59 degrees. Around the region at 7 p.m. at Watertown, it was mostly sunny, with a temperature of 66. It was partly sunny, with a temperature of 59 at Niagara Falls, 59 at Toronto, 64 at Syracuse, and 59 at Binghamton. It was cloudy, with a temperature of 63 at Erie, 61 at Buffalo, and 63 at Elmira. The Oswego winds were from the 8 knots. The Central Lake Ontario buoy winds were northeast at 8 knots, with a temperature of 47 degrees, and the waves were 0 feet. The forecast for the Genesee Valley and Northern Finger Lakes, including Rochester, Geneseo, Canandaigua, Newark, and Fairhaven. Tonight, mostly cloudy. Lows ranging from the lower 40s on the hilltops to the upper 40s across the lower elevations. East winds 10 to 15 miles an hour, becoming southeast 5 to 10 miles an hour. Saturday, showers, breezy with highs ranging from the mid-50s inland to the upper 50s along the lake shore. Southeast winds 10 to 20 miles an hour with gusts up to 30 miles an hour. Chance of rain near 100%. Saturday night, showers, windy with lows in the mid-40s. Southeast winds 20 to 30 miles an hour. Chance of rain near 100%. Sunday, showers in the morning, then a chance of showers in the afternoon. Breezy with highs ranging from the mid-60s on the hilltops to the lower 70s across the lower elevations. Southeast winds 10 to 15 miles an hour with gusts up to 30 miles an hour in the morning, becoming south. Chance of rain near 100%. Sunday night, mostly cloudy. Showers likely overnight. Lows in the mid-50s. Light winds. Chance of rain 60%. The forecast for the Southern Finger Lakes, including Pinyan, Seneca Falls, and Auburn. Tonight, cloudy. Lows in the mid-40s. Light winds, becoming southeast 5 to 10 miles an hour. Saturday, showers. Highs in the lower 50s. Southeast winds 10 to 15 miles an hour with gusts up to 30 miles an hour. Chance of rain near 100%. Saturday night, showers, windy with lows in the mid-40s. Southeast winds 20 to 30 miles an hour. Chance of rain near 100%. Sunday, mostly cloudy. Showers in the morning, then a chance of showers in the afternoon. Breezy with highs in the mid-60s. Southeast winds 10 to 20 miles an hour with gusts up to 30 miles an hour, becoming south. Chance of rain 90%. Sunday night, mostly cloudy. Showers likely overnight. Lows in the mid-50s. South winds 5 to 10 miles an hour. Chance of rain 60%. And now the extended forecast. Memorial Day, mostly cloudy. Showers likely. Highs in the mid-70s. Chance of rain 60%. Tuesday, partly cloudy. Highs in the upper 70s. Lows in the lower 50s. Wednesday, partly cloudy. Highs in the mid-70s. Lows in the mid-50s. Thursday, mainly clear. Highs in the lower 70s. Lows in the lower 50s. Friday, partly cloudy. Highs in the upper 60s. Lows around 50. Open Lake Forecast, 4, the Niagara River to Hamlin Beach beyond 5 miles from shore. Tonight, east winds 15 to 20 knots. Waves 2 to 4 feet, building to 3 to 5 feet. Saturday, east winds 10 to 15 knots, increasing to 15 to 25 knots. A chance of showers in the morning, then showers in the afternoon. Waves 3 to 5 feet, building to 4 to 7 feet. Waves occasionally around 9 feet. Saturday night,